is in the lower 90s. Heat index values up to 105 in the afternoon. Tuesday night, mostly clear with a chance of showers and thunderstorms in the evening, then partly cloudy after midnight. Lows in the lower 70s. Chance of rain 30%. Heat index values up to 105 early in the evening. Wednesday, mostly sunny and breezy, hot with highs in the mid-90s. Heat index values up to 105 in the afternoon. Wednesday night, mostly clear in the evening, then becoming partly cloudy. A chance of showers. Breezy with lows around 70. Chance of rain 50%. Heat index values up to 105 early in the evening. Thursday, mostly sunny. Highs in the lower 90s. Thursday night, mostly clear in the evening, then becoming partly cloudy. A chance of showers and thunderstorms. Lows in the mid-60s. Chance of rain 30%. Friday, mostly sunny. A chance of showers and thunderstorms in the afternoon. Highs in the mid-80s. Chance of rain 30%. At 7 p.m., in Sioux City, the temperature was 86, and the dew point 59. The relative humidity was 39%. Wind was north at 8 miles an hour. The pressure was 29.78 inches and steady. Elsewhere in northwest Iowa, Morris was sunny and 86. Cherokee was sunny and 84. Spencer was sunny and 84. Other conditions across the northern plains, farther east in Iowa, it was mostly sunny, and temperatures were between 81 and 84 degrees. In eastern Nebraska, temperatures were between 85 and 86 degrees. At Norfolk, it was sunny. At Omaha, it was mostly sunny. At Lincoln, it was partly sunny. In eastern South Dakota, skies ranged from sunny to mostly sunny, and temperatures were between 82 and 85 degrees. And in southern Minnesota, temperatures were between 78 and 83 degrees. At Mankato, rain was falling. At Worthington, it was sunny. It was mostly sunny at Marshall and Rochester. At Minneapolis, it was partly sunny. Once again, at 7 p.m., Sioux City had a temperature of 86. The Sioux City, Iowa climate summary for this evening, as of 4 p.m., June 5, 2026. Today's high temperature was 87 degrees. The normal high is 80. Today's low temperature was 61 degrees. The normal low is 57. A trace of precipitation fell today, which brings the monthly total to a trace. This is 0.76 inches below the normal amount of 0.76 inches for June. The total precipitation for the year now stands at 8.37 inches, which is 2.72 inches below normal. There were no heating degree days today, which is 2 below normal. The yearly total since July 1st is 5,850, which is 995 below normal. There were 9 cooling degree days today, which is 4 above normal. The yearly total since January 1st is 177, which is 90 above normal. The normal high temperature for tomorrow is 80 degrees, and the normal low is 57. The record high for tomorrow is 104, which occurred in 1933, and the record low is 39, which occurred in 1983. Sunset tonight is at 8:59 p.m. Sunrise tomorrow is at 5:49 a.m. The current time is 7:06 p.m. Central Daylight Time. Operating on a frequency of 162.475 MHz, this is NOAA Weather Radio Station WXL62, broadcasting from a transmitter near Lawton, Iowa. Our program originates from the National Weather Service in Sioux Falls and serves Sioux City and the surrounding Siouxland area. This hazardous weather outlook is for northwest Iowa, west central Iowa, southwest Minnesota, and east central South Dakota. Day 1, this afternoon and tonight. Isolated thunderstorms will be possible into Friday evening. While the risks for severe storms remains low, an isolated storm could produce ping-pong ball hail and 60 miles an hour winds. Patchy fog may develop by daybreak Saturday. Localized visibility as low as 1 mile may be possible. For Saturday through Thursday, scattered showers.

showers and isolated thunderstorms will be possible Sunday afternoon into Monday. Severe weather is very unlikely. Temperatures will increase through next week, with highs in the 90s and possible 100s. The hottest days should be Wednesday and Thursday. Spotter activation is not expected at this time. Your National Weather Service forecast for Siouxland. Tonight, partly cloudy. A slight chance of showers and thunderstorms this evening. Patchy fog after midnight. Lows in the lower 60s. West winds around 5 miles an hour, becoming southeast around 5 miles an hour after midnight. Chance of rain 20%. Saturday, patchy fog in the morning. Sunny with highs in the upper 80s. East winds 5 to 10 miles an hour. Saturday night, partly cloudy with a slight chance of showers in the evening, then mostly cloudy after midnight. Humid with lows in the mid-60s. Southeast winds 5 to 10 miles an hour. Chance of rain 20%. Sunday, partly sunny. Showers likely with a chance of thunderstorms in the afternoon. Humid with highs in the mid-80s. South winds 10 to 15 miles an hour with gusts up to 25 miles an hour. Chance of rain 70%. Sunday night, a slight chance of thunderstorms. Showers likely, mainly in the evening. Humid with lows in the mid-60s. Southeast winds 10 to 15 miles an hour with gusts up to 25 miles an hour. Chance of rain 70%. Monday, mostly cloudy with a chance of showers and thunderstorms in the morning, then mostly sunny with a slight chance of showers and thunderstorms in the afternoon. Highs in the upper 80s. Chance of rain 50%. Monday night, partly cloudy. Lows in the mid-60s. Tuesday, partly sunny in the morning, then clearing. Highs in the lower 90s. Heat index values up to 105 in the afternoon. Tuesday night, mostly clear with a chance of showers and thunderstorms in the evening, then partly cloudy after midnight. Lows in the lower 70s. Chance of rain 30%. Heat index values up to 105 early in the evening. Wednesday, mostly sunny and breezy, hot with highs in the mid-90s. Heat index values up to 105 in the afternoon. Wednesday night, mostly clear in the evening, then becoming partly cloudy. A chance of showers. Breezy with lows around 70. Chance of rain 50%. Heat index values up to 105 early in the evening. Thursday, mostly sunny. Highs in the lower 90s. Thursday night, mostly clear in the evening, then becoming partly cloudy. A chance of showers and thunderstorms. Lows in the mid-60s. Chance of rain 30%. Friday, mostly sunny. A chance of showers and thunderstorms in the afternoon. Highs in the mid-80s. Chance of rain 30%. At 7 p.m., in Sioux City, the temperature was 86, and the dew point 59. The relative humidity was 39%. Wind was north at 8 miles an hour. The pressure was 29.78 inches and steady. Elsewhere in northwest Iowa, Morris was sunny and 86. Sheldon was mostly sunny and 86. Cherokee was sunny and 84. Spencer was sunny and 84. Storm Lake was mostly sunny and 84. Other conditions across the northern plains, farther east in Iowa, it was mostly sunny, and temperatures were between 81 and 84 degrees. In eastern Nebraska, temperatures were between 85 and 86 degrees. At North Fork, it was sunny. At Omaha, it was mostly sunny. At Lincoln, it was partly sunny. In eastern South Dakota, skies ranged from sunny to mostly sunny, and temperatures were between 82 and 85 degrees. And in southern Minnesota, temperatures were between 78 and 83 degrees. At Mankato, rain was falling. At Worthington, it was sunny. It was mostly sunny at Marshall and Rochester. At Minneapolis, it was partly sunny. Once again, at 7 p.m. Sioux City had a temperature of 86. The Sioux City, Iowa climate summary for this evening, as of 4 p.m., June 5th, 2026. Today's high temperature was 86.

7 degrees. The normal high is 80. Today's low temperature was 61 degrees. The normal low is 57. A trace of precipitation fell today, which brings the monthly total to a trace. This is 0.76 inches below the normal amount of 0.76 inches for June. The total precipitation for the year now stands at 8.37 inches, which is 2.72 inches below normal. There were no heating degree days today, which is 2 below normal. The yearly total since July 1st is 5,850, which is 995 below normal. There were 9 cooling degree days today, which is 4 above normal. The yearly total since January 1st is 177, which is 90 above normal. The normal high temperature for tomorrow is 80 degrees, and the normal low is 57. The record high for tomorrow is 104, which occurred in 1933, and the record low is 39, which occurred in 1983. Sunset tonight is at 8:59 p.m. Sunrise tomorrow is at 5:49 a.m. The current time is 7:13 p.m. Central Daylight Time. Operating on a frequency of 162.475 MHz, this is NOAA Weather Radio Station WXL62, broadcasting from a transmitter near Lawton, Iowa. Our program originates from the National Weather Service in Sioux Falls and serves Sioux City and the surrounding Siouxland area. This hazardous weather outlook is for northwest Iowa, west central Iowa, southwest Minnesota, and east central South Dakota. Day 1, this afternoon and tonight. Isolated thunderstorms will be possible into Friday evening. While the risks for severe storms remains low, an isolated storm could produce ping-pong ball hail and 60 miles an hour winds. Patchy fog may develop by daybreak Saturday. Localized visibility as low as 1 mile may be possible. For Saturday through Thursday, scattered showers and isolated thunderstorms will be possible Sunday afternoon into Monday. Severe weather is very unlikely. Temperatures will increase through next week, with highs in the 90s and possible 100s. The hottest days should be Wednesday and Thursday. Spotter activation is not expected at this time. Your National Weather Service forecast for Siouxland. Tonight, partly cloudy. A slight chance of showers and thunderstorms this evening. Patchy fog after midnight. Lows in the lower 60s. West winds around 5 miles an hour, becoming southeast around 5 miles an hour after midnight. Chance of rain 20%. Saturday, patchy fog in the morning. Sunny with highs in the upper 80s. East winds 5 to 10 miles an hour. Saturday night, partly cloudy with a slight chance of showers in the evening, then mostly cloudy after midnight. Humid with lows in the mid-60s. Southeast winds 5 to 10 miles an hour. Chance of rain 20%. Sunday, partly sunny. Showers likely with a chance of thunderstorms in the afternoon. Humid with highs in the mid-80s. South winds 10 to 15 miles an hour with gusts up to 25 miles an hour. Chance of rain 70%. Sunday night, a slight chance of thunderstorms. Showers likely, mainly in the evening. Humid with lows in the mid-60s. Southeast winds 10 to 15 miles an hour with gusts up to 25 miles an hour. Chance of rain 70%. Monday, mostly cloudy with a chance of showers and thunderstorms in the morning, then mostly sunny with a slight chance of showers and thunderstorms in the afternoon. Highs in the upper 80s. Chance of rain 50%. Monday night, partly cloudy. Lows in the mid-60s. Tuesday, partly sunny in the morning, then clearing. Highs in the lower 90s. Heat index values up to 105 in the afternoon. Tuesday night, mostly clear with a chance of showers and thunderstorms in the evening, then partly cloudy after midnight. Lows in the lower 70s. Chance of rain 30%. Heat index values up to 105 early in the evening. Wednesday, mostly sunny and breezy, hot with highs in the mid-90s. Heat index values up to 105 in the afternoon. Wednesday night, mostly clear in the evening, then becoming partly cloudy. A chance of showers.

breezy with lows around 70. Chance of rain 50%. Heat index values up to 105 early in the evening. Thursday, mostly sunny. Highs in the lower 90s. Thursday night, mostly clear in the evening, then becoming partly cloudy. A chance of showers and thunderstorms. Lows in the mid-60s. Chance of rain 30%. Friday, mostly sunny. A chance of showers and thunderstorms in the afternoon. Highs in the mid-80s. Chance of rain 30%. At 7 p.m., in Sioux City, the temperature was 86, and the dew point 59. The relative humidity was 39%. Wind was north at 8 miles an hour. The pressure was 29.78 inches and steady. Elsewhere in northwest Iowa, Morris was sunny and 86. Sheldon was mostly sunny and 86. Cherokee was sunny and 84. Spencer was sunny and 84. Storm Lake was mostly sunny and 84. Other conditions across the northern plains, farther east in Iowa, it was mostly sunny, and temperatures were between 81 and 84 degrees. In eastern Nebraska, temperatures were between 85 and 86 degrees. At Norfolk, it was sunny. At Omaha, it was mostly sunny. At Lincoln, it was partly sunny. In eastern South Dakota, skies ranged from sunny to mostly sunny, and temperatures were between 82 and 85 degrees. And in southern Minnesota, temperatures were between 78 and 83 degrees. At Mankato, rain was falling. At Worthington, it was sunny. It was mostly sunny at Marshall and Rochester. At Minneapolis, it was partly sunny. Once again, at 7 p.m., Sioux City had a temperature of 86. The Sioux City, Iowa climate summary for this evening, as of 4 p.m., June 5, 2026. Today's high temperature was 87 degrees. The normal high is 80. Today's low temperature was 61 degrees. The normal low is 57. A trace of precipitation fell today, which brings the monthly total to a trace. This is 0.76 inches below the normal amount of 0.76 inches for June. The total precipitation for the year now stands at 8.37 inches, which is 2.72 inches below normal. There were no heating degree days today, which is 2 below normal. The yearly total since July 1st is 5,850, which is 995 below normal. There were 9 cooling degree days today, which is 4 above normal. The yearly total since January 1st is 177, which is 90 above normal. The normal high temperature for tomorrow is 80 degrees, and the normal low is 57. The record high for tomorrow is 104, which occurred in 1933, and the record low is 39, which occurred in 1983. Sunset tonight is at 8:59 p.m. Sunrise tomorrow is at 5:49 a.m. The current time is 7:21 p.m. Central Daylight Time. Operating on a frequency of 162.475 MHz, this is NOAA Weather Radio Station WXL62, broadcasting from a transmitter near Lawton, Iowa. Our program originates from the National Weather Service in Sioux Falls and serves Sioux City and the surrounding Siouxland area. This hazardous weather outlook is for northwest Iowa, west central Iowa, southwest Minnesota, and east central South Dakota. Day 1, this afternoon and tonight. Isolated thunderstorms will be possible into Friday evening. While the risks for severe storms remains low, an isolated storm could produce ping-pong ball hail and 60 miles an hour winds. Patchy fog may develop by daybreak Saturday. Localized visibility as low as 1 mile may be possible. For Saturday through Thursday, scattered showers and isolated thunderstorms will be possible Sunday afternoon into Monday. Severe weather is very unlikely. Temperatures will increase through next week, with highs in the 90s and possible 100s. The hottest days should be Wednesday and Thursday. Spotter activation is not expected at this time. Your National Weather Service forecast for Siouxland. Tonight, partly cloudy. A slight chance of showers and thunderstorms this evening. Patchy fog after

lows in the lower 60s. West winds around 5 miles an hour, becoming southeast around 5 miles an hour after midnight. Chance of rain 20%. Saturday, patchy fog in the morning. Sunny with highs in the upper 80s. East winds 5 to 10 miles an hour. Saturday night, partly cloudy with a slight chance of showers in the evening, then mostly cloudy after midnight. Humid with lows in the mid-60s. Southeast winds 5 to 10 miles an hour. Chance of rain 20%. Sunday, partly sunny. Showers likely with a chance of thunderstorms in the afternoon. Humid with highs in the mid-80s. South winds 10 to 15 miles an hour with gusts up to 25 miles an hour. Chance of rain 70%. Sunday night, a slight chance of thunderstorms. Showers likely, mainly in the evening. Humid with lows in the mid-60s. Southeast winds 10 to 15 miles an hour with gusts up to 25 miles an hour. Chance of rain 70%. Monday, mostly cloudy with a chance of showers and thunderstorms in the morning, then mostly sunny with a slight chance of showers and thunderstorms in the afternoon. Highs in the upper 80s. Chance of rain 50%. Monday night, partly cloudy. Lows in the mid-60s. Tuesday, partly sunny in the morning, then clearing. Highs in the lower 90s. Heat index values up to 105 in the afternoon. Tuesday night, mostly clear with a chance of showers and thunderstorms in the evening, then partly cloudy after midnight. Lows in the lower 70s. Chance of rain 30%. Heat index values up to 105 early in the evening. Wednesday, mostly sunny and breezy, hot with highs in the mid-90s. Heat index values up to 105 in the afternoon. Wednesday night, mostly clear in the evening, then becoming partly cloudy. A chance of showers. Breezy with lows around 70. Chance of rain 50%. Heat index values up to 105 early in the evening. Thursday, mostly sunny. Highs in the lower 90s. Thursday night, mostly clear in the evening, then becoming partly cloudy. A chance of showers and thunderstorms. Lows in the mid-60s. Chance of rain 30%. Friday, mostly sunny. A chance of showers and thunderstorms in the afternoon. Highs in the mid-80s. Chance of rain 30%. At 7 p.m., in Sioux City, the temperature was 86, and the dew point 59. The relative humidity was 39%. Wind was north at 8 miles an hour. The pressure was 29.78 inches and steady. Elsewhere in northwest Iowa, Morris was sunny and 86. Sheldon was mostly sunny and 86. Cherokee was sunny and 84. Spencer was sunny and 84. Storm Lake was mostly sunny and 84. Other conditions across the northern plains, farther east in Iowa, it was mostly sunny, and temperatures were between 81 and 84 degrees. In eastern Nebraska, temperatures were between 85 and 86 degrees. At Norfolk, it was sunny. At Omaha, it was mostly sunny. At Lincoln, it was partly sunny. In eastern South Dakota, skies ranged from sunny to mostly sunny, and temperatures were between 82 and 85 degrees. And in southern Minnesota, temperatures were between 78 and 83 degrees. At Mankato, rain was falling. At Worthington, it was sunny. It was mostly sunny at Marshall and Rochester. At Minneapolis, it was partly sunny. Once again, at 7 p.m., Sioux City had a temperature of 86. The Sioux City, Iowa climate summary for this evening, as of 4 p.m., June 5, 2026. Today's high temperature was 87 degrees. The normal high is 80. Today's low temperature was 61 degrees. The normal low is 57. A trace of precipitation fell today, which brings the monthly total to a trace. This is 0.76 inches below the normal amount of 0.76 inches for June. The total precipitation for the year now stands at 8.37 inches, which is 2.72 inches below normal. There were no heating degree days today, which is 2.

normal. The yearly total since July 1st is 5,850, which is 995 below normal. There were 9 cooling degree days today, which is 4 above normal. The yearly total since January 1st is 177, which is 90 above normal. The normal high temperature for tomorrow is 80 degrees, and the normal low is 57. The record high for tomorrow is 104, which occurred in 1933, and the record low is 39, which occurred in 1983. Sunset tonight is at 8:59 p.m. Sunrise tomorrow is at 5:49 a.m. The current time is 7:28 p.m. Central Daylight Time. Operating on a frequency of 162.475 megahertz, this is NOAA Weather Radio Station WXL62, broadcasting from a transmitter near Lawton, Iowa. Our program originates from the National Weather Service in Sioux Falls and serves Sioux City and the surrounding Siouxland area. This hazardous weather outlook is for northwest Iowa, west central Iowa, southwest Minnesota, and east central South Dakota. Day 1, this afternoon and tonight. Isolated thunderstorms will be possible into Friday evening. While the risks for severe storms remains low, an isolated storm could produce ping-pong ball hail and 60 miles an hour winds. Patchy fog may develop by daybreak Saturday. Localized visibility as low as 1 mile may be possible. For Saturday through Thursday, scattered showers and isolated thunderstorms will be possible Sunday afternoon into Monday. Severe weather is very unlikely. Temperatures will increase through next week, with highs in the 90s and possible 100s. The hottest days should be Wednesday and Thursday. Spotter activation is not expected at this time. Your National Weather Service forecast for Siouxland. Tonight, partly cloudy. A slight chance of showers and thunderstorms this evening. Patchy fog after midnight. Lows in the lower 60s. West winds around 5 miles an hour, becoming southeast around 5 miles an hour after midnight. Chance of rain 20%. Saturday, patchy fog in the morning. Sunny with highs in the upper 80s. East winds 5 to 10 miles an hour. Saturday night, partly cloudy with a slight chance of showers in the evening, then mostly cloudy after midnight. Humid with lows in the mid-60s. Southeast winds 5 to 10 miles an hour. Chance of rain 20%. Sunday, partly sunny. Showers likely with a chance of thunderstorms in the afternoon. Humid with highs in the mid-80s. South winds 10 to 15 miles an hour with gusts up to 25 miles an hour. Chance of rain 70%. Sunday night, a slight chance of thunderstorms. Showers likely, mainly in the evening. Humid with lows in the mid-60s. Southeast winds 10 to 15 miles an hour with gusts up to 25 miles an hour. Chance of rain 70%. Monday, mostly cloudy with a chance of showers and thunderstorms in the morning, then mostly sunny with a slight chance of showers and thunderstorms in the afternoon. Highs in the upper 80s. Chance of rain 50%. Monday night, partly cloudy. Lows in the mid-60s. Tuesday, partly sunny in the morning, then clearing. Highs in the lower 90s. Heat index values up to 105 in the afternoon. Tuesday night, mostly clear with a chance of showers and thunderstorms in the evening, then partly cloudy after midnight. Lows in the lower 70s. Chance of rain 30%. Heat index values up to 105 early in the evening. Wednesday, mostly sunny and breezy, hot with highs in the mid-90s. Heat index values up to 105 in the afternoon. Wednesday night, mostly clear in the evening, then becoming partly cloudy. A chance of showers. Breezy with lows around 70. Chance of rain 50%. Heat index values up to 105 early in the evening. Thursday, mostly sunny. Highs in the lower 90s. Thursday night, mostly clear in the evening, then becoming partly cloudy. A chance of showers and thunderstorms. Lows in the mid-60s. Chance of rain 30%. Friday, mostly sunny. A chance of showers and thunderstorms in the afternoon.

Highs in the mid-80s. Chance of rain 30%. At 7 p.m. in Sioux City, the temperature was 86 and the dew point 59. The relative humidity was 39%. Wind was north at 8 miles an hour. The pressure was 29.78 inches and steady. Elsewhere in northwest Iowa, Morris was sunny and 86. Sheldon was mostly sunny and 86. Cherokee was sunny and 86. The pressure was 29.78 inches and steady. Elsewhere in northwest Iowa, Morris was sunny and 86. Sheldon was mostly sunny and 86. Cherokee was sunny and 84. Spencer was sunny and 84. Storm Lake was mostly sunny and 84. Other conditions across the northern plains, farther east in Iowa, it was mostly sunny, and temperatures were between 81 and 84 degrees. In eastern Nebraska, temperatures were between 85 and 86 degrees. At Norfolk, it was sunny. At Omaha, it was mostly sunny. At Lincoln, it was partly sunny. In eastern South Dakota, skies ranged from sunny to mostly sunny, and temperatures were between 82 and 85 degrees. And in southern Minnesota, temperatures were between 78 and 83 degrees. At Mankato, rain was falling. At Worthington, it was sunny. It was mostly sunny at Marshall and Rochester. At Minneapolis, it was partly sunny. Once again, at 7 p.m., Sioux City had a temperature of 86. The Sioux City, Iowa climate summary for this evening, as of 4 p.m., June 5, 2026. Today's high temperature was 87 degrees. The normal high is 80. Today's low temperature was 61 degrees. The normal low is 57. A trace of precipitation fell today, which brings the monthly total to a trace. This is 0.76 inches below the normal amount of 0.76 inches for June. The total precipitation for the year now stands at 8.37 inches, which is 2.72 inches below normal. There were no heating degree days today, which is 2 below normal. The yearly total since July 1st is 5,850, which is 995 below normal. There were 9 cooling degree days today, which is 4 above normal. The yearly total since January 1st is 177, which is 90 above normal. The normal high temperature for tomorrow is 80 degrees, and the normal low is 57. The record high for tomorrow is 104, which occurred in 1933, and the record low is 39, which occurred in 1983. Sunset tonight is at 8:59 p.m. Sunrise tomorrow is at 5:49 a.m. The current time is 7:35 p.m. Central Daylight Time. Operating on a frequency of 162.475 MHz, this is NOAA Weather Radio Station WXL62, broadcasting from a transmitter near Lawton, Iowa. Our program originates from the National Weather Service in Sioux Falls and serves Sioux City and the surrounding Siouxland area. This hazardous weather outlook is for northwest Iowa, west central Iowa, southwest Minnesota, and east central South Dakota. Day 1, this afternoon and tonight. Isolated thunderstorms will be possible into Friday evening. While the risks for severe storms remains low, an isolated storm could produce ping-pong ball hail and 60 miles an hour winds. Patchy fog may develop by daybreak Saturday. Localized visibility as low as 1 mile may be possible. For Saturday through Thursday, scattered showers and isolated thunderstorms will be possible Sunday afternoon into Monday. Severe weather is very unlikely. Temperatures will increase through next week, with highs in the 90s and possible 100s. The hottest days should be Wednesday and Thursday. Spotter activation is not expected at this time. Your National Weather Service forecast for Siouxland. Tonight, partly cloudy. A slight chance of showers and thunderstorms this evening. Patchy fog after midnight. Lows in the lower 60s. Northwest winds 5 to 10 miles an hour, becoming southeast after midnight. Chance of rain 20%. Saturday, patchy fog in the morning. Sunny with highs in the upper 80s. East wind

winds 5 to 10 miles an hour. Saturday night, partly cloudy with a slight chance of showers in the evening, then mostly cloudy after midnight. Humid with lows in the mid-60s. Southeast winds 5 to 10 miles an hour. Chance of rain 20%. Sunday, partly sunny. Showers likely with a chance of thunderstorms in the afternoon. Humid with highs in the mid-80s. South winds 10 to 15 miles an hour with gusts up to 25 miles an hour. Chance of rain 70%. Sunday night, a slight chance of thunderstorms. Showers likely, mainly in the evening. Humid with lows in the mid-60s. Southeast winds 10 to 15 miles an hour with gusts up to 25 miles an hour. Chance of rain 70%. Monday, mostly cloudy with a chance of showers and thunderstorms in the morning, then mostly sunny with a slight chance of showers and thunderstorms in the afternoon. Highs in the upper 80s. Chance of rain 50%. Monday night, partly cloudy. Lows in the mid-60s. Tuesday, partly sunny in the morning, then clearing. Highs in the lower 90s. Heat index values up to 105 in the afternoon. Tuesday night, mostly clear with a chance of showers and thunderstorms in the evening, then partly cloudy after midnight. Lows in the lower 70s. Chance of rain 30%. Heat index values up to 105 early in the evening. Wednesday, mostly sunny and breezy, hot with highs in the mid-90s. Heat index values up to 105 in the afternoon. Wednesday night, mostly clear in the evening, then becoming partly cloudy. A chance of showers. Breezy with lows around 70. Chance of rain 50%. Heat index values up to 105 early in the evening. Thursday, mostly sunny. Highs in the lower 90s. Thursday night, mostly clear in the evening, then becoming partly cloudy. A chance of showers and thunderstorms. Lows in the mid-60s. Chance of rain 30%. Friday, mostly sunny. A chance of showers and thunderstorms in the afternoon. Highs in the mid-80s. Chance of rain 30%. At 7 p.m., in Sioux City, the temperature was 86, and the dew point 59. The relative humidity was 39%. Wind was north at 8 miles an hour. The pressure was 29.78 inches and steady. Elsewhere in northwest Iowa, Morris was sunny and 86. Sheldon was mostly sunny and 86. Cherokee was sunny and 84. Spencer was sunny and 84. Storm Lake was mostly sunny and 84. Other conditions across the northern plains, farther east in Iowa, it was mostly sunny, and temperatures were between 81 and 84 degrees. In eastern Nebraska, temperatures were between 85 and 86 degrees. At North Fork, it was sunny. At Omaha, it was mostly sunny. At Lincoln, it was partly sunny. In eastern South Dakota, skies ranged from sunny to mostly sunny, and temperatures were between 82 and 85 degrees. And in southern Minnesota, temperatures were between 78 and 83 degrees. At Mankato, rain was falling. At Worthington, it was sunny. It was mostly sunny at Marshall and Rochester. At Minneapolis, it was partly sunny. Once again, at 7 p.m., Sioux City had a temperature of 86. The Sioux City, Iowa climate summary for this evening, as of 4 p.m., June 5, 2026. Today's high temperature was 87 degrees. The normal high is 80. Today's low temperature was 61 degrees. The normal low is 57. A trace of precipitation fell today, which brings the monthly total to a trace. This is 0.76 inches below the normal amount of 0.76 inches for June. The total precipitation for the year now stands at 8.37 inches, which is 2.72 inches below normal. There were no heating degree days today, which is 2 below normal. The yearly total since July 1st is 5,850, which is 995 below normal. There were 9 cooling degree days today, which is 4 above normal. The yearly total since January 1st is 177, which is 90 above normal.

The normal high temperature for tomorrow is 80 degrees, and the normal low is 57. The record high for tomorrow is 104, which occurred in 1933, and the record low is 39, which occurred in 1983. Sunset tonight is at 8:59 p.m. Sunrise tomorrow is at 5:49 a.m. The current time is 7:42 p.m. Central Daylight Time. Operating on a frequency of 162.475 MHz, this is NOAA Weather Radio Station WXL62, broadcasting from a transmitter near Lawton, Iowa. Our program originates from the National Weather Service in Sioux Falls and serves Sioux City and the surrounding Siouxland area. This hazardous weather outlook is for northwest Iowa, west central Iowa, southwest Minnesota, and east central South Dakota. Day 1, this afternoon and tonight. Isolated thunderstorms will be possible into Friday evening. While the risks for severe storms remains low, an isolated storm could produce ping-pong ball hail and 60 miles an hour winds. Patchy fog may develop by daybreak Saturday. Localized visibility as low as 1 mile may be possible. For Saturday through Thursday, scattered showers and isolated thunderstorms will be possible Sunday afternoon into Monday. Severe weather is very unlikely. Temperatures will increase through next week, with highs in the 90s and possible 100s. The hottest days should be Wednesday and Thursday. Spotter activation is not expected at this time. Your National Weather Service forecast for Siouxland. Tonight, partly cloudy. A slight chance of showers and thunderstorms this evening. Patchy fog after midnight. Lows in the lower 60s. Northwest winds 5 to 10 miles an hour, becoming southeast after midnight. Chance of rain 20%. Saturday, patchy fog in the morning. Sunny with highs in the upper 80s. East winds 5 to 10 miles an hour. Saturday night, partly cloudy with a slight chance of showers in the evening, then mostly cloudy after midnight. Humid with lows in the mid-60s. Southeast winds 5 to 10 miles an hour. Chance of rain 20%. Sunday, partly sunny. Showers likely with a chance of thunderstorms in the afternoon. Humid with highs in the mid-80s. South winds 10 to 15 miles an hour with gusts up to 25 miles an hour. Chance of rain 70%. Sunday night, a slight chance of thunderstorms. Showers likely, mainly in the evening. Humid with lows in the mid-60s. Southeast winds 10 to 15 miles an hour with gusts up to 25 miles an hour. Chance of rain 70%. Monday, mostly cloudy with a chance of showers and thunderstorms in the morning, then mostly sunny with a slight chance of showers and thunderstorms in the afternoon. Highs in the upper 80s. Chance of rain 50%. Monday night, partly cloudy. Lows in the mid-60s. Tuesday, partly sunny in the morning, then clearing. Highs in the lower 90s. Heat index values up to 105 in the afternoon. Tuesday night, mostly clear with a chance of showers and thunderstorms in the evening, then partly cloudy after midnight. Lows in the lower 70s. Chance of rain 30%. Heat index values up to 105 early in the evening. Wednesday, mostly sunny and breezy, hot with highs in the mid-90s. Heat index values up to 105 in the afternoon. Wednesday night, mostly clear in the evening, then becoming partly cloudy. A chance of showers. Breezy with lows around 70. Chance of rain 50%. Heat index values up to 105 early in the evening. Thursday, mostly sunny. Highs in the lower 90s. Thursday night, mostly clear in the evening, then becoming partly cloudy. A chance of showers and thunderstorms. Lows in the mid-60s. Chance of rain 30%. Friday, mostly sunny. A chance of showers and thunderstorms in the afternoon. Highs in the mid-80s. Chance of rain 30%. At 7 p.m., in Sioux City, the temperature was 86, and the dew point 59. The relative humidity was 39%. Wind was north at 8 miles an hour. The pressure was 29.78 inches.

and steady. Elsewhere in northwest Iowa, Morris was sunny and 86. Sheldon was mostly sunny and 86. Cherokee was sunny and 84. Spencer was sunny and 84. Storm Lake was mostly sunny and 84. Other conditions across the northern plains, farther east in Iowa, it was mostly sunny, and temperatures were between 81 and 84 degrees. In eastern Nebraska, temperatures were between 85 and 86 degrees. At North Fork, it was sunny. At Omaha, it was mostly sunny. At Lincoln, it was partly sunny. In eastern South Dakota, skies ranged from sunny to mostly sunny, and temperatures were between 82 and 85 degrees. And in southern Minnesota, temperatures were between 78 and 83 degrees. At Mankato, rain was falling. At Worthington, it was sunny. It was mostly sunny at Marshall and Rochester. At Minneapolis, it was partly sunny. Once again, at 7 p.m., Sioux City had a temperature of 86. The Sioux City, Iowa climate summary for this evening, as of 4 p.m., June 5, 2026. Today's high temperature was 87 degrees. The normal high is 80. Today's low temperature was 61 degrees. The normal low is 57. A trace of precipitation fell today, which brings the monthly total to a trace. This is 0.76 inches below the normal amount of 0.76 inches for June. The total precipitation for the year now stands at 8.37 inches, which is 2.72 inches below normal. There were no heating degree days today, which is 2 below normal. The yearly total since July 1st is 5,850, which is 995 below normal. There were 9 cooling degree days today, which is 4 above normal. The yearly total since January 1st is 177, which is 90 above normal. The normal high temperature for tomorrow is 80 degrees, and the normal low is 57. The record high for tomorrow is 104, which occurred in 1933, and the record low is 39, which occurred in 1983. Sunset tonight is at 8:59 p.m. Sunrise tomorrow is at 5:49 a.m. The current time is 7:49 p.m. Central Daylight Time. Operating on a frequency of 162.475 MHz, this is NOAA Weather Radio Station WXL62, broadcasting from a transmitter near Lawton, Iowa. Our program originates from the National Weather Service in Sioux Falls and serves Sioux City and the surrounding Siouxland area. This hazardous weather outlook is for northwest Iowa, west central Iowa, southwest Minnesota, and east central South Dakota. Day 1, this afternoon and tonight. Isolated thunderstorms will be possible into Friday evening. While the risks for severe storms remains low, an isolated storm could produce ping-pong ball hail and 60 miles an hour winds. Patchy fog may develop by daybreak Saturday. Localized visibility as low as 1 mile may be possible. For Saturday through Thursday, scattered showers and isolated thunderstorms will be possible Sunday afternoon into Monday. Severe weather is very unlikely. Temperatures will increase through next week, with highs in the 90s and possible 100s. The hottest day should be Wednesday and Thursday. Spotter activation is not expected at this time. Your National Weather Service forecast for Siouxland. Tonight, partly cloudy. A slight chance of showers and thunderstorms this evening. Patchy fog after midnight. Lows in the lower 60s. Northwest winds 5 to 10 miles an hour, becoming southeast after midnight. Chance of rain 20%. Saturday, patchy fog in the morning. Sunny with highs in the upper 80s. East winds 5 to 10 miles an hour. Saturday night, partly cloudy with a slight chance of showers in the evening, then mostly cloudy after midnight. Humid with lows in the mid-60s. Southeast winds 5 to 10 miles an hour. Chance of rain 20%. Sunday, partly sunny. Showers likely with a chance of thunderstorms in the afternoon. Humid with highs in the mid-80s. South winds 10 to 15 miles an hour with gusts up to 25 miles an hour. Chance of rain 70%.
Sunday night, a slight chance of thunderstorms. Showers likely, mainly in the evening. Humid with lows in the mid-60s. Southeast winds 10 to 15 miles an hour with gusts up to 25 miles an hour. Chance of rain 70%. Monday, mostly cloudy with a chance of showers and thunderstorms in the morning, then mostly sunny with a slight chance of showers and thunderstorms in the afternoon. Highs in the upper 80s. Chance of rain 50%. Monday night, partly cloudy. Lows in the mid-60s. Tuesday, partly sunny in the morning, then clearing. Highs in the lower 90s. Heat index values up to 105 in the afternoon. Tuesday night, mostly clear with a chance of showers and thunderstorms in the evening, then partly cloudy after midnight. Lows in the lower 70s. Chance of rain 30%. Heat index values up to 105 early in the evening. Wednesday, mostly sunny and breezy, hot with highs in the mid-90s. Heat index values up to 105 in the afternoon. Wednesday night, mostly clear in the evening, then becoming partly cloudy. A chance of showers. Breezy with lows around 70. Chance of rain 50%. Heat index values up to 105 early in the evening. Thursday, mostly sunny. Highs in the lower 90s. Thursday night, mostly clear in the evening, then becoming partly cloudy. A chance of showers and thunderstorms. Lows in the mid-60s. Chance of rain 30%. Friday, mostly sunny. A chance of showers and thunderstorms in the afternoon. Highs in the mid-80s. Chance of rain 30%. At 7 p.m., in Sioux City, the temperature was 86, and the dew point 59. The relative humidity was 39%. Wind was north at 8 miles an hour. The pressure was 29.78 inches and steady. Elsewhere in northwest Iowa, Morris was sunny and 86. Sheldon was mostly sunny and 86. Cherokee was sunny and 84. Spencer was sunny and 84. Storm Lake was mostly sunny and 84. Other conditions across the northern plains, farther east in Iowa, it was mostly sunny, and temperatures were between 81 and 84 degrees. In eastern Nebraska, temperatures were between 85 and 86 degrees. At North Fork, it was sunny. At Omaha, it was mostly sunny. At Lincoln, it was partly sunny. In eastern South Dakota, skies ranged from sunny to mostly sunny, and temperatures were between 82 and 85 degrees. And in southern Minnesota, temperatures were between 78 and 83 degrees. At Mankato, rain was falling. At Worthington, it was sunny. It was mostly sunny at Marshall and Rochester. At Minneapolis, it was partly sunny. Once again, at 7 p.m., Sioux City had a temperature of 86. The Sioux City, Iowa climate summary for this evening, as of 4 p.m., June 5, 2026. Today's high temperature was 87 degrees. The normal high is 80. Today's low temperature was 61 degrees. The normal low is 57. A trace of precipitation fell today, which brings the monthly total to a trace. This is 0.76 inches below the normal amount of 0.76 inches for June. The total precipitation for the year now stands at 8.37 inches, which is 2.72 inches below normal. There were no heating degree days today, which is 2 below normal. The yearly total since July 1st is 5,850, which is 995 below normal. There were 9 cooling degree days today, which is 4 above normal. The yearly total since January 1st is 177, which is 90 above normal. The normal high temperature for tomorrow is 80 degrees, and the normal low is 57. The record high for tomorrow is 104, which occurred in 1933, and the record low is 39, which occurred in 1983. Sunset tonight is at 8:59 p.m. Sunrise tomorrow is at 5:49 a.m. The current time is 7:57 p.m. Central Daylight Time. 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

WXL62, broadcasting from a transmitter near Lawton, Iowa. Our program originates from the National Weather Service in Sioux Falls and serves Sioux City and the surrounding Siouxland area. This hazardous weather outlook is for northwest Iowa, west central Iowa, southwest Minnesota, and east central South Dakota. Day 1, this afternoon and tonight. Isolated thunderstorms will be possible into Friday evening. While the risks for severe storms remains low, an isolated storm could produce ping-pong ball hail and 60 miles an hour winds. Patchy fog may develop by daybreak Saturday. Localized visibility as low as 1 mile may be possible. For Saturday through Thursday, scattered showers and isolated thunderstorms will be possible Sunday afternoon into Monday. Severe weather is very unlikely. Temperatures will increase through next week, with highs in the 90s and possible 100s. The hottest days should be Wednesday and Thursday. Spotter activation is not expected at this time. Your National Weather Service forecast for Siouxland. Tonight, partly cloudy. A slight chance of showers and thunderstorms this evening. Patchy fog after midnight. Lows in the lower 60s. Northwest winds 5 to 10 miles an hour, becoming southeast after midnight. Chance of rain 20%. Saturday, patchy fog in the morning. Sunny with highs in the upper 80s. East winds 5 to 10 miles an hour. Saturday night, partly cloudy with a slight chance of showers in the evening, then mostly cloudy after midnight. Humid with lows in the mid-60s. Southeast winds 5 to 10 miles an hour. Chance of rain 20%. Sunday, partly sunny. Showers likely with a chance of thunderstorms in the afternoon. Humid with highs in the mid-80s. South winds 10 to 15 miles an hour with gusts up to 25 miles an hour. Chance of rain 70%. Sunday night, a slight chance of thunderstorms. Showers likely, mainly in the evening. Humid with lows in the mid-60s. Southeast winds 10 to 15 miles an hour with gusts up to 25 miles an hour. Chance of rain 70%. Monday, mostly cloudy with a chance of showers and thunderstorms in the morning, then mostly sunny with a slight chance of showers and thunderstorms in the afternoon. Highs in the upper 80s. Chance of rain 50%. Monday night, partly cloudy. Lows in the mid-60s. Tuesday, partly sunny in the morning, then clearing. Highs in the lower 90s. Heat index values up to 105 in the afternoon. Tuesday night, mostly clear with a chance of showers and thunderstorms in the evening, then partly cloudy after midnight. Lows in the lower 70s. Chance of rain 30%. Heat index values up to 105 early in the evening. Wednesday, mostly sunny and breezy, hot with highs in the mid-90s. Heat index values up to 105 in the afternoon. Wednesday night, mostly clear in the evening, then becoming partly cloudy. A chance of showers. Breezy with lows around 70. Chance of rain 50%. Heat index values up to 105 early in the evening. Thursday, mostly sunny. Highs in the lower 90s. Thursday night, mostly clear in the evening, then becoming partly cloudy. A chance of showers and thunderstorms. Lows in the mid-60s. Chance of rain 30%. Friday, mostly sunny. A chance of showers and thunderstorms in the afternoon. Highs in the mid-80s. Chance of rain 30%. At 8 p.m., in Sioux City, the temperature was 83 and the dew point 62. The relative humidity was 49%. Wind was north at 5 miles an hour. The pressure was 29.79 inches and rising. Elsewhere in northwest Iowa, Morris was clear and 84. Cherokee was clear and 82. Spencer was clear and 82. Other conditions across the northern plains, farther east in Iowa, skies ranged from clear to partly cloudy, and temperatures were between 79 and 84 degrees. In eastern Nebraska, temperatures were between 82 and 85 degrees. At Norfolk, it was clear. It was mostly cloudy at Lincoln and Omaha. In eastern South

a trace. This is 0.76 inches below the normal amount of 0.76 inches for June. The total precipitation for the year now stands at 8.37 inches, which is 2.72 inches below normal. There were no heating degree days today, which is 2 below normal. The yearly total since July 1st is 5,850, which is 995 below normal. There were 9 cooling degree days today, which is 4 above normal. The yearly total since January 1st is 177, which is 90 above normal. The normal high temperature for tomorrow is 80 degrees, and the normal low is 57. The record high for tomorrow is 104, which occurred in 1933, and the record low is 39, which occurred in 1983. Sunset tonight is at 8:59 p.m. Sunrise tomorrow is at 5:49 a.m. The current time is 8:04 p.m. Central Daylight Time. Operating on a frequency of 162.475 MHz, this is NOAA Weather Radio Station WXL62, broadcasting from a transmitter near Lawton, Iowa. Our program originates from the National Weather Service in Sioux Falls and serves Sioux City and the surrounding Siouxland area. This hazardous weather outlook is for northwest Iowa, west central Iowa, southwest Minnesota, and east central South Dakota. Day 1, this afternoon and tonight. Isolated thunderstorms will be possible into Friday evening. While the risks for severe storms remains low, an isolated storm could produce ping-pong ball hail and 60 miles an hour winds. Patchy fog may develop by daybreak Saturday. Localized visibility as low as 1 mile may be possible. For Saturday through Thursday, scattered showers and isolated thunderstorms will be possible Sunday afternoon into Monday. Severe weather is very unlikely. Temperatures will increase through next week, with highs in the 90s and possible 100s. The hottest days should be Wednesday and Thursday. Spotter activation is not expected at this time. Your National Weather Service forecast for Siouxland. Tonight, partly cloudy. A slight chance of showers and thunderstorms this evening. Patchy fog after midnight. Lows in the lower 60s. Northwest winds 5 to 10 miles an hour, becoming southeast after midnight. Chance of rain 20%. Saturday, patchy fog in the morning. Sunny with highs in the upper 80s. East winds 5 to 10 miles an hour. Saturday night, partly cloudy with a slight chance of showers in the evening, then mostly cloudy after midnight. Humid with lows in the mid-60s. Southeast winds 5 to 10 miles an hour. Chance of rain 20%. Sunday, partly sunny. Showers likely with a chance of thunderstorms in the afternoon. Humid with highs in the mid-80s. South winds 10 to 15 miles an hour with gusts up to 25 miles an hour. Chance of rain 70%. Sunday night, a slight chance of thunderstorms. Showers likely, mainly in the evening. Humid with lows in the mid-60s. Southeast winds 10 to 15 miles an hour with gusts up to 25 miles an hour. Chance of rain 70%. Monday, mostly cloudy with a chance of showers and thunderstorms in the morning, then mostly sunny with a slight chance of showers and thunderstorms in the afternoon. Highs in the upper 80s. Chance of rain 50%. Monday night, partly cloudy. Lows in the mid-60s. Tuesday, partly sunny in the morning, then clearing. Highs in the lower 90s. Heat index values up to 105 in the afternoon. Tuesday night, mostly clear with a chance of showers and thunderstorms in the evening, then partly cloudy after midnight. Lows in the lower 70s. Chance of rain 30%. Heat index values up to 105 early in the evening. Wednesday, mostly sunny and breezy, hot with highs in the mid-90s. Heat index values up to 105 in the afternoon. Wednesday night, mostly clear in the evening, then becoming partly cloudy. A chance of showers. Breezy with lows around 70. Chance of rain 50%. Heat index values up to 105 early in the evening. Thursday, mostly sunny. Highs in the lower 90s. Thursday night, mostly

clear in the evening, then becoming partly cloudy. A chance of showers and thunderstorms. Lows in the mid-60s. Chance of rain 30%. Friday, mostly sunny. A chance of showers and thunderstorms in the afternoon. Highs in the mid-80s. Chance of rain 30%. At 8 p.m., in Sioux City, the temperature was 83 and the dew point 62. The relative humidity was 49%. Wind was north at 5 miles an hour. The pressure was 29.79 inches and rising. Elsewhere in northwest Iowa, Morris was clear and 84. Cherokee was clear and 82. Spencer was clear and 82. Other conditions across the northern plains, farther east in Iowa, skies ranged from clear to partly cloudy, and temperatures were between 79 and 84 degrees. In eastern Nebraska, temperatures were between 82 and 85 degrees. At Norfolk, it was clear. It was mostly cloudy at Lincoln and Omaha. In eastern South Dakota, skies ranged from clear to partly cloudy, and temperatures were between 79 and 83 degrees. And in southern Minnesota, temperatures were between 76 and 81 degrees. It was clear at Worthington and Rochester. At Marshall, it was partly cloudy. It was mostly cloudy at Mankato and Minneapolis. Once again, at 8 p.m. Sioux City had a temperature of 83. The Sioux City, Iowa climate summary for this evening, as of 4 p.m., June 5, 2026. Today's high temperature was 87 degrees. The normal high is 80. Today's low temperature was 61 degrees. The normal low is 57. A trace of precipitation fell today, which brings the monthly total to a trace. This is 0.76 inches below the normal amount of 0.76 inches for June. The total precipitation for the year now stands at 8.37 inches, which is 2.72 inches below normal. There were no heating degree days today, which is 2 below normal. The yearly total since July 1st is 5,850, which is 995 below normal. There were 9 cooling degree days today, which is 4 above normal. The yearly total since January 1st is 177, which is 90 above normal. The normal high temperature for tomorrow is 80 degrees, and the normal low is 57. The record high for tomorrow is 104, which occurred in 1933, and the record low is 39, which occurred in 1983. Sunset tonight is at 8:59 p.m. Sunrise tomorrow is at 5:49 a.m. The current time is 8:11 p.m. Central Daylight Time. Operating on a frequency of 162.475 MHz, this is NOAA Weather Radio Station WXL62, broadcasting from a transmitter near Lawton, Iowa. Our program originates from the National Weather Service in Sioux Falls and serves Sioux City and the surrounding Siouxland area. This hazardous weather outlook is for northwest Iowa, west central Iowa, southwest Minnesota, and east central South Dakota. Day 1, this afternoon and tonight. Isolated thunderstorms will be possible into Friday evening. While the risks for severe storms remains low, an isolated storm could produce ping-pong ball hail and 60 miles an hour winds. Patchy fog may develop by daybreak Saturday. Localized visibility as low as 1 mile may be possible. For Saturday through Thursday, scattered showers and isolated thunderstorms will be possible Sunday afternoon into Monday. Severe weather is very unlikely. Temperatures will increase through next week, with highs in the 90s and possible 100s. The hottest day should be Wednesday and Thursday. Spotter activation is not expected at this time. Your National Weather Service forecast for Siouxland. Tonight, partly cloudy. A slight chance of showers and thunderstorms this evening. Patchy fog after midnight. Lows in the lower 60s. Northwest winds 5 to 10 miles an hour, becoming southeast after midnight. Chance of rain 20%. Saturday, patchy fog in the morning. Sunny with highs in the upper 80s. East winds 5 to 10 miles an hour. Saturday night, partly cloudy with a slight chance of showers in the evening, then

Mostly cloudy after midnight. Humid with lows in the mid-60s. Southeast winds 5 to 10 miles an hour. Chance of rain 20%. Sunday, partly sunny. Showers likely with a chance of thunderstorms in the afternoon. Humid with highs in the mid-80s. South winds 10 to 15 miles an hour with gusts up to 25 miles an hour. Chance of rain 70%. Sunday night, a slight chance of thunderstorms. Showers likely, mainly in the evening. Humid with lows in the mid-60s. Southeast winds 10 to 15 miles an hour with gusts up to 25 miles an hour. Chance of rain 70%. Monday, mostly cloudy with a chance of showers and thunderstorms in the morning, then mostly sunny with a slight chance of showers and thunderstorms in the afternoon. Highs in the upper 80s. Chance of rain 50%. Monday night, partly cloudy. Lows in the mid-60s. Tuesday, partly sunny in the morning, then clearing. Highs in the lower 90s. Heat index values up to 105 in the afternoon. Tuesday night, mostly clear with a chance of showers and thunderstorms in the evening, then partly cloudy after midnight. Lows in the lower 70s. Chance of rain 30%. Heat index values up to 105 early in the evening. Wednesday, mostly sunny and breezy, hot with highs in the mid-90s. Heat index values up to 105 in the afternoon. Wednesday night, mostly clear in the evening, then becoming partly cloudy. A chance of showers. Breezy with lows around 70. Chance of rain 50%. Heat index values up to 105 early in the evening. Thursday, mostly sunny. Highs in the lower 90s. Thursday night, mostly clear in the evening, then becoming partly cloudy. A chance of showers and thunderstorms. Lows in the mid-60s. Chance of rain 30%. Friday, mostly sunny. A chance of showers and thunderstorms in the afternoon. Highs in the mid-80s. Chance of rain 30%. At 8 p.m., in Sioux City, the temperature was 83 and the dew point 62. The relative humidity was 49%. Wind was north at 5 miles an hour. The pressure was 29.79 inches and rising. Elsewhere in northwest Iowa, Morris was clear and 84. Sheldon was clear and 84. Cherokee was clear and 82. Spencer was clear and 82. Storm Lake was partly cloudy and 82. Other conditions across the northern plains, farther east in Iowa, skies ranged from clear to partly cloudy, and temperatures were between 79 and 84 degrees. In eastern Nebraska, temperatures were between 82 and 85 degrees. At Norfolk, it was clear. It was mostly cloudy at Lincoln and Omaha. In eastern South Dakota, skies ranged from clear to partly cloudy, and temperatures were between 79 and 83 degrees. And in southern Minnesota, temperatures were between 76 and 81 degrees. It was clear at Worthington and Mankato. It was partly cloudy at Marshall and Rochester. At Minneapolis, it was mostly cloudy. Once again, at 8 p.m. Sioux City had a temperature of 83. The Sioux City, Iowa climate summary for this evening, as of 4 p.m., June 5, 2026. Today's high temperature was 87 degrees. The normal high is 80. Today's low temperature was 61 degrees. The normal low is 57. A trace of precipitation fell today, which brings the monthly total to a trace. This is 0.76 inches below the normal amount of 0.76 inches for June. The total precipitation for the year now stands at 8.37 inches, which is 2.72 inches below normal. There were no heating degree days today, which is 2 below normal. The yearly total since July 1st is 5,850, which is 995 below normal. There were 9 cooling degree days today, which is 4 above normal. The yearly total since January 1st is 177, which is 90 above normal. The normal high temperature for tomorrow is 80 degrees, and the normal low is 57. The record high for tomorrow is 104, which occurred in 1933.

and the record low is 39, which occurred in 1983. Sunset tonight is at 8:59 p.m. Sunrise tomorrow is at 5:49 a.m. The current time is 8:18 p.m. Central Daylight Time. Operating on a frequency of 162.475 MHz, this is NOAA Weather Radio Station WXL62, broadcasting from a transmitter near Lawton, Iowa. Our program originates from the National Weather Service in Sioux Falls and serves Sioux City and the surrounding Siouxland area. This hazardous weather outlook is for northwest Iowa, west central Iowa, southwest Minnesota, and east central South Dakota. Day 1, this afternoon and tonight. Isolated thunderstorms will be possible into Friday evening. While the risks for severe storms remains low, an isolated storm could produce ping-pong ball hail and 60 miles an hour winds. Patchy fog may develop by daybreak Saturday. Localized visibility as low as 1 mile may be possible. For Saturday through Thursday, scattered showers and isolated thunderstorms will be possible Sunday afternoon into Monday. Severe weather is very unlikely. Temperatures will increase through next week, with highs in the 90s and possible 100s. The hottest days should be Wednesday and Thursday. Spotter activation is not expected at this time. Your National Weather Service forecast for Siouxland. Tonight, partly cloudy. A slight chance of showers and thunderstorms this evening. Patchy fog after midnight. Lows in the lower 60s. Northwest winds 5 to 10 miles an hour, becoming southeast after midnight. Chance of rain 20%. Saturday, patchy fog in the morning. Sunny with highs in the upper 80s. East winds 5 to 10 miles an hour. Saturday night, partly cloudy with a slight chance of showers in the evening, then mostly cloudy after midnight. Humid with lows in the mid-60s. Southeast winds 5 to 10 miles an hour. Chance of rain 20%. Sunday, partly sunny. Showers likely with a chance of thunderstorms in the afternoon. Humid with highs in the mid-80s. South winds 10 to 15 miles an hour with gusts up to 25 miles an hour. Chance of rain 70%. Sunday night, a slight chance of thunderstorms. Showers likely, mainly in the evening. Humid with lows in the mid-60s. Southeast winds 10 to 15 miles an hour with gusts up to 25 miles an hour. Chance of rain 70%. Monday, mostly cloudy with a chance of showers and thunderstorms in the morning, then mostly sunny with a slight chance of showers and thunderstorms in the afternoon. Highs in the upper 80s. Chance of rain 50%. Monday night, partly cloudy. Lows in the mid-60s. Tuesday, partly sunny in the morning, then clearing. Highs in the lower 90s. Heat index values up to 105 in the afternoon. Tuesday night, mostly clear with a chance of showers and thunderstorms in the evening, then partly cloudy after midnight. Lows in the lower 70s. Chance of rain 30%. Heat index values up to 105 early in the evening. Wednesday, mostly sunny and breezy, hot with highs in the mid-90s. Heat index values up to 105 in the afternoon. Wednesday night, mostly clear in the evening, then becoming partly cloudy. A chance of showers. Breezy with lows around 70. Chance of rain 50%. Heat index values up to 105 early in the evening. Thursday, mostly sunny. Highs in the lower 90s. Thursday night, mostly clear in the evening, then becoming partly cloudy. A chance of showers and thunderstorms. Lows in the mid-60s. Chance of rain 30%. Friday, mostly sunny. A chance of showers and thunderstorms in the afternoon. Highs in the mid-80s. Chance of rain 30%. At 8 p.m., in Sioux City, the temperature was 83 and the dew point 62. The relative humidity was 49%. Wind was north at 5 miles an hour. The pressure was 29.79 inches and rising. Elsewhere in northwest Iowa, Morris was clear and 84. Sheldon was clear and 84. Cherokee was clear and 82.

Spencer was clear and 82. Storm Lake was partly cloudy and 82. Other conditions across the northern plains, farther east in Iowa, skies ranged from clear to partly cloudy, and temperatures were between 79 and 84 degrees. In eastern Nebraska, temperatures were between 82 and 85 degrees. At North Fork, it was clear. It was mostly cloudy at Lincoln and Omaha. In eastern South Dakota, skies ranged from clear to partly cloudy, and temperatures were between 79 and 83 degrees. And in southern Minnesota, temperatures were between 76 and 81 degrees. It was clear at Worthington and Mankato. It was partly cloudy at Marshall and Rochester. At Minneapolis, it was mostly cloudy. Once again, at 8 p.m. Sioux City had a temperature of 83. The Sioux City, Iowa climate summary for this evening, as of 4 p.m., June 5, 2026. Today's high temperature was 87 degrees. The normal high is 80. Today's low temperature was 61 degrees. The normal low is 57. A trace of precipitation fell today, which brings the monthly total to a trace. This is 0.76 inches below the normal amount of 0.76 inches for June. The total precipitation for the year now stands at 8.37 inches, which is 2.72 inches below normal. There were no heating degree days today, which is 2 below normal. The yearly total since July 1st is 5,850, which is 995 below normal. There were 9 cooling degree days today, which is 4 above normal. The yearly total since January 1st is 177, which is 90 above normal. The normal high temperature for tomorrow is 80 degrees, and the normal low is 57. The record high for tomorrow is 104, which occurred in 1933, and the record low is 39, which occurred in 1983. Sunset tonight is at 8:59 p.m. Sunrise tomorrow is at 5:49 a.m. The current time is 8:25 p.m. Central Daylight Time. Operating on a frequency of 162.475 MHz, this is NOAA Weather Radio Station WXL62, broadcasting from a transmitter near Lawton, Iowa. Our program originates from the National Weather Service in Sioux Falls and serves Sioux City and the surrounding Siouxland area. This hazardous weather outlook is for northwest Iowa, west central Iowa, southwest Minnesota, and east central South Dakota. Day 1, this afternoon and tonight. Isolated thunderstorms will be possible into Friday evening. While the risks for severe storms remains low, an isolated storm could produce ping-pong ball hail and 60 miles an hour winds. Patchy fog may develop by daybreak Saturday. Localized visibility as low as 1 mile may be possible. For Saturday through Thursday, scattered showers and isolated thunderstorms will be possible Sunday afternoon into Monday. Severe weather is very unlikely. Temperatures will increase through next week, with highs in the 90s and possible 100s. The hottest days should be Wednesday and Thursday. Spotter activation is not expected at this time. Your National Weather Service forecast for Siouxland. Tonight, partly cloudy. A slight chance of showers and thunderstorms this evening. Patchy fog after midnight. Lows in the lower 60s. Northwest winds 5 to 10 miles an hour, becoming southeast after midnight. Chance of rain 20%. Saturday, patchy fog in the morning. Sunny with highs in the upper 80s. East winds 5 to 10 miles an hour. Saturday night, partly cloudy with a slight chance of showers in the evening, then mostly cloudy after midnight. Humid with lows in the mid-60s. Southeast winds 5 to 10 miles an hour. Chance of rain 20%. Sunday, partly sunny. Showers likely with a chance of thunderstorms in the afternoon. Humid with highs in the mid-80s. South winds 10 to 15 miles an hour with gusts up to 25 miles an hour. Chance of rain 70%. Sunday night, a slight chance of thunderstorms. Showers likely, mainly in the evening. Humid with lows in the mid-60s. Southeast winds 10 to 15 miles an hour with gusts up to

25 miles an hour. Chance of rain 70%. Monday, mostly cloudy with a chance of showers and thunderstorms in the morning, then mostly sunny with a slight chance of showers and thunderstorms in the afternoon. Highs in the upper 80s. Chance of rain 50%. Monday night, partly cloudy. Lows in the mid-60s. Tuesday, partly sunny in the morning, then clearing. Highs in the lower 90s. Heat index values up to 105 in the afternoon. Tuesday night, mostly clear with a chance of showers and thunderstorms in the evening, then partly cloudy after midnight. Lows in the lower 70s. Chance of rain 30%. Heat index values up to 105 early in the evening. Wednesday, mostly sunny and breezy, hot with highs in the mid-90s. Heat index values up to 105 in the afternoon. Wednesday night, mostly clear in the evening, then becoming partly cloudy. A chance of showers. Breezy with lows around 70. Chance of rain 50%. Heat index values up to 105 early in the evening. Thursday, mostly sunny. Highs in the lower 90s. Thursday night, mostly clear in the evening, then becoming partly cloudy. A chance of showers and thunderstorms. Lows in the mid-60s. Chance of rain 30%. Friday, mostly sunny. A chance of showers and thunderstorms in the afternoon. Highs in the mid-80s. Chance of rain 30%. At 8 p.m., in Sioux City, the temperature was 83 and the dew point 62. The relative humidity was 49%. Wind was north at 5 miles an hour. The pressure was 29.79 inches and rising. Elsewhere in northwest Iowa, Morris was clear and 84. Sheldon was clear and 84. Cherokee was clear and 82. Spencer was clear and 82. Storm Lake was partly cloudy and 82. Other conditions across the northern plains, farther east in Iowa, skies ranged from clear to partly cloudy, and temperatures were between 79 and 84 degrees. In eastern Nebraska, temperatures were between 82 and 85 degrees. At Norfolk, it was clear. It was mostly cloudy at Lincoln and Omaha. In eastern South Dakota, skies ranged from clear to partly cloudy, and temperatures were between 79 and 83 degrees. And in southern Minnesota, temperatures were between 76 and 81 degrees. It was clear at Worthington and Mankato. It was partly cloudy at Marshall and Rochester. At Minneapolis, it was mostly cloudy. Once again, at 8 p.m. Sioux City had a temperature of 83. The current time is 8:31 p.m. Central Daylight Time. Operating on a frequency of 162.475 MHz, this is NOAA Weather Radio Station WXL62, broadcasting from a transmitter near Lawton, Iowa. Our program originates from the National Weather Service in Sioux Falls and serves Sioux City and the surrounding Siouxland area. This hazardous weather outlook is for northwest Iowa, west central Iowa, southwest Minnesota, and east central South Dakota. Day 1, this afternoon and tonight. Isolated thunderstorms will be possible into Friday evening. While the risks for severe storms remains low, an isolated storm could produce ping-pong ball hail and 60 miles an hour winds. Patchy fog may develop by daybreak Saturday. Localized visibility as low as 1 mile may be possible. For Saturday through Thursday, scattered showers and isolated thunderstorms will be possible Sunday afternoon into Monday. Severe weather is very unlikely. Temperatures will increase through next week, with highs in the 90s and possible 100s. The hottest days should be Wednesday and Thursday. Spotter activation is not expected at this time. Your National Weather Service forecast for Siouxland. Tonight, partly cloudy. A slight chance of showers and thunderstorms this evening. Patchy fog after midnight. Lows in the lower 60s. Northwest winds 5 to 10 miles an hour, becoming southeast after midnight. Chance of rain 20%. Saturday, patchy fog. Lows in the lower 60s. Northwest winds 5 to 10 miles an hour.

becoming southeast after midnight. Chance of rain 20%. Saturday, patchy fog in the morning. Sunny with highs in the upper 80s. East winds 5 to 10 miles an hour. Saturday night, partly cloudy with a slight chance of showers in the evening, then mostly cloudy after midnight. Humid with lows in the mid-60s. Southeast winds 5 to 10 miles an hour. Chance of rain 20%. Sunday, partly sunny. Showers likely with a chance of thunderstorms in the afternoon. Humid with highs in the mid-80s. South winds 10 to 15 miles an hour with gusts up to 25 miles an hour. Chance of rain 70%. Sunday night, a slight chance of thunderstorms. Showers likely, mainly in the evening. Humid with lows in the mid-60s. Southeast winds 10 to 15 miles an hour with gusts up to 25 miles an hour. Chance of rain 70%. Monday, mostly cloudy with a chance of showers and thunderstorms in the morning, then mostly sunny with a slight chance of showers and thunderstorms in the afternoon. Highs in the upper 80s. Chance of rain 50%. Monday night, partly cloudy. Lows in the mid-60s. Tuesday, partly sunny in the morning, then clearing. Highs in the lower 90s. Heat index values up to 105 in the afternoon. Tuesday night, mostly clear with a chance of showers and thunderstorms in the evening, then partly cloudy after midnight. Lows in the lower 70s. Chance of rain 30%. Heat index values up to 105 early in the evening. Wednesday, mostly sunny and breezy, hot with highs in the mid-90s. Heat index values up to 105 in the afternoon. Wednesday night, mostly clear in the evening, then becoming partly cloudy. A chance of showers. Breezy with lows around 70. Chance of rain 50%. Heat index values up to 105 early in the evening. Thursday, mostly sunny. Highs in the lower 90s. Thursday night, mostly clear in the evening, then becoming partly cloudy. A chance of showers and thunderstorms. Lows in the mid-60s. Chance of rain 30%. Friday, mostly sunny. A chance of showers and thunderstorms in the afternoon. Highs in the mid-80s. Chance of rain 30%. At 8 p.m., in Sioux City, the temperature was 83 and the dew point 62. The relative humidity was 49%. Wind was north at 5 miles an hour. The pressure was 29.79 inches and rising. Elsewhere in northwest Iowa, Morris was clear and 84. Sheldon was clear and 84. Cherokee was clear and 82. Spencer was clear and 82. Storm Lake was partly cloudy and 82. Other conditions across the northern plains, farther east in Iowa, skies ranged from clear to partly cloudy, and temperatures were between 79 and 84 degrees. In eastern Nebraska, temperatures were between 82 and 85 degrees. At North Fork, it was clear. It was mostly cloudy at Lincoln and Omaha. In eastern South Dakota, skies ranged from clear to partly cloudy, and temperatures were between 79 and 83 degrees. And in southern Minnesota, temperatures were between 76 and 81 degrees. It was clear at Worthington and Mankato. It was partly cloudy at Marshall and Rochester. At Minneapolis, it was mostly cloudy. Once again, at 8 p.m. Sioux City had a temperature of 83. The current time is 8:37 p.m. Central Daylight Time. Operating on a frequency of 162.475 MHz, this is NOAA Weather Radio Station WXL62, broadcasting from a transmitter near Lawton, Iowa. Our program originates from the National Weather Service in Sioux Falls and serves Sioux City and the surrounding Siouxland area. This hazardous weather outlook is for northwest Iowa, west central Iowa, southwest Minnesota, and east central South Dakota. Day 1, this afternoon and tonight. Isolated thunderstorms will be possible into Friday evening. While the risks for severe storms remains low, an isolated storm could produce ping-pong ball hail and 60 miles an hour winds. Patchy fog may develop by

daybreak Saturday. Localized visibility as low as 1 mile may be possible. For Saturday through Thursday, scattered showers and isolated thunderstorms will be possible Sunday afternoon into Monday. Severe weather is very unlikely. Temperatures will increase through next week, with highs in the 90s and possible 100s. The hottest days should be Wednesday and Thursday. Spotter activation is not expected at this time. Your National Weather Service forecast for Siouxland. Tonight, partly cloudy. A slight chance of showers and thunderstorms this evening. Patchy fog after midnight. Lows in the lower 60s. Northwest winds 5 to 10 miles an hour, becoming southeast after midnight. Chance of rain 20%. Saturday, patchy fog in the morning. Sunny with highs in the upper 80s. East winds 5 to 10 miles an hour. Saturday night, partly cloudy with a slight chance of showers in the evening, then mostly cloudy after midnight. Humid with lows in the mid-60s. Southeast winds 5 to 10 miles an hour. Chance of rain 20%. Sunday, partly sunny. Showers likely with a chance of thunderstorms in the afternoon. Humid with highs in the mid-80s. South winds 10 to 15 miles an hour with gusts up to 25 miles an hour. Chance of rain 70%. Sunday night, a slight chance of thunderstorms. Showers likely, mainly in the evening. Humid with lows in the mid-60s. Southeast winds 10 to 15 miles an hour with gusts up to 25 miles an hour. Chance of rain 70%. Monday, mostly cloudy with a chance of showers and thunderstorms in the morning, then mostly sunny with a slight chance of showers and thunderstorms in the afternoon. Highs in the upper 80s. Chance of rain 50%. Monday night, partly cloudy. Lows in the mid-60s. Tuesday, partly sunny in the morning, then clearing. Highs in the lower 90s. Heat index values up to 105 in the afternoon. Tuesday night, mostly clear with a chance of showers and thunderstorms in the evening, then partly cloudy after midnight. Lows in the lower 70s. Chance of rain 30%. Heat index values up to 105 early in the evening. Wednesday, mostly sunny and breezy, hot with highs in the mid-90s. Heat index values up to 105 in the afternoon. Wednesday night, mostly clear in the evening, then becoming partly cloudy. A chance of showers. Breezy with lows around 70. Chance of rain 50%. Heat index values up to 105 early in the evening. Thursday, mostly sunny. Highs in the lower 90s. Thursday night, mostly clear in the evening, then becoming partly cloudy. A chance of showers and thunderstorms. Lows in the mid-60s. Chance of rain 30%. Friday, mostly sunny. A chance of showers and thunderstorms in the afternoon. Highs in the mid-80s. Chance of rain 30%. At 8 p.m., in Sioux City, the temperature was 83 and the dew point 62. The relative humidity was 49%. Wind was north at 5 miles an hour. The pressure was 29.79 inches and rising. Elsewhere in northwest Iowa, Morris was clear and 84. Sheldon was clear and 84. Cherokee was clear and 82. Spencer was clear and 82. Storm Lake was partly cloudy and 82. Other conditions across the northern plains, farther east in Iowa, skies ranged from clear to partly cloudy, and temperatures were between 79 and 84 degrees. In eastern Nebraska, temperatures were between 82 and 85 degrees. At Norfolk, it was clear. It was mostly cloudy at Lincoln and Omaha. In eastern South Dakota, skies ranged from clear to partly cloudy, and temperatures were between 79 and 83 degrees. And in southern Minnesota, temperatures were between 76 and 81 degrees. It was clear at Worthington and Mankato. It was partly cloudy at Marshall and Rochester. At Minneapolis, it was mostly cloudy. Once again, at 8 p.m. Sioux City had a temperature of 83. The current time is 8:42 p.m. Central Daylight Time.

index values up to 105 in the afternoon. Wednesday night, mostly clear in the evening, then becoming partly cloudy. A chance of showers. Breezy with lows around 70. Chance of rain 50%. Heat index values up to 105 early in the evening. Thursday, mostly sunny. Highs in the lower 90s. Thursday night, mostly clear in the evening, then becoming partly cloudy. A chance of showers and thunderstorms. Lows in the mid-60s. Chance of rain 30%. Friday, mostly sunny. A chance of showers and thunderstorms in the afternoon. Highs in the mid-80s. Chance of rain 30%. At 8 p.m., in Sioux City, the temperature was 83 and the dew point 62. The relative humidity was 49%. Wind was north at 5 miles an hour. The pressure was 29.79 inches and rising. Elsewhere in northwest Iowa, Morris was clear and 84. Sheldon was clear and 84. Cherokee was clear and 82. Spencer was clear and 82. Storm Lake was partly cloudy and 82. Other conditions across the northern plains, farther east in Iowa, skies ranged from clear to partly cloudy, and temperatures were between 79 and 84 degrees. In eastern Nebraska, temperatures were between 82 and 85 degrees. At Norfolk, it was clear. It was mostly cloudy at Lincoln and Omaha. In eastern South Dakota, skies ranged from clear to partly cloudy, and temperatures were between 79 and 83 degrees. And in southern Minnesota, temperatures were between 76 and 81 degrees. It was clear at Worthington and Mankato. It was partly cloudy at Marshall and Rochester. At Minneapolis, it was mostly cloudy. Once again, at 8 p.m. Sioux City had a temperature of 83. The current time is 9 p.m. Central Daylight Time. Operating on a frequency of 162.475 MHz, this is NOAA Weather Radio Station WXL62, broadcasting from a transmitter near Lawton, Iowa. Our program originates from the National Weather Service in Sioux Falls and serves Sioux City and the surrounding Siouxland area. This hazardous weather outlook is for northwest Iowa, west central Iowa, southwest Minnesota, northeast Nebraska, central South Dakota, east central South Dakota, south central South Dakota, and southeast South Dakota. For tonight, patchy dense fog may develop early Saturday morning. Fog should burn off by mid-morning. Be prepared for rapidly changing driving conditions. For Saturday through Thursday, warm and breezy conditions expected Saturday. Low chances for isolated showers and thunderstorms exist for Saturday evening into Sunday morning. Sunday afternoon and evening chances for scattered showers and thunderstorms increase. While there is still some uncertainty in location of storms, severe weather is not anticipated. Spotter activation is not expected at this time. Your National Weather Service forecast for Siouxland. Tonight, partly cloudy. A slight chance of showers and thunderstorms this evening. Patchy fog after midnight. Lows in the lower 60s. Northwest winds 5 to 10 miles an hour, becoming southeast after midnight. Chance of rain 20%. Saturday, patchy fog in the morning. Sunny with highs in the upper 80s. East winds 5 to 10 miles an hour. Saturday night, partly cloudy with a slight chance of showers in the evening, then mostly cloudy after midnight. Humid with lows in the mid-60s. Southeast winds 5 to 10 miles an hour. Chance of rain 20%. Sunday, partly sunny. Showers likely with a chance of thunderstorms in the afternoon. Humid with highs in the mid-80s. South winds 10 to 15 miles an hour with gusts up to 25 miles an hour. Chance of rain 70%. Sunday night, a slight chance of thunderstorms. Showers likely, mainly in the evening. Humid with lows in the mid-60s. Southeast winds 10 to 15 miles an hour with gusts up to 25 miles an hour. Chance of rain 70%. Monday, mostly cloudy with a chance of showers and thunderstorms in the morning, then mostly sunny with a slight chance

mostly clear in the evening, then becoming partly cloudy. A chance of showers. Breezy with lows around 70. Chance of rain 50%. Heat index values up to 105 early in the evening. Thursday, mostly sunny. Highs in the lower 90s. Thursday night, mostly clear in the evening, then becoming partly cloudy. A chance of showers and thunderstorms. Lows in the mid-60s. Chance of rain 30%. Friday, mostly sunny. A chance of showers and thunderstorms in the afternoon. Highs in the mid-80s. Chance of rain 30%. At 9 p.m., in Sioux City, the temperature was 79 and the dew point 60. The relative humidity was 52%. Wind was north at 3 miles an hour. The pressure was 29.79 inches and steady. Elsewhere in northwest Iowa, Spencer was clear and 75. Other conditions across the northern plains, farther east in Iowa, temperatures were between 75 and 80 degrees. At Des Moines, thunder was reported. At Waterloo, it was clear. At Cedar Rapids, it was partly cloudy. In eastern Nebraska, temperatures were between 78 and 83 degrees. At Norfolk, it was clear. It was mostly cloudy at Lincoln and Omaha. In eastern South Dakota, skies ranged from clear to partly cloudy, and temperatures were between 76 and 79 degrees. And in southern Minnesota, skies ranged from clear to partly cloudy, and temperatures were between 73 and 76 degrees. Once again, at 9 p.m. Sioux City had a temperature of 79. The current time is 9:05 p.m. Central Daylight Time. Operating on a frequency of 162.475 MHz, this is NOAA Weather Radio Station WXL62, broadcasting from a transmitter near Lawton, Iowa. Our program originates from the National Weather Service in Sioux Falls and serves Sioux City and the surrounding Siouxland area. This hazardous weather outlook is for northwest Iowa, west central Iowa, southwest Minnesota, northeast Nebraska, central South Dakota, east central South Dakota, south central South Dakota, and southeast South Dakota. For tonight, patchy dense fog may develop early Saturday morning. Fog should burn off by mid-morning. Be prepared for rapidly changing driving conditions. For Saturday through Thursday, warm and breezy conditions expected Saturday. Low chances for isolated showers and thunderstorms exist for Saturday evening into Sunday morning. Sunday afternoon and evening chances for scattered showers and thunderstorms increase. While there is still some uncertainty in location of storms, severe weather is not anticipated. Spotter activation is not expected at this time. Your National Weather Service forecast for Siouxland. Tonight, partly cloudy. A slight chance of showers and thunderstorms this evening. Patchy fog after midnight. Lows in the lower 60s. Northwest winds 5 to 10 miles an hour, becoming southeast after midnight. Chance of rain 20%. Saturday, patchy fog in the morning. Sunny with highs in the upper 80s. East winds 5 to 10 miles an hour. Saturday night, partly cloudy with a slight chance of showers in the evening, then mostly cloudy after midnight. Humid with lows in the mid-60s. Southeast winds 5 to 10 miles an hour. Chance of rain 20%. Sunday, partly sunny. Showers likely with a chance of thunderstorms in the afternoon. Humid with highs in the mid-80s. South winds 10 to 15 miles an hour with gusts up to 25 miles an hour. Chance of rain 70%. Sunday night, a slight chance of thunderstorms. Showers likely, mainly in the evening. Humid with lows in the mid-60s. Southeast winds 10 to 15 miles an hour with gusts up to 25 miles an hour. Chance of rain 70%. Monday, mostly cloudy with a chance of showers and thunderstorms in the morning, then mostly sunny with a slight chance of showers and thunderstorms in the afternoon. Highs in the upper 80s. Chance of rain 50%. Monday night, partly cloudy. Lows in the mid-60s. Tuesday, partly sunny in the morning, then clearing. Highs in the lower 90s.

heat index values up to 105 in the afternoon. Tuesday night, mostly clear with a chance of showers and thunderstorms in the evening, then partly cloudy after midnight. Lows in the lower 70s. Chance of rain 30%. Heat index values up to 105 early in the evening. Wednesday, mostly sunny and breezy, hot with highs in the mid-90s. Heat index values up to 105 in the afternoon. Wednesday night, mostly clear in the evening, then becoming partly cloudy. A chance of showers. Breezy with lows around 70. Chance of rain 50%. Heat index values up to 105 early in the evening. Thursday, mostly sunny. Highs in the lower 90s. Thursday night, mostly clear in the evening, then becoming partly cloudy. A chance of showers and thunderstorms. Lows in the mid-60s. Chance of rain 30%. Friday, mostly sunny. A chance of showers and thunderstorms in the afternoon. Highs in the mid-80s. Chance of rain 30%. At 9 p.m., in Sioux City, the temperature was 79 and the dew point 60. The relative humidity was 52%. Wind was north at 3 miles an hour. The pressure was 29.79 inches and steady. Elsewhere in northwest Iowa, Spencer was clear and 75. Other conditions across the northern plains, farther east in Iowa, temperatures were between 75 and 80 degrees. At Des Moines, thunder was reported. At Waterloo, it was clear. At Cedar Rapids, it was partly cloudy. In eastern Nebraska, temperatures were between 78 and 83 degrees. At Norfolk, it was clear. It was mostly cloudy at Lincoln and Omaha. In eastern South Dakota, skies ranged from clear to partly cloudy, and temperatures were between 76 and 79 degrees. And in southern Minnesota, skies ranged from clear to partly cloudy, and temperatures were between 73 and 76 degrees. Once again, at 9 p.m. Sioux City had a temperature of 79. At 9 p.m., in Sioux City, the temperature was 79 and the dew point 60. The relative humidity was 52%. Wind was north at 3 miles an hour. The pressure was 29.79 inches and steady. Elsewhere in northwest Iowa, Morris was clear and 77. Sheldon was clear and 79. Cherokee was clear and 77. Spencer was clear and 75. Storm Lake was clear and 79. Other conditions across the northern plains, farther east in Iowa, temperatures were between 75 and 80 degrees. At Des Moines, thunder was reported. At Waterloo, it was clear. At Cedar Rapids, it was partly cloudy. In eastern Nebraska, skies ranged from partly cloudy to mostly cloudy, and temperatures were between 78 and 83 degrees. In eastern South Dakota, skies ranged from clear to partly cloudy, and temperatures were between 76 and 79 degrees. And in southern Minnesota, skies ranged from clear to partly cloudy, and temperatures were between 73 and 76 degrees. Once again, at 9 p.m. Sioux City had a temperature of 79. The current time is 9:12 p.m. Central Daylight Time. Operating on a frequency of 162.475 MHz, this is NOAA Weather Radio Station WXL62, broadcasting from a transmitter near Lawton, Iowa. Our program originates from the National Weather Service in Sioux Falls and serves Sioux City and the surrounding Siouxland area. This hazardous weather outlook is for northwest Iowa, west central Iowa, southwest Minnesota, northeast Nebraska, central South Dakota, east central South Dakota, south central South Dakota, and southeast South Dakota. For tonight, patchy dense fog may develop early Saturday morning. Fog should burn off by mid-morning. Be prepared for rapidly changing driving conditions. For Saturday through Thursday, warm and breezy conditions expected Saturday. Low chances for isolated showers and thunderstorms exist for Saturday evening into Sunday morning. Sunday afternoon and evening chances for scattered showers and thunderstorms increase. While there is still some uncertainty in location of storms, severe weather is not anticipated.
spotter activation is not expected at this time. Your National Weather Service forecast for Siouxland. Tonight, partly cloudy. A slight chance of showers and thunderstorms this evening. Patchy fog after midnight. Lows in the lower 60s. Northwest winds 5 to 10 miles an hour, becoming southeast after midnight. Chance of rain 20%. Saturday, patchy fog in the morning. Sunny with highs in the upper 80s. East winds 5 to 10 miles an hour. Saturday night, partly cloudy with a slight chance of showers in the evening, then mostly cloudy after midnight. Humid with lows in the mid-60s. Southeast winds 5 to 10 miles an hour. Chance of rain 20%. Sunday, partly sunny. Showers likely with a chance of thunderstorms in the afternoon. Humid with highs in the mid-80s. South winds 10 to 15 miles an hour with gusts up to 25 miles an hour. Chance of rain 70%. Sunday night, a slight chance of thunderstorms. Showers likely, mainly in the evening. Humid with lows in the mid-60s. Southeast winds 10 to 15 miles an hour with gusts up to 25 miles an hour. Chance of rain 70%. Monday, mostly cloudy with a chance of showers and thunderstorms in the morning, then mostly sunny with a slight chance of showers and thunderstorms in the afternoon. Highs in the upper 80s. Chance of rain 50%. Monday night, partly cloudy. Lows in the mid-60s. Tuesday, partly sunny in the morning, then clearing. Highs in the lower 90s. Heat index values up to 105 in the afternoon. Tuesday night, mostly clear with a chance of showers and thunderstorms in the evening, then partly cloudy after midnight. Lows in the lower 70s. Chance of rain 30%. Heat index values up to 105 early in the evening. Wednesday, mostly sunny and breezy, hot with highs in the mid-90s. Heat index values up to 105 in the afternoon. Wednesday night, mostly clear in the evening, then becoming partly cloudy. A chance of showers. Breezy with lows around 70. Chance of rain 50%. Heat index values up to 105 early in the evening. Thursday, mostly sunny. Highs in the lower 90s. Thursday night, mostly clear in the evening, then becoming partly cloudy. A chance of showers and thunderstorms. Lows in the mid-60s. Chance of rain 30%. Friday, mostly sunny. A chance of showers and thunderstorms in the afternoon. Highs in the mid-80s. Chance of rain 30%. At 9 p.m., in Sioux City, the temperature was 79 and the dew point 60. The relative humidity was 52%. Wind was north at 3 miles an hour. The pressure was 29.79 inches and steady. Elsewhere in northwest Iowa, Morris was clear and 77. Sheldon was clear and 79. Cherokee was clear and 77. Spencer was clear and 75. Storm Lake was clear and 79. Other conditions across the northern plains, farther east in Iowa, temperatures were between 75 and 80 degrees. At Des Moines, thunder was reported. At Waterloo, it was clear. At Cedar Rapids, it was partly cloudy. In eastern Nebraska, skies ranged from partly cloudy to mostly cloudy, and temperatures were between 78 and 83 degrees. In eastern South Dakota, skies ranged from clear to partly cloudy, and temperatures were between 76 and 79 degrees. And in southern Minnesota, skies ranged from clear to partly cloudy, and temperatures were between 73 and 76 degrees. Once again, at 9 p.m. Sioux City had a temperature of 79. The current time is 9:18 p.m. Central Daylight Time. Operating on a frequency of 162.475 MHz, this is NOAA Weather Radio Station WXL62, broadcasting from a transmitter near Lawton, Iowa. Our program originates from the National Weather Service in Sioux Falls and serves Sioux City and the surrounding Siouxland area. This hazardous weather outlook is for northwest Iowa, west central Iowa, southwest Minnesota, northeast Nebraska,

Central South Dakota, East Central South Dakota, South Central South Dakota, and Southeast South Dakota. For tonight, patchy dense fog may develop early Saturday morning. Fog should burn off by mid-morning. Be prepared for rapidly changing driving conditions. For Saturday through Thursday, warm and breezy conditions expected Saturday. Low chances for isolated showers and thunderstorms exist for Saturday evening into Sunday morning. Sunday afternoon and evening chances for scattered showers and thunderstorms increase. While there is still some uncertainty in location of storms, severe weather is not anticipated. Spotter activation is not expected at this time. Your National Weather Service forecast for Siouxland. Tonight, partly cloudy. A slight chance of showers and thunderstorms this evening. Patchy fog after midnight. Lows in the lower 60s. Northwest winds 5 to 10 miles an hour, becoming southeast after midnight. Chance of rain 20%. Saturday, patchy fog in the morning. Sunny with highs in the upper 80s. East winds 5 to 10 miles an hour. Saturday night, partly cloudy with a slight chance of showers in the evening, then mostly cloudy after midnight. Humid with lows in the mid-60s. Southeast winds 5 to 10 miles an hour. Chance of rain 20%. Sunday, partly sunny. Showers likely with a chance of thunderstorms in the afternoon. Humid with highs in the mid-80s. South winds 10 to 15 miles an hour with gusts up to 25 miles an hour. Chance of rain 70%. Sunday night, a slight chance of thunderstorms. Showers likely, mainly in the evening. Humid with lows in the mid-60s. Southeast winds 10 to 15 miles an hour with gusts up to 25 miles an hour. Chance of rain 70%. Monday, mostly cloudy with a chance of showers and thunderstorms in the morning, then mostly sunny with a slight chance of showers and thunderstorms in the afternoon. Highs in the upper 80s. Chance of rain 50%. Monday night, partly cloudy. Lows in the mid-60s. Tuesday, partly sunny in the morning, then clearing. Highs in the lower 90s. Heat index values up to 105 in the afternoon. Tuesday night, mostly clear with a chance of showers and thunderstorms in the evening, then partly cloudy after midnight. Lows in the lower 70s. Chance of rain 30%. Heat index values up to 105 early in the evening. Wednesday, mostly sunny and breezy, hot with highs in the mid-90s. Heat index values up to 105 in the afternoon. Wednesday night, mostly clear in the evening, then becoming partly cloudy. A chance of showers. Breezy with lows around 70. Chance of rain 50%. Heat index values up to 105 early in the evening. Thursday, mostly sunny. Highs in the lower 90s. Thursday night, mostly clear in the evening, then becoming partly cloudy. A chance of showers and thunderstorms. Lows in the mid-60s. Chance of rain 30%. Friday, mostly sunny. A chance of showers and thunderstorms in the afternoon. Highs in the mid-80s. Chance of rain 30%. At 9 p.m., in Sioux City, the temperature was 79 and the dew point 60. The relative humidity was 52%. Wind was north at 3 miles an hour. The pressure was 29.79 inches and steady. Elsewhere in northwest Iowa, Morris was clear and 77. Sheldon was clear and 79. Cherokee was clear and 77. Spencer was clear and 75. Storm Lake was clear and 79. Other conditions across the northern plains, farther east in Iowa, temperatures were between 75 and 80 degrees. At Des Moines, thunder was reported. At Waterloo, it was clear. At Cedar Rapids, it was partly cloudy. In eastern Nebraska, skies ranged from partly cloudy to mostly cloudy, and temperatures were between 78 and 83 degrees. In eastern South Dakota, skies ranged from clear to partly cloudy, and temperatures were between 76 and 79 degrees. And in southern Minnesota, skies ranged from clear to partly cloudy, and temperatures were between 73

and 76 degrees. Once again, at 9 p.m. Sioux City had a temperature of 79. The current time is 9:24 p.m. Central Daylight Time. Operating on a frequency of 162.475 MHz, this is NOAA Weather Radio Station WXL62, broadcasting from a transmitter near Lawton, Iowa. Our program originates from the National Weather Service in Sioux Falls and serves Sioux City and the surrounding Siouxland area. This hazardous weather outlook is for northwest Iowa, west central Iowa, southwest Minnesota, northeast Nebraska, central South Dakota, east central South Dakota, south central South Dakota, and southeast South Dakota. For tonight, patchy dense fog may develop early Saturday morning. Fog should burn off by mid-morning. Be prepared for rapidly changing driving conditions. For Saturday through Thursday, warm and breezy conditions expected Saturday. Low chances for isolated showers and thunderstorms exist for Saturday evening into Sunday morning. Sunday afternoon and evening chances for scattered showers and thunderstorms increase. While there is still some uncertainty in location of storms, severe weather is not anticipated. Spotter activation is not expected at this time. Your National Weather Service forecast for Siouxland. Tonight, partly cloudy. A slight chance of showers and thunderstorms this evening. Patchy fog after midnight. Lows in the lower 60s. Northwest winds 5 to 10 miles an hour, becoming southeast after midnight. Chance of rain 20%. Saturday, patchy fog in the morning. Sunny with highs in the upper 80s. East winds 5 to 10 miles an hour. Saturday night, partly cloudy with a slight chance of showers in the evening, then mostly cloudy after midnight. Humid with lows in the mid-60s. Southeast winds 5 to 10 miles an hour. Chance of rain 20%. Sunday, partly sunny. Showers likely with a chance of thunderstorms in the afternoon. Humid with highs in the mid-80s. South winds 10 to 15 miles an hour with gusts up to 25 miles an hour. Chance of rain 70%. Sunday night, a slight chance of thunderstorms. Showers likely, mainly in the evening. Humid with lows in the mid-60s. Southeast winds 10 to 15 miles an hour with gusts up to 25 miles an hour. Chance of rain 70%. Monday, mostly cloudy with a chance of showers and thunderstorms in the morning, then mostly sunny with a slight chance of showers and thunderstorms in the afternoon. Highs in the upper 80s. Chance of rain 50%. Monday night, partly cloudy. Lows in the mid-60s. Tuesday, partly sunny in the morning, then clearing. Highs in the lower 90s. Heat index values up to 105 in the afternoon. Tuesday night, mostly clear with a chance of showers and thunderstorms in the evening, then partly cloudy after midnight. Lows in the lower 70s. Chance of rain 30%. Heat index values up to 105 early in the evening. Wednesday, mostly sunny and breezy, hot with highs in the mid-90s. Heat index values up to 105 in the afternoon. Wednesday night, mostly clear in the evening, then becoming partly cloudy. A chance of showers. Breezy with lows around 70. Chance of rain 50%. Heat index values up to 105 early in the evening. Thursday, mostly sunny. Highs in the lower 90s. Thursday night, mostly clear in the evening, then becoming partly cloudy. A chance of showers and thunderstorms. Lows in the mid-60s. Chance of rain 30%. Friday, mostly sunny. A chance of showers and thunderstorms in the afternoon. Highs in the mid-80s. Chance of rain 30%. At 9 p.m., in Sioux City, the temperature was 79 and the dew point 60. The relative humidity was 52%. Wind was north at 3 miles an hour. The pressure was 29.79 inches and steady. Elsewhere in northwest Iowa, Morris was clear and 77. Sheldon was clear and 79. Cherokee was clear and 77. Spencer was clear and 75. Storm Lake was clear and 79.

Other conditions across the northern plains, farther east in Iowa, temperatures were between 75 and 80 degrees. At Des Moines, thunder was reported. At Waterloo, it was clear. At Cedar Rapids, it was partly cloudy. In eastern Nebraska, skies ranged from partly cloudy to mostly cloudy, and temperatures were between 78 and 83 degrees. In eastern South Dakota, skies ranged from clear to partly cloudy, and temperatures were between 76 and 79 degrees. And in southern Minnesota, skies ranged from clear to partly cloudy, and temperatures were between 73 and 76 degrees. Once again, at 9 p.m. Sioux City had a temperature of 79. The current time is 9:29 p.m. Central Daylight Time. Operating on a frequency of 162.475 MHz, this is NOAA Weather Radio Station WXL62, broadcasting from a transmitter near Lawton, Iowa. Our program originates from the National Weather Service in Sioux Falls and serves Sioux City and the surrounding Siouxland area. This hazardous weather outlook is for northwest Iowa, west central Iowa, southwest Minnesota, northeast Nebraska, central South Dakota, east central South Dakota, south central South Dakota, and southeast South Dakota. For tonight, patchy dense fog may develop early Saturday morning. Fog should burn off by mid-morning. Be prepared for rapidly changing driving conditions. For Saturday through Thursday, warm and breezy conditions expected Saturday. Low chances for isolated showers and thunderstorms exist for Saturday evening into Sunday morning. Sunday afternoon and evening chances for scattered showers and thunderstorms increase. While there is still some uncertainty in location of storms, severe weather is not anticipated. Spotter activation is not expected at this time. Your National Weather Service forecast for Siouxland. Tonight, partly cloudy. A slight chance of showers and thunderstorms this evening. Patchy fog after midnight. Lows in the lower 60s. Northwest winds 5 to 10 miles an hour, becoming southeast after midnight. Chance of rain 20%. Saturday, patchy fog in the morning. Sunny with highs in the upper 80s. East winds 5 to 10 miles an hour. Saturday night, partly cloudy with a slight chance of showers in the evening, then mostly cloudy after midnight. Humid with lows in the mid-60s. Southeast winds 5 to 10 miles an hour. Chance of rain 20%. Sunday, partly sunny. Showers likely with a chance of thunderstorms in the afternoon. Humid with highs in the mid-80s. South winds 10 to 15 miles an hour with gusts up to 25 miles an hour. Chance of rain 70%. Sunday night, a slight chance of thunderstorms. Showers likely, mainly in the evening. Humid with lows in the mid-60s. Southeast winds 10 to 15 miles an hour with gusts up to 25 miles an hour. Chance of rain 70%. Monday, mostly cloudy with a chance of showers and thunderstorms in the morning, then mostly sunny with a slight chance of showers and thunderstorms in the afternoon. Highs in the upper 80s. Chance of rain 50%. Monday night, partly cloudy. Lows in the mid-60s. Tuesday, partly sunny in the morning, then clearing. Highs in the lower 90s. Heat index values up to 105 in the afternoon. Tuesday night, mostly clear with a chance of showers and thunderstorms in the evening, then partly cloudy after midnight. Lows in the lower 70s. Chance of rain 30%. Heat index values up to 105 early, then partly cloudy after midnight. Lows in the lower 70s. Chance of rain 30%. Heat index values up to 105 early in the evening. Wednesday, mostly sunny and breezy, hot with highs in the mid-90s. Heat index values up to 105 in the afternoon. Wednesday night, mostly clear in the evening, then becoming partly cloudy. A chance of showers. Breezy with lows around 70. Chance of rain 50%. Heat index values up to 105 early in the evening. Thursday, mostly sunny. Highs in the lower 90s. Thursday night, mostly clear in the evening, then becoming partly cloudy.

a chance of showers and thunderstorms. Lows in the mid-60s. Chance of rain 30%. Friday, mostly sunny. A chance of showers and thunderstorms in the afternoon. Highs in the mid-80s. Chance of rain 30%. At 9 p.m., in Sioux City, the temperature was 79 and the dew point 60. The relative humidity was 52%. Wind was north at 3 miles an hour. The pressure was 29.79 inches and steady. Elsewhere in northwest Iowa, Morris was clear and 77. Sheldon was clear and 79. Cherokee was clear and 77. Spencer was clear and 75. Storm Lake was clear and 79. Other conditions across the northern plains, farther east in Iowa, temperatures were between 75 and 80 degrees. At Des Moines, thunder was reported. At Waterloo, it was clear. At Cedar Rapids, it was partly cloudy. In eastern Nebraska, skies ranged from partly cloudy to mostly cloudy, and temperatures were between 78 and 83 degrees. In eastern South Dakota, skies ranged from clear to partly cloudy, and temperatures were between 76 and 79 degrees. And in southern Minnesota, skies ranged from clear to partly cloudy, and temperatures were between 73 and 76 degrees. Once again, at 9 p.m. Sioux City had a temperature of 79. The current time is 9:35 p.m. Central Daylight Time. Operating on a frequency of 162.475 MHz, this is NOAA Weather Radio Station WXL62, broadcasting from a transmitter near Lawton, Iowa. Our program originates from the National Weather Service in Sioux Falls and serves Sioux City and the surrounding Siouxland area. This hazardous weather outlook is for northwest Iowa, west central Iowa, southwest Minnesota, northeast Nebraska, central South Dakota, east central South Dakota, south central South Dakota, and southeast South Dakota. For tonight, patchy dense fog may develop early Saturday morning. Fog should burn off by mid-morning. Be prepared for rapidly changing driving conditions. For Saturday through Thursday, warm and breezy conditions expected Saturday. Low chances for isolated showers and thunderstorms exist for Saturday evening into Sunday morning. Sunday afternoon and evening chances for scattered showers and thunderstorms increase. While there is still some uncertainty in location of storms, severe weather is not anticipated. Spotter activation is not expected at this time. Your National Weather Service forecast for Siouxland. Tonight, partly cloudy. A slight chance of showers and thunderstorms this evening. Patchy fog after midnight. Lows in the lower 60s. Northwest winds 5 to 10 miles an hour, becoming southeast after midnight. Chance of rain 20%. Saturday, patchy fog in the morning. Sunny with highs in the upper 80s. East winds 5 to 10 miles an hour. Saturday night, partly cloudy with a slight chance of showers in the evening, then mostly cloudy after midnight. Humid with lows in the mid-60s. Southeast winds 5 to 10 miles an hour. Chance of rain 20%. Sunday, partly sunny. Showers likely with a chance of thunderstorms in the afternoon. Humid with highs in the mid-80s. South winds 10 to 15 miles an hour with gusts up to 25 miles an hour. Chance of rain 70%. Sunday night, a slight chance of thunderstorms. Showers likely, mainly in the evening. Humid with lows in the mid-60s. Southeast winds 10 to 15 miles an hour with gusts up to 25 miles an hour. Chance of rain 70%. Monday, mostly cloudy with a chance of showers and thunderstorms in the morning, then mostly sunny with a slight chance of showers and thunderstorms in the afternoon. Highs in the upper 80s. Chance of rain 50%. Monday night, partly cloudy. Lows in the mid-60s. Tuesday, partly sunny in the morning, then clearing. Highs in the lower 90s. Heat index values up to 105 in the afternoon. Tuesday night, mostly clear with a chance of showers and thunderstorms in the evening, then partly cloudy after midnight. Lows in the lower 70s. Chance of rain
30%. Heat index values up to 105 early in the evening. Wednesday, mostly sunny and breezy, hot with highs in the mid-90s. Heat index values up to 105 in the afternoon. Wednesday night, mostly clear in the evening, then becoming partly cloudy. A chance of showers. Breezy with lows around 70. Chance of rain 50%. Heat index values up to 105 early in the evening. Thursday, mostly sunny. Highs in the lower 90s. Thursday night, mostly clear in the evening, then becoming partly cloudy. A chance of showers and thunderstorms. Lows in the mid-60s. Chance of rain 30%. Friday, mostly sunny. A chance of showers and thunderstorms in the afternoon. Highs in the mid-80s. Chance of rain 30%. At 9 p.m., in Sioux City, the temperature was 79 and the dew point 60. The relative humidity was 52%. Wind was north at 3 miles an hour. The pressure was 29.79 inches and steady. Elsewhere in northwest Iowa, Morris was clear and 77. Sheldon was clear and 79. Cherokee was clear and 77. Spencer was clear and 75. Storm Lake was clear and 79. Other conditions across the northern plains, farther east in Iowa, temperatures were between 75 and 80 degrees. At Des Moines, thunder was reported. At Waterloo, it was clear. At Cedar Rapids, it was partly cloudy. In eastern Nebraska, skies ranged from partly cloudy to mostly cloudy, and temperatures were between 78 and 83 degrees. In eastern South Dakota, skies ranged from clear to partly cloudy, and temperatures were between 76 and 79 degrees. And in southern Minnesota, skies ranged from clear to partly cloudy, and temperatures were between 73 and 76 degrees. Once again, at 9 p.m. Sioux City had a temperature of 79. The current time is 9:41 p.m. Central Daylight Time. Operating on a frequency of 162.475 MHz, this is NOAA Weather Radio Station WXL62, broadcasting from a transmitter near Lawton, Iowa. Our program originates from the National Weather Service in Sioux Falls and serves Sioux City and the surrounding Siouxland area. This hazardous weather outlook is for northwest Iowa, west central Iowa, southwest Minnesota, northeast Nebraska, central South Dakota, east central South Dakota, south central South Dakota, and southeast South Dakota. For tonight, patchy dense fog may develop early Saturday morning. Fog should burn off by mid-morning. Be prepared for rapidly changing driving conditions. For Saturday through Thursday, warm and breezy conditions expected Saturday. Low chances for isolated showers and thunderstorms exist for Saturday evening into Sunday morning. Sunday afternoon and evening chances for scattered showers and thunderstorms increase. While there is still some uncertainty in location of storms, severe weather is not anticipated. Spotter activation is not expected at this time. Your National Weather Service forecast for Siouxland. Tonight, partly cloudy. A slight chance of showers and thunderstorms this evening. Patchy fog after midnight. Lows in the lower 60s. Northwest winds 5 to 10 miles an hour, becoming southeast after midnight. Chance of rain 20%. Saturday, patchy fog in the morning. Sunny with highs in the upper 80s. East winds 5 to 10 miles an hour. Saturday night, partly cloudy with a slight chance of showers in the evening, then mostly cloudy after midnight. Humid with lows in the mid-60s. Southeast winds 5 to 10 miles an hour. Chance of rain 20%. Sunday, partly sunny. Showers likely with a chance of thunderstorms in the afternoon. Humid with highs in the mid-80s. South winds 10 to 15 miles an hour with gusts up to 25 miles an hour. Chance of rain 70%. Sunday night, a slight chance of thunderstorms. Showers likely, mainly in the evening. Humid with lows in the mid-60s. Southeast winds 10 to 15 miles an hour with gusts up to 25 miles an hour. Chance of rain 70%.

Monday, mostly cloudy with a chance of showers and thunderstorms in the morning, then mostly sunny with a slight chance of showers and thunderstorms in the afternoon. Highs in the upper 80s. Chance of rain 50%. Monday night, partly cloudy. Lows in the mid-60s. Tuesday, partly sunny in the morning, then clearing. Highs in the lower 90s. Heat index values up to 105 in the afternoon. Tuesday night, mostly clear with a chance of showers and thunderstorms in the evening, then partly cloudy after midnight. Lows in the lower 70s. Chance of rain 30%. Heat index values up to 105 early in the evening. Wednesday, mostly sunny and breezy, hot with highs in the mid-90s. Heat index values up to 105 in the afternoon. Wednesday night, mostly clear in the evening, then becoming partly cloudy. A chance of showers. Breezy with lows around 70. Chance of rain 50%. Heat index values up to 105 early in the evening. Thursday, mostly sunny. Highs in the lower 90s. Thursday night, mostly clear in the evening, then becoming partly cloudy. A chance of showers and thunderstorms. Lows in the mid-60s. Chance of rain 30%. Friday, mostly sunny. A chance of showers and thunderstorms in the afternoon. Highs in the mid-80s. Chance of rain 30%. At 9 p.m., in Sioux City, the temperature was 79 and the dew point 60. The relative humidity was 52%. Wind was north at 3 miles an hour. The pressure was 29.79 inches and steady. Elsewhere in northwest Iowa, Morris was clear and 77. Sheldon was clear and 79. Cherokee was clear and 77. Spencer was clear and 75. Storm Lake was clear and 79. Other conditions across the northern plains, farther east in Iowa, temperatures were between 75 and 80 degrees. At Des Moines, thunder was reported. At Waterloo, it was clear. At Cedar Rapids, it was partly cloudy. In eastern Nebraska, skies ranged from partly cloudy to mostly cloudy, and temperatures were between 78 and 83 degrees. In eastern South Dakota, skies ranged from clear to partly cloudy, and temperatures were between 76 and 79 degrees. And in southern Minnesota, skies ranged from clear to partly cloudy, and temperatures were between 73 and 76 degrees. Once again, at 9 p.m. Sioux City had a temperature of 79. The current time is 9:46 p.m. Central Daylight Time. Operating on a frequency of 162.475 MHz, this is NOAA Weather Radio Station WXL62, broadcasting from a transmitter near Lawton, Iowa. Our program originates from the National Weather Service in Sioux Falls and serves Sioux City and the surrounding Siouxland area. This hazardous weather outlook is for northwest Iowa, west central Iowa, southwest Minnesota, northeast Nebraska, central South Dakota, east central South Dakota, south central South Dakota, and southeast South Dakota. For tonight, patchy dense fog may develop early Saturday morning. Fog should burn off by mid-morning. Be prepared for rapidly changing driving conditions. For Saturday through Thursday, warm and breezy conditions expected Saturday. Low chances for isolated showers and thunderstorms exist for Saturday evening into Sunday morning. Sunday afternoon and evening chances for scattered showers and thunderstorms increase. While there is still some uncertainty in location of storms, severe weather is not anticipated. Spotter activation is not expected at this time. Your National Weather Service forecast for Siouxland. Tonight, partly cloudy. A slight chance of showers and thunderstorms this evening. Patchy fog after midnight. Lows in the lower 60s. Northwest winds 5 to 10 miles an hour, becoming southeast after midnight. Chance of rain 20%. Saturday, patchy fog in the morning. Sunny with highs in the upper 80s. East winds 5 to 10 miles an hour. Saturday night, partly cloudy with a slight chance of showers in the evening, then mostly cloudy after midnight. Humid with lows in the mid-60s.
southeast winds 5 to 10 miles an hour. Chance of rain 20%. Sunday, partly sunny. Showers likely with a chance of thunderstorms in the afternoon. Humid with highs in the mid-80s. South winds 10 to 15 miles an hour with gusts up to 25 miles an hour. Chance of rain 70%. Sunday night, a slight chance of thunderstorms. Showers likely, mainly in the evening. Humid with lows in the mid-60s. Southeast winds 10 to 15 miles an hour with gusts up to 25 miles an hour. Chance of rain 70%. Monday, mostly cloudy with a chance of showers and thunderstorms in the morning, then mostly sunny with a slight chance of showers and thunderstorms in the afternoon. Highs in the upper 80s. Chance of rain 50%. Monday night, partly cloudy. Lows in the mid-60s. Tuesday, partly sunny in the morning, then clearing. Highs in the lower 90s. Heat index values up to 105 in the afternoon. Tuesday night, mostly clear with a chance of showers and thunderstorms in the evening, then partly cloudy after midnight. Lows in the lower 70s. Chance of rain 30%. Heat index values up to 105 early in the evening. Wednesday, mostly sunny and breezy, hot with highs in the mid-90s. Heat index values up to 105 in the afternoon. Wednesday night, mostly clear in the evening, then becoming partly cloudy. A chance of showers. Breezy with lows around 70. Chance of rain 50%. Heat index values up to 105 early in the evening. Thursday, mostly sunny. Highs in the lower 90s. Thursday night, mostly clear in the evening, then becoming partly cloudy. A chance of showers and thunderstorms. Lows in the mid-60s. Chance of rain 30%. Friday, mostly sunny. A chance of showers and thunderstorms in the afternoon. Highs in the mid-80s. Chance of rain 30%. At 9 p.m., in Sioux City, the temperature was 79 and the dew point 60. The relative humidity was 52%. Wind was north at 3 miles an hour. The pressure was 29.79 inches and steady. Elsewhere in northwest Iowa, Morris was clear and 77. Sheldon was clear and 79. Cherokee was clear and 77. Spencer was clear and 75. Storm Lake was clear and 79. Other conditions across the northern plains, farther east in Iowa, temperatures were between 75 and 80 degrees. At Des Moines, thunder was reported. At Waterloo, it was clear. At Cedar Rapids, it was partly cloudy. In eastern Nebraska, skies ranged from partly cloudy to mostly cloudy, and temperatures were between 78 and 83 degrees. In eastern South Dakota, skies ranged from clear to partly cloudy, and temperatures were between 76 and 79 degrees. And in southern Minnesota, skies ranged from clear to partly cloudy, and temperatures were between 73 and 76 degrees. Once again, at 9 p.m. Sioux City had a temperature of 79. The current time is 9:52 p.m. Central Daylight Time. Operating on a frequency of 162.475 MHz, this is NOAA Weather Radio Station WXL62, broadcasting from a transmitter near Lawton, Iowa. Our program originates from the National Weather Service in Sioux Falls and serves Sioux City and the surrounding Siouxland area. This hazardous weather outlook is for northwest Iowa, west central Iowa, southwest Minnesota, northeast Nebraska, central South Dakota, east central South Dakota, south central South Dakota, and southeast South Dakota. For tonight, patchy dense fog may develop early Saturday morning. Fog should burn off by mid-morning. Be prepared for rapidly changing driving conditions. For Saturday through Thursday, warm and breezy conditions expected Saturday. Low chances for isolated showers and thunderstorms exist for Saturday evening into Sunday morning. Sunday afternoon and evening chances for scattered showers and thunderstorms increase. While there is still some uncertainty in location of storms, severe weather is not anticipated. Spotter activation is not expected at this time.

your National Weather Service forecast for Siouxland. Tonight, partly cloudy. A slight chance of showers and thunderstorms this evening. Patchy fog after midnight. Lows in the lower 60s. Northwest winds 5 to 10 miles an hour, becoming southeast after midnight. Chance of rain 20%. Saturday, patchy fog in the morning. Sunny with highs in the upper 80s. East winds 5 to 10 miles an hour. Saturday night, partly cloudy with a slight chance of showers in the evening, then mostly cloudy after midnight. Humid with lows in the mid-60s. Southeast winds 5 to 10 miles an hour. Chance of rain 20%. Sunday, partly sunny. Showers likely with a chance of thunderstorms in the afternoon. Humid with highs in the mid-80s. South winds 10 to 15 miles an hour with gusts up to 25 miles an hour. Chance of rain 70%. Sunday night, a slight chance of thunderstorms. Showers likely, mainly in the evening. Humid with lows in the mid-60s. Southeast winds 10 to 15 miles an hour with gusts up to 25 miles an hour. Chance of rain 70%. Monday, mostly cloudy with a chance of showers and thunderstorms in the morning, then mostly sunny with a slight chance of showers and thunderstorms in the afternoon. Highs in the upper 80s. Chance of rain 50%. Monday night, partly cloudy. Lows in the mid-60s. Tuesday, partly sunny in the morning, then clearing. Highs in the lower 90s. Heat index values up to 105 in the afternoon. Tuesday night, mostly clear with a chance of showers and thunderstorms in the evening, then partly cloudy after midnight. Lows in the lower 70s. Chance of rain 30%. Heat index values up to 105 early in the evening. Wednesday, mostly sunny and breezy, hot with highs in the mid-90s. Heat index values up to 105 in the afternoon. Wednesday night, mostly clear in the evening, then becoming partly cloudy. A chance of showers. Breezy with lows around 70. Chance of rain 50%. Heat index values up to 105 early in the evening. Thursday, mostly sunny. Highs in the lower 90s. Thursday night, mostly clear in the evening, then becoming partly cloudy. A chance of showers and thunderstorms. Lows in the mid-60s. Chance of rain 30%. Friday, mostly sunny. A chance of showers and thunderstorms in the afternoon. Highs in the mid-80s. Chance of rain 30%. At 9 p.m., in Sioux City, the temperature was 79 and the dew point 60. The relative humidity was 52%. Wind was north at 3 miles an hour. The pressure was 29.79 inches and steady. Elsewhere in northwest Iowa, Morris was clear and 77. Sheldon was clear and 79. Cherokee was clear and 77. Spencer was clear and 75. Storm Lake was clear and 79. Other conditions across the northern plains, farther east in Iowa, temperatures were between 75 and 80 degrees. At Des Moines, thunder was reported. At Waterloo, it was clear. At Cedar Rapids, it was partly cloudy. In eastern Nebraska, skies ranged from partly cloudy to mostly cloudy, and temperatures were between 78 and 83 degrees. In eastern South Dakota, skies ranged from clear to partly cloudy, and temperatures were between 76 and 79 degrees. And in southern Minnesota, skies ranged from clear to partly cloudy, and temperatures were between 73 and 76 degrees. Once again, at 9 p.m. Sioux City had a temperature of 79. The current time is 9:58 p.m. Central Daylight Time. Operating on a frequency of 162.475 MHz, this is NOAA Weather Radio Station WXL62, broadcasting from a transmitter near Lawton, Iowa. Our program originates from the National Weather Service in Sioux Falls and serves Sioux City and the surrounding Siouxland area. This hazardous weather outlook is for northwest Iowa, west central Iowa, southwest Minnesota, northeast Nebraska, central South Dakota, east central South Dakota, south central South Dakota, and southeast

South Dakota. For tonight, patchy dense fog may develop early Saturday morning. Fog should burn off by mid-morning. Be prepared for rapidly changing driving conditions. For Saturday through Thursday, warm and breezy conditions expected Saturday. Low chances for isolated showers and thunderstorms exist for Saturday evening into Sunday morning. Sunday afternoon and evening chances for scattered showers and thunderstorms increase. While there is still some uncertainty in location of storms, severe weather is not anticipated. Spotter activation is not expected at this time. Your National Weather Service forecast for Siouxland. Tonight, partly cloudy. A slight chance of showers and thunderstorms this evening. Patchy fog after midnight. Lows in the lower 60s. Northwest winds 5 to 10 miles an hour, becoming southeast after midnight. Chance of rain 20%. Saturday, patchy fog in the morning. Sunny with highs in the upper 80s. East winds 5 to 10 miles an hour. Saturday night, partly cloudy with a slight chance of showers in the evening, then mostly cloudy after midnight. Humid with lows in the mid-60s. Southeast winds 5 to 10 miles an hour. Chance of rain 20%. Sunday, partly sunny. Showers likely with a chance of thunderstorms in the afternoon. Humid with highs in the mid-80s. South winds 10 to 15 miles an hour with gusts up to 25 miles an hour. Chance of rain 70%. Sunday night, a slight chance of thunderstorms. Showers likely, mainly in the evening. Humid with lows in the mid-60s. Southeast winds 10 to 15 miles an hour with gusts up to 25 miles an hour. Chance of rain 70%. Monday, mostly cloudy with a chance of showers and thunderstorms in the morning, then mostly sunny with a slight chance of showers and thunderstorms in the afternoon. Highs in the upper 80s. Chance of rain 50%. Monday night, partly cloudy. Lows in the mid-60s. Tuesday, partly sunny in the morning, then clearing. Highs in the lower 90s. Heat index values up to 105 in the afternoon. Tuesday night, mostly clear with a chance of showers and thunderstorms in the evening, then partly cloudy after midnight. Lows in the lower 70s. Chance of rain 30%. Heat index values up to 105 early in the evening. Wednesday, mostly sunny and breezy, hot with highs in the mid-90s. Heat index values up to 105 in the afternoon. Wednesday night, mostly clear in the evening, then becoming partly cloudy. A chance of showers. Breezy with lows around 70. Chance of rain 50%. Heat index values up to 105 early in the evening. Thursday, mostly sunny. Highs in the lower 90s. Thursday night, mostly clear in the evening, then becoming partly cloudy. A chance of showers and thunderstorms. Lows in the mid-60s. Chance of rain 30%. Friday, mostly sunny. A chance of showers and thunderstorms in the afternoon. Highs in the mid-80s. Chance of rain 30%. At 10 p.m., in Sioux City, the temperature was 74 and the dew point 59. The relative humidity was 59%. Wind was calm. The pressure was 29.80 inches and rising. Elsewhere in northwest Iowa, Morris was clear and 73. Cherokee was clear and 75. Spencer was clear and 69. Other conditions across the northern plains, farther east in Iowa, it was partly cloudy. It was 80 at Des Moines, 73 at Cedar Rapids, and 73 at Waterloo. In eastern Nebraska at Lincoln, a thunderstorm was reported, with a temperature of 72. At Norfolk, it was partly cloudy, with a temperature of 71. At Omaha, it was cloudy, with a temperature of 81. In eastern South Dakota, skies ranged from clear to partly cloudy. It was 76 at Mitchell, 72 at Yankton, and 70 at Sioux Falls. And in southern Minnesota, temperatures were between 71 and 73 degrees. It was clear at Worthington and Mankato. It was partly cloudy at Marshall and Minneapolis. At Rochester, it was mostly

dense fog may develop early Saturday morning. Fog should burn off by mid-morning. Be prepared for rapidly changing driving conditions. For Saturday through Thursday, warm and breezy conditions expected Saturday. Low chances for isolated showers and thunderstorms exist for Saturday evening into Sunday morning. Sunday afternoon and evening chances for scattered showers and thunderstorms increase. While there is still some uncertainty in location of storms, severe weather is not anticipated. Spotter activation is not expected at this time. Your National Weather Service forecast for Siouxland. Tonight, partly cloudy. A slight chance of showers and thunderstorms this evening. Patchy fog after midnight. Lows in the lower 60s. Northwest winds 5 to 10 miles an hour, becoming southeast after midnight. Chance of rain 20%. Saturday, patchy fog in the morning. Sunny with highs in the upper 80s. East winds 5 to 10 miles an hour. Saturday night, partly cloudy with a slight chance of showers in the evening, then mostly cloudy after midnight. Humid with lows in the mid-60s. Southeast winds 5 to 10 miles an hour. Chance of rain 20%. Sunday, partly sunny. Showers likely with a chance of thunderstorms in the afternoon. Humid with highs in the mid-80s. South winds 10 to 15 miles an hour with gusts up to 25 miles an hour. Chance of rain 70%. Sunday night, a slight chance of thunderstorms. Showers likely, mainly in the evening. Humid with lows in the mid-60s. Southeast winds 10 to 15 miles an hour with gusts up to 25 miles an hour. Chance of rain 70%. Monday, mostly cloudy with a chance of showers and thunderstorms in the morning, then mostly sunny with a slight chance of showers and thunderstorms in the afternoon. Highs in the upper 80s. Chance of rain 50%. Monday night, partly cloudy. Lows in the mid-60s. Tuesday, partly sunny in the morning, then clearing. Highs in the lower 90s. Heat index values up to 105 in the afternoon. Tuesday night, mostly clear with a chance of showers and thunderstorms in the evening, then partly cloudy after midnight. Lows in the lower 70s. Chance of rain 30%. Heat index values up to 105 early in the evening. Wednesday, mostly sunny and breezy, hot with highs in the mid-90s. Heat index values up to 105 in the afternoon. Wednesday night, mostly clear in the evening, then becoming partly cloudy. A chance of showers. Breezy with lows around 70. Chance of rain 50%. Heat index values up to 105 early in the evening. Thursday, mostly sunny. Highs in the lower 90s. Thursday night, mostly clear in the evening, then becoming partly cloudy. A chance of showers and thunderstorms. Lows in the mid-60s. Chance of rain 30%. Friday, mostly sunny. A chance of showers and thunderstorms in the afternoon. Highs in the mid-80s. Chance of rain 30%. At 10 p.m., in Sioux City, the temperature was 74 and the dew point 59. The relative humidity was 59%. Wind was calm. The pressure was 29.80 inches and rising. Elsewhere in northwest Iowa, Morris was clear and 73. Cherokee was clear and 75. Spencer was clear and 69. Other conditions across the northern plains, farther east in Iowa, it was partly cloudy. It was 80 at Des Moines, 73 at Cedar Rapids, and 73 at Waterloo. In eastern Nebraska at Lincoln, a thunderstorm was reported, with a temperature of 72. At Norfolk, it was partly cloudy, with a temperature of 71. At Omaha, it was cloudy, with a temperature of 81. In eastern South Dakota, skies ranged from clear to partly cloudy. It was 76 at Mitchell, 72 at Yankton, and 70 at Sioux Falls. And in southern Minnesota, temperatures were between 71 and 73 degrees. It was clear at Worthington and Mankato. It was partly cloudy at Marshall and Minneapolis. At Rochester, it was mostly cloudy. Once again, at 10 p.m.

Sioux City had a temperature of 74. The current time is 10:09 p.m. Central Daylight Time. Operating on a frequency of 162.475 MHz, this is NOAA Weather Radio Station WXL62, broadcasting from a transmitter near Lawton, Iowa. Our program originates from the National Weather Service in Sioux Falls and serves Sioux City and the surrounding Siouxland area. This hazardous weather outlook is for northwest Iowa, west central Iowa, southwest Minnesota, northeast Nebraska, central South Dakota, east central South Dakota, south central South Dakota, and southeast South Dakota. For tonight, patchy dense fog may develop early Saturday morning. Fog should burn off by mid-morning. Be prepared for rapidly changing driving conditions. For Saturday through Thursday, warm and breezy conditions expected Saturday. Low chances for isolated showers and thunderstorms exist for Saturday evening into Sunday morning. Sunday afternoon and evening chances for scattered showers and thunderstorms increase. While there is still some uncertainty in location of storms, severe weather is not anticipated. Spotter activation is not expected at this time. Your National Weather Service forecast for Siouxland. Tonight, partly cloudy. A slight chance of showers and thunderstorms this evening. Patchy fog after midnight. Lows in the lower 60s. Northwest winds 5 to 10 miles an hour, becoming southeast after midnight. Chance of rain 20%. Saturday, patchy fog in the morning. Sunny with highs in the upper 80s. East winds 5 to 10 miles an hour. Saturday night, partly cloudy with a slight chance of showers in the evening, then mostly cloudy after midnight. Humid with lows in the mid-60s. Southeast winds 5 to 10 miles an hour. Chance of rain 20%. Sunday, partly sunny. Showers likely with a chance of thunderstorms in the afternoon. Humid with highs in the mid-80s. South winds 10 to 15 miles an hour with gusts up to 25 miles an hour. Chance of rain 70%. Sunday night, a slight chance of thunderstorms. Showers likely, mainly in the evening. Humid with lows in the mid-60s. Southeast winds 10 to 15 miles an hour with gusts up to 25 miles an hour. Chance of rain 70%. Monday, mostly cloudy with a chance of showers and thunderstorms in the morning, then mostly sunny with a slight chance of showers and thunderstorms in the afternoon. Highs in the upper 80s. Chance of rain 50%. Monday night, partly cloudy. Lows in the mid-60s. Tuesday, partly sunny in the morning, then clearing. Highs in the lower 90s. Heat index values up to 105 in the afternoon. Tuesday night, mostly clear with a chance of showers and thunderstorms in the evening, then partly cloudy after midnight. Lows in the lower 70s. Chance of rain 30%. Heat index values up to 105 early in the evening. Wednesday, mostly sunny and breezy, hot with highs in the mid-90s. Heat index values up to 105 in the afternoon. Wednesday night, mostly clear in the evening, then becoming partly cloudy. A chance of showers. Breezy with lows around 70. Chance of rain 50%. Heat index values up to 105 early in the evening. Thursday, mostly sunny. Highs in the lower 90s. Thursday night, mostly clear in the evening, then becoming partly cloudy. A chance of showers and thunderstorms. Lows in the mid-60s. Chance of rain 30%. Friday, mostly sunny. A chance of showers and thunderstorms in the afternoon. Highs in the mid-80s. Chance of rain 30%. At 10 p.m., in Sioux City, the temperature was 74 and the dew point 59. The relative humidity was 59%. Wind was calm. The pressure was 29.80 inches and rising. Elsewhere in northwest Iowa, Morris was clear and 73. In Sheldon, the temperature was missing. Cherokee was partly cloudy and 75. Spencer was clear and 69. Storm Lake was partly cloudy and 75. Other conditions across the northern plain.

Farther east in Iowa, it was partly cloudy. It was 80 at Des Moines, 73 at Cedar Rapids, and 73 at Waterloo. In eastern Nebraska at Lincoln, a thunderstorm was reported with a temperature of 72. At Norfolk, it was mostly cloudy with a temperature of 71. At Omaha, it was cloudy with a temperature of 81. In eastern South Dakota, skies ranged from clear to partly cloudy. It was 76 at Mitchell, 72 at Yankton, and 70 at Sioux Falls. And in southern Minnesota, temperatures were between 71 and 73 degrees. It was clear at Worthington and Mankato. It was partly cloudy at Marshall and Minneapolis. At Rochester, it was cloudy. Once again, at 10 p.m. Sioux City had a temperature of 74. The current time is 10:15 p.m. Central Daylight Time. Operating on a frequency of 162.475 MHz, this is NOAA Weather Radio Station WXL62, broadcasting from a transmitter near Lawton, Iowa. Our program originates from the National Weather Service in Sioux Falls and serves Sioux City and the surrounding Siouxland area. This hazardous weather outlook is for northwest Iowa, west central Iowa, southwest Minnesota, northeast Nebraska, central South Dakota, east central South Dakota, south central South Dakota, and southeast South Dakota. For tonight, patchy dense fog may develop early Saturday morning. Fog should burn off by mid-morning. Be prepared for rapidly changing driving conditions. For Saturday through Thursday, warm and breezy conditions expected Saturday. Low chances for isolated showers and thunderstorms exist for Saturday evening into Sunday morning. Sunday afternoon and evening chances for scattered showers and thunderstorms increase. While there is still some uncertainty in location of storms, severe weather is not anticipated. Spotter activation is not expected at this time. Your National Weather Service forecast for Siouxland. Tonight, partly cloudy. A slight chance of showers and thunderstorms this evening. Patchy fog after midnight. Lows in the lower 60s. Northwest winds 5 to 10 miles an hour, becoming southeast after midnight. Chance of rain 20%. Saturday, patchy fog in the morning. Sunny with highs in the upper 80s. East winds 5 to 10 miles an hour. Saturday night, partly cloudy with a slight chance of showers in the evening, then mostly cloudy after midnight. Humid with lows in the mid-60s. Southeast winds 5 to 10 miles an hour. Chance of rain 20%. Sunday, partly sunny. Showers likely with a chance of thunderstorms in the afternoon. Humid with highs in the mid-80s. South winds 10 to 15 miles an hour with gusts up to 25 miles an hour. Chance of rain 70%. Sunday night, a slight chance of thunderstorms. Showers likely, mainly in the evening. Humid with lows in the mid-60s. Southeast winds 10 to 15 miles an hour with gusts up to 25 miles an hour. Chance of rain 70%. Monday, mostly cloudy with a chance of showers and thunderstorms in the morning, then mostly sunny with a slight chance of showers and thunderstorms in the afternoon. Highs in the upper 80s. Chance of rain 50%. Monday night, partly cloudy. Lows in the mid-60s. Tuesday, partly sunny in the morning, then clearing. Highs in the lower 90s. Heat index values up to 105 in the afternoon. Tuesday night, mostly clear with a chance of showers and thunderstorms in the evening, then partly cloudy after midnight. Lows in the lower 70s. Chance of rain 30%. Heat index values up to 105 early in the evening. Wednesday, mostly sunny and breezy, hot with highs in the mid-90s. Heat index values up to 105 in the afternoon. Wednesday night, mostly clear in the evening, then becoming partly cloudy. A chance of showers. Breezy with lows around 70. Chance of rain 50%. Heat index values up to 105 early in the evening. Thursday, mostly sunny. Highs in the lower 90s. Thursday night, mostly clear in the evening, then becoming partly cloudy. A chance of showers and thunder.

storms. Lows in the mid-60s. Chance of rain 30%. Friday, mostly sunny. A chance of showers and thunderstorms in the afternoon. Highs in the mid-80s. Chance of rain 30%. At 10 p.m., in Sioux City, the temperature was 74 and the dew point 59. The relative humidity was 59%. Wind was calm. The pressure was 29.80 inches and rising. Elsewhere in northwest Iowa, Morris was clear and 73. In Sheldon, the temperature was missing. Cherokee was partly cloudy and 75. Spencer was clear and 69. Storm Lake was partly cloudy and 75. Other conditions across the northern plains, farther east in Iowa, it was partly cloudy. It was 80 at Des Moines, 73 at Cedar Rapids, and 73 at Waterloo. In eastern Nebraska at Lincoln, a thunderstorm was reported with a temperature of 72. At Norfolk, it was mostly cloudy with a temperature of 71. At Omaha, it was cloudy with a temperature of 81. In eastern South Dakota, skies ranged from clear to partly cloudy. It was 76 at Mitchell, 72 at Yankton, and 70 at Sioux Falls. And in southern Minnesota, temperatures were between 71 and 73 degrees. It was clear at Worthington and Mankato. It was partly cloudy at Marshall and Minneapolis. At Rochester, it was cloudy. Once again, at 10 p.m., Sioux City had a temperature of 74. The current time is 10:21 p.m. Central Daylight Time. Operating on a frequency of 162.475 MHz, this is NOAA Weather Radio Station WXL62, broadcasting from a transmitter near Lawton, Iowa. Our program originates from the National Weather Service in Sioux Falls and serves Sioux City and the surrounding Siouxland area. This hazardous weather outlook is for northwest Iowa, west central Iowa, southwest Minnesota, northeast Nebraska, central South Dakota, east central South Dakota, south central South Dakota, and southeast South Dakota. For tonight, patchy dense fog may develop early Saturday morning. Fog should burn off by mid-morning. Be prepared for rapidly changing driving conditions. For Saturday through Thursday, warm and breezy conditions expected Saturday. Low chances for isolated showers and thunderstorms exist for Saturday evening into Sunday morning. Sunday afternoon and evening chances for scattered showers and thunderstorms increase. While there is still some uncertainty in location of storms, severe weather is not anticipated. Spotter activation is not expected at this time. Your National Weather Service forecast for Siouxland. Tonight, partly cloudy. A slight chance of showers and thunderstorms this evening. Patchy fog after midnight. Lows in the lower 60s. Northwest winds 5 to 10 miles an hour, becoming southeast after midnight. Chance of rain 20%. Saturday, patchy fog in the morning. Sunny with highs in the upper 80s. East winds 5 to 10 miles an hour. Saturday night, partly cloudy with a slight chance of showers in the evening, then mostly cloudy after midnight. Humid with lows in the mid-60s. Southeast winds 5 to 10 miles an hour. Chance of rain 20%. Sunday, partly sunny. Showers likely with a chance of thunderstorms in the afternoon. Humid with highs in the mid-80s. South winds 10 to 15 miles an hour with gusts up to 25 miles an hour. Chance of rain 70%. Sunday night, a slight chance of thunderstorms. Showers likely, mainly in the evening. Humid with lows in the mid-60s. Southeast winds 10 to 15 miles an hour with gusts up to 25 miles an hour. Chance of rain 70%. Monday, mostly cloudy with a chance of showers and thunderstorms in the morning, then mostly sunny with a slight chance of showers and thunderstorms in the afternoon. Highs in the upper 80s. Chance of rain 50%. Monday night, partly cloudy. Lows in the mid-60s. Tuesday, partly sunny in the morning, then clearing. Highs in the lower 90s. Heat index values up to 105 in the afternoon.

Tuesday night, mostly clear with a chance of showers and thunderstorms in the evening, then partly cloudy after midnight. Lows in the lower 70s. Chance of rain 30%. Heat index values up to 105 early in the evening. Wednesday, mostly sunny and breezy, hot with highs in the mid-90s. Heat index values up to 105 in the afternoon. Wednesday night, mostly clear in the evening, then becoming partly cloudy. A chance of showers. Breezy with lows around 70. Chance of rain 50%. Heat index values up to 105 early in the evening. Thursday, mostly sunny. Highs in the lower 90s. Thursday night, mostly clear in the evening, then becoming partly cloudy. A chance of showers and thunderstorms. Lows in the mid-60s. Chance of rain 30%. Friday, mostly sunny. A chance of showers and thunderstorms in the afternoon. Highs in the mid-80s. Chance of rain 30%. At 10 p.m., in Sioux City, the temperature was 74 and the dew point 59. The relative humidity was 59%. Wind was calm. The pressure was 29.80 inches and rising. Elsewhere in northwest Iowa, Morris was clear and 73. In Sheldon, the temperature was missing. Cherokee was partly cloudy and 75. Spencer was clear and 69. Storm Lake was partly cloudy and 75. Other conditions across the northern plains, farther east in Iowa, it was partly cloudy. It was 80 at Des Moines, 73 at Cedar Rapids, and 73 at Waterloo. In eastern Nebraska at Lincoln, a thunderstorm was reported with a temperature of 72. At Norfolk, it was mostly cloudy with a temperature of 71. At Omaha, it was cloudy with a temperature of 81. In eastern South Dakota, skies ranged from clear to partly cloudy. It was 76 at Mitchell, 72 at Yankton, and 70 at Sioux Falls. And in southern Minnesota, temperatures were between 71 and 73 degrees. It was clear at Worthington and Mankato. It was partly cloudy at Marshall and Minneapolis. At Rochester, it was cloudy. Once again, at 10 p.m. Sioux City had a temperature of 74. The current time is 10:27 p.m. Central Daylight Time. Operating on a frequency of 162.475 MHz, this is NOAA Weather Radio Station WXL62, broadcasting from a transmitter near Lawton, Iowa. Our program originates from the National Weather Service in Sioux Falls and serves Sioux City and the surrounding Siouxland area. This hazardous weather outlook is for northwest Iowa, west central Iowa, southwest Minnesota, northeast Nebraska, central South Dakota, east central South Dakota, south central South Dakota, and southeast South Dakota. For tonight, patchy dense fog may develop early Saturday morning. Fog should burn off by mid-morning. Be prepared for rapidly changing driving conditions. For Saturday through Thursday, warm and breezy conditions expected Saturday. Low chances for isolated showers and thunderstorms exist for Saturday evening into Sunday morning. Sunday afternoon and evening chances for scattered showers and thunderstorms increase. While there is still some uncertainty in location of storms, severe weather is not anticipated. Spotter activation is not expected at this time. Your National Weather Service forecast for Siouxland. Tonight, partly cloudy. A slight chance of showers and thunderstorms this evening. Patchy fog after midnight. Lows in the lower 60s. Northwest winds 5 to 10 miles an hour, becoming southeast after midnight. Chance of rain 20%. Saturday, patchy fog in the morning. Sunny with highs in the upper 80s. East winds 5 to 10 miles an hour. Saturday night, partly cloudy with a slight chance of showers in the evening, then mostly cloudy after midnight. Humid with lows in the mid-60s. Southeast winds 5 to 10 miles an hour. Chance of rain 20%. Sunday, partly sunny. Showers likely with a chance of thunderstorms in the afternoon. Humid with highs in the mid-80s. South winds 10 to 15.

15 miles an hour with gusts up to 25 miles an hour. Chance of rain 70%. Sunday night, a slight chance of thunderstorms. Showers likely, mainly in the evening. Humid with lows in the mid-60s. Southeast winds 10 to 15 miles an hour with gusts up to 25 miles an hour. Chance of rain 70%. Monday, mostly cloudy with a chance of showers and thunderstorms in the morning, then mostly sunny with a slight chance of showers and thunderstorms in the afternoon. Highs in the upper 80s. Chance of rain 50%. Monday night, partly cloudy. Lows in the mid-60s. Tuesday, partly sunny in the morning, then clearing. Highs in the lower 90s. Heat index values up to 105 in the afternoon. Tuesday night, mostly clear with a chance of showers and thunderstorms in the evening, then partly cloudy after midnight. Lows in the lower 70s. Chance of rain 30%. Heat index values up to 105 early in the evening. Wednesday, mostly sunny and breezy, hot with highs in the mid-90s. Heat index values up to 105 in the afternoon. Wednesday night, mostly clear in the evening, then becoming partly cloudy. A chance of showers. Breezy with lows around 70. Chance of rain 50%. Heat index values up to 105 early in the evening. Thursday, mostly sunny. Highs in the lower 90s. Thursday night, mostly clear in the evening, then becoming partly cloudy. A chance of showers and thunderstorms. Lows in the mid-60s. Chance of rain 30%. Friday, mostly sunny. A chance of showers and thunderstorms in the afternoon. Highs in the mid-80s. Chance of rain 30%. At 10 p.m., in Sioux City, the temperature was 74 and the dew point 59. The relative humidity was 59%. Wind was calm. The pressure was 29.80 inches and rising. Elsewhere in northwest Iowa, Morris was clear and 73. In Sheldon, the temperature was missing. Cherokee was partly cloudy and 75. Spencer was clear and 69. Storm Lake was partly cloudy and 75. Other conditions across the northern plains, farther east in Iowa, it was partly cloudy. It was 80 at Des Moines, 73 at Cedar Rapids, and 73 at Waterloo. In eastern Nebraska at Lincoln, a thunderstorm was reported with a temperature of 72. At Norfolk, it was mostly cloudy with a temperature of 71. At Omaha, it was cloudy with a temperature of 81. In eastern South Dakota, skies ranged from clear to partly cloudy. It was 76 at Mitchell, 72 at Yankton, and 70 at Sioux Falls. And in southern Minnesota, temperatures were between 71 and 73 degrees. It was clear at Worthington and Mankato. It was partly cloudy at Marshall and Minneapolis. At Rochester, it was cloudy. Once again, at 10 p.m. Sioux City had a temperature of 74. The current time is 10:33 p.m. Central Daylight, 10 p.m. Sioux City had a temperature of 74. The current time is 10:33 p.m. Central Daylight Time. Operating on a frequency of 162.475 MHz, this is NOAA Weather Radio Station WXL62, broadcasting from a transmitter near Lawton, Iowa. Our program originates from the National Weather Service in Sioux Falls and serves Sioux City and the surrounding Siouxland area. This hazardous weather outlook is for northwest Iowa, west central Iowa, southwest Minnesota, northeast Nebraska, central South Dakota, east central South Dakota, south central South Dakota, and southeast South Dakota. For tonight, patchy dense fog may develop early Saturday morning. Fog should burn off by mid-morning. Be prepared for rapidly changing driving conditions. For Saturday through Thursday, warm and breezy conditions expected Saturday. Low chances for isolated showers and thunderstorms exist for Saturday evening into Sunday morning. Sunday afternoon and evening chances for scattered showers and thunderstorms increase. While there is still some uncertainty in location of storms, severe weather is not anticipated.

Activation is not expected at this time. Your National Weather Service forecast for Siouxland. Tonight, partly cloudy. A slight chance of showers and thunderstorms this evening. Patchy fog after midnight. Lows in the lower 60s. Northwest winds 5 to 10 miles an hour, becoming southeast after midnight. Chance of rain 20%. Saturday, patchy fog in the morning. Sunny with highs in the upper 80s. East winds 5 to 10 miles an hour. Saturday night, partly cloudy with a slight chance of showers in the evening, then mostly cloudy after midnight. Humid with lows in the mid-60s. Southeast winds 5 to 10 miles an hour. Chance of rain 20%. Sunday, partly sunny. Showers likely with a chance of thunderstorms in the afternoon. Humid with highs in the mid-80s. South winds 10 to 15 miles an hour with gusts up to 25 miles an hour. Chance of rain 70%. Sunday night, a slight chance of thunderstorms. Showers likely, mainly in the evening. Humid with lows in the mid-60s. Southeast winds 10 to 15 miles an hour with gusts up to 25 miles an hour. Chance of rain 70%. Monday, mostly cloudy with a chance of showers and thunderstorms in the morning, then mostly sunny with a slight chance of showers and thunderstorms in the afternoon. Highs in the upper 80s. Chance of rain 50%. Monday night, partly cloudy. Lows in the mid-60s. Tuesday, partly sunny in the morning, then clearing. Highs in the lower 90s. Heat index values up to 105 in the afternoon. Tuesday night, mostly clear with a chance of showers and thunderstorms in the evening, then partly cloudy after midnight. Lows in the lower 70s. Chance of rain 30%. Heat index values up to 105 early in the evening. Wednesday, mostly sunny and breezy, hot with highs in the mid-90s. Heat index values up to 105 in the afternoon. Wednesday night, mostly clear in the evening, then becoming partly cloudy. A chance of showers. Breezy with lows around 70. Chance of rain 50%. Heat index values up to 105 early in the evening. Thursday, mostly sunny. Highs in the lower 90s. Thursday night, mostly clear in the evening, then becoming partly cloudy. A chance of showers and thunderstorms. Lows in the mid-60s. Chance of rain 30%. Friday, mostly sunny. A chance of showers and thunderstorms in the afternoon. Highs in the mid-80s. Chance of rain 30%. At 10 p.m., in Sioux City, the temperature was 74 and the dew point 59. The relative humidity was 59%. Wind was calm. The pressure was 29.80 inches and rising. Elsewhere in northwest Iowa, Morris was clear and 73. In Sheldon, the temperature was missing. Cherokee was partly cloudy and 75. Spencer was clear and 69. Storm Lake was partly cloudy and 75. Other conditions across the northern plains, farther east in Iowa, it was partly cloudy. It was 80 at Des Moines, 73 at Cedar Rapids, and 73 at Waterloo. In eastern Nebraska at Lincoln, a thunderstorm was reported with a temperature of 72. At Norfolk, it was mostly cloudy with a temperature of 71. At Omaha, it was cloudy with a temperature of 81. In eastern South Dakota, skies ranged from clear to partly cloudy. It was 76 at Mitchell, 72 at Yankton, and 70 at Sioux Falls. And in southern Minnesota, temperatures were between 71 and 73 degrees. It was clear at Worthington and Mankato. It was partly cloudy at Marshall and Minneapolis. At Rochester, it was cloudy. Once again, at 10 p.m. Sioux City had a temperature of 74. The current time is 10:38 p.m. Central Daylight Time. Operating on a frequency of 162.475 MHz, this is NOAA Weather Radio Station WXL62, broadcasting from a transmitter near Lawton, Iowa. Our program originates from the National Weather Service in Sioux Falls and serves
City and the surrounding Siouxland area. This hazardous weather outlook is for northwest Iowa, west central Iowa, southwest Minnesota, northeast Nebraska, central South Dakota, east central South Dakota, south central South Dakota, and southeast South Dakota. For tonight, patchy dense fog may develop early Saturday morning. Fog should burn off by mid-morning. Be prepared for rapidly changing driving conditions. For Saturday through Thursday, warm and breezy conditions expected Saturday. Low chances for isolated showers and thunderstorms exist for Saturday evening into Sunday morning. Sunday afternoon and evening chances for scattered showers and thunderstorms increase. While there is still some uncertainty in location of storms, severe weather is not anticipated. Spotter activation is not expected at this time. Your National Weather Service forecast for Siouxland. Tonight, partly cloudy. A slight chance of showers and thunderstorms this evening. Patchy fog after midnight. Lows in the lower 60s. Northwest winds 5 to 10 miles an hour, becoming southeast after midnight. Chance of rain 20%. Saturday, patchy fog in the morning. Sunny with highs in the upper 80s. East winds 5 to 10 miles an hour. Saturday night, partly cloudy with a slight chance of showers in the evening, then mostly cloudy after midnight. Humid with lows in the mid-60s. Southeast winds 5 to 10 miles an hour. Chance of rain 20%. Sunday, partly sunny. Showers likely with a chance of thunderstorms in the afternoon. Humid with highs in the mid-80s. South winds 10 to 15 miles an hour with gusts up to 25 miles an hour. Chance of rain 70%. Sunday night, a slight chance of thunderstorms. Showers likely, mainly in the evening. Humid with lows in the mid-60s. Southeast winds 10 to 15 miles an hour with gusts up to 25 miles an hour. Chance of rain 70%. Monday, mostly cloudy with a chance of showers and thunderstorms in the morning, then mostly sunny with a slight chance of showers and thunderstorms in the afternoon. Highs in the upper 80s. Chance of rain 50%. Monday night, partly cloudy. Lows in the mid-60s. Tuesday, partly sunny in the morning, then clearing. Highs in the lower 90s. Heat index values up to 105 in the afternoon. Tuesday night, mostly clear with a chance of showers and thunderstorms in the evening, then partly cloudy after midnight. Lows in the lower 70s. Chance of rain 30%. Heat index values up to 105 early in the evening. Wednesday, mostly sunny and breezy, hot with highs in the mid-90s. Heat index values up to 105 in the afternoon. Wednesday night, mostly clear in the evening, then becoming partly cloudy. A chance of showers. Breezy with lows around 70. Chance of rain 50%. Heat index values up to 105 early in the evening. Thursday, mostly sunny. Highs in the lower 90s. Thursday night, mostly clear in the evening, then becoming partly cloudy. A chance of showers and thunderstorms. Lows in the mid-60s. Chance of rain 30%. Friday, mostly sunny. A chance of showers and thunderstorms in the afternoon. Highs in the mid-80s. Chance of rain 30%. At 10 p.m., in Sioux City, the temperature was 74 and the dew point 59. The relative humidity was 59%. Wind was calm. The pressure was 29.80 inches and rising. Elsewhere in northwest Iowa, Morris was clear and 73. In Sheldon, the temperature was missing. Cherokee was partly cloudy and 75. Spencer was clear and 69. Storm Lake was partly cloudy and 75. Other conditions across the northern plains, farther east in Iowa, it was partly cloudy. It was 80 at Des Moines, 73 at Cedar Rapids, and 73 at Waterloo. In eastern Nebraska at Lincoln, a thunderstorm was reported with a temperature of 72. At Norfolk, it was mostly cloudy with a temperature of 71. At Omaha, it was cloudy with a temperature of 81.

In eastern South Dakota, skies ranged from clear to partly cloudy. It was 76 at Mitchell, 72 at Yankton, and 70 at Sioux Falls. And in southern Minnesota, temperatures were between 71 and 73 degrees. It was clear at Worthington and Mankato. It was partly cloudy at Marshall and Minneapolis. At Rochester, it was cloudy. Once again, at 10 p.m. Sioux City had a temperature of 74. The current time is 10:44 p.m. Central Daylight Time. Operating on a frequency of 162.475 MHz, this is NOAA Weather Radio Station WXL62, broadcasting from a transmitter near Lawton, Iowa. Our program originates from the National Weather Service in Sioux Falls and serves Sioux City and the surrounding Siouxland area. This hazardous weather outlook is for northwest Iowa, west central Iowa, southwest Minnesota, northeast Nebraska, central South Dakota, east central South Dakota, south central South Dakota, and southeast South Dakota. For tonight, patchy dense fog may develop early Saturday morning. Fog should burn off by mid-morning. Be prepared for rapidly changing driving conditions. For Saturday through Thursday, warm and breezy conditions expected Saturday. Low chances for isolated showers and thunderstorms exist for Saturday evening into Sunday morning. Sunday afternoon and evening chances for scattered showers and thunderstorms increase. While there is still some uncertainty in location of storms, severe weather is not anticipated. Spotter activation is not expected at this time. Your National Weather Service forecast for Siouxland. Overnight, partly cloudy. Lows in the lower 60s. Northeast winds around 5 miles an hour, becoming southeast around 5 miles an hour. Saturday, patchy fog in the morning. Mostly sunny. Highs around 90. East winds 5 to 10 miles an hour. Saturday night, mostly cloudy. Humid with lows in the mid-60s. Southeast winds 5 to 10 miles an hour. Sunday, mostly cloudy with a slight chance of showers in the morning, then partly sunny with a chance of showers and thunderstorms in the afternoon. Humid with highs in the lower 80s. Southeast winds 10 to 15 miles an hour with gusts up to 25 miles an hour. Chance of rain 50%. Sunday night, showers likely with a chance of thunderstorms in the evening, then a chance of showers with a slight chance of thunderstorms after midnight. Humid with lows in the mid-60s. Southeast winds 10 to 15 miles an hour with gusts up to 25 miles an hour. Chance of rain 60%. Monday, mostly cloudy with a chance of showers and thunderstorms in the morning, then mostly sunny with a slight chance of showers and thunderstorms in the afternoon. Highs in the upper 80s. Chance of rain 50%. Monday night, partly cloudy. Lows in the mid-60s. Tuesday, partly sunny in the morning, then clearing. Highs in the lower 90s. Heat index values up to 105 in the afternoon. Tuesday night, mostly clear with a chance of showers and thunderstorms in the evening, then partly cloudy after midnight. Lows in the lower 70s. Chance of rain 30%. Heat index values up to 105 early in the evening. Wednesday, mostly sunny and breezy, hot with highs in the mid-90s. Heat index values up to 105 in the afternoon. Wednesday night, mostly clear in the evening, then becoming partly cloudy. A chance of showers. Breezy with lows around 70. Chance of rain 50%. Heat index values up to 105 early in the evening. Thursday, mostly sunny. Highs in the lower 90s. Thursday night, mostly clear in the evening, then becoming partly cloudy. A chance of showers and thunderstorms. Lows in the mid-60s. Chance of rain 30%. Friday, mostly sunny. A chance of showers and thunderstorms in the afternoon. Highs in the mid-80s. Chance of rain 30%. At 10 p.m., in Sioux City, the temperature was 74 and the dew point 59. The relative humidity was 59%. Wind was calm. The pressure was 29.80 inches and rising.
Elsewhere in northwest Iowa, Morris was clear and 73. In Sheldon, the temperature was missing. Cherokee was partly cloudy and 75. Spencer was clear and 69. Storm Lake was partly cloudy and 75. Other conditions across the northern plains, farther east in Iowa, it was partly cloudy. It was 80 at Des Moines, 73 at Cedar Rapids, and 73 at Waterloo. In eastern Nebraska at Lincoln, a thunderstorm was reported with a temperature of 72. At Norfolk, it was mostly cloudy with a temperature of 71. At Omaha, it was cloudy with a temperature of 81. In eastern South Dakota, skies ranged from clear to partly cloudy. It was 76 at Mitchell, 72 at Yankton, and 70 at Sioux Falls. And in southern Minnesota, temperatures were between 71 and 73 degrees. It was clear at Worthington and Mankato. It was partly cloudy at Marshall and Minneapolis. At Rochester, it was cloudy. Once again, at 10 p.m. Sioux City had a temperature of 74. The current time is 10:50 p.m. Central Daylight Time. Operating on a frequency of 162.475 MHz, this is NOAA Weather Radio Station WXL62, broadcasting from a transmitter near Lawton, Iowa. Our program originates from the National Weather Service in Sioux Falls and serves Sioux City and the surrounding Siouxland area. This hazardous weather outlook is for northwest Iowa, west central Iowa, southwest Minnesota, northeast Nebraska, central South Dakota, east central South Dakota, south central South Dakota, and southeast South Dakota. For tonight, patchy dense fog may develop early Saturday morning. Fog should burn off by mid-morning. Be prepared for rapidly changing driving conditions. For Saturday through Thursday, warm and breezy conditions expected Saturday. Low chances for isolated showers and thunderstorms exist for Saturday evening into Sunday morning. Sunday afternoon and evening chances for scattered showers and thunderstorms increase. While there is still some uncertainty in location of storms, severe weather is not anticipated. Spotter activation is not expected at this time. Your National Weather Service forecast for Siouxland. Overnight, partly cloudy. Lows in the lower 60s. Northeast winds around 5 miles an hour, becoming southeast around 5 miles an hour. Saturday, patchy fog in the morning. Mostly sunny. Highs around 90. East winds 5 to 10 miles an hour. Saturday night, mostly cloudy. Humid with lows in the mid-60s. Southeast winds 5 to 10 miles an hour. Sunday, mostly cloudy with a slight chance of showers in the morning, then partly sunny with a chance of showers and thunderstorms in the afternoon. Humid with highs in the lower 80s. Southeast winds 10 to 15 miles an hour with gusts up to 25 miles an hour. Chance of rain 50%. Sunday night, showers likely with a chance of thunderstorms in the evening, then a chance of showers with a slight chance of thunderstorms after midnight. Humid with lows in the mid-60s. Southeast winds 10 to 15 miles an hour with gusts up to 25 miles an hour. Chance of rain 60%. Monday, mostly cloudy with a chance of showers and thunderstorms in the morning, then mostly sunny with a slight chance of showers and thunderstorms in the afternoon. Highs in the upper 80s. Chance of rain 50%. Monday night, partly cloudy. Lows in the mid-60s. Tuesday, partly sunny in the morning, then clearing. Highs in the lower 90s. Heat index values up to 105 in the afternoon. Tuesday night, mostly clear with a chance of showers and thunderstorms in the evening, then partly cloudy after midnight. Lows in the lower 70s. Chance of rain 30%. Heat index values up to 105 early in the evening. Wednesday, mostly sunny and breezy, hot with highs in the mid-90s. Heat index values up to 105 in the afternoon. Wednesday night, mostly clear in the evening, then becoming partly cloudy. A chance of showers. Breezy with lows around 70. Chance of rain 50%. Heat index values up to 105 early in the evening.
Thursday, most

sunny. Highs in the lower 90s. Thursday night, mostly clear in the evening, then becoming partly cloudy. A chance of showers and thunderstorms. Lows in the mid-60s. Chance of rain 30%. Friday, mostly sunny. A chance of showers and thunderstorms in the afternoon. Highs in the mid-80s. Chance of rain 30%. At 10 p.m., in Sioux City, the temperature was 74 and the dew point 59. The relative humidity was 59%. Wind was calm. The pressure was 29.80 inches and rising. Elsewhere in northwest Iowa, Morris was clear and 73. In Sheldon, the temperature was missing. Cherokee was partly cloudy and 75. Spencer was clear and 69. Storm Lake was partly cloudy and 75. Other conditions across the northern plains, farther east in Iowa, it was partly cloudy. It was 80 at Des Moines, 73 at Cedar Rapids, and 73 at Waterloo. In eastern Nebraska at Lincoln, a thunderstorm was reported with a temperature of 72. At Norfolk, it was mostly cloudy with a temperature of 71. At Omaha, it was cloudy with a temperature of 81. In eastern South Dakota, skies ranged from clear to partly cloudy. It was 76 at Mitchell, 72 at Yankton, and 70 at Sioux Falls. And in southern Minnesota, temperatures were between 71 and 73 degrees. It was clear at Worthington and Mankato. It was partly cloudy at Marshall and Minneapolis. At Rochester, it was cloudy. Once again, at 10 p.m. Sioux City had a temperature of 74. The current time is 10:56 p.m. Central Daylight Time. Operating on a frequency of 162.475 MHz, this is NOAA Weather Radio Station WXL62, broadcasting from a transmitter near Lawton, Iowa. Our program originates from the National Weather Service in Sioux Falls and serves Sioux City and the surrounding Siouxland area. This hazardous weather outlook is for northwest Iowa, west central Iowa, southwest Minnesota, northeast Nebraska, central South Dakota, east central South Dakota, south central South Dakota, and southeast South Dakota. For tonight, patchy dense fog may develop early Saturday morning. Fog should burn off by mid-morning. Be prepared for rapidly changing driving conditions. For Saturday through Thursday, warm and breezy conditions expected Saturday. Low chances for isolated showers and thunderstorms exist for Saturday evening into Sunday morning. Sunday afternoon and evening chances for scattered showers and thunderstorms increase. While there is still some uncertainty in location of storms, severe weather is not anticipated. Spotter activation is not expected at this time. Your National Weather Service forecast for Siouxland. Overnight, partly cloudy. Lows in the lower 60s. Northeast winds around 5 miles an hour, becoming southeast around 5 miles an hour. Saturday, patchy fog in the morning. Mostly sunny. Highs around 90. East winds 5 to 10 miles an hour. Saturday night, mostly cloudy. Humid with lows in the mid-60s. Southeast winds 5 to 10 miles an hour. Sunday, mostly cloudy with a slight chance of showers in the morning, then partly sunny with a chance of showers and thunderstorms in the afternoon. Humid with highs in the lower 80s. Southeast winds 10 to 15 miles an hour with gusts up to 25 miles an hour. Chance of rain 50%. Sunday night, showers likely with a chance of thunderstorms in the evening, then a chance of showers with a slight chance of thunderstorms after midnight. Humid with lows in the mid-60s. Southeast winds 10 to 15 miles an hour with gusts up to 25 miles an hour. Chance of rain 60%. Monday, mostly cloudy with a chance of showers and thunderstorms in the morning, then mostly sunny with a slight chance of showers and thunderstorms in the afternoon. Highs in the upper 80s. Chance of rain 50%. Monday night, partly cloudy. Lows in the mid-60s. Tuesday, partly sunny in the morning, then clearing. Highs in the lower 90s. Heat index values up to 105.

afternoon. Tuesday night, mostly clear with a chance of showers and thunderstorms in the evening, then partly cloudy after midnight. Lows in the lower 70s. Chance of rain 30%. Heat index values up to 105 early in the evening. Wednesday, mostly sunny and breezy, hot with highs in the mid-90s. Heat index values up to 105 in the afternoon. Wednesday night, mostly clear in the evening, then becoming partly cloudy. A chance of showers. Breezy with lows around 70. Chance of rain 50%. Heat index values up to 105 early in the evening. Thursday, mostly sunny. Highs in the lower 90s. Thursday night, mostly clear in the evening, then becoming partly cloudy. A chance of showers and thunderstorms. Lows in the mid-60s. Chance of rain 30%. Friday, mostly sunny. A chance of showers and thunderstorms in the afternoon. Highs in the mid-80s. Chance of rain 30%. At 10 p.m., in Sioux City, the temperature was 74 and the dew point 59. The relative humidity was 59%. Wind was calm. The pressure was 29.80 inches and rising. Elsewhere in northwest Iowa, Morris was clear and 73. In Sheldon, the temperature was missing. Cherokee was partly cloudy and 75. Spencer was clear and 69. Storm Lake was partly cloudy and 75. Other conditions across the northern plains, farther east in Iowa, it was partly cloudy. It was 80 at Des Moines, 73 at Cedar Rapids, and 73 at Waterloo. In eastern Nebraska at Lincoln, a thunderstorm was reported with a temperature of 72. At Norfolk, it was mostly cloudy with a temperature of 71. At Omaha, it was cloudy with a temperature of 81. In eastern South Dakota, skies ranged from clear to partly cloudy. It was 76 at Mitchell, 72 at Yankton, and 70 at Sioux Falls. And in southern Minnesota, temperatures were between 71 and 73 degrees. It was clear at Worthington and Mankato. It was partly cloudy at Marshall and Minneapolis. At Rochester, it was cloudy. Once again, at 10 p.m. Sioux City had a temperature of 74. At 11 p.m., in Sioux City, the temperature was 73 and the dew point 61. The relative humidity was 65%. Wind was north at 3 miles an hour. The pressure was 29.83 inches and rising. Elsewhere in northwest Iowa, Morris was clear and 72. Cherokee was partly cloudy and 70. Spencer was clear and 68. Other conditions across the northern plains, farther east in Iowa, temperatures were between 73 and 78 degrees. At Des Moines, a thunderstorm was reported. It was partly cloudy at Cedar Rapids and Waterloo. In eastern Nebraska, temperatures were between 69 and 70 degrees. At Omaha, a thunderstorm was reported. It was mostly cloudy at Lincoln and Norfolk. In eastern South Dakota, it was clear. It was 72 at Mitchell, 72 at Yankton, and 66 at Sioux Falls. And in southern Minnesota, skies ranged from clear to partly cloudy, and temperatures were between 68 and 72 degrees. Once again, at 11 p.m. Sioux City had a temperature of 73. The current time is 11:03 p.m. Central Daylight Time. Operating on a frequency of 162.475 MHz, this is NOAA Weather Radio Station WXL62, broadcasting from a transmitter near Lawton, Iowa. Our program originates from the National Weather Service in Sioux Falls and serves Sioux City and the surrounding Siouxland area. This hazardous weather outlook is for northwest Iowa, west central Iowa, southwest Minnesota, northeast Nebraska, central South Dakota, east central South Dakota, south central South Dakota, and southeast South Dakota. For tonight, patchy dense fog may develop early Saturday morning. Fog should burn off by mid-morning. Be prepared for rapidly changing driving conditions. For Saturday through Thursday, warm and breezy conditions expected Saturday. Low chances

wind blows in the mid-60s. Southeast winds 5 to 10 miles an hour. Sunday, mostly cloudy with a slight chance of showers in the morning, then partly sunny with a chance of showers and thunderstorms in the afternoon. Humid with highs in the lower 80s. Southeast winds 10 to 15 miles an hour with gusts up to 25 miles an hour. Chance of rain 50%. Sunday night, showers likely with a chance of thunderstorms in the evening, then a chance of showers with a slight chance of thunderstorms after midnight. Humid with lows in the mid-60s. Southeast winds 10 to 15 miles an hour with gusts up to 25 miles an hour. Chance of rain 60%. Monday, mostly cloudy with a chance of showers and thunderstorms in the morning, then mostly sunny with a slight chance of showers and thunderstorms in the afternoon. Highs in the upper 80s. Chance of rain 50%. Monday night, partly cloudy. Lows in the mid-60s. Tuesday, partly sunny in the morning, then clearing. Highs in the lower 90s. Heat index values up to 105 in the afternoon. Tuesday night, mostly clear with a chance of showers and thunderstorms in the evening, then partly cloudy after midnight. Lows in the lower 70s. Chance of rain 30%. Heat index values up to 105 early in the evening. Wednesday, mostly sunny and breezy, hot with highs in the mid-90s. Heat index values up to 105 in the afternoon. Wednesday night, mostly clear in the evening, then becoming partly cloudy. A chance of showers. Breezy with lows around 70. Chance of rain 50%. Heat index values up to 105 early in the evening. Thursday, mostly sunny. Highs in the lower 90s. Thursday night, mostly clear in the evening, then becoming partly cloudy. A chance of showers and thunderstorms. Lows in the mid-60s. Chance of rain 30%. Friday, mostly sunny. A chance of showers and thunderstorms in the afternoon. Highs in the mid-80s. Chance of rain 30%. At 11 p.m., in Sioux City, the temperature was 73 and the dew point 61. The relative humidity was 65%. Wind was north at 3 miles an hour. The pressure was 29.83 inches and rising. Elsewhere in northwest Iowa, Morris was clear and 72. Cherokee was partly cloudy and 70. Spencer was clear and 68. Other conditions across the northern plains, farther east in Iowa, temperatures were between 73 and 78 degrees. At Des Moines, a thunderstorm was reported. It was partly cloudy at Cedar Rapids and Waterloo. In eastern Nebraska, temperatures were between 69 and 70 degrees. At Omaha, a thunderstorm was reported. It was mostly cloudy at Lincoln and North Fork. In eastern South Dakota, it was clear. It was 72 at Mitchell, 72 at Yankton, and 66 at Sioux Falls. And in southern Minnesota, skies ranged from clear to partly cloudy, and temperatures were between 68 and 72 degrees. Once again, at 11 p.m. Sioux City had a temperature of 73. The current time is 11:08 p.m. Central Daylight Time. Operating on a frequency of 162.475 MHz, this is NOAA Weather Radio Station WXL62, broadcasting from a transmitter near Lawton, Iowa. Our program originates from the National Weather Service in Sioux Falls and serves Sioux City and the surrounding Siouxland area. This hazardous weather outlook is for northwest Iowa, west central Iowa, southwest Minnesota, northeast Nebraska, central South Dakota, east central South Dakota, south central South Dakota, and southeast South Dakota. For tonight, patchy dense fog may develop early Saturday morning. Fog should burn off by mid-morning. Be prepared for rapidly changing driving conditions. For Saturday through Thursday, warm and breezy conditions expected Saturday. Low chances for isolated showers and thunderstorms exist for Saturday evening into Sunday morning. Sunday afternoon and evening chances for scattered showers and thunderstorms increase. While there is still some uncertainty in location of storms, severe weather is not anticipated. Spotter activation is not expected at this time.

your National Weather Service forecast for Siouxland. Overnight, partly cloudy. Lows in the lower 60s. Northeast winds around 5 miles an hour, becoming southeast around 5 miles an hour. Saturday, patchy fog in the morning. Mostly sunny. Highs around 90. East winds 5 to 10 miles an hour. Saturday night, mostly cloudy. Humid with lows in the mid-60s. Southeast winds 5 to 10 miles an hour. Sunday, mostly cloudy with a slight chance of showers in the morning, then partly sunny with a chance of showers and thunderstorms in the afternoon. Humid with highs in the lower 80s. Southeast winds 10 to 15 miles an hour with gusts up to 25 miles an hour. Chance of rain 50%. Sunday night, showers likely with a chance of thunderstorms in the evening, then a chance of showers with a slight chance of thunderstorms after midnight. Humid with lows in the mid-60s. Southeast winds 10 to 15 miles an hour with gusts up to 25 miles an hour. Chance of rain 60%. Monday, mostly cloudy with a chance of showers and thunderstorms in the morning, then mostly sunny with a slight chance of showers and thunderstorms in the afternoon. Highs in the upper 80s. Chance of rain 50%. Monday night, partly cloudy. Lows in the mid-60s. Tuesday, partly sunny in the morning, then clearing. Highs in the lower 90s. Heat index values up to 105 in the afternoon. Tuesday night, mostly clear with a chance of showers and thunderstorms in the evening, then partly cloudy after midnight. Lows in the lower 70s. Chance of rain 30%. Heat index values up to 105 early in the evening. Wednesday, mostly sunny and breezy, hot with highs in the mid-90s. Heat index values up to 105 in the afternoon. Wednesday night, mostly clear in the evening, then becoming partly cloudy. A chance of showers. Breezy with lows around 70. Chance of rain 50%. Heat index values up to 105 early in the evening. Thursday, mostly sunny. Highs in the lower 90s. Thursday night, mostly clear in the evening, then becoming partly cloudy. A chance of showers and thunderstorms. Lows in the mid-60s. Chance of rain 30%. Friday, mostly sunny. A chance of showers and thunderstorms in the afternoon. Highs in the mid-80s. Chance of rain 30%. At 11 p.m., in Sioux City, the temperature was 73 and the dew point 61. The relative humidity was 65%. Wind was north at 3 miles an hour. The pressure was 29.83 inches and rising. Elsewhere in northwest Iowa, Morris was partly cloudy and 72. In Sheldon, the temperature was missing. Cherokee was mostly cloudy and 70. Spencer was clear and 68. Storm Lake was cloudy and 73. Other conditions across the northern plains, farther east in Iowa, temperatures were between 73 and 78 degrees. At Des Moines, a thunderstorm was reported. It was partly cloudy at Cedar Rapids and Waterloo. In eastern Nebraska, temperatures were between 69 and 70 degrees. At Omaha, a thunderstorm was reported. At Norfolk, it was partly cloudy. At Lincoln, it was mostly cloudy. In eastern South Dakota, skies ranged from clear to partly cloudy. It was 72 at Mitchell, 72 at Yankton, and 66 at Sioux Falls. And in southern Minnesota, skies ranged from clear to partly cloudy, and temperatures were between 68 and 72 degrees. Once again, at 11 p.m. Sioux City had a temperature of 73. The current time is 11:14 p.m. Central Daylight Time. Operating on a frequency of 162.475 MHz, this is NOAA Weather Radio Station WXL62, broadcasting from a transmitter near Lawton, Iowa. Our program originates from the National Weather Service in Sioux Falls and serves Sioux City and the surrounding Siouxland area.
This hazardous weather outlook is for northwest Iowa, west central Iowa, southwest Minnesota, northeast Nebraska, central South Dakota, east central South Dakota, south central South Dakota, and southeast South Dakota. For tonight, patchy dense fog may develop early Saturday morning. Fog should burn off by mid-morning. Be prepared for rapidly changing driving conditions. For Saturday through Thursday, warm and breezy conditions expected Saturday. Low chances for isolated showers and thunderstorms exist for Saturday evening into Sunday morning. Sunday afternoon and evening chances for scattered showers and thunderstorms increase. While there is still some uncertainty in location of storms, severe weather is not anticipated. Spotter activation is not expected at this time. Your National Weather Service forecast for Sioux Land. Overnight, partly cloudy. Lows in the lower 60s. Northeast winds around 5 miles an hour, becoming southeast around 5 miles an hour. Saturday, patchy fog in the morning. Mostly sunny. Highs around 90. East winds 5 to 10 miles an hour. Saturday night, mostly cloudy. Humid with lows in the mid-60s. Southeast winds 5 to 10 miles an hour. Sunday, mostly cloudy with a slight chance of showers in the morning, then partly sunny with a chance of showers and thunderstorms in the afternoon. Humid with highs in the lower 80s. Southeast winds 10 to 15 miles an hour with gusts up to 25 miles an hour. Chance of rain 50%. Sunday night, showers likely with a chance of thunderstorms in the evening, then a chance of showers with a slight chance of thunderstorms after midnight. Humid with lows in the mid-60s. Southeast winds 10 to 15 miles an hour with gusts up to 25 miles an hour. Chance of rain 60%. Monday, mostly cloudy with a chance of showers and thunderstorms in the morning, then mostly sunny with a slight chance of showers and thunderstorms in the afternoon. Highs in the upper 80s. Chance of rain 50%. Monday night, partly cloudy. Lows in the mid-60s. Tuesday, partly sunny in the morning, then clearing. Highs in the lower 90s. Heat index values up to 105 in the afternoon. Tuesday night, mostly clear with a chance of showers and thunderstorms in the evening, then partly cloudy after midnight. Lows in the lower 70s. Chance of rain 30%. Heat index values up to 105 early in the evening. Wednesday, mostly sunny and breezy, hot with highs in the mid-90s. Heat index values up to 105 in the afternoon. Wednesday night, mostly clear in the evening, then becoming partly cloudy. A chance of showers. Breezy with lows around 70. Chance of rain 50%. Heat index values up to 105 early in the evening. Thursday, mostly sunny. Highs in the lower 90s. Thursday night, mostly clear in the evening, then becoming partly cloudy. A chance of showers and thunderstorms. Lows in the mid-60s. Chance of rain 30%. Friday, mostly sunny. A chance of showers and thunderstorms in the afternoon. Highs in the mid-80s. Chance of rain 30%. At 11 p.m., in Sioux City, the temperature was 73 and the dew point 61. The relative humidity was 65%. Wind was north at 3 miles an hour. The pressure was 29.83 inches and rising. Elsewhere in northwest Iowa, Morris was partly cloudy and 72. In Sheldon, the temperature was missing. Cherokee was mostly cloudy and 70. Spencer was clear and 68. Storm Lake was cloudy and 73. Other conditions across the northern plains, farther east in Iowa, temperatures were between 73 and 78 degrees. At Des Moines, a thunderstorm was reported. It was partly cloudy at Cedar Rapids and Waterloo. In eastern Nebraska, temperatures were between 69 and 70 degrees. At Omaha, a thunderstorm was reported. At Norfolk, it was partly cloudy. At Lincoln, it was mostly cloudy. In eastern South Dakota, skies ranged from clear to partly cloudy.
It was 72 at Mitchell, 72 at Yankton, and 66 at Sioux Falls. And in southern Minnesota, skies ranged from clear to partly cloudy, and temperatures were between 68 and 72 degrees. Once again, at 11

p.m. Sioux City had a temperature of 73. The current time is 11:20 p.m. Central Daylight Time. Operating on a frequency of 162.475 MHz, this is NOAA Weather Radio Station WXL62, broadcasting from a transmitter near Lawton, Iowa. Our program originates from the National Weather Service in Sioux Falls and serves Sioux City and the surrounding Siouxland area. This hazardous weather outlook is for northwest Iowa, west central Iowa, southwest Minnesota, northeast Nebraska, central South Dakota, east central South Dakota, south central South Dakota, and southeast South Dakota. For tonight, patchy dense fog may develop early Saturday morning. Fog should burn off by mid-morning. Be prepared for rapidly changing driving conditions. For Saturday through Thursday, warm and breezy conditions expected Saturday. Low chances for isolated showers and thunderstorms exist for Saturday evening into Sunday morning. Sunday afternoon and evening chances for scattered showers and thunderstorms increase. While there is still some uncertainty in location of storms, severe weather is not anticipated. Spotter activation is not expected at this time. Your National Weather Service forecast for Siouxland. Overnight, partly cloudy. Lows in the lower 60s. Northeast winds around 5 miles an hour, becoming southeast around 5 miles an hour. Saturday, patchy fog in the morning. Mostly sunny. Highs around 90. East winds 5 to 10 miles an hour. Saturday night, mostly cloudy. Humid with lows in the mid-60s. Southeast winds 5 to 10 miles an hour. Sunday, mostly cloudy with a slight chance of showers in the morning, then partly sunny with a chance of showers and thunderstorms in the afternoon. Humid with highs in the lower 80s. Southeast winds 10 to 15 miles an hour with gusts up to 25 miles an hour. Chance of rain 50%. Sunday night, showers likely with a chance of thunderstorms in the evening, then a chance of showers with a slight chance of thunderstorms after midnight. Humid with lows in the mid-60s. Southeast winds 10 to 15 miles an hour with gusts up to 25 miles an hour. Chance of rain 60%. Monday, mostly cloudy with a chance of showers and thunderstorms in the morning, then mostly sunny with a slight chance of showers and thunderstorms in the afternoon. Highs in the upper 80s. Chance of rain 50%. Monday night, partly cloudy. Lows in the mid-60s. Tuesday, partly sunny in the morning, then clearing. Highs in the lower 90s. Heat index values up to 105 in the afternoon. Tuesday night, mostly clear with a chance of showers and thunderstorms in the evening, then partly cloudy after midnight. Lows in the lower 70s. Chance of rain 30%. Heat index values up to 105 early in the evening. Wednesday, mostly sunny and breezy, hot with highs in the mid-90s. Heat index values up to 105 in the afternoon. Wednesday night, mostly clear in the evening, then becoming partly cloudy. A chance of showers. Breezy with lows around 70. Chance of rain 50%. Heat index values up to 105 early in the evening. Thursday, mostly sunny. Highs in the lower 90s. Thursday night, mostly clear in the evening, then becoming partly cloudy. A chance of showers and thunderstorms. Lows in the mid-60s. Chance of rain 30%. Friday, mostly sunny. A chance of showers and thunderstorms in the afternoon. Highs in the mid-80s. Chance of rain 30%. At 11 p.m., in Sioux City, the temperature was 73 and the dew point 61. The relative humidity was 65%. Wind was north at 3 miles an hour. The pressure was 29.83 inches and rising. Elsewhere in northwest Iowa, Morris was partly cloudy and 72. In Sheldon, the temperature was missing. Cherokee was mostly cloudy and 70. Spencer was clear and 68. Storm Lake was cloudy and 73. Other conditions across the northern plains, farther east in Iowa, temperatures were between 73 and 78 degrees.
at Des Moines, a thunderstorm was reported. It was partly cloudy at Cedar Rapids and Waterloo. In eastern Nebraska, temperatures were between 69 and 70 degrees. At Omaha, a thunderstorm was reported. At Norfolk, it was partly cloudy. At Lincoln, it was mostly cloudy. In eastern South Dakota, skies ranged from clear to partly cloudy. It was 72 at Mitchell, 72 at Yankton, and 66 at Sioux Falls. And in southern Minnesota, skies ranged from clear to partly cloudy, and temperatures were between 68 and 72 degrees. Once again, at 11 p.m. Sioux City had a temperature of 73. The current time is 11:25 p.m. Central Daylight Time. Operating on a frequency of 162.475 MHz, this is NOAA Weather Radio Station WXL62, broadcasting from a transmitter near Lawton, Iowa. Our program originates from the National Weather Service in Sioux Falls and serves Sioux City and the surrounding Siouxland area. This hazardous weather outlook is for northwest Iowa, west central Iowa, southwest Minnesota, northeast Nebraska, central South Dakota, east central South Dakota, south central South Dakota, and southeast South Dakota. For tonight, patchy dense fog may develop early Saturday morning. Fog should burn off by mid-morning. Be prepared for rapidly changing driving conditions. For Saturday through Thursday, warm and breezy conditions expected Saturday. Low chances for isolated showers and thunderstorms exist for Saturday evening into Sunday morning. Sunday afternoon and evening chances for scattered showers and thunderstorms increase. While there is still some uncertainty in location of storms, severe weather is not anticipated. Spotter activation is not expected at this time. Your National Weather Service forecast for Siouxland. Overnight, partly cloudy. Lows in the lower 60s. Northeast winds around 5 miles an hour, becoming southeast around 5 miles an hour. Saturday, patchy fog in the morning. Mostly sunny. Highs around 90. East winds 5 to 10 miles an hour. Saturday night, mostly cloudy. Humid with lows in the mid-60s. Southeast winds 5 to 10 miles an hour. Sunday, mostly cloudy with a slight chance of showers in the morning, then partly sunny with a chance of showers and thunderstorms in the afternoon. Humid with highs in the lower 80s. Southeast winds 10 to 15 miles an hour with gusts up to 25 miles an hour. Chance of rain 50%. Sunday night, showers likely with a chance of thunderstorms in the evening, then a chance of showers with a slight chance of thunderstorms after midnight. Humid with lows in the mid-60s. Southeast winds 10 to 15 miles an hour with gusts up to 25 miles an hour. Chance of rain 60%. Monday, mostly cloudy with a chance of showers and thunderstorms in the morning, then mostly sunny with a slight chance of showers and thunderstorms in the afternoon. Highs in the upper 80s. Chance of rain 50%. Monday night, partly cloudy. Lows in the mid-60s. Tuesday, partly sunny in the morning, then clearing. Highs in the lower 90s. Heat index values up to 105 in the afternoon. Tuesday night, mostly clear with a chance of showers and thunderstorms in the evening, then partly cloudy after midnight. Lows in the lower 70s. Chance of rain 30%. Heat index values up to 105 early in the evening. Wednesday, mostly sunny and breezy, hot with highs in the mid-90s. Heat index values up to 105 in the afternoon. Wednesday night, mostly clear in the evening, then becoming partly cloudy. A chance of showers. Breezy with lows around 70. Chance of rain 50%. Heat index values up to 105 early in the evening. Thursday, mostly sunny. Highs in the lower 90s. Thursday night, mostly clear in the evening, then becoming partly cloudy. A chance of showers and thunderstorms. Lows in the mid-60s. Chance of rain 30%. Friday, mostly sunny. A chance of showers and thunderstorms in the afternoon. Highs in the mid-80s. Chance of rain 30%.
At 11 p.m. in Sioux City, the temperature was 73.

63 and the dew point 61. The relative humidity was 65%. Wind was north at 3 miles an hour. The pressure was 29.83 inches and rising. Elsewhere in northwest Iowa, Morris was partly cloudy and 72. In Sheldon, the temperature was missing. Cherokee was mostly cloudy and 70. Spencer was clear and 68. Storm Lake was cloudy and 73. Other conditions across the northern plains, farther east in Iowa, temperatures were between 73 and 78 degrees. At Des Moines, a thunderstorm was reported. It was partly cloudy at Cedar Rapids and Waterloo. In eastern Nebraska, temperatures were between 69 and 70 degrees. At Omaha, a thunderstorm was reported. At Norfolk, it was partly cloudy. At Lincoln, it was mostly cloudy. In eastern South Dakota, skies ranged from clear to partly cloudy. It was 72 at Mitchell, 72 at Yankton, and 66 at Sioux Falls. And in southern Minnesota, skies ranged from clear to partly cloudy, and temperatures were between 68 and 72 degrees. Once again, at 11 p.m. Sioux City had a temperature of 73. The current time is 11:31 p.m. Central Daylight Time. Operating on a frequency of 162.475 MHz, this is NOAA Weather Radio Station WXL62, broadcasting from a transmitter near Lawton, Iowa. Our program originates from the National Weather Service in Sioux Falls and serves Sioux City and the surrounding Siouxland area. This hazardous weather outlook is for northwest Iowa, west central Iowa, southwest Minnesota, northeast Nebraska, central South Dakota, east central South Dakota, south central South Dakota, and southeast South Dakota. For tonight, patchy dense fog may develop early Saturday morning. Fog should burn off by mid-morning. Be prepared for rapidly changing driving conditions. For Saturday through Thursday, warm and breezy conditions expected Saturday. Low chances for isolated showers and thunderstorms exist for Saturday evening into Sunday morning. Sunday afternoon and evening chances for scattered showers and thunderstorms increase. While there is still some uncertainty in location of storms, severe weather is not anticipated. Spotter activation is not expected at this time. Your National Weather Service forecast for Siouxland. Overnight, partly cloudy. Lows in the lower 60s. Northeast winds around 5 miles an hour, becoming southeast around 5 miles an hour. Saturday for Siouxland. Overnight, partly cloudy. Lows in the lower 60s. Northeast winds around 5 miles an hour, becoming southeast around 5 miles an hour. Saturday, patchy fog in the morning. Mostly sunny. Highs around 90. East winds 5 to 10 miles an hour. Saturday night, mostly cloudy. Humid with lows in the mid-60s. Southeast winds 5 to 10 miles an hour. Sunday, mostly cloudy with a slight chance of showers in the morning, then partly sunny with a chance of showers and thunderstorms in the afternoon. Humid with highs in the lower 80s. Southeast winds 10 to 15 miles an hour with gusts up to 25 miles an hour. Chance of rain 50%. Sunday night, showers likely with a chance of thunderstorms in the evening, then a chance of showers with a slight chance of thunderstorms after midnight. Humid with lows in the mid-60s. Southeast winds 10 to 15 miles an hour with gusts up to 25 miles an hour. Chance of rain 60%. Monday, mostly cloudy with a chance of showers and thunderstorms in the morning, then mostly sunny with a slight chance of showers and thunderstorms in the afternoon. Highs in the upper 80s. Chance of rain 50%. Monday night, partly cloudy. Lows in the mid-60s. Tuesday, partly sunny in the morning, then clearing. Highs in the lower 90s. Heat index values up to 105 in the afternoon. Tuesday night, mostly clear with a chance of showers and thunderstorms in the evening, then partly cloudy after midnight. Lows in the lower 70s. Chance of rain 30%. Heat index values up to 105 early in the evening. Wednesday, mostly sunny and breezy, hot with highs in the

mid-90s. Heat index values up to 105 in the afternoon. Wednesday night, mostly clear in the evening, then becoming partly cloudy. A chance of showers. Breezy with lows around 70. Chance of rain 50%. Heat index values up to 105 early in the evening. Thursday, mostly sunny. Highs in the lower 90s. Thursday night, mostly clear in the evening, then becoming partly cloudy. A chance of showers and thunderstorms. Lows in the mid-60s. Chance of rain 30%. Friday, mostly sunny. A chance of showers and thunderstorms in the afternoon. Highs in the mid-80s. Chance of rain 30%. At 11 p.m., in Sioux City, the temperature was 73 and the dew point 61. The relative humidity was 65%. Wind was north at 3 miles an hour. The pressure was 29.83 inches and rising. Elsewhere in northwest Iowa, Morris was partly cloudy and 72. In Sheldon, the temperature was missing. Cherokee was mostly cloudy and 70. Spencer was clear and 68. Storm Lake was cloudy and 73. Other conditions across the northern plains, farther east in Iowa, temperatures were between 73 and 78 degrees. At Des Moines, a thunderstorm was reported. It was partly cloudy at Cedar Rapids and Waterloo. In eastern Nebraska, temperatures were between 69 and 70 degrees. At Omaha, a thunderstorm was reported. At Norfolk, it was partly cloudy. At Lincoln, it was mostly cloudy. In eastern South Dakota, skies ranged from clear to partly cloudy. It was 72 at Mitchell, 72 at Yankton, and 66 at Sioux Falls. And in southern Minnesota, skies ranged from clear to partly cloudy, and temperatures were between 68 and 72 degrees. Once again, at 11 p.m. Sioux City had a temperature of 73. The current time is 11:37 p.m. Central Daylight Time. Operating on a frequency of 162.475 MHz, this is NOAA Weather Radio Station WXL62, broadcasting from a transmitter near Lawton, Iowa. Our program originates from the National Weather Service in Sioux Falls and serves Sioux City and the surrounding Siouxland area. This hazardous weather outlook is for northwest Iowa, west central Iowa, southwest Minnesota, northeast Nebraska, central South Dakota, east central South Dakota, south central South Dakota, and southeast South Dakota. For tonight, patchy dense fog may develop early Saturday morning. Fog should burn off by mid-morning. Be prepared for rapidly changing driving conditions. For Saturday through Thursday, warm and breezy conditions expected Saturday. Low chances for isolated showers and thunderstorms exist for Saturday evening into Sunday morning. Sunday afternoon and evening chances for scattered showers and thunderstorms increase. While there is still some uncertainty in location of storms, severe weather is not anticipated. Spotter activation is not expected at this time. Your National Weather Service forecast for Siouxland. Overnight, partly cloudy. Lows in the lower 60s. Northeast winds around 5 miles an hour, becoming southeast around 5 miles an hour. Saturday, patchy fog in the morning. Mostly sunny. Highs around 90. East winds 5 to 10 miles an hour. Saturday night, mostly cloudy. Humid with lows in the mid-60s. Southeast winds 5 to 10 miles an hour. Sunday, mostly cloudy with a slight chance of showers in the morning, then partly sunny with a chance of showers and thunderstorms in the afternoon. Humid with highs in the lower 80s. Southeast winds 10 to 15 miles an hour with gusts up to 25 miles an hour. Chance of rain 50%. Sunday night, showers likely with a chance of thunderstorms in the evening, then a chance of showers with a slight chance of thunderstorms after midnight. Humid with lows in the mid-60s. Southeast winds 10 to 15 miles an hour with gusts up to 25 miles an hour. Chance of rain 60%. Monday,
Mostly cloudy with a chance of showers and thunderstorms in the morning, then mostly sunny with a slight chance of showers and thunderstorms in the afternoon. Highs in the upper 80s. Chance of rain 50%. Monday night, partly cloudy. Lows in the mid-60s. Tuesday, partly sunny in the morning, then clearing. Highs in the lower 90s. Heat index values up to 105 in the afternoon. Tuesday night, mostly clear with a chance of showers and thunderstorms in the evening, then partly cloudy after midnight. Lows in the lower 70s. Chance of rain 30%. Heat index values up to 105 early in the evening. Wednesday, mostly sunny and breezy, hot with highs in the mid-90s. Heat index values up to 105 in the afternoon. Wednesday night, mostly clear in the evening, then becoming partly cloudy. A chance of showers. Breezy with lows around 70. Chance of rain 50%. Heat index values up to 105 early in the evening. Thursday, mostly sunny. Highs in the lower 90s. Thursday night, mostly clear in the evening, then becoming partly cloudy. A chance of showers and thunderstorms. Lows in the mid-60s. Chance of rain 30%. Friday, mostly sunny. A chance of showers and thunderstorms in the afternoon. Highs in the mid-80s. Chance of rain 30%. At 11 p.m., in Sioux City, the temperature was 73 and the dew point 61. The relative humidity was 65%. Wind was north at 3 miles an hour. The pressure was 29.83 inches and rising. Elsewhere in northwest Iowa, Morris was partly cloudy and 72. In Sheldon, the temperature was missing. Cherokee was mostly cloudy and 70. Spencer was clear and 68. Storm Lake was cloudy and 73. Other conditions across the northern plains, farther east in Iowa, temperatures were between 73 and 78 degrees. At Des Moines, a thunderstorm was reported. It was partly cloudy at Cedar Rapids and Waterloo. In eastern Nebraska, temperatures were between 69 and 70 degrees. At Omaha, a thunderstorm was reported. At Norfolk, it was partly cloudy. At Lincoln, it was mostly cloudy. In eastern South Dakota, skies ranged from clear to partly cloudy. It was 72 at Mitchell, 72 at Yankton, and 66 at Sioux Falls. And in southern Minnesota, skies ranged from clear to partly cloudy, and temperatures were between 68 and 72 degrees. Once again, at 11 p.m. Sioux City had a temperature of 73. The current time is 11:42 p.m. Central Daylight Time. Operating on a frequency of 162.475 MHz, this is NOAA Weather Radio Station WXL62, broadcasting from a transmitter near Lawton, Iowa. Our program originates from the National Weather Service in Sioux Falls and serves Sioux City and the surrounding Siouxland area. This hazardous weather outlook is for northwest Iowa, west central Iowa, southwest Minnesota, northeast Nebraska, central South Dakota, east central South Dakota, south central South Dakota, and southeast South Dakota. For tonight, patchy dense fog may develop early Saturday morning. Fog should burn off by mid-morning. Be prepared for rapidly changing driving conditions. For Saturday through Thursday, warm and breezy conditions expected Saturday. Low chances for isolated showers and thunderstorms exist for Saturday evening into Sunday morning. Sunday afternoon and evening chances for scattered showers and thunderstorms increase. While there is still some uncertainty in location of storms, severe weather is not anticipated. Spotter activation is not expected at this time. Your National Weather Service forecast for Siouxland. Overnight, partly cloudy. Lows in the lower 60s. Northeast winds around 5 miles an hour, becoming southeast around 5 miles an hour. Saturday, patchy fog in the morning. Mostly sunny. Highs around 90. East winds 5 to 10 miles an hour. Saturday night, mostly cloudy. Humid with lows in the mid-60s.
southeast winds 5 to 10 miles an hour. Sunday, mostly cloudy with a slight chance of showers in the morning, then partly sunny with a chance of showers and thunder.

storms in the afternoon. Humid with highs in the lower 80s. Southeast winds 10 to 15 miles an hour with gusts up to 25 miles an hour. Chance of rain 50%. Sunday night, showers likely with a chance of thunderstorms in the evening, then a chance of showers with a slight chance of thunderstorms after midnight. Humid with lows in the mid-60s. Southeast winds 10 to 15 miles an hour with gusts up to 25 miles an hour. Chance of rain 60%. Monday, mostly cloudy with a chance of showers and thunderstorms in the morning, then mostly sunny with a slight chance of showers and thunderstorms in the afternoon. Highs in the upper 80s. Chance of rain 50%. Monday night, partly cloudy. Lows in the mid-60s. Tuesday, partly sunny in the morning, then clearing. Highs in the lower 90s. Heat index values up to 105 in the afternoon. Tuesday night, mostly clear with a chance of showers and thunderstorms in the evening, then partly cloudy after midnight. Lows in the lower 70s. Chance of rain 30%. Heat index values up to 105 early in the evening. Wednesday, mostly sunny and breezy, hot with highs in the mid-90s. Heat index values up to 105 in the afternoon. Wednesday night, mostly clear in the evening, then becoming partly cloudy. A chance of showers. Breezy with lows around 70. Chance of rain 50%. Heat index values up to 105 early in the evening. Thursday, mostly sunny. Highs in the lower 90s. Thursday night, mostly clear in the evening, then becoming partly cloudy. A chance of showers and thunderstorms. Lows in the mid-60s. Chance of rain 30%. Friday, mostly sunny. A chance of showers and thunderstorms in the afternoon. Highs in the mid-80s. Chance of rain 30%. At 11 p.m., in Sioux City, the temperature was 73 and the dew point 61. The relative humidity was 65%. Wind was north at 3 miles an hour. The pressure was 29.83 inches and rising. Elsewhere in northwest Iowa, Morris was partly cloudy and 72. In Sheldon, the temperature was missing. Cherokee was mostly cloudy and 70. Spencer was clear and 68. Storm Lake was cloudy and 73. Other conditions across the northern plains, farther east in Iowa, temperatures were between 73 and 78 degrees. At Des Moines, a thunderstorm was reported. It was partly cloudy at Cedar Rapids and Waterloo. In eastern Nebraska, temperatures were between 69 and 70 degrees. At Omaha, a thunderstorm was reported. At Norfolk, it was partly cloudy. At Lincoln, it was mostly cloudy. In eastern South Dakota, skies ranged from clear to partly cloudy. It was 72 at Mitchell, 72 at Yankton, and 66 at Sioux Falls. And in southern Minnesota, skies ranged from clear to partly cloudy, and temperatures were between 68 and 72 degrees. Once again, at 11 p.m. Sioux City had a temperature of 73. The current time is 11:48 p.m. Central Daylight Time. Operating on a frequency of 162.475 MHz, this is NOAA Weather Radio Station WXL62, broadcasting from a transmitter near Lawton, Iowa. Our program originates from the National Weather Service in Sioux Falls and serves Sioux City and the surrounding Siouxland area. This hazardous weather outlook is for northwest Iowa, west central Iowa, southwest Minnesota, northeast Nebraska, central South Dakota, east central South Dakota, south central South Dakota, and southeast South Dakota. For tonight, patchy dense fog may develop early Saturday morning. Fog should burn off by mid-morning. Be prepared for rapidly changing driving conditions. For Saturday through Thursday, warm and breezy conditions expected Saturday. Low chances for isolated showers and thunderstorms exist for Saturday evening into Sunday morning. Sunday afternoon and evening chances for scattered showers and thunderstorms increase. While there is still some uncertainty in location of storms, severe weather is not anticipated. Spotter activation is not expected at this time.
your National Weather Service forecast for Siouxland. Overnight, partly cloudy. Lows in the lower 60s. Northeast winds around 5 miles an hour, becoming southeast around 5 miles an hour. Saturday, patchy fog in the morning. Mostly sunny. Highs around 90. East winds 5 to 10 miles an hour. Saturday night, mostly cloudy. Humid with lows in the mid-60s. Southeast winds 5 to 10 miles an hour. Sunday, mostly cloudy with a slight chance of showers in the morning, then partly sunny with a chance of showers and thunderstorms in the afternoon. Humid with highs in the lower 80s. Southeast winds 10 to 15 miles an hour with gusts up to 25 miles an hour. Chance of rain 50%. Sunday night, showers likely with a chance of thunderstorms in the evening, then a chance of showers with a slight chance of thunderstorms after midnight. Humid with lows in the mid-60s. Southeast winds 10 to 15 miles an hour with gusts up to 25 miles an hour. Chance of rain 60%. Monday, mostly cloudy with a chance of showers and thunderstorms in the morning, then mostly sunny with a slight chance of showers and thunderstorms in the afternoon. Highs in the upper 80s. Chance of rain 50%. Monday night, partly cloudy. Lows in the mid-60s. Tuesday, partly sunny in the morning, then clearing. Highs in the lower 90s. Heat index values up to 105 in the afternoon. Tuesday night, mostly clear with a chance of showers and thunderstorms in the evening, then partly cloudy after midnight. Lows in the lower 70s. Chance of rain 30%. Heat index values up to 105 early in the evening. Wednesday, mostly sunny and breezy, hot with highs in the mid-90s. Heat index values up to 105 in the afternoon. Wednesday night, mostly clear in the evening, then becoming partly cloudy. A chance of showers. Breezy with lows around 70. Chance of rain 50%. Heat index values up to 105 early in the evening. Thursday, mostly sunny. Highs in the lower 90s. Thursday night, mostly clear in the evening, then becoming partly cloudy. A chance of showers and thunderstorms. Lows in the mid-60s. Chance of rain 30%. Friday, mostly sunny. A chance of showers and thunderstorms in the afternoon. Highs in the mid-80s. Chance of rain 30%. At 11 p.m., in Sioux City, the temperature was 73 and the dew point 61. The relative humidity was 65%. Wind was north at 3 miles an hour. The pressure was 29.83 inches and rising. Elsewhere in northwest Iowa, Morris was partly cloudy and 72. In Sheldon, the temperature was missing. Cherokee was mostly cloudy and 70. Spencer was clear and 68. Storm Lake was cloudy and 73. Other conditions across the northern plains, farther east in Iowa, temperatures were between 73 and 78 degrees. At Des Moines, a thunderstorm was reported. It was partly cloudy at Cedar Rapids and Waterloo. In eastern Nebraska, temperatures were between 69 and 70 degrees. At Omaha, a thunderstorm was reported. At Norfolk, it was partly cloudy. At Lincoln, it was mostly cloudy. In eastern South Dakota, skies ranged from clear to partly cloudy. It was 72 at Mitchell, 72 at Yankton, and 66 at Sioux Falls. And in southern Minnesota, skies ranged from clear to partly cloudy, and temperatures were between 68 and 72 degrees. Once again, at 11 p.m. Sioux City had a temperature of 73. The current time is 11:54 p.m. Central Daylight Time. Operating on a frequency of 162.475 MHz, this is NOAA Weather Radio Station WXL62, broadcasting from a transmitter near Lawton, Iowa. Our program originates from the National Weather Service in Sioux Falls and serves Sioux City and the surrounding Siouxland area. This hazardous weather outlook is for northwest Iowa, west central Iowa, southwest Minnesota, northeast Nebraska, central South Dakota, east central South Dakota, south central South

Dakota and southeast South Dakota. For tonight, patchy dense fog may develop early Saturday morning. Fog should burn off by mid-morning. Be prepared for rapidly changing driving conditions. For Saturday through Thursday, warm and breezy conditions expected Saturday. Low chances for isolated showers and thunderstorms exist for Saturday evening into Sunday morning. Sunday afternoon and evening chances for scattered showers and thunderstorms increase. While there is still some uncertainty in location of storms, severe weather is not anticipated. Spotter activation is not expected at this time. Your National Weather Service forecast for Siouxland. Overnight, partly cloudy. Lows in the lower 60s. Northeast winds around 5 miles an hour, becoming southeast around 5 miles an hour. Saturday, patchy fog in the morning. Mostly sunny. Highs around 90. East winds 5 to 10 miles an hour. Saturday night, mostly cloudy. Humid with lows in the mid-60s. Southeast winds 5 to 10 miles an hour. Sunday, mostly cloudy with a slight chance of showers in the morning, then partly sunny with a chance of showers and thunderstorms in the afternoon. Humid with highs in the lower 80s. Southeast winds 10 to 15 miles an hour with gusts up to 25 miles an hour. Chance of rain 50%. Sunday night, showers likely with a chance of thunderstorms in the evening, then a chance of showers with a slight chance of thunderstorms after midnight. Humid with lows in the mid-60s. Southeast winds 10 to 15 miles an hour with gusts up to 25 miles an hour. Chance of rain 60%. Monday, mostly cloudy with a chance of showers and thunderstorms in the morning, then mostly sunny with a slight chance of showers and thunderstorms in the afternoon. Highs in the upper 80s. Chance of rain 50%. Monday night, partly cloudy. Lows in the mid-60s. Tuesday, partly sunny in the morning, then clearing. Highs in the lower 90s. Heat index values up to 105 in the afternoon. Tuesday night, mostly clear with a chance of showers and thunderstorms in the evening, then partly cloudy after midnight. Lows in the lower 70s. Chance of rain 30%. Heat index values up to 105 early in the evening. Wednesday, mostly sunny and breezy, hot with highs in the mid-90s. Heat index values up to 105 in the afternoon. Wednesday night, mostly clear in the evening, then becoming partly cloudy. A chance of showers. Breezy with lows around 70. Chance of rain 50%. Heat index values up to 105 early in the evening. Thursday, mostly sunny. Highs in the lower 90s. Thursday night, mostly clear in the evening, then becoming partly cloudy. A chance of showers and thunderstorms. Lows in the mid-60s. Chance of rain 30%. Friday, mostly sunny. A chance of showers and thunderstorms in the afternoon. Highs in the mid-80s. Chance of rain 30%. At 11 p.m., in Sioux City, the temperature was 73 and the dew point 61. The relative humidity was 65%. Wind was north at 3 miles an hour. The pressure was 29.83 inches and rising. Elsewhere in northwest Iowa, Morris was partly cloudy and 72. In Sheldon, the temperature was missing. Cherokee was mostly cloudy and 70. Spencer was clear and 68. Storm Lake was cloudy and 73. Other conditions across the northern plains, farther east in Iowa, temperatures were between 73 and 78 degrees. At Des Moines, a thunderstorm was reported. It was partly cloudy at Cedar Rapids and Waterloo. In eastern Nebraska, temperatures were between 69 and 70 degrees. At Omaha, a thunderstorm was reported. At Norfolk, it was partly cloudy. At Lincoln, it was mostly cloudy. In eastern South Dakota, skies ranged from clear to partly cloudy. It was 72 at Mitchell, 72 at Yankton, and 66 at Sioux Falls. And in southern Minnesota, skies ranged from clear to partly cloudy, and temperatures were between 68 and 72 degrees. Once again, at 11 p.m.

Sioux City had a temperature of 73. The current time is 12 a.m. Central Daylight Time. Operating on a frequency of 162.475 MHz, this is NOAA Weather Radio Station WXL62, broadcasting from a transmitter near Lawton, Iowa. Our program originates from the National Weather Service in Sioux Falls and serves Sioux City and the surrounding Siouxland area. This hazardous weather outlook is for northwest Iowa, west central Iowa, southwest Minnesota, northeast Nebraska, central South Dakota, east central South Dakota, south central South Dakota, and southeast South Dakota. For tonight, patchy dense fog may develop early Saturday morning. Fog should burn off by mid-morning. Be prepared for rapidly changing driving conditions. For Saturday through Thursday, warm and breezy conditions expected Saturday. Low chances for isolated showers and thunderstorms exist for Saturday evening into Sunday morning. Sunday afternoon and evening chances for scattered showers and thunderstorms increase. While there is still some uncertainty in location of storms, severe weather is not anticipated. Spotter activation is not expected at this time. Your National Weather Service forecast for Siouxland. Overnight, partly cloudy. Lows in the lower 60s. Northeast winds around 5 miles an hour, becoming southeast around 5 miles an hour. Saturday, patchy fog in the morning. Mostly sunny. Highs around 90. East winds 5 to 10 miles an hour. Saturday night, mostly cloudy. Humid with lows in the mid-60s. Southeast winds 5 to 10 miles an hour. Sunday, mostly cloudy with a slight chance of showers in the morning, then partly sunny with a chance of showers and thunderstorms in the afternoon. Humid with highs in the lower 80s. Southeast winds 10 to 15 miles an hour with gusts up to 25 miles an hour. Chance of rain 50%. Sunday night, showers likely with a chance of thunderstorms in the evening, then a chance of showers with a slight chance of thunderstorms after midnight. Humid with lows in the mid-60s. Southeast winds 10 to 15 miles an hour with gusts up to 25 miles an hour. Chance of rain 60%. Monday, mostly cloudy with a chance of showers and thunderstorms in the morning, then mostly sunny with a slight chance of showers and thunderstorms in the afternoon. Highs in the upper 80s. Chance of rain 50%. Monday night, partly cloudy. Lows in the mid-60s. Tuesday, partly sunny in the morning, then clearing. Highs in the lower 90s. Heat index values up to 105 in the afternoon. Tuesday night, mostly clear with a chance of showers and thunderstorms in the evening, then partly cloudy after midnight. Lows in the lower 70s. Chance of rain 30%. Heat index values up to 105 early in the evening. Wednesday, mostly sunny and breezy, hot with highs in the mid-90s. Heat index values up to 105 in the afternoon. Wednesday night, mostly clear in the evening, then becoming partly cloudy. A chance of showers. Breezy with lows around 70. Chance of rain 50%. Heat index values up to 105 early in the evening. Thursday, mostly sunny. Highs in the lower 90s. Thursday night, mostly clear in the evening, then becoming partly cloudy. A chance of showers and thunderstorms. Lows in the mid-60s. Chance of rain 30%. Friday, mostly sunny. A chance of showers and thunderstorms in the afternoon. Highs in the mid-80s. Chance of rain 30%. At midnight, in Sioux City, the temperature was 70, and the dew point 59. The relative humidity was 68%. Wind was calm. The pressure was 29.83 inches and steady. Elsewhere in northwest Iowa, Morris was partly cloudy, and 72. Cherokee was mostly cloudy, and 64. Spencer was clear and 66. Other conditions across the northern plains, farther east in Iowa, the temperatures were 73 degrees. At Cedar Rapids, it was partly cloudy. It was cloudy at Des Moines and Waterloo. In eastern Nebraska, temperatures were between 69 and 70 degrees.

of Sioux City and the surrounding Siouxland area. This hazardous weather outlook is for northwest Iowa, west central Iowa, southwest Minnesota, northeast Nebraska, central South Dakota, east central South Dakota, south central South Dakota, and southeast South Dakota. For tonight, patchy dense fog may develop early Saturday morning. Fog should burn off by mid-morning. Be prepared for rapidly changing driving conditions. For Saturday through Thursday, warm and breezy conditions expected Saturday. Low chances for isolated showers and thunderstorms exist for Saturday evening into Sunday morning. Sunday afternoon and evening chances for scattered showers and thunderstorms increase. While there is still some uncertainty in location of storms, severe weather is not anticipated. Spotter activation is not expected at this time. Your National Weather Service forecast for Siouxland. Overnight, partly cloudy. Lows in the lower 60s. Northeast winds around 5 miles an hour, becoming southeast around 5 miles an hour. Saturday, patchy fog in the morning. Mostly sunny. Highs around 90. East winds 5 to 10 miles an hour. Saturday night, mostly cloudy. Humid with lows in the mid-60s. Southeast winds 5 to 10 miles an hour. Sunday, mostly cloudy with a slight chance of showers in the morning, then partly sunny with a chance of showers and thunderstorms in the afternoon. Humid with highs in the lower 80s. Southeast winds 10 to 15 miles an hour with gusts up to 25 miles an hour. Chance of rain 50%. Sunday night, showers likely with a chance of thunderstorms in the evening, then a chance of showers with a slight chance of thunderstorms after midnight. Humid with lows in the mid-60s. Southeast winds 10 to 15 miles an hour with gusts up to 25 miles an hour. Chance of rain 60%. Monday, mostly cloudy with a chance of showers and thunderstorms in the morning, then mostly sunny with a slight chance of showers and thunderstorms in the afternoon. Highs in the upper 80s. Chance of rain 50%. Monday night, partly cloudy. Lows in the mid-60s. Tuesday, partly sunny in the morning, then clearing. Highs in the lower 90s. Heat index values up to 105 in the afternoon. Tuesday night, mostly clear with a chance of showers and thunderstorms in the evening, then partly cloudy after midnight. Lows in the lower 70s. Chance of rain 30%. Heat index values up to 105 early in the evening. Wednesday, mostly sunny and breezy, hot with highs in the mid-90s. Heat index values up to 105 in the afternoon. Wednesday night, mostly clear in the evening, then becoming partly cloudy. A chance of showers. Breezy with lows around 70. Chance of rain 50%. Heat index values up to 105 early in the evening. Thursday, mostly sunny. Highs in the lower 90s. Thursday night, mostly clear in the evening, then becoming partly cloudy. A chance of showers and thunderstorms. Lows in the mid-60s. Chance of rain 30%. Friday, mostly sunny. A chance of showers and thunderstorms in the afternoon. Highs in the mid-80s. Chance of rain 30%. At midnight, in Sioux City, the temperature was 70, and the dew point 59. The relative humidity was 68%. Wind was calm. The pressure was 29.83 inches and steady. Elsewhere in northwest Iowa, Morris was partly cloudy, and 72. Cherokee was mostly cloudy, and 64. Spencer was clear and 66. Other conditions across the northern plains, farther east in Iowa, the temperatures were 73 degrees. At Cedar Rapids, it was partly cloudy. It was cloudy at Des Moines and Waterloo. In eastern Nebraska, temperatures were between 69 and 70 degrees. At Lincoln, a thunderstorm was reported. At Norfolk, it was partly cloudy. At Omaha, it was cloudy. In eastern South Dakota, skies ranged from clear to partly cloudy, and temperatures were between 65 and 69 degrees. And in southern Minnesota, skies ranged from clear to partly cloudy, and temperatures were between 66 and 70.

71 degrees. Once again, at midnight, Sioux City had a temperature of 70. At midnight, in Sioux City, the temperature was 70, and the dew point 59. The relative humidity was 68%. Wind was calm. The pressure was 29.83 inches and steady. Elsewhere in northwest Iowa, Morris was mostly cloudy, and 72. In Sheldon, the temperature was missing. Cherokee was mostly cloudy, and 64. Spencer was mostly cloudy, and 66. Storm Lake was mostly cloudy, and 70. Other conditions across the northern plains, farther east in Iowa, skies ranged from mostly cloudy to cloudy, and the temperatures were 73 degrees. In eastern Nebraska, temperatures were between 69 and 70 degrees. At Lincoln, a thunderstorm was reported. At Mill Fork, it was partly cloudy. At Omaha, it was cloudy. In eastern South Dakota, skies ranged from clear to partly cloudy, and temperatures were between 65 and 69 degrees. And in southern Minnesota, skies ranged from clear to partly cloudy, and temperatures were between 66 and 71 degrees. Once again, at midnight, Sioux City had a temperature of 70. The current time is 12:12 a.m. Central Daylight Time. Operating on a frequency of 162.475 MHz, this is NOAA Weather Radio Station WXL62, broadcasting from a transmitter near Lawton, Iowa. Our program originates from the National Weather Service in Sioux Falls and serves Sioux City and the surrounding Siouxland area. This hazardous weather outlook is for northwest Iowa, west central Iowa, southwest Minnesota, northeast Nebraska, central South Dakota, east central South Dakota, south central South Dakota, and southeast South Dakota. For tonight, patchy dense fog may develop early Saturday morning. Fog should burn off by mid-morning. Be prepared for rapidly changing driving conditions. For Saturday through Thursday, warm and breezy conditions expected Saturday. Low chances for isolated showers and thunderstorms exist for Saturday evening into Sunday morning. Sunday afternoon and evening chances for scattered showers and thunderstorms increase. While there is still some uncertainty in location of storms, severe weather is not anticipated. Spotter activation is not expected at this time. Your National Weather Service forecast for Siouxland. Overnight, partly cloudy. Lows in the lower 60s. Northeast winds around 5 miles an hour, becoming southeast around 5 miles an hour. Saturday, patchy fog in the morning. Mostly sunny. Highs around 90. East winds 5 to 10 miles an hour. Saturday night, mostly cloudy. Humid with lows in the mid-60s. Southeast winds 5 to 10 miles an hour. Sunday, mostly cloudy with a slight chance of showers in the morning, then partly sunny with a chance of showers and thunderstorms in the afternoon. Humid with highs in the lower 80s. Southeast winds 10 to 15 miles an hour with gusts up to 25 miles an hour. Chance of rain 50%. Sunday night, showers likely with a chance of thunderstorms in the evening, then a chance of showers with a slight chance of thunderstorms after midnight. Humid with lows in the mid-60s. Southeast winds 10 to 15 miles an hour with gusts up to 25 miles an hour. Chance of rain 60%. Monday, mostly cloudy with a chance of showers and thunderstorms in the morning, then mostly sunny with a slight chance of showers and thunderstorms in the afternoon. Highs in the upper 80s. Chance of rain 50%. Monday night, partly cloudy. Lows in the mid-60s. Tuesday, partly sunny in the morning, then clearing. Highs in the lower 90s. Heat index values up to 105 in the afternoon. Tuesday night, mostly clear with a chance of showers and thunderstorms in the evening, then partly cloudy after midnight. Lows in the lower 70s. Chance of rain 30%. Heat index values up to 105 early in the evening. Wednesday, mostly sunny and breezy, hot with highs in the mid-90s. Heat index values up to 105 in the afternoon. Wednesday night, mostly clear in the evening, then becoming partly cloudy,

a chance of showers. Breezy with lows around 70. Chance of rain 50%. Heat index values up to 105 early in the evening. Thursday, mostly sunny. Highs in the lower 90s. Thursday night, mostly clear in the evening, then becoming partly cloudy. A chance of showers and thunderstorms. Lows in the mid-60s. Chance of rain 30%. Friday, mostly sunny. A chance of showers and thunderstorms in the afternoon. Highs in the mid-80s. Chance of rain 30%. At midnight, in Sioux City, the temperature was 70, and the dew point 59. The relative humidity was 68%. Wind was calm. The pressure was 29.83 inches and steady. Elsewhere in northwest Iowa, Morris was mostly cloudy and 72. In Sheldon, the temperature was missing. Cherokee was mostly cloudy and 64. Spencer was mostly cloudy and 66. Storm Lake was mostly cloudy and 70. Other conditions across the northern plains, farther east in Iowa, skies ranged from mostly cloudy to cloudy, and the temperatures were 73 degrees. In eastern Nebraska, temperatures were between 69 and 70 degrees. At Lincoln, a thunderstorm was reported. At Norfolk, it was partly cloudy. At Omaha, it was cloudy. In eastern South Dakota, skies ranged from clear to partly cloudy, and temperatures were between 65 and 69 degrees. And in southern Minnesota, skies ranged from clear to partly cloudy, and temperatures were between 66 and 71 degrees. Once again, at midnight, Sioux City had a temperature of 70. The current time is 12:17 a.m. Central Daylight Time. Operating on a frequency of 162.475 MHz, this is NOAA Weather Radio Station WXL62, broadcasting from a transmitter near Lawton, Iowa. Our program originates from the National Weather Service in Sioux Falls and serves Sioux City and the surrounding Siouxland area. This hazardous weather outlook is for northwest Iowa, west central Iowa, southwest Minnesota, northeast Nebraska, central South Dakota, east central South Dakota, south central South Dakota, and southeast South Dakota. For tonight, patchy dense fog may develop early Saturday morning. Fog should burn off by mid-morning. Be prepared for rapidly changing driving conditions. For Saturday through Thursday, warm and breezy conditions expected Saturday. Low chances for isolated showers and thunderstorms exist for Saturday evening into Sunday morning. Sunday afternoon and evening chances for scattered showers and thunderstorms increase. While there is still some uncertainty in location of storms, severe weather is not anticipated. Spotter activation is not expected at this time. Your National Weather Service forecast for Siouxland. Overnight, partly cloudy. Lows in the lower 60s. Northeast winds around 5 miles an hour, becoming southeast around 5 miles an hour. Saturday, patchy fog in the morning. Mostly sunny. Highs around 90. East winds 5 to 10 miles an hour. Saturday night, mostly cloudy. Humid with lows in the mid-60s. Southeast winds 5 to 10 miles an hour. Sunday, mostly cloudy with a slight chance of showers in the morning, then partly sunny with a chance of showers and thunderstorms in the afternoon. Humid with highs in the lower 80s. Southeast winds 10 to 15 miles an hour with gusts up to 25 miles an hour. Chance of rain 50%. Sunday night, showers likely with a chance of thunderstorms in the evening, then a chance of showers with a slight chance of thunderstorms after midnight. Humid with lows in the mid-60s. Southeast winds 10 to 15 miles an hour with gusts up to 25 miles an hour. Chance of rain 60%. Monday, mostly cloudy with a chance of showers and thunderstorms in the morning, then mostly sunny with a slight chance of showers and thunderstorms in the afternoon. Highs in the upper 80s. Chance of rain 50%. Monday night, partly cloudy. Lows in the mid-60s. Tuesday, partly sunny in the morning, then clearing. Highs in the lower 90s. Heat index value.

is up to 105 in the afternoon. Tuesday night, mostly clear with a chance of showers and thunderstorms in the evening, then partly cloudy after midnight. Lows in the lower 70s. Chance of rain 30%. Heat index values up to 105 early in the evening. Wednesday, mostly sunny and breezy, hot with highs in the mid-90s. Heat index values up to 105 in the afternoon. Wednesday night, mostly clear in the evening, then becoming partly cloudy. A chance of showers. Breezy with lows around 70. Chance of rain 50%. Heat index values up to 105 early in the evening. Thursday, mostly sunny. Highs in the lower 90s. Thursday night, mostly clear in the evening, then becoming partly cloudy. A chance of showers and thunderstorms. Lows in the mid-60s. Chance of rain 30%. Friday, mostly sunny. A chance of showers and thunderstorms in the afternoon. Highs in the mid-80s. Chance of rain 30%. At midnight, in Sioux City, the temperature was 70, and the dew point 59. The relative humidity was 68%. Wind was calm. The pressure was 29.83 inches and steady. Elsewhere in northwest Iowa, Morris was mostly cloudy, and 72. In Sheldon, the temperature was missing. Cherokee was mostly cloudy, and 64. Spencer was mostly cloudy, and 66. Storm Lake was mostly cloudy, and 70. Other conditions across the northern plains, farther east in Iowa, skies ranged from mostly cloudy to cloudy, and the temperatures were 73 degrees. In eastern Nebraska, temperatures were between 69 and 70 degrees. At Lincoln, a thunderstorm was reported. At Norfolk, it was partly cloudy. At Omaha, it was cloudy. In eastern South Dakota, skies ranged from clear to partly cloudy, and temperatures were between 65 and 69 degrees. And in southern Minnesota, skies ranged from clear to partly cloudy, and temperatures were between 66 and 71 degrees. Once again, at midnight, Sioux City had a temperature of 70. The current time is 12:23 a.m. Central Daylight Time. Operating on a frequency of 162.475 MHz, this is NOAA Weather Radio Station WXL62, broadcasting from a transmitter near Lawton, Iowa. Our program originates from the National Weather Service in Sioux Falls and serves Sioux City and the surrounding Siouxland area. This hazardous weather outlook is for northwest Iowa, west central Iowa, southwest Minnesota, northeast Nebraska, central South Dakota, east central South Dakota, south central South Dakota, and southeast South Dakota. For tonight, patchy dense fog may develop early Saturday morning. Fog should burn off by mid-morning. Be prepared for rapidly changing driving conditions. For Saturday through Thursday, warm and breezy conditions expected Saturday. Low chances for isolated showers and thunderstorms exist for Saturday evening into Sunday morning. Sunday afternoon and evening chances for scattered showers and thunderstorms increase. While there is still some uncertainty in location of storms, severe weather is not anticipated. Spotter activation is not expected at this time. Your National Weather Service forecast for Siouxland. Overnight, partly cloudy. Lows in the lower 60s. Northeast winds around 5 miles an hour, becoming southeast around 5 miles an hour. Saturday, patchy fog in the morning. Mostly sunny. Highs around 90. East winds 5 to 10 miles an hour. Saturday night, mostly cloudy. Humid with lows in the mid-60s. Southeast winds 5 to 10 miles an hour. Sunday, mostly cloudy with a slight chance of showers in the morning, then partly sunny with a chance of showers and thunderstorms in the afternoon. Humid with highs in the lower 80s. Southeast winds 10 to 15 miles an hour with gusts up to 25 miles an hour. Chance of rain 50%. Sunday night, showers likely with a chance of thunderstorms in the evening, then a chance of showers with a slight chance of thunderstorms after midnight. Humid with lows in the mid-60s. Southeast winds

10 to 15 miles an hour with gusts up to 25 miles an hour. Chance of rain 60%. Monday, mostly cloudy with a chance of showers and thunderstorms in the morning, then mostly sunny with a slight chance of showers and thunderstorms in the afternoon. Highs in the upper 80s. Chance of rain 50%. Monday night, partly cloudy. Lows in the mid-60s. Tuesday, partly sunny in the morning, then clearing. Highs in the lower 90s. Heat index values up to 105 in the afternoon. Tuesday night, mostly clear with a chance of showers and thunderstorms in the evening, then partly cloudy after midnight. Lows in the lower 70s. Chance of rain 30%. Heat index values up to 105 early in the evening. Wednesday, mostly sunny and breezy, hot with highs in the mid-90s. Heat index values up to 105 in the afternoon. Wednesday night, mostly clear in the evening, then becoming partly cloudy. A chance of showers. Breezy with lows around 70. Chance of rain 50%. Heat index values up to 105 early in the evening. Thursday, mostly sunny. Highs in the lower 90s. Thursday night, mostly clear in the evening, then becoming partly cloudy. A chance of showers and thunderstorms. Lows in the mid-60s. Chance of rain 30%. Friday, mostly sunny. A chance of showers and thunderstorms in the afternoon. Highs in the mid-80s. Chance of rain 30%. At midnight, in Sioux City, the temperature was 70, and the dew point 59. The relative humidity was 68%. Wind was calm. The pressure was 29.83 inches and steady. Elsewhere in northwest Iowa, Morris was mostly cloudy, and 72. In Sheldon, the temperature was missing. Cherokee was mostly cloudy, and 64. Spencer was mostly cloudy, and 66. Storm Lake was mostly cloudy, and 70. Other conditions across the northern plains, farther east in Iowa, skies ranged from mostly cloudy to cloudy, and the temperatures were 73 degrees. In eastern Nebraska, temperatures were between 69 and 70 degrees. At Lincoln, a thunderstorm was reported. At Norfolk, it was partly cloudy. At Omaha, it was cloudy. In eastern South Dakota, skies ranged from clear to partly cloudy, and temperatures were between 65 and 69 degrees. And in southern Minnesota, skies ranged from clear to partly cloudy, and temperatures were between 66 and 71 degrees. Once again, at midnight, Sioux City had a temperature of 70. The current time is 12:28 a.m. Central Daylight Time. Operating on a frequency of 162.475 MHz, this is NOAA Weather Radio Station WXL62, broadcasting from a transmitter near Lawton, Iowa. Our program originates from the National Weather Service in Sioux Falls and serves Sioux City and the surrounding Siouxland area. This hazardous weather outlook is for northwest Iowa, west-central Iowa, southwest Minnesota, northeast Nebraska, central South Dakota, east-central South Dakota, south-central South Dakota, and southeast South Dakota. For tonight, patchy dense fog may develop early Saturday morning. Fog should burn off by mid-morning. Be prepared for rapidly changing driving conditions. For Saturday through Thursday, warm and breezy conditions expected Saturday. Low chances for isolated showers and thunderstorms exist for Saturday evening into Sunday morning. Sunday afternoon and evening chances for scattered showers and thunderstorms increase. While there is still some uncertainty in location of storms, severe weather is not anticipated. Spotter activation is not expected at this time. Your National Weather Service forecast for Siouxland. Overnight, partly cloudy. Lows in the lower 60s. Northeast winds around 5 miles an hour, becoming southeast around 5 miles an hour. Saturday, patchy fog in the morning. Mostly sunny. Highs around 90. East winds 5 to 10 miles an hour. Saturday night, mostly cloudy. Humid with lows in the mid-60s. Southeast winds 5 to 10 miles

hour. Sunday, mostly cloudy with a slight chance of showers in the morning, then partly sunny with a chance of showers and thunderstorms in the afternoon. Humid with highs in the lower 80s. Southeast winds 10 to 15 miles an hour with gusts up to 25 miles an hour. Chance of rain 50%. Sunday night, showers likely with a chance of thunderstorms in the evening, then a chance of showers with a slight chance of thunderstorms after midnight. Humid with lows in the mid-60s. Southeast winds 10 to 15 miles an hour with gusts up to 25 miles an hour. Chance of rain 60%. Monday, mostly cloudy with a chance of showers and thunderstorms in the morning, then mostly sunny with a slight chance of showers and thunderstorms in the afternoon. Highs in the upper 80s. Chance of rain 50%. Monday night, partly cloudy. Lows in the mid-60s. Tuesday, partly sunny in the morning, then clearing. Highs in the lower 90s. Heat index values up to 105 in the afternoon. Tuesday night, mostly clear with a chance of showers and thunderstorms in the evening, then partly cloudy after midnight. Lows in the lower 70s. Chance of rain 30%. Heat index values up to 105 early in the evening. Wednesday, mostly sunny and breezy, hot with highs in the mid-90s. Heat index values up to 105 in the afternoon. Wednesday night, mostly clear in the evening, then becoming partly cloudy. A chance of showers. Breezy with lows around 70. Chance of rain 50%. Heat index values up to 105 early in the evening. Thursday, mostly sunny. Highs in the lower 90s. Thursday night, mostly clear in the evening, then becoming partly cloudy. A chance of showers and thunderstorms. Lows in the mid-60s. Chance of rain 30%. Friday, mostly sunny. A chance of showers and thunderstorms in the afternoon. Highs in the mid-80s. Chance of rain 30%. Rain 30%. Friday, mostly sunny. A chance of showers and thunderstorms in the afternoon. Highs in the mid-80s. Chance of rain 30%. At midnight, in Sioux City, the temperature was 70, and the dew point 59. The relative humidity was 68%. Wind was calm. The pressure was 29.83 inches and steady. Elsewhere in northwest Iowa, Morris was mostly cloudy, and 72. In Sheldon, the temperature was missing. Cherokee was mostly cloudy, and 64. Spencer was mostly cloudy, and 66. Storm Lake was mostly cloudy, and 70. Other conditions across the northern plains, farther east in Iowa, skies ranged from mostly cloudy to cloudy, and the temperatures were 73 degrees. In eastern Nebraska, temperatures were between 69 and 70 degrees. At Lincoln, a thunderstorm was reported. At Norfolk, it was partly cloudy. At Omaha, it was cloudy. In eastern South Dakota, skies ranged from clear to partly cloudy, and temperatures were between 65 and 69 degrees. And in southern Minnesota, skies ranged from clear to partly cloudy, and temperatures were between 66 and 71 degrees. Once again, at midnight, Sioux City had a temperature of 70. The current time is 12:34 a.m. Central Daylight Time. Operating on a frequency of 162.475 megahertz, this is NOAA Weather Radio Station WXL62, broadcasting from a transmitter near Lawton, Iowa. Our program originates from the National Weather Service in Sioux Falls and serves Sioux City and the surrounding Siouxland area. This hazardous weather outlook is for northwest Iowa, west central Iowa, southwest Minnesota, northeast Nebraska, central South Dakota, east central South Dakota, south central South Dakota, and southeast South Dakota. For tonight, patchy dense fog may develop early Saturday morning. Fog should burn off by mid-morning. Be prepared for rapidly changing driving conditions. For Saturday through Thursday, warm and breezy conditions expected Saturday. Low chances for isolated showers and thunderstorms exist for Saturday evening into Sunday morning. Sunday afternoon and evening chances for scattered showers.

and thunderstorms increase. While there is still some uncertainty in location of storms, severe weather is not anticipated. Spotter activation is not expected at this time. Your National Weather Service forecast for Siouxland. Overnight, partly cloudy. Lows in the lower 60s. Northeast winds around 5 miles an hour, becoming southeast around 5 miles an hour. Saturday, patchy fog in the morning. Mostly sunny. Highs around 90. East winds 5 to 10 miles an hour. Saturday night, mostly cloudy. Humid with lows in the mid-60s. Southeast winds 5 to 10 miles an hour. Sunday, mostly cloudy with a slight chance of showers in the morning, then partly sunny with a chance of showers and thunderstorms in the afternoon. Humid with highs in the lower 80s. Southeast winds 10 to 15 miles an hour with gusts up to 25 miles an hour. Chance of rain 50%. Sunday night, showers likely with a chance of thunderstorms in the evening, then a chance of showers with a slight chance of thunderstorms after midnight. Humid with lows in the mid-60s. Southeast winds 10 to 15 miles an hour with gusts up to 25 miles an hour. Chance of rain 60%. Monday, mostly cloudy with a chance of showers and thunderstorms in the morning, then mostly sunny with a slight chance of showers and thunderstorms in the afternoon. Highs in the upper 80s. Chance of rain 50%. Monday night, partly cloudy. Lows in the mid-60s. Tuesday, partly sunny in the morning, then clearing. Highs in the lower 90s. Heat index values up to 105 in the afternoon. Tuesday night, mostly clear with a chance of showers and thunderstorms in the evening, then partly cloudy after midnight. Lows in the lower 70s. Chance of rain 30%. Heat index values up to 105 early in the evening. Wednesday, mostly sunny and breezy, hot with highs in the mid-90s. Heat index values up to 105 in the afternoon. Wednesday night, mostly clear in the evening, then becoming partly cloudy. A chance of showers. Breezy with lows around 70. Chance of rain 50%. Heat index values up to 105 early in the evening. Thursday, mostly sunny. Highs in the lower 90s. Thursday night, mostly clear in the evening, then becoming partly cloudy. A chance of showers and thunderstorms. Lows in the mid-60s. Chance of rain 30%. Friday, mostly sunny. A chance of showers and thunderstorms in the afternoon. Highs in the mid-80s. Chance of rain 30%. At midnight, in Sioux City, the temperature was 70, and the dew point 59. The relative humidity was 68%. Wind was calm. The pressure was 29.83 inches and steady. Elsewhere in northwest Iowa, Morris was mostly cloudy and 72. In Sheldon, the temperature was missing. Cherokee was mostly cloudy and 64. Spencer was mostly cloudy and 66. Storm Lake was mostly cloudy and 70. Other conditions across the northern plains, farther east in Iowa, skies ranged from mostly cloudy to cloudy, and the temperatures were 73 degrees. In eastern Nebraska, temperatures were between 69 and 70 degrees. At Lincoln, a thunderstorm was reported. At Norfolk, it was partly cloudy. At Omaha, it was cloudy. In eastern South Dakota, skies ranged from clear to partly cloudy, and temperatures were between 65 and 69 degrees. And in southern Minnesota, skies ranged from clear to partly cloudy, and temperatures were between 66 and 71 degrees. Once again, at midnight, Sioux City had a temperature of 70. The current time is 12:40 a.m. Central Daylight Time. Operating on a frequency of 162.475 MHz, this is NOAA Weather Radio Station WXL62, broadcasting from a transmitter near Lawton, Iowa. Our program originates from the National Weather Service in Sioux Falls and serves Sioux City and the surrounding Siouxland area. This hazardous weather outlook is for northwest Iowa, west central Iowa,
southwest Minnesota, northeast Nebraska, central South Dakota, east central South Dakota, south central South Dakota, and southeast South Dakota. For tonight, patchy dense fog may develop early Saturday morning. Fog should burn off by mid-morning. Be prepared for rapidly changing driving conditions. For Saturday through Thursday, warm and breezy conditions expected Saturday. Low chances for isolated showers and thunderstorms exist for Saturday evening into Sunday morning. Sunday afternoon and evening chances for scattered showers and thunderstorms increase. While there is still some uncertainty in location of storms, severe weather is not anticipated. Spotter activation is not expected at this time. Your National Weather Service forecast for Siouxland. Overnight, partly cloudy. Lows in the lower 60s. Northeast winds around 5 miles an hour, becoming southeast around 5 miles an hour. Saturday, patchy fog in the morning. Mostly sunny. Highs around 90. East winds 5 to 10 miles an hour. Saturday night, mostly cloudy. Humid with lows in the mid-60s. Southeast winds 5 to 10 miles an hour. Sunday, mostly cloudy with a slight chance of showers in the morning, then partly sunny with a chance of showers and thunderstorms in the afternoon. Humid with highs in the lower 80s. Southeast winds 10 to 15 miles an hour with gusts up to 25 miles an hour. Chance of rain 50%. Sunday night, showers likely with a chance of thunderstorms in the evening, then a chance of showers with a slight chance of thunderstorms after midnight. Humid with lows in the mid-60s. Southeast winds 10 to 15 miles an hour with gusts up to 25 miles an hour. Chance of rain 60%. Monday, mostly cloudy with a chance of showers and thunderstorms in the morning, then mostly sunny with a slight chance of showers and thunderstorms in the afternoon. Highs in the upper 80s. Chance of rain 50%. Monday night, partly cloudy. Lows in the mid-60s. Tuesday, partly sunny in the morning, then clearing. Highs in the lower 90s. Heat index values up to 105 in the afternoon. Tuesday night, mostly clear with a chance of showers and thunderstorms in the evening, then partly cloudy after midnight. Lows in the lower 70s. Chance of rain 30%. Heat index values up to 105 early in the evening. Wednesday, mostly sunny and breezy, hot with highs in the mid-90s. Heat index values up to 105 in the afternoon. Wednesday night, mostly clear in the evening, then becoming partly cloudy. A chance of showers. Breezy with lows around 70. Chance of rain 50%. Heat index values up to 105 early in the evening. Thursday, mostly sunny. Highs in the lower 90s. Thursday night, mostly clear in the evening, then becoming partly cloudy. A chance of showers and thunderstorms. Lows in the mid-60s. Chance of rain 30%. Friday, mostly sunny. A chance of showers and thunderstorms in the afternoon. Highs in the mid-80s. Chance of rain 30%. At midnight, in Sioux City, the temperature was 70, and the dew point 59. The relative humidity was 68%. Wind was calm. The pressure was 29.83 inches and steady. Elsewhere in northwest Iowa, Morris was mostly cloudy, and 72. In Sheldon, the temperature was missing. Cherokee was mostly cloudy, and 64. Spencer was mostly cloudy, and 66. Storm Lake was mostly cloudy, and 70. Other conditions across the northern plains, farther east in Iowa, skies ranged from mostly cloudy to cloudy, and the temperatures were 73 degrees. In eastern Nebraska, temperatures were between 69 and 70 degrees. At Lincoln, a thunderstorm was reported. At Norfolk, it was partly cloudy. At Omaha, it was cloudy. In eastern South Dakota, skies ranged from clear to partly cloudy, and temperatures were between 65 and 69 degrees. And in southern Minnesota, skies ranged from clear to partly cloudy, and temperatures were between 66 and 71 degrees. Once again,
At midnight, Sioux City had a temperature of 70.

The current time is 12:45 a.m. Central Daylight Time. Operating on a frequency of 162.475 megahertz, this is NOAA Weather Radio Station WXL62, broadcasting from a transmitter near Lawton, Iowa. Our program originates from the National Weather Service in Sioux Falls and serves Sioux City and the surrounding Siouxland area. This hazardous weather outlook is for northwest Iowa, west central Iowa, southwest Minnesota, northeast Nebraska, central South Dakota, east central South Dakota, south central South Dakota, and southeast South Dakota. For tonight, patchy dense fog may develop early Saturday morning. Fog should burn off by mid-morning. Be prepared for rapidly changing driving conditions. For Saturday through Thursday, warm and breezy conditions expected Saturday. Low chances for isolated showers and thunderstorms exist for Saturday evening into Sunday morning. Sunday afternoon and evening chances for scattered showers and thunderstorms increase. While there is still some uncertainty in location of storms, severe weather is not anticipated. Spotter activation is not expected at this time. Your National Weather Service forecast for Siouxland. Overnight, partly cloudy. Lows in the lower 60s. Northeast winds around 5 miles an hour, becoming southeast around 5 miles an hour. Saturday, patchy fog in the morning. Mostly sunny. Highs around 90. East winds 5 to 10 miles an hour. Saturday night, mostly cloudy. Humid with lows in the mid-60s. Southeast winds 5 to 10 miles an hour. Sunday, mostly cloudy with a slight chance of showers in the morning, then partly sunny with a chance of showers and thunderstorms in the afternoon. Humid with highs in the lower 80s. Southeast winds 10 to 15 miles an hour with gusts up to 25 miles an hour. Chance of rain 50%. Sunday night, showers likely with a chance of thunderstorms in the evening, then a chance of showers with a slight chance of thunderstorms after midnight. Humid with lows in the mid-60s. Southeast winds 10 to 15 miles an hour with gusts up to 25 miles an hour. Chance of rain 60%. Monday, mostly cloudy with a chance of showers and thunderstorms in the morning, then mostly sunny with a slight chance of showers and thunderstorms in the afternoon. Highs in the upper 80s. Chance of rain 50%. Monday night, partly cloudy. Lows in the mid-60s. Tuesday, partly sunny in the morning, then clearing. Highs in the lower 90s. Heat index values up to 105 in the afternoon. Tuesday night, mostly clear with a chance of showers and thunderstorms in the evening, then partly cloudy after midnight. Lows in the lower 70s. Chance of rain 30%. Heat index values up to 105 early in the evening. Wednesday, mostly sunny and breezy, hot with highs in the mid-90s. Heat index values up to 105 in the afternoon. Wednesday night, mostly clear in the evening, then becoming partly cloudy. A chance of showers. Breezy with lows around 70. Chance of rain 50%. Heat index values up to 105 early in the evening. Thursday, mostly sunny. Highs in the lower 90s. Thursday night, mostly clear in the evening, then becoming partly cloudy. A chance of showers and thunderstorms. Lows in the mid-60s. Chance of rain 30%. Friday, mostly sunny. A chance of showers and thunderstorms in the afternoon. Highs in the mid-80s. Chance of rain 30%. At midnight, in Sioux City, the temperature was 70, and the dew point 59. The relative humidity was 68%. Wind was calm. The pressure was 29.83 inches and steady. Elsewhere in northwest Iowa, Morris was mostly cloudy and 72. In Sheldon, the temperature was missing. Cherokee was mostly cloudy and 64. Spencer was mostly cloudy and 66. Storm Lake was mostly cloudy and 70. Other conditions across the northern plains, farther east in Iowa, skies ranged from mostly cloudy to cloudy, and the temperatures were 73 degrees. In eastern Nebraska, temperatures were between

between 69 and 70 degrees. At Lincoln, a thunderstorm was reported. At Norfolk, it was partly cloudy. At Omaha, it was cloudy. In eastern South Dakota, skies ranged from clear to partly cloudy, and temperatures were between 65 and 69 degrees. And in southern Minnesota, skies ranged from clear to partly cloudy, and temperatures were between 66 and 71 degrees. Once again, at midnight, Sioux City had a temperature of 70. The current time is 12:51 a.m. Central Daylight Time. Operating on a frequency of 162.475 MHz, this is NOAA Weather Radio Station WXL62, broadcasting from a transmitter near Lawton, Iowa. Our program originates from the National Weather Service in Sioux Falls and serves Sioux City and the surrounding Siouxland area. This hazardous weather outlook is for northwest Iowa, west central Iowa, southwest Minnesota, northeast Nebraska, central South Dakota, east central South Dakota, south central South Dakota, and southeast South Dakota. For tonight, patchy dense fog may develop early Saturday morning. Fog should burn off by mid-morning. Be prepared for rapidly changing driving conditions. For Saturday through Thursday, warm and breezy conditions expected Saturday. Low chances for isolated showers and thunderstorms exist for Saturday evening into Sunday morning. Sunday afternoon and evening chances for scattered showers and thunderstorms increase. While there is still some uncertainty in location of storms, severe weather is not anticipated. Spotter activation is not expected at this time. Your National Weather Service forecast for Siouxland. Overnight, partly cloudy. Lows in the lower 60s. Northeast winds around 5 miles an hour, becoming southeast around 5 miles an hour. Saturday, patchy fog in the morning. Mostly sunny. Highs around 90. East winds 5 to 10 miles an hour. Saturday night, mostly cloudy. Humid with lows in the mid-60s. Southeast winds 5 to 10 miles an hour. Sunday, mostly cloudy with a slight chance of showers in the morning, then partly sunny with a chance of showers and thunderstorms in the afternoon. Humid with highs in the lower 80s. Southeast winds 10 to 15 miles an hour with gusts up to 25 miles an hour. Chance of rain 50%. Sunday night, showers likely with a chance of thunderstorms in the evening, then a chance of showers with a slight chance of thunderstorms after midnight. Humid with lows in the mid-60s. Southeast winds 10 to 15 miles an hour with gusts up to 25 miles an hour. Chance of rain 60%. Monday, mostly cloudy with a chance of showers and thunderstorms in the morning, then mostly sunny with a slight chance of showers and thunderstorms in the afternoon. Highs in the upper 80s. Chance of rain 50%. Monday night, partly cloudy. Lows in the mid-60s. Tuesday, partly sunny in the morning, then clearing. Highs in the lower 90s. Heat index values up to 105 in the afternoon. Tuesday night, mostly clear with a chance of showers and thunderstorms in the evening, then partly cloudy after midnight. Lows in the lower 70s. Chance of rain 30%. Heat index values up to 105 early in the evening. Wednesday, mostly sunny and breezy, hot with highs in the mid-90s. Heat index values up to 105 in the afternoon. Wednesday night, mostly clear in the evening, then becoming partly cloudy. A chance of showers. Breezy with lows around 70. Chance of rain 50%. Heat index values up to 105 early in the evening. Thursday, mostly sunny. Highs in the lower 90s. Thursday night, mostly clear in the evening, then becoming partly cloudy. A chance of showers and thunderstorms. Lows in the mid-60s. Chance of rain 30%. Friday, mostly sunny. A chance of showers and thunderstorms in the afternoon. Highs in the mid-80s. Chance of rain 30%. At midnight, in Sioux City, the temperature was 70, and the dew point 59. The relative humidity was 68%. Wind was calm. The pressure was 29.83 inches and steady.
Elsewhere in northwest Iowa, Morris was mostly cloudy and 72. In Sheldon, the temperature was missing. Cherokee was mostly cloudy and 64. Spencer was mostly cloudy and 66. Storm Lake was mostly cloudy and 70. Other conditions across the northern plains, farther east in Iowa, skies ranged from mostly cloudy to cloudy, and the temperatures were 73 degrees. In eastern Nebraska, temperatures were between 69 and 70 degrees. At Lincoln, a thunderstorm was reported. At Norfolk, it was partly cloudy. At Omaha, it was cloudy. In eastern South Dakota, skies ranged from clear to partly cloudy, and temperatures were between 65 and 69 degrees. And in southern Minnesota, skies ranged from clear to partly cloudy, and temperatures were between 66 and 71 degrees. Once again, at midnight, Sioux City had a temperature of 70. The current time is 12:56 a.m. Central Daylight Time. Operating on a frequency of 162.475 MHz, this is NOAA Weather Radio Station WXL62, broadcasting from a transmitter near Lawton, Iowa. Our program originates from the National Weather Service in Sioux Falls and serves Sioux City and the surrounding Siouxland area. This hazardous weather outlook is for northwest Iowa, west central Iowa, southwest Minnesota, northeast Nebraska, central South Dakota, east central South Dakota, south central South Dakota, and southeast South Dakota. For tonight, patchy dense fog may develop early Saturday morning. Fog should burn off by mid-morning. Be prepared for rapidly changing driving conditions. For Saturday through Thursday, warm and breezy conditions expected Saturday. Low chances for isolated showers and thunderstorms exist for Saturday evening into Sunday morning. Sunday afternoon and evening chances for scattered showers and thunderstorms increase. While there is still some uncertainty in location of storms, severe weather is not anticipated. Spotter activation is not expected at this time. Your National Weather Service forecast for Siouxland. Overnight, partly cloudy. Lows in the lower 60s. Northeast winds around 5 miles an hour, becoming southeast around 5 miles an hour. Saturday, patchy fog in the morning. Mostly sunny. Highs around 90. East winds 5 to 10 miles an hour. Saturday night, mostly cloudy. Humid with lows in the mid-60s. Southeast winds 5 to 10 miles an hour. Sunday, mostly cloudy with a slight chance of showers in the morning, then partly sunny with a chance of showers and thunderstorms in the afternoon. Humid with highs in the lower 80s. Southeast winds 10 to 15 miles an hour with gusts up to 25 miles an hour. Chance of rain 50%. Sunday night, showers likely with a chance of thunderstorms in the evening, then a chance of showers with a slight chance of thunderstorms after midnight. Humid with lows in the mid-60s. Southeast winds 10 to 15 miles an hour with gusts up to 25 miles an hour. Chance of rain 60%. Monday, mostly cloudy with a chance of showers and thunderstorms in the morning, then mostly sunny with a slight chance of showers and thunderstorms in the afternoon. Highs in the upper 80s. Chance of rain 50%. Monday night, partly cloudy. Lows in the mid-60s. Tuesday, partly sunny in the morning, then clearing. Highs in the lower 90s. Heat index values up to 105 in the afternoon. Tuesday night, mostly clear with a chance of showers and thunderstorms in the evening, then partly cloudy after midnight. Lows in the lower 70s. Chance of rain 30%. Heat index values up to 105 early in the evening. Wednesday, mostly sunny and breezy, hot with highs in the mid-90s. Heat index values up to 105 in the afternoon. Wednesday night, mostly clear in the evening, then becoming partly cloudy. A chance of showers. Breezy with lows around 70. Chance of rain 50%. Heat index values up to 105 early in the evening. Thursday, mostly sunny. Highs in the lower 90s. Thursday night, mostly clear in the evening, then becoming partly cloudy.

a chance of showers and thunderstorms. Lows in the mid-60s. Chance of rain 30%. Friday, mostly sunny. A chance of showers and thunderstorms in the afternoon. Highs in the mid-80s. Chance of rain 30%. At midnight, in Sioux City, the temperature was 70 and the dew point 59. The relative humidity was 68%. Wind was calm. The pressure was 29.83 inches and steady. Elsewhere in northwest Iowa, Morris was mostly cloudy and 72. In Sheldon, the temperature was missing. Cherokee was mostly cloudy and 64. Spencer was mostly cloudy and 66. Storm Lake was mostly cloudy and 70. Other conditions across the northern plains, farther east in Iowa, skies ranged from mostly cloudy to cloudy, and the temperatures were 73 degrees. In eastern Nebraska, temperatures were between 69 and 70 degrees. At Lincoln, a thunderstorm was reported. At Norfolk, it was partly cloudy. At Omaha, it was cloudy. In eastern South Dakota, skies ranged from clear to partly cloudy, and temperatures were between 65 and 69 degrees. And in southern Minnesota, skies ranged from clear to partly cloudy, and temperatures were between 66 and 71 degrees. Once again, at midnight, Sioux City had a temperature of 70. At 1 a.m., in Sioux City, the temperature was 67, and the dew point 59. The relative humidity was 75%. Wind was calm. The pressure was 29.82 inches and falling. Elsewhere in northwest Iowa, Morris was mostly cloudy and 72. Cherokee was mostly cloudy and 66. Spencer was mostly cloudy and 66. Other conditions across the northern plains, farther east in Iowa, temperatures were between 72 and 74 degrees. At Des Moines, rain was falling. At Waterloo, it was partly cloudy. At Cedar Rapids, it was mostly cloudy. In eastern Nebraska, temperatures were between 69 and 72 degrees. At Lincoln, a thunderstorm was reported. At Omaha, rain was falling. At Norfolk, it was partly cloudy. In eastern South Dakota, skies ranged from clear to partly cloudy, and temperatures were between 64 and 66 degrees. And in southern Minnesota, temperatures were between 64 and 69 degrees. It was clear at Marshall, Mankato, and Minneapolis. At Worthington, it was partly cloudy. At Rochester, it was mostly cloudy. Once again, at 1 a.m. Sioux City had a temperature of 67. The current time is 1:03 a.m. Central Daylight Time. Operating on a frequency of 162.475 MHz, this is NOAA Weather Radio Station WXL62, broadcasting from a transmitter near Lawton, Iowa. Our program originates from the National Weather Service in Sioux Falls and serves Sioux City and the surrounding Siouxland area. This hazardous weather outlook is for northwest Iowa, west central Iowa, southwest Minnesota, northeast Nebraska, central South Dakota, east central South Dakota, south central South Dakota, and southeast South Dakota. For tonight, patchy dense fog may develop early Saturday morning. Fog should burn off by mid-morning. Be prepared for rapidly changing driving conditions. For Saturday through Thursday, warm and breezy conditions expected Saturday. Low chances for isolated showers and thunderstorms exist for Saturday evening into Sunday morning. Sunday afternoon and evening chances for scattered showers and thunderstorms increase. While there is still some uncertainty in location of storms, severe weather is not anticipated. Spotter activation is not expected at this time. Your National Weather Service forecast for Siouxland. Overnight, partly cloudy. Lows in the lower 60s. Northeast winds around 5 miles an hour, becoming southeast around 5 miles an hour. Saturday, patchy fog in the morning. Mostly sunny. Highs around 90. East winds 5 to 10 miles an hour. Saturday night, mostly cloudy. Humid with lows in the mid-60s.

chance of showers and thunderstorms in the afternoon. Highs in the upper 80s. Chance of rain 50%. Monday night, partly cloudy. Lows in the mid-60s. Tuesday, partly sunny in the morning, then clearing. Highs in the lower 90s. Heat index values up to 105 in the afternoon. Tuesday night, mostly clear with a chance of showers and thunderstorms in the evening, then partly cloudy after midnight. Lows in the lower 70s. Chance of rain 30%. Heat index values up to 105 early in the evening. Wednesday, mostly sunny and breezy, hot with highs in the mid-90s. Heat index values up to 105 in the afternoon. Wednesday night, mostly clear in the evening, then becoming partly cloudy. A chance of showers. Breezy with lows around 70. Chance of rain 50%. Heat index values up to 105 early in the evening. Thursday, mostly sunny. Highs in the lower 90s. Thursday night, mostly clear in the evening, then becoming partly cloudy. A chance of showers and thunderstorms. Lows in the mid-60s. Chance of rain 30%. Friday, mostly sunny. A chance of showers and thunderstorms in the afternoon. Highs in the mid-80s. Chance of rain 30%. At 1 a.m., in Sioux City, the temperature was 67, and the dew point 59. The relative humidity was 75%. Wind was calm. The pressure was 29.82 inches and falling. Elsewhere in northwest Iowa, Morris was mostly cloudy and 72. Cherokee was mostly cloudy and 66. Spencer was mostly cloudy and 66. Other conditions across the northern plains, farther east in Iowa, temperatures were between 72 and 74 degrees. At Des Moines, rain was falling. At Waterloo, it was partly cloudy. At Cedar Rapids, it was mostly cloudy. In eastern Nebraska, temperatures were between 69 and 72 degrees. At Lincoln, a thunderstorm was reported. At Omaha, rain was falling. At Norfolk, it was partly cloudy. In eastern South Dakota, skies ranged from clear to partly cloudy, and temperatures were between 64 and 66 degrees. And in southern Minnesota, temperatures were between 64 and 69 degrees. It was clear at Marshall, Mankato, and Minneapolis. At Worthington, it was partly cloudy. At Rochester, it was mostly cloudy. Once again, at 1 a.m. Sioux City had a temperature of 67. The current time is 1:09 a.m. Central Daylight Time. Operating on a frequency of 162.475 MHz, this is NOAA Weather Radio Station WXL62, broadcasting from a transmitter near Lawton, Iowa. Our program originates from the National Weather Service in Sioux Falls and serves Sioux City and the surrounding Siouxland area. This hazardous weather outlook is for northwest Iowa, west central Iowa, southwest Minnesota, northeast Nebraska, central South Dakota, east central South Dakota, south central South Dakota, and southeast South Dakota. For tonight, patchy dense fog may develop early Saturday morning. Fog should burn off by mid-morning. Be prepared for rapidly changing driving conditions. For Saturday through Thursday, warm and breezy conditions expected Saturday. Low chances for isolated showers and thunderstorms exist for Saturday evening into Sunday morning. Sunday afternoon and evening chances for scattered showers and thunderstorms increase. While there is still some uncertainty in location of storms, severe weather is not anticipated. Spotter activation is not expected at this time. Your National Weather Service forecast for Siouxland. Overnight, partly cloudy. Lows in the lower 60s. Northeast winds around 5 miles an hour, becoming southeast around 5 miles an hour. Saturday, patchy fog in the morning. Mostly sunny. Highs around 90. East winds 5 to 10 miles an hour. Saturday night, mostly cloudy. Humid with lows in the mid-60s. Southeast winds 5 to 10 miles an hour. Sunday, mostly cloudy with a slight chance of showers in the morning.

partly sunny with a chance of showers and thunderstorms in the afternoon. Humid with highs in the lower 80s. Southeast winds 10 to 15 miles an hour with gusts up to 25 miles an hour. Chance of rain 50%. Sunday night, showers likely with a chance of thunderstorms in the evening, then a chance of showers with a slight chance of thunderstorms after midnight. Humid with lows in the mid-60s. Southeast winds 10 to 15 miles an hour with gusts up to 25 miles an hour. Chance of rain 60%. Monday, mostly cloudy with a chance of showers and thunderstorms in the morning, then mostly sunny with a slight chance of showers and thunderstorms in the afternoon. Highs in the upper 80s. Chance of rain 50%. Monday night, partly cloudy. Lows in the mid-60s. Tuesday, partly sunny in the morning, then clearing. Highs in the lower 90s. Heat index values up to 105 in the afternoon. Tuesday night, mostly clear with a chance of showers and thunderstorms in the evening, then partly cloudy after midnight. Lows in the lower 70s. Chance of rain 30%. Heat index values up to 105 early in the evening. Wednesday, mostly sunny and breezy, hot with highs in the mid-90s. Heat index values up to 105 in the afternoon. Wednesday night, mostly clear in the evening, then becoming partly cloudy. A chance of showers. Breezy with lows around 70. Chance of rain 50%. Heat index values up to 105 early in the evening. Thursday, mostly sunny. Highs in the lower 90s. Thursday night, mostly clear in the evening, then becoming partly cloudy. A chance of showers and thunderstorms. Lows in the mid-60s. Chance of rain 30%. Friday, mostly sunny. A chance of showers and thunderstorms in the afternoon. Highs in the mid-80s. Chance of rain 30%. At 1 a.m., in Sioux City, the temperature was 67, and the dew point 59. The relative humidity was 75%. Wind was calm. The pressure was 29.82 inches and falling. Elsewhere in northwest Iowa, Morris was cloudy and 72. In Sheldon, the temperature was missing. Cherokee was mostly cloudy and 66. Spencer was mostly cloudy and 66. Storm Lake was mostly cloudy and 73. Other conditions across the northern plains, farther east in Iowa, temperatures were between 72 and 74 degrees. At Des Moines, rain was falling. It was mostly cloudy at Cedar Rapids and Waterloo. In eastern Nebraska, temperatures were between 69 and 72 degrees. At Lincoln, a thunderstorm was reported. At Omaha, rain was falling. At Norfolk, it was mostly cloudy. In eastern South Dakota, skies ranged from clear to partly cloudy, and temperatures were between 64 and 66 degrees. And in southern Minnesota, temperatures were between 64 and 69 degrees. It was clear at Marshall, Mankato, and Minneapolis. At Worthington, it was partly cloudy. At Rochester, it was mostly cloudy. Once again, at 1 a.m. Sioux City had a temperature of 67. The current time is 1:15 a.m. Central Daylight Time. Operating on a frequency of 162.475 MHz, this is NOAA Weather Radio Station WXL62, broadcasting from a transmitter near Lawton, Iowa. Our program originates from the National Weather Service in Sioux Falls and serves Sioux City and the surrounding Siouxland area. This hazardous weather outlook is for northwest Iowa, west central Iowa, southwest Minnesota, northeast Nebraska, central South Dakota, east central South Dakota, south central South Dakota, and southeast South Dakota. For tonight, patchy dense fog may develop early Saturday morning. Fog should burn off by mid-morning. Be prepared for rapidly changing driving conditions. For Saturday through Thursday, warm and breezy conditions expected Saturday. Low chances for isolated showers and thunderstorms exist for Saturday evening into Sunday morning. Sunday afternoon and evening chances for scattered showers and thunderstorms increase. While there is still some uncertainty in

location of storms, severe weather is not anticipated. Spotter activation is not expected at this time. Your National Weather Service forecast for Siouxland. Overnight, partly cloudy. Lows in the lower 60s. Northeast winds around 5 miles an hour, becoming southeast around 5 miles an hour. Saturday, patchy fog in the morning. Mostly sunny. Highs around 90. East winds 5 to 10 miles an hour. Saturday night, mostly cloudy. Humid with lows in the mid-60s. Southeast winds 5 to 10 miles an hour. Sunday, mostly cloudy with a slight chance of showers in the morning, then partly sunny with a chance of showers and thunderstorms in the afternoon. Humid with highs in the lower 80s. Southeast winds 10 to 15 miles an hour with gusts up to 25 miles an hour. Chance of rain 50%. Sunday night, showers likely with a chance of thunderstorms in the evening, then a chance of showers with a slight chance of thunderstorms after midnight. Humid with lows in the mid-60s. Southeast winds 10 to 15 miles an hour with gusts up to 25 miles an hour. Chance of rain 60%. Monday, mostly cloudy with a chance of showers and thunderstorms in the morning, then mostly sunny with a slight chance of showers and thunderstorms in the afternoon. Highs in the upper 80s. Chance of rain 50%. Monday night, partly cloudy. Lows in the mid-60s. Tuesday, partly sunny in the morning, then clearing. Highs in the lower 90s. Heat index values up to 105 in the afternoon. Tuesday night, mostly clear with a chance of showers and thunderstorms in the evening, then partly cloudy after midnight. Lows in the lower 70s. Chance of rain 30%. Heat index values up to 105 early in the evening. Wednesday, mostly sunny and breezy, hot with highs in the mid-90s. Heat index values up to 105 in the afternoon. Wednesday night, mostly clear in the evening, then becoming partly cloudy. A chance of showers. Breezy with lows around 70. Chance of rain 50%. Heat index values up to 105 early in the evening. Thursday, mostly sunny. Highs in the lower 90s. Thursday night, mostly clear in the evening, then becoming partly cloudy. A chance of showers and thunderstorms. Lows in the mid-60s. Chance of rain 30%. Friday, mostly sunny. A chance of showers and thunderstorms in the afternoon. Highs in the mid-80s. Chance of rain 30%. At 1 a.m., in Sioux City, the temperature was 67, and the dew point 59. The relative humidity was 75%. Wind was calm. The pressure was 29.82 inches and falling. Elsewhere in northwest Iowa, Morris was cloudy and 72. In Sheldon, the temperature was missing. Cherokee was mostly cloudy and 66. Spencer was mostly cloudy and 66. Storm Lake was mostly cloudy and 73. Other conditions across the northern plains, farther east in Iowa, temperatures were between 72 and 74 degrees. At Des Moines, rain was falling. It was mostly cloudy at Cedar Rapids and Waterloo. In eastern Nebraska, temperatures were between 69 and 72 degrees. At Lincoln, a thunderstorm was reported. At Omaha, rain was falling. At Norfolk, it was mostly cloudy. In eastern South Dakota, skies ranged from clear to partly cloudy, and temperatures were between 64 and 66 degrees. And in southern Minnesota, temperatures were between 64 and 69 degrees. It was clear at Marshall, Mankato, and Minneapolis. At Worthington, it was partly cloudy. At Rochester, it was mostly cloudy. Once again, at 1 a.m. Sioux City had a temperature of 67. The current time is 1:21 a.m. Central Daylight Time. Operating on a frequency of 162.475 megahertz, this is NOAA Weather Radio Station WXL62, broadcasting from a transmitter near Lawton, Iowa. Our program originates from the National Weather Service in Sioux Falls and serves Sioux City and the surrounding Siouxland area.

This hazardous weather outlook is for northwest Iowa, west central Iowa, southwest Minnesota, northeast Nebraska, central South Dakota, east central South Dakota, south central South Dakota, and southeast South Dakota. For tonight, patchy dense fog may develop early Saturday morning. Fog should burn off by mid-morning. Be prepared for rapidly changing driving conditions. For Saturday through Thursday, warm and breezy conditions expected Saturday. Low chances for isolated showers and thunderstorms exist for Saturday evening into Sunday morning. Sunday afternoon and evening chances for scattered showers and thunderstorms increase. While there is still some uncertainty in location of storms, severe weather is not anticipated. Spotter activation is not expected at this time. Your National Weather Service forecast for Siouxland. Overnight, partly cloudy. Lows in the lower 60s. Northeast winds around 5 miles an hour, becoming southeast around 5 miles an hour. Saturday, patchy fog in the morning. Mostly sunny. Highs around 90. East winds 5 to 10 miles an hour. Saturday night, mostly cloudy. Humid with lows in the mid-60s. Southeast winds 5 to 10 miles an hour. Sunday, mostly cloudy with a slight chance of showers in the morning, then partly sunny with a chance of showers and thunderstorms in the afternoon. Humid with highs in the lower 80s. Southeast winds 10 to 15 miles an hour with gusts up to 25 miles an hour. Chance of rain 50%. Sunday night, showers likely with a chance of thunderstorms in the evening, then a chance of showers with a slight chance of thunderstorms after midnight. Humid with lows in the mid-60s. Southeast winds 10 to 15 miles an hour with gusts up to 25 miles an hour. Chance of rain 60%. Monday, mostly cloudy with a chance of showers and thunderstorms in the morning, then mostly sunny with a slight chance of showers and thunderstorms in the afternoon. Highs in the upper 80s. Chance of rain 50%. Monday night, partly cloudy. Lows in the mid-60s. Tuesday, partly sunny in the morning, then clearing. Highs in the lower 90s. Heat index values up to 105 in the afternoon. Tuesday night, mostly clear with a chance of showers and thunderstorms in the evening, then partly cloudy after midnight. Lows in the lower 70s. Chance of rain 30%. Heat index values up to 105 early in the evening. Wednesday, mostly sunny and breezy, hot with highs in the mid-90s. Heat index values up to 105 in the afternoon. Wednesday night, mostly clear in the evening, then becoming partly cloudy. A chance of showers. Breezy with lows around 70. Chance of rain 50%. Heat index values up to 105 early in the evening. Thursday, mostly sunny. Highs in the lower 90s. Thursday night, mostly clear in the evening, then becoming partly cloudy. A chance of showers and thunderstorms. Lows in the mid-60s. Chance of rain 30%. Friday, mostly sunny. A chance of showers and thunderstorms in the afternoon. Highs in the mid-80s. Chance of rain 30%. At 1 a.m., in Sioux City, the temperature was 67, and the dew point 59. The relative humidity was 75%. Wind was calm. The pressure was 29.82 inches and falling. Elsewhere in northwest Iowa, Morris was cloudy and 72. In Sheldon, the temperature was missing. Cherokee was mostly cloudy and 66. Spencer was mostly cloudy and 66. Storm Lake was mostly cloudy and 73. Other conditions across the northern plains, farther east in Iowa, temperatures were between 72 and 74 degrees. At Des Moines, rain was falling. It was mostly cloudy at Cedar Rapids and Waterloo. In eastern Nebraska, temperatures were between 69 and 72 degrees. At Lincoln, a thunderstorm was reported. At Omaha, rain was falling. At Norfolk, it was mostly cloudy. In eastern South Dakota, skies ranged from clear to partly cloudy, and temperatures were between 64 and 66 degrees.

and in southern Minnesota, temperatures were between 64 and 69 degrees. It was clear at Marshall, Mankato, and Minneapolis. At Worthington, it was partly cloudy. At Rochester, it was mostly cloudy. Once again, at 1 a.m. Sioux City had a temperature of 67. The current time is 1:26 a.m. Central Daylight Time. Operating on a frequency of 162.475 MHz, this is NOAA Weather Radio Station WXL62, broadcasting from a transmitter near Lawton, Iowa. Our program originates from the National Weather Service in Sioux Falls and serves Sioux City and the surrounding Siouxland area. This hazardous weather outlook is for northwest Iowa, west central Iowa, southwest Minnesota, northeast Nebraska, central South Dakota, east central South Dakota, south central South Dakota, and southeast South Dakota. For tonight, patchy dense fog may develop early Saturday morning. Fog should burn off by mid-morning. Be prepared for rapidly changing driving conditions. For Saturday through Thursday, warm and breezy conditions expected Saturday. Low chances for isolated showers and thunderstorms exist for Saturday evening into Sunday morning. Sunday afternoon and evening chances for scattered showers and thunderstorms increase. While there is still some uncertainty in location of storms, severe weather is not anticipated. Spotter activation is not expected at this time. Your National Weather Service forecast for Siouxland. Overnight, partly cloudy. Lows in the lower 60s. Northeast winds around 5 miles an hour, becoming southeast around 5 miles an hour. Saturday, patchy fog in the morning. Mostly sunny. Highs around 90. East winds 5 to 10 miles an hour. Saturday night, mostly cloudy. Humid with lows in the mid-60s. Southeast winds 5 to 10 miles an hour. Sunday, mostly cloudy with a slight chance of showers in the morning, then partly sunny with a chance of showers and thunderstorms in the afternoon. Humid with highs in the lower 80s. Southeast winds 10 to 15 miles an hour with gusts up to 25 miles an hour. Chance of rain 50%. Sunday night, showers likely with a chance of thunderstorms in the evening, then a chance of showers with a slight chance of thunderstorms after midnight. Humid with lows in the mid-60s. Southeast winds 10 to 15 miles an hour with gusts up to 25 miles an hour. Chance of rain 60%. Monday, mostly cloudy with a chance of showers and thunderstorms in the morning, then mostly sunny with a slight chance of showers and thunderstorms in the afternoon. Highs in the upper 80s. Chance of rain 50%. Monday night, partly cloudy. Lows in the mid-60s. Tuesday, partly sunny in the morning, then clearing. Highs in the lower 90s. Heat index values up to 105 in the afternoon. Tuesday night, mostly clear with a chance of showers and thunderstorms in the evening, then partly cloudy after midnight. Lows in the lower 70s. Chance of rain 30%. Heat index values up to 105 early in the evening. Wednesday, mostly sunny and breezy, hot with highs in the mid-90s. Heat index values up to 105 in the afternoon. Wednesday night, mostly clear in the evening, then becoming partly cloudy. A chance of showers. Breezy with lows around 70. Chance of rain 50%. Heat index values up to 105 early in the evening. Thursday, mostly sunny. Highs in the lower 90s. Thursday night, mostly clear in the evening, then becoming partly cloudy. A chance of showers and thunderstorms. Lows in the mid-60s. Chance of rain 30%. Friday, mostly sunny. A chance of showers and thunderstorms in the afternoon. Highs in the mid-80s. Chance of rain 30%. At 1 a.m., in Sioux City, the temperature was 67 and the dew point 59. The relative humidity was 75%. Wind was calm. The pressure was 29.82 inches and falling. Elsewhere in northwest Iowa, Morris was cloudy and 72. In Sheldon, the temperature was missing. Cherokee was mostly cloudy and 66.

Spencer was mostly cloudy. N66. Storm Lake was mostly cloudy. N73. Other conditions across the northern plains, farther east in Iowa, temperatures were between 72 and 74 degrees. At Des Moines, rain was falling. It was mostly cloudy at Cedar Rapids and Waterloo. In eastern Nebraska, temperatures were between 69 and 72 degrees. At Lincoln, a thunderstorm was reported. At Omaha, rain was falling. At Norfolk, it was mostly cloudy. In eastern South Dakota, skies ranged from clear to partly cloudy, and temperatures were between 64 and 66 degrees. And in southern Minnesota, temperatures were between 64 and 69 degrees. It was clear at Marshall, Mankato, and Minneapolis. At Worthington, it was partly cloudy. At Rochester, it was mostly cloudy. Once again, at 1 a.m. Sioux City had a temperature of 67. The current time is 1:32 a.m. Central Daylight Time. Operating on a frequency of 162.475 MHz, this is NOAA Weather Radio Station WXL62, broadcasting from a transmitter near Lawton, Iowa. Our program originates from the National Weather Service in Sioux Falls and serves Sioux City and the surrounding Siouxland area. This hazardous weather outlook is for northwest Iowa, west central Iowa, southwest Minnesota, northeast Nebraska, central South Dakota, surrounding Siouxland area. This hazardous weather outlook is for northwest Iowa, west central Iowa, southwest Minnesota, northeast Nebraska, central South Dakota, east central South Dakota, south central South Dakota, and southeast South Dakota. For tonight, patchy dense fog may develop early Saturday morning. Fog should burn off by mid-morning. Be prepared for rapidly changing driving conditions. For Saturday through Thursday, warm and breezy conditions expected Saturday. Low chances for isolated showers and thunderstorms exist for Saturday evening into Sunday morning. Sunday afternoon and evening chances for scattered showers and thunderstorms increase. While there is still some uncertainty in location of storms, severe weather is not anticipated. Spotter activation is not expected at this time. Your National Weather Service forecast for Siouxland. Overnight, partly cloudy. Lows in the lower 60s. Northeast winds around 5 miles an hour, becoming southeast around 5 miles an hour. Saturday, patchy fog in the morning. Mostly sunny. Highs around 90. East winds 5 to 10 miles an hour. Saturday night, mostly cloudy. Humid with lows in the mid-60s. Southeast winds 5 to 10 miles an hour. Sunday, mostly cloudy with a slight chance of showers in the morning, then partly sunny with a chance of showers and thunderstorms in the afternoon. Humid with highs in the lower 80s. Southeast winds 10 to 15 miles an hour with gusts up to 25 miles an hour. Chance of rain 50%. Sunday night, showers likely with a chance of thunderstorms in the evening, then a chance of showers with a slight chance of thunderstorms after midnight. Humid with lows in the mid-60s. Southeast winds 10 to 15 miles an hour with gusts up to 25 miles an hour. Chance of rain 60%. Monday, mostly cloudy with a chance of showers and thunderstorms in the morning, then mostly sunny with a slight chance of showers and thunderstorms in the afternoon. Highs in the upper 80s. Chance of rain 50%. Monday night, partly cloudy. Lows in the mid-60s. Tuesday, partly sunny in the morning, then clearing. Highs in the lower 90s. Heat index values up to 105 in the afternoon. Tuesday night, mostly clear with a chance of showers and thunderstorms in the evening, then partly cloudy after midnight. Lows in the lower 70s. Chance of rain 30%. Heat index values up to 105 early in the evening. Wednesday, mostly sunny and breezy, hot with highs in the mid-90s. Heat index values up to 105 in the afternoon. Wednesday night, mostly clear in the evening, then becoming partly cloudy. A chance of showers. Breezy with lows around 70. Chance of rain 50%. Heat index values

to 105 early in the evening. Thursday, mostly sunny. Highs in the lower 90s. Thursday night, mostly clear in the evening, then becoming partly cloudy. A chance of showers and thunderstorms. Lows in the mid-60s. Chance of rain 30%. Friday, mostly sunny. A chance of showers and thunderstorms in the afternoon. Highs in the mid-80s. Chance of rain 30%. Your National Weather Service forecast for Siouxland. Rest of tonight, partly cloudy. Lows in the lower 60s. Southeast winds around 5 miles an hour. Saturday, patchy fog in the morning. Mostly sunny. Humid with highs around 90. East winds 5 to 10 miles an hour. Saturday night, mostly cloudy. Humid with lows in the mid-60s. Southeast winds 5 to 10 miles an hour. Sunday, mostly cloudy with a slight chance of showers in the morning, then partly sunny with a chance of showers and thunderstorms in the afternoon. Humid with highs in the lower 80s. Southeast winds 10 to 15 miles an hour with gusts up to 25 miles an hour. Chance of rain 50%. Sunday night, mostly cloudy. A chance of showers and thunderstorms, mainly in the evening. Humid with lows in the mid-60s. Southeast winds 10 to 15 miles an hour with gusts up to 25 miles an hour. Chance of rain 50%. Monday, mostly sunny. A slight chance of showers and thunderstorms in the morning. Highs around 90. Chance of rain 20%. Monday night, partly cloudy. A chance of showers and thunderstorms in the evening. Lows in the upper 60s. Chance of rain 40%. Tuesday, mostly sunny. Highs in the lower 90s. Heat index values up to 105 in the afternoon. Tuesday night, mostly clear with a chance of showers and thunderstorms in the evening, then partly cloudy after midnight. Lows in the lower 70s. Chance of rain 30%. Heat index values up to 105 early in the evening. Wednesday, sunny, breezy, hot with highs in the mid-90s. Heat index values up to 105 in the afternoon. Wednesday night, mostly clear with a chance of showers and thunderstorms in the evening, then partly cloudy after midnight. Lows in the upper 60s. Chance of rain 50%. Heat index values up to 105 early in the evening. Thursday, mostly sunny. Highs around 90. Thursday night, mostly clear in the evening, then becoming partly cloudy. A chance of showers and thunderstorms. Lows in the mid-60s. Chance of rain 30%. Friday, mostly sunny. A chance of showers and thunderstorms in the afternoon. Highs in the mid-80s. Chance of rain 40%. At 1 a.m., in Sioux City, the temperature was 67, and the dew point 59. The relative humidity was 75%. Wind was calm. The pressure was 29.82 inches and falling. Elsewhere in northwest Iowa, Morris was cloudy and 72. In Sheldon, the temperature was missing. Cherokee was mostly cloudy and 66. Spencer was mostly cloudy and 66. Storm Lake was mostly cloudy and 73. Other conditions across the northern plains, farther east in Iowa, temperatures were between 72 and 74 degrees. At Des Moines, rain was falling. It was mostly cloudy at Cedar Rapids and Waterloo. In eastern Nebraska, temperatures were between 69 and 72 degrees. At Lincoln, a thunderstorm was reported. At Omaha, rain was falling. At Norfolk, it was mostly cloudy. In eastern South Dakota, skies ranged from clear to partly cloudy, and temperatures were between 64 and 66 degrees. And in southern Minnesota, temperatures were between 64 and 69 degrees. It was clear at Marshall, Mankato, and Minneapolis. At Worthington, it was partly cloudy. At Rochester, it was mostly cloudy. Once again, at 1 a.m. Sioux City had a temperature of 67. The current time is 1:41 a.m. Central Daylight Time.
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Our program originates from the National Weather Service in Sioux Falls and serves Sioux City and the surrounding Siouxland area. This hazardous weather outlook is for northwest Iowa, west central Iowa, southwest Minnesota, northeast Nebraska, central South Dakota, east central South Dakota, south central South Dakota, and southeast South Dakota. For tonight, patchy dense fog may develop early Saturday morning. Fog should burn off by mid-morning. Be prepared for rapidly changing driving conditions. For Saturday through Thursday, warm and breezy conditions expected Saturday. Low chances for isolated showers and thunderstorms exist for Saturday evening into Sunday morning. Sunday afternoon and evening chances for scattered showers and thunderstorms increase. While there is still some uncertainty in location of storms, severe weather is not anticipated. Spotter activation is not expected at this time. Your National Weather Service forecast for Siouxland. Rest of tonight, partly cloudy. Lows in the lower 60s. Southeast winds around 5 miles an hour. Saturday, patchy fog in the morning. Mostly sunny. Humid with highs around 90. East winds 5 to 10 miles an hour. Saturday night, mostly cloudy. Humid with lows in the mid-60s. Southeast winds 5 to 10 miles an hour. Sunday, mostly cloudy with a slight chance of showers in the morning, then partly sunny with a chance of showers and thunderstorms in the afternoon. Humid with highs in the lower 80s. Southeast winds 10 to 15 miles an hour with gusts up to 25 miles an hour. Chance of rain 50%. Sunday night, mostly cloudy. A chance of showers and thunderstorms, mainly in the evening. Humid with lows in the mid-60s. Southeast winds 10 to 15 miles an hour with gusts up to 25 miles an hour. Chance of rain 50%. Monday, mostly sunny. A slight chance of showers and thunderstorms in the morning. Highs around 90. Chance of rain 20%. Monday night, partly cloudy. A chance of showers and thunderstorms in the evening. Lows in the upper 60s. Chance of rain 40%. Tuesday, mostly sunny. Highs in the lower 90s. Heat index values up to 105 in the afternoon. Tuesday night, mostly clear with a chance of showers and thunderstorms in the evening, then partly cloudy after midnight. Lows in the lower 70s. Chance of rain 30%. Heat index values up to 105 early in the evening. Wednesday, sunny, breezy, hot with highs in the mid-90s. Heat index values up to 105 in the afternoon. Wednesday night, mostly clear with a chance of showers and thunderstorms in the evening, then partly cloudy after midnight. Lows in the upper 60s. Chance of rain 50%. Heat index values up to 105 early in the evening. Thursday, mostly sunny. Highs around 90. Thursday night, mostly clear in the evening, then becoming partly cloudy. A chance of showers and thunderstorms. Lows in the mid-60s. Chance of rain 30%. Friday, mostly sunny. A chance of showers and thunderstorms in the afternoon. Highs in the mid-80s. Chance of rain 40%. At 1 a.m., in Sioux City, the temperature was 67 and the dew point 59. The relative humidity was 75%. Wind was calm. The pressure was 29.82 inches and falling. Elsewhere in northwest Iowa, Morris was cloudy and 72. In Sheldon, the temperature was missing. Cherokee was mostly cloudy and 66. Spencer was mostly cloudy and 66. Storm Lake was mostly cloudy and 73. Other conditions across the northern plains, farther east in Iowa, temperatures were between 72 and 74 degrees. At Des Moines, rain was falling. It was mostly cloudy at Cedar Rapids and Waterloo. In eastern Nebraska, temperatures were between 69 and 72 degrees.

at Lincoln, a thunderstorm was reported. At Omaha, rain was falling. At Norfolk, it was mostly cloudy. In eastern South Dakota, skies ranged from clear to partly cloudy, and temperatures were between 64 and 66 degrees. And in southern Minnesota, temperatures were between 64 and 69 degrees. It was clear at Marshall, Mankato, and Minneapolis. At Worthington, it was partly cloudy. At Rochester, it was mostly cloudy. Once again, at 1 a.m. Sioux City had a temperature of 67. The current time is 1:46 a.m. Central Daylight Time. Operating on a frequency of 162.475 megahertz, this is NOAA Weather Radio Station WXL62, broadcasting from a transmitter near Lawton, Iowa. Our program originates from the National Weather Service in Sioux Falls and serves Sioux City and the surrounding Siouxland area. This hazardous weather outlook is for northwest Iowa, west central Iowa, southwest Minnesota, northeast Nebraska, central South Dakota, east central South Dakota, south central South Dakota, and southeast South Dakota. For tonight, patchy dense fog may develop early Saturday morning. Fog should burn off by mid-morning. Be prepared for rapidly changing driving conditions. For Saturday through Thursday, warm and breezy conditions expected Saturday. Low chances for isolated showers and thunderstorms exist for Saturday evening into Sunday morning. Sunday afternoon and evening chances for scattered showers and thunderstorms increase. While there is still some uncertainty in location of storms, severe weather is not anticipated. Spotter activation is not expected at this time. Your National Weather Service forecast for Siouxland. Rest of tonight, partly cloudy. Lows in the lower 60s. Southeast winds around 5 miles an hour. Saturday, patchy fog in the morning. Mostly sunny. Humid with highs around 90. East winds 5 to 10 miles an hour. Saturday night, mostly cloudy. Humid with lows in the mid-60s. Southeast winds 5 to 10 miles an hour. Sunday, mostly cloudy with a slight chance of showers in the morning, then partly sunny with a chance of showers and thunderstorms in the afternoon. Humid with highs in the lower 80s. Southeast winds 10 to 15 miles an hour with gusts up to 25 miles an hour. Chance of rain 50%. Sunday night, mostly cloudy. A chance of showers and thunderstorms, mainly in the evening. Humid with lows in the mid-60s. Southeast winds 10 to 15 miles an hour with gusts up to 25 miles an hour. Chance of rain 50%. Monday, mostly sunny. A slight chance of showers and thunderstorms in the morning. Highs around 90. Chance of rain 20%. Monday night, partly cloudy. A chance of showers and thunderstorms in the evening. Lows in the upper 60s. Chance of rain 40%. Tuesday, mostly sunny. Highs in the lower 90s. Heat index values up to 105 in the afternoon. Tuesday night, mostly clear with a chance of showers and thunderstorms in the evening, then partly cloudy after midnight. Lows in the lower 70s. Chance of rain 30%. Heat index values up to 105 early in the evening. Wednesday, sunny, breezy, hot with highs in the mid-90s. Heat index values up to 105 in the afternoon. Wednesday night, mostly clear with a chance of showers and thunderstorms in the evening, then partly cloudy after midnight. Lows in the upper 60s. Chance of rain 50%. Heat index values up to 105 early in the evening. Thursday, mostly sunny. Highs around 90. Thursday night, mostly clear in the evening, then becoming partly cloudy. A chance of showers and thunderstorms. Lows in the mid-60s. Chance of rain 30%. Friday, mostly sunny. A chance of showers and thunderstorms in the afternoon. Highs in the mid-80s. Chance of rain 40%. At 1 a.m., in Sioux City, the temperature was 67 and the dew point 59. The relative humidity was 75%. Wind was calm. The pressure was 29.

82 inches and falling. Elsewhere in northwest Iowa, Morris was cloudy and 72. In Sheldon, the temperature was missing. Cherokee was mostly cloudy and 66. Spencer was mostly cloudy and 66. Storm Lake was mostly cloudy and 73. Other conditions across the northern plains, farther east in Iowa, temperatures were between 72 and 74 degrees. At Des Moines, rain was falling. It was mostly cloudy at Cedar Rapids and Waterloo. In eastern Nebraska, temperatures were between 69 and 72 degrees. At Lincoln, a thunderstorm was reported. At Omaha, rain was falling. At Norfolk, it was mostly cloudy. In eastern South Dakota, skies ranged from clear to partly cloudy, and temperatures were between 64 and 66 degrees. And in southern Minnesota, temperatures were between 64 and 69 degrees. It was clear at Marshall, Mankato, and Minneapolis. At Worthington, it was partly cloudy. At Rochester, it was mostly cloudy. Once again, at 1 a.m. Sioux City had a temperature of 67. The current time is 1:52 a.m. Central Daylight Time. Operating on a frequency of 162.475 megahertz, this is NOAA Weather Radio Station WXL62, broadcasting from a transmitter near Lawton, Iowa. Our program originates from the National Weather Service in Sioux Falls and serves Sioux City and the surrounding Siouxland area. This hazardous weather outlook is for northwest Iowa, west central Iowa, southwest Minnesota, northeast Nebraska, central South Dakota, east central South Dakota, south central South Dakota, and southeast South Dakota. For tonight, patchy dense fog may develop early Saturday morning. Fog should burn off by mid-morning. Be prepared for rapidly changing driving conditions. For Saturday through Thursday, warm and breezy conditions expected Saturday. Low chances for isolated showers and thunderstorms exist for Saturday evening into Sunday morning. Sunday afternoon and evening chances for scattered showers and thunderstorms increase. While there is still some uncertainty in location of storms, severe weather is not anticipated. Spotter activation is not expected at this time. Your National Weather Service forecast for Siouxland. Rest of tonight, partly cloudy. Lows in the lower 60s. Southeast winds around 5 miles an hour. Saturday, patchy fog in the morning. Mostly sunny. Humid with highs around 90. East winds 5 to 10 miles an hour. Saturday night, mostly cloudy. Humid with lows in the mid-60s. Southeast winds 5 to 10 miles an hour. Sunday, mostly cloudy with a slight chance of showers in the morning, then partly sunny with a chance of showers and thunderstorms in the afternoon. Humid with highs in the lower 80s. Southeast winds 10 to 15 miles an hour with gusts up to 25 miles an hour. Chance of rain 50%. Sunday night, mostly cloudy. A chance of showers and thunderstorms, mainly in the evening. Humid with lows in the mid-60s. Southeast winds 10 to 15 miles an hour with gusts up to 25 miles an hour. Chance of rain 50%. Monday, mostly sunny. A slight chance of showers and thunderstorms in the morning. Highs around 90. Chance of rain 20%. Monday night, partly cloudy. A chance of showers and thunderstorms in the evening. Lows in the upper 60s. Chance of rain 40%. Tuesday, mostly sunny. Highs in the lower 90s. Heat index values up to 105 in the afternoon. Tuesday night, mostly clear with a chance of showers and thunderstorms in the evening, then partly cloudy after midnight. Lows in the lower 70s. Chance of rain 30%. Heat index values up to 105 early in the evening. Wednesday, sunny, breezy, hot with highs in the mid-90s. Heat index values up to 105 in the afternoon. Wednesday night, mostly clear with a chance of showers and thunderstorms in the evening, then partly cloudy after midnight. Lows in the upper 60s. Chance of rain 50%. Heat index values up to 105.
105 early in the evening. Thursday, mostly sunny. Highs around 90. Thursday night, mostly clear in the evening, then becoming partly cloudy. A chance of showers and thunderstorms. Lows in the mid-60s. Chance of rain 30%. Friday, mostly sunny. A chance of showers and thunderstorms in the afternoon. Highs in the mid-80s. Chance of rain 40%. At 1 a.m., in Sioux City, the temperature was 67 and the dew point 59. The relative humidity was 75%. Wind was calm. The pressure was 29.82 inches and falling. Elsewhere in northwest Iowa, Morris was cloudy and 72. In Sheldon, the temperature was missing. Cherokee was mostly cloudy and 66. Spencer was mostly cloudy and 66. Storm Lake was mostly cloudy and 73. Other conditions across the northern plains, farther east in Iowa, temperatures were between 72 and 74 degrees. At Des Moines, rain was falling. It was mostly cloudy at Cedar Rapids and Waterloo. In eastern Nebraska, temperatures were between 69 and 72 degrees. At Lincoln, a thunderstorm was reported. At Omaha, rain was falling. At Norfolk, it was mostly cloudy. In eastern South Dakota, skies ranged from clear to partly cloudy, and temperatures were between 64 and 66 degrees. And in southern Minnesota, temperatures were between 64 and 69 degrees. It was clear at Marshall, Mankato, and Minneapolis. At Worthington, it was partly cloudy. At Rochester, it was mostly cloudy. Once again, at 1 a.m. Sioux City had a temperature of 67. The current time is 1:58 a.m. Central Daylight Time. Operating on a frequency of 162.475 MHz, this is NOAA Weather Radio Station WXL62, broadcasting from a transmitter near Lawton, Iowa. Our program originates from the National Weather Service in Sioux Falls and serves Sioux City and the surrounding Siouxland area. This hazardous weather outlook is for northwest Iowa, west central Iowa, southwest Minnesota, northeast Nebraska, central South Dakota, east central South Dakota, south central South Dakota, and southeast South Dakota. For tonight, patchy dense fog may develop early Saturday morning. Fog should burn off by mid-morning. Be prepared for rapidly changing driving conditions. For Saturday through Thursday, warm and breezy conditions expected Saturday. Low chances for isolated showers and thunderstorms exist for Saturday evening into Sunday morning. Sunday afternoon and evening chances for scattered showers and thunderstorms increase. While there is still some uncertainty in location of storms, severe weather is not anticipated. Spotter activation is not expected at this time. Your National Weather Service forecast for Siouxland. Rest of tonight, partly cloudy. Lows in the lower 60s. Southeast winds around 5 miles an hour. Saturday, patchy fog in the morning. Mostly sunny. Humid with highs around 90. East winds 5 to 10 miles an hour. Saturday night, mostly cloudy. Humid with lows in the mid-60s. Southeast winds 5 to 10 miles an hour. Sunday, mostly cloudy with a slight chance of showers in the morning, then partly sunny with a chance of showers and thunderstorms in the afternoon. Humid with highs in the lower 80s. Southeast winds 10 to 15 miles an hour with gusts up to 25 miles an hour. Chance of rain 50%. Sunday night, mostly cloudy. A chance of showers and thunderstorms, mainly in the evening. Humid with lows in the mid-60s. Southeast winds 10 to 15 miles an hour with gusts up to 25 miles an hour. Chance of rain 50%. Monday, mostly sunny. A slight chance of showers and thunderstorms in the morning. Highs around 90. Chance of rain 20%. Monday night, partly cloudy. A chance of showers and thunderstorms in the evening. Lows in the upper 60s. Chance of rain 40%. Tuesday, mostly sunny. Highs in the lower 90s.

index values up to 105 in the afternoon. Tuesday night, mostly clear with a chance of showers and thunderstorms in the evening, then partly cloudy after midnight. Lows in the lower 70s. Chance of rain 30%. Heat index values up to 105 early in the evening. Wednesday, sunny, breezy, hot with highs in the mid-90s. Heat index values up to 105 in the afternoon. Wednesday night, mostly clear with a chance of showers and thunderstorms in the evening, then partly cloudy after midnight. Lows in the upper 60s. Chance of rain 50%. Heat index values up to 105 early in the evening. Thursday, mostly sunny. Highs around 90. Thursday night, mostly clear in the evening, then becoming partly cloudy. A chance of showers and thunderstorms. Lows in the mid-60s. Chance of rain 30%. Friday, mostly sunny. A chance of showers and thunderstorms in the afternoon. Highs in the mid-80s. Chance of rain 40%. At 2 a.m., in Sioux City, the temperature was 65 and the dew point 58. The relative humidity was 78%. Wind was southwest at 5 miles an hour. The pressure was 29.83 inches and rising. Elsewhere in northwest Iowa, Morris was cloudy and 70. Cherokee was mostly cloudy and 63. Spencer was mostly cloudy and 60. Other conditions across the northern plains, farther east in Iowa, temperatures were between 70 and 74 degrees. At Waterloo, it was mostly cloudy. At Des Moines, it was cloudy. In eastern Nebraska, temperatures were between 69 and 71 degrees. At Lincoln, rain was falling. At Norfolk, it was mostly cloudy. At Omaha, it was cloudy. In eastern South Dakota, skies ranged from clear to partly cloudy, and temperatures were between 63 and 64 degrees. And in southern Minnesota, temperatures were between 63 and 66 degrees. It was clear at Marshall, Mankato, and Minneapolis. At Worthington, it was partly cloudy. At Rochester, it was mostly cloudy. Once again, at 2 a.m. Sioux City had a temperature of 65. The current time is 2:03 a.m. Central Daylight Time. Operating on a frequency of 162.475 MHz, this is NOAA Weather Radio Station WXL62, broadcasting from a transmitter near Lawton, Iowa. Our program originates from the National Weather Service in Sioux Falls and serves Sioux City and the surrounding Siouxland area. This hazardous weather outlook is for northwest Iowa, west central Iowa, southwest Minnesota, northeast Nebraska, central South Dakota, east central South Dakota, south central South Dakota, and southeast South Dakota. For tonight, patchy dense fog may develop early Saturday morning. Fog should burn off by mid-morning. Be prepared for rapidly changing driving conditions. For Saturday through Thursday, warm and breezy conditions expected Saturday. Low chances for isolated showers and thunderstorms exist for Saturday evening into Sunday morning. Sunday afternoon and evening chances for scattered showers and thunderstorms increase. While there is still some uncertainty in location of storms, severe weather is not anticipated. Spotter activation is not expected at this time. Your National Weather Service forecast for Siouxland. Rest of tonight, partly cloudy. Lows in the lower 60s. Southeast winds around 5 miles an hour. Saturday, patchy fog in the morning. Mostly sunny. Humid with highs around 90. East winds 5 to 10 miles an hour. Saturday night, mostly cloudy. Humid with lows in the mid-60s. Southeast winds 5 to 10 miles an hour. Sunday, mostly cloudy with a slight chance of showers in the morning, then partly sunny with a chance of showers and thunderstorms in the afternoon. Humid with highs in the lower 80s. Southeast winds 10 to 15 miles an hour with gusts up to 25 miles an hour. Chance of rain 50%. Sunday night, mostly cloudy. A chance of showers and thunderstorms, mainly in the evening. Humid with lows in the mid-60s.

Lows in the lower 70s. Chance of rain 30%. Heat index values up to 105 early in the evening. Wednesday, sunny, breezy, hot with highs in the mid-90s. Heat index values up to 105 in the afternoon. Wednesday night, mostly clear with a chance of showers and thunderstorms in the evening, then partly cloudy after midnight. Lows in the upper 60s. Chance of rain 50%. Heat index values up to 105 early in the evening. Thursday, mostly sunny. Highs around 90. Thursday night, mostly clear in the evening, then becoming partly cloudy. A chance of showers and thunderstorms. Lows in the mid-60s. Chance of rain 30%. Friday, mostly sunny. A chance of showers and thunderstorms in the afternoon. Highs in the mid-80s. Chance of rain 40%. At 2 a.m., in Sioux City, the temperature was 65 and the dew point 58. The relative humidity was 78%. Wind was southwest at 5 miles an hour. The pressure was 29.83 inches and rising. Elsewhere in northwest Iowa, Morris was cloudy and 70. Cherokee was mostly cloudy and 63. Spencer was mostly cloudy and 60. Other conditions across the northern plains, farther east in Iowa, temperatures were between 70 and 74 degrees. At Waterloo, it was mostly cloudy. At Des Moines, it was cloudy. In eastern Nebraska, temperatures were between 69 and 71 degrees. At Lincoln, rain was falling. At Norfolk, it was mostly cloudy. At Omaha, it was cloudy. In eastern South Dakota, skies ranged from clear to partly cloudy, and temperatures were between 63 and 64 degrees. And in southern Minnesota, temperatures were between 63 and 66 degrees. It was clear at Marshall, Mankato, and Minneapolis. At Worthington, it was partly cloudy. At Rochester, it was mostly cloudy. Once again, at 2 a.m. Sioux City had a temperature of 65. The current time is 2:09 a.m. Central Daylight Time. Operating on a frequency of 162.475 MHz, this is NOAA Weather Radio Station WXL62, broadcasting from a transmitter near Lawton, Iowa. Our program originates from the National Weather Service in Sioux Falls and serves Sioux City and the surrounding Siouxland area. This hazardous weather outlook is for northwest Iowa, west central Iowa, southwest Minnesota, northeast Nebraska, central South Dakota, east central South Dakota, south central South Dakota, and southeast South Dakota. For tonight, patchy dense fog may develop early Saturday morning. Fog should burn off by mid-morning. Be prepared for rapidly changing driving conditions. For Saturday through Thursday, warm and breezy conditions expected Saturday. Low chances for isolated showers and thunderstorms exist for Saturday evening into Sunday morning. Sunday afternoon and evening chances for scattered showers and thunderstorms increase. While there is still some uncertainty in location of storms, severe weather is not anticipated. Spotter activation is not expected at this time. Your National Weather Service forecast for Siouxland. Rest of tonight, partly cloudy. Lows in the lower 60s. Southeast winds around 5 miles an hour. Saturday, patchy fog in the morning. Mostly sunny. Humid with highs around 90. East winds 5 to 10 miles an hour. Saturday night, mostly cloudy. Humid with lows in the mid-60s. Southeast winds 5 to 10 miles an hour. Sunday, mostly cloudy with a slight chance of showers in the morning, then partly sunny with a chance of showers and thunderstorms in the afternoon. Humid with highs in the lower 80s. Southeast winds 10 to 15 miles an hour with gusts up to 25 miles an hour. Chance of rain 50%. Sunday night, mostly cloudy. A chance of showers and thunderstorms, mainly in the evening. Humid with lows in the mid-60s. Southeast winds 10 to 15 miles an hour with gusts up to 25 miles an hour. Chance of rain 50%. Monday, mostly sunny. A slight chance of showers.

showers and thunderstorms in the morning. Highs around 90. Chance of rain 20%. Monday night, partly cloudy. A chance of showers and thunderstorms in the evening. Lows in the upper 60s. Chance of rain 40%. Tuesday, mostly sunny. Highs in the lower 90s. Heat index values up to 105 in the afternoon. Tuesday night, mostly clear with a chance of showers and thunderstorms in the evening, then partly cloudy after midnight. Lows in the lower 70s. Chance of rain 30%. Heat index values up to 105 early in the evening. Wednesday, sunny, breezy, hot with highs in the mid-90s. Heat index values up to 105 in the afternoon. Wednesday night, mostly clear with a chance of showers and thunderstorms in the evening, then partly cloudy after midnight. Lows in the upper 60s. Chance of rain 50%. Heat index values up to 105 early in the evening. Thursday, mostly sunny. Highs around 90. Thursday night, mostly clear in the evening, then becoming partly cloudy. A chance of showers and thunderstorms. Lows in the mid-60s. Chance of rain 30%. Friday, mostly sunny. A chance of showers and thunderstorms in the afternoon. Highs in the mid-80s. Chance of rain 40%. At 2 a.m., in Sioux City, the temperature was 65 and the dew point 58. The relative humidity was 78%. Wind was southwest at 5 miles an hour. The pressure was 29.83 inches and rising. Elsewhere in northwest Iowa, Morris was mostly cloudy and 70. In Sheldon, the temperature was missing. Cherokee was cloudy and 63. Spencer was mostly cloudy and 60. Storm Lake was cloudy and 70. Other conditions across the northern plains, farther east in Iowa, temperatures were between 70 and 74 degrees. At Waterloo, it was mostly cloudy. At Des Moines, it was cloudy. In eastern Nebraska, temperatures were between 69 and 71 degrees. At Lincoln, rain was falling. At Norfolk, it was partly cloudy. At Omaha, it was cloudy. In eastern South Dakota, temperatures were between 63 and 64 degrees. At Mitchell, it was clear. At Sioux Falls, it was partly cloudy. At Yankton, it was mostly cloudy. And in southern Minnesota, temperatures were between 63 and 66 degrees. It was clear at Marshall and Minneapolis. At Mankato, it was partly cloudy. It was mostly cloudy at Worthington and Rochester. Once again, at 2 a.m. Sioux City had a temperature of 65. The current time is 2:15 a.m. Central Daylight Time. Operating on a frequency of 162.475 MHz, this is NOAA Weather Radio Station WXL62, broadcasting from a transmitter near Lawton, Iowa. Our program originates from the National Weather Service in Sioux Falls and serves Sioux City and the surrounding Siouxland area. This hazardous weather outlook is for northwest Iowa, west central Iowa, southwest Minnesota, northeast Nebraska, central South Dakota, east central South Dakota, south central South Dakota, and southeast South Dakota. For tonight, patchy dense fog may develop early Saturday morning. Fog should burn off by mid-morning. Be prepared for rapidly changing driving conditions. For Saturday through Thursday, warm and breezy conditions expected Saturday. Low chances for isolated showers and thunderstorms exist for Saturday evening into Sunday morning. Sunday afternoon and evening chances for scattered showers and thunderstorms increase. While there is still some uncertainty in location of storms, severe weather is not anticipated. Spotter activation is not expected at this time. Your National Weather Service forecast for Siouxland. Rest of tonight, partly cloudy. Lows in the lower 60s. Southeast winds around 5 miles an hour. Saturday, patchy fog in the morning. Mostly sunny. Humid with highs around 90. East winds 5 to 10 miles an hour. Saturday night, mostly cloudy. Humid with lows in the

mid-60s. Southeast winds 5 to 10 miles an hour. Sunday, mostly cloudy with a slight chance of showers in the morning, then partly sunny with a chance of showers and thunderstorms in the afternoon. Humid with highs in the lower 80s. Southeast winds 10 to 15 miles an hour with gusts up to 25 miles an hour. Chance of rain 50%. Sunday night, mostly cloudy. A chance of showers and thunderstorms, mainly in the evening. Humid with lows in the mid-60s. Southeast winds 10 to 15 miles an hour with gusts up to 25 miles an hour. Chance of rain 50%. Monday, mostly sunny. A slight chance of showers and thunderstorms in the morning. Highs around 90. Chance of rain 20%. Monday night, partly cloudy. A chance of showers and thunderstorms in the evening. Lows in the upper 60s. Chance of rain 40%. Tuesday, mostly sunny. Highs in the lower 90s. Heat index values up to 105 in the afternoon. Tuesday night, mostly clear with a chance of showers and thunderstorms in the evening, then partly cloudy after midnight. Lows in the lower 70s. Chance of rain 30%. Heat index values up to 105 early in the evening. Wednesday, sunny, breezy, hot with highs in the mid-90s. Heat index values up to 105 in the afternoon. Wednesday night, mostly clear with a chance of showers and thunderstorms in the evening, then partly cloudy after midnight. Lows in the upper 60s. Chance of rain 50%. Heat index values up to 105 early in the evening. Thursday, mostly sunny. Highs around 90. Thursday night, mostly clear in the evening, then becoming partly cloudy. A chance of showers and thunderstorms. Lows in the mid-60s. Chance of rain 30%. Friday, mostly sunny. A chance of showers and thunderstorms in the afternoon. Highs in the mid-80s. Chance of rain 40%. At 2 a.m., in Sioux City, the temperature was 65, and the dew point 58. The relative humidity was 78%. Wind was southwest at 5 miles an hour. The pressure was 29.83 inches and rising. Elsewhere in northwest Iowa, Morris was mostly cloudy and 70. In Sheldon, the temperature was missing. Cherokee was cloudy and 63. Spencer was mostly cloudy and 60. Storm Lake was cloudy and 70. Other conditions across the northern plains, farther east in Iowa, temperatures were between 70 and 74 degrees. At Waterloo, it was mostly cloudy. At Des Moines, it was cloudy. In eastern Nebraska, temperatures were between 69 and 71 degrees. At Lincoln, rain was falling. At Norfolk, it was partly cloudy. At Omaha, it was cloudy. In eastern South Dakota, temperatures were between 63 and 64 degrees. At Mitchell, it was clear. At Sioux Falls, it was partly cloudy. At Yankton, it was mostly cloudy. And in southern Minnesota, temperatures were between 63 and 66 degrees. It was clear at Marshall and Minneapolis. At Mankato, it was partly cloudy. It was mostly cloudy at Worthington and Rochester. Once again, at 2 a.m. Sioux City had a temperature of 65. The current time is 2:21 a.m. Central Daylight Time. Operating on a frequency of 162.475 MHz, this is NOAA Weather Radio Station WXL62, broadcasting from a transmitter near Lawton, Iowa. Our program originates from the National Weather Service in Sioux Falls and serves Sioux City and the surrounding Siouxland area. This hazardous weather outlook is for northwest Iowa, west central Iowa, southwest Minnesota, northeast Nebraska, central South Dakota, east central South Dakota, south central South Dakota, and southeast South Dakota. For tonight, patchy dense fog may develop early Saturday morning. Fog should burn off by mid-morning. Be prepared for rapidly changing driving conditions. For Saturday through Thursday, warm and breezy conditions expected Saturday. Low chances for isolated showers and thunderstorms.

exist for Saturday evening into Sunday morning. Sunday afternoon and evening, chances for scattered showers and thunderstorms increase. While there is still some uncertainty in location of storms, severe weather is not anticipated. Spotter activation is not expected at this time. Your National Weather Service forecast for Siouxland. Rest of tonight, partly cloudy. Lows in the lower 60s. Southeast winds around 5 miles an hour. Saturday, patchy fog in the morning. Mostly sunny. Humid with highs around 90. East winds 5 to 10 miles an hour. Saturday night, mostly cloudy. Humid with lows in the mid-60s. Southeast winds 5 to 10 miles an hour. Sunday, mostly cloudy with a slight chance of showers in the morning, then partly sunny with a chance of showers and thunderstorms in the afternoon. Humid with highs in the lower 80s. Southeast winds 10 to 15 miles an hour with gusts up to 25 miles an hour. Chance of rain 50%. Sunday night, mostly cloudy. A chance of showers and thunderstorms, mainly in the evening. Humid with lows in the mid-60s. Southeast winds 10 to 15 miles an hour with gusts up to 25 miles an hour. Chance of rain 50%. Monday, mostly sunny. A slight chance of showers and thunderstorms in the morning. Highs around 90. Chance of rain 20%. Monday night, partly cloudy. A chance of showers and thunderstorms in the evening. Lows in the upper 60s. Chance of rain 40%. Tuesday, mostly sunny. Highs in the lower 90s. Heat index values up to 105 in the afternoon. Tuesday night, mostly clear with a chance of showers and thunderstorms in the evening, then partly cloudy after midnight. Lows in the lower 70s. Chance of rain 30%. Heat index values up to 105 early in the evening. Wednesday, sunny, breezy, hot with highs in the mid-90s. Heat index values up to 105 in the afternoon. Wednesday night, mostly clear with a chance of showers and thunderstorms in the evening, then partly cloudy after midnight. Lows in the upper 60s. Chance of rain 50%. Heat index values up to 105 early in the evening. Thursday, mostly sunny. Highs around 90. Thursday night, mostly clear in the evening, then becoming partly cloudy. A chance of showers and thunderstorms. Lows in the mid-60s. Chance of rain 30%. Friday, mostly sunny. A chance of showers and thunderstorms in the afternoon. Highs in the mid-80s. Chance of rain 40%. At 2 a.m., in Sioux City, the temperature was 65 and the dew point 58. The relative humidity was 78%. Wind was southwest at 5 miles an hour. The pressure was 29.83 inches and rising. Elsewhere in northwest Iowa, Morris was mostly cloudy and 70. In Sheldon, the temperature was missing. Cherokee was cloudy and 63. Spencer was mostly cloudy and 60. Storm Lake was cloudy and 70. Other conditions across the northern plains, farther east in Iowa, temperatures were between 70 and 74 degrees. At Waterloo, it was mostly cloudy. At Des Moines, it was cloudy. In eastern Nebraska, temperatures were between 69 and 71 degrees. At Lincoln, rain was falling. At Norfolk, it was partly cloudy. At Omaha, it was cloudy. In eastern South Dakota, temperatures were between 63 and 64 degrees. At Mitchell, it was clear. At Sioux Falls, it was partly cloudy. At Yankton, it was mostly cloudy. And in southern Minnesota, temperatures were between 63 and 66 degrees. It was clear at Marshall and Minneapolis. At Mankato, it was partly cloudy. It was mostly cloudy at Worthington and Rochester. Once again, at 2 a.m. Sioux City had a temperature of 65. The current time is 2:26 a.m. Central Daylight Time. Operating on a frequency of 162.475 MHz, this is NOAA Weather Radio Station WXL 60.

To broadcasting from a transmitter near Lawton, Iowa. Our program originates from the National Weather Service in Sioux Falls and serves Sioux City and the surrounding Siouxland area. This hazardous weather outlook is for northwest Iowa, west central Iowa, southwest Minnesota, northeast Nebraska, central South Dakota, east central South Dakota, south central South Dakota, and southeast South Dakota. For tonight, patchy dense fog may develop early Saturday morning. Fog should burn off by mid-morning. Be prepared for rapidly changing driving conditions. For Saturday through Thursday, warm and breezy conditions expected Saturday. Low chances for isolated showers and thunderstorms exist for Saturday evening into Sunday morning. Sunday afternoon and evening chances for scattered showers and thunderstorms increase. While there is still some uncertainty in location of storms, severe weather is not anticipated. Spotter activation is not expected at this time. Your National Weather Service forecast for Siouxland. Rest of tonight, partly cloudy. Lows in the lower 60s. Southeast winds around 5 miles an hour. Saturday, patchy fog in the morning. Mostly sunny. Humid with highs around 90. East winds 5 to 10 miles an hour. Saturday night, mostly cloudy. Humid with lows in the mid-60s. Southeast winds 5 to 10 miles an hour. Sunday, mostly cloudy with a slight chance of showers in the morning, then partly sunny with a chance of showers and thunderstorms in the afternoon. Humid with highs in the lower 80s. Southeast winds 10 to 15 miles an hour with gusts up to 25 miles an hour. Chance of rain 50%. Sunday night, mostly cloudy. A chance of showers and thunderstorms, mainly in the evening. Humid with lows in the mid-60s. Southeast winds 10 to 15 miles an hour with gusts up to 25 miles an hour. Chance of rain 50%. Monday, mostly sunny. A slight chance of showers and thunderstorms in the morning. Highs around 90. Chance of rain 20%. Monday night, partly cloudy. A chance of showers and thunderstorms in the evening. Lows in the upper 60s. Chance of rain 40%. Tuesday, mostly sunny. Highs in the lower 90s. Heat index values up to 105 in the afternoon. Tuesday night, mostly clear with a chance of showers and thunderstorms in the evening, then partly cloudy after midnight. Lows in the lower 70s. Chance of rain 30%. Heat index values up to 105 early in the evening. Wednesday, sunny, breezy, hot with highs in the mid-90s. Heat index values up to 105 in the afternoon. Wednesday night, mostly clear with a chance of showers and thunderstorms in the evening, then partly cloudy after midnight. Lows in the upper 60s. Chance of rain 50%. Heat index values up to 105 early in the evening. Thursday, mostly sunny. Highs around 90. Thursday night, mostly clear in the evening, then becoming partly cloudy. A chance of showers and thunderstorms. Lows in the mid-60s. Chance of rain 30%. Friday, mostly sunny. A chance of showers and thunderstorms in the afternoon. Highs in the mid-80s. Chance of rain 40%. At 2 a.m., in Sioux City, the temperature was 65 and the dew point 58. The relative humidity was 78%. Wind was southwest at 5 miles an hour. The pressure was 29.83 inches and rising. Elsewhere in northwest Iowa, Morris was mostly cloudy and 70. In Sheldon, the temperature was missing. Cherokee was cloudy and 63. Spencer was mostly cloudy and 60. Storm Lake was cloudy and 70. Other conditions across the northern plains, farther east in Iowa, temperatures were between 70 and 74 degrees. At Waterloo, it was mostly cloudy. At Des Moines, it was cloudy. In eastern Nebraska, temperatures were between 69 and 71 degrees. At Lincoln, rain was falling. At Norfolk, it was partly cloudy. At Omaha, it was cloudy. In eastern South Dakota, temperatures were between 60

63 and 64 degrees. At Mitchell, it was clear. At Sioux Falls, it was partly cloudy. At Yankton, it was mostly cloudy. And in southern Minnesota, temperatures were between 63 and 66 degrees. It was clear at Marshall and Minneapolis. At Mankato, it was partly cloudy. It was mostly cloudy at Worthington and Rochester. Once again, at 2 a.m. Sioux City had a temperature of 65. The current time is 2:32 a.m. Central Daylight Time. Operating on a frequency of 162.475 MHz, this is NOAA Weather Radio Station WXL62, broadcasting from a transmitter near Lawton, Iowa. Our program originates from the National Weather Service in Sioux Falls and serves Sioux City and the surrounding Siouxland area. This hazardous weather outlook is for northwest Iowa, west central Iowa, southwest Minnesota, northeast Nebraska, central South Dakota, east central South Dakota, south area. This hazardous weather outlook is for northwest Iowa, west central Iowa, southwest Minnesota, northeast Nebraska, central South Dakota, east central South Dakota, south central South Dakota, and southeast South Dakota. For tonight, patchy dense fog may develop early Saturday morning. Fog should burn off by mid-morning. Be prepared for rapidly changing driving conditions. For Saturday through Thursday, warm and breezy conditions expected Saturday. Low chances for isolated showers and thunderstorms exist for Saturday evening into Sunday morning. Sunday afternoon and evening chances for scattered showers and thunderstorms increase. While there is still some uncertainty in location of storms, severe weather is not anticipated. Spotter activation is not expected at this time. Your National Weather Service forecast for Siouxland. Rest of tonight, partly cloudy. Lows in the lower 60s. Southeast winds around 5 miles an hour. Saturday, patchy fog in the morning. Mostly sunny. Humid with highs around 90. East winds 5 to 10 miles an hour. Saturday night, mostly cloudy. Humid with lows in the mid-60s. Southeast winds 5 to 10 miles an hour. Sunday, mostly cloudy with a slight chance of showers in the morning, then partly sunny with a chance of showers and thunderstorms in the afternoon. Humid with highs in the lower 80s. Southeast winds 10 to 15 miles an hour with gusts up to 25 miles an hour. Chance of rain 50%. Sunday night, mostly cloudy. A chance of showers and thunderstorms, mainly in the evening. Humid with lows in the mid-60s. Southeast winds 10 to 15 miles an hour with gusts up to 25 miles an hour. Chance of rain 50%. Monday, mostly sunny. A slight chance of showers and thunderstorms in the morning. Highs around 90. Chance of rain 20%. Monday night, partly cloudy. A chance of showers and thunderstorms in the evening. Lows in the upper 60s. Chance of rain 40%. Tuesday, mostly sunny. Highs in the lower 90s. Heat index values up to 105 in the afternoon. Tuesday night, mostly clear with a chance of showers and thunderstorms in the evening, then partly cloudy after midnight. Lows in the lower 70s. Chance of rain 30%. Heat index values up to 105 early in the evening. Wednesday, sunny, breezy, hot with highs in the mid-90s. Heat index values up to 105 in the afternoon. Wednesday night, mostly clear with a chance of showers and thunderstorms in the evening, then partly cloudy after midnight. Lows in the upper 60s. Chance of rain 50%. Heat index values up to 105 early in the evening. Thursday, mostly sunny. Highs around 90. Thursday night, mostly clear in the evening, then becoming partly cloudy. A chance of showers and thunderstorms. Lows in the mid-60s. Chance of rain 30%. Friday, mostly sunny. A chance of showers and thunderstorms in the afternoon. Highs in the mid-80s. Chance of rain 40%. At 2 a.m., in Sioux City, the temperature was 65 and the dew point 58.

The relative humidity was 78%. Wind was southwest at 5 miles an hour. The pressure was 29.83 inches and rising. Elsewhere in northwest Iowa, Morris was mostly cloudy and 70. In Sheldon, the temperature was missing. Cherokee was cloudy and 63. Spencer was mostly cloudy and 60. Storm Lake was cloudy and 70. Other conditions across the northern plains, farther east in Iowa, temperatures were between 70 and 74 degrees. At Waterloo, it was mostly cloudy. At Des Moines, it was cloudy. In eastern Nebraska, temperatures were between 69 and 71 degrees. At Lincoln, rain was falling. At Norfolk, it was partly cloudy. At Omaha, it was cloudy. In eastern South Dakota, temperatures were between 63 and 64 degrees. At Mitchell, it was clear. At Sioux Falls, it was partly cloudy. At Yankton, it was mostly cloudy. And in southern Minnesota, temperatures were between 63 and 66 degrees. It was clear at Marshall and Minneapolis. At Mankato, it was partly cloudy. It was mostly cloudy at Worthington and Rochester. Once again, at 2 a.m. Sioux City had a temperature of 65. The current time is 2:38 a.m. Central Daylight Time. Operating on a frequency of 162.475 megahertz, this is NOAA Weather Radio Station WXL62, broadcasting from a transmitter near Lawton, Iowa. Our program originates from the National Weather Service in Sioux Falls and serves Sioux City and the surrounding Siouxland area. This hazardous weather outlook is for northwest Iowa, west central Iowa, southwest Minnesota, northeast Nebraska, central South Dakota, east central South Dakota, south central South Dakota, and southeast South Dakota. For tonight, patchy dense fog may develop early Saturday morning. Fog should burn off by mid-morning. Be prepared for rapidly changing driving conditions. For Saturday through Thursday, warm and breezy conditions expected Saturday. Low chances for isolated showers and thunderstorms exist for Saturday evening into Sunday morning. Sunday afternoon and evening chances for scattered showers and thunderstorms increase. While there is still some uncertainty in location of storms, severe weather is not anticipated. Spotter activation is not expected at this time. Your National Weather Service forecast for Siouxland. West of tonight, partly cloudy. Lows in the lower 60s. Southeast winds around 5 miles an hour. Saturday, patchy fog in the morning. Mostly sunny. Humid with highs around 90. East winds 5 to 10 miles an hour. Saturday night, mostly cloudy. Humid with lows in the mid-60s. Southeast winds 5 to 10 miles an hour. Sunday, mostly cloudy with a slight chance of showers in the morning, then partly sunny with a chance of showers and thunderstorms in the afternoon. Humid with highs in the lower 80s. Southeast winds 10 to 15 miles an hour with gusts up to 25 miles an hour. Chance of rain 50%. Sunday night, mostly cloudy. A chance of showers and thunderstorms, mainly in the evening. Humid with lows in the mid-60s. Southeast winds 10 to 15 miles an hour with gusts up to 25 miles an hour. Chance of rain 50%. Monday, mostly sunny. A slight chance of showers and thunderstorms in the morning. Highs around 90. Chance of rain 20%. Monday night, partly cloudy. A chance of showers and thunderstorms in the evening. Lows in the upper 60s. Chance of rain 40%. Tuesday, mostly sunny. Highs in the lower 90s. Heat index values up to 105 in the afternoon. Tuesday night, mostly clear with a chance of showers and thunderstorms in the evening, then partly cloudy after midnight. Lows in the lower 70s. Chance of rain 30%. Heat index values up to 105 early in the evening. Wednesday, sunny, breezy, hot with highs in the mid-90s. Heat index values up to 105 in the afternoon. Wednesday night, mostly clear with a chance of showers and thunderstorms in the evening.

then partly cloudy after midnight. Lows in the upper 60s. Chance of rain 50%. Heat index values up to 105 early in the evening. Thursday, mostly sunny. Highs around 90. Thursday night, mostly clear in the evening, then becoming partly cloudy. A chance of showers and thunderstorms. Lows in the mid-60s. Chance of rain 30%. Friday, mostly sunny. A chance of showers and thunderstorms in the afternoon. Highs in the mid-80s. Chance of rain 40%. Your National Weather Service forecast for Siouxland. Today, mostly sunny. Highs around 90. East winds 5 to 10 miles an hour. Tonight, mostly cloudy. Humid with lows in the mid-60s. Southeast winds 5 to 10 miles an hour. Sunday, mostly cloudy with a slight chance of showers in the morning, then partly sunny with a chance of showers and thunderstorms in the afternoon. Humid with highs in the lower 80s. Southeast winds 10 to 15 miles an hour with gusts up to 25 miles an hour. Chance of rain 50%. Sunday night, mostly cloudy. A chance of showers and thunderstorms, mainly in the evening. Humid with lows in the mid-60s. Southeast winds 10 to 15 miles an hour with gusts up to 25 miles an hour. Chance of rain 50%. Monday, mostly sunny. A slight chance of showers and thunderstorms in the morning. Humid with highs around 90. South winds around 5 miles an hour. Chance of rain 20%. Monday night, partly cloudy. A chance of showers and thunderstorms, mainly in the evening. Lows in the upper 60s. Chance of rain 40%. Tuesday, mostly sunny. Highs in the lower 90s. Heat index values up to 105 in the afternoon. Tuesday night, mostly clear with a chance of showers and thunderstorms in the evening, then partly cloudy after midnight. Lows in the lower 70s. Chance of rain 30%. Heat index values up to 105 early in the evening. Wednesday, sunny, breezy, hot with highs in the mid-90s. Heat index values up to 105 in the afternoon. Wednesday night, mostly clear with a chance of showers and thunderstorms in the evening, then partly cloudy after midnight. Lows in the upper 60s. Chance of rain 50%. Heat index values up to 105 early in the evening. Thursday, mostly sunny. Highs around 90. Thursday night, mostly clear in the evening, then becoming partly cloudy. A chance of showers and thunderstorms. Lows in the mid-60s. Chance of rain 30%. Friday, mostly sunny. A chance of showers and thunderstorms in the afternoon. Highs in the mid-80s. Chance of rain 40%. At 2 a.m., in Sioux City, the temperature was 65 and the dew point 58. The relative humidity was 78%. Wind was southwest at 5 miles an hour. The pressure was 29.83 inches and rising. Elsewhere in northwest Iowa, Morris was mostly cloudy and 70. In Sheldon, the temperature was missing. Cherokee was cloudy and 63. Spencer was mostly cloudy and 60. Storm Lake was cloudy and 70. Other conditions across the northern plains, farther east in Iowa, temperatures were between 70 and 74 degrees. At Waterloo, it was mostly cloudy. At Des Moines, it was cloudy. In eastern Nebraska, temperatures were between 69 and 71 degrees. At Lincoln, rain was falling. At Norfolk, it was partly cloudy. At Omaha, it was cloudy. In eastern South Dakota, temperatures were between 63 and 64 degrees. At Mitchell, it was clear. At Sioux Falls, it was partly cloudy. At Yankton, it was mostly cloudy. And in southern Minnesota, temperatures were between 63 and 66 degrees. It was clear at Marshall and Minneapolis. At Mankato, it was partly cloudy. It was mostly cloudy at Worthington and Rochester. Once again, at 2 a.m. Sioux City had a temperature of 65.

the current time is 2:46 a.m. Central Daylight Time. Operating on a frequency of 162.475 MHz, this is NOAA Weather Radio Station WXL62, broadcasting from a transmitter near Lawton, Iowa. Our program originates from the National Weather Service in Sioux Falls and serves Sioux City and the surrounding Siouxland area. This hazardous weather outlook is for northwest Iowa, west central Iowa, southwest Minnesota, northeast Nebraska, central South Dakota, east central South Dakota, south central South Dakota, and southeast South Dakota. For tonight, patchy dense fog may develop early Saturday morning. Fog should burn off by mid-morning. Be prepared for rapidly changing driving conditions. For Saturday through Thursday, warm and breezy conditions expected Saturday. Low chances for isolated showers and thunderstorms exist for Saturday evening into Sunday morning. Sunday afternoon and evening chances for scattered showers and thunderstorms increase. While there is still some uncertainty in location of storms, severe weather is not anticipated. Spotter activation is not expected at this time. Your National Weather Service forecast for Siouxland. Today, mostly sunny. Highs around 90. East winds 5 to 10 miles an hour. Tonight, mostly cloudy. Humid with lows in the mid-60s. Southeast winds 5 to 10 miles an hour. Sunday, mostly cloudy with a slight chance of showers in the morning, then partly sunny with a chance of showers and thunderstorms in the afternoon. Humid with highs in the lower 80s. Southeast winds 10 to 15 miles an hour with gusts up to 25 miles an hour. Chance of rain 50%. Sunday night, mostly cloudy. A chance of showers and thunderstorms, mainly in the evening. Humid with lows in the mid-60s. Southeast winds 10 to 15 miles an hour with gusts up to 25 miles an hour. Chance of rain 50%. Monday, mostly sunny. A slight chance of showers and thunderstorms in the morning. Humid with highs around 90. South winds around 5 miles an hour. Chance of rain 20%. Monday night, partly cloudy. A chance of showers and thunderstorms, mainly in the evening. Lows in the upper 60s. Chance of rain 40%. Tuesday, mostly sunny. Highs in the lower 90s. Heat index values up to 105 in the afternoon. Tuesday night, mostly clear with a chance of showers and thunderstorms in the evening, then partly cloudy after midnight. Lows in the lower 70s. Chance of rain 30%. Heat index values up to 105 early in the evening. Wednesday, sunny, breezy, hot with highs in the mid-90s. Heat index values up to 105 in the afternoon. Wednesday night, mostly clear with a chance of showers and thunderstorms in the evening, then partly cloudy after midnight. Lows in the upper 60s. Chance of rain 50%. Heat index values up to 105 early in the evening. Thursday, mostly sunny. Highs around 90. Thursday night, mostly clear in the evening, then becoming partly cloudy. A chance of showers and thunderstorms. Lows in the mid-60s. Chance of rain 30%. Friday, mostly sunny. A chance of showers and thunderstorms in the afternoon. Highs in the mid-80s. Chance of rain 40%. At 2 a.m., in Sioux City, the temperature was 65 and the dew point 58. The relative humidity was 78%. Wind was southwest at 5 miles an hour. The pressure was 29.83 inches and rising. Elsewhere in northwest Iowa, Morris was mostly cloudy and 70. In Sheldon, the temperature was missing. Cherokee was cloudy and 63. Spencer was mostly cloudy and 60. Storm Lake was cloudy and 70. Other conditions across the northern plains, farther east in Iowa, temperatures were between 70 and 74 degrees. At Waterloo, it was mostly cloudy. At Des Moines, it was cloudy. In eastern Nebraska, temperatures were between 69 and 71 degrees. At Lincoln, rain was falling. At Norfolk, it was partly cloudy.
and Omaha, it was cloudy. In eastern South Dakota, temperatures were between 63 and 64 degrees. At Mitchell, it was clear. At Sioux Falls, it was partly cloudy. At Yankton, it was mostly cloudy. And in southern Minnesota, temperatures were between 63 and 66 degrees. It was clear at Marshall and Minneapolis. At Mankato, it was partly cloudy. It was mostly cloudy at Worthington and Rochester. Once again, at 2 a.m. Sioux City had a temperature of 65. The current time is 2:52 a.m. Central Daylight Time. Operating on a frequency of 162.475 megahertz, this is NOAA Weather Radio Station WXL62, broadcasting from a transmitter near Lawton, Iowa. Our program originates from the National Weather Service in Sioux Falls and serves Sioux City and the surrounding Siouxland area. This hazardous weather outlook is for northwest Iowa, west central Iowa, southwest Minnesota, northeast Nebraska, central South Dakota, east central South Dakota, south central South Dakota, and southeast South Dakota. For tonight, patchy dense fog may develop early Saturday morning. Fog should burn off by mid-morning. Be prepared for rapidly changing driving conditions. For Saturday through Thursday, warm and breezy conditions expected Saturday. Low chances for isolated showers and thunderstorms exist for Saturday evening into Sunday morning. Sunday afternoon and evening chances for scattered showers and thunderstorms increase. While there is still some uncertainty in location of storms, severe weather is not anticipated. Spotter activation is not expected at this time. Your National Weather Service forecast for Siouxland. Today, mostly sunny. Highs around 90. East winds 5 to 10 miles an hour. Tonight, mostly cloudy. Humid with lows in the mid-60s. Southeast winds 5 to 10 miles an hour. Sunday, mostly cloudy with a slight chance of showers in the morning, then partly sunny with a chance of showers and thunderstorms in the afternoon. Humid with highs in the lower 80s. Southeast winds 10 to 15 miles an hour with gusts up to 25 miles an hour. Chance of rain 50%. Sunday night, mostly cloudy. A chance of showers and thunderstorms, mainly in the evening. Humid with lows in the mid-60s. Southeast winds 10 to 15 miles an hour with gusts up to 25 miles an hour. Chance of rain 50%. Monday, mostly sunny. A slight chance of showers and thunderstorms in the morning. Humid with highs around 90. South winds around 5 miles an hour. Chance of rain 20%. Monday night, partly cloudy. A chance of showers and thunderstorms, mainly in the evening. Lows in the upper 60s. Chance of rain 40%. Tuesday, mostly sunny. Highs in the lower 90s. Heat index values up to 105 in the afternoon. Tuesday night, mostly clear with a chance of showers and thunderstorms in the evening, then partly cloudy after midnight. Lows in the lower 70s. Chance of rain 30%. Heat index values up to 105 early in the evening. Wednesday, sunny, breezy, hot with highs in the mid-90s. Heat index values up to 105 in the afternoon. Wednesday night, mostly clear with a chance of showers and thunderstorms in the evening, then partly cloudy after midnight. Lows in the upper 60s. Chance of rain 50%. Heat index values up to 105 early in the evening. Thursday, mostly sunny. Highs around 90. Thursday night, mostly clear in the evening, then becoming partly cloudy. A chance of showers and thunderstorms. Lows in the mid-60s. Chance of rain 30%. Friday, mostly sunny. A chance of showers and thunderstorms in the afternoon. Highs in the mid-80s. Chance of rain 40%. At 2 a.m., in Sioux City, the temperature was 65 and the dew point 58. The relative humidity was 78%. Wind was southwest at 5 miles an hour. The pressure was 29.83 inches and rising. Elsewhere in northwest Iowa, Mars was mostly cloudy.

and 70. In Sheldon, the temperature was missing. Cherokee was cloudy and 63. Spencer was mostly cloudy and 60. Storm Lake was cloudy and 70. Other conditions across the northern plains, farther east in Iowa, temperatures were between 70 and 74 degrees. At Waterloo, it was mostly cloudy. At Des Moines, it was cloudy. In eastern Nebraska, temperatures were between 69 and 71 degrees. At Lincoln, rain was falling. At Norfolk, it was partly cloudy. At Omaha, it was cloudy. In eastern South Dakota, temperatures were between 63 and 64 degrees. At Mitchell, it was clear. At Sioux Falls, it was partly cloudy. At Yankton, it was mostly cloudy. And in southern Minnesota, temperatures were between 63 and 66 degrees. It was clear at Marshall and Minneapolis. At Mankato, it was partly cloudy. It was mostly cloudy at Worthington and Rochester. Once again, at 2 a.m. Sioux City had a temperature of 65. The current time is 2:58 a.m. Central Daylight Time. Operating on a frequency of 162.475 MHz, this is NOAA Weather Radio Station WXL62, broadcasting from a transmitter near Lawton, Iowa. Our program originates from the National Weather Service in Sioux Falls and serves Sioux City and the surrounding Siouxland area. This hazardous weather outlook is for northwest Iowa, west central Iowa, southwest Minnesota, northeast Nebraska, central South Dakota, east central South Dakota, south central South Dakota, and southeast South Dakota. For tonight, patchy dense fog may develop early Saturday morning. Fog should burn off by mid-morning. Be prepared for rapidly changing driving conditions. For Saturday through Thursday, warm and breezy conditions expected Saturday. Low chances for isolated showers and thunderstorms exist for Saturday evening into Sunday morning. Sunday afternoon and evening chances for scattered showers and thunderstorms increase. While there is still some uncertainty in location of storms, severe weather is not anticipated. Spotter activation is not expected at this time. Your National Weather Service forecast for Siouxland. Today, mostly sunny. Highs around 90. East winds 5 to 10 miles an hour. Tonight, mostly cloudy. Humid with lows in the mid-60s. Southeast winds 5 to 10 miles an hour. Sunday, mostly cloudy with a slight chance of showers in the morning, then partly sunny with a chance of showers and thunderstorms in the afternoon. Humid with highs in the lower 80s. Southeast winds 10 to 15 miles an hour with gusts up to 25 miles an hour. Chance of rain 50%. Sunday night, mostly cloudy. A chance of showers and thunderstorms, mainly in the evening. Humid with lows in the mid-60s. Southeast winds 10 to 15 miles an hour with gusts up to 25 miles an hour. Chance of rain 50%. Monday, mostly sunny. A slight chance of showers and thunderstorms in the morning. Humid with highs around 90. South winds around 5 miles an hour. Chance of rain 20%. Monday night, partly cloudy. A chance of showers and thunderstorms, mainly in the evening. Lows in the upper 60s. Chance of rain 40%. Tuesday, mostly sunny. Highs in the lower 90s. Heat index values up to 105 in the afternoon. Tuesday night, mostly clear with a chance of showers and thunderstorms in the evening, then partly cloudy after midnight. Lows in the lower 70s. Chance of rain 30%. Heat index values up to 105 early in the evening. Wednesday, sunny, breezy, hot with highs in the mid-90s. Heat index values up to 105 in the afternoon. Wednesday night, mostly clear with a chance of showers and thunderstorms in the evening, then partly cloudy after midnight. Lows in the upper 60s. Chance of rain 50%. Heat index values up to 105 early in the evening. Thursday, mostly sunny. Highs around 90. Thursday night, mostly clear in the evening, then becoming partly cloudy.

a chance of showers and thunderstorms. Lows in the mid-60s. Chance of rain 30%. Friday, mostly sunny. A chance of showers and thunderstorms in the afternoon. Highs in the mid-80s. Chance of rain 40%. At 3 a.m., in Sioux City, the temperature was 65 and the dew point 58. The relative humidity was 78%. Wind was calm. The pressure was 29.84 inches and rising. Elsewhere in northwest Iowa, Morris was mostly cloudy and 70. Cherokee was cloudy and 61. Spencer was mostly cloudy and 61. Other conditions across the northern plains, farther east in Iowa, temperatures were between 70 and 74 degrees. At Cedar Rapids, it was partly cloudy. At Waterloo, it was mostly cloudy. At Des Moines, it was cloudy. In eastern Nebraska, temperatures were between 68 and 71 degrees. At Omaha, rain was falling. At Norfolk, it was partly cloudy. At Lincoln, it was mostly cloudy. In eastern South Dakota, at Mitchell, it was clear, with a temperature of 65. At Sioux Falls, it was partly cloudy, with a temperature of 59. At Yankton, it was mostly cloudy, with a temperature of 64. And in southern Minnesota, temperatures were between 62 and 65 degrees. It was clear at Marshall and Minneapolis. It was partly cloudy at Mankato and Rochester. At Worthington, it was mostly cloudy. Once again, at 3 a.m. Sioux City had a temperature of 65. The current time is 3:03 a.m. Central Daylight Time. Operating on a frequency of 162.475 MHz, this is NOAA Weather Radio Station WXL62, broadcasting from a transmitter near Lawton, Iowa. Our program originates from the National Weather Service in Sioux Falls and serves Sioux City and the surrounding Siouxland area. This hazardous weather outlook is for northwest Iowa, west central Iowa, southwest Minnesota, northeast Nebraska, central South Dakota, east central South Dakota, south central South Dakota, and southeast South Dakota. For tonight, patchy dense fog may develop early Saturday morning. Fog should burn off by mid-morning. Be prepared for rapidly changing driving conditions. For Saturday through Thursday, warm and breezy conditions expected Saturday. Low chances for isolated showers and thunderstorms exist for Saturday evening into Sunday morning. Sunday afternoon and evening chances for scattered showers and thunderstorms increase. While there is still some uncertainty in location of storms, severe weather is not anticipated. Spotter activation is not expected at this time. Your National Weather Service forecast for Siouxland. Today, mostly sunny. Highs around 90. East winds 5 to 10 miles an hour. Tonight, mostly cloudy. Humid with lows in the mid-60s. Southeast winds 5 to 10 miles an hour. Sunday, mostly cloudy with a slight chance of showers in the morning, then partly sunny with a chance of showers and thunderstorms in the afternoon. Humid with highs in the lower 80s. Southeast winds 10 to 15 miles an hour with gusts up to 25 miles an hour. Chance of rain 50%. Sunday night, mostly cloudy. A chance of showers and thunderstorms, mainly in the evening. Humid with lows in the mid-60s. Southeast winds 10 to 15 miles an hour with gusts up to 25 miles an hour. Chance of rain 50%. Monday, mostly sunny. A slight chance of showers and thunderstorms in the morning. Humid with highs around 90. South winds around 5 miles an hour. Chance of rain 20%. Monday night, partly cloudy. A chance of showers and thunderstorms, mainly in the evening. Lows in the upper 60s. Chance of rain 40%. Tuesday, mostly sunny. Highs in the lower 90s. Heat index values up to 105 in the afternoon. Tuesday night, mostly clear with a chance of showers and thunderstorms in the evening, then partly cloudy after midnight. Lows in the lower 70s. Chance of rain 30%. Heat index values up to 105.

afternoon. Highs in the mid-80s. Chance of rain 40%. At 3 a.m. in Sioux City, the temperature was 65 and the dew point 58. The relative humidity was 78%. Wind was calm. The pressure was 29.84 inches and rising. Elsewhere in northwest Iowa, Morris was mostly cloudy and 70. Cherokee was cloudy and 61. Spencer was mostly cloudy and 61. Other conditions across the northern plains, farther east in Iowa, temperatures were between 70 and 74 degrees. At Cedar Rapids, it was partly cloudy. At Waterloo, it was mostly cloudy. At Des Moines, it was cloudy. In eastern Nebraska, temperatures were between 68 and 71 degrees. At Omaha, rain was falling. At Norfolk, it was partly cloudy. At Lincoln, it was mostly cloudy. In eastern South Dakota, at Mitchell, it was clear, with a temperature of 65. At Sioux Falls, it was partly cloudy, with a temperature of 59. At Yankton, it was mostly cloudy, with a temperature of 64. And in southern Minnesota, temperatures were between 62 and 65 degrees. It was clear at Marshall and Minneapolis. It was partly cloudy at Mankato and Rochester. At Worthington, it was mostly cloudy. Once again, at 3 a.m. Sioux City had a temperature of 65. The current time is 3:09 a.m. Central Daylight Time. Operating on a frequency of 162.475 MHz, this is NOAA Weather Radio Station WXL62, broadcasting from a transmitter near Lawton, Iowa. Our program originates from the National Weather Service in Sioux Falls and serves Sioux City and the surrounding Siouxland area. This hazardous weather outlook is for northwest Iowa, west central Iowa, southwest Minnesota, northeast Nebraska, central South Dakota, east central South Dakota, south central South Dakota, and southeast South Dakota. For tonight, patchy dense fog may develop early Saturday morning. Fog should burn off by mid-morning. Be prepared for rapidly changing driving conditions. For Saturday through Thursday, warm and breezy conditions expected Saturday. Low chances for isolated showers and thunderstorms exist for Saturday evening into Sunday morning. Sunday afternoon and evening chances for scattered showers and thunderstorms increase. While there is still some uncertainty in location of storms, severe weather is not anticipated. Spotter activation is not expected at this time. Your National Weather Service forecast for Siouxland. Today, mostly sunny. Highs around 90. East winds 5 to 10 miles an hour. Tonight, mostly cloudy. Humid with lows in the mid-60s. Southeast winds 5 to 10 miles an hour. Sunday, mostly cloudy with a slight chance of showers in the morning, then partly sunny with a chance of showers and thunderstorms in the afternoon. Humid with highs in the lower 80s. Southeast winds 10 to 15 miles an hour with gusts up to 25 miles an hour. Chance of rain 50%. Sunday night, mostly cloudy. A chance of showers and thunderstorms, mainly in the evening. Humid with lows in the mid-60s. Southeast winds 10 to 15 miles an hour with gusts up to 25 miles an hour. Chance of rain 50%. Monday, mostly sunny. A slight chance of showers and thunderstorms in the morning. Humid with highs around 90. South winds around 5 miles an hour. Chance of rain 20%. Monday night, partly cloudy. A chance of showers and thunderstorms, mainly in the evening. Lows in the upper 60s. Chance of rain 40%. Tuesday, mostly sunny. Highs in the lower 90s. Heat index values up to 105 in the afternoon. Tuesday night, mostly clear with a chance of showers and thunderstorms in the evening, then partly cloudy after midnight. Lows in the lower 70s. Chance of rain 30%. Heat index values up to 105 early in the evening. Wednesday, sunny, breezy, hot with highs in the mid-90s. Heat index values up to 105 in the afternoon. Wednesday night, mostly clear with

chance of showers and thunderstorms in the evening, then partly cloudy after midnight. Lows in the upper 60s. Chance of rain 50%. Heat index values up to 105 early in the evening. Thursday, mostly sunny. Highs around 90. Thursday night, mostly clear in the evening, then becoming partly cloudy. A chance of showers and thunderstorms. Lows in the mid-60s. Chance of rain 30%. Friday, mostly sunny. A chance of showers and thunderstorms in the afternoon. Highs in the mid-80s. Chance of rain 40%. At 3 a.m., in Sioux City, the temperature was 65 and the dew point 58. The relative humidity was 78%. Wind was calm. The pressure was 29.84 inches and rising. Elsewhere in northwest Iowa, Morris was mostly cloudy and 70. Sheldon was mostly cloudy and 61. Cherokee was mostly cloudy and 61. Spencer was mostly cloudy and 61. Storm Lake was mostly cloudy and 66. Other conditions across the northern plains, farther east in Iowa, temperatures were between 70 and 74 degrees. At Cedar Rapids, it was partly cloudy. It was cloudy at Des Moines and Waterloo. In eastern Nebraska, temperatures were between 68 and 71 degrees. At Omaha, rain was falling. It was partly cloudy at Lincoln and Norfolk. In eastern South Dakota, at Mitchell, it was clear, with a temperature of 65. At Sioux Falls, it was partly cloudy, with a temperature of 59. At Yankton, it was mostly cloudy, with a temperature of 64. And in southern Minnesota, skies ranged from clear to partly cloudy, and temperatures were between 62 and 65 degrees. Once again, at 3 a.m. Sioux City had a temperature of 65. The current time is 3:14 a.m. Central Daylight Time. Operating on a frequency of 162.475 MHz, this is NOAA Weather Radio Station WXL62, broadcasting from a transmitter near Lawton, Iowa. Our program originates from the National Weather Service in Sioux Falls and serves Sioux City and the surrounding Siouxland area. This hazardous weather outlook is for northwest Iowa, west central Iowa, southwest Minnesota, northeast Nebraska, central South Dakota, east central South Dakota, south central South Dakota, and southeast South Dakota. For tonight, patchy dense fog may develop early Saturday morning. Fog should burn off by mid-morning. Be prepared for rapidly changing driving conditions. For Saturday through Thursday, warm and breezy conditions expected Saturday. Low chances for isolated showers and thunderstorms exist for Saturday evening into Sunday morning. Sunday afternoon and evening chances for scattered showers and thunderstorms increase. While there is still some uncertainty in location of storms, severe weather is not anticipated. Spotter activation is not expected at this time. Your National Weather Service forecast for Siouxland. Today, mostly sunny. Highs around 90. East winds 5 to 10 miles an hour. Tonight, mostly cloudy. Humid with lows in the mid-60s. Southeast winds 5 to 10 miles an hour. Sunday, mostly cloudy with a slight chance of showers in the morning, then partly sunny with a chance of showers and thunderstorms in the afternoon. Humid with highs in the lower 80s. Southeast winds 10 to 15 miles an hour with gusts up to 25 miles an hour. Chance of rain 50%. Sunday night, mostly cloudy. A chance of showers and thunderstorms, mainly in the evening. Humid with lows in the mid-60s. Southeast winds 10 to 15 miles an hour with gusts up to 25 miles an hour. Chance of rain 50%. Monday, mostly sunny. A slight chance of showers and thunderstorms in the morning. Humid with highs around 90. South winds around 5 miles an hour. Chance of rain 20%. Monday night, partly cloudy. A chance of showers and thunderstorms, mainly in the evening. Lows in the upper 60s. Chance of rain 40%. Tuesday, mostly sunny.

Highs in the lower 90s. Heat index values up to 105 in the afternoon. Tuesday night, mostly clear with a chance of showers and thunderstorms in the evening, then partly cloudy after midnight. Lows in the lower 70s. Chance of rain 30%. Heat index values up to 105 early in the evening. Wednesday, sunny, breezy, hot with highs in the mid-90s. Heat index values up to 105 in the afternoon. Wednesday night, mostly clear with a chance of showers and thunderstorms in the evening, then partly cloudy after midnight. Lows in the upper 60s. Chance of rain 50%. Heat index values up to 105 early in the evening. Thursday, mostly sunny. Highs around 90. Thursday night, mostly clear in the evening, then becoming partly cloudy. A chance of showers and thunderstorms. Lows in the mid-60s. Chance of rain 30%. Friday, mostly sunny. A chance of showers and thunderstorms in the afternoon. Highs in the mid-80s. Chance of rain 40%. At 3 a.m., in Sioux City, the temperature was 65 and the dew point 58. The relative humidity was 78%. Wind was calm. The pressure was 29.84 inches and rising. Elsewhere in northwest Iowa, Morris was mostly cloudy and 70. Sheldon was mostly cloudy and 61. Cherokee was mostly cloudy and 61. Spencer was mostly cloudy and 61. Storm Lake was mostly cloudy and 66. Other conditions across the northern plains, farther east in Iowa, temperatures were between 70 and 74 degrees. At Cedar Rapids, it was partly cloudy. It was cloudy at Des Moines and Waterloo. In eastern Nebraska, temperatures were between 68 and 71 degrees. At Omaha, rain was falling. It was partly cloudy at Lincoln and North Fork. In eastern South Dakota, at Mitchell, it was clear, with a temperature of 65. At Sioux Falls, it was partly cloudy, with a temperature of 59. At Yankton, it was mostly cloudy, with a temperature of 64. And in southern Minnesota, skies ranged from clear to partly cloudy, and temperatures were between 62 and 65 degrees. Once again, at 3 a.m. Sioux City had a temperature of 65. The current time is 3:20 a.m. Central Daylight Time. Operating on a frequency of 162.475 MHz, this is NOAA Weather Radio Station WXL62, broadcasting from a transmitter near Lawton, Iowa. Our program originates from the National Weather Service in Sioux Falls and serves Sioux City and the surrounding Siouxland area. This hazardous weather outlook is for northwest Iowa, west central Iowa, southwest Minnesota, northeast Nebraska, central South Dakota, east central South Dakota, south central South Dakota, and southeast South Dakota. For tonight, patchy dense fog may develop early Saturday morning. Fog should burn off by mid-morning. Be prepared for rapidly changing driving conditions. For Saturday through Thursday, warm and breezy conditions expected Saturday. Low chances for isolated showers and thunderstorms exist for Saturday evening into Sunday morning. Sunday afternoon and evening chances for scattered showers and thunderstorms increase. While there is still some uncertainty in location of storms, severe weather is not anticipated. Spotter activation is not expected at this time. Your National Weather Service forecast for Siouxland. Today, mostly sunny. Highs around 90. East winds 5 to 10 miles an hour. Tonight, mostly cloudy. Humid with lows in the mid-60s. Southeast winds 5 to 10 miles an hour. Sunday, mostly cloudy with a slight chance of showers in the morning, then partly sunny with a chance of showers and thunderstorms in the afternoon. Humid with highs in the lower 80s. Southeast winds 10 to 15 miles an hour with gusts up to 25 miles an hour. Chance of rain 50%. Sunday night, mostly cloudy. A chance of showers and thunderstorms, mainly in the evening. Humid with lows in the mid-60s. Southeast winds 10 to 15 miles an hour with gusts.

up to 25 miles an hour. Chance of rain 50%. Monday, mostly sunny. A slight chance of showers and thunderstorms in the morning. Humid with highs around 90. South winds around 5 miles an hour. Chance of rain 20%. Monday night, partly cloudy. A chance of showers and thunderstorms, mainly in the evening. Lows in the upper 60s. Chance of rain 40%. Tuesday, mostly sunny. Highs in the lower 90s. Heat index values up to 105 in the afternoon. Tuesday night, mostly clear with a chance of showers and thunderstorms in the evening, then partly cloudy after midnight. Lows in the lower 70s. Chance of rain 30%. Heat index values up to 105 early in the evening. Wednesday, sunny, breezy, hot with highs in the mid-90s. Heat index values up to 105 in the afternoon. Wednesday night, mostly clear with a chance of showers and thunderstorms in the evening, then partly cloudy after midnight. Lows in the upper 60s. Chance of rain 50%. Heat index values up to 105 early in the evening. Thursday, mostly sunny. Highs around 90. Thursday night, mostly clear in the evening, then becoming partly cloudy. A chance of showers and thunderstorms. Lows in the mid-60s. Chance of rain 30%. Friday, mostly sunny. A chance of showers and thunderstorms in the afternoon. Highs in the mid-80s. Chance of rain 40%. At 3 a.m., in Sioux City, the temperature was 65 and the dew point 58. The relative humidity was 78%. Wind was calm. The pressure was 29.84 inches and rising. Elsewhere in northwest Iowa, Morris was mostly cloudy and 70. Sheldon was mostly cloudy and 61. Cherokee was mostly cloudy and 61. Spencer was mostly cloudy and 61. Storm Lake was mostly cloudy and 66. Other conditions across the northern plains, farther east in Iowa, temperatures were between 70 and 74 degrees. At Cedar Rapids, it was partly cloudy. It was cloudy at Des Moines and Waterloo. In eastern Nebraska, temperatures were between 68 and 71 degrees. At Omaha, rain was falling. It was partly cloudy at Lincoln and Norfolk. In eastern South Dakota, at Mitchell, it was clear, with a temperature of 65. At Sioux Falls, it was partly cloudy, with a temperature of 59. At Yankton, it was mostly cloudy, with a temperature of 64. And in southern Minnesota, skies ranged from clear to partly cloudy, and temperatures were between 62 and 65 degrees. Once again, at 3 a.m. Sioux City had a temperature of 65. The current time is 3:25 a.m. Central Daylight Time. Operating on a frequency of 162.475 MHz, this is NOAA Weather Radio Station WXL62, broadcasting from a transmitter near Lawton, Iowa. Our program originates from the National Weather Service in Sioux Falls and serves Sioux City and the surrounding Siouxland area. This hazardous weather outlook is for northwest Iowa, west central Iowa, southwest Minnesota, northeast Nebraska, central South Dakota, east central South Dakota, south central South Dakota, and southeast South Dakota. For tonight, patchy dense fog may develop early Saturday morning. Fog should burn off by mid-morning. Be prepared for rapidly changing driving conditions. For Saturday through Thursday, warm and breezy conditions expected Saturday. Low chances for isolated showers and thunderstorms exist for Saturday evening into Sunday morning. Sunday afternoon and evening chances for scattered showers and thunderstorms increase. While there is still some uncertainty in location of storms, severe weather is not anticipated. Spotter activation is not expected at this time. Your National Weather Service forecast for Siouxland. Today, mostly sunny. Highs around 90. East winds 5 to 10 miles an hour. Tonight, mostly cloudy. Humid with lows in the mid-60s. Southeast winds 5 to 10 miles an hour.

hour. Sunday, mostly cloudy with a slight chance of showers in the morning, then partly sunny with a chance of showers and thunderstorms in the afternoon. Humid with highs in the lower 80s. Southeast winds 10 to 15 miles an hour with gusts up to 25 miles an hour. Chance of rain 50%. Sunday night, mostly cloudy. A chance of showers and thunderstorms, mainly in the evening. Humid with lows in the mid-60s. Southeast winds 10 to 15 miles an hour with gusts up to 25 miles an hour. Chance of rain 50%. Monday, mostly sunny. A slight chance of showers and thunderstorms in the morning. Humid with highs around 90. South winds around 5 miles an hour. Chance of rain 20%. Monday night, partly cloudy. A chance of showers and thunderstorms, mainly in the evening. Lows in the upper 60s. Chance of rain 40%. Tuesday, mostly sunny. Highs in the lower 90s. Heat index values up to 105 in the afternoon. Tuesday night, mostly clear with a chance of showers and thunderstorms in the evening, then partly cloudy after midnight. Lows in the lower 70s. Chance of rain 30%. Heat index values up to 105 early in the evening. Wednesday, sunny, breezy, hot with highs in the mid-90s. Heat index values up to 105 in the afternoon. Wednesday night, mostly clear with a chance of showers and thunderstorms in the evening, then partly cloudy after midnight. Lows in the upper 60s. Chance of rain 50%. Heat index values up to 105 early in the evening. Thursday, mostly sunny. Highs around 90. Thursday night, mostly clear in the evening, then becoming partly cloudy. A chance of showers and thunderstorms. Lows in the mid-60s. Chance of rain 30%. Friday, mostly sunny. A chance of showers and thunderstorms in the afternoon. Highs in the mid-80s. Chance of rain 40%. At 3 a.m., in Sioux City, the temperature was 65 and the dew point 58. The relative humidity was 78%. Wind was calm. The pressure was 29.84 inches and rising. Elsewhere in northwest Iowa, Morris was mostly cloudy and 70. Sheldon was mostly cloudy and 61. Cherokee was mostly cloudy and 61. Spencer was mostly cloudy and 61. Storm Lake was mostly cloudy and 66. Other conditions across the northern plains, farther east in Iowa, temperatures were between 70 and 74 degrees. At Cedar Rapids, it was partly cloudy. It was cloudy at Des Moines and Waterloo. In eastern Nebraska, temperatures were between 68 and 71 degrees. At Omaha, rain was falling. It was partly cloudy at Lincoln and North Fork. In eastern South Dakota, at Mitchell, it was clear, with a temperature of 65. At Sioux Falls, it was partly cloudy, with a temperature of 59. At Yankton, it was mostly cloudy, with a temperature of 64. And in southern Minnesota, skies ranged from clear to partly cloudy, and temperatures were between 62 and 65 degrees. Once again, at 3 a.m. Sioux City had a temperature of 65. The current time is 3:31 a.m. Central Daylight Time. Operating on a frequency of 162.475 MHz, this is NOAA Weather Radio Station WXL62, broadcasting from a transmitter near Lawton, Iowa. Our program originates from the National Weather Service in Sioux Falls and serves Sioux City and the surrounding Siouxland area. This hazardous weather outlook is for northwest Iowa, west central Iowa, southwest Minnesota, northeast Nebraska, central South Dakota, east central South Dakota, south central South Dakota, and southeast South Dakota. For tonight, patchy dense fog may develop early Saturday morning. Fog should burn off by mid-morning. Be prepared for rapidly changing driving conditions. For Saturday through Thursday, warm and breezy conditions expected Saturday. Low chances for isolated showers and thunderstorms exist for Saturday evening into Sunday morning. Sunday afternoon and

evening, chances for scattered showers and thunderstorms increase. While there is still some uncertainty in location of storms, severe weather is not anticipated. Spotter activation is not expected at this time. Your National Weather Service forecast for Siouxland. Today, mostly sunny. Highs around 90. East winds 5 to 10 miles an hour. Tonight, mostly cloudy. Humid with lows in the mid-60s. Southeast winds 5 to 10 miles an hour. Tonight, mostly cloudy. Humid with lows in the mid-60s. Southeast winds 5 to 10 miles an hour. Sunday, mostly cloudy with a slight chance of showers in the morning, then partly sunny with a chance of showers and thunderstorms in the afternoon. Humid with highs in the lower 80s. Southeast winds 10 to 15 miles an hour with gusts up to 25 miles an hour. Chance of rain 50%. Sunday night, mostly cloudy. A chance of showers and thunderstorms, mainly in the evening. Humid with lows in the mid-60s. Southeast winds 10 to 15 miles an hour with gusts up to 25 miles an hour. Chance of rain 50%. Monday, mostly sunny. A slight chance of showers and thunderstorms in the morning. Humid with highs around 90. South winds around 5 miles an hour. Chance of rain 20%. Monday night, partly cloudy. A chance of showers and thunderstorms, mainly in the evening. Lows in the upper 60s. Chance of rain 40%. Tuesday, mostly sunny. Highs in the lower 90s. Heat index values up to 105 in the afternoon. Tuesday night, mostly clear with a chance of showers and thunderstorms in the evening, then partly cloudy after midnight. Lows in the lower 70s. Chance of rain 30%. Heat index values up to 105 early in the evening. Wednesday, sunny, breezy, hot with highs in the mid-90s. Heat index values up to 105 in the afternoon. Wednesday night, mostly clear with a chance of showers and thunderstorms in the evening, then partly cloudy after midnight. Lows in the upper 60s. Chance of rain 50%. Heat index values up to 105 early in the evening. Thursday, mostly sunny. Highs around 90. Thursday night, mostly clear in the evening, then becoming partly cloudy. A chance of showers and thunderstorms. Lows in the mid-60s. Chance of rain 30%. Friday, mostly sunny. A chance of showers and thunderstorms in the afternoon. Highs in the mid-80s. Chance of rain 40%. At 3 a.m., in Sioux City, the temperature was 65 and the dew point 58. The relative humidity was 78%. Wind was calm. The pressure was 29.84 inches and rising. Elsewhere in northwest Iowa, Morris was mostly cloudy and 70. Sheldon was mostly cloudy and 61. Cherokee was mostly cloudy and 61. Spencer was mostly cloudy and 61. Storm Lake was mostly cloudy and 66. Other conditions across the northern plains, farther east in Iowa, temperatures were between 70 and 74 degrees. At Cedar Rapids, it was partly cloudy. It was cloudy at Des Moines and Waterloo. In eastern Nebraska, temperatures were between 68 and 71 degrees. At Omaha, rain was falling. It was partly cloudy at Lincoln and North Fork. In eastern South Dakota, at Mitchell, it was clear, with a temperature of 65. At Sioux Falls, it was partly cloudy, with a temperature of 59. At Yankton, it was mostly cloudy, with a temperature of 64. And in southern Minnesota, skies ranged from clear to partly cloudy, and temperatures were between 62 and 65 degrees. Once again, at 3 a.m. Sioux City had a temperature of 65. The current time is 3:37 a.m. Central Daylight Time. Operating on a frequency of 162.475 MHz, this is NOAA Weather Radio Station WXL62, broadcasting from a transmitter near Lawton, Iowa. 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

Sioux City and the surrounding Siouxland area. This hazardous weather outlook is for northwest Iowa, west central Iowa, southwest Minnesota, northeast Nebraska, central South Dakota, east central South Dakota, south central South Dakota, and southeast South Dakota. For tonight, patchy dense fog may develop early Saturday morning. Fog should burn off by mid-morning. Be prepared for rapidly changing driving conditions. For Saturday through Thursday, warm and breezy conditions expected Saturday. Low chances for isolated showers and thunderstorms exist for Saturday evening into Sunday morning. Sunday afternoon and evening chances for scattered showers and thunderstorms increase. While there is still some uncertainty in location of storms, severe weather is not anticipated. Spotter activation is not expected at this time. Your National Weather Service forecast for Siouxland. Today, mostly sunny. Highs around 90. East winds 5 to 10 miles an hour. Tonight, mostly cloudy. Humid with lows in the mid-60s. Southeast winds 5 to 10 miles an hour. Sunday, mostly cloudy with a slight chance of showers in the morning, then partly sunny with a chance of showers and thunderstorms in the afternoon. Humid with highs in the lower 80s. Southeast winds 10 to 15 miles an hour with gusts up to 25 miles an hour. Chance of rain 50%. Sunday night, mostly cloudy. A chance of showers and thunderstorms, mainly in the evening. Humid with lows in the mid-60s. Southeast winds 10 to 15 miles an hour with gusts up to 25 miles an hour. Chance of rain 50%. Monday, mostly sunny. A slight chance of showers and thunderstorms in the morning. Humid with highs around 90. South winds around 5 miles an hour. Chance of rain 20%. Monday night, partly cloudy. A chance of showers and thunderstorms, mainly in the evening. Lows in the upper 60s. Chance of rain 40%. Tuesday, mostly sunny. Highs in the lower 90s. Heat index values up to 105 in the afternoon. Tuesday night, mostly clear with a chance of showers and thunderstorms in the evening, then partly cloudy after midnight. Lows in the lower 70s. Chance of rain 30%. Heat index values up to 105 early in the evening. Wednesday, sunny, breezy, hot with highs in the mid-90s. Heat index values up to 105 in the afternoon. Wednesday night, mostly clear with a chance of showers and thunderstorms in the evening, then partly cloudy after midnight. Lows in the upper 60s. Chance of rain 50%. Heat index values up to 105 early in the evening. Thursday, mostly sunny. Highs around 90. Thursday night, mostly clear in the evening, then becoming partly cloudy. A chance of showers and thunderstorms. Lows in the mid-60s. Chance of rain 30%. Friday, mostly sunny. A chance of showers and thunderstorms in the afternoon. Highs in the mid-80s. Chance of rain 40%. At 3 a.m., in Sioux City, the temperature was 65 and the dew point 58. The relative humidity was 78%. Wind was calm. The pressure was 29.84 inches and rising. Elsewhere in northwest Iowa, Morris was mostly cloudy and 70. Sheldon was mostly cloudy and 61. Cherokee was mostly cloudy and 61. Spencer was mostly cloudy and 61. Storm Lake was mostly cloudy and 66. Other conditions across the northern plains, farther east in Iowa, temperatures were between 70 and 74 degrees. At Cedar Rapids, it was partly cloudy. It was cloudy at Des Moines and Waterloo. In eastern Nebraska, temperatures were between 68 and 71 degrees. At Omaha, rain was falling. It was partly cloudy at Lincoln and Norfolk. In eastern South Dakota, at Mitchell, it was clear, with a temperature of 65. At Sioux Falls, it was partly cloudy, with a temperature of 59. At Yankton, it was mostly cloudy, with a temperature of 64. And in southern Minnesota,

Skies ranged from clear to partly cloudy, and temperatures were between 62 and 65 degrees. Once again, at 3 a.m. Sioux City had a temperature of 65. The current time is 3:42 a.m. Central Daylight Time. Operating on a frequency of 162.475 MHz, this is NOAA Weather Radio Station WXL62, broadcasting from a transmitter near Lawton, Iowa. Our program originates from the National Weather Service in Sioux Falls and serves Sioux City and the surrounding Siouxland area. This hazardous weather outlook is for northwest Iowa, west central Iowa, southwest Minnesota, northeast Nebraska, central South Dakota, east central South Dakota, south central South Dakota, and southeast South Dakota. For tonight, patchy dense fog may develop early Saturday morning. Fog should burn off by mid-morning. Be prepared for rapidly changing driving conditions. For Saturday through Thursday, warm and breezy conditions expected Saturday. Low chances for isolated showers and thunderstorms exist for Saturday evening into Sunday morning. Sunday afternoon and evening chances for scattered showers and thunderstorms increase. While there is still some uncertainty in location of storms, severe weather is not anticipated. Spotter activation is not expected at this time. Your National Weather Service forecast for Siouxland. Today, mostly sunny. Highs around 90. East winds 5 to 10 miles an hour. Tonight, mostly cloudy. Humid with lows in the mid-60s. Southeast winds 5 to 10 miles an hour. Sunday, mostly cloudy with a slight chance of showers in the morning, then partly sunny with a chance of showers and thunderstorms in the afternoon. Humid with highs in the lower 80s. Southeast winds 10 to 15 miles an hour with gusts up to 25 miles an hour. Chance of rain 50%. Sunday night, mostly cloudy. A chance of showers and thunderstorms, mainly in the evening. Humid with lows in the mid-60s. Southeast winds 10 to 15 miles an hour with gusts up to 25 miles an hour. Chance of rain 50%. Monday, mostly sunny. A slight chance of showers and thunderstorms in the morning. Humid with highs around 90. South winds around 5 miles an hour. Chance of rain 20%. Monday night, partly cloudy. A chance of showers and thunderstorms, mainly in the evening. Lows in the upper 60s. Chance of rain 40%. Tuesday, mostly sunny. Highs in the lower 90s. Heat index values up to 105 in the afternoon. Tuesday night, mostly clear with a chance of showers and thunderstorms in the evening, then partly cloudy after midnight. Lows in the lower 70s. Chance of rain 30%. Heat index values up to 105 early in the evening. Wednesday, sunny, breezy, hot with highs in the mid-90s. Heat index values up to 105 in the afternoon. Wednesday night, mostly clear with a chance of showers and thunderstorms in the evening, then partly cloudy after midnight. Lows in the upper 60s. Chance of rain 50%. Heat index values up to 105 early in the evening. Thursday, mostly sunny. Highs around 90. Thursday night, mostly clear in the evening, then becoming partly cloudy. A chance of showers and thunderstorms. Lows in the mid-60s. Chance of rain 30%. Friday, mostly sunny. A chance of showers and thunderstorms in the afternoon. Highs in the mid-80s. Chance of rain 40%. At 3 a.m., in Sioux City, the temperature was 65 and the dew point 58. The relative humidity was 78%. Wind was calm. The pressure was 29.84 inches and rising. Elsewhere in northwest Iowa, Morris was mostly cloudy and 70. Sheldon was mostly cloudy and 61. Cherokee was mostly cloudy and 61. Spencer was mostly cloudy and 61. Storm Lake was mostly cloudy and 66. Other conditions across the northern plains, farther east in Iowa, temperatures were between 70 and 74 degrees. At Cedar Rapids, it was

partly cloudy. It was cloudy at Des Moines and Waterloo. In eastern Nebraska, temperatures were between 68 and 71 degrees. At Omaha, rain was falling. It was partly cloudy at Lincoln and Norfolk. In eastern South Dakota, at Mitchell, it was clear, with a temperature of 65. At Sioux Falls, it was partly cloudy, with a temperature of 59. At Yankton, it was mostly cloudy, with a temperature of 64. And in southern Minnesota, skies ranged from clear to partly cloudy, and temperatures were between 62 and 65 degrees. Once again, at 3 a.m. Sioux City had a temperature of 65. The current time is 3:48 a.m. Central Daylight Time. Operating on a frequency of 162.475 MHz, this is NOAA Weather Radio Station WXL62, broadcasting from a transmitter near Lawton, Iowa. Our program originates from the National Weather Service in Sioux Falls and serves Sioux City and the surrounding Siouxland area. This hazardous weather outlook is for northwest Iowa, west central Iowa, southwest Minnesota, northeast Nebraska, central South Dakota, east central South Dakota, south central South Dakota, and southeast South Dakota. For tonight, patchy dense fog may develop early Saturday morning. Fog should burn off by mid-morning. Be prepared for rapidly changing driving conditions. For Saturday through Thursday, warm and breezy conditions expected Saturday. Low chances for isolated showers and thunderstorms exist for Saturday evening into Sunday morning. Sunday afternoon and evening chances for scattered showers and thunderstorms increase. While there is still some uncertainty in location of storms, severe weather is not anticipated. Spotter activation is not expected at this time. Your National Weather Service forecast for Siouxland. Today, mostly sunny. Highs around 90. East winds 5 to 10 miles an hour. Tonight, mostly cloudy. Humid with lows in the mid-60s. Southeast winds 5 to 10 miles an hour. Sunday, mostly cloudy with a slight chance of showers in the morning, then partly sunny with a chance of showers and thunderstorms in the afternoon. Humid with highs in the lower 80s. Southeast winds 10 to 15 miles an hour with gusts up to 25 miles an hour. Chance of rain 50%. Sunday night, mostly cloudy. A chance of showers and thunderstorms, mainly in the evening. Humid with lows in the mid-60s. Southeast winds 10 to 15 miles an hour with gusts up to 25 miles an hour. Chance of rain 50%. Monday, mostly sunny. A slight chance of showers and thunderstorms in the morning. Humid with highs around 90. South winds around 5 miles an hour. Chance of rain 20%. Monday night, partly cloudy. A chance of showers and thunderstorms, mainly in the evening. Lows in the upper 60s. Chance of rain 40%. Tuesday, mostly sunny. Highs in the lower 90s. Heat index values up to 105 in the afternoon. Tuesday night, mostly clear with a chance of showers and thunderstorms in the evening, then partly cloudy after midnight. Lows in the lower 70s. Chance of rain 30%. Heat index values up to 105 early in the evening. Wednesday, sunny, breezy, hot with highs in the mid-90s. Heat index values up to 105 in the afternoon. Wednesday night, mostly clear with a chance of showers and thunderstorms in the evening, then partly cloudy after midnight. Lows in the upper 60s. Chance of rain 50%. Heat index values up to 105 early in the evening. Thursday, mostly sunny. Highs around 90. Thursday night, mostly clear in the evening, then becoming partly cloudy. A chance of showers and thunderstorms. Lows in the mid-60s. Chance of rain 30%. Friday, mostly sunny. A chance of showers and thunderstorms in the afternoon. Highs in the mid-80s. Chance of rain 40%. At 3 a.m., in Sioux City, the temperature was 65 and the dew point 58. The relative humidity was 78%. Wind was calm. The pressure was 29.84.

temperatures and rising. Elsewhere in northwest Iowa, Morris was mostly cloudy and 70. Sheldon was mostly cloudy and 61. Cherokee was mostly cloudy and 61. Spencer was mostly cloudy and 61. Storm Lake was mostly cloudy and 66. Other conditions across the northern plains, farther east in Iowa, temperatures were between 70 and 74 degrees. At Cedar Rapids, it was partly cloudy. It was cloudy at Des Moines and Waterloo. In eastern Nebraska, temperatures were between 68 and 71 degrees. At Omaha, rain was falling. It was partly cloudy at Lincoln and Norfolk. In eastern South Dakota, at Mitchell, it was clear, with a temperature of 65. At Sioux Falls, it was partly cloudy, with a temperature of 59. At Yankton, it was mostly cloudy, with a temperature of 64. And in southern Minnesota, skies ranged from clear to partly cloudy, and temperatures were between 62 and 65 degrees. Once again, at 3 a.m. Sioux City had a temperature of 65. The current time is 3:53 a.m. Central Daylight Time. Operating on a frequency of 162.475 MHz, this is NOAA Weather Radio Station WXL62, broadcasting from a transmitter near Lawton, Iowa. Our program originates from the National Weather Service in Sioux Falls and serves Sioux City and the surrounding Siouxland area. This hazardous weather outlook is for northwest Iowa, west central Iowa, southwest Minnesota, northeast Nebraska, central South Dakota, east central South Dakota, south central South Dakota, and southeast South Dakota. For tonight, patchy dense fog may develop early Saturday morning. Fog should burn off by mid-morning. Be prepared for rapidly changing driving conditions. For Saturday through Thursday, warm and breezy conditions expected Saturday. Low chances for isolated showers and thunderstorms exist for Saturday evening into Sunday morning. Sunday afternoon and evening chances for scattered showers and thunderstorms increase. While there is still some uncertainty in location of storms, severe weather is not anticipated. Spotter activation is not expected at this time. Your National Weather Service forecast for Siouxland. Today, mostly sunny. Highs around 90. East winds 5 to 10 miles an hour. Tonight, mostly cloudy. Humid with lows in the mid-60s. Southeast winds 5 to 10 miles an hour. Sunday, mostly cloudy with a slight chance of showers in the morning, then partly sunny with a chance of showers and thunderstorms in the afternoon. Humid with highs in the lower 80s. Southeast winds 10 to 15 miles an hour with gusts up to 25 miles an hour. Chance of rain 50%. Sunday night, mostly cloudy. A chance of showers and thunderstorms, mainly in the evening. Humid with lows in the mid-60s. Southeast winds 10 to 15 miles an hour with gusts up to 25 miles an hour. Chance of rain 50%. Monday, mostly sunny. A slight chance of showers and thunderstorms in the morning. Humid with highs around 90. South winds around 5 miles an hour. Chance of rain 20%. Monday night, partly cloudy. A chance of showers and thunderstorms, mainly in the evening. Lows in the upper 60s. Chance of rain 40%. Tuesday, mostly sunny. Highs in the lower 90s. Heat index values up to 105 in the afternoon. Tuesday night, mostly clear with a chance of showers and thunderstorms in the evening, then partly cloudy after midnight. Lows in the lower 70s. Chance of rain 30%. Heat index values up to 105 early in the evening. Wednesday, sunny, breezy, hot with highs in the mid-90s. Heat index values up to 105 in the afternoon. Wednesday night, mostly clear with a chance of showers and thunderstorms in the evening, then partly cloudy after midnight. Lows in the upper 60s. Chance of rain 50%. Heat index values up to 105 early in the evening. Thursday, mostly sunny. Highs around 90. Thursday night, mostly clear in the evening, then becoming
partly cloudy. A chance of showers and thunderstorms. Lows in the mid-60s. Chance of rain 30%. Friday, mostly sunny. A chance of showers and thunderstorms in the afternoon. Highs in the mid-80s. Chance of rain 40%. At 3 a.m., in Sioux City, the temperature was 65 and the dew point 58. The relative humidity was 78%. Wind was calm. The pressure was 29.84 inches and rising. Elsewhere in northwest Iowa, Morris was mostly cloudy and 70. Sheldon was mostly cloudy and 61. Cherokee was mostly cloudy and 61. Spencer was mostly cloudy and 61. Storm Lake was mostly cloudy and 66. Other conditions across the northern plains, farther east in Iowa, temperatures were between 70 and 74 degrees. At Cedar Rapids, it was partly cloudy. It was cloudy at Des Moines and Waterloo. In eastern Nebraska, temperatures were between 68 and 71 degrees. At Omaha, rain was falling. It was partly cloudy at Lincoln and Norfolk. In eastern South Dakota, at Mitchell, it was clear, with a temperature of 65. At Sioux Falls, it was partly cloudy, with a temperature of 59. At Yankton, it was mostly cloudy, with a temperature of 64. And in southern Minnesota, skies ranged from clear to partly cloudy, and temperatures were between 62 and 65 degrees. Once again, at 3 a.m. Sioux City had a temperature of 65. The current time is 3:59 a.m. Central Daylight Time. Operating on a frequency of 162.475 MHz, this is NOAA Weather Radio Station WXL62, broadcasting from a transmitter near Lawton, Iowa. Our program originates from the National Weather Service in Sioux Falls and serves Sioux City and the surrounding Siouxland area. This hazardous weather outlook is for northwest Iowa, west central Iowa, southwest Minnesota, northeast Nebraska, central South Dakota, east central South Dakota, south central South Dakota, and southeast South Dakota. For tonight, patchy dense fog may develop early Saturday morning. Fog should burn off by mid-morning. Be prepared for rapidly changing driving conditions. For Saturday through Thursday, warm and breezy conditions expected Saturday. Low chances for isolated showers and thunderstorms exist for Saturday evening into Sunday morning. Sunday afternoon and evening chances for scattered showers and thunderstorms increase. While there is still some uncertainty in location of storms, severe weather is not anticipated. Spotter activation is not expected at this time. Your National Weather Service forecast for Siouxland. Today, mostly sunny. Highs around 90. East winds 5 to 10 miles an hour. Tonight, mostly cloudy. Humid with lows in the mid-60s. Southeast winds 5 to 10 miles an hour. Sunday, mostly cloudy with a slight chance of showers in the morning, then partly sunny with a chance of showers and thunderstorms in the afternoon. Humid with highs in the lower 80s. Southeast winds 10 to 15 miles an hour with gusts up to 25 miles an hour. Chance of rain 50%. Sunday night, mostly cloudy. A chance of showers and thunderstorms, mainly in the evening. Humid with lows in the mid-60s. Southeast winds 10 to 15 miles an hour with gusts up to 25 miles an hour. Chance of rain 50%. Monday, mostly sunny. A slight chance of showers and thunderstorms in the morning. Humid with highs around 90. South winds around 5 miles an hour. Chance of rain 20%. Monday night, partly cloudy. A chance of showers and thunderstorms, mainly in the evening. Lows in the upper 60s. Chance of rain 40%. Tuesday, mostly sunny. Highs in the lower 90s. Heat index values up to 105 in the afternoon. Tuesday night, mostly clear with a chance of showers and thunderstorms in the evening, then partly cloudy after midnight. Lows in the lower 70s. Chance of rain 30%. Heat index values up to 105 early in the evening.

Wednesday, sunny, breezy, hot with highs in the mid-90s. Heat index values up to 105 in the afternoon. Wednesday night, mostly clear with a chance of showers and thunderstorms in the evening, then partly cloudy after midnight. Lows in the upper 60s. Chance of rain 50%. Heat index values up to 105 early in the evening. Thursday, mostly sunny. Highs around 90. Thursday night, mostly clear in the evening, then becoming partly cloudy. A chance of showers and thunderstorms. Lows in the mid-60s. Chance of rain 30%. Friday, mostly sunny. A chance of showers and thunderstorms in the afternoon. Highs in the mid-80s. Chance of rain 40%. At 4 a.m., in Sioux City, the temperature was 64 and the dew point 57. The relative humidity was 78%. Wind was calm. The pressure was 29.85 inches and rising. Elsewhere in northwest Iowa, Morris was mostly cloudy and 70. Cherokee was mostly cloudy and 61. Spencer was mostly cloudy and 59. Other conditions across the northern plains, farther east in Iowa, temperatures were between 70 and 72 degrees. At Cedar Rapids, it was partly cloudy. It was cloudy at Des Moines and Waterloo. In eastern Nebraska, temperatures were between 66 and 70 degrees. It was partly cloudy at Lincoln and Norfolk. At Omaha, it was cloudy. In eastern South Dakota, temperatures were between 61 and 66 degrees. At Mitchell, it was clear. At Sioux Falls, it was partly cloudy. At Yankton, it was mostly cloudy. And in southern Minnesota, skies ranged from clear to partly cloudy, and temperatures were between 61 and 65 degrees. Once again, at 4 a.m. Sioux City had a temperature of 64. The current time is 4:04 a.m. Central Daylight Time. Operating on a frequency of 162.475 MHz, this is NOAA Weather Radio Station WXL62, broadcasting from a transmitter near Lawton, Iowa. Our program originates from the National Weather Service in Sioux Falls and serves Sioux City and the surrounding Siouxland area. This hazardous weather outlook is for northwest Iowa, west central Iowa, southwest Minnesota, northeast Nebraska, central South Dakota, east central South Dakota, south central South Dakota, and southeast South Dakota. For tonight, patchy dense fog may develop early Saturday morning. Fog should burn off by mid-morning. Be prepared for rapidly changing driving conditions. For Saturday through Thursday, warm and breezy conditions expected Saturday. Low chances for isolated showers and thunderstorms exist for Saturday evening into Sunday morning. Sunday afternoon and evening chances for scattered showers and thunderstorms increase. While there is still some uncertainty in location of storms, severe weather is not anticipated. Spotter activation is not expected at this time. Your National Weather Service forecast for Siouxland. Today, mostly sunny. Highs around 90. East winds 5 to 10 miles an hour. Tonight, mostly cloudy. Humid with lows in the mid-60s. Southeast winds 5 to 10 miles an hour. Sunday, mostly cloudy with a slight chance of showers in the morning, then partly sunny with a chance of showers and thunderstorms in the afternoon. Humid with highs in the lower 80s. Southeast winds 10 to 15 miles an hour with gusts up to 25 miles an hour. Chance of rain 50%. Sunday night, mostly cloudy. A chance of showers and thunderstorms, mainly in the evening. Humid with lows in the mid-60s. Southeast winds 10 to 15 miles an hour with gusts up to 25 miles an hour. Chance of rain 50%. Monday, mostly sunny. A slight chance of showers and thunderstorms in the morning. Humid with highs around 90. South winds around 5 miles an hour. Chance of rain 20%. Monday night, partly cloudy. A chance of showers and thunderstorms, mainly in the evening. Lows in the upper 60s. Chance of rain 40%. Tuesday, mostly

index values up to 105 early in the evening. Thursday, mostly sunny. Highs around 90. Thursday night, mostly clear in the evening, then becoming partly cloudy. A chance of showers and thunderstorms. Lows in the mid-60s. Chance of rain 30%. Friday, mostly sunny. A chance of showers and thunderstorms in the afternoon. Highs in the mid-80s. Chance of rain 40%. At 4 a.m., in Sioux City, the temperature was 64, and the dew point 57. The relative humidity was 78%. Wind was calm. The pressure was 29.85 inches and rising. Elsewhere in northwest Iowa, Morris was mostly cloudy, and 70. Cherokee was mostly cloudy, and 61. Spencer was mostly cloudy, and 59. Other conditions across the northern plains, farther east in Iowa, temperatures were between 70 and 72 degrees. At Cedar Rapids, it was partly cloudy. It was cloudy at Des Moines and Waterloo. In eastern Nebraska, temperatures were between 66 and 70 degrees. It was partly cloudy at Lincoln and Norfolk. At Omaha, it was cloudy. In eastern South Dakota, temperatures were between 61 and 66 degrees. At Mitchell, it was clear. At Sioux Falls, it was partly cloudy. At Yankton, it was mostly cloudy. And in southern Minnesota, skies ranged from clear to partly cloudy, and temperatures were between 61 and 65 degrees. Once again, at 4 a.m. Sioux City had a temperature of 64. The current time is 4:10 a.m. Central Daylight Time. Operating on a frequency of 162.475 MHz, this is NOAA Weather Radio Station WXL62, broadcasting from a transmitter near Lawton, Iowa. Our program originates from the National Weather Service in Sioux Falls and serves Sioux City and the surrounding Siouxland area. This hazardous weather outlook is for northwest Iowa, west central Iowa, southwest Minnesota, northeast Nebraska, central South Dakota, east central South Dakota, south central South Dakota, and southeast South Dakota. For tonight, patchy dense fog may develop early Saturday morning. Fog should burn off by mid-morning. Be prepared for rapidly changing driving conditions. For Saturday through Thursday, warm and breezy conditions expected Saturday. Low chances for isolated showers and thunderstorms exist for Saturday evening into Sunday morning. Sunday afternoon and evening chances for scattered showers and thunderstorms increase. While there is still some uncertainty in location of storms, severe weather is not anticipated. Spotter activation is not expected at this time. Your National Weather Service forecast for Siouxland. Today, mostly sunny. Highs around 90. East winds 5 to 10 miles an hour. Tonight, mostly cloudy. Humid with lows in the mid-60s. Southeast winds 5 to 10 miles an hour. Sunday, mostly cloudy with a slight chance of showers in the morning, then partly sunny with a chance of showers and thunderstorms in the afternoon. Humid with highs in the lower 80s. Southeast winds 10 to 15 miles an hour with gusts up to 25 miles an hour. Chance of rain 50%. Sunday night, mostly cloudy. A chance of showers and thunderstorms, mainly in the evening. Humid with lows in the mid-60s. Southeast winds 10 to 15 miles an hour with gusts up to 25 miles an hour. Chance of rain 50%. Monday, mostly sunny. A slight chance of showers and thunderstorms in the morning. Humid with highs around 90. South winds around 5 miles an hour. Chance of rain 20%. Monday night, partly cloudy. A chance of showers and thunderstorms, mainly in the evening. Lows in the upper 60s. Chance of rain 40%. Tuesday, mostly sunny. Highs in the lower 90s. Heat index values up to 105 in the afternoon. Tuesday night, mostly clear with a chance of showers and thunderstorms in the evening, then partly cloudy after midnight. Lows in the lower 70s. Chance of rain 30%. Heat index values up to 105.

arrive early in the evening. Wednesday, sunny, breezy, hot with highs in the mid-90s. Heat index values up to 105 in the afternoon. Wednesday night, mostly clear with a chance of showers and thunderstorms in the evening, then partly cloudy after midnight. Lows in the upper 60s. Chance of rain 50%. Heat index values up to 105 early in the evening. Thursday, mostly sunny. Highs around 90. Thursday night, mostly clear in the evening, then becoming partly cloudy. A chance of showers and thunderstorms. Lows in the mid-60s. Chance of rain 30%. Friday, mostly sunny. A chance of showers and thunderstorms in the afternoon. Highs in the mid-80s. Chance of rain 40%. At 4 a.m., in Sioux City, the temperature was 64, and the dew point 57. The relative humidity was 78%. Wind was calm. The pressure was 29.85 inches and rising. Elsewhere in northwest Iowa, Morris was mostly cloudy and 70. In Sheldon, the temperature was missing. Cherokee was mostly cloudy and 61. Spencer was mostly cloudy and 59. Storm Lake was mostly cloudy and 66. Other conditions across the northern plains, farther east in Iowa, skies ranged from mostly cloudy to cloudy, and temperatures were between 70 and 72 degrees. In eastern Nebraska, temperatures were between 66 and 70 degrees. It was partly cloudy at Lincoln and North Fork. At Omaha, it was cloudy. In eastern South Dakota, temperatures were between 61 and 66 degrees. At Mitchell, it was clear. At Sioux Falls, it was partly cloudy. At Yankton, it was mostly cloudy. And in southern Minnesota, skies ranged from clear to partly cloudy, and temperatures were between 61 and 65 degrees. Once again, at 4 a.m. Sioux City had a temperature of 64. The current time is 4:15 a.m. Central Daylight Time. Operating on a frequency of 162.475 MHz, this is NOAA Weather Radio Station WXL62, broadcasting from a transmitter near Lawton, Iowa. Our program originates from the National Weather Service in Sioux Falls and serves Sioux City and the surrounding Siouxland area. This hazardous weather outlook is for northwest Iowa, west central Iowa, southwest Minnesota, northeast Nebraska, central South Dakota, east central South Dakota, south central South Dakota, and southeast South Dakota. For tonight, patchy dense fog may develop early Saturday morning. Fog should burn off by mid-morning. Be prepared for rapidly changing driving conditions. For Saturday through Thursday, warm and breezy conditions expected Saturday. Low chances for isolated showers and thunderstorms exist for Saturday evening into Sunday morning. Sunday afternoon and evening chances for scattered showers and thunderstorms increase. While there is still some uncertainty in location of storms, severe weather is not anticipated. Spotter activation is not expected at this time. Your National Weather Service forecast for Siouxland. Today, mostly sunny. Highs around 90. East winds 5 to 10 miles an hour. Tonight, mostly cloudy. Humid with lows in the mid-60s. Southeast winds 5 to 10 miles an hour. Sunday, mostly cloudy with a slight chance of showers in the morning, then partly sunny with a chance of showers and thunderstorms in the afternoon. Humid with highs in the lower 80s. Southeast winds 10 to 15 miles an hour with gusts up to 25 miles an hour. Chance of rain 50%. Sunday night, mostly cloudy. A chance of showers and thunderstorms, mainly in the evening. Humid with lows in the mid-60s. Southeast winds 10 to 15 miles an hour with gusts up to 25 miles an hour. Chance of rain 50%. Monday, mostly sunny. A slight chance of showers and thunderstorms in the morning. Humid with highs around 90. South winds around 5 miles an hour. Chance of rain 20%. Monday night, partly cloudy. A chance of showers and thunderstorms, mainly in the evening.
lows in the upper 60s. Chance of rain 40%. Tuesday, mostly sunny. Highs in the lower 90s. Heat index values up to 105 in the afternoon. Tuesday night, mostly clear with a chance of showers and thunderstorms in the evening, then partly cloudy after midnight. Lows in the lower 70s. Chance of rain 30%. Heat index values up to 105 early in the evening. Wednesday, sunny, breezy, hot with highs in the mid-90s. Heat index values up to 105 in the afternoon. Wednesday night, mostly clear with a chance of showers and thunderstorms in the evening, then partly cloudy after midnight. Lows in the upper 60s. Chance of rain 50%. Heat index values up to 105 early in the evening. Thursday, mostly sunny. Highs around 90. Thursday night, mostly clear in the evening, then becoming partly cloudy. A chance of showers and thunderstorms. Lows in the mid-60s. Chance of rain 30%. Friday, mostly sunny. A chance of showers and thunderstorms in the afternoon. Highs in the mid-80s. Chance of rain 40%. At 4 a.m., in Sioux City, the temperature was 64, and the dew point 57. The relative humidity was 78%. Wind was calm. The pressure was 29.85 inches and rising. Elsewhere in northwest Iowa, Morris was mostly cloudy and 70. In Sheldon, the temperature was missing. Cherokee was mostly cloudy and 61. Spencer was mostly cloudy and 59. Storm Lake was mostly cloudy and 66. Other conditions across the northern plains, farther east in Iowa, skies ranged from mostly cloudy to cloudy, and temperatures were between 70 and 72 degrees. In eastern Nebraska, temperatures were between 66 and 70 degrees. It was partly cloudy at Lincoln and Norfolk. At Omaha, it was cloudy. In eastern South Dakota, temperatures were between 61 and 66 degrees. At Mitchell, it was clear. At Sioux Falls, it was partly cloudy. At Yankton, it was mostly cloudy. And in southern Minnesota, skies ranged from clear to partly cloudy, and temperatures were between 61 and 65 degrees. Once again, at 4 a.m. Sioux City had a temperature of 64. The current time is 4:21 a.m. Central Daylight Time. Operating on a frequency of 162.475 MHz, this is NOAA Weather Radio Station WXL62, broadcasting from a transmitter near Lawton, Iowa. Our program originates from the National Weather Service in Sioux Falls and serves Sioux City and the surrounding Siouxland area. This hazardous weather outlook is for northwest Iowa, west central Iowa, southwest Minnesota, northeast Nebraska, central South Dakota, east central South Dakota, south central South Dakota, and southeast South Dakota. For tonight, patchy dense fog may develop early Saturday morning. Fog should burn off by mid-morning. Be prepared for rapidly changing driving conditions. For Saturday through Thursday, warm and breezy conditions expected Saturday. Low chances for isolated showers and thunderstorms exist for Saturday evening into Sunday morning. Sunday afternoon and evening chances for scattered showers and thunderstorms increase. While there is still some uncertainty in location of storms, severe weather is not anticipated. Spotter activation is not expected at this time. Your National Weather Service forecast for Siouxland. Today, mostly sunny. Highs around 90. East winds 5 to 10 miles an hour. Tonight, mostly cloudy. Humid with lows in the mid-60s. Southeast winds 5 to 10 miles an hour. Sunday, mostly cloudy with a slight chance of showers in the morning, then partly sunny with a chance of showers and thunderstorms in the afternoon. Humid with highs in the lower 80s. Southeast winds 10 to 15 miles an hour with gusts up to 25 miles an hour. Chance of rain 50%. Sunday night, mostly cloudy. A chance of showers and thunderstorms, mainly in the evening. Humid with lows in the mid-60s. Southeast winds 10

to 15 miles an hour with gusts up to 25 miles an hour. Chance of rain 50%. Monday, mostly sunny. A slight chance of showers and thunderstorms in the morning. Humid with highs around 90. South winds around 5 miles an hour. Chance of rain 20%. Monday night, partly cloudy. A chance of showers and thunderstorms, mainly in the evening. Lows in the upper 60s. Chance of rain 40%. Tuesday, mostly sunny. Highs in the lower 90s. Heat index values up to 105 in the afternoon. Tuesday night, mostly clear with a chance of showers and thunderstorms in the evening, then partly cloudy after midnight. Lows in the lower 70s. Chance of rain 30%. Heat index values up to 105 early in the evening. Wednesday, sunny, breezy, hot with highs in the mid-90s. Heat index values up to 105 in the afternoon. Wednesday night, mostly clear with a chance of showers and thunderstorms in the evening, then partly cloudy after midnight. Lows in the upper 60s. Chance of rain 50%. Heat index values up to 105 early in the evening. Thursday, mostly sunny. Highs around 90. Thursday night, mostly clear in the evening, then becoming partly cloudy. A chance of showers and thunderstorms. Lows in the mid-60s. Chance of rain 30%. Friday, mostly sunny. A chance of showers and thunderstorms in the afternoon. Highs in the mid-80s. Chance of rain 40%. At 4 a.m., in Sioux City, the temperature was 64, and the dew point 57. The relative humidity was 78%. Wind was calm. The pressure was 29.85 inches and rising. Elsewhere in northwest Iowa, Morris was mostly cloudy and 70. In Sheldon, the temperature was missing. Cherokee was mostly cloudy and 61. Spencer was mostly cloudy and 59. Storm Lake was mostly cloudy and 66. Other conditions across the northern plains, farther east in Iowa, skies ranged from mostly cloudy to cloudy, and temperatures were between 70 and 72 degrees. In eastern Nebraska, temperatures were between 66 and 70 degrees. It was partly cloudy at Lincoln and Norfolk. At Omaha, it was cloudy. In eastern South Dakota, temperatures were between 61 and 66 degrees. At Mitchell, it was clear. At Sioux Falls, it was partly cloudy. At Yankton, it was mostly cloudy. And in southern Minnesota, skies ranged from clear to partly cloudy, and temperatures were between 61 and 65 degrees. Once again, at 4 a.m. Sioux City had a temperature of 64. The current time is 4:26 a.m. Central Daylight Time. Operating on a frequency of 162.475 MHz, this is NOAA Weather Radio Station WXL62, broadcasting from a transmitter near Lawton, Iowa. Our program originates from the National Weather Service in Sioux Falls and serves Sioux City and the surrounding Siouxland area. This hazardous weather outlook is for northwest Iowa, west central Iowa, southwest Minnesota, northeast Nebraska, central South Dakota, east central South Dakota, south central South Dakota, and southeast South Dakota. For tonight, patchy dense fog may develop early Saturday morning. Fog should burn off by mid-morning. Be prepared for rapidly changing driving conditions. For Saturday through Thursday, warm and breezy conditions expected Saturday. Low chances for isolated showers and thunderstorms exist for Saturday evening into Sunday morning. Sunday afternoon and evening chances for scattered showers and thunderstorms increase. While there is still some uncertainty in location of storms, severe weather is not anticipated. Spotter activation is not expected at this time. Your National Weather Service forecast for Siouxland. Today, mostly sunny. Highs around 90. East winds 5 to 10 miles an hour. Tonight, mostly cloudy. Humid with lows in the mid-60s. Southeast winds 5 to 10 miles an hour. Sunday, mostly cloudy with a slight

chance of showers in the morning, then partly sunny with a chance of showers and thunderstorms in the afternoon. Humid with highs in the lower 80s. Southeast winds 10 to 15 miles an hour with gusts up to 25 miles an hour. Chance of rain 50%. Sunday night, mostly cloudy. A chance of showers and thunderstorms, mainly in the evening. Humid with lows in the mid-60s. Southeast winds 10 to 15 miles an hour with gusts up to 25 miles an hour. Chance of rain 50%. Monday, mostly sunny. A slight chance of showers and thunderstorms in the morning. Humid with highs around 90. South winds around 5 miles an hour. Chance of rain 20%. Monday night, partly cloudy. A chance of showers and thunderstorms, mainly in the evening. Lows in the upper 60s. Chance of rain 40%. Tuesday, mostly sunny. Highs in the lower 90s. Heat index values up to 105 in the afternoon. Tuesday night, mostly clear with a chance of showers and thunderstorms in the evening, then partly cloudy after midnight. Lows in the lower 70s. Chance of rain 30%. Heat index values up to 105 early in the evening. Wednesday, sunny, breezy, hot with highs in the mid-90s. Heat index values up to 105 in the afternoon. Wednesday night, mostly clear with a chance of showers and thunderstorms in the evening, then partly cloudy after midnight. Lows in the upper 60s. Chance of rain 50%. Heat index values up to 105 early in the evening. Thursday, mostly sunny. Highs around 90. Thursday night, mostly clear in the evening, then becoming partly cloudy. A chance of showers and thunderstorms. Lows in the mid-60s. Chance of rain 30%. Friday, mostly sunny. A chance of showers and thunderstorms in the afternoon. Highs in the mid-80s. Chance of rain 40%. At 4 a.m., in Sioux City, the temperature was 64 and the dew point 57. The relative humidity was 78%. Wind was calm. The pressure was 29.85 inches and rising. Elsewhere in northwest Iowa, Morris was mostly cloudy and 70. In Sheldon, the temperature was missing. Cherokee was mostly cloudy and 61. Spencer was mostly cloudy and 59. Storm Lake was mostly cloudy and 66. Other conditions across the northern plains, farther east in Iowa, skies ranged from mostly cloudy to cloudy, and temperatures were between 70 and 72 degrees. In eastern Nebraska, temperatures were between 66 and 70 degrees. It was partly cloudy at Lincoln and Norfolk. At Omaha, it was cloudy. In eastern South Dakota, temperatures were between 61 and 66 degrees. At Mitchell, it was clear. At Sioux Falls, it was partly cloudy. At Yankton, it was mostly cloudy. And in southern Minnesota, skies ranged from clear to partly cloudy, and temperatures were between 61 and 65 degrees. Once again, at 4 a.m. Sioux City had a temperature of 64. The current time is 4:31 a.m. Central Daylight Time. Operating on a frequency of 162.475 MHz, this is NOAA Weather Radio Station WXL62, broadcasting from a transmitter near Lawton, Iowa. Our program originates from the National Weather Service in Sioux Falls and serves Sioux City and the surrounding Siouxland area. This hazardous weather outlook is for northwest Iowa, west central Iowa, southwest Minnesota, northeast Nebraska, central South Dakota, east central South Dakota, south central South Dakota, and southeast South Dakota. For tonight, patchy dense fog may develop early Saturday morning. Fog should burn off by mid-morning. Be prepared for rapidly changing driving conditions. For Saturday through Thursday, warm and breezy conditions expected Saturday. Low chances for isolated showers and thunderstorms exist for Saturday evening into Sunday morning. Sunday afternoon and evening chances for scattered showers and thunderstorms increase. While there is still thunderstorms exist for Saturday evening into Sunday morning.
Sunday afternoon and evening, chances for scattered showers and thunderstorms increase. While there is still some uncertainty in location of storms, severe weather is not anticipated. Spotter activation is not expected at this time. Your National Weather Service forecast for Siouxland. Today, mostly sunny. Highs around 90. East winds 5 to 10 miles an hour. Tonight, mostly cloudy. Humid with lows in the mid-60s. Southeast winds 5 to 10 miles an hour. Sunday, mostly cloudy with a slight chance of showers in the morning, then partly sunny with a chance of showers and thunderstorms in the afternoon. Humid with highs in the lower 80s. Southeast winds 10 to 15 miles an hour with gusts up to 25 miles an hour. Chance of rain 50%. Sunday night, mostly cloudy. A chance of showers and thunderstorms, mainly in the evening. Humid with lows in the mid-60s. Southeast winds 10 to 15 miles an hour with gusts up to 25 miles an hour. Chance of rain 50%. Monday, mostly sunny. A slight chance of showers and thunderstorms in the morning. Humid with highs around 90. South winds around 5 miles an hour. Chance of rain 20%. Monday night, partly cloudy. A chance of showers and thunderstorms, mainly in the evening. Lows in the upper 60s. Chance of rain 40%. Tuesday, mostly sunny. Highs in the lower 90s. Heat index values up to 105 in the afternoon. Tuesday night, mostly clear with a chance of showers and thunderstorms in the evening, then partly cloudy after midnight. Lows in the lower 70s. Chance of rain 30%. Heat index values up to 105 early in the evening. Wednesday, sunny, breezy, hot with highs in the mid-90s. Heat index values up to 105 in the afternoon. Wednesday night, mostly clear with a chance of showers and thunderstorms in the evening, then partly cloudy after midnight. Lows in the upper 60s. Chance of rain 50%. Heat index values up to 105 early in the evening. Thursday, mostly sunny. Highs around 90. Thursday night, mostly clear in the evening, then becoming partly cloudy. A chance of showers and thunderstorms. Lows in the mid-60s. Chance of rain 30%. Friday, mostly sunny. A chance of showers and thunderstorms in the afternoon. Highs in the mid-80s. Chance of rain 40%. At 4 a.m., in Sioux City, the temperature was 64 and the dew point 57. The relative humidity was 78%. Wind was calm. The pressure was 29.85 inches and rising. Elsewhere in northwest Iowa, Morris was mostly cloudy and 70. In Sheldon, the temperature was missing. Cherokee was mostly cloudy and 61. Spencer was mostly cloudy and 59. Storm Lake was mostly cloudy and 66. Other conditions across the northern plains, farther east in Iowa, skies ranged from mostly cloudy to cloudy, and temperatures were between 70 and 72 degrees. In eastern Nebraska, temperatures were between 66 and 70 degrees. It was partly cloudy at Lincoln and North Fork. At Omaha, it was cloudy. In eastern South Dakota, temperatures were between 61 and 66 degrees. At Mitchell, it was clear. At Sioux Falls, it was partly cloudy. At Yankton, it was mostly cloudy. And in southern Minnesota, skies ranged from clear to partly cloudy, and temperatures were between 61 and 65 degrees. Once again, at 4 a.m. Sioux City had a temperature of 64. The current time is 4:37 a.m. Central Daylight Time. Operating on a frequency of 162.475 MHz, this is NOAA Weather Radio Station WXL62, broadcasting from a transmitter near Lawton, Iowa. Our program originates from the National Weather Service in Sioux Falls and serves Sioux City and the surrounding Siouxland area. This hazardous weather outlook is for northwest Iowa, west central Iowa, southwest Minnesota, northeast Nebraska, central South Dakota, east

Central South Dakota, South Central South Dakota, and Southeast South Dakota. For tonight, patchy dense fog may develop early Saturday morning. Fog should burn off by mid-morning. Be prepared for rapidly changing driving conditions. For Saturday through Thursday, warm and breezy conditions expected Saturday. Low chances for isolated showers and thunderstorms exist for Saturday evening into Sunday morning. Sunday afternoon and evening chances for scattered showers and thunderstorms increase. While there is still some uncertainty in location of storms, severe weather is not anticipated. Spotter activation is not expected at this time. Your National Weather Service forecast for Siouxland. Today, mostly sunny. Highs around 90. East winds 5 to 10 miles an hour. Tonight, mostly cloudy. Humid with lows in the mid-60s. Southeast winds 5 to 10 miles an hour. Sunday, mostly cloudy with a slight chance of showers in the morning, then partly sunny with a chance of showers and thunderstorms in the afternoon. Humid with highs in the lower 80s. Southeast winds 10 to 15 miles an hour with gusts up to 25 miles an hour. Chance of rain 50%. Sunday night, mostly cloudy. A chance of showers and thunderstorms, mainly in the evening. Humid with lows in the mid-60s. Southeast winds 10 to 15 miles an hour with gusts up to 25 miles an hour. Chance of rain 50%. Monday, mostly sunny. A slight chance of showers and thunderstorms in the morning. Humid with highs around 90. South winds around 5 miles an hour. Chance of rain 20%. Monday night, partly cloudy. A chance of showers and thunderstorms, mainly in the evening. Lows in the upper 60s. Chance of rain 40%. Tuesday, mostly sunny. Highs in the lower 90s. Heat index values up to 105 in the afternoon. Tuesday night, mostly clear with a chance of showers and thunderstorms in the evening, then partly cloudy after midnight. Lows in the lower 70s. Chance of rain 30%. Heat index values up to 105 early in the evening. Wednesday, sunny, breezy, hot with highs in the mid-90s. Heat index values up to 105 in the afternoon. Wednesday night, mostly clear with a chance of showers and thunderstorms in the evening, then partly cloudy after midnight. Lows in the upper 60s. Chance of rain 50%. Heat index values up to 105 early in the evening. Thursday, mostly sunny. Highs around 90. Thursday night, mostly clear in the evening, then becoming partly cloudy. A chance of showers and thunderstorms. Lows in the mid-60s. Chance of rain 30%. Friday, mostly sunny. A chance of showers and thunderstorms in the afternoon. Highs in the mid-80s. Chance of rain 40%. At 4 a.m., in Sioux City, the temperature was 64, and the dew point 57. The relative humidity was 78%. Wind was calm. The pressure was 29.85 inches and rising. Elsewhere in northwest Iowa, Morris was mostly cloudy and 70. In Sheldon, the temperature was missing. Cherokee was mostly cloudy and 61. Spencer was mostly cloudy and 59. Storm Lake was mostly cloudy and 66. Other conditions across the northern plains, farther east in Iowa, skies ranged from mostly cloudy to cloudy, and temperatures were between 70 and 72 degrees. In eastern Nebraska, temperatures were between 66 and 70 degrees. It was partly cloudy at Lincoln and Norfolk. At Omaha, it was cloudy. In eastern South Dakota, temperatures were between 61 and 66 degrees. At Mitchell, it was clear. At Sioux Falls, it was partly cloudy. At Yankton, it was mostly cloudy. And in southern Minnesota, skies ranged from clear to partly cloudy, and temperatures were between 61 and 65 degrees. Once again, at 4 a.m. Sioux City had a temperature of 64. The current time is 4:42 a.m. Central Daylight Time.
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Our program originates from the National Weather Service in Sioux Falls and serves Sioux City and the surrounding Siouxland area. This hazardous weather outlook is for northwest Iowa, west central Iowa, southwest Minnesota, northeast Nebraska, central South Dakota, east central South Dakota, south central South Dakota, and southeast South Dakota. For tonight, patchy dense fog may develop early Saturday morning. Fog should burn off by mid-morning. Be prepared for rapidly changing driving conditions. For Saturday through Thursday, warm and breezy conditions expected Saturday. Low chances for isolated showers and thunderstorms exist for Saturday evening into Sunday morning. Sunday afternoon and evening chances for scattered showers and thunderstorms increase. While there is still some uncertainty in location of storms, severe weather is not anticipated. Spotter activation is not expected at this time. Your National Weather Service forecast for Siouxland. Today, mostly sunny. Highs around 90. East winds 5 to 10 miles an hour. Tonight, mostly cloudy. Humid with lows in the mid-60s. Southeast winds 5 to 10 miles an hour. Sunday, mostly cloudy with a slight chance of showers in the morning, then partly sunny with a chance of showers and thunderstorms in the afternoon. Humid with highs in the lower 80s. Southeast winds 10 to 15 miles an hour with gusts up to 25 miles an hour. Chance of rain 50%. Sunday night, mostly cloudy. A chance of showers and thunderstorms, mainly in the evening. Humid with lows in the mid-60s. Southeast winds 10 to 15 miles an hour with gusts up to 25 miles an hour. Chance of rain 50%. Monday, mostly sunny. A slight chance of showers and thunderstorms in the morning. Humid with highs around 90. South winds around 5 miles an hour. Chance of rain 20%. Monday night, partly cloudy. A chance of showers and thunderstorms, mainly in the evening. Lows in the upper 60s. Chance of rain 40%. Tuesday, mostly sunny. Highs in the lower 90s. Heat index values up to 105 in the afternoon. Tuesday night, mostly clear with a chance of showers and thunderstorms in the evening, then partly cloudy after midnight. Lows in the lower 70s. Chance of rain 30%. Heat index values up to 105 early in the evening. Wednesday, sunny, breezy, hot with highs in the mid-90s. Heat index values up to 105 in the afternoon. Wednesday night, mostly clear with a chance of showers and thunderstorms in the evening, then partly cloudy after midnight. Lows in the upper 60s. Chance of rain 50%. Heat index values up to 105 early in the evening. Thursday, mostly sunny. Highs around 90. Thursday night, mostly clear in the evening, then becoming partly cloudy. A chance of showers and thunderstorms. Lows in the mid-60s. Chance of rain 30%. Friday, mostly sunny. A chance of showers and thunderstorms in the afternoon. Highs in the mid-80s. Chance of rain 40%. At 4 a.m., in Sioux City, the temperature was 64, and the dew point 57. The relative humidity was 78%. Wind was calm. The pressure was 29.85 inches and rising. Elsewhere in northwest Iowa, Morris was mostly cloudy and 70. In Sheldon, the temperature was missing. Cherokee was mostly cloudy and 61. Spencer was mostly cloudy and 59. Storm Lake was mostly cloudy and 66. Other conditions across the northern plains, farther east in Iowa, skies ranged from mostly cloudy to cloudy, and temperatures were between 70 and 72 degrees. In eastern Nebraska, temperatures were between 66 and 70 degrees. It was partly cloudy at Lincoln and Norfolk. At Omaha, it was cloudy. In eastern South Dakota, temperatures were between 61 and 66 degrees.
Ed Mitchell, it was

clear. At Sioux Falls, it was partly cloudy. At Yankton, it was mostly cloudy. And in southern Minnesota, skies ranged from clear to partly cloudy, and temperatures were between 61 and 65 degrees. Once again, at 4 a.m. Sioux City had a temperature of 64. The current time is 4:48 a.m. Central Daylight Time. Operating on a frequency of 162.475 MHz, this is NOAA Weather Radio Station WXL62, broadcasting from a transmitter near Lawton, Iowa. Our program originates from the National Weather Service in Sioux Falls and serves Sioux City and the surrounding Siouxland area. This hazardous weather outlook is for northwest Iowa, west central Iowa, southwest Minnesota, northeast Nebraska, central South Dakota, east central South Dakota, south central South Dakota, and southeast South Dakota. For tonight, patchy dense fog may develop early Saturday morning. Fog should burn off by mid-morning. Be prepared for rapidly changing driving conditions. For Saturday through Thursday, warm and breezy conditions expected Saturday. Low chances for isolated showers and thunderstorms exist for Saturday evening into Sunday morning. Sunday afternoon and evening chances for scattered showers and thunderstorms increase. While there is still some uncertainty in location of storms, severe weather is not anticipated. Spotter activation is not expected at this time. Your National Weather Service forecast for Siouxland. Today, mostly sunny. Highs around 90. East winds 5 to 10 miles an hour. Tonight, mostly cloudy. Humid with lows in the mid-60s. Southeast winds 5 to 10 miles an hour. Sunday, mostly cloudy with a slight chance of showers in the morning, then partly sunny with a chance of showers and thunderstorms in the afternoon. Humid with highs in the lower 80s. Southeast winds 10 to 15 miles an hour with gusts up to 25 miles an hour. Chance of rain 50%. Sunday night, mostly cloudy. A chance of showers and thunderstorms, mainly in the evening. Humid with lows in the mid-60s. Southeast winds 10 to 15 miles an hour with gusts up to 25 miles an hour. Chance of rain 50%. Monday, mostly sunny. A slight chance of showers and thunderstorms in the morning. Humid with highs around 90. South winds around 5 miles an hour. Chance of rain 20%. Monday night, partly cloudy. A chance of showers and thunderstorms, mainly in the evening. Lows in the upper 60s. Chance of rain 40%. Tuesday, mostly sunny. Highs in the lower 90s. Heat index values up to 105 in the afternoon. Tuesday night, mostly clear with a chance of showers and thunderstorms in the evening, then partly cloudy after midnight. Lows in the lower 70s. Chance of rain 30%. Heat index values up to 105 early in the evening. Wednesday, sunny, breezy, hot with highs in the mid-90s. Heat index values up to 105 in the afternoon. Wednesday night, mostly clear with a chance of showers and thunderstorms in the evening, then partly cloudy after midnight. Lows in the upper 60s. Chance of rain 50%. Heat index values up to 105 early in the evening. Thursday, mostly sunny. Highs around 90. Thursday night, mostly clear in the evening, then becoming partly cloudy. A chance of showers and thunderstorms. Lows in the mid-60s. Chance of rain 30%. Friday, mostly sunny. A chance of showers and thunderstorms in the afternoon. Highs in the mid-80s. Chance of rain 40%. At 4 a.m., in Sioux City, the temperature was 64, and the dew point 57. The relative humidity was 78%. Wind was calm. The pressure was 29.85 inches and rising. Elsewhere in northwest Iowa, Morris was mostly cloudy and 70. In Sheldon, the temperature was missing. Cherokee was mostly cloudy and 61. Spencer was mostly cloudy and 59. Storm Lake was mostly cloudy and 66. Other conditions.

Across the northern plains, farther east in Iowa, skies ranged from mostly cloudy to cloudy, and temperatures were between 70 and 72 degrees. In eastern Nebraska, temperatures were between 66 and 70 degrees. It was partly cloudy at Lincoln and Norfolk. At Omaha, it was cloudy. In eastern South Dakota, temperatures were between 61 and 66 degrees. At Mitchell, it was clear. At Sioux Falls, it was partly cloudy. At Yankton, it was mostly cloudy. And in southern Minnesota, skies ranged from clear to partly cloudy, and temperatures were between 61 and 65 degrees. Once again, at 4 a.m. Sioux City had a temperature of 64. The current time is 4:53 a.m. Central Daylight Time. Operating on a frequency of 162.475 MHz, this is NOAA Weather Radio Station WXL62, broadcasting from a transmitter near Lawton, Iowa. Our program originates from the National Weather Service in Sioux Falls and serves Sioux City and the surrounding Siouxland area. This hazardous weather outlook is for northwest Iowa, west central Iowa, southwest Minnesota, northeast Nebraska, central South Dakota, east central South Dakota, south central South Dakota, and southeast South Dakota. For tonight, patchy dense fog may develop early Saturday morning. Fog should burn off by mid-morning. Be prepared for rapidly changing driving conditions. For Saturday through Thursday, warm and breezy conditions expected Saturday. Low chances for isolated showers and thunderstorms exist for Saturday evening into Sunday morning. Sunday afternoon and evening chances for scattered showers and thunderstorms increase. While there is still some uncertainty in location of storms, severe weather is not anticipated. Spotter activation is not expected at this time. Your National Weather Service forecast for Siouxland. Today, mostly sunny. Highs around 90. East winds 5 to 10 miles an hour. Tonight, mostly cloudy. Humid with lows in the mid-60s. Southeast winds 5 to 10 miles an hour. Sunday, mostly cloudy with a slight chance of showers in the morning, then partly sunny with a chance of showers and thunderstorms in the afternoon. Humid with highs in the lower 80s. Southeast winds 10 to 15 miles an hour with gusts up to 25 miles an hour. Chance of rain 50%. Sunday night, mostly cloudy. A chance of showers and thunderstorms, mainly in the evening. Humid with lows in the mid-60s. Southeast winds 10 to 15 miles an hour with gusts up to 25 miles an hour. Chance of rain 50%. Monday, mostly sunny. A slight chance of showers and thunderstorms in the morning. Humid with highs around 90. South winds around 5 miles an hour. Chance of rain 20%. Monday night, partly cloudy. A chance of showers and thunderstorms, mainly in the evening. Lows in the upper 60s. Chance of rain 40%. Tuesday, mostly sunny. Highs in the lower 90s. Heat index values up to 105 in the afternoon. Tuesday night, mostly clear with a chance of showers and thunderstorms in the evening, then partly cloudy after midnight. Lows in the lower 70s. Chance of rain 30%. Heat index values up to 105 early in the evening. Wednesday, sunny, breezy, hot with highs in the mid-90s. Heat index values up to 105 in the afternoon. Wednesday night, mostly clear with a chance of showers and thunderstorms in the evening, then partly cloudy after midnight. Lows in the upper 60s. Chance of rain 50%. Heat index values up to 105 early in the evening. Thursday, mostly sunny. Highs around 90. Thursday night, mostly clear in the evening, then becoming partly cloudy. A chance of showers and thunderstorms. Lows in the mid-60s. Chance of rain 30%. Friday, mostly sunny. A chance of showers and thunderstorms in the afternoon. Highs in the mid-80s. Chance of rain 40%. At 4 a.m., in Sioux City, the temperature was 64, and the dew point 57. The relative humidity was 78%.
Wind was calm. The pressure was 29.85 inches and rising. Elsewhere in northwest Iowa, Morris was mostly cloudy and 70. In Sheldon, the temperature was missing. Cherokee was mostly cloudy and 61. Spencer was mostly cloudy and 59. Storm Lake was mostly cloudy and 66. Other conditions across the northern plains, farther east in Iowa, skies ranged from mostly cloudy to cloudy, and temperatures were between 70 and 72 degrees. In eastern Nebraska, temperatures were between 66 and 70 degrees. It was partly cloudy at Lincoln and Norfolk. At Omaha, it was cloudy. In eastern South Dakota, temperatures were between 61 and 66 degrees. At Mitchell, it was clear. At Sioux Falls, it was partly cloudy. At Yankton, it was mostly cloudy. And in southern Minnesota, skies ranged from clear to partly cloudy, and temperatures were between 61 and 65 degrees. Once again, at 4 a.m. Sioux City had a temperature of 64. The current time is 4:59 a.m. Central Daylight Time. Operating on a frequency of 162.475 MHz, this is NOAA Weather Radio Station WXL62, broadcasting from a transmitter near Lawton, Iowa. Our program originates from the National Weather Service in Sioux Falls and serves Sioux City and the surrounding Siouxland area. This hazardous weather outlook is for northwest Iowa, west central Iowa, southwest Minnesota, northeast Nebraska, central South Dakota, east central South Dakota, south central South Dakota, and southeast South Dakota. For today and tonight, hazardous weather is not expected at this time. For Sunday through Friday, increasing heat and humidity will push heat indices into the mid-90s to over 100 in many areas by Tuesday and perhaps into Wednesday. Moderate to major heat risk could develop, which means the heat could affect anyone without effective cooling or adequate hydration. Be prepared to enact heat-related safety measures. The heat and humidity will lead to growing risks for severe storms by Tuesday night or Wednesday. Details on timing and coverage of storms are still uncertain, so please monitor the forecast for the latest updates. Spotter activation is not expected at this time. Your National Weather Service forecast for Siouxland. Today, mostly sunny. Highs around 90. East winds 5 to 10 miles an hour. Tonight, mostly cloudy. Humid with lows in the mid-60s. Southeast winds 5 to 10 miles an hour. Sunday, mostly cloudy with a slight chance of showers in the morning, then partly sunny with a chance of showers and thunderstorms in the afternoon. Humid with highs in the lower 80s. Southeast winds 10 to 15 miles an hour with gusts up to 25 miles an hour. Chance of rain 50%. Sunday night, mostly cloudy. A chance of showers and thunderstorms, mainly in the evening. Humid with lows in the mid-60s. Southeast winds 10 to 15 miles an hour with gusts up to 25 miles an hour. Chance of rain 50%. Monday, mostly sunny. A slight chance of showers and thunderstorms in the morning. Humid with highs around 90. South winds around 5 miles an hour. Chance of rain 20%. Monday night, partly cloudy. A chance of showers and thunderstorms, mainly in the evening. Lows in the upper 60s. Chance of rain 40%. Tuesday, mostly sunny. Highs in the lower 90s. Heat index values up to 105 in the afternoon. Tuesday night, mostly clear with a chance of showers and thunderstorms in the evening, then partly cloudy after midnight. Lows in the lower 70s. Chance of rain 30%. Heat index values up to 105 early in the evening. Wednesday, sunny, breezy, hot with highs in the mid-90s. Heat index values up to 105 in the afternoon. Wednesday night, mostly clear with a chance of showers and thunderstorms in the evening, then partly cloudy after midnight. Lows in the upper 60s. Chance of rain 50%. Heat index values up to 105 early in the evening. Thursday, mostly sunny. Highs around 90.
Thursday night,

mostly clear in the evening, then becoming partly cloudy. A chance of showers and thunderstorms. Lows in the mid-60s. Chance of rain 30%. Friday, mostly sunny. A chance of showers and thunderstorms in the afternoon. Highs in the mid-80s. Chance of rain 40%. At 5 a.m., in Sioux City, the temperature was 61 and the dew point 56. The relative humidity was 83%. Wind was calm. The pressure was 29.86 inches and rising. Elsewhere in northwest Iowa, Morris was mostly cloudy, and 63. Spencer was mostly cloudy, and 59. Other conditions across the northern plains, farther east in Iowa, skies ranged from mostly cloudy to cloudy, and temperatures were between 69 and 71 degrees. In eastern Nebraska, it was partly cloudy, with a temperature of 68 at Lincoln and 63 at Norfolk. At Omaha, it was cloudy, with a temperature of 70. In eastern South Dakota, temperatures were between 58 and 62 degrees. At Mitchell, it was clear. At Sioux Falls, it was partly cloudy. At Yankton, it was mostly cloudy. And in southern Minnesota, skies ranged from clear to partly cloudy, and temperatures were between 61 and 65 degrees. Once again, at 5 a.m. Sioux City had a temperature of 61. The Sioux City, Iowa climate summary for yesterday, June 5, 2026. Yesterday's high temperature was 88 degrees. The normal high is 80. Yesterday's low temperature was 61 degrees. The normal low is 57. A trace of precipitation fell yesterday, which brings the monthly total to a trace. This is 0.76 inches below the normal amount of 0.76 inches for June. The total precipitation for the year now stands at 8.37 inches, which is 2.72 inches below normal. There were no heating degree days yesterday, which is 2 below normal. The yearly total since July 1st is 5,850, which is 995 below normal. There were 10 cooling degree days yesterday, which is 5 above normal. The yearly total since January 1st is 178, which is 91 above normal. The normal high temperature for today is 80 degrees, and the normal low is 57. The record high for today is 104, which occurred in 1933, and the record low is 39, which occurred in 1983. Sunrise today is at 5:49 a.m. and sunset is at 9 p.m. The current time is 5:05 a.m. Central Daylight Time. Operating on a frequency of 162.475 MHz, this is NOAA Weather Radio Station WXL62, broadcasting from a transmitter near Lawton, Iowa. Our program originates from the National Weather Service in Sioux Falls and serves Sioux City and the surrounding Siouxland area. This hazardous weather outlook is for northwest Iowa, west central Iowa, southwest Minnesota, northeast Nebraska, central South Dakota, east central South Dakota, south central South Dakota, and southeast South Dakota. For today and tonight, hazardous weather is not expected at this time. For Sunday through Friday, increasing heat and humidity will push heat indices into the mid-90s to over 100 in many areas by Tuesday and perhaps into Wednesday. Moderate to major heat risk could develop, which means the heat could affect anyone without effective cooling or adequate hydration. Be prepared to enact heat-related safety measures. The heat and humidity will lead to growing risks for severe storms by Tuesday night or Wednesday. Details on timing and coverage of storms are still uncertain, so please monitor the forecast for the latest updates. Spotter activation is not expected at this time. Your National Weather Service forecast for Siouxland. Today, mostly sunny. Highs around 90. East winds 5 to 10 miles an hour. Tonight, mostly cloudy. Humid with lows in the mid-60s. Southeast winds 5 to 10 miles an hour. Sunday, mostly cloudy with a slight chance of showers in the morning, then partly sunny with a chance of showers and thunderstorms in the afternoon. Humid with highs in the lower 80s. Southeast winds 10 to 15 miles an hour with gusts up to 25 miles an hour. Chance of rain 50%.

Tuesday, mostly sunny. Highs in the lower 90s. Heat index values up to 105 in the afternoon. Tuesday night, mostly clear with a chance of showers and thunderstorms in the evening, then partly cloudy after midnight. Lows in the lower 70s. Chance of rain 30%. Heat index values up to 105 early in the evening. Wednesday, sunny, breezy, hot with highs in the mid-90s. Heat index values up to 105 in the afternoon. Wednesday night, mostly clear with a chance of showers and thunderstorms in the evening, then partly cloudy after midnight. Lows in the upper 60s. Chance of rain 50%. Heat index values up to 105 early in the evening. Thursday, mostly sunny. Highs around 90. Thursday night, mostly clear in the evening, then becoming partly cloudy. A chance of showers and thunderstorms. Lows in the mid-60s. Chance of rain 30%. Friday, mostly sunny. A chance of showers and thunderstorms in the afternoon. Highs in the mid-80s. Chance of rain 40%. At 5 a.m., in Sioux City, the temperature was 61 and the dew point 56. The relative humidity was 83%. Wind was calm. The pressure was 29.86 inches and rising. Elsewhere in northwest Iowa, Morris was mostly cloudy and 63. Spencer was mostly cloudy and 59. Other conditions across the northern plains, farther east in Iowa, skies ranged from mostly cloudy to cloudy, and temperatures were between 69 and 71 degrees. In eastern Nebraska, it was partly cloudy, with a temperature of 68 at Lincoln and 63 at North Fork. At Omaha, it was cloudy, with a temperature of 70. In eastern South Dakota, temperatures were between 58 and 62 degrees. At Mitchell, it was clear. At Sioux Falls, it was partly cloudy. At Yankton, it was mostly cloudy. And in southern Minnesota, skies ranged from clear to partly cloudy, and temperatures were between 61 and 65 degrees. Once again, at 5 a.m. Sioux City had a temperature of 61. At 5 a.m., in Sioux City, the temperature was 61 and the dew point 56. The relative humidity was 83%. Wind was calm. The pressure was 29.86 inches and rising. Elsewhere in northwest Iowa, Morris was mostly cloudy and 63. In Sheldon, the temperature was missing. Cherokee was mostly cloudy and 59. Spencer was mostly cloudy and 59. Storm Lake was cloudy and 66. Other conditions across the northern plains, farther east in Iowa, skies ranged from mostly cloudy to cloudy, and temperatures were between 69 and 71 degrees. In eastern Nebraska, skies ranged from mostly cloudy to cloudy. It was 68 at Lincoln, 70 at Omaha, and 63 at North Fork. In eastern South Dakota, skies ranged from clear to partly cloudy, and temperatures were between 58 and 62 degrees. And in southern Minnesota, skies ranged from clear to partly cloudy, and temperatures were between 61 and 65 degrees. Once again, at 5 a.m. Sioux City had a temperature of 61. The Sioux City, Iowa climate summary for yesterday, June 5, 2026. Yesterday's high temperature was 88 degrees. The normal high is 80. Yesterday's low temperature was 61 degrees. The normal low is 57. A trace of precipitation fell yesterday, which brings the monthly total to a trace. This is 0.76 inches below the normal amount of 0.76 inches for June. The total precipitation for the year now stands at 8.37 inches, which is 2.72 inches below normal. There were no heating degree days yesterday, which is 2 below normal. The yearly total since July 1st is 5,850, which is 995 below normal. There were 10 cooling degree days yesterday, which is 5 above normal. The yearly total since January 1st is 178, which is 91 above normal. The normal high temperature for today is 80 degrees, and the normal low is 57. The record high

for today is 104, which occurred in 1933, and the record low is 39, which occurred in 1983. Sunrise today is at 5:49 a.m. and sunset is at 9 p.m. The current time is 5:13 a.m. Central Daylight Time. Operating on a frequency of 162.475 MHz, this is NOAA Weather Radio Station WXL62, broadcasting from a transmitter near Lawton, Iowa. Our program originates from the National Weather Service in Sioux Falls and serves Sioux City and the surrounding Siouxland area. This hazardous weather outlook is for northwest Iowa, west central Iowa, southwest Minnesota, northeast Nebraska, central South Dakota, east central South Dakota, south central South Dakota, and southeast South Dakota. For today and tonight, hazardous weather is not expected at this time. For Sunday through Friday, increasing heat and humidity will push heat indices into the mid-90s to over 100 in many areas by Tuesday and perhaps into Wednesday. Moderate to major heat risk could develop, which means the heat could affect anyone without effective cooling or adequate hydration. Be prepared to enact heat-related safety measures. The heat and humidity will lead to growing risks for severe storms by Tuesday night or Wednesday. Details on timing and coverage of storms are still uncertain, so please monitor the forecast for the latest updates. Spotter activation is not expected at this time. Your National Weather Service forecast for Siouxland. Today, mostly sunny. Highs around 90. East winds 5 to 10 miles an hour. Tonight, mostly cloudy. Humid with lows in the mid-60s. Southeast winds 5 to 10 miles an hour. Sunday, mostly cloudy with a slight chance of showers in the morning, then partly sunny with a chance of showers and thunderstorms in the afternoon. Humid with highs in the lower 80s. Southeast winds 10 to 15 miles an hour with gusts up to 25 miles an hour. Chance of rain 50%. Sunday night, mostly cloudy. A chance of showers and thunderstorms, mainly in the evening. Humid with lows in the mid-60s. Southeast winds 10 to 15 miles an hour with gusts up to 25 miles an hour. Chance of rain 50%. Monday, mostly sunny. A slight chance of showers and thunderstorms in the morning. Humid with highs around 90. South winds around 5 miles an hour. Chance of rain 20%. Monday night, partly cloudy. A chance of showers and thunderstorms, mainly in the evening. Lows in the upper 60s. Chance of rain 40%. Tuesday, mostly sunny. Highs in the lower 90s. Heat index values up to 105 in the afternoon. Tuesday night, mostly clear with a chance of showers and thunderstorms in the evening, then partly cloudy after midnight. Lows in the lower 70s. Chance of rain 30%. Heat index values up to 105 early in the evening. Wednesday, sunny, breezy, hot with highs in the mid-90s. Heat index values up to 105 in the afternoon. Wednesday night, mostly clear with a chance of showers and thunderstorms in the evening, then partly cloudy after midnight. Lows in the upper 60s. Chance of rain 50%. Heat index values up to 105 early in the evening. Thursday, mostly sunny. Highs around 90. Thursday night, mostly clear in the evening, then becoming partly cloudy. A chance of showers and thunderstorms. Lows in the mid-60s. Chance of rain 30%. Friday, mostly sunny. A chance of showers and thunderstorms in the afternoon. Highs in the mid-80s. Chance of rain 40%. At 5 a.m., in Sioux City, the temperature was 61 and the dew point 56. The relative humidity was 83%. Wind was calm. The pressure was 29.86 inches and rising. Elsewhere in northwest Iowa, Morris was mostly cloudy, and 63. In Sheldon, the temperature was missing. Cherokee was mostly cloudy, and 59. Spencer was mostly cloudy, and 59. Storm Lake was cloudy and 66. Other conditions across the northern plains, farther east in Iowa, skies ranged from

Mostly cloudy to cloudy, and temperatures were between 69 and 71 degrees. In eastern Nebraska, skies ranged from mostly cloudy to cloudy. It was 68 at Lincoln, 70 at Omaha, and 63 at Norfolk. In eastern South Dakota, skies ranged from clear to partly cloudy, and temperatures were between 58 and 62 degrees. And in southern Minnesota, skies ranged from clear to partly cloudy, and temperatures were between 61 and 65 degrees. Once again, at 5 a.m. Sioux City had a temperature of 61. The Sioux City, Iowa climate summary for yesterday, June 5, 2026. Yesterday's high temperature was 88 degrees. The normal high is 80. Yesterday's low temperature was 61 degrees. The normal low is 57. A trace of precipitation fell yesterday, which brings the monthly total to a trace. This is 0.76 inches below the normal amount of 0.76 inches for June. The total precipitation for the year now stands at 8.37 inches, which is 2.72 inches below normal. There were no heating degree days yesterday, which is 2 below normal. The yearly total since July 1st is 5,850, which is 995 below normal. There were 10 cooling degree days yesterday, which is 5 above normal. The yearly total since January 1st is 178, which is 91 above normal. The normal high temperature for today is 80 degrees, and the normal low is 57. The record high for today is 104, which occurred in 1933, and the record low is 39, which occurred in 1983. Sunrise today is at 5:49 a.m. and sunset is at 9 p.m. The current time is 5:20 a.m. Central Daylight Time. Operating on a frequency of 162.475 MHz, this is NOAA Weather Radio Station WXL62, broadcasting from a transmitter near Lawton, Iowa. Our program originates from the National Weather Service in Sioux Falls and serves Sioux City and the surrounding Siouxland area. This hazardous weather outlook is for northwest Iowa, west central Iowa, southwest Minnesota, northeast Nebraska, central South Dakota, east central South Dakota, south central South Dakota, and southeast South Dakota. For today and tonight, hazardous weather is not expected at this time. For Sunday through Friday, increasing heat and humidity will push heat indices into the mid-90s to over 100 in many areas by Tuesday and perhaps into Wednesday. Moderate to major heat risk could develop, which means the heat could affect anyone without effective cooling or adequate hydration. Be prepared to enact heat-related safety measures. The heat and humidity will lead to growing risks for severe storms by Tuesday night or Wednesday. Details on timing and coverage of storms are still uncertain, so please monitor the forecast for the latest updates. Spotter activation is not expected at this time. Your National Weather Service forecast for Siouxland. Today, mostly sunny. Highs around 90. East winds 5 to 10 miles an hour. Tonight, mostly cloudy. Humid with lows in the mid-60s. Southeast winds 5 to 10 miles an hour. Sunday, mostly cloudy with a slight chance of showers in the morning, then partly sunny with a chance of showers and thunderstorms in the afternoon. Humid with highs in the lower 80s. Southeast winds 10 to 15 miles an hour with gusts up to 25 miles an hour. Chance of rain 50%. Sunday night, mostly cloudy. A chance of showers and thunderstorms, mainly in the evening. Humid with lows in the mid-60s. Southeast winds 10 to 15 miles an hour with gusts up to 25 miles an hour. Chance of rain 50%. Monday, mostly sunny. A slight chance of showers and thunderstorms in the morning. Humid with highs around 90. South winds around 5 miles an hour. Chance of rain 20%. Monday night, partly cloudy. A chance of showers and thunderstorms, mainly in the evening. Lows in the upper 60s. Chance of rain 40%. Tuesday, mostly sunny. Highs in the lower 90s. Heat index values up to 105 in the afternoon. Tuesday night, mostly clear with a chance of showers and thunderstorms in the evening, then partly cloudy after midnight.

Lows in the lower 70s. Chance of rain 30%. Heat index values up to 105 early in the evening. Wednesday, sunny, breezy, hot with highs in the mid-90s. Heat index values up to 105 in the afternoon. Wednesday night, mostly clear with a chance of showers and thunderstorms in the evening, then partly cloudy after midnight. Lows in the upper 60s. Chance of rain 50%. Heat index values up to 105 early in the evening. Thursday, mostly sunny. Highs around 90. Thursday night, mostly clear in the evening, then becoming partly cloudy. A chance of showers and thunderstorms. Lows in the mid-60s. Chance of rain 30%. Friday, mostly sunny. A chance of showers and thunderstorms in the afternoon. Highs in the mid-80s. Chance of rain 40%. At 5 a.m., in Sioux City, the temperature was 61 and the dew point 56. The relative humidity was 83%. Wind was calm. The pressure was 29.86 inches and rising. Elsewhere in northwest Iowa, Morris was mostly cloudy, and 63. In Sheldon, the temperature was missing. Cherokee was mostly cloudy, and 59. Spencer was mostly cloudy, and 59. Storm Lake was cloudy and 66. Other conditions across the northern plains, farther east in Iowa, skies ranged from mostly cloudy to cloudy, and temperatures were between 69 and 71 degrees. In eastern Nebraska, skies ranged from mostly cloudy to cloudy. It was 68 at Lincoln, 70 at Omaha, and 63 at Norfolk. In eastern South Dakota, skies ranged from clear to partly cloudy, and temperatures were between 58 and 62 degrees. And in southern Minnesota, skies ranged from clear to partly cloudy, and temperatures were between 61 and 65 degrees. Once again, at 5 a.m. Sioux City had a temperature of 61. The Sioux City, Iowa climate summary for yesterday, June 5, 2026. Yesterday's high temperature was 88 degrees. The normal high is 80. Yesterday's low temperature was 61 degrees. The normal low is 57. A trace of precipitation fell yesterday, which brings the monthly total to a trace. This is 0.76 inches below the normal amount of 0.76 inches for June. The total precipitation for the year now stands at 8.37 inches, which is 2.72 inches below normal. There were no heating degree days yesterday, which is 2 below normal. The yearly total since July 1st is 5,850, which is 995 below normal. There were 10 cooling degree days yesterday, which is 5 above normal. The yearly total since January 1st is 178, which is 91 above normal. The normal high temperature for today is 80 degrees, and the normal low is 57. The record high for today is 104, which occurred in 1933, and the record low is 39, which occurred in 1983. Sunrise today is at 5:49 a.m. and sunset is at 9 p.m. The current time is 5:27 a.m. Central Daylight Time. Operating on a frequency of 162.475 megahertz, this is NOAA Weather Radio Station WXL62, broadcasting from a transmitter near Lawton, Iowa. Our program originates from the National Weather Service in Sioux Falls and serves Sioux City and the surrounding Siouxland area. This hazardous weather outlook is for northwest Iowa, west central Iowa, southwest Minnesota, northeast Nebraska, central South Dakota, east central South Dakota, south central South Dakota, and southeast South Dakota. For today and tonight, hazardous weather is not expected at this time. For Sunday through Friday, increasing heat and humidity will push heat indices into the mid-90s to over 100 in many areas by Tuesday and perhaps into Wednesday. Moderate to major heat risk could develop, which means the heat could affect anyone without effective cooling or adequate hydration. Be prepared to enact heat-related safety measures. The heat and humidity will lead to growing risks for severe storms by Tuesday night or Wednesday. Details on timing and coverage of storms are still uncertain, so please monitor the forecast for the latest updates.

spotter activation is not expected at this time. Your National Weather Service forecast for Siouxland. Today, mostly sunny. Highs around 90. East winds 5 to 10 miles an hour. Tonight, mostly cloudy. Humid with lows in the mid-60s. Southeast winds 5 to 10 miles an hour. Sunday, mostly cloudy with a slight chance of showers in the morning, then partly sunny with a chance of showers and thunderstorms in the afternoon. Humid with highs in the lower 80s. Southeast winds 10 to 15 miles an hour with gusts up to 25 miles an hour. Chance of rain 50%. Sunday night, mostly cloudy. A chance of showers and thunderstorms, mainly in the evening. Humid with lows in the mid-60s. Southeast winds 10 to 15 miles an hour with gusts up to 25 miles an hour. Chance of rain 50%. Monday, mostly sunny. A slight chance of showers and thunderstorms in the morning. Humid with highs around 90. South winds around 5 miles an hour. Chance of rain 20%. Monday night, partly cloudy. A chance of showers and thunderstorms, mainly in the evening. Lows in the upper 60s. Chance of rain 40%. Tuesday, mostly sunny. Highs in the lower 90s. Heat index values up to 105 in the afternoon. Tuesday night, mostly clear with a chance of showers and thunderstorms in the evening, then partly cloudy after midnight. Lows in the lower 70s. Chance of rain 30%. Heat index values up to 105 early in the evening. Wednesday, sunny, breezy, hot with highs in the mid-90s. Heat index values up to 105 in the afternoon. Wednesday night, mostly clear with a chance of showers and thunderstorms in the evening, then partly cloudy after midnight. Lows in the upper 60s. Chance of rain 50%. Heat index values up to 105 early in the evening. Thursday, mostly sunny. Highs around 90. Thursday night, mostly clear in the evening, then becoming partly cloudy. A chance of showers and thunderstorms. Lows in the mid-60s. Chance of rain 30%. Friday, mostly sunny. A chance of showers and thunderstorms in the afternoon. Highs in the mid-80s. Chance of rain 40%. At 5 a.m., in Sioux City, the temperature was 61 and the dew point 56. The relative humidity was 83%. Wind was calm. The pressure was 29.86 inches and rising. Elsewhere in northwest Iowa, Morris was mostly cloudy and 63. In Sheldon, the temperature was missing. Cherokee was mostly cloudy and 59. Spencer was mostly cloudy and 59. Storm Lake was cloudy and 66. Other conditions across the northern plains, farther east in Iowa, skies ranged from mostly cloudy to cloudy, and temperatures were between 69 and 71 degrees. In eastern Nebraska, skies ranged from mostly cloudy to cloudy. It was 68 at Lincoln, 70 at Omaha, and 63 at Norfolk. In eastern South Dakota, skies ranged from clear to partly cloudy, and temperatures were between 58 and 62 degrees. And in southern Minnesota, skies ranged from clear to partly cloudy, and temperatures were between 61 and 65 degrees. Once again, at 5 a.m. Sioux City had a temperature of 61. The Sioux City, Iowa climate summary for yesterday, June 5, 2026. Yesterday's high temperature was 88 degrees. The normal high is 80. Yesterday's low temperature was 61 degrees. The normal low is 57. Yesterday's high temperature was 88 degrees. The normal high is 80. Yesterday's low temperature was 61 degrees. The normal low is 57. A trace of precipitation fell yesterday, which brings the monthly total to a trace. This is 0.76 inches below the normal amount of 0.76 inches for June. The total precipitation for the year now stands at 8.37 inches, which is 2.72 inches below normal. There were no heating degree days yesterday, which is 2 below normal.

moderate to major heat risk could develop, which means the heat could affect anyone without effective cooling or adequate hydration. Be prepared to enact heat-related safety measures. The heat and humidity will lead to growing risks for severe storms by Tuesday night or Wednesday. Details on timing and coverage of storms are still uncertain, so please monitor the forecast for the latest updates. Spotter activation is not expected at this time. Your National Weather Service forecast for Siouxland. Today, mostly sunny. Highs around 90. East winds 5 to 10 miles an hour. Tonight, mostly cloudy. Humid with lows in the mid-60s. Southeast winds 5 to 10 miles an hour. Sunday, mostly cloudy with a slight chance of showers in the morning, then partly sunny with a chance of showers and thunderstorms in the afternoon. Humid with highs in the lower 80s. Southeast winds 10 to 15 miles an hour with gusts up to 25 miles an hour. Chance of rain 50%. Sunday night, mostly cloudy. A chance of showers and thunderstorms, mainly in the evening. Humid with lows in the mid-60s. Southeast winds 10 to 15 miles an hour with gusts up to 25 miles an hour. Chance of rain 50%. Monday, mostly sunny. A slight chance of showers and thunderstorms in the morning. Humid with highs around 90. South winds around 5 miles an hour. Chance of rain 20%. Monday night, partly cloudy. A chance of showers and thunderstorms, mainly in the evening. Lows in the upper 60s. Chance of rain 40%. Tuesday, mostly sunny. Highs in the lower 90s. Heat index values up to 105 in the afternoon. Tuesday night, mostly clear with a chance of showers and thunderstorms in the evening, then partly cloudy after midnight. Lows in the lower 70s. Chance of rain 30%. Heat index values up to 105 early in the evening. Wednesday, sunny, breezy, hot with highs in the mid-90s. Heat index values up to 105 in the afternoon. Wednesday night, mostly clear with a chance of showers and thunderstorms in the evening, then partly cloudy after midnight. Lows in the upper 60s. Chance of rain 50%. Heat index values up to 105 early in the evening. Thursday, mostly sunny. Highs around 90. Thursday night, mostly clear in the evening, then becoming partly cloudy. A chance of showers and thunderstorms. Lows in the mid-60s. Chance of rain 30%. Friday, mostly sunny. A chance of showers and thunderstorms in the afternoon. Highs in the mid-80s. Chance of rain 40%. At 5 a.m., in Sioux City, the temperature was 61 and the dew point 56. The relative humidity was 83%. Wind was calm. The pressure was 29.86 inches and rising. Elsewhere in northwest Iowa, Morris was mostly cloudy and 63. In Sheldon, the temperature was missing. Cherokee was mostly cloudy and 59. Spencer was mostly cloudy and 59. Storm Lake was cloudy and 66. Other conditions across the northern plains, farther east in Iowa, skies ranged from mostly cloudy to cloudy, and temperatures were between 69 and 71 degrees. In eastern Nebraska, skies ranged from mostly cloudy to cloudy. It was 68 at Lincoln, 70 at Omaha, and 63 at Norfolk. In eastern South Dakota, skies ranged from clear to partly cloudy, and temperatures were between 58 and 62 degrees. And in southern Minnesota, skies ranged from clear to partly cloudy, and temperatures were between 61 and 65 degrees. Once again, at 5 a.m. Sioux City had a temperature of 61. The Sioux City, Iowa climate summary for yesterday, June 5, 2026. Yesterday's high temperature was 88 degrees. The normal high is 80. Yesterday's low temperature was 61 degrees. The normal low is 57. A trace of precipitation fell yesterday, which brings the monthly total to a trace. This is 0.76 inches below the normal amount of 0.76 inches for June.

The total precipitation for the year now stands at 8.37 inches, which is 2.72 inches below normal. There were no heating degree days yesterday, which is 2 below normal. The yearly total since July 1st is 5,850, which is 995 below normal. There were 10 cooling degree days yesterday, which is 5 above normal. The yearly total since January 1st is 178, which is 91 above normal. The normal high temperature for today is 80 degrees, and the normal low is 57. The record high for today is 104, which occurred in 1933, and the record low is 39, which occurred in 1983. Sunrise today is at 5:49 a.m. and sunset is at 9 p.m. The current time is 5:54 a.m. Central Daylight Time. Operating on a frequency of 162.475 MHz, this is NOAA Weather Radio Station WXL62, broadcasting from a transmitter near Lawton, Iowa. Our program originates from the National Weather Service in Sioux Falls and serves Sioux City and the surrounding Siouxland area. This hazardous weather outlook is for northwest Iowa, west central Iowa, southwest Minnesota, northeast Nebraska, central South Dakota, east central South Dakota, south central South Dakota, and southeast South Dakota. For today and tonight, hazardous weather is not expected at this time. For Sunday through Friday, increasing heat and humidity will push heat indices into the mid-90s to over 100 in many areas by Tuesday and perhaps into Wednesday. Moderate to major heat risk could develop, which means the heat could affect anyone without effective cooling or adequate hydration. Be prepared to enact heat-related safety measures. The heat and humidity will lead to growing risks for severe storms by Tuesday night or Wednesday. Details on timing and coverage of storms are still uncertain, so please monitor the forecast for the latest updates. Spotter activation is not expected at this time. Your National Weather Service forecast for Siouxland. Today, mostly sunny. Highs around 90. East winds 5 to 10 miles an hour. Tonight, mostly cloudy. Humid with lows in the mid-60s. Southeast winds 5 to 10 miles an hour. Sunday, mostly cloudy with a slight chance of showers in the morning, then partly sunny with a chance of showers and thunderstorms in the afternoon. Humid with highs in the lower 80s. Southeast winds 10 to 15 miles an hour with gusts up to 25 miles an hour. Chance of rain 50%. Sunday night, mostly cloudy. A chance of showers and thunderstorms, mainly in the evening. Humid with lows in the mid-60s. Southeast winds 10 to 15 miles an hour with gusts up to 25 miles an hour. Chance of rain 50%. Monday, mostly sunny. A slight chance of showers and thunderstorms in the morning. Humid with highs around 90. South winds around 5 miles an hour. Chance of rain 20%. Monday night, partly cloudy. A chance of showers and thunderstorms, mainly in the evening. Lows in the upper 60s. Chance of rain 40%. Tuesday, mostly sunny. Highs in the lower 90s. Heat index values up to 105 in the afternoon. Tuesday night, mostly clear with a chance of showers and thunderstorms in the evening, then partly cloudy after midnight. Lows in the lower 70s. Chance of rain 30%. Heat index values up to 105 early in the evening. Wednesday, sunny, breezy, hot with highs in the mid-90s. Heat index values up to 105 in the afternoon. Wednesday night, mostly clear with a chance of showers and thunderstorms in the evening, then partly cloudy after midnight. Lows in the upper 60s. Chance of rain 50%. Heat index values up to 105 early in the evening. Thursday, mostly sunny. Highs around 90. Thursday night, mostly clear in the evening, then becoming partly cloudy. A chance of showers and thunderstorms. Lows in the mid-60s. Chance of rain 30%. Friday, mostly sunny. A chance of showers and thunderstorms in the afternoon. Highs in the mid-80s. Chance of rain 40%.
at 5 a.m. in Sioux City, the temperature was 61 and the dew point 56. The relative humidity was 83%. Wind was calm. The pressure was 29.86 inches and rising. Elsewhere in northwest Iowa, Morris was mostly cloudy and 63. In Sheldon, the temperature was missing. Cherokee was mostly cloudy and 59. Spencer was mostly cloudy and 59. Storm Lake was cloudy and 66. Other conditions across the northern plains, farther east in Iowa, skies ranged from mostly cloudy to cloudy, and temperatures were between 69 and 71 degrees. In eastern Nebraska, skies ranged from mostly cloudy to cloudy. It was 68 at Lincoln, 70 at Omaha, and 63 at Norfolk. In eastern South Dakota, skies ranged from clear to partly cloudy, and temperatures were between 58 and 62 degrees. And in southern Minnesota, skies ranged from clear to partly cloudy, and temperatures were between 61 and 65 degrees. Once again, at 5 a.m., Sioux City had a temperature of 61. The Sioux City, Iowa climate summary for yesterday, June 5, 2026. Yesterday's high temperature was 88 degrees. The normal high is 80. Yesterday's low temperature was 61 degrees. The normal low is 57. A trace of precipitation fell yesterday, which brings the monthly total to a trace. This is 0.76 inches below the normal amount of 0.76 inches for June. The total precipitation for the year now stands at 8.37 inches, which is 2.72 inches below normal. There were no heating degree days yesterday, which is 2 below normal. The yearly total since July 1st is 5,850, which is 995 below normal. There were 10 cooling degree days yesterday, which is 5 above normal. The yearly total since January 1st is 178, which is 91 above normal. The normal high temperature for today is 80 degrees, and the normal low is 57. The record high for today is 104, which occurred in 1933, and the record low is 39, which occurred in 1983. Sunrise today is at 5:49 a.m. and sunset is at 9 p.m. The current time is 6:01 a.m. Central Daylight Time. Operating on a frequency of 162.475 MHz, this is NOAA Weather Radio Station WXL62, broadcasting from a transmitter near Lawton, Iowa. Our program originates from the National Weather Service in Sioux Falls and serves Sioux City and the surrounding Siouxland area. This hazardous weather outlook is for northwest Iowa, west central Iowa, southwest Minnesota, northeast Nebraska, central South Dakota, east central South Dakota, south central South Dakota, and southeast South Dakota. For today and tonight, hazardous weather is not expected at this time. For Sunday through Friday, increasing heat and humidity will push heat indices into the mid-90s to over 100 in many areas by Tuesday and perhaps into Wednesday. Moderate to major heat risk could develop, which means the heat could affect anyone without effective cooling or adequate hydration. Be prepared to enact heat-related safety measures. The heat and humidity will lead to growing risks for severe storms by Tuesday night or Wednesday. Details on timing and coverage of storms are still uncertain, so please monitor the forecast for the latest updates. Spotter activation is not expected at this time. Your National Weather Service forecast for Siouxland. Today, mostly sunny. Highs around 90. East winds 5 to 10 miles an hour. Tonight, mostly cloudy. Humid with lows in the mid-60s. Southeast winds 5 to 10 miles an hour. Sunday, mostly cloudy with a slight chance of showers in the morning, then partly sunny with a chance of showers and thunderstorms in the afternoon. Humid with highs in the lower 80s. Southeast winds 10 to 15 miles an hour with gusts up to 25 miles an hour. Chance of rain 50%. Sunday night, mostly cloudy. A chance of showers and thunderstorms, mainly in the evening. Humid with lows in the mid-60s. Southeast winds 10 to 15 miles an hour with gusts up to 25 miles an hour. Chance of rain 50%.
Monday, mostly sunny. A slight chance of showers and thunderstorms.

in the morning. Humid with highs around 90. South winds around 5 miles an hour. Chance of rain 20%. Monday night, partly cloudy. A chance of showers and thunderstorms, mainly in the evening. Lows in the upper 60s. Chance of rain 40%. Tuesday, mostly sunny. Highs in the lower 90s. Heat index values up to 105 in the afternoon. Tuesday night, mostly clear with a chance of showers and thunderstorms in the evening, then partly cloudy after midnight. Lows in the lower 70s. Chance of rain 30%. Heat index values up to 105 early in the evening. Wednesday, sunny, breezy, hot with highs in the mid-90s. Heat index values up to 105 in the afternoon. Wednesday night, mostly clear with a chance of showers and thunderstorms in the evening, then partly cloudy after midnight. Lows in the upper 60s. Chance of rain 50%. Heat index values up to 105 early in the evening. Thursday, mostly sunny. Highs around 90. Thursday night, mostly clear in the evening, then becoming partly cloudy. A chance of showers and thunderstorms. Lows in the mid-60s. Chance of rain 30%. Friday, mostly sunny. A chance of showers and thunderstorms in the afternoon. Highs in the mid-80s. Chance of rain 40%. At 6 a.m., in Sioux City, the temperature was 60 and the dew point 57. The relative humidity was 89%. Wind was northeast at 5 miles an hour. The pressure was 29.86 inches and steady. Elsewhere in northwest Iowa, Morris was mostly cloudy and 61. Cherokee was mostly cloudy and 57. Spencer was mostly cloudy and 58. Other conditions across the northern plains, farther east in Iowa, skies ranged from mostly cloudy to cloudy, and temperatures were between 67 and 69 degrees. In eastern Nebraska, skies ranged from mostly cloudy to cloudy. It was 69 at Lincoln, 69 at Omaha, and 62 at Norfolk. In eastern South Dakota, skies ranged from clear to partly cloudy, and temperatures were between 58 and 62 degrees. And in southern Minnesota, temperatures were between 60 and 64 degrees. At Mankato, fog was reported. It was clear at Marshall and Minneapolis. It was partly cloudy at Worthington and Rochester. Once again, at 6 a.m., Sioux City had a temperature of 60. The Sioux City, Iowa climate summary for yesterday, June 5, 2026. Yesterday's high temperature was 88 degrees. The normal high is 80. Yesterday's low temperature was 61 degrees. The normal low is 57. A trace of precipitation fell yesterday, which brings the monthly total to a trace. This is 0.76 inches below the normal amount of 0.76 inches for June. The total precipitation for the year now stands at 8.37 inches, which is 2.72 inches below normal. There were no heating degree days yesterday, which is 2 below normal. The yearly total since July 1st is 5,850, which is 995 below normal. There were 10 cooling degree days yesterday, which is 5 above normal. The yearly total since January 1st is 178, which is 91 above normal. The normal high temperature for today is 80 degrees, and the normal low is 57. The record high for today is 104, which occurred in 1933, and the record low is 39, which occurred in 1983. Sunrise today is at 5:49 a.m. and sunset is at 9 p.m. The current time is 6:07 a.m. Central Daylight Time. Operating on a frequency of 162.475 MHz, this is NOAA Weather Radio Station WXL62, broadcasting from a transmitter near Lawton, Iowa. Our program originates from the National Weather Service in Sioux Falls and serves Sioux City and the surrounding Siouxland area. This hazardous weather outlook is for northwest Iowa, west central Iowa, southwest Minnesota, northeast Nebraska, central South Dakota, east central South Dakota, south central South Dakota, and southeast South Dakota.

highs around 90. East winds 5 to 10 miles an hour. Tonight, mostly cloudy. Humid with lows in the mid-60s. Southeast winds 5 to 10 miles an hour. Sunday, mostly cloudy with a slight chance of showers in the morning, then partly sunny with a chance of showers and thunderstorms in the afternoon. Humid with highs in the lower 80s. Southeast winds 10 to 15 miles an hour with gusts up to 25 miles an hour. Chance of rain 50%. Sunday night, mostly cloudy. A chance of showers and thunderstorms, mainly in the evening. Humid with lows in the mid-60s. Southeast winds 10 to 15 miles an hour with gusts up to 25 miles an hour. Chance of rain 50%. Monday, mostly sunny. A slight chance of showers and thunderstorms in the morning. Humid with highs around 90. South winds around 5 miles an hour. Chance of rain 20%. Monday night, partly cloudy. A chance of showers and thunderstorms, mainly in the evening. Lows in the upper 60s. Chance of rain 40%. Tuesday, mostly sunny. Highs in the lower 90s. Heat index values up to 105 in the afternoon. Tuesday night, mostly clear with a chance of showers and thunderstorms in the evening, then partly cloudy after midnight. Lows in the lower 70s. Chance of rain 30%. Heat index values up to 105 early in the evening. Wednesday, sunny, breezy, hot with highs in the mid-90s. Heat index values up to 105 in the afternoon. Wednesday night, mostly clear with a chance of showers and thunderstorms in the evening, then partly cloudy after midnight. Lows in the upper 60s. Chance of rain 50%. Heat index values up to 105 early in the evening. Thursday, mostly sunny. Highs around 90. Thursday night, mostly clear in the evening, then becoming partly cloudy. A chance of showers and thunderstorms. Lows in the mid-60s. Chance of rain 30%. Friday, mostly sunny. A chance of showers and thunderstorms in the afternoon. Highs in the mid-80s. Chance of rain 40%. At 6 a.m., in Sioux City, the temperature was 60, and the dew point 57. The relative humidity was 89%. Wind was northeast at 5 miles an hour. The pressure was 29.86 inches and steady. Elsewhere in northwest Iowa, Morris was mostly cloudy, and 61. Sheldon was mostly cloudy, and 57. Cherokee was mostly cloudy, and 57. Spencer was mostly cloudy, and 58. Storm Lake was mostly cloudy, and 72. Other conditions across the northern plains, farther east in Iowa, it was mostly cloudy, and temperatures were between 67 and 69 degrees. In eastern Nebraska, skies ranged from mostly cloudy to cloudy. It was 69 at Lincoln, 69 at Omaha, and 62 at Norfolk. In eastern South Dakota, skies ranged from clear to partly cloudy, and temperatures were between 58 and 62 degrees. And in southern Minnesota, temperatures were between 60 and 64 degrees. At Mankato, fog was reported. It was clear at Marshall and Minneapolis. It was partly cloudy at Worthington and Rochester. Once again, at 6 a.m. Sioux City had a temperature of 60. The Sioux City, Iowa climate summary for yesterday, June 5, 2026. Yesterday's high temperature was 88 degrees. The normal high is 80. Yesterday's low temperature was 61 degrees. The normal low is 57. A trace of precipitation fell yesterday, which brings the monthly total to a trace. This is 0.76 inches below the normal amount of 0.76 inches for June. The total precipitation for the year now stands at 8.37 inches, which is 2.72 inches below normal. There were no heating degree days yesterday, which is 2 below normal. The yearly total since July 1st is 5,850, which is 995 below normal. There were 10 cooling degree days yesterday, which is 5 above normal. The yearly total since January 1st

178, which is 91 above normal. The normal high temperature for today is 80 degrees, and the normal low is 57. The record high for today is 104, which occurred in 1933, and the record low is 39, which occurred in 1983. Sunrise today is at 5:49 a.m. and sunset is at 9 p.m. The current time is 6:14 a.m. Central Daylight Time. Operating on a frequency of 162.475 MHz, this is NOAA Weather Radio Station WXL62, broadcasting from a transmitter near Lawton, Iowa. Our program originates from the National Weather Service in Sioux Falls and serves Sioux City and the surrounding Siouxland area. This hazardous weather outlook is for northwest Iowa, west central Iowa, southwest Minnesota, northeast Nebraska, central South Dakota, east central South Dakota, south central South Dakota, and southeast South Dakota. For today and tonight, hazardous weather is not expected at this time. For Sunday through Friday, increasing heat and humidity will push heat indices into the mid-90s to over 100 in many areas by Tuesday and perhaps into Wednesday. Moderate to major heat risk could develop, which means the heat could affect anyone without effective cooling or adequate hydration. Be prepared to enact heat-related safety measures. The heat and humidity will lead to growing risks for severe storms by Tuesday night or Wednesday. Details on timing and coverage of storms are still uncertain, so please monitor the forecast for the latest updates. Spotter activation is not expected at this time. Your National Weather Service forecast for Siouxland. Today, mostly sunny. Highs around 90. East winds 5 to 10 miles an hour. Tonight, mostly cloudy. Humid with lows in the mid-60s. Southeast winds 5 to 10 miles an hour. Sunday, mostly cloudy with a slight chance of showers in the morning, then partly sunny with a chance of showers and thunderstorms in the afternoon. Humid with highs in the lower 80s. Southeast winds 10 to 15 miles an hour with gusts up to 25 miles an hour. Chance of rain 50%. Sunday night, mostly cloudy. A chance of showers and thunderstorms, mainly in the evening. Humid with lows in the mid-60s. Southeast winds 10 to 15 miles an hour with gusts up to 25 miles an hour. Chance of rain 50%. Monday, mostly sunny. A slight chance of showers and thunderstorms in the morning. Humid with highs around 90. South winds around 5 miles an hour. Chance of rain 20%. Monday night, partly cloudy. A chance of showers and thunderstorms, mainly in the evening. Lows in the upper 60s. Chance of rain 40%. Tuesday, mostly sunny. Highs in the lower 90s. Heat index values up to 105 in the afternoon. Tuesday night, mostly clear with a chance of showers and thunderstorms in the evening, then partly cloudy after midnight. Lows in the lower 70s. Chance of rain 30%. Heat index values up to 105 early in the evening. Wednesday, sunny, breezy, hot with highs in the mid-90s. Heat index values up to 105 in the afternoon. Wednesday night, mostly clear with a chance of showers and thunderstorms in the evening, then partly cloudy after midnight. Lows in the upper 60s. Chance of rain 50%. Heat index values up to 105 early in the evening. Thursday, mostly sunny. Highs around 90. Thursday night, mostly clear in the evening, then becoming partly cloudy. A chance of showers and thunderstorms. Lows in the mid-60s. Chance of rain 30%. Friday, mostly sunny. A chance of showers and thunderstorms in the afternoon. Highs in the mid-80s. Chance of rain 40%. At 6 a.m., in Sioux City, the temperature was 60, and the dew point 57. The relative humidity was 89%. Wind was northeast at 5 miles an hour. The pressure was 29.86 inches and steady. Elsewhere in northwest Iowa, Morris was mostly cloudy and 61. Sheldon was mostly cloudy and 57. Cherokee was mostly cloudy and 57. Spencer

was mostly cloudy and 58. Storm Lake was mostly cloudy and 72. Other conditions across the northern plains, farther east in Iowa, it was mostly cloudy and temperatures were between 67 and 69 degrees. In eastern Nebraska, skies ranged from mostly cloudy to cloudy. It was 69 at Lincoln, 69 at Omaha, and 62 at Norfolk. In eastern South Dakota, skies ranged from clear to partly cloudy, and temperatures were between 58 and 62 degrees. And in southern Minnesota, temperatures were between 60 and 64 degrees. At Mankato, fog was reported. It was clear at Marshall and Minneapolis. It was partly cloudy at Worthington and Rochester. Once again, at 6 a.m., Sioux City had a temperature of 60. The Sioux City, Iowa climate summary for yesterday, June 5, 2026. Yesterday's high temperature was 88 degrees. The normal high is 80. Yesterday's low temperature was 61 degrees. The normal low is 57. A trace of precipitation fell yesterday, which brings the monthly total to a trace. This is 0.76 inches below the normal amount of 0.76 inches for June. The total precipitation for the year now stands at 8.37 inches, which is 2.72 inches below normal. There were no heating degree days yesterday, which is 2 below normal. The yearly total since July 1st is 5,850, which is 995 below normal. There were 10 cooling degree days yesterday, which is 5 above normal. The yearly total since January 1st is 178, which is 91 above normal. The normal high temperature for today is 80 degrees, and the normal low is 57. The record high for today is 104, which occurred in 1933, and the record low is 39, which occurred in 1983. Sunrise today is at 5:49 a.m. and sunset is at 9 p.m. The current time is 6:21 a.m. Central Daylight Time. Operating on a frequency of 162.475 MHz, this is NOAA Weather Radio Station WXL62, broadcasting from a transmitter near Lawton, Iowa. Our program originates from the National Weather Service in Sioux Falls and serves Sioux City and the surrounding Siouxland area. This hazardous weather outlook is for northwest Iowa, west central Iowa, southwest Minnesota, northeast Nebraska, central South Dakota, east central South Dakota, south central South Dakota, and southeast South Dakota. For today and tonight, hazardous weather is not expected at this time. For Sunday through Friday, increasing heat and humidity will push heat indices into the mid-90s to over 100 in many areas by Tuesday and perhaps into Wednesday. Moderate to major heat risk could develop, which means the heat could affect anyone without effective cooling or adequate hydration. Be prepared to enact heat-related safety measures. The heat and humidity will lead to growing risks for severe storms by Tuesday night or Wednesday. Details on timing and coverage of storms are still uncertain, so please monitor the forecast for the latest updates. Spotter activation is not expected at this time. Your National Weather Service forecast for Siouxland. Today, mostly cloudy this morning, then becoming partly sunny. Highs around 90. Northeast winds 5 to 10 miles an hour, becoming southeast with gusts up to 20 miles an hour this afternoon. Tonight, mostly cloudy. Humid with lows in the mid-60s. Southeast winds 5 to 10 miles an hour. Sunday, mostly cloudy with a slight chance of showers and thunderstorms in the morning, then partly sunny with a chance of showers and thunderstorms in the afternoon. Humid with highs in the lower 80s. Southeast winds 10 to 15 miles an hour with gusts up to 25 miles an hour. Chance of rain 50%. Sunday night, mostly cloudy. A chance of showers and thunderstorms, mainly in the evening. Humid with lows in the mid-60s. Southeast winds 10 to 15 miles an hour with gusts up to 25 miles an hour. Chance of rain 50%. Monday, mostly sunny. A slight chance of showers and thunderstorms in the morning. Humid with highs around 90. South winds around 5 miles an hour. Chance of rain 20%. Monday night.

partly cloudy. A chance of showers and thunderstorms, mainly in the evening. Lows in the upper 60s. Chance of rain 40%. Tuesday, mostly sunny. Highs in the lower 90s. Heat index values up to 105 in the afternoon. Tuesday night, mostly clear with a chance of showers and thunderstorms in the evening, then partly cloudy after midnight. Lows in the lower 70s. Chance of rain 30%. Heat index values up to 105 early in the evening. Wednesday, sunny, breezy, hot with highs in the mid-90s. Heat index values up to 105 in the afternoon. Wednesday night, mostly clear with a chance of showers and thunderstorms in the evening, then partly cloudy after midnight. Lows in the upper 60s. Chance of rain 50%. Heat index values up to 105 early in the evening. Thursday, mostly sunny. Highs around 90. Thursday night, mostly clear in the evening, then becoming partly cloudy. A chance of showers and thunderstorms. Lows in the mid-60s. Chance of rain 30%. Friday, mostly sunny. A chance of showers and thunderstorms in the afternoon. Highs in the mid-80s. Chance of rain 40%. At 6 a.m., in Sioux City, the temperature was 60 and the dew point 57. The relative humidity was 89%. Wind was northeast at 5 miles an hour. The pressure was 29.86 inches and steady. Elsewhere in northwest Iowa, Morris was mostly cloudy and 61. Sheldon was mostly cloudy and 57. Cherokee was mostly cloudy and 57. Spencer was mostly cloudy and 58. Storm Lake was mostly cloudy and 72. Other conditions across the northern plains, farther east in Iowa, it was mostly cloudy, and temperatures were between 67 and 69 degrees. In eastern Nebraska, skies ranged from mostly cloudy to cloudy. It was 69 at Lincoln, 69 at Omaha, and 62 at Norfolk. In eastern South Dakota, skies ranged from clear to partly cloudy, and temperatures were between 58 and 62 degrees. And in southern Minnesota, temperatures were between 60 and 64 degrees. At Mankato, fog was reported. It was clear at Marshall and Minneapolis. It was partly cloudy at Worthington and Rochester. Once again, at 6 a.m., Sioux City had a temperature of 60. The Sioux City, Iowa climate summary for yesterday, June 5, 2026. Yesterday's high temperature was 88 degrees. The normal high is 80. Yesterday's low temperature was 61 degrees. The normal low is 57. A trace of precipitation fell yesterday, which brings the monthly total to a trace. This is 0.76 inches below the normal amount of 0.76 inches for June. The total precipitation for the year now stands at 8.37 inches, which is 2.72 inches below normal. There were no heating degree days yesterday, which is 2 below normal. The yearly total since July 1st is 5,850, which is 995 below normal. There were 10 cooling degree days yesterday, which is 5 above normal. The yearly total since January 1st is 178, which is 91 above normal. The normal high temperature for today is 80 degrees, and the normal low is 57. The record high for today is 104, which occurred in 1933, and the record low is 39, which occurred in 1983. Sunrise today is at 5:49 a.m. and sunset is at 9 p.m. The current time is 6:28 a.m. Central Daylight Time. Operating on a frequency of 162.475 MHz, this is NOAA Weather Radio Station WXL62, broadcasting from a transmitter near Lawton, Iowa. Our program originates from the National Weather Service in Sioux Falls and serves Sioux City and the surrounding Sioux Land area. This hazardous weather outlook is for northwest Iowa, west central Iowa, southwest Minnesota, northeast Nebraska, central South Dakota, east central South Dakota, south central South Dakota, and southeast South Dakota. For today and tonight, hazardous weather is not expected.

expected at this time. For Sunday through Friday, increasing heat and humidity will push heat indices into the mid-90s to over 100 in many areas by Tuesday and perhaps into Wednesday. Moderate to major heat risk could develop, which means the heat could affect anyone without effective cooling or adequate hydration. Be prepared to enact heat-related safety measures. The heat and humidity will lead to growing risks for severe storms by Tuesday night or Wednesday. Details on timing and coverage of storms are still uncertain, so please monitor the forecast for the latest updates. Spotter activation is not expected at this time. Your National Weather Service forecast for Siouxland. Today, mostly cloudy this morning, then becoming partly sunny. Highs around 90. Northeast winds 5 to 10 miles an hour, becoming southeast with gusts up to 20 miles an hour this afternoon. Tonight, mostly cloudy. Humid with lows in the mid-60s. Southeast winds 5 to 10 miles an hour. Sunday, mostly cloudy with a slight chance of showers and thunderstorms in the morning, then partly sunny with a chance of showers and thunderstorms in the afternoon. Humid with highs in the lower 80s. Southeast winds 10 to 15 miles an hour with gusts up to 25 miles an hour. Chance of rain 50%. Sunday night, mostly cloudy. A chance of showers and thunderstorms, mainly in the evening. Humid with lows in the mid-60s. Southeast winds 10 to 15 miles an hour with gusts up to 25 miles an hour. Chance of rain 50%. Monday, mostly sunny. A slight chance of showers and thunderstorms in the morning. Humid with highs around 90. South winds around 5 miles an hour. Chance of rain 20%. Monday night, partly cloudy. A chance of showers and thunderstorms, mainly in the evening. Lows in the upper 60s. Chance of rain 40%. Tuesday, mostly sunny. Highs in the lower 90s. Heat index values up to 105 in the afternoon. Tuesday night, mostly clear with a chance of showers and thunderstorms in the evening, then partly cloudy after midnight. Lows in the lower 70s. Chance of rain 30%. Heat index values up to 105 early in the evening. Wednesday, sunny, breezy, hot with highs in the mid-90s. Heat index values up to 105 in the afternoon. Wednesday night, mostly clear with a chance of showers and thunderstorms in the evening, then partly cloudy after midnight. Lows in the upper 60s. Chance of rain 50%. Heat index values up to 105 early in the evening. Thursday, mostly sunny. Highs around 90. Thursday night, mostly clear in the evening, then becoming partly cloudy. A chance of showers and thunderstorms. Lows in the mid-60s. Chance of rain 30%. Friday, mostly sunny. A chance of showers and thunderstorms in the afternoon. Highs in the mid-80s. Chance of rain 40%. At 6 a.m., in Sioux City, the temperature was 60 and the dew point 57. The relative humidity was 89%. Wind was northeast at 5 miles an hour. The pressure was 29.86 inches and steady, 57. The relative humidity was 89%. Wind was northeast at 5 miles an hour. The pressure was 29.86 inches and steady. Elsewhere in northwest Iowa, Morris was mostly cloudy and 61. Sheldon was mostly cloudy and 57. Cherokee was mostly cloudy and 57. Spencer was mostly cloudy and 58. Storm Lake was mostly cloudy and 72. Other conditions across the northern plains, farther east in Iowa, it was mostly cloudy, and temperatures were between 67 and 69 degrees. In eastern Nebraska, skies ranged from mostly cloudy to cloudy. It was 69 at Lincoln, 69 at Omaha, and 62 at Norfolk. In eastern South Dakota, skies ranged from clear to partly cloudy, and temperatures were between 58 and 62 degrees. And in southern Minnesota, temperatures were between 60 and 64 degrees. At Mankato, fog was reported. It was clear at Marshall and Minneapolis.

It was partly cloudy at Worthington and Rochester. Once again, at 6 a.m., Sioux City had a temperature of 60. The Sioux City, Iowa climate summary for yesterday, June 5th, 2026. Yesterday's high temperature was 88 degrees. The normal high is 80. Yesterday's low temperature was 61 degrees. The normal low is 57. A trace of precipitation fell yesterday, which brings the monthly total to a trace. This is 0.76 inches below the normal amount of 0.76 inches for June. The total precipitation for the year now stands at 8.37 inches, which is 2.72 inches below normal. There were no heating degree days yesterday, which is 2 below normal. The yearly total since July 1st is 5,850, which is 995 below normal. There were 10 cooling degree days yesterday, which is 5 above normal. The yearly total since January 1st is 178, which is 91 above normal. The normal high temperature for today is 80 degrees, and the normal low is 57. The record high for today is 104, which occurred in 1933, and the record low is 39, which occurred in 1983. Sunrise today is at 5:49 a.m. and sunset is at 9 p.m. The current time is 6:35 a.m. Central Daylight Time. Operating on a frequency of 162.475 MHz, this is NOAA Weather Radio Station WXL62, broadcasting from a transmitter near Lawton, Iowa. Our program originates from the National Weather Service in Sioux Falls and serves Sioux City and the surrounding Siouxland area. This hazardous weather outlook is for northwest Iowa, west central Iowa, southwest Minnesota, northeast Nebraska, central South Dakota, east central South Dakota, south central South Dakota, and southeast South Dakota. For today and tonight, hazardous weather is not expected at this time. For Sunday through Friday, increasing heat and humidity will push heat indices into the mid-90s to over 100 in many areas by Tuesday and perhaps into Wednesday. Moderate to major heat risk could develop, which means the heat could affect anyone without effective cooling or adequate hydration. Be prepared to enact heat-related safety measures. The heat and humidity will lead to growing risks for severe storms by Tuesday night or Wednesday. Details on timing and coverage of storms are still uncertain, so please monitor the forecast for the latest updates. Spotter activation is not expected at this time. Your National Weather Service forecast for Siouxland. Today, mostly cloudy this morning, then becoming partly sunny. Highs around 90. Northeast winds 5 to 10 miles an hour, becoming southeast with gusts up to 20 miles an hour this afternoon. Tonight, mostly cloudy. Humid with lows in the mid-60s. Southeast winds 5 to 10 miles an hour. Sunday, mostly cloudy with a slight chance of showers and thunderstorms in the morning, then partly sunny with a chance of showers and thunderstorms in the afternoon. Humid with highs in the lower 80s. Southeast winds 10 to 15 miles an hour with gusts up to 25 miles an hour. Chance of rain 50%. Sunday night, mostly cloudy. A chance of showers and thunderstorms, mainly in the evening. Humid with lows in the mid-60s. Southeast winds 10 to 15 miles an hour with gusts up to 25 miles an hour. Chance of rain 50%. Monday, mostly sunny. A slight chance of showers and thunderstorms in the morning. Humid with highs around 90. South winds around 5 miles an hour. Chance of rain 20%. Monday night, partly cloudy. A chance of showers and thunderstorms, mainly in the evening. Lows in the upper 60s. Chance of rain 40%. Tuesday, mostly sunny. Highs in the lower 90s. Heat index values up to 105 in the afternoon. Tuesday night, mostly clear with a chance of showers and thunderstorms in the evening, then partly cloudy after midnight. Lows in the lower 70s. Chance of rain 30%. Heat index values up to 105 early in the evening. Wednesday, sunny, breezy, hot with highs in the mid-90s. Heat index values up to 105 in the afternoon. Wednesday night, mostly clear with

Chance of showers and thunderstorms in the evening, then partly cloudy after midnight. Lows in the upper 60s. Chance of rain 50%. Heat index values up to 105 early in the evening. Thursday, mostly sunny. Highs around 90. Thursday night, mostly clear in the evening, then becoming partly cloudy. A chance of showers and thunderstorms. Lows in the mid-60s. Chance of rain 30%. Friday, mostly sunny. A chance of showers and thunderstorms in the afternoon. Highs in the mid-80s. Chance of rain 40%. At 6 a.m., in Sioux City, the temperature was 60 and the dew point 57. The relative humidity was 89%. Wind was northeast at 5 miles an hour. The pressure was 29.86 inches and steady. Elsewhere in northwest Iowa, Morris was mostly cloudy. And 61. Sheldon was mostly cloudy. And 57. Cherokee was mostly cloudy. And 57. Spencer was mostly cloudy. And 58. Storm Lake was mostly cloudy. And 72. Other conditions across the northern plains, farther east in Iowa, it was mostly cloudy, and temperatures were between 67 and 69 degrees. In eastern Nebraska, skies ranged from mostly cloudy to cloudy. It was 69 at Lincoln, 69 at Omaha, and 62 at Norfolk. In eastern South Dakota, skies ranged from clear to partly cloudy, and temperatures were between 58 and 62 degrees. And in southern Minnesota, temperatures were between 60 and 64 degrees. At Mankato, fog was reported. It was clear at Marshall and Minneapolis. It was partly cloudy at Worthington and Rochester. Once again, at 6 a.m., Sioux City had a temperature of 60. The Sioux City, Iowa climate summary for yesterday, June 5, 2026. Yesterday's high temperature was 88 degrees. The normal high is 80. Yesterday's low temperature was 61 degrees. The normal low is 57. A trace of precipitation fell yesterday, which brings the monthly total to a trace. This is 0.76 inches below the normal amount of 0.76 inches for June. The total precipitation for the year now stands at 8.37 inches, which is 2.72 inches below normal. There were no heating degree days yesterday, which is 2 below normal. The yearly total since July 1st is 5,850, which is 995 below normal. There were 10 cooling degree days yesterday, which is 5 above normal. The yearly total since January 1st is 178, which is 91 above normal. The normal high temperature for today is 80 degrees, and the normal low is 57. The record high for today is 104, which occurred in 1933, and the record low is 39, which occurred in 1983. Sunrise today is at 5:49 a.m. and sunset is at 9 p.m. The current time is 6:42 a.m. Central Daylight Time. Operating on a frequency of 162.475 megahertz, this is NOAA Weather Radio Station WXL62, broadcasting from a transmitter near Lawton, Iowa. Our program originates from the National Weather Service in Sioux Falls and serves Sioux City and the surrounding Siouxland area. This hazardous weather outlook is for northwest Iowa, west central Iowa, southwest Minnesota, northeast Nebraska, central South Dakota, east central South Dakota, south central South Dakota, and southeast South Dakota. For today and tonight, hazardous weather is not expected at this time. For Sunday through Friday, increasing heat and humidity will push heat indices into the mid-90s to over 100 in many areas by Tuesday and perhaps into Wednesday. Moderate to major heat risk could develop, which means the heat could affect anyone without effective cooling or adequate hydration. Be prepared to enact heat-related safety measures. The heat and humidity will lead to growing risks for severe storms by Tuesday night or Wednesday. Details on timing and coverage of storms are still uncertain, so please monitor the forecast for the latest updates. Spotter activation is not expected at this time. Your National Weather Service forecast for Siouxland. Today, mostly cloudy this morning, then

becoming partly sunny. Highs around 90. Northeast winds 5 to 10 miles an hour, becoming southeast with gusts up to 20 miles an hour this afternoon. Tonight, mostly cloudy. Humid with lows in the mid-60s. Southeast winds 5 to 10 miles an hour. Sunday, mostly cloudy with a slight chance of showers and thunderstorms in the morning, then partly sunny with a chance of showers and thunderstorms in the afternoon. Humid with highs in the lower 80s. Southeast winds 10 to 15 miles an hour with gusts up to 25 miles an hour. Chance of rain 50%. Sunday night, mostly cloudy. A chance of showers and thunderstorms, mainly in the evening. Humid with lows in the mid-60s. Southeast winds 10 to 15 miles an hour with gusts up to 25 miles an hour. Chance of rain 50%. Monday, mostly sunny. A slight chance of showers and thunderstorms in the morning. Humid with highs around 90. South winds around 5 miles an hour. Chance of rain 20%. Monday night, partly cloudy. A chance of showers and thunderstorms, mainly in the evening. Lows in the upper 60s. Chance of rain 40%. Tuesday, mostly sunny. Highs in the lower 90s. Heat index values up to 105 in the afternoon. Tuesday night, mostly clear with a chance of showers and thunderstorms in the evening, then partly cloudy after midnight. Lows in the lower 70s. Chance of rain 30%. Heat index values up to 105 early in the evening. Wednesday, sunny, breezy, hot with highs in the mid-90s. Heat index values up to 105 in the afternoon. Wednesday night, mostly clear with a chance of showers and thunderstorms in the evening, then partly cloudy after midnight. Lows in the upper 60s. Chance of rain 50%. Heat index values up to 105 early in the evening. Thursday, mostly sunny. Highs around 90. Thursday night, mostly clear in the evening, then becoming partly cloudy. A chance of showers and thunderstorms. Lows in the mid-60s. Chance of rain 30%. Friday, mostly sunny. A chance of showers and thunderstorms in the afternoon. Highs in the mid-80s. Chance of rain 40%. At 6 a.m., in Sioux City, the temperature was 60 and the dew point 57. The relative humidity was 89%. Wind was northeast at 5 miles an hour. The pressure was 29.86 inches and steady. Elsewhere in northwest Iowa, Morris was mostly cloudy and 61. Sheldon was mostly cloudy and 57. Cherokee was mostly cloudy and 57. Spencer was mostly cloudy and 58. Storm Lake was mostly cloudy and 72. Other conditions across the northern plains, farther east in Iowa, it was mostly cloudy, and temperatures were between 67 and 69 degrees. In eastern Nebraska, skies ranged from mostly cloudy to cloudy. It was 69 at Lincoln, 69 at Omaha, and 62 at North Fork. In eastern South Dakota, skies ranged from clear to partly cloudy, and temperatures were between 58 and 62 degrees. And in southern Minnesota, temperatures were between 60 and 64 degrees. At Mankato, fog was reported. It was clear at Marshall and Minneapolis. It was partly cloudy at Worthington and Rochester. Once again, at 6 a.m., Sioux City had a temperature of 60. The Sioux City, Iowa climate summary for yesterday, June 5, 2026. Yesterday's high temperature was 88 degrees. The normal high is 80. Yesterday's low temperature was 61 degrees. The normal low is 57. A trace of precipitation fell yesterday, which brings the monthly total to a trace. This is 0.76 inches below the normal amount of 0.76 inches for June. The total precipitation for the year now stands at 8.37 inches, which is 2.72 inches below normal. There were no heating degree days yesterday, which is 2 below normal. The yearly total since July 1st is 5,850, which is 995 below normal.

There were 10 cooling degree days yesterday, which is 5 above normal. The yearly total since January 1st is 178, which is 91 above normal. The normal high temperature for today is 80 degrees, and the normal low is 57. The record high for today is 104, which occurred in 1933, and the record low is 39, which occurred in 1983. Sunrise today is at 5:49 a.m. and sunset is at 9 p.m. The current time is 6:49 a.m. Central Daylight Time. Operating on a frequency of 162.475 MHz, this is NOAA Weather Radio Station WXL62, broadcasting from a transmitter near Lawton, Iowa. Our program originates from the National Weather Service in Sioux Falls and serves Sioux City and the surrounding Siouxland area. This hazardous weather outlook is for northwest Iowa, west central Iowa, southwest Minnesota, northeast Nebraska, central South Dakota, east central South Dakota, south central South Dakota, and southeast South Dakota. For today and tonight, hazardous weather is not expected at this time. For Sunday through Friday, increasing heat and humidity will push heat indices into the mid-90s to over 100 in many areas by Tuesday and perhaps into Wednesday. Moderate to major heat risk could develop, which means the heat could affect anyone without effective cooling or adequate hydration. Be prepared to enact heat-related safety measures. The heat and humidity will lead to growing risks for severe storms by Tuesday night or Wednesday. Details on timing and coverage of storms are still uncertain, so please monitor the forecast for the latest updates. Spotter activation is not expected at this time. Your National Weather Service forecast for Siouxland. Today, mostly cloudy this morning, then becoming partly sunny. Highs around 90. Northeast winds 5 to 10 miles an hour, becoming southeast with gusts up to 20 miles an hour this afternoon. Tonight, mostly cloudy. Humid with lows in the mid-60s. Southeast winds 5 to 10 miles an hour. Sunday, mostly cloudy with a slight chance of showers and thunderstorms in the morning, then partly sunny with a chance of showers and thunderstorms in the afternoon. Humid with highs in the lower 80s. Southeast winds 10 to 15 miles an hour with gusts up to 25 miles an hour. Chance of rain 50%. Sunday night, mostly cloudy. A chance of showers and thunderstorms, mainly in the evening. Humid with lows in the mid-60s. Southeast winds 10 to 15 miles an hour with gusts up to 25 miles an hour. Chance of rain 50%. Monday, mostly sunny. A slight chance of showers and thunderstorms in the morning. Humid with highs around 90. South winds around 5 miles an hour. Chance of rain 20%. Monday night, partly cloudy. A chance of showers and thunderstorms, mainly in the evening. Lows in the upper 60s. Chance of rain 40%. Tuesday, mostly sunny. Highs in the lower 90s. Heat index values up to 105 in the afternoon. Tuesday night, mostly clear with a chance of showers and thunderstorms in the evening, then partly cloudy after midnight. Lows in the lower 70s. Chance of rain 30%. Heat index values up to 105 early in the evening. Wednesday, sunny, breezy, hot with highs in the mid-90s. Heat index values up to 105 in the afternoon. Wednesday night, mostly clear with a chance of showers and thunderstorms in the evening, then partly cloudy after midnight. Lows in the upper 60s. Chance of rain 50%. Heat index values up to 105 early in the evening. Thursday, mostly sunny. Highs around 90. Thursday night, mostly clear in the evening, then becoming partly cloudy. A chance of showers and thunderstorms. Lows in the mid-60s. Chance of rain 30%. Friday, mostly sunny. A chance of showers and thunderstorms in the afternoon. Highs in the mid-80s. Chance of rain 40%. At 6 a.m., in Sioux City, the temperature was 60 and the dew point 57. The relative humidity was 89%. Wind was northeast at 5 miles an hour. The pressure was 29.86 inches and steady.
Elsewhere in northwest Iowa, Morris was mostly cloudy and 61. Sheldon was mostly cloudy and 57. Cherokee was mostly cloudy and 57. Spencer was mostly cloudy and 58. Storm Lake was mostly cloudy and 72. Other conditions across the northern plains, farther east in Iowa, it was mostly cloudy, and temperatures were between 67 and 69 degrees. In eastern Nebraska, skies ranged from mostly cloudy to cloudy. It was 69 at Lincoln, 69 at Omaha, and 62 at Norfolk. In eastern South Dakota, skies ranged from clear to partly cloudy, and temperatures were between 58 and 62 degrees. And in southern Minnesota, temperatures were between 60 and 64 degrees. At Mankato, fog was reported. It was clear at Marshall and Minneapolis. It was partly cloudy at Worthington and Rochester. Once again, at 6 a.m., Sioux City had a temperature of 60. The Sioux City, Iowa climate summary for yesterday, June 5, 2026. Yesterday's high temperature was 88 degrees. The normal high is 80. Yesterday's low temperature was 61 degrees. The normal low is 57. A trace of precipitation fell yesterday, which brings the monthly total to a trace. This is 0.76 inches below the normal amount of 0.76 inches for June. The total precipitation for the year now stands at 8.37 inches, which is 2.72 inches below normal. There were no heating degree days yesterday, which is 2 below normal. The yearly total since July 1st is 5,850, which is 995 below normal. There were 10 cooling degree days yesterday, which is 5 above normal. The yearly total since January 1st is 178, which is 91 above normal. The normal high temperature for today is 80 degrees, and the normal low is 57. The record high for today is 104, which occurred in 1933, and the record low is 39, which occurred in 1983. Sunrise today is at 5:49 a.m. and sunset is at 9 p.m. The current time is 6:56 a.m. Central Daylight Time. Operating on a frequency of 162.475 MHz, this is NOAA Weather Radio Station WXL62, broadcasting from a transmitter near Lawton, Iowa. Our program originates from the National Weather Service in Sioux Falls and serves Sioux City and the surrounding Siouxland area. This hazardous weather outlook is for northwest Iowa, west central Iowa, southwest Minnesota, northeast Nebraska, central South Dakota, east central South Dakota, south central South Dakota, and southeast South Dakota. For today and tonight, hazardous weather is not expected at this time. For Sunday through Friday, increasing heat and humidity will push heat indices into the mid-90s to over 100 in many areas by Tuesday and perhaps into Wednesday. Moderate to major heat risk could develop, which means the heat could affect anyone without effective cooling or adequate hydration. Be prepared to enact heat-related safety measures. The heat and humidity will lead to growing risks for severe storms by Tuesday night or Wednesday. Details on timing and coverage of storms are still uncertain, so please monitor the forecast for the latest updates. Spotter activation is not expected at this time. Your National Weather Service forecast for Siouxland. Today, mostly cloudy this morning, then becoming partly sunny. Highs around 90. Northeast winds 5 to 10 miles an hour, becoming southeast with gusts up to 20 miles an hour this afternoon. Tonight, mostly cloudy. Humid with lows in the mid-60s. Southeast winds 5 to 10 miles an hour. Sunday, mostly cloudy with a slight chance of showers and thunderstorms in the morning, then partly sunny with a chance of showers and thunderstorms in the afternoon. Humid with highs in the lower 80s. Southeast winds 10 to 15 miles an hour with gusts up to 25 miles an hour. Chance of rain 50%. Sunday night, mostly cloudy. A chance of showers and thunderstorms, mainly in the evening. Humid with lows in the mid-60s. Southeast winds 10 to 15 miles an hour with gusts up to 25 miles an hour. Chance of rain 50%.

Monday, mostly sunny. A slight chance of showers and thunderstorms in the morning. Humid with highs around 90. South winds around 5 miles an hour. Chance of rain 20%. Monday night, partly cloudy. A chance of showers and thunderstorms, mainly in the evening. Lows in the upper 60s. Chance of rain 40%. Tuesday, mostly sunny. Highs in the lower 90s. Heat index values up to 105 in the afternoon. Tuesday night, mostly clear with a chance of showers and thunderstorms in the evening, then partly cloudy after midnight. Lows in the lower 70s. Chance of rain 30%. Heat index values up to 105 early in the evening. Wednesday, sunny, breezy, hot with highs in the mid-90s. Heat index values up to 105 in the afternoon. Wednesday night, mostly clear with a chance of showers and thunderstorms in the evening, then partly cloudy after midnight. Lows in the upper 60s. Chance of rain 50%. Heat index values up to 105 early in the evening. Thursday, mostly sunny. Highs around 90. Thursday night, mostly clear in the evening, then becoming partly cloudy. A chance of showers and thunderstorms. Lows in the mid-60s. Chance of rain 30%. Friday, mostly sunny. A chance of showers and thunderstorms in the afternoon. Highs in the mid-80s. Chance of rain 40%. At 6 a.m., in Sioux City, the temperature was 60 and the dew point 57. The relative humidity was 89%. Wind was northeast at 5 miles an hour. The pressure was 29.86 inches and steady. Elsewhere in northwest Iowa, Morris was mostly cloudy and 61. Sheldon was mostly cloudy and 57. Cherokee was mostly cloudy and 57. Spencer was mostly cloudy and 58. Storm Lake was mostly cloudy and 72. Other conditions across the northern plains, farther east in Iowa, it was mostly cloudy, and temperatures were between 67 and 69 degrees. In eastern Nebraska, skies ranged from mostly cloudy to cloudy. It was 69 at Lincoln, 69 at Omaha, and 62 at Norfolk. In eastern South Dakota, skies ranged from clear to partly cloudy, and temperatures were between 58 and 62 degrees. And in southern Minnesota, temperatures were between 60 and 64 degrees. At Mankato, fog was reported. It was clear at Marshall and Minneapolis. It was partly cloudy at Worthington and Rochester. Once again, at 6 a.m., Sioux City had a temperature of 60. At 7 a.m., in Sioux City, the temperature was 64 and the dew point 59. The relative humidity was 83%. Wind was calm. The pressure was 29.86 inches and steady. Elsewhere in northwest Iowa, Morris was partly sunny and 64. Cherokee was partly sunny and 59. Spencer was partly sunny and 62. Other conditions across the northern plains, farther east in Iowa, it was partly sunny, and temperatures were between 68 and 70 degrees. In eastern Nebraska, skies ranged from mostly cloudy to cloudy, and temperatures were between 64 and 69 degrees. In eastern South Dakota, skies ranged from sunny to mostly sunny, and temperatures were between 61 and 63 degrees. And in southern Minnesota, skies ranged from sunny to mostly sunny, and temperatures were between 62 and 66 degrees. Once again, at 7 a.m., Sioux City had a temperature of 64. The Sioux City, Iowa climate summary for yesterday, June 5, 2026. Yesterday's high temperature was 88 degrees. The normal high is 80. Yesterday's low temperature was 61 degrees. The normal low is 57. A trace of precipitation fell yesterday, which brings the monthly total to a trace. This is 0.76 inches below the normal amount of 0.76 inches for June. The total precipitation for the year now stands at 8.37 inches, which is 2.72 inches below normal. There were no heating degree days yesterday, which is

below normal. The yearly total since July 1st is 5,850, which is 995 below normal. There were 10 cooling degree days yesterday, which is 5 above normal. The yearly total since January 1st is 178, which is 91 above normal. The normal high temperature for today is 80 degrees, and the normal low is 57. The record high for today is 104, which occurred in 1933, and the record low is 39, which occurred in 1983. Sunrise today is at 5:49 a.m. and sunset is at 9 p.m. The current time is 7:04 a.m. Central Daylight Time. Operating on a frequency of 162.475 MHz, this is NOAA Weather Radio Station WXL62, broadcasting from a transmitter near Lawton, Iowa. Our program originates from the National Weather Service in Sioux Falls and serves Sioux City and the surrounding Siouxland area. This hazardous weather outlook is for northwest Iowa, west central Iowa, southwest Minnesota, northeast Nebraska, central South Dakota, east central South Dakota, south central South Dakota, and southeast South Dakota. For today and tonight, hazardous weather is not expected at this time. For Sunday through Friday, increasing heat and humidity will push heat indices into the mid-90s to over 100 in many areas by Tuesday and perhaps into Wednesday. Moderate to major heat risk could develop, which means the heat could affect anyone without effective cooling or adequate hydration. Be prepared to enact heat-related safety measures. The heat and humidity will lead to growing risks for severe storms by Tuesday night or Wednesday. Details on timing and coverage of storms are still uncertain, so please monitor the forecast for the latest updates. Spotter activation is not expected at this time. Your National Weather Service forecast for Siouxland. Today, mostly cloudy this morning, then becoming partly sunny. Highs around 90. Northeast winds 5 to 10 miles an hour, becoming southeast with gusts up to 20 miles an hour this afternoon. Tonight, mostly cloudy. Humid with lows in the mid-60s. Southeast winds 5 to 10 miles an hour. Sunday, mostly cloudy with a slight chance of showers and thunderstorms in the morning, then partly sunny with a chance of showers and thunderstorms in the afternoon. Humid with highs in the lower 80s. Southeast winds 10 to 15 miles an hour with gusts up to 25 miles an hour. Chance of rain 50%. Sunday night, mostly cloudy. A chance of showers and thunderstorms, mainly in the evening. Humid with lows in the mid-60s. Southeast winds 10 to 15 miles an hour with gusts up to 25 miles an hour. Chance of rain 50%. Monday, mostly sunny. A slight chance of showers and thunderstorms in the morning. Humid with highs around 90. South winds around 5 miles an hour. Chance of rain 20%. Monday night, partly cloudy. A chance of showers and thunderstorms, mainly in the evening. Lows in the upper 60s. Chance of rain 40%. Tuesday, mostly sunny. Highs in the lower 90s. Heat index values up to 105 in the afternoon. Tuesday night, mostly clear with a chance of showers and thunderstorms in the evening, then partly cloudy after midnight. Lows in the lower 70s. Chance of rain 30%. Heat index values up to 105 early in the evening. Wednesday, sunny, breezy, hot with highs in the mid-90s. Heat index values up to 105 in the afternoon. Wednesday night, mostly clear with a chance of showers and thunderstorms in the evening, then partly cloudy after midnight. Lows in the upper 60s. Chance of rain 50%. Heat index values up to 105 early in the evening. Thursday, mostly sunny. Highs around 90. Thursday night, mostly clear in the evening, then becoming partly cloudy. A chance of showers and thunderstorms. Lows in the mid-60s. Chance of rain 30%. Friday, mostly sunny. A chance of showers and thunderstorms in the afternoon. Highs in the mid-80s. Chance of rain 40%. At 7 a.m., in Sioux City, the temperature was 64, and the dew point 59. The relative humidity

Sioux City, Iowa climate summary for yesterday, June 5, 2026. Yesterday's high temperature was 88 degrees. The normal high is 80. Yesterday's low temperature was 61 degrees. The normal low is 57. A trace of precipitation fell yesterday, which brings the monthly total to a trace. This is 0.76 inches below the normal amount of 0.76 inches for June. The total precipitation for the year now stands at 8.37 inches, which is 2.72 inches below normal. There were no heating degree days yesterday, which is 2 below normal. The yearly total since July 1st is 5,850, which is 995 below normal. There were 10 cooling degree days yesterday, which is 5 above normal. The yearly total since January 1st is 178, which is 91 above normal. The normal high temperature for today is 80 degrees, and the normal low is 57. The record high for today is 104, which occurred in 1933, and the record low is 39, which occurred in 1983. Sunrise today is at 5:49 a.m. and sunset is at 9 p.m. The current time is 7:11 a.m. Central Daylight Time. Operating on a frequency of 162.475 MHz, this is NOAA Weather Radio Station WXL62, broadcasting from a transmitter near Lawton, Iowa. Our program originates from the National Weather Service in Sioux Falls and serves Sioux City and the surrounding Sioux Land area. This hazardous weather outlook is for northwest Iowa, west central Iowa, southwest Minnesota, northeast Nebraska, central South Dakota, east central South Dakota, south central South Dakota, and southeast South Dakota. For today and tonight, hazardous weather is not expected at this time. For Sunday through Friday, increasing heat and humidity will push heat indices into the mid-90s to over 100 in many areas by Tuesday and perhaps into Wednesday. Moderate to major heat risk could develop, which means the heat could affect anyone without effective cooling or adequate hydration. Be prepared to enact heat-related safety measures. The heat and humidity will lead to growing risks for severe storms by Tuesday night or Wednesday. Details on timing and coverage of storms are still uncertain, so please monitor the forecast for the latest updates. Spotter activation is not expected at this time. Your National Weather Service forecast for Sioux Land. Today, mostly cloudy this morning, then becoming partly sunny. Highs around 90. Northeast winds 5 to 10 miles an hour, becoming southeast with gusts up to 20 miles an hour this afternoon. Tonight, mostly cloudy. Humid with lows in the mid-60s. Southeast winds 5 to 10 miles an hour. Sunday, mostly cloudy with a slight chance of showers and thunderstorms in the morning, then partly sunny with a chance of showers and thunderstorms in the afternoon. Humid with highs in the lower 80s. Southeast winds 10 to 15 miles an hour with gusts up to 25 miles an hour. Chance of rain 50%. Sunday night, mostly cloudy. A chance of showers and thunderstorms, mainly in the evening. Humid with lows in the mid-60s. Southeast winds 10 to 15 miles an hour with gusts up to 25 miles an hour. Chance of rain 50%. Monday, mostly sunny. A slight chance of showers and thunderstorms in the morning. Humid with highs around 90. South winds around 5 miles an hour. Chance of rain 20%. Monday night, partly cloudy. A chance of showers and thunderstorms, mainly in the evening. Lows in the upper 60s. Chance of rain 40%. Tuesday, mostly sunny. Highs in the lower 90s. Heat index values up to 105 in the afternoon. Tuesday night, mostly clear with a chance of showers and thunderstorms in the evening, then partly cloudy after midnight. Lows in the lower 70s. Chance of rain 30%. Heat index values up to 105 early in the evening. Wednesday, sunny, breezy, hot with highs in the mid-90s. Heat index values up to 105 in the afternoon. Wednesday night, mostly clear with a chance of showers and thunderstorms in the evening, then partly cloudy after midnight. Lows in the upper 60s. Chance of rain 50%.

heat index values up to 105 early in the evening. Thursday, mostly sunny. Highs around 90. Thursday night, mostly clear in the evening, then becoming partly cloudy. A chance of showers and thunderstorms. Lows in the mid-60s. Chance of rain 30%. Friday, mostly sunny. A chance of showers and thunderstorms in the afternoon. Highs in the mid-80s. Chance of rain 40%. At 7 a.m., in Sioux City, the temperature was 64 and the dew point 59. The relative humidity was 83%. Wind was calm. The pressure was 29.86 inches and steady. Elsewhere in northwest Iowa, Morris was partly sunny and 64. Sheldon was mostly sunny and 63. Cherokee was partly sunny and 59. Spencer was mostly sunny and 62. Storm Lake was partly sunny and 68. Other conditions across the northern plains, farther east in Iowa, skies ranged from mostly sunny to partly sunny, and temperatures were between 68 and 70 degrees. In eastern Nebraska, it was cloudy, and temperatures were between 64 and 69 degrees. In eastern South Dakota, skies ranged from sunny to mostly sunny, and temperatures were between 61 and 63 degrees. And in southern Minnesota, skies ranged from sunny to mostly sunny, and temperatures were between 62 and 66 degrees. Once again, at 7 a.m., Sioux City had a temperature of 64. The Sioux City, Iowa climate summary for yesterday, June 5, 2026. Yesterday's high temperature was 88 degrees. The normal high is 80. Yesterday's low temperature was 61 degrees. The normal low is 57. A trace of precipitation fell yesterday, which brings the monthly total to a trace. This is 0.76 inches below the normal amount of 0.76 inches for June. The total precipitation for the year now stands at 8.37 inches, which is 2.72 inches below normal. There were no heating degree days yesterday, which is 2 below normal. The yearly total since July 1st is 5,850, which is 995 below normal. There were 10 cooling degree days yesterday, which is 5 above normal. The yearly total since January 1st is 178, which is 91 above normal. The normal high temperature for today is 80 degrees, and the normal low is 57. The record high for today is 104, which occurred in 1933, and the record low is 39, which occurred in 1983. Sunrise today is at 5:49 a.m. and sunset is at 9 p.m. The current time is 7:18 a.m. Central Daylight Time. Operating on a frequency of 162.475 MHz, this is NOAA Weather Radio Station WXL62, broadcasting from a transmitter near Lawton, Iowa. Our program originates from the National Weather Service in Sioux Falls and serves Sioux City and the surrounding Siouxland area. This hazardous weather outlook is for northwest Iowa, west central Iowa, southwest Minnesota, northeast Nebraska, central South Dakota, east central South Dakota, south central South Dakota, and southeast South Dakota. For today and tonight, hazardous weather is not expected at this time. For Sunday through Friday, increasing heat and humidity will push heat indices into the mid-90s to over 100 in many areas by Tuesday and perhaps into Wednesday. Moderate to major heat risk could develop, which means the heat could affect anyone without effective cooling or adequate hydration. Be prepared to enact heat-related safety measures. The heat and humidity will lead to growing risks for severe storms by Tuesday night or Wednesday. Details on timing and coverage of storms are still uncertain, so please monitor the forecast for the latest updates. Spotter activation is not expected at this time. Your National Weather Service forecast for Siouxland. Today, mostly cloudy this morning, then becoming partly sunny. Highs around 90. Northeast winds 5 to 10 miles an hour, becoming southeast with gusts up to 20 miles an hour this afternoon. Tonight, mostly cloudy. Humid with lows in the mid-60s. Southeast winds 5 to 10 miles an hour. Sunday, mostly cloudy with a slight chance of showers and thunder.

Storms in the morning, then partly sunny with a chance of showers and thunderstorms in the afternoon. Humid with highs in the lower 80s. Southeast winds 10 to 15 miles an hour with gusts up to 25 miles an hour. Chance of rain 50%. Sunday night, mostly cloudy. A chance of showers and thunderstorms, mainly in the evening. Humid with lows in the mid-60s. Southeast winds 10 to 15 miles an hour with gusts up to 25 miles an hour. Chance of rain 50%. Monday, mostly sunny. A slight chance of showers and thunderstorms in the morning. Humid with highs around 90. South winds around 5 miles an hour. Chance of rain 20%. Monday night, partly cloudy. A chance of showers and thunderstorms, mainly in the evening. Lows in the upper 60s. Chance of rain 40%. Tuesday, mostly sunny. Highs in the lower 90s. Heat index values up to 105 in the afternoon. Tuesday night, mostly clear with a chance of showers and thunderstorms in the evening, then partly cloudy after midnight. Lows in the lower 70s. Chance of rain 30%. Heat index values up to 105 early in the evening. Wednesday, sunny, breezy, hot with highs in the mid-90s. Heat index values up to 105 in the afternoon. Wednesday night, mostly clear with a chance of showers and thunderstorms in the evening, then partly cloudy after midnight. Lows in the upper 60s. Chance of rain 50%. Heat index values up to 105 early in the evening. Thursday, mostly sunny. Highs around 90. Thursday night, mostly clear in the evening, then becoming partly cloudy. A chance of showers and thunderstorms. Lows in the mid-60s. Chance of rain 30%. Friday, mostly sunny. A chance of showers and thunderstorms in the afternoon. Highs in the mid-80s. Chance of rain 40%. At 7 a.m., in Sioux City, the temperature was 64, and the dew point 59. The relative humidity was 83%. Wind was calm. The pressure was 29.86 inches and steady. Elsewhere in northwest Iowa, Morris was partly sunny and 64. Sheldon was mostly sunny and 63. Cherokee was partly sunny and 59. Spencer was mostly sunny and 62. Storm Lake was partly sunny and 68. Other conditions across the northern plains, farther east in Iowa, skies ranged from mostly sunny to partly sunny, and temperatures were between 68 and 70 degrees. In eastern Nebraska it was cloudy, and temperatures were between 64 and 69 degrees. In eastern South Dakota, skies ranged from sunny to mostly sunny, and temperatures were between 61 and 63 degrees. And in southern Minnesota, skies ranged from sunny to mostly sunny, and temperatures were between 62 and 66 degrees. Once again, at 7 a.m. Sioux City had a temperature of 64. The Sioux City, Iowa climate summary for yesterday, June 5, 2026. Yesterday's high temperature was 88 degrees. The normal high is 80. Yesterday's low temperature was 61 degrees. The normal low is 57. A trace of precipitation fell yesterday, which brings the monthly total to a trace. This is 0.76 inches below the normal amount of 0.76 inches for June. The total precipitation for the year now stands at 8.37 inches, which is 2.72 inches below normal. There were no heating degree days yesterday, which is 2 below normal. The yearly total since July 1st is 5,850, which is 995 below normal. There were 10 cooling degree days yesterday, which is 5 above normal. The yearly total since January 1st is 178, which is 91 above normal. The normal high temperature for today is 80 degrees, and the normal low is 57. The record high for today is 104, which occurred in 1933, and the record low is 39, which occurred in 1983. Sunrise today is at 5:49 a.m. and sunset is at 9 p.m. The current time is 7:25 a.m. Central Daylight Time. 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

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Our program originates from the National Weather Service in Sioux Falls and serves Sioux City and the surrounding Siouxland area. This hazardous weather outlook is for northwest Iowa, west central Iowa, southwest Minnesota, northeast Nebraska, central South Dakota, east central South Dakota, south central South Dakota, and southeast South Dakota. For today and tonight, hazardous weather is not expected at this time. For Sunday through Friday, increasing heat and humidity will push heat indices into the mid-90s to over 100 in many areas by Tuesday and perhaps into Wednesday. Moderate to major heat risk could develop, which means the heat could affect anyone without effective cooling or adequate hydration. Be prepared to enact heat-related safety measures. The heat and humidity will lead to growing risks for severe storms by Tuesday night or Wednesday. Details on timing and coverage of storms are still uncertain, so please monitor the forecast for the latest updates. Spotter activation is not expected at this time. Your National Weather Service forecast for Siouxland. Today, mostly cloudy this morning, then becoming partly sunny. Highs around 90. Northeast winds 5 to 10 miles an hour, becoming southeast with gusts up to 20 miles an hour this afternoon. Tonight, mostly cloudy. Humid with lows in the mid-60s. Southeast winds 5 to 10 miles an hour. Sunday, mostly cloudy with a slight chance of showers and thunderstorms in the morning, then partly sunny with a chance of showers and thunderstorms in the afternoon. Humid with highs in the lower 80s. Southeast winds 10 to 15 miles an hour with gusts up to 25 miles an hour. Chance of rain 50%. Sunday night, mostly cloudy. A chance of showers and thunderstorms, mainly in the evening. Humid with lows in the mid-60s. Southeast winds 10 to 15 miles an hour with gusts up to 25 miles an hour. Chance of rain 50%. Monday, mostly sunny. A slight chance of showers and thunderstorms in the morning. Humid with highs around 90. South winds around 5 miles an hour. Chance of rain 20%. Monday night, partly cloudy. A chance of showers and thunderstorms, mainly in the evening. Lows in the upper 60s. Chance of rain 40%. Tuesday, mostly sunny. Highs in the lower 90s. Heat index values up to 105 in the afternoon. Tuesday night, mostly clear with a chance of showers and thunderstorms in the evening, then partly cloudy after midnight. Lows in the lower 70s. Chance of rain 30%. Heat index values up to 105 early in the evening. Wednesday, sunny, breezy, hot with highs in the mid-90s. Heat index values up to 105 in the afternoon. Wednesday night, mostly clear with a chance of showers and thunderstorms in the evening, then partly cloudy after midnight. Lows in the upper 60s. Chance of rain 50%. Heat index values up to 105 early in the evening. Thursday, mostly sunny. Highs around 90. Thursday night, mostly clear in the evening, then becoming partly cloudy. A chance of showers and thunderstorms. Lows in the mid-60s. Chance of rain 30%. Friday, mostly sunny. A chance of showers and thunderstorms in the afternoon. Highs in the mid-80s. Chance of rain 40%. At 7 a.m., in Sioux City, the temperature was 64, and the dew point 59. The relative humidity was 83%. Wind was calm. The pressure was 29.86 inches and steady. Elsewhere in northwest Iowa, Morris was partly sunny and 64. Sheldon was mostly sunny and 63. Cherokee was partly sunny and 59. Spencer was mostly sunny and 62. Storm Lake was partly sunny and 68. Other conditions across the northern plains, farther east in Iowa, skies ranged from mostly sunny to partly sunny, and temperatures were between 68 and 70 degrees. In eastern Nebraska, it was cloudy, and temperatures were between 64 and 69 degrees. In eastern South Dakota, skies ranged

changed from sunny to mostly sunny, and temperatures were between 61 and 63 degrees. And in southern Minnesota, skies ranged from sunny to mostly sunny, and temperatures were between 62 and 66 degrees. Once again, at 7 a.m., Sioux City had a temperature of 64. The Sioux City, Iowa climate summary for yesterday, June 5, 2026. Yesterday's high temperature was 88 degrees. The normal high is 80. Yesterday's low temperature was 61 degrees. The normal low is 57. A trace of precipitation fell yesterday, which brings the monthly total to a trace. This is 0.76 inches below the normal amount of 0.76 inches for June. The total precipitation for the year now stands at 8.37 inches, which is 2.72 inches below normal. There were no heating degree days yesterday, which is 2 below normal. The yearly total since July 1st is 5,850, which is 995 below normal. There were 10 cooling degree days yesterday, which is 5 above normal. The yearly total since January 1st is 178, which is 91 above normal. The normal high temperature for today is 80 degrees, and the normal low is 57. The record high for today is 104, which occurred in 1933, and the record low is 39, which occurred in 1983. Sunrise today is at 5:49 a.m. and sunset is at 9 p.m. The current time is 7:31 a.m. Central Daylight Time. Operating on a frequency of 162.475 MHz, this is NOAA Weather Radio Station WXL62, broadcasting from a transmitter near Lawton, Iowa. Our program originates from the National Weather Service in Sioux Falls and serves Sioux City and the surrounding Siouxland area. This hazardous weather outlook is for northwest Iowa, west central Iowa, southwest Minnesota, northeast Nebraska, central South Dakota, east central South Dakota, south central South Dakota, and southeast South Dakota. For today and tonight, hazardous weather is not expected at this time. For Sunday through Friday, increasing heat and humidity will push heat indices into the mid-90s to over 100 in many areas by Tuesday and perhaps into Wednesday. Moderate to major heat risk could develop, which means the heat could affect anyone without effective cooling or adequate hydration. Be prepared to enact heat-related safety measures. The heat and humidity will lead to growing risks for severe storms by Tuesday night or Wednesday. Details on timing and coverage of storms are still uncertain, so please monitor the forecast for the latest growing risks for severe storms by Tuesday night or Wednesday. Details on timing and coverage of storms are still uncertain, so please monitor the forecast for the latest updates. Spotter activation is not expected at this time. Your National Weather Service forecast for Siouxland. Today, mostly cloudy this morning, then becoming partly sunny. Highs around 90. Northeast winds 5 to 10 miles an hour, becoming southeast with gusts up to 20 miles an hour this afternoon. Tonight, mostly cloudy. Humid with lows in the mid-60s. Southeast winds 5 to 10 miles an hour. Sunday, mostly cloudy with a slight chance of showers and thunderstorms in the morning, then partly sunny with a chance of showers and thunderstorms in the afternoon. Humid with highs in the lower 80s. Southeast winds 10 to 15 miles an hour with gusts up to 25 miles an hour. Chance of rain 50%. Sunday night, mostly cloudy. A chance of showers and thunderstorms, mainly in the evening. Humid with lows in the mid-60s. Southeast winds 10 to 15 miles an hour with gusts up to 25 miles an hour. Chance of rain 50%. Monday, mostly sunny. A slight chance of showers and thunderstorms in the morning. Humid with highs around 90. South winds around 5 miles an hour. Chance of rain 20%. Monday night, partly cloudy. A chance of showers and thunderstorms, mainly in the evening. Lows in the upper 60s. Chance of rain 40%. Tuesday, mostly sunny. Highs in the lower 90s. Heat index values up to 105 in the afternoon. Tuesday night, mostly clear with a chance of showers and thunderstorms in the evening, then partly cloudy after midnight.

lows in the lower 70s. Chance of rain 30%. Heat index values up to 105 early in the evening. Wednesday, sunny, breezy, hot with highs in the mid-90s. Heat index values up to 105 in the afternoon. Wednesday night, mostly clear with a chance of showers and thunderstorms in the evening, then partly cloudy after midnight. Lows in the upper 60s. Chance of rain 50%. Heat index values up to 105 early in the evening. Thursday, mostly sunny. Highs around 90. Thursday night, mostly clear in the evening, then becoming partly cloudy. A chance of showers and thunderstorms. Lows in the mid-60s. Chance of rain 30%. Friday, mostly sunny. A chance of showers and thunderstorms in the afternoon. Highs in the mid-80s. Chance of rain 40%. At 7 a.m., in Sioux City, the temperature was 64 and the dew point 59. The relative humidity was 83%. Wind was calm. The pressure was 29.86 inches and steady. Elsewhere in northwest Iowa, Morris was partly sunny and 64. Sheldon was mostly sunny and 63. Cherokee was partly sunny and 59. Spencer was mostly sunny and 62. Storm Lake was partly sunny and 68. Other conditions across the northern plains, farther east in Iowa, skies ranged from mostly sunny to partly sunny, and temperatures were between 68 and 70 degrees. In eastern Nebraska, it was cloudy, and temperatures were between 64 and 69 degrees. In eastern South Dakota, skies ranged from sunny to mostly sunny, and temperatures were between 61 and 63 degrees. And in southern Minnesota, skies ranged from sunny to mostly sunny, and temperatures were between 62 and 66 degrees. Once again, at 7 a.m., Sioux City had a temperature of 64. The Sioux City, Iowa climate summary for yesterday, June 5, 2026. Yesterday's high temperature was 88 degrees. The normal high is 80. Yesterday's low temperature was 61 degrees. The normal low is 57. A trace of precipitation fell yesterday, which brings the monthly total to a trace. This is 0.76 inches below the normal amount of 0.76 inches for June. The total precipitation for the year now stands at 8.37 inches, which is 2.72 inches below normal. There were no heating degree days yesterday, which is 2 below normal. The yearly total since July 1st is 5,850, which is 995 below normal. There were 10 cooling degree days yesterday, which is 5 above normal. The yearly total since January 1st is 178, which is 91 above normal. The normal high temperature for today is 80 degrees, and the normal low is 57. The record high for today is 104, which occurred in 1933, and the record low is 39, which occurred in 1983. Sunrise today is at 5:49 a.m. and sunset is at 9 p.m. The current time is 7:38 a.m. Central Daylight Time. Operating on a frequency of 162.475 megahertz, this is NOAA Weather Radio Station WXL62, broadcasting from a transmitter near Lawton, Iowa. Our program originates from the National Weather Service in Sioux Falls and serves Sioux City and the surrounding Siouxland area. This hazardous weather outlook is for northwest Iowa, west central Iowa, southwest Minnesota, northeast Nebraska, central South Dakota, east central South Dakota, south central South Dakota, and southeast South Dakota. For today and tonight, hazardous weather is not expected at this time. For Sunday through Friday, increasing heat and humidity will push heat indices into the mid-90s to over 100 in many areas by Tuesday and perhaps into Wednesday. Moderate to major heat risk could develop, which means the heat could affect anyone without effective cooling or adequate hydration. Be prepared to enact heat-related safety measures. The heat and humidity will lead to growing risks for severe storms by Tuesday night or Wednesday. Details on timing and coverage of storms are still uncertain, so please monitor the forecast for the latest updates. Spotter activation is not expected at this time.
your National Weather Service forecast for Siouxland. Today, mostly cloudy this morning, then becoming partly sunny. Highs around 90. Northeast winds 5 to 10 miles an hour, becoming southeast with gusts up to 20 miles an hour this afternoon. Tonight, mostly cloudy. Humid with lows in the mid-60s. Southeast winds 5 to 10 miles an hour. Sunday, mostly cloudy with a slight chance of showers and thunderstorms in the morning, then partly sunny with a chance of showers and thunderstorms in the afternoon. Humid with highs in the lower 80s. Southeast winds 10 to 15 miles an hour with gusts up to 25 miles an hour. Chance of rain 50%. Sunday night, mostly cloudy. A chance of showers and thunderstorms, mainly in the evening. Humid with lows in the mid-60s. Southeast winds 10 to 15 miles an hour with gusts up to 25 miles an hour. Chance of rain 50%. Monday, mostly sunny. A slight chance of showers and thunderstorms in the morning. Humid with highs around 90. South winds around 5 miles an hour. Chance of rain 20%. Monday night, partly cloudy. A chance of showers and thunderstorms, mainly in the evening. Lows in the upper 60s. Chance of rain 40%. Tuesday, mostly sunny. Highs in the lower 90s. Heat index values up to 105 in the afternoon. Tuesday night, mostly clear with a chance of showers and thunderstorms in the evening, then partly cloudy after midnight. Lows in the lower 70s. Chance of rain 30%. Heat index values up to 105 early in the evening. Wednesday, sunny, breezy, hot with highs in the mid-90s. Heat index values up to 105 in the afternoon. Wednesday night, mostly clear with a chance of showers and thunderstorms in the evening, then partly cloudy after midnight. Lows in the upper 60s. Chance of rain 50%. Heat index values up to 105 early in the evening. Thursday, mostly sunny. Highs around 90. Thursday night, mostly clear in the evening, then becoming partly cloudy. A chance of showers and thunderstorms. Lows in the mid-60s. Chance of rain 30%. Friday, mostly sunny. A chance of showers and thunderstorms in the afternoon. Highs in the mid-80s. Chance of rain 40%. At 7 a.m., in Sioux City, the temperature was 64, and the dew point 59. The relative humidity was 83%. Wind was calm. The pressure was 29.86 inches and steady. Elsewhere in northwest Iowa, Morris was partly sunny and 64. Sheldon was mostly sunny and 63. Cherokee was partly sunny and 59. Spencer was mostly sunny and 62. Storm Lake was partly sunny and 68. Other conditions across the northern plains, farther east in Iowa, skies ranged from mostly sunny to partly sunny, and temperatures were between 68 and 70 degrees. In eastern Nebraska, it was cloudy, and temperatures were between 64 and 69 degrees. In eastern South Dakota, skies ranged from sunny to mostly sunny, and temperatures were between 61 and 63 degrees. And in southern Minnesota, skies ranged from sunny to mostly sunny, and temperatures were between 62 and 66 degrees. Once again, at 7 a.m. Sioux City had a temperature of 64. The Sioux City, Iowa climate summary for yesterday, June 5, 2026. Yesterday's high temperature was 88 degrees. The normal high is 80. Yesterday's low temperature was 61 degrees. The normal low is 57. A trace of precipitation fell yesterday, which brings the monthly total to a trace. This is 0.76 inches below the normal amount of 0.76 inches for June. The total precipitation for the year now stands at 8.37 inches, which is 2.72 inches below normal. There were no heating degree days yesterday, which is 2 below normal. The yearly total since July 1st is 5,850, which is 995 below normal. There were 10 cooling degree days yesterday, which is 5 above normal. The yearly total since January 1st

is 178, which is 91 above normal. The normal high temperature for today is 80 degrees, and the normal low is 57. The record high for today is 104, which occurred in 1933, and the record low is 39, which occurred in 1983. Sunrise today is at 5:49 a.m. and sunset is at 9 p.m. The current time is 7:45 a.m. Central Daylight Time. Operating on a frequency of 162.475 MHz, this is NOAA Weather Radio Station WXL62, broadcasting from a transmitter near Lawton, Iowa. Our program originates from the National Weather Service in Sioux Falls and serves Sioux City and the surrounding Siouxland area. This hazardous weather outlook is for northwest Iowa, west central Iowa, southwest Minnesota, northeast Nebraska, central South Dakota, east central South Dakota, south central South Dakota, and southeast South Dakota. For today and tonight, hazardous weather is not expected at this time. For Sunday through Friday, increasing heat and humidity will push heat indices into the mid-90s to over 100 in many areas by Tuesday and perhaps into Wednesday. Moderate to major heat risk could develop, which means the heat could affect anyone without effective cooling or adequate hydration. Be prepared to enact heat-related safety measures. The heat and humidity will lead to growing risks for severe storms by Tuesday night or Wednesday. Details on timing and coverage of storms are still uncertain, so please monitor the forecast for the latest updates. Spotter activation is not expected at this time. Your National Weather Service forecast for Siouxland. Today, mostly cloudy this morning, then becoming partly sunny. Highs around 90. Northeast winds 5 to 10 miles an hour, becoming southeast with gusts up to 20 miles an hour this afternoon. Tonight, mostly cloudy. Humid with lows in the mid-60s. Southeast winds 5 to 10 miles an hour. Sunday, mostly cloudy with a slight chance of showers and thunderstorms in the morning, then partly sunny with a chance of showers and thunderstorms in the afternoon. Humid with highs in the lower 80s. Southeast winds 10 to 15 miles an hour with gusts up to 25 miles an hour. Chance of rain 50%. Sunday night, mostly cloudy. A chance of showers and thunderstorms, mainly in the evening. Humid with lows in the mid-60s. Southeast winds 10 to 15 miles an hour with gusts up to 25 miles an hour. Chance of rain 50%. Monday, mostly sunny. A slight chance of showers and thunderstorms in the morning. Humid with highs around 90. South winds around 5 miles an hour. Chance of rain 20%. Monday night, partly cloudy. A chance of showers and thunderstorms, mainly in the evening. Lows in the upper 60s. Chance of rain 40%. Tuesday, mostly sunny. Highs in the lower 90s. Heat index values up to 105 in the afternoon. Tuesday night, mostly clear with a chance of showers and thunderstorms in the evening, then partly cloudy after midnight. Lows in the lower 70s. Chance of rain 30%. Heat index values up to 105 early in the evening. Wednesday, sunny, breezy, hot with highs in the mid-90s. Heat index values up to 105 in the afternoon. Wednesday night, mostly clear with a chance of showers and thunderstorms in the evening, then partly cloudy after midnight. Lows in the upper 60s. Chance of rain 50%. Heat index values up to 105 early in the evening. Thursday, mostly sunny. Highs around 90. Thursday night, mostly clear in the evening, then becoming partly cloudy. A chance of showers and thunderstorms. Lows in the mid-60s. Chance of rain 30%. Friday, mostly sunny. A chance of showers and thunderstorms in the afternoon. Highs in the mid-80s. Chance of rain 40%. At 7 a.m., in Sioux City, the temperature was 64, and the dew point 59. The relative humidity was 83%. Wind was calm. The pressure was 29.86 inches and steady. Elsewhere in northwest Iowa, Morris was partly sunny and 64. Sheldon was mostly sunny and 64.

Read. Cherokee was partly sunny and 59. Spencer was mostly sunny and 62. Storm Lake was partly sunny and 68. Other conditions across the northern plains, farther east in Iowa, skies ranged from mostly sunny to partly sunny, and temperatures were between 68 and 70 degrees. In eastern Nebraska, it was cloudy, and temperatures were between 64 and 69 degrees. In eastern South Dakota, skies ranged from sunny to mostly sunny, and temperatures were between 61 and 63 degrees. And in southern Minnesota, skies ranged from sunny to mostly sunny, and temperatures were between 62 and 66 degrees. Once again, at 7 a.m., Sioux City had a temperature of 64. The Sioux City, Iowa climate summary for yesterday, June 5, 2026. Yesterday's high temperature was 88 degrees. The normal high is 80. Yesterday's low temperature was 61 degrees. The normal low is 57. A trace of precipitation fell yesterday, which brings the monthly total to a trace. This is 0.76 inches below the normal amount of 0.76 inches for June. The total precipitation for the year now stands at 8.37 inches, which is 2.72 inches below normal. There were no heating degree days yesterday, which is 2 below normal. The yearly total since July 1st is 5,850, which is 995 below normal. There were 10 cooling degree days yesterday, which is 5 above normal. The yearly total since January 1st is 178, which is 91 above normal. The normal high temperature for today is 80 degrees, and the normal low is 57. The record high for today is 104, which occurred in 1933, and the record low is 39, which occurred in 1983. Sunrise today is at 5:49 a.m. and sunset is at 9 p.m. The current time is 7:52 a.m. Central Daylight Time. Operating on a frequency of 162.475 MHz, this is NOAA Weather Radio Station WXL62, broadcasting from a transmitter near Lawton, Iowa. Our program originates from the National Weather Service in Sioux Falls and serves Sioux City and the surrounding Siouxland area. This hazardous weather outlook is for northwest Iowa, west central Iowa, southwest Minnesota, northeast Nebraska, central South Dakota, east central South Dakota, south central South Dakota, and southeast South Dakota. For today and tonight, hazardous weather is not expected at this time. For Sunday through Friday, increasing heat and humidity will push heat indices into the mid-90s to over 100 in many areas by Tuesday and perhaps into Wednesday. Moderate to major heat risk could develop, which means the heat could affect anyone without effective cooling or adequate hydration. Be prepared to enact heat-related safety measures. The heat and humidity will lead to growing risks for severe storms by Tuesday night or Wednesday. Details on timing and coverage of storms are still uncertain, so please monitor the forecast for the latest updates. Spotter activation is not expected at this time. Your National Weather Service forecast for Siouxland. Today, mostly cloudy this morning, then becoming partly sunny. Highs around 90. Northeast winds 5 to 10 miles an hour, becoming southeast with gusts up to 20 miles an hour this afternoon. Tonight, mostly cloudy. Humid with lows in the mid-60s. Southeast winds 5 to 10 miles an hour. Sunday, mostly cloudy with a slight chance of showers and thunderstorms in the morning, then partly sunny with a chance of showers and thunderstorms in the afternoon. Humid with highs in the lower 80s. Southeast winds 10 to 15 miles an hour with gusts up to 25 miles an hour. Chance of rain 50%. Sunday night, mostly cloudy. A chance of showers and thunderstorms, mainly in the evening. Humid with lows in the mid-60s. Southeast winds 10 to 15 miles an hour with gusts up to 25 miles an hour. Chance of rain 50%. Monday, mostly sunny. A slight chance of showers and thunderstorms in the morning. Humid with highs around 90. South winds around 5 miles an hour. Chance of rain 20%. Monday night, partly cloudy. A chance of showers and thunderstorms, mainly in the evening.

lows in the upper 60s. Chance of rain 40%. Tuesday, mostly sunny. Highs in the lower 90s. Heat index values up to 105 in the afternoon. Tuesday night, mostly clear with a chance of showers and thunderstorms in the evening, then partly cloudy after midnight. Lows in the lower 70s. Chance of rain 30%. Heat index values up to 105 early in the evening. Wednesday, sunny, breezy, hot with highs in the mid-90s. Heat index values up to 105 in the afternoon. Wednesday night, mostly clear with a chance of showers and thunderstorms in the evening, then partly cloudy after midnight. Lows in the upper 60s. Chance of rain 50%. Heat index values up to 105 early in the evening. Thursday, mostly sunny. Highs around 90. Thursday night, mostly clear in the evening, then becoming partly cloudy. A chance of showers and thunderstorms. Lows in the mid-60s. Chance of rain 30%. Friday, mostly sunny. A chance of showers and thunderstorms in the afternoon. Highs in the mid-80s. Chance of rain 40%. At 7 a.m., in Sioux City, the temperature was 64, and the dew point 59. The relative humidity was 83%. Wind was calm. The pressure was 29.86 inches and steady. Elsewhere in northwest Iowa, Morris was partly sunny and 64. Sheldon was mostly sunny and 63. Cherokee was partly sunny and 59. Spencer was mostly sunny and 62. Storm Lake was partly sunny and 68. Other conditions across the northern plains, farther east in Iowa, skies ranged from mostly sunny to partly sunny, and temperatures were between 68 and 70 degrees. In eastern Nebraska, it was cloudy, and temperatures were between 64 and 69 degrees. In eastern South Dakota, skies ranged from sunny to mostly sunny, and temperatures were between 61 and 63 degrees. And in southern Minnesota, skies ranged from sunny to mostly sunny, and temperatures were between 62 and 66 degrees. Once again, at 7 a.m. Sioux City had a temperature of 64. The Sioux City, Iowa climate summary for yesterday, June 5, 2026. Yesterday's high temperature was 88 degrees. The normal high is 80. Yesterday's low temperature was 61 degrees. The normal low is 57. A trace of precipitation fell yesterday, which brings the monthly total to a trace. This is 0.76 inches below the normal amount of 0.76 inches for June. The total precipitation for the year now stands at 8.37 inches, which is 2.72 inches below normal. There were no heating degree days yesterday, which is 2 below normal. The yearly total since July 1st is 5,850, which is 995 below normal. There were 10 cooling degree days yesterday, which is 5 above normal. The yearly total since January 1st is 178, which is 91 above normal. The normal high temperature for today is 80 degrees, and the normal low is 57. The record high for today is 104, which occurred in 1933, and the record low is 39, which occurred in 1983. Sunrise today is at 5:49 a.m. and sunset is at 9 p.m. The current time is 7:58 a.m. Central Daylight Time. Operating on a frequency of 162.475 MHz, this is NOAA Weather Radio Station WXL62, broadcasting from a transmitter near Lawton, Iowa. Our program originates from the National Weather Service in Sioux Falls and serves Sioux City and the surrounding Siouxland area. This hazardous weather outlook is for northwest Iowa, west central Iowa, southwest Minnesota, northeast Nebraska, central South Dakota, east central South Dakota, south central South Dakota, and southeast South Dakota. For today and tonight, hazardous weather is not expected at this time. For Sunday through Friday, increasing heat and humidity will push heat indices into the mid-90s to over 100 in many areas by Tuesday and perhaps into Wednesday. Moderate to major heat risk could develop, which means the heat could affect anyone without effective cooling or adequate hydration.

prepared to ignite heat-related safety measures. The heat and humidity will lead to growing risks for severe storms by Tuesday night or Wednesday. Details on timing and coverage of storms are still uncertain, so please monitor the forecast for the latest updates. Spotter activation is not expected at this time. Your National Weather Service forecast for Siouxland. Today, mostly cloudy this morning, then becoming partly sunny. Highs around 90. Northeast winds 5 to 10 miles an hour, becoming southeast with gusts up to 20 miles an hour this afternoon. Tonight, mostly cloudy. Humid with lows in the mid-60s. Southeast winds 5 to 10 miles an hour. Sunday, mostly cloudy with a slight chance of showers and thunderstorms in the morning, then partly sunny with a chance of showers and thunderstorms in the afternoon. Humid with highs in the lower 80s. Southeast winds 10 to 15 miles an hour with gusts up to 25 miles an hour. Chance of rain 50%. Sunday night, mostly cloudy. A chance of showers and thunderstorms, mainly in the evening. Humid with lows in the mid-60s. Southeast winds 10 to 15 miles an hour with gusts up to 25 miles an hour. Chance of rain 50%. Monday, mostly sunny. A slight chance of showers and thunderstorms in the morning. Humid with highs around 90. South winds around 5 miles an hour. Chance of rain 20%. Monday night, partly cloudy. A chance of showers and thunderstorms, mainly in the evening. Lows in the upper 60s. Chance of rain 40%. Tuesday, mostly sunny. Highs in the lower 90s. Heat index values up to 105 in the afternoon. Tuesday night, mostly clear with a chance of showers and thunderstorms in the evening, then partly cloudy after midnight. Lows in the lower 70s. Chance of rain 30%. Heat index values up to 105 early in the evening. Wednesday, sunny, breezy, hot with highs in the mid-90s. Heat index values up to 105 in the afternoon. Wednesday night, mostly clear with a chance of showers and thunderstorms in the evening, then partly cloudy after midnight. Lows in the upper 60s. Chance of rain 50%. Heat index values up to 105 early in the evening. Thursday, mostly sunny. Highs around 90. Thursday night, mostly clear in the evening, then becoming partly cloudy. A chance of showers and thunderstorms. Lows in the mid-60s. Chance of rain 30%. Friday, mostly sunny. A chance of showers and thunderstorms in the afternoon. Highs in the mid-80s. Chance of rain 40%. At 8 a.m., in Sioux City, the temperature was 67, and the dew point 60. The relative humidity was 78%. Wind was southeast at 3 miles an hour. The pressure was 29.87 inches and rising. Elsewhere in northwest Iowa, Morris was partly sunny and 68. Cherokee was partly sunny and 66. Spencer was mostly sunny and 67. Other conditions across the northern plains, farther east in Iowa, skies ranged from mostly sunny to partly sunny, and temperatures were between 71 and 72 degrees. In eastern Nebraska, it was cloudy, and temperatures were between 69 and 72 degrees. In eastern South Dakota, skies ranged from sunny to mostly sunny, and temperatures were between 66 and 69 degrees. And in southern Minnesota, skies ranged from sunny to mostly sunny, and temperatures were between 68 and 72 degrees. Once again, at 8 a.m., Sioux City had a temperature of 67. The Sioux City, Iowa climate summary for yesterday, June 5, 2026. Yesterday's high temperature was 88 degrees. The normal high is 80. Yesterday's low temperature was 61 degrees. The normal low is 57. A trace of precipitation fell yesterday, which brings the monthly total to a trace. This is 0.76 inches below the normal amount of 0.76 inches for June. The total precipitation for the year now stands at 8.37 inches, which is 2.72 inches below normal. There were no heating degree days yesterday, which is 2 below normal.

yearly total since July 1st is 5,850, which is 995 below normal. There were 10 cooling degree days yesterday, which is 5 above normal. The yearly total since January 1st is 178, which is 91 above normal. The normal high temperature for today is 80 degrees, and the normal low is 57. The record high for today is 104, which occurred in 1933, and the record low is 39, which occurred in 1983. Sunrise today is at 5:49 a.m. and sunset is at 9 p.m. The current time is 8:05 a.m. Central Daylight Time. Operating on a frequency of 162.475 MHz, this is NOAA Weather Radio Station WXL62, broadcasting from a transmitter near Lawton, Iowa. Our program originates from the National Weather Service in Sioux Falls and serves Sioux City and the surrounding Siouxland area. This hazardous weather outlook is for northwest Iowa, west central Iowa, southwest Minnesota, northeast Nebraska, central South Dakota, east central South Dakota, south central South Dakota, and southeast South Dakota. For today and tonight, hazardous weather is not expected at this time. For Sunday through Friday, increasing heat and humidity will push heat indices into the mid-90s to over 100 in many areas by Tuesday and perhaps into Wednesday. Moderate to major heat risk could develop, which means the heat could affect anyone without effective cooling or adequate hydration. Be prepared to enact heat-related safety measures. The heat and humidity will lead to growing risks for severe storms by Tuesday night or Wednesday. Details on timing and coverage of storms are still uncertain, so please monitor the forecast for the latest updates. Spotter activation is not expected at this time. Your National Weather Service forecast for Siouxland. Today, mostly cloudy this morning, then becoming partly sunny. Highs around 90. Northeast winds 5 to 10 miles an hour, becoming southeast with gusts up to 20 miles an hour this afternoon. Tonight, mostly cloudy. Humid with lows in the mid-60s. Southeast winds 5 to 10 miles an hour. Sunday, mostly cloudy with a slight chance of showers and thunderstorms in the morning, then partly sunny with a chance of showers and thunderstorms in the afternoon. Humid with highs in the lower 80s. Southeast winds 10 to 15 miles an hour with gusts up to 25 miles an hour. Chance of rain 50%. Sunday night, mostly cloudy. A chance of showers and thunderstorms, mainly in the evening. Humid with lows in the mid-60s. Southeast winds 10 to 15 miles an hour with gusts up to 25 miles an hour. Chance of rain 50%. Monday, mostly sunny. A slight chance of showers and thunderstorms in the morning. Humid with highs around 90. South winds around 5 miles an hour. Chance of rain 20%. Monday night, partly cloudy. A chance of showers and thunderstorms, mainly in the evening. Lows in the upper 60s. Chance of rain 40%. Tuesday, mostly sunny. Highs in the lower 90s. Heat index values up to 105 in the afternoon. Tuesday night, mostly clear with a chance of showers and thunderstorms in the evening, then partly cloudy after midnight. Lows in the lower 70s. Chance of rain 30%. Heat index values up to 105 early in the evening. Wednesday, sunny, breezy, hot with highs in the mid-90s. Heat index values up to 105 in the afternoon. Wednesday night, mostly clear with a chance of showers and thunderstorms in the evening, then partly cloudy after midnight. Lows in the upper 60s. Chance of rain 50%. Heat index values up to 105 early in the evening. Thursday, mostly sunny. Highs around 90. Thursday night, mostly clear in the evening, then becoming partly cloudy. A chance of showers and thunderstorms. Lows in the mid-60s. Chance of rain 30%. Friday, mostly sunny. A chance of showers and thunderstorms in the afternoon. Highs in the mid-80s. Chance of rain 40%. At 8 a.m., in Sioux City, the temperature was 67, and the dew point 60. The relative humidity was 70.

from sunny to mostly sunny, and temperatures were between 66 and 69 degrees. And in southern Minnesota, skies ranged from sunny to mostly sunny, and temperatures were between 68 and 72 degrees. Once again, at 8 a.m. Sioux City had a temperature of 67. At 8 a.m., in Sioux City, the temperature was 67, and the dew point 60. The relative humidity was 78%. Wind was southeast at 3 miles an hour. The pressure was 29.87 inches and rising. Elsewhere in northwest Iowa, Morris was mostly sunny and 68. Sheldon was mostly sunny and 70. Cherokee was partly sunny and 66. Spencer was mostly sunny and 67. Storm Lake was partly sunny and 72. Other conditions across the northern plains, farther east in Iowa, skies ranged from mostly sunny to partly sunny, and temperatures were between 71 and 72 degrees. In eastern Nebraska, skies ranged from partly sunny to cloudy, and temperatures were between 69 and 72 degrees. In eastern South Dakota, skies ranged from sunny to mostly sunny, and temperatures were between 66 and 69 degrees. And in southern Minnesota, skies ranged from sunny to mostly sunny, and temperatures were between 68 and 72 degrees. Once again, at 8 a.m. Sioux City had a temperature of 67. The Sioux City, Iowa climate summary for yesterday, June 5, 2026. Yesterday's high temperature was 88 degrees. The normal high is 80. Yesterday's low temperature was 61 degrees. The normal low is 57. A trace of precipitation fell yesterday, which brings the monthly total to a trace. This is 0.76 inches below the normal amount of 0.76 inches for June. The total precipitation for the year now stands at 8.37 inches, which is 2.72 inches below normal. There were no heating degree days yesterday, which is 2 below normal. The yearly total since July 1st is 5,850, which is 995 below normal. There were 10 cooling degree days yesterday, which is 5 above normal. The yearly total since January 1st is 178, which is 91 above normal. The normal high temperature for today is 80 degrees, and the normal low is 57. The record high for today is 104, which occurred in 1933, and the record low is 39, which occurred in 1983. Sunrise today is at 5:49 a.m. and sunset is at 9 p.m. The current time is 8:13 a.m. Central Daylight Time. Operating on a frequency of 162.475 MHz, this is NOAA Weather Radio Station WXL62, broadcasting from a transmitter near Lawton, Iowa. Our program originates from the National Weather Service in Sioux Falls and serves Sioux City and the surrounding Siouxland area. This hazardous weather outlook is for northwest Iowa, west central Iowa, southwest Minnesota, northeast Nebraska, central South Dakota, east central South Dakota, south central South Dakota, and southeast South Dakota. For today and tonight, hazardous weather is not expected at this time. For Sunday through Friday, increasing heat and humidity will push heat indices into the mid-90s to over 100 in many areas by Tuesday and perhaps into Wednesday. Moderate to major heat risk could develop, which means the heat could affect anyone without effective cooling or adequate hydration. Be prepared to enact heat-related safety measures. The heat and humidity will lead to growing risks for severe storms by Tuesday night or Wednesday. Details on timing and coverage of storms are still uncertain, so please monitor the forecast for the latest updates. Spotter activation is not expected at this time. Your National Weather Service forecast for Siouxland. Today, mostly cloudy this morning, then becoming partly sunny. Highs around 90. Northeast winds 5 to 10 miles an hour, becoming southeast with gusts up to 20 miles an hour this afternoon. Tonight, mostly cloudy. Humid with lows in the mid-60s. Southeast winds 5 to 10 miles an hour. Sunday, mostly cloudy with a slight chance of showers and thunderstorms in the morning, then partly sunny with a chance of showers and thunderstorms in the afternoon. Humid with highs in the lower 80s. Southeast winds 10 to

16 miles an hour with gusts up to 25 miles an hour. Chance of rain 50%. Sunday night, mostly cloudy. A chance of showers and thunderstorms, mainly in the evening. Humid with lows in the mid-60s. Southeast winds 10 to 15 miles an hour with gusts up to 25 miles an hour. Chance of rain 50%. Monday, mostly sunny. A slight chance of showers and thunderstorms in the morning. Humid with highs around 90. South winds around 5 miles an hour. Chance of rain 20%. Monday night, partly cloudy. A chance of showers and thunderstorms, mainly in the evening. Lows in the upper 60s. Chance of rain 40%. Tuesday, mostly sunny. Highs in the lower 90s. Heat index values up to 105 in the afternoon. Tuesday night, mostly clear with a chance of showers and thunderstorms in the evening, then partly cloudy after midnight. Lows in the lower 70s. Chance of rain 30%. Heat index values up to 105 early in the evening. Wednesday, sunny, breezy, hot with highs in the mid-90s. Heat index values up to 105 in the afternoon. Wednesday night, mostly clear with a chance of showers and thunderstorms in the evening, then partly cloudy after midnight. Lows in the upper 60s. Chance of rain 50%. Heat index values up to 105 early in the evening. Thursday, mostly sunny. Highs around 90. Thursday night, mostly clear in the evening, then becoming partly cloudy. A chance of showers and thunderstorms. Lows in the mid-60s. Chance of rain 30%. Friday, mostly sunny. A chance of showers and thunderstorms in the afternoon. Highs in the mid-80s. Chance of rain 40%. At 8 a.m., in Sioux City, the temperature was 67, and the dew point 60. The relative humidity was 78%. Wind was southeast at 3 miles an hour. The pressure was 29.87 inches and rising. Elsewhere in northwest Iowa, Morris was mostly sunny and 68. Sheldon was mostly sunny and 70. Cherokee was partly sunny and 66. Spencer was mostly sunny and 67. Storm Lake was partly sunny and 72. Other conditions across the northern plains, farther east in Iowa, skies ranged from mostly sunny to partly sunny, and temperatures were between 71 and 72 degrees. In eastern Nebraska, skies ranged from partly sunny to cloudy, and temperatures were between 69 and 72 degrees. In eastern South Dakota, skies ranged from sunny to mostly sunny, and temperatures were between 66 and 69 degrees. And in southern Minnesota, skies ranged from sunny to mostly sunny, and temperatures were between 68 and 72 degrees. Once again, at 8 a.m., Sioux City had a temperature of 67. The Sioux City, Iowa climate summary for yesterday, June 5, 2026. Yesterday's high temperature was 88 degrees. The normal high is 80. Yesterday's low temperature was 61 degrees. The normal low is 57. A trace of precipitation fell yesterday, which brings the monthly total to a trace. This is 0.76 inches below the normal amount of 0.76 inches for June. The total precipitation for the year now stands at 8.37 inches, which is 2.72 inches below normal. There were no heating degree days yesterday, which is 2 below normal. The yearly total since July 1st is 5,850, which is 995 below normal. There were 10 cooling degree days yesterday, which is 5 above normal. The yearly total since January 1st is 178, which is 91 above normal. The normal high temperature for today is 80 degrees, and the normal low is 57. The record high for today is 104, which occurred in 1933, and the record low is 39, which occurred in 1983. Sunrise today is at 5:49 a.m. and sunset is at 9 p.m. The current time is 8:20 a.m. Central Daylight Time. 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

are near Lawton, Iowa. Our program originates from the National Weather Service in Sioux Falls and serves Sioux City and the surrounding Siouxland area. This hazardous weather outlook is for northwest Iowa, west central Iowa, southwest Minnesota, northeast Nebraska, central South Dakota, east central South Dakota, south central South Dakota, and southeast South Dakota. For today and tonight, hazardous weather is not expected at this time. For Sunday through Friday, increasing heat and humidity will push heat indices into the mid-90s to over 100 in many areas by Tuesday and perhaps into Wednesday. Moderate to major heat risk could develop, which means the heat could affect anyone without effective cooling or adequate hydration. Be prepared to enact heat-related safety measures. The heat and humidity will lead to growing risks for severe storms by Tuesday night or Wednesday. Details on timing and coverage of storms are still uncertain, so please monitor the forecast for the latest updates. Spotter activation is not expected at this time. Your National Weather Service forecast for Siouxland. Today, mostly cloudy this morning, then becoming partly sunny. Highs around 90. Northeast winds 5 to 10 miles an hour, becoming southeast with gusts up to 20 miles an hour this afternoon. Tonight, mostly cloudy. Humid with lows in the mid-60s. Southeast winds 5 to 10 miles an hour. Sunday, mostly cloudy with a slight chance of showers and thunderstorms in the morning, then partly sunny with a chance of showers and thunderstorms in the afternoon. Humid with highs in the lower 80s. Southeast winds 10 to 15 miles an hour with gusts up to 25 miles an hour. Chance of rain 50%. Sunday night, mostly cloudy. A chance of showers and thunderstorms, mainly in the evening. Humid with lows in the mid-60s. Southeast winds 10 to 15 miles an hour with gusts up to 25 miles an hour. Chance of rain 50%. Monday, mostly sunny. A slight chance of showers and thunderstorms in the morning. Humid with highs around 90. South winds around 5 miles an hour. Chance of rain 20%. Monday night, partly cloudy. A chance of showers and thunderstorms, mainly in the evening. Lows in the upper 60s. Chance of rain 40%. Tuesday, mostly sunny. Highs in the lower 90s. Heat index values up to 105 in the afternoon. Tuesday night, mostly clear with a chance of showers and thunderstorms in the evening, then partly cloudy after midnight. Lows in the lower 70s. Chance of rain 30%. Heat index values up to 105 early in the evening. Wednesday, sunny, breezy, hot with highs in the mid-90s. Heat index values up to 105 in the afternoon. Wednesday night, mostly clear with a chance of showers and thunderstorms in the evening, then partly cloudy after midnight. Lows in the upper 60s. Chance of rain 50%. Heat index values up to 105 early in the evening. Thursday, mostly sunny. Highs around 90. Thursday night, mostly clear in the evening, then becoming partly cloudy. A chance of showers and thunderstorms. Lows in the mid-60s. Chance of rain 30%. Friday, mostly sunny. A chance of showers and thunderstorms in the afternoon. Highs in the mid-80s. Chance of rain 40%. At 8 a.m., in Sioux City, the temperature was 67, and the dew point 60. The relative humidity was 78%. Wind was southeast at 3 miles an hour. The pressure was 29.87 inches and rising. Elsewhere in northwest Iowa, Morris was mostly sunny and 68. Sheldon was mostly sunny and 70. Cherokee was partly sunny and 66. Spencer was mostly sunny and 67. Storm Lake was partly sunny and 72. Other conditions across the northern plains, farther east in Iowa, skies ranged from mostly sunny to partly sunny, and temperatures were between 71 and 72 degrees. In eastern Nebraska, skies ranged from partly sunny to cloudy, and temperatures were between 69 and 72 degrees. In eastern South Dakota, skies ranged from sunny to mostly sunny, and temperatures were between 66 and 69 degrees.

and in southern Minnesota, skies ranged from sunny to mostly sunny, and temperatures were between 68 and 72 degrees. Once again, at 8 a.m., Sioux City had a temperature of 67. The Sioux City, Iowa climate summary for yesterday, June 5th, 2026. Yesterday's high temperature was 88 degrees. The normal high is 80. Yesterday's low temperature was 61 degrees. The normal low is 57. A trace of precipitation fell yesterday, which brings the monthly total to a trace. This is 0.76 inches below the normal amount of 0.76 inches for June. The total precipitation for the year now stands at 8.37 inches, which is 2.72 inches below normal. There were no heating degree days yesterday, which is 2 below normal. The yearly total since July 1st is 5,850, which is 995 below normal. There were 10 cooling degree days yesterday, which is 5 above normal. The yearly total since January 1st is 178, which is 91 above normal. The normal high temperature for today is 80 degrees, and the normal low is 57. The record high for today is 104, which occurred in 1933, and the record low is 39, which occurred in 1983. Sunrise today is at 5:49 a.m. and sunset is at 9 p.m. The current time is 8:27 a.m. Central Daylight Time. Operating on a frequency of 162.475 MHz, this is NOAA Weather Radio Station WXL62, broadcasting from a transmitter near Lawton, Iowa. Our program originates from the National Weather Service in Sioux Falls and serves Sioux City and the surrounding Sioux Land area. This hazardous weather outlook is for northwest Iowa, west central Iowa, southwest Minnesota, northeast Nebraska, central South Dakota, east central South Dakota, south central South Dakota, and southeast South Dakota. For today and tonight, hazardous weather is not expected at this time. For Sunday through Friday, increasing heat and humidity will push heat indices into the mid-90s to over 100 in many areas by Tuesday and perhaps into Wednesday. Moderate to major heat risk could develop, which means the heat could affect anyone without effective cooling or adequate hydration. Be prepared to enact heat-related safety measures. The heat and humidity will lead to growing risks for severe storms by Tuesday night or Wednesday. Details on timing and coverage of storms are still uncertain, so please monitor the forecast for the latest updates. Spotter activation is not expected at this time. Your National Weather Service forecast for Sioux Land. Today, mostly cloudy this morning, then becoming partly sunny. Highs around 90. Northeast winds 5 to 10 miles an hour, becoming southeast with gusts up to 20 miles an hour this afternoon. Tonight, mostly cloudy. Humid with lows in the mid-60s. Southeast winds 5 to 10 miles an hour. Sunday, mostly cloudy with a slight chance of showers and thunderstorms in the morning, then partly sunny with a chance of showers and thunderstorms in the afternoon. Humid with highs in the lower 80s. Southeast winds 10 to 15 miles an hour with gusts up to 25 miles an hour. Chance of rain 50%. Sunday night, mostly cloudy. A chance of showers and thunderstorms, mainly in the evening. Humid with lows in the mid-60s. Southeast winds 10 to 15 miles an hour with gusts up to 25 miles an hour. Chance of rain 50%. Monday, mostly sunny. A slight chance of showers and thunderstorms in the morning. Humid with highs around 90. South winds around 5 miles an hour. Chance of rain 20%. Monday night, partly cloudy. A chance of showers and thunderstorms, mainly in the evening. Lows in the upper 60s. Chance of rain 40%. Tuesday, mostly sunny. Highs in the lower 90s. Heat index values up to 105 in the afternoon. Tuesday night, mostly clear with a chance of showers and thunderstorms in the evening, then partly cloudy after midnight. Lows in the lower 70s. Chance of rain 30%. Heat index values up to 105 early in the evening. Wednesday, sunny, breezy, hot with highs in the mid-90s. Heat index values up to

105 in the afternoon. Wednesday night, mostly clear with a chance of showers and thunderstorms in the evening, then partly cloudy after midnight. Lows in the upper 60s. Chance of rain 50%. Heat index values up to 105 early in the evening. Thursday, mostly sunny. Highs around 90. Thursday night, mostly clear in the evening, then becoming partly cloudy. A chance of showers and thunderstorms. Lows in the mid-60s. Chance of rain 30%. Friday, mostly sunny. A chance of showers and thunderstorms in the afternoon. Highs in the mid-80s. Chance of rain 40%. Your National Weather Service forecast for Siouxland. Rest of today, partly sunny. Highs around 90. East winds 5 to 10 miles an hour. Tonight, mostly cloudy. Humid with lows in the mid-60s. Southeast winds 5 to 10 miles an hour. Sunday, mostly cloudy with a slight chance of showers and thunderstorms in the morning, then partly sunny with a chance of showers and thunderstorms in the afternoon. Humid with highs in the lower 80s. Southeast winds 10 to 15 miles an hour with gusts up to 25 miles an hour. Chance of rain 50%. Sunday night, mostly cloudy. A chance of showers and thunderstorms, mainly in the evening. Humid with lows in the mid-60s. Southeast winds 10 to 15 miles an hour with gusts up to 25 miles an hour. Chance of rain 50%. Monday, mostly sunny. A slight chance of showers and thunderstorms in the morning. Humid with highs around 90. South winds around 5 miles an hour. Chance of rain 20%. Monday night, partly cloudy. A chance of showers and thunderstorms, mainly in the evening. Lows in the upper 60s. Chance of rain 40%. Tuesday, mostly sunny. Highs in the lower 90s. Heat index values up to 105 in the afternoon. Tuesday night, mostly clear with a chance of showers and thunderstorms in the evening, then partly cloudy after midnight. Heat index values up to 105 in the afternoon. Tuesday night, mostly clear with a chance of showers and thunderstorms in the evening, then partly cloudy after midnight. Lows in the lower 70s. Chance of rain 30%. Heat index values up to 105 early in the evening. Wednesday, sunny, breezy, hot with highs in the mid-90s. Heat index values up to 105 in the afternoon. Wednesday night, mostly clear with a chance of showers and thunderstorms in the evening, then partly cloudy after midnight. Lows in the upper 60s. Chance of rain 50%. Heat index values up to 105 early in the evening. Thursday, mostly sunny. Highs around 90. Thursday night, mostly clear in the evening, then becoming partly cloudy. A chance of showers and thunderstorms. Lows in the mid-60s. Chance of rain 30%. Friday, mostly sunny. A chance of showers and thunderstorms in the afternoon. Highs in the mid-80s. Chance of rain 40%. At 8 a.m., in Sioux City, the temperature was 67, and the dew point 60. The relative humidity was 78%. Wind was southeast at 3 miles an hour. The pressure was 29.87 inches and rising. Elsewhere in northwest Iowa, Morris was mostly sunny and 68. Sheldon was mostly sunny and 70. Cherokee was partly sunny and 66. Spencer was mostly sunny and 67. Storm Lake was partly sunny and 72. Other conditions across the northern plains, farther east in Iowa, skies ranged from mostly sunny to partly sunny, and temperatures were between 71 and 72 degrees. In eastern Nebraska, skies ranged from partly sunny to cloudy, and temperatures were between 69 and 72 degrees. In eastern South Dakota, skies ranged from sunny to mostly sunny, and temperatures were between 66 and 69 degrees. And in southern Minnesota, skies ranged from sunny to mostly sunny, and temperatures were between 68 and 72 degrees. Once again, at 8 a.m., Sioux City had a temperature of 67.

Kansas Sioux City, Iowa climate summary for yesterday, June 5th, 2026. Yesterday's high temperature was 88 degrees. The normal high is 80. Yesterday's low temperature was 61 degrees. The normal low is 57. A trace of precipitation fell yesterday, which brings the monthly total to a trace. This is 0.76 inches below the normal amount of 0.76 inches for June. The total precipitation for the year now stands at 8.37 inches, which is 2.72 inches below normal. There were no heating degree days yesterday, which is 2 below normal. The yearly total since July 1st is 5,850, which is 995 below normal. There were 10 cooling degree days yesterday, which is 5 above normal. The yearly total since January 1st is 178, which is 91 above normal. The normal high temperature for today is 80 degrees, and the normal low is 57. The record high for today is 104, which occurred in 1933, and the record low is 39, which occurred in 1983. Sunrise today is at 5:49 a.m. and sunset is at 9 p.m. The current time is 8:36 a.m. Central Daylight Time. Operating on a frequency of 162.475 MHz, this is NOAA Weather Radio Station WXL62, broadcasting from a transmitter near Lawton, Iowa. Our program originates from the National Weather Service in Sioux Falls and serves Sioux City and the surrounding Siouxland area. This hazardous weather outlook is for northwest Iowa, west central Iowa, southwest Minnesota, northeast Nebraska, central South Dakota, east central South Dakota, south central South Dakota, and southeast South Dakota. For today and tonight, hazardous weather is not expected at this time. For Sunday through Friday, increasing heat and humidity will push heat indices into the mid-90s to over 100 in many areas by Tuesday and perhaps into Wednesday. Moderate to major heat risk could develop, which means the heat could affect anyone without effective cooling or adequate hydration. Be prepared to enact heat-related safety measures. The heat and humidity will lead to growing risks for severe storms by Tuesday night or Wednesday. Details on timing and coverage of storms are still uncertain, so please monitor the forecast for the latest updates. Spotter activation is not expected at this time. Your National Weather Service forecast for Siouxland. Rest of today, partly sunny. Highs around 90. East winds 5 to 10 miles an hour. Tonight, mostly cloudy. Humid with lows in the mid-60s. Southeast winds 5 to 10 miles an hour. Sunday, mostly cloudy with a slight chance of showers and thunderstorms in the morning, then partly sunny with a chance of showers and thunderstorms in the afternoon. Humid with highs in the lower 80s. Southeast winds 10 to 15 miles an hour with gusts up to 25 miles an hour. Chance of rain 50%. Sunday night, mostly cloudy. A chance of showers and thunderstorms, mainly in the evening. Humid with lows in the mid-60s. Southeast winds 10 to 15 miles an hour with gusts up to 25 miles an hour. Chance of rain 50%. Monday, mostly sunny. A slight chance of showers and thunderstorms in the morning. Humid with highs around 90. South winds around 5 miles an hour. Chance of rain 20%. Monday night, partly cloudy. A chance of showers and thunderstorms, mainly in the evening. Lows in the upper 60s. Chance of rain 40%. Tuesday, mostly sunny. Highs in the lower 90s. Heat index values up to 105 in the afternoon. Tuesday night, mostly clear with a chance of showers and thunderstorms in the evening, then partly cloudy after midnight. Lows in the lower 70s. Chance of rain 30%. Heat index values up to 105 early in the evening. Wednesday, sunny, breezy, hot with highs in the mid-90s. Heat index values up to 105 in the afternoon. Wednesday night, mostly clear with a chance of showers and thunderstorms in the evening, then partly cloudy after midnight. Lows in the upper 60s. Chance of rain 50%. Heat index values up to 105 early in the evening. Thursday, mostly sunny.
highs around 90. Thursday night, mostly clear in the evening, then becoming partly cloudy. A chance of showers and thunderstorms. Lows in the mid-60s. Chance of rain 30%. Friday, mostly sunny. A chance of showers and thunderstorms in the afternoon. Highs in the mid-80s. Chance of rain 40%. At 8 a.m., in Sioux City, the temperature was 67, and the dew point 60. The relative humidity was 78%. Wind was southeast at 3 miles an hour. The pressure was 29.87 inches and rising. Elsewhere in northwest Iowa, Morris was mostly sunny and 68. Sheldon was mostly sunny and 70. Cherokee was partly sunny and 66. Spencer was mostly sunny and 67. Storm Lake was partly sunny and 72. Other conditions across the northern plains, farther east in Iowa, skies ranged from mostly sunny to partly sunny, and temperatures were between 71 and 72 degrees. In eastern Nebraska, skies ranged from partly sunny to cloudy, and temperatures were between 69 and 72 degrees. In eastern South Dakota, skies ranged from sunny to mostly sunny, and temperatures were between 66 and 69 degrees. And in southern Minnesota, skies ranged from sunny to mostly sunny, and temperatures were between 68 and 72 degrees. Once again, at 8 a.m., Sioux City had a temperature of 67. The Sioux City, Iowa climate summary for yesterday, June 5, 2026. Yesterday's high temperature was 88 degrees. The normal high is 80. Yesterday's low temperature was 61 degrees. The normal low is 57. A trace of precipitation fell yesterday, which brings the monthly total to a trace. This is 0.76 inches below the normal amount of 0.76 inches for June. The total precipitation for the year now stands at 8.37 inches, which is 2.72 inches below normal. There were no heating degree days yesterday, which is 2 below normal. The yearly total since July 1st is 5,850, which is 995 below normal. There were 10 cooling degree days yesterday, which is 5 above normal. The yearly total since January 1st is 178, which is 91 above normal. The normal high temperature for today is 80 degrees, and the normal low is 57. The record high for today is 104, which occurred in 1933, and the record low is 39, which occurred in 1983. Sunrise today is at 5:49 a.m. and sunset is at 9 p.m. The current time is 8:43 a.m. Central Daylight Time. Operating on a frequency of 162.475 megahertz, this is NOAA Weather Radio Station WXL62, broadcasting from a transmitter near Lawton, Iowa. Our program originates from the National Weather Service in Sioux Falls and serves Sioux City and the surrounding Siouxland area. This hazardous weather outlook is for northwest Iowa, west central Iowa, southwest Minnesota, northeast Nebraska, central South Dakota, east central South Dakota, south central South Dakota, and southeast South Dakota. For today and tonight, hazardous weather is not expected at this time. For Sunday through Friday, increasing heat and humidity will push heat indices into the mid-90s to over 100 in many areas by Tuesday and perhaps into Wednesday. Moderate to major heat risk could develop, which means the heat could affect anyone without effective cooling or adequate hydration. Be prepared to enact heat-related safety measures. The heat and humidity will lead to growing risks for severe storms by Tuesday night or Wednesday. Details on timing and coverage of storms are still uncertain, so please monitor the forecast for the latest updates. Spotter activation is not expected at this time. Your National Weather Service forecast for Siouxland. Rest of today, partly sunny. Highs around 90. East winds 5 to 10 miles an hour. Tonight, mostly cloudy. Humid with lows in the mid-60s. Southeast winds 5 to 10 miles an hour. Sunday, mostly cloudy with a slight chance of showers and thunderstorms in the morning, then partly sunny with a chance of showers and thunderstorms in the afternoon. Humid with highs in the lower 80s. Southeast winds 10 to 15 miles.

miles an hour with gusts up to 25 miles an hour. Chance of rain 50%. Sunday night, mostly cloudy. A chance of showers and thunderstorms, mainly in the evening. Humid with lows in the mid-60s. Southeast winds 10 to 15 miles an hour with gusts up to 25 miles an hour. Chance of rain 50%. Monday, mostly sunny. A slight chance of showers and thunderstorms in the morning. Humid with highs around 90. South winds around 5 miles an hour. Chance of rain 20%. Monday night, partly cloudy. A chance of showers and thunderstorms, mainly in the evening. Lows in the upper 60s. Chance of rain 40%. Tuesday, mostly sunny. Highs in the lower 90s. Heat index values up to 105 in the afternoon. Tuesday night, mostly clear with a chance of showers and thunderstorms in the evening, then partly cloudy after midnight. Lows in the lower 70s. Chance of rain 30%. Heat index values up to 105 early in the evening. Wednesday, sunny, breezy, hot with highs in the mid-90s. Heat index values up to 105 in the afternoon. Wednesday night, mostly clear with a chance of showers and thunderstorms in the evening, then partly cloudy after midnight. Lows in the upper 60s. Chance of rain 50%. Heat index values up to 105 early in the evening. Thursday, mostly sunny. Highs around 90. Thursday night, mostly clear in the evening, then becoming partly cloudy. A chance of showers and thunderstorms. Lows in the mid-60s. Chance of rain 30%. Friday, mostly sunny. A chance of showers and thunderstorms in the afternoon. Highs in the mid-80s. Chance of rain 40%. At 8 a.m., in Sioux City, the temperature was 67, and the dew point 60. The relative humidity was 78%. Wind was southeast at 3 miles an hour. The pressure was 29.87 inches and rising. Elsewhere in northwest Iowa, Morris was mostly sunny and 68. Sheldon was mostly sunny and 70. Cherokee was partly sunny and 66. Spencer was mostly sunny and 67. Storm Lake was partly sunny and 72. Other conditions across the northern plains, farther east in Iowa, skies ranged from mostly sunny to partly sunny, and temperatures were between 71 and 72 degrees. In eastern Nebraska, skies ranged from partly sunny to cloudy, and temperatures were between 69 and 72 degrees. In eastern South Dakota, skies ranged from sunny to mostly sunny, and temperatures were between 66 and 69 degrees. And in southern Minnesota, skies ranged from sunny to mostly sunny, and temperatures were between 68 and 72 degrees. Once again, at 8 a.m. Sioux City had a temperature of 67. The Sioux City, Iowa climate summary for yesterday, June 5, 2026. Yesterday's high temperature was 88 degrees. The normal high is 80. Yesterday's low temperature was 61 degrees. The normal low is 57. A trace of precipitation fell yesterday, which brings the monthly total to a trace. This is 0.76 inches below the normal amount of 0.76 inches for June. The total precipitation for the year now stands at 8.37 inches, which is 2.72 inches below normal. There were no heating degree days yesterday, which is 2 below normal. The yearly total since July 1st is 5,850, which is 995 below normal. There were 10 cooling degree days yesterday, which is 5 above normal. The yearly total since January 1st is 178, which is 91 above normal. The normal high temperature for today is 80 degrees, and the normal low is 57. The record high for today is 104, which occurred in 1933, and the record low is 39, which occurred in 1983. Sunrise today is at 5:49 a.m. and sunset is at 9 p.m. The current time is 8:50 a.m. Central Daylight Time. Operating on a frequency of 162.475 MHz, this is NOAA Weather Radio Station WXL62, broadcasting from a transmitter near

Lawton, Iowa. Our program originates from the National Weather Service in Sioux Falls and serves Sioux City and the surrounding Siouxland area. This hazardous weather outlook is for northwest Iowa, west central Iowa, southwest Minnesota, northeast Nebraska, central South Dakota, east central South Dakota, south central South Dakota, and southeast South Dakota. For today and tonight, hazardous weather is not expected at this time. For Sunday through Friday, increasing heat and humidity will push heat indices into the mid-90s to over 100 in many areas by Tuesday and perhaps into Wednesday. Moderate to major heat risk could develop, which means the heat could affect anyone without effective cooling or adequate hydration. Be prepared to enact heat-related safety measures. The heat and humidity will lead to growing risks for severe storms by Tuesday night or Wednesday. Details on timing and coverage of storms are still uncertain, so please monitor the forecast for the latest updates. Spotter activation is not expected at this time. Your National Weather Service forecast for Siouxland. Rest of today, partly sunny. Highs around 90. East winds 5 to 10 miles an hour. Tonight, mostly cloudy. Humid with lows in the mid-60s. Southeast winds 5 to 10 miles an hour. Sunday, mostly cloudy with a slight chance of showers and thunderstorms in the morning, then partly sunny with a chance of showers and thunderstorms in the afternoon. Humid with highs in the lower 80s. Southeast winds 10 to 15 miles an hour with gusts up to 25 miles an hour. Chance of rain 50%. Sunday night, mostly cloudy. A chance of showers and thunderstorms, mainly in the evening. Humid with lows in the mid-60s. Southeast winds 10 to 15 miles an hour with gusts up to 25 miles an hour. Chance of rain 50%. Monday, mostly sunny. A slight chance of showers and thunderstorms in the morning. Humid with highs around 90. South winds around 5 miles an hour. Chance of rain 20%. Monday night, partly cloudy. A chance of showers and thunderstorms, mainly in the evening. Lows in the upper 60s. Chance of rain 40%. Tuesday, mostly sunny. Highs in the lower 90s. Heat index values up to 105 in the afternoon. Tuesday night, mostly clear with a chance of showers and thunderstorms in the evening, then partly cloudy after midnight. Lows in the lower 70s. Chance of rain 30%. Heat index values up to 105 early in the evening. Wednesday, sunny, breezy, hot with highs in the mid-90s. Heat index values up to 105 in the afternoon. Wednesday night, mostly clear with a chance of showers and thunderstorms in the evening, then partly cloudy after midnight. Lows in the upper 60s. Chance of rain 50%. Heat index values up to 105 early in the evening. Thursday, mostly sunny. Highs around 90. Thursday night, mostly clear in the evening, then becoming partly cloudy. A chance of showers and thunderstorms. Lows in the mid-60s. Chance of rain 30%. Friday, mostly sunny. A chance of showers and thunderstorms in the afternoon. Highs in the mid-80s. Chance of rain 40%. At 8 a.m., in Sioux City, the temperature was 67, and the dew point 60. The relative humidity was 78%. Wind was southeast at 3 miles an hour. The pressure was 29.87 inches and rising. Elsewhere in northwest Iowa, Morris was mostly sunny and 68. Sheldon was mostly sunny and 70. Cherokee was partly sunny and 66. Spencer was mostly sunny and 67. Storm Lake was partly sunny and 72. Other conditions across the northern plains, farther east in Iowa, skies ranged from mostly sunny to partly sunny, and temperatures were between 71 and 72 degrees. In eastern Nebraska, skies ranged from partly sunny to cloudy, and temperatures were between 69 and 72 degrees. In eastern South Dakota, skies ranged from sunny to mostly sunny, and temperatures were between 66 and 69 degrees.
and in southern Minnesota, skies ranged from sunny to mostly sunny, and temperatures were between 68 and 72 degrees. Once again, at 8 a.m. Sioux City had a temperature of 67. The Sioux City, Iowa climate summary for yesterday, June 5, 2026. Yesterday's high temperature was 88 degrees. The normal high is 80. Yesterday's low temperature was 61 degrees. The normal low is 57. A trace of precipitation fell yesterday, which brings the monthly total to a trace. This is 0.76 inches below the normal amount of 0.76 inches for June. The total precipitation for the year now stands at 8.37 inches, which is 2.72 inches below normal. There were no heating degree days yesterday, which is 2 below normal. The yearly total since July 1st is 5,850, which is 995 below normal. There were 10 cooling degree days yesterday, which is 5 above normal. The yearly total since January 1st is 178, which is 91 above normal. The normal high temperature for today is 80 degrees, and the normal low is 57. The record high for today is 104, which occurred in 1933, and the record low is 39, which occurred in 1983. Sunrise today is at 5:49 a.m. and sunset is at 9 p.m. The current time is 8:56 a.m. Central Daylight Time. Operating on a frequency of 162.475 MHz, this is NOAA Weather Radio Station WXL62, broadcasting from a transmitter near Lawton, Iowa. Our program originates from the National Weather Service in Sioux Falls and serves Sioux City and the surrounding Siouxland area. This hazardous weather outlook is for northwest Iowa, west central Iowa, southwest Minnesota, northeast Nebraska, central South Dakota, east central South Dakota, south central South Dakota, and southeast South Dakota. For today and tonight, hazardous weather is not expected at this time. For Sunday through Friday, increasing heat and humidity will push heat indices into the mid-90s to over 100 in many areas by Tuesday and perhaps into Wednesday. Moderate to major heat risk could develop, which means the heat could affect anyone without effective cooling or adequate hydration. Be prepared to enact heat-related safety measures. The heat and humidity will lead to growing risks for severe storms by Tuesday night or Wednesday. Details on timing and coverage of storms are still uncertain, so please monitor the forecast for the latest updates. Spotter activation is not expected at this time. Your National Weather Service forecast for Siouxland. Rest of today, partly sunny. Highs around 90. East winds 5 to 10 miles an hour. Tonight, mostly cloudy. Humid with lows in the mid-60s. Southeast winds 5 to 10 miles an hour. Sunday, mostly cloudy with a slight chance of showers and thunderstorms in the morning, then partly sunny with a chance of showers and thunderstorms in the afternoon. Humid with highs in the lower 80s. Southeast winds 10 to 15 miles an hour with gusts up to 25 miles an hour. Chance of rain 50%. Sunday night, mostly cloudy. A chance of showers and thunderstorms, mainly in the evening. Humid with lows in the mid-60s. Southeast winds 10 to 15 miles an hour with gusts up to 25 miles an hour. Chance of rain 50%. Monday, mostly sunny. A slight chance of showers and thunderstorms in the morning. Humid with highs around 90. South winds around 5 miles an hour. Chance of rain 20%. Monday night, partly cloudy. A chance of showers and thunderstorms, mainly in the evening. Lows in the upper 60s. Chance of rain 40%. Tuesday, mostly sunny. Highs in the lower 90s. Heat index values up to 105 in the afternoon. Tuesday night, mostly clear with a chance of showers and thunderstorms in the evening, then partly cloudy after midnight. Lows in the lower 70s. Chance of rain 30%. Heat index values up to 105 early in the evening. Wednesday, sunny, breezy, hot with highs in the mid-90s. Heat index values up to 105 in the afternoon.
Wednesday night, mostly clear with a chance of showers and thunderstorms in the evening, then partly cloudy after midnight. Lows in the upper 60s. Chance of rain 50%. Heat index values up to 105 early in the evening. Thursday, mostly sunny. Highs around 90. Thursday night, mostly clear in the evening, then becoming partly cloudy. A chance of showers and thunderstorms. Lows in the mid-60s. Chance of rain 30%. Friday, mostly sunny. A chance of showers and thunderstorms in the afternoon. Highs in the mid-80s. Chance of rain 40%. At 8 a.m., in Sioux City, the temperature was 67, and the dew point 60. The relative humidity was 78%. Wind was southeast at 3 miles an hour. The pressure was 29.87 inches and rising. Elsewhere in northwest Iowa, Morris was mostly sunny and 68. Sheldon was mostly sunny and 70. Cherokee was partly sunny and 66. Spencer was mostly sunny and 67. Storm Lake was partly sunny and 72. Other conditions across the northern plains, farther east in Iowa, skies ranged from mostly sunny to partly sunny, and temperatures were between 71 and 72 degrees. In eastern Nebraska, skies ranged from partly sunny to cloudy, and temperatures were between 69 and 72 degrees. In eastern South Dakota, skies ranged from sunny to mostly sunny, and temperatures were between 66 and 69 degrees. And in southern Minnesota, skies ranged from sunny to mostly sunny, and temperatures were between 68 and 72 degrees. Once again, at 8 a.m. Sioux City had a temperature of 67. At 9 a.m., in Sioux City, the temperature was 70, and the dew point 63. The relative humidity was 78%. Wind was calm. The pressure was 29.87 inches and steady. Elsewhere in northwest Iowa, Morris was mostly sunny and 75. Sheldon was mostly sunny and 75. Cherokee was partly sunny and 70. Spencer was mostly sunny and 73. Storm Lake was partly sunny and 75. Other conditions across the northern plains, farther east in Iowa, skies ranged from mostly sunny to partly sunny, and temperatures were between 75 and 77 degrees. In eastern Nebraska, skies ranged from partly sunny to cloudy, and temperatures were between 73 and 75 degrees. In eastern South Dakota, skies ranged from sunny to mostly sunny, and temperatures were between 73 and 74 degrees. And in southern Minnesota, skies ranged from sunny to mostly sunny, and temperatures were between 72 and 76 degrees. Once again, at 9 a.m. Sioux City had a temperature of 70. The current time is 9:03 a.m. Central Daylight Time. Operating on a frequency of 162.475 MHz, this is NOAA Weather Radio Station WXL62, broadcasting from a transmitter near Lawton, Iowa. Our program originates from the National Weather Service in Sioux Falls and serves Sioux City and the surrounding Siouxland area. This hazardous weather outlook is for northwest Iowa, west central Iowa, southwest Minnesota, northeast Nebraska, central South Dakota, east central South Dakota, south central South Dakota, and southeast South Dakota. For today and tonight, hazardous weather is not expected at this time. For Sunday through Friday, increasing heat and humidity will push heat indices into the mid-90s to over 100 in many areas by Tuesday and perhaps into Wednesday. Moderate to major heat risk could develop, which means the heat could affect anyone without effective cooling or adequate hydration. Be prepared to enact heat-related safety measures. The heat and humidity will lead to growing risks for severe storms by Tuesday night or Wednesday. Details on timing and coverage of storms are still uncertain, so please monitor the forecast for the latest updates. Spotter activation is not expected at this time. Your National Weather Service forecast for Siouxland. Rest of today, partly sunny. Highs around 90. East winds 5 to 10 miles an hour. Tonight, mostly cloudy. Humid with lows in the mid-60s. Southeast winds 5 to 10 miles an hour.
Sunday, mostly cloudy with a slight chance of showers and thunderstorms in the morning, then partly sunny with a chance of showers and thunderstorms in the afternoon. Humid with highs in the lower

80s. Southeast winds 10 to 15 miles an hour with gusts up to 25 miles an hour. Chance of rain 50%. Sunday night, mostly cloudy. A chance of showers and thunderstorms, mainly in the evening. Humid with lows in the mid-60s. Southeast winds 10 to 15 miles an hour with gusts up to 25 miles an hour. Chance of rain 50%. Monday, mostly sunny. A slight chance of showers and thunderstorms in the morning. Humid with highs around 90. South winds around 5 miles an hour. Chance of rain 20%. Monday night, partly cloudy. A chance of showers and thunderstorms, mainly in the evening. Lows in the upper 60s. Chance of rain 40%. Tuesday, mostly sunny. Highs in the lower 90s. Heat index values up to 105 in the afternoon. Tuesday night, mostly clear with a chance of showers and thunderstorms in the evening, then partly cloudy after midnight. Lows in the lower 70s. Chance of rain 30%. Heat index values up to 105 early in the evening. Wednesday, sunny, breezy, hot with highs in the mid-90s. Heat index values up to 105 in the afternoon. Wednesday night, mostly clear with a chance of showers and thunderstorms in the evening, then partly cloudy after midnight. Lows in the upper 60s. Chance of rain 50%. Heat index values up to 105 early in the evening. Thursday, mostly sunny. Highs around 90. Thursday night, mostly clear in the evening, then becoming partly cloudy. A chance of showers and thunderstorms. Lows in the mid-60s. Chance of rain 30%. Friday, mostly sunny. A chance of showers and thunderstorms in the afternoon. Highs in the mid-80s. Chance of rain 40%. At 9 a.m., in Sioux City, the temperature was 70, and the dew point 63. The relative humidity was 78%. Wind was calm. The pressure was 29.87 inches and steady. Elsewhere in northwest Iowa, Morris was mostly sunny and 75. Sheldon was mostly sunny and 75. Cherokee was partly sunny and 70. Spencer was mostly sunny and 73. Storm Lake was partly sunny and 75. Other conditions across the northern plains, farther east in Iowa, skies ranged from mostly sunny to partly sunny, and temperatures were between 75 and 77 degrees. In eastern Nebraska, skies ranged from partly sunny to cloudy, and temperatures were between 73 and 75 degrees. In eastern South Dakota, skies ranged from sunny to mostly sunny, and temperatures were between 73 and 74 degrees. And in southern Minnesota, skies ranged from sunny to mostly sunny, and temperatures were between 72 and 76 degrees. Once again, at 9 a.m., Sioux City had a temperature of 70. The current time is 9:08 a.m. Central Daylight Time. Operating on a frequency of 162.475 MHz, this is NOAA Weather Radio Station WXL62, broadcasting from a transmitter near Lawton, Iowa. Our program originates from the National Weather Service in Sioux Falls and serves Sioux City and the surrounding Siouxland area. This hazardous weather outlook is for northwest Iowa, west central Iowa, southwest Minnesota, northeast Nebraska, central South Dakota, east central South Dakota, south central South Dakota, and southeast South Dakota. For today and tonight, hazardous weather is not expected at this time. For Sunday through Friday, increasing heat and humidity will push heat indices into the mid-90s to over 100 in many areas by Tuesday and perhaps into Wednesday. Moderate to major heat risk could develop, which means the heat could affect anyone without effective cooling or adequate hydration. Be prepared to enact heat-related safety measures. The heat and humidity will lead to growing risks for severe storms by Tuesday night or Wednesday. Details on timing and coverage of storms are still uncertain, so please monitor the forecast for the latest updates. Spotter activation is not expected at this time. Your National Weather Service forecast for Siouxland. Rest of today, partly sunny. Highs around 90. East winds 5 to

mostly sunny. A slight chance of showers and thunderstorms in the morning. Humid with highs around 90. South winds around 5 miles an hour. Chance of rain 20%. Monday night, partly cloudy. A chance of showers and thunderstorms, mainly in the evening. Lows in the upper 60s. Chance of rain 40%. Tuesday, mostly sunny. Highs in the lower 90s. Heat index values up to 105 in the afternoon. Tuesday night, mostly clear with a chance of showers and thunderstorms in the evening, then partly cloudy after midnight. Lows in the lower 70s. Chance of rain 30%. Heat index values up to 105 early in the evening. Wednesday, sunny, breezy, hot with highs in the mid-90s. Heat index values up to 105 in the afternoon. Wednesday night, mostly clear with a chance of showers and thunderstorms in the evening, then partly cloudy after midnight. Lows in the upper 60s. Chance of rain 50%. Heat index values up to 105 early in the evening. Thursday, mostly sunny. Highs around 90. Thursday night, mostly clear in the evening, then becoming partly cloudy. A chance of showers and thunderstorms. Lows in the mid-60s. Chance of rain 30%. Friday, mostly sunny. A chance of showers and thunderstorms in the afternoon. Highs in the mid-80s. Chance of rain 40%. At 9 a.m., in Sioux City, the temperature was 70, and the dew point 63. The relative humidity was 78%. Wind was calm. The pressure was 29.87 inches and steady. Elsewhere in northwest Iowa, Morris was mostly sunny and 75. Sheldon was mostly sunny and 75. Cherokee was partly sunny and 70. Spencer was mostly sunny and 73. Storm Lake was partly sunny and 75. Other conditions across the northern plains, farther east in Iowa, skies ranged from mostly sunny to partly sunny, and temperatures were between 75 and 77 degrees. In eastern Nebraska, it was partly sunny, and temperatures were between 73 and 75 degrees. In eastern South Dakota, skies ranged from sunny to mostly sunny, and temperatures were between 73 and 74 degrees. And in southern Minnesota, skies ranged from sunny to mostly sunny, and temperatures were between 72 and 76 degrees. Once again, at 9 a.m., Sioux City had a temperature of 70. The current time is 9:14 a.m. Central Daylight Time. Operating on a frequency of 162.475 MHz, this is NOAA Weather Radio Station WXL62, broadcasting from a transmitter near Lawton, Iowa. Our program originates from the National Weather Service in Sioux Falls and serves Sioux City and the surrounding Siouxland area. This hazardous weather outlook is for northwest Iowa, west central Iowa, southwest Minnesota, northeast Nebraska, central South Dakota, east central South Dakota, south central South Dakota, and southeast South Dakota. For today and tonight, hazardous weather is not expected at this time. For Sunday through Friday, increasing heat and humidity will push heat indices into the mid-90s to over 100 in many areas by Tuesday and perhaps into Wednesday. Moderate to major heat risk could develop, which means the heat could affect anyone without effective cooling or adequate hydration. Be prepared to enact heat-related safety measures. The heat and humidity will lead to growing risks for severe storms by Tuesday night or Wednesday. Details on timing and coverage of storms are still uncertain, so please monitor the forecast for the latest updates. Spotter activation is not expected at this time. Your National Weather Service forecast for Siouxland. Rest of today, partly sunny. Highs around 90. East winds 5 to 10 miles an hour. Tonight, mostly cloudy. Humid with lows in the mid-60s. Southeast winds 5 to 10 miles an hour. Sunday, mostly cloudy with a slight chance of showers and thunderstorms in the morning, then partly sunny with a chance of showers and thunderstorms in the afternoon. Humid with highs in the lower 80s. Southeast winds 10 to 15 miles an hour with gusts up to 25 miles an hour.

of rain 50%. Sunday night, mostly cloudy. A chance of showers and thunderstorms, mainly in the evening. Humid with lows in the mid-60s. Southeast winds 10 to 15 miles an hour with gusts up to 25 miles an hour. Chance of rain 50%. Monday, mostly sunny. A slight chance of showers and thunderstorms in the morning. Humid with highs around 90. South winds around 5 miles an hour. Chance of rain 20%. Monday night, partly cloudy. A chance of showers and thunderstorms, mainly in the evening. Lows in the upper 60s. Chance of rain 40%. Tuesday, mostly sunny. Highs in the lower 90s. Heat index values up to 105 in the afternoon. Tuesday night, mostly clear with a chance of showers and thunderstorms in the evening, then partly cloudy after midnight. Lows in the lower 70s. Chance of rain 30%. Heat index values up to 105 early in the evening. Wednesday, sunny, breezy, hot with highs in the mid-90s. Heat index values up to 105 in the afternoon. Wednesday night, mostly clear with a chance of showers and thunderstorms in the evening, then partly cloudy after midnight. Lows in the upper 60s. Chance of rain 50%. Heat index values up to 105 early in the evening. Thursday, mostly sunny. Highs around 90. Thursday night, mostly clear in the evening, then becoming partly cloudy. A chance of showers and thunderstorms. Lows in the mid-60s. Chance of rain 30%. Friday, mostly sunny. A chance of showers and thunderstorms in the afternoon. Highs in the mid-80s. Chance of rain 40%. At 9 a.m., in Sioux City, the temperature was 70, and the dew point 63. The relative humidity was 78%. Wind was calm. The pressure was 29.87 inches and steady. Elsewhere in northwest Iowa, Morris was mostly sunny and 75. Sheldon was mostly sunny and 75. Cherokee was partly sunny and 70. Spencer was mostly sunny and 73. Storm Lake was partly sunny and 75. Other conditions across the northern plains, farther east in Iowa, skies ranged from mostly sunny to partly sunny, and temperatures were between 75 and 77 degrees. In eastern Nebraska, it was partly sunny, and temperatures were between 73 and 75 degrees. In eastern South Dakota, skies ranged from sunny to mostly sunny, and temperatures were between 73 and 74 degrees. And in southern Minnesota, skies ranged from sunny to mostly sunny, and temperatures were between 72 and 76 degrees. Once again, at 9 a.m., Sioux City had a temperature of 70. The current time is 9:19 a.m. Central Daylight Time. Operating on a frequency of 162.475 MHz, this is NOAA Weather Radio Station WXL62, broadcasting from a transmitter near Lawton, Iowa. Our program originates from the National Weather Service in Sioux Falls and serves Sioux City and the surrounding Siouxland area. This hazardous weather outlook is for northwest Iowa, west central Iowa, southwest Minnesota, northeast Nebraska, central South Dakota, east central South Dakota, south central South Dakota, and southeast South Dakota. For today and tonight, hazardous weather is not expected at this time. For Sunday through Friday, increasing heat and humidity will push heat indices into the mid-90s to over 100 in many areas by Tuesday and perhaps into Wednesday. Moderate to major heat risk could develop, which means the heat could affect anyone without effective cooling or adequate hydration. Be prepared to enact heat-related safety measures. The heat and humidity will lead to growing risks for severe storms by Tuesday night or Wednesday. Details on timing and coverage of storms are still uncertain, so please monitor the forecast for the latest updates. Spotter activation is not expected at this time. Your National Weather Service forecast for Siouxland. Rest of today, partly sunny. Highs around 90. East winds 5 to 10 miles an hour. Tonight, mostly cloudy. Humid with lows in the mid-60s. Southeast winds 5.

to 10 miles an hour. Sunday, mostly cloudy with a slight chance of showers and thunderstorms in the morning, then partly sunny with a chance of showers and thunderstorms in the afternoon. Humid with highs in the lower 80s. Southeast winds 10 to 15 miles an hour with gusts up to 25 miles an hour. Chance of rain 50%. Sunday night, mostly cloudy. A chance of showers and thunderstorms, mainly in the evening. Humid with lows in the mid-60s. Southeast winds 10 to 15 miles an hour with gusts up to 25 miles an hour. Chance of rain 50%. Monday, mostly sunny. A slight chance of showers and thunderstorms in the morning. Humid with highs around 90. South winds around 5 miles an hour. Chance of rain 20%. Monday night, partly cloudy. A chance of showers and thunderstorms, mainly in the evening. Lows in the upper 60s. Chance of rain 40%. Tuesday, mostly sunny. Highs in the lower 90s. Heat index values up to 105 in the afternoon. Tuesday night, mostly clear with a chance of showers and thunderstorms in the evening, then partly cloudy after midnight. Lows in the lower 70s. Chance of rain 30%. Heat index values up to 105 early in the evening. Wednesday, sunny, breezy, hot with highs in the mid-90s. Heat index values up to 105 in the afternoon. Wednesday night, mostly clear with a chance of showers and thunderstorms in the evening, then partly cloudy after midnight. Lows in the upper 60s. Chance of rain 50%. Heat index values up to 105 early in the evening. Thursday, mostly sunny. Highs around 90. Thursday night, mostly clear in the evening, then becoming partly cloudy. A chance of showers and thunderstorms. Lows in the mid-60s. Chance of rain 30%. Friday, mostly sunny. A chance of showers and thunderstorms in the afternoon. Highs in the mid-80s. Chance of rain 40%. At 9 a.m., in Sioux City, the temperature was 70, and the dew point 63. The relative humidity was 78%. Wind was calm. The pressure was 29.87 inches and steady. Elsewhere in northwest Iowa, Morris was mostly sunny and 75. Sheldon was mostly sunny and 75. Cherokee was partly sunny and 70. Spencer was mostly sunny and 73. Storm Lake was partly sunny and 75. Other conditions across the northern plains, farther east in Iowa, skies ranged from mostly sunny to partly sunny, and temperatures were between 75 and 77 degrees. In eastern Nebraska, it was partly sunny, and temperatures were between 73 and 75 degrees. In eastern South Dakota, skies ranged from sunny to mostly sunny, and temperatures were between 73 and 74 degrees. And in southern Minnesota, skies ranged from sunny to mostly sunny, and temperatures were between 72 and 76 degrees. Once again, at 9 a.m., Sioux City had a temperature of 70. The current time is 9:24 a.m. Central Daylight Time. Operating on a frequency of 162.475 MHz, this is NOAA Weather Radio Station WXL62, broadcasting from a transmitter near Lawton, Iowa. Our program originates from the National Weather Service in Sioux Falls and serves Sioux City and the surrounding Siouxland area. This hazardous weather outlook is for northwest Iowa, west central Iowa, southwest Minnesota, northeast Nebraska, central South Dakota, east central South Dakota, south central South Dakota, and southeast South Dakota. For today and tonight, hazardous weather is not expected at this time. For Sunday through Friday, increasing heat and humidity will push heat indices into the mid-90s to over 100 in many areas by Tuesday and perhaps into Wednesday. Moderate to major heat risk could develop, which means the heat could affect anyone without effective cooling or adequate hydration. Be prepared to enact heat-related safety measures. The heat and humidity will lead to growing risks for severe storms by Tuesday night or Wednesday. Details on timing and coverage of storms are still uncertain, so please monitor the forecast for the latest updates. Spotter activation is not expected.

expected at this time. Your National Weather Service forecast for Siouxland. Rest of today, partly sunny. Highs around 90. East winds 5 to 10 miles an hour. Tonight, mostly cloudy. Humid with lows in the mid-60s. Southeast winds 5 to 10 miles an hour. Sunday, mostly cloudy with a slight chance of showers and thunderstorms in the morning, then partly sunny with a chance of showers and thunderstorms in the afternoon. Humid with highs in the lower 80s. Southeast winds 10 to 15 miles an hour with gusts up to 25 miles an hour. Chance of rain 50%. Sunday night, mostly cloudy. A chance of showers and thunderstorms, mainly in the evening. Humid with lows in the mid-60s. Southeast winds 10 to 15 miles an hour with gusts up to 25 miles an hour. Chance of rain 50%. Monday, mostly sunny. A slight chance of showers and thunderstorms in the morning. Humid with highs around 90. South winds around 5 miles an hour. Chance of rain 20%. Monday night, partly cloudy. A chance of showers and thunderstorms, mainly in the evening. Lows in the upper 60s. Chance of rain 40%. Tuesday, mostly sunny. Highs in the lower 90s. Heat index values up to 105 in the afternoon. Tuesday night, mostly clear with a chance of showers and thunderstorms in the evening, then partly cloudy after midnight. Lows in the lower 70s. Chance of rain 30%. Heat index values up to 105 early in the evening. Wednesday, sunny, breezy, hot with highs in the mid-90s. Heat index values up to 105 in the afternoon. Wednesday night, mostly clear with a chance of showers and thunderstorms in the evening, then partly cloudy after midnight. Lows in the upper 60s. Chance of rain 50%. Heat index values up to 105 early in the evening. Thursday, mostly sunny. Highs around 90. Thursday night, mostly clear in the evening, then becoming partly cloudy. A chance of showers and thunderstorms. Lows in the mid-60s. Chance of rain 30%. Friday, mostly sunny. A chance of showers and thunderstorms in the afternoon. Highs in the mid-80s. Chance of rain 40%. At 9 a.m., in Sioux City, the temperature was 70, and the dew point 63. The relative humidity was 78%. Wind was calm. The pressure was 29.87 inches and steady. Elsewhere in northwest Iowa, Morris was mostly sunny and 75. Sheldon was mostly sunny and 75. Cherokee was partly sunny and 70. Spencer was mostly sunny and 73. Storm Lake was partly sunny and 75. Other conditions across the northern plains, farther east in Iowa, skies ranged from mostly sunny to partly sunny, and temperatures were between 75 and 77 degrees. In eastern Nebraska, it was partly sunny, and temperatures were between 73 and 75 degrees. In eastern South Dakota, skies ranged from sunny to mostly sunny, and temperatures were between 73 and 74 degrees. And in southern Minnesota, skies ranged from sunny to mostly sunny, and temperatures were between 72 and 76 degrees. Once again, at 9 a.m., Sioux City had a temperature of 70. The current time is 9:30 a.m. Central Daylight Time. Operating on a frequency of 162.475 MHz, this is NOAA Weather Radio Station WXL62, broadcasting from a transmitter near Lawton, Iowa. Our program originates from the National Weather Service in Sioux Falls and serves Sioux City and the surrounding Siouxland area. This hazardous weather outlook is for northwest Iowa, west central Iowa, southwest Minnesota, northeast Nebraska, central South Dakota, east central South Dakota, south central South Dakota, and southeast South Dakota. For today and tonight, hazardous weather is not expected at this time. For Sunday through Friday, increasing heat and humidity will push heat indices into the mid-90s to over 100 in many areas by Tuesday and perhaps into Wednesday. Moderate to major heat risk could develop, which means the heat could affect anyone without effective cooling or

liquid hydration. Be prepared to enact heat-related safety measures. The heat and humidity will lead to growing risks for severe storms by Tuesday night or Wednesday. Details on timing and coverage of storms are still uncertain, so please monitor the forecast for the latest updates. Spotter activation is not expected at this time. Your National Weather Service forecast for Siouxland. Rest of today, partly sunny. Highs around 90. East winds 5 to 10 miles an hour. Tonight, mostly cloudy. Humid with lows in the mid-60s. Southeast winds 5 to 10 miles an hour. Sunday, mostly cloudy with a slight chance of showers and thunderstorms in the morning, then partly sunny with a chance of showers and thunderstorms in the afternoon. Humid with highs in the lower 80s. Southeast winds 10 to 15 miles an hour with gusts up to 25 miles an hour. Chance of rain 50%. Sunday night, mostly cloudy. A chance of showers and thunderstorms, mainly in the evening. Humid with lows in the mid-60s. Southeast winds 10 to 15 miles an hour with gusts up to 25 miles an hour. Chance of rain 50%. Monday, mostly sunny. A slight chance of showers and thunderstorms in the morning. Humid with highs around 90. South winds around 5 miles an hour. Chance of rain 20%. Monday night, partly cloudy. A chance of showers and thunderstorms, mainly in the evening. Lows in the upper 60s. Chance of rain 40%. Tuesday, mostly sunny. Highs in the lower 90s. Lows in the upper 60s. Chance of rain 40%. Tuesday, mostly sunny. Highs in the lower 90s. Heat index values up to 105 in the afternoon. Tuesday night, mostly clear with a chance of showers and thunderstorms in the evening, then partly cloudy after midnight. Lows in the lower 70s. Chance of rain 30%. Heat index values up to 105 early in the evening. Wednesday, sunny, breezy, hot with highs in the mid-90s. Heat index values up to 105 in the afternoon. Wednesday night, mostly clear with a chance of showers and thunderstorms in the evening, then partly cloudy after midnight. Lows in the upper 60s. Chance of rain 50%. Heat index values up to 105 early in the evening. Thursday, mostly sunny. Highs around 90. Thursday night, mostly clear in the evening, then becoming partly cloudy. A chance of showers and thunderstorms. Lows in the mid-60s. Chance of rain 30%. Friday, mostly sunny. A chance of showers and thunderstorms in the afternoon. Highs in the mid-80s. Chance of rain 40%. At 9 a.m., in Sioux City, the temperature was 70, and the dew point 63. The relative humidity was 78%. Wind was calm. The pressure was 29.87 inches and steady. Elsewhere in northwest Iowa, Morris was mostly sunny and 75. Sheldon was mostly sunny and 75. Cherokee was partly sunny and 70. Spencer was mostly sunny and 73. Storm Lake was partly sunny and 75. Other conditions across the northern plains, farther east in Iowa, skies ranged from mostly sunny to partly sunny, and temperatures were between 75 and 77 degrees. In eastern Nebraska, it was partly sunny, and temperatures were between 73 and 75 degrees. In eastern South Dakota, skies ranged from sunny to mostly sunny, and temperatures were between 73 and 74 degrees. And in southern Minnesota, skies ranged from sunny to mostly sunny, and temperatures were between 72 and 76 degrees. Once again, at 9 a.m. Sioux City had a temperature of 70. The current time is 9:35 a.m. Central Daylight Time. Operating on a frequency of 162.475 MHz, this is NOAA Weather Radio Station WXL62, broadcasting from a transmitter near Lawton, Iowa. Our program originates from the National Weather Service in Sioux Falls and serves Sioux City and the surrounding Siouxland area. This hazardous weather outlook is for northwest Iowa, west central Iowa,

Southwest Minnesota, Northeast Nebraska, Central South Dakota, East Central South Dakota, South Central South Dakota, and Southeast South Dakota. For today and tonight, hazardous weather is not expected at this time. For Sunday through Friday, increasing heat and humidity will push heat indices into the mid-90s to over 100 in many areas by Tuesday and perhaps into Wednesday. Moderate to major heat risk could develop, which means the heat could affect anyone without effective cooling or adequate hydration. Be prepared to enact heat-related safety measures. The heat and humidity will lead to growing risks for severe storms by Tuesday night or Wednesday. Details on timing and coverage of storms are still uncertain, so please monitor the forecast for the latest updates. Spotter activation is not expected at this time. Your National Weather Service forecast for Siouxland. Rest of today, partly sunny. Highs around 90. East winds 5 to 10 miles an hour. Tonight, mostly cloudy. Humid with lows in the mid-60s. Southeast winds 5 to 10 miles an hour. Sunday, mostly cloudy with a slight chance of showers and thunderstorms in the morning, then partly sunny with a chance of showers and thunderstorms in the afternoon. Humid with highs in the lower 80s. Southeast winds 10 to 15 miles an hour with gusts up to 25 miles an hour. Chance of rain 50%. Sunday night, mostly cloudy. A chance of showers and thunderstorms, mainly in the evening. Humid with lows in the mid-60s. Southeast winds 10 to 15 miles an hour with gusts up to 25 miles an hour. Chance of rain 50%. Monday, mostly sunny. A slight chance of showers and thunderstorms in the morning. Humid with highs around 90. South winds around 5 miles an hour. Chance of rain 20%. Monday night, partly cloudy. A chance of showers and thunderstorms, mainly in the evening. Lows in the upper 60s. Chance of rain 40%. Tuesday, mostly sunny. Highs in the lower 90s. Heat index values up to 105 in the afternoon. Tuesday night, mostly clear with a chance of showers and thunderstorms in the evening, then partly cloudy after midnight. Lows in the lower 70s. Chance of rain 30%. Heat index values up to 105 early in the evening. Wednesday, sunny, breezy, hot with highs in the mid-90s. Heat index values up to 105 in the afternoon. Wednesday night, mostly clear with a chance of showers and thunderstorms in the evening, then partly cloudy after midnight. Lows in the upper 60s. Chance of rain 50%. Heat index values up to 105 early in the evening. Thursday, mostly sunny. Highs around 90. Thursday night, mostly clear in the evening, then becoming partly cloudy. A chance of showers and thunderstorms. Lows in the mid-60s. Chance of rain 30%. Friday, mostly sunny. A chance of showers and thunderstorms in the afternoon. Highs in the mid-80s. Chance of rain 40%. At 9 a.m., in Sioux City, the temperature was 70, and the dew point 63. The relative humidity was 70%. Wind was calm. The pressure was 29.87 inches and steady. Elsewhere in northwest Iowa, Morris was mostly sunny and 75. Sheldon was mostly sunny and 75. Cherokee was partly sunny and 70. Spencer was mostly sunny and 73. Storm Lake was partly sunny and 75. Other conditions across the northern plains, farther east in Iowa, skies ranged from mostly sunny to partly sunny, and temperatures were between 75 and 77 degrees. In eastern Nebraska, it was partly sunny, and temperatures were between 73 and 75 degrees. In eastern South Dakota, skies ranged from sunny to mostly sunny, and temperatures were between 73 and 74 degrees. And in southern Minnesota, skies ranged from sunny to mostly sunny, and temperatures were between 72 and 76 degrees. Once again, at 9 a.m., Sioux City had a temperature of 70. The current time is 9:40 a.m. Central Daylight Time.
Operating on a frequency of 162.475 MHz, this is NOAA Weather Radio Station WXL62, broadcasting from a transmitter near Lawton, Iowa. Our program originates from the National Weather Service in Sioux Falls and serves Sioux City and the surrounding Siouxland area. This hazardous weather outlook is for northwest Iowa, west central Iowa, southwest Minnesota, northeast Nebraska, central South Dakota, east central South Dakota, south central South Dakota, and southeast South Dakota. For today and tonight, hazardous weather is not expected at this time. For Sunday through Friday, increasing heat and humidity will push heat indices into the mid-90s to over 100 in many areas by Tuesday and perhaps into Wednesday. Moderate to major heat risk could develop, which means the heat could affect anyone without effective cooling or adequate hydration. Be prepared to enact heat-related safety measures. The heat and humidity will lead to growing risks for severe storms by Tuesday night or Wednesday. Details on timing and coverage of storms are still uncertain, so please monitor the forecast for the latest updates. Spotter activation is not expected at this time. Your National Weather Service forecast for Siouxland. Rest of today, partly sunny. Highs around 90. East winds 5 to 10 miles an hour. Tonight, mostly cloudy. Humid with lows in the mid-60s. Southeast winds 5 to 10 miles an hour. Sunday, mostly cloudy with a slight chance of showers and thunderstorms in the morning, then partly sunny with a chance of showers and thunderstorms in the afternoon. Humid with highs in the lower 80s. Southeast winds 10 to 15 miles an hour with gusts up to 25 miles an hour. Chance of rain 50%. Sunday night, mostly cloudy. A chance of showers and thunderstorms, mainly in the evening. Humid with lows in the mid-60s. Southeast winds 10 to 15 miles an hour with gusts up to 25 miles an hour. Chance of rain 50%. Monday, mostly sunny. A slight chance of showers and thunderstorms in the morning. Humid with highs around 90. South winds around 5 miles an hour. Chance of rain 20%. Monday night, partly cloudy. A chance of showers and thunderstorms, mainly in the evening. Lows in the upper 60s. Chance of rain 40%. Tuesday, mostly sunny. Highs in the lower 90s. Heat index values up to 105 in the afternoon. Tuesday night, mostly clear with a chance of showers and thunderstorms in the evening, then partly cloudy after midnight. Lows in the lower 70s. Chance of rain 30%. Heat index values up to 105 early in the evening. Wednesday, sunny, breezy, hot with highs in the mid-90s. Heat index values up to 105 in the afternoon. Wednesday night, mostly clear with a chance of showers and thunderstorms in the evening, then partly cloudy after midnight. Lows in the upper 60s. Chance of rain 50%. Heat index values up to 105 early in the evening. Thursday, mostly sunny. Highs around 90. Thursday night, mostly clear in the evening, then becoming partly cloudy. A chance of showers and thunderstorms. Lows in the mid-60s. Chance of rain 30%. Friday, mostly sunny. A chance of showers and thunderstorms in the afternoon. Highs in the mid-80s. Chance of rain 40%. At 9 a.m., in Sioux City, the temperature was 70, and the dew point 63. The relative humidity was 78%. Wind was calm. The pressure was 29.87 inches and steady. Elsewhere in northwest Iowa, Morris was mostly sunny and 75. Sheldon was mostly sunny and 75. Cherokee was partly sunny and 70. Spencer was mostly sunny and 73. Storm Lake was partly sunny and 75. Other conditions across the northern plains, farther east in Iowa, skies ranged from mostly sunny to partly sunny, and temperatures were between 75 and 77 degrees. In eastern Nebraska, it was partly sunny, and temperatures were between 73 and 75 degrees.
In eastern South Dakota, skies ranged from sunny to mostly sunny, and temperatures were between 73 and 74 degrees. And in southern Minnesota, skies ranged from sunny to mostly sunny, and temperatures were between 72 and 76 degrees. Once again, at 9 a.m. Sioux City had a temperature of 70. The current time is 9:46 a.m. Central Daylight Time. Operating on a frequency of 162.475 MHz, this is NOAA Weather Radio Station WXL62, broadcasting from a transmitter near Lawton, Iowa. Our program originates from the National Weather Service in Sioux Falls and serves Sioux City and the surrounding Siouxland area. This hazardous weather outlook is for northwest Iowa, west central Iowa, southwest Minnesota, northeast Nebraska, central South Dakota, east central South Dakota, south central South Dakota, and southeast South Dakota. For today and tonight, hazardous weather is not expected at this time. For Sunday through Friday, increasing heat and humidity will push heat indices into the mid-90s to over 100 in many areas by Tuesday and perhaps into Wednesday. Moderate to major heat risk could develop, which means the heat could affect anyone without effective cooling or adequate hydration. Be prepared to enact heat-related safety measures. The heat and humidity will lead to growing risks for severe storms by Tuesday night or Wednesday. Details on timing and coverage of storms are still uncertain, so please monitor the forecast for the latest updates. Spotter activation is not expected at this time. Your National Weather Service forecast for Siouxland. Rest of today, partly sunny. Highs around 90. East winds 5 to 10 miles an hour. Tonight, mostly cloudy. Humid with lows in the mid-60s. Southeast winds 5 to 10 miles an hour. Sunday, mostly cloudy with a slight chance of showers and thunderstorms in the morning, then partly sunny with a chance of showers and thunderstorms in the afternoon. Humid with highs in the lower 80s. Southeast winds 10 to 15 miles an hour with gusts up to 25 miles an hour. Chance of rain 50%. Sunday night, mostly cloudy. A chance of showers and thunderstorms, mainly in the evening. Humid with lows in the mid-60s. Southeast winds 10 to 15 miles an hour with gusts up to 25 miles an hour. Chance of rain 50%. Monday, mostly sunny. A slight chance of showers and thunderstorms in the morning. Humid with highs around 90. South winds around 5 miles an hour. Chance of rain 20%. Monday night, partly cloudy. A chance of showers and thunderstorms, mainly in the evening. Lows in the upper 60s. Chance of rain 40%. Tuesday, mostly sunny. Highs in the lower 90s. Heat index values up to 105 in the afternoon. Tuesday night, mostly clear with a chance of showers and thunderstorms in the evening, then partly cloudy after midnight. Lows in the lower 70s. Chance of rain 30%. Heat index values up to 105 early in the evening. Wednesday, sunny, breezy, hot with highs in the mid-90s. Heat index values up to 105 in the afternoon. Wednesday night, mostly clear with a chance of showers and thunderstorms in the evening, then partly cloudy after midnight. Lows in the upper 60s. Chance of rain 50%. Heat index values up to 105 early in the evening. Thursday, mostly sunny. Highs around 90. Thursday night, mostly clear in the evening, then becoming partly cloudy. A chance of showers and thunderstorms. Lows in the mid-60s. Chance of rain 30%. Friday, mostly sunny. A chance of showers and thunderstorms in the afternoon. Highs in the mid-80s. Chance of rain 40%. At 9 a.m., in Sioux City, the temperature was 70, and the dew point 63. The relative humidity was 78%. Wind was calm. The pressure was 29.87 inches and steady. Elsewhere in northwest Iowa, Morris was mostly sunny and 75. Sheldon was mostly sunny and 75. Cherokee was partly sunny and 70. Spencer was mostly sunny and 73.
Storm Lake was partly sunny and 75. Other conditions across the northern plains, farther east in Iowa, skies ranged from mostly sunny to partly sunny, and temperatures were between

75 and 77 degrees. In eastern Nebraska, it was partly sunny, and temperatures were between 73 and 75 degrees. In eastern South Dakota, skies ranged from sunny to mostly sunny, and temperatures were between 73 and 74 degrees. And in southern Minnesota, skies ranged from sunny to mostly sunny, and temperatures were between 72 and 76 degrees. Once again, at 9 a.m. Sioux City had a temperature of 70. The current time is 9:51 a.m. Central Daylight Time. Operating on a frequency of 162.475 MHz, this is NOAA Weather Radio Station WXL62, broadcasting from a transmitter near Lawton, Iowa. Our program originates from the National Weather Service in Sioux Falls and serves Sioux City and the surrounding Siouxland area. This hazardous weather outlook is for northwest Iowa, west central Iowa, southwest Minnesota, northeast Nebraska, central South Dakota, east central South Dakota, south central South Dakota, and southeast South Dakota. For today and tonight, hazardous weather is not expected at this time. For Sunday through Friday, increasing heat and humidity will push heat indices into the mid-90s to over 100 in many areas by Tuesday and perhaps into Wednesday. Moderate to major heat risk could develop, which means the heat could affect anyone without effective cooling or adequate hydration. Be prepared to enact heat-related safety measures. The heat and humidity will lead to growing risks for severe storms by Tuesday night or Wednesday. Details on timing and coverage of storms are still uncertain, so please monitor the forecast for the latest updates. Spotter activation is not expected at this time. Your National Weather Service forecast for Siouxland. Rest of today, partly sunny. Highs around 90. East winds 5 to 10 miles an hour. Tonight, mostly cloudy. Humid with lows in the mid-60s. Southeast winds 5 to 10 miles an hour. Sunday, mostly cloudy with a slight chance of showers and thunderstorms in the morning, then partly sunny with a chance of showers and thunderstorms in the afternoon. Humid with highs in the lower 80s. Southeast winds 10 to 15 miles an hour with gusts up to 25 miles an hour. Chance of rain 50%. Sunday night, mostly cloudy. A chance of showers and thunderstorms, mainly in the evening. Humid with lows in the mid-60s. Southeast winds 10 to 15 miles an hour with gusts up to 25 miles an hour. Chance of rain 50%. Monday, mostly sunny. A slight chance of showers and thunderstorms in the morning. Humid with highs around 90. South winds around 5 miles an hour. Chance of rain 20%. Monday night, partly cloudy. A chance of showers and thunderstorms, mainly in the evening. Lows in the upper 60s. Chance of rain 40%. Tuesday, mostly sunny. Highs in the lower 90s. Heat index values up to 105 in the afternoon. Tuesday night, mostly clear with a chance of showers and thunderstorms in the evening, then partly cloudy after midnight. Lows in the lower 70s. Chance of rain 30%. Heat index values up to 105 early in the evening. Wednesday, sunny, breezy, hot with highs in the mid-90s. Heat index values up to 105 in the afternoon. Wednesday night, mostly clear with a chance of showers and thunderstorms in the evening, then partly cloudy after midnight. Lows in the upper 60s. Chance of rain 50%. Heat index values up to 105 early in the evening. Thursday, mostly sunny. Highs around 90. Thursday night, mostly clear in the evening, then becoming partly cloudy. A chance of showers and thunderstorms. Lows in the mid-60s. Chance of rain 30%. Friday, mostly sunny. A chance of showers and thunderstorms in the afternoon. Highs in the mid-80s. Chance of rain 40%. At 9 a.m., in Sioux City, the temperature was 70, and the dew point 63. The relative humidity was 78%. Wind was calm. The pressure was 29.87 inches and steady. Elsewhere in northwest Iowa, Morris was mostly sunny and 75. Sheldon was mostly

sunny and 75. Cherokee was partly sunny and 70. Spencer was mostly sunny and 73. Storm Lake was partly sunny and 75. Other conditions across the northern plains, farther east in Iowa, skies ranged from mostly sunny to partly sunny, and temperatures were between 75 and 77 degrees. In eastern Nebraska, it was partly sunny, and temperatures were between 73 and 75 degrees. In eastern South Dakota, skies ranged from sunny to mostly sunny, and temperatures were between 73 and 74 degrees. And in southern Minnesota, skies ranged from sunny to mostly sunny, and temperatures were between 72 and 76 degrees. Once again, at 9 a.m. Sioux City had a temperature of 70. The current time is 9:57 a.m. Central Daylight Time. Operating on a frequency of 162.475 MHz, this is NOAA Weather Radio Station WXL62, broadcasting from a transmitter near Lawton, Iowa. Our program originates from the National Weather Service in Sioux Falls and serves Sioux City and the surrounding Siouxland area. This hazardous weather outlook is for northwest Iowa, west central Iowa, southwest Minnesota, northeast Nebraska, central South Dakota, east central South Dakota, south central South Dakota, and southeast South Dakota. For today and tonight, hazardous weather is not expected at this time. For Sunday through Friday, increasing heat and humidity will push heat indices into the mid-90s to over 100 in many areas by Tuesday and perhaps into Wednesday. Moderate to major heat risk could develop, which means the heat could affect anyone without effective cooling or adequate hydration. Be prepared to enact heat-related safety measures. The heat and humidity will lead to growing risks for severe storms by Tuesday night or Wednesday. Details on timing and coverage of storms are still uncertain, so please monitor the forecast for the latest updates. Spotter activation is not expected at this time. Your National Weather Service forecast for Siouxland. Rest of today, partly sunny. Highs around 90. East winds 5 to 10 miles an hour. Tonight, mostly cloudy. Humid with lows in the mid-60s. Southeast winds 5 to 10 miles an hour. Sunday, mostly cloudy with a slight chance of showers and thunderstorms in the morning, then partly sunny with a chance of showers and thunderstorms in the afternoon. Humid with highs in the lower 80s. Southeast winds 10 to 15 miles an hour with gusts up to 25 miles an hour. Chance of rain 50%. Sunday night, mostly cloudy. A chance of showers and thunderstorms, mainly in the evening. Humid with lows in the mid-60s. Southeast winds 10 to 15 miles an hour with gusts up to 25 miles an hour. Chance of rain 50%. Monday, mostly sunny. A slight chance of showers and thunderstorms in the morning. Humid with highs around 90. South winds around 5 miles an hour. Chance of rain 20%. Monday night, partly cloudy. A chance of showers and thunderstorms, mainly in the evening. Lows in the upper 60s. Chance of rain 40%. Tuesday, mostly sunny. Highs in the lower 90s. Heat index values up to 105 in the afternoon. Tuesday night, mostly clear with a chance of showers and thunderstorms in the evening, then partly cloudy after midnight. Lows in the lower 70s. Chance of rain 30%. Heat index values up to 105 early in the evening. Wednesday, sunny, breezy, hot with highs in the mid-90s. Heat index values up to 105 in the afternoon. Wednesday night, mostly clear with a chance of showers and thunderstorms in the evening, then partly cloudy after midnight. Lows in the upper 60s. Chance of rain 50%. Heat index values up to 105 early in the evening. Thursday, mostly sunny. Highs around 90. Thursday night, mostly clear in the evening, then becoming partly cloudy. A chance of showers and thunderstorms. Lows in the mid-60s. Chance of rain 30%. Friday, mostly sunny. A chance of showers and thunderstorms in the afternoon. Highs in the mid-80s. Chance of rain 40%. At
9 a.m. in Sioux City, the temperature was 70 and the dew point 63. The relative humidity was 78%. Wind was calm. The pressure was 29.87 inches and steady. Elsewhere in northwest Iowa, Morris was mostly sunny and 75. Sheldon was mostly sunny and 75. Cherokee was partly sunny and 70. Spencer was mostly sunny and 73. Storm Lake was partly sunny and 75. Other conditions across the northern plains, farther east in Iowa, skies ranged from mostly sunny to partly sunny, and temperatures were between 75 and 77 degrees. In eastern Nebraska, it was partly sunny, and temperatures were between 73 and 75 degrees. In eastern South Dakota, skies ranged from sunny to mostly sunny, and temperatures were between 73 and 74 degrees. And in southern Minnesota, skies ranged from sunny to mostly sunny, and temperatures were between 72 and 76 degrees. Once again, at 9 a.m. Sioux City had a temperature of 70. At 10 a.m., in Sioux City, the temperature was 77, and the dew point 65. The relative humidity was 66%. Wind was east at 3 miles an hour. The pressure was 29.87 inches and steady. Elsewhere in northwest Iowa, Morris was mostly sunny and 79. Cherokee was partly sunny and 77. Spencer was mostly sunny and 78. Other conditions across the northern plains, farther east in Iowa, skies ranged from mostly sunny to partly sunny, and temperatures were between 78 and 81 degrees. In eastern Nebraska, it was partly sunny, and temperatures were between 77 and 78 degrees. In eastern South Dakota, skies ranged from sunny to mostly sunny, and temperatures were between 77 and 80 degrees. And in southern Minnesota, skies ranged from sunny to mostly sunny, and temperatures were between 75 and 78 degrees. Once again, at 10 a.m. Sioux City had a temperature of 77. The current time is 10:03 a.m. Central Daylight Time. Operating on a frequency of 162.475 MHz, this is NOAA Weather Radio Station WXL62, broadcasting from a transmitter near Lawton, Iowa. Our program originates from the National Weather Service in Sioux Falls and serves Sioux City and the surrounding Siouxland area. This hazardous weather outlook is for northwest Iowa, west central Iowa, southwest Minnesota, northeast Nebraska, central South Dakota, east central South Dakota, south central South Dakota, and southeast South Dakota. For today and tonight, hazardous weather is not expected at this time. For Sunday through Friday, increasing heat and humidity will push heat indices into the mid-90s to over 100 in many areas by Tuesday and perhaps into Wednesday. Moderate to major heat risk could develop, which means the heat could affect anyone without effective cooling or adequate hydration. Be prepared to enact heat-related safety measures. The heat and humidity will lead to growing risks for severe storms by Tuesday night or Wednesday. Details on timing and coverage of storms are still uncertain, so please monitor the forecast for the latest updates. Spotter activation is not expected at this time. Your National Weather Service forecast for Siouxland. Rest of today, partly sunny. Highs around 90. East winds 5 to 10 miles an hour. Tonight, mostly cloudy. Humid with lows in the mid-60s. Southeast winds 5 to 10 miles an hour. Sunday, mostly cloudy with a slight chance of showers and thunderstorms in the morning, then partly sunny with a chance of showers and thunderstorms in the afternoon. Humid with highs in the lower 80s. Southeast winds 10 to 15 miles an hour with gusts up to 25 miles an hour. Chance of rain 50%. Sunday night, mostly cloudy. A chance of showers and thunderstorms, mainly in the evening. Humid with lows in the mid-60s. Southeast winds 10 to 15 miles an hour with gusts up to 25 miles an hour. Chance of rain 50%. Monday, mostly sunny. A slight chance of showers and thunderstorms in the morning. Humid with highs around 90. South winds around 5 miles an hour. Chance of rain 20%. Monday night, partly cloudy.

a chance of showers and thunderstorms, mainly in the evening. Lows in the upper 60s. Chance of rain 40%. Tuesday, mostly sunny. Highs in the lower 90s. Heat index values up to 105 in the afternoon. Tuesday night, mostly clear with a chance of showers and thunderstorms in the evening, then partly cloudy after midnight. Lows in the lower 70s. Chance of rain 30%. Heat index values up to 105 early in the evening. Wednesday, sunny, breezy, hot with highs in the mid-90s. Heat index values up to 105 in the afternoon. Wednesday night, mostly clear with a chance of showers and thunderstorms in the evening, then partly cloudy after midnight. Lows in the upper 60s. Chance of rain 50%. Heat index values up to 105 early in the evening. Thursday, mostly sunny. Highs around 90. Thursday night, mostly clear in the evening, then becoming partly cloudy. A chance of showers and thunderstorms. Lows in the mid-60s. Chance of rain 30%. Friday, mostly sunny. A chance of showers and thunderstorms in the afternoon. Highs in the mid-80s. Chance of rain 40%. At 10 a.m., in Sioux City, the temperature was 77 and the dew point 65. The relative humidity was 66%. Wind was east at 3 miles an hour. The pressure was 29.87 inches and steady. Elsewhere in northwest Iowa, Morris was mostly sunny and 79. Cherokee was partly sunny and 77. Spencer was mostly sunny and 78. Other conditions across the northern plains, farther east in Iowa, skies ranged from mostly sunny to partly sunny, and temperatures were between 78 and 81 degrees. In eastern Nebraska, it was partly sunny, and temperatures were between 77 and 78 degrees. In eastern South Dakota, skies ranged from sunny to mostly sunny, and temperatures were between 77 and 80 degrees. And in southern Minnesota, skies ranged from sunny to mostly sunny, and temperatures were between 75 and 78 degrees. Once again, at 10 a.m. Sioux City had a temperature of 77. The current time is 10:08 a.m. Central Daylight Time. Operating on a frequency of 162.475 MHz, this is NOAA Weather Radio Station WXL62, broadcasting from a transmitter near Lawton, Iowa. Our program originates from the National Weather Service in Sioux Falls and serves Sioux City and the surrounding Siouxland area. This hazardous weather outlook is for northwest Iowa, west central Iowa, southwest Minnesota, northeast Nebraska, central South Dakota, east central South Dakota, south central South Dakota, and southeast South Dakota. For today and tonight, hazardous weather is not expected at this time. For Sunday through Friday, increasing heat and humidity will push heat indices into the mid-90s to over 100 in many areas by Tuesday and perhaps into Wednesday. Moderate to major heat risk could develop, which means the heat could affect anyone without effective cooling or adequate hydration. Be prepared to enact heat-related safety measures. The heat and humidity will lead to growing risks for severe storms by Tuesday night or Wednesday. Details on timing and coverage of storms are still uncertain, so please monitor the forecast for the latest updates. Spotter activation is not expected at this time. Your National Weather Service forecast for Siouxland. Rest of today, partly sunny. Highs around 90. East winds 5 to 10 miles an hour. Tonight, mostly cloudy. Humid with lows in the mid-60s. Southeast winds 5 to 10 miles an hour. Sunday, mostly cloudy with a slight chance of showers and thunderstorms in the morning, then partly sunny with a chance of showers and thunderstorms in the afternoon. Humid with highs in the lower 80s. Southeast winds 10 to 15 miles an hour with gusts up to 25 miles an hour. Chance of rain 50%. Sunday night, mostly cloudy. A chance of showers and thunderstorms, mainly in the evening. Humid with lows in the mid-60s. Southeast winds 10 to 15 miles an hour with gusts up to 25 miles an hour. Chance of rain 50%. Monday, mostly sunny.

values up to 105 early in the evening. Wednesday, sunny, breezy, hot with highs in the mid-90s. Heat index values up to 105 in the afternoon. Wednesday night, mostly clear with a chance of showers and thunderstorms in the evening, then partly cloudy after midnight. Lows in the upper 60s. Chance of rain 50%. Heat index values up to 105 early in the evening. Thursday, mostly sunny. Highs around 90. Thursday night, mostly clear in the evening, then becoming partly cloudy. A chance of showers and thunderstorms. Lows in the mid-60s. Chance of rain 30%. Friday, mostly sunny. A chance of showers and thunderstorms in the afternoon. Highs in the mid-80s. Chance of rain 40%. At 10 a.m., in Sioux City, the temperature was 77, and the dew point 65. The relative humidity was 66%. Wind was east at 3 miles an hour. The pressure was 29.87 inches and steady. Elsewhere in northwest Iowa, Morris was mostly sunny and 79. Sheldon was mostly sunny and 79. Cherokee was mostly sunny and 77. Spencer was mostly sunny and 78. Storm Lake was mostly sunny and 79. Other conditions across the northern plains, farther east in Iowa, it was mostly sunny, and temperatures were between 78 and 81 degrees. In eastern Nebraska, skies ranged from mostly sunny to partly sunny, and temperatures were between 77 and 78 degrees. In eastern South Dakota, skies ranged from sunny to mostly sunny, and temperatures were between 77 and 80 degrees. And in southern Minnesota, skies ranged from sunny to mostly sunny, and temperatures were between 75 and 78 degrees. Once again, at 10 a.m. Sioux City had a temperature of 77. The current time is 10:14 a.m. Central Daylight Time. Operating on a frequency of 162.475 MHz, this is NOAA Weather Radio Station WXL62, broadcasting from a transmitter near Lawton, Iowa. Our program originates from the National Weather Service in Sioux Falls and serves Sioux City and the surrounding Siouxland area. This hazardous weather outlook is for northwest Iowa, west central Iowa, southwest Minnesota, northeast Nebraska, central South Dakota, east central South Dakota, south central South Dakota, and southeast South Dakota. For today and tonight, hazardous weather is not expected at this time. For Sunday through Friday, increasing heat and humidity will push heat indices into the mid-90s to over 100 in many areas by Tuesday and perhaps into Wednesday. Moderate to major heat risk could develop, which means the heat could affect anyone without effective cooling or adequate hydration. Be prepared to enact heat-related safety measures. The heat and humidity will lead to growing risks for severe storms by Tuesday night or Wednesday. Details on timing and coverage of storms are still uncertain, so please monitor the forecast for the latest updates. Spotter activation is not expected at this time. Your National Weather Service forecast for Siouxland. Rest of today, partly sunny. Highs around 90. East winds 5 to 10 miles an hour. Tonight, mostly cloudy. Humid with lows in the mid-60s. Southeast winds 5 to 10 miles an hour. Sunday, mostly cloudy with a slight chance of showers and thunderstorms in the morning, then partly sunny with a chance of showers and thunderstorms in the afternoon. Humid with highs in the lower 80s. Southeast winds 10 to 15 miles an hour with gusts up to 25 miles an hour. Chance of rain 50%. Sunday night, mostly cloudy. A chance of showers and thunderstorms, mainly in the evening. Humid with lows in the mid-60s. Southeast winds 10 to 15 miles an hour with gusts up to 25 miles an hour. Chance of rain 50%. Monday, mostly sunny. A slight chance of showers and thunderstorms in the morning. Humid with highs around 90. South winds around 5 miles an hour. Chance of rain 20%. Monday night, partly cloudy. A chance of showers and thunderstorms, mainly in the evening. Lows in the upper 60s. Chance of rain 40%.

sunny. Highs in the lower 90s. Heat index values up to 105 in the afternoon. Tuesday night, mostly clear with a chance of showers and thunderstorms in the evening, then partly cloudy after midnight. Lows in the lower 70s. Chance of rain 30%. Heat index values up to 105 early in the evening. Wednesday, sunny, breezy, hot with highs in the mid-90s. Heat index values up to 105 in the afternoon. Wednesday night, mostly clear with a chance of showers and thunderstorms in the evening, then partly cloudy after midnight. Lows in the upper 60s. Chance of rain 50%. Heat index values up to 105 early in the evening. Thursday, mostly sunny. Highs around 90. Thursday night, mostly clear in the evening, then becoming partly cloudy. A chance of showers and thunderstorms. Lows in the mid-60s. Chance of rain 30%. Friday, mostly sunny. A chance of showers and thunderstorms in the afternoon. Highs in the mid-80s. Chance of rain 40%. At 10 a.m., in Sioux City, the temperature was 77, and the dew point 65. The relative humidity was 66%. Wind was east at 3 miles an hour. The pressure was 29.87 inches and steady. Elsewhere in northwest Iowa, Morris was mostly sunny and 79. Sheldon was mostly sunny and 79. Cherokee was mostly sunny and 77. Spencer was mostly sunny and 78. Storm Lake was mostly sunny and 79. Other conditions across the northern plains, farther east in Iowa, it was mostly sunny, and temperatures were between 78 and 81 degrees. In eastern Nebraska, skies ranged from mostly sunny to partly sunny, and temperatures were between 77 and 78 degrees. In eastern South Dakota, skies ranged from sunny to mostly sunny, and temperatures were between 77 and 80 degrees. And in southern Minnesota, skies ranged from sunny to mostly sunny, and temperatures were between 75 and 78 degrees. Once again, at 10 a.m. Sioux City had a temperature of 77. The current time is 10:19 a.m. Central Daylight Time. Operating on a frequency of 162.475 MHz, this is NOAA Weather Radio Station WXL62, broadcasting from a transmitter near Lawton, Iowa. Our program originates from the National Weather Service in Sioux Falls and serves Sioux City and the surrounding Siouxland area. This hazardous weather outlook is for northwest Iowa, west central Iowa, southwest Minnesota, northeast Nebraska, central South Dakota, east central South Dakota, south central South Dakota, and southeast South Dakota. For today and tonight, hazardous weather is not expected at this time. For Sunday through Friday, increasing heat and humidity will push heat indices into the mid-90s to over 100 in many areas by Tuesday and perhaps into Wednesday. Moderate to major heat risk could develop, which means the heat could affect anyone without effective cooling or adequate hydration. Be prepared to enact heat-related safety measures. The heat and humidity will lead to growing risks for severe storms by Tuesday night or Wednesday. Details on timing and coverage of storms are still uncertain, so please monitor the forecast for the latest updates. Spotter activation is not expected at this time. Your National Weather Service forecast for Siouxland. Rest of today, partly sunny. Highs around 90. East winds 5 to 10 miles an hour. Tonight, mostly cloudy. Humid with lows in the mid-60s. Southeast winds 5 to 10 miles an hour. Sunday, mostly cloudy with a slight chance of showers and thunderstorms in the morning, then partly sunny with a chance of showers and thunderstorms in the afternoon. Humid with highs in the lower 80s. Southeast winds 10 to 15 miles an hour with gusts up to 25 miles an hour. Chance of rain 50%. Sunday night, mostly cloudy. A chance of showers and thunderstorms, mainly in the evening. Humid with lows in the mid-60s. Southeast winds 10 to 15 miles an hour with gusts up to 25 miles an hour. Chance of rain 50%. Monday, mostly sunny. A slight chance of showers and thunderstorms.

morning. Humid with highs around 90. South winds around 5 miles an hour. Chance of rain 20%. Monday night, partly cloudy. A chance of showers and thunderstorms, mainly in the evening. Lows in the upper 60s. Chance of rain 40%. Tuesday, mostly sunny. Highs in the lower 90s. Heat index values up to 105 in the afternoon. Tuesday night, mostly clear with a chance of showers and thunderstorms in the evening, then partly cloudy after midnight. Lows in the lower 70s. Chance of rain 30%. Heat index values up to 105 early in the evening. Wednesday, sunny, breezy, hot with highs in the mid-90s. Heat index values up to 105 in the afternoon. Wednesday night, mostly clear with a chance of showers and thunderstorms in the evening, then partly cloudy after midnight. Lows in the upper 60s. Chance of rain 50%. Heat index values up to 105 early in the evening. Thursday, mostly sunny. Highs around 90. Thursday night, mostly clear in the evening, then becoming partly cloudy. A chance of showers and thunderstorms. Lows in the mid-60s. Chance of rain 30%. Friday, mostly sunny. A chance of showers and thunderstorms in the afternoon. Highs in the mid-80s. Chance of rain 40%. At 10 a.m., in Sioux City, the temperature was 77, and the dew point 65. The relative humidity was 66%. Wind was east at 3 miles an hour. The pressure was 29.87 inches and steady. Elsewhere in northwest Iowa, Morris was mostly sunny and 79. Sheldon was mostly sunny and 79. Cherokee was mostly sunny and 77. Spencer was mostly sunny and 78. Storm Lake was mostly sunny and 79. Other conditions across the northern plains, farther east in Iowa, it was mostly sunny, and temperatures were between 78 and 81 degrees. In eastern Nebraska, skies ranged from mostly sunny to partly sunny, and temperatures were between 77 and 78 degrees. In eastern South Dakota, skies ranged from sunny to mostly sunny, and temperatures were between 77 and 80 degrees. And in southern Minnesota, skies ranged from sunny to mostly sunny, and temperatures were between 75 and 78 degrees. Once again, at 10 a.m. Sioux City had a temperature of 77. The current time is 10:24 a.m. Central Daylight Time. Operating on a frequency of 162.475 MHz, this is NOAA Weather Radio Station WXL62, broadcasting from a transmitter near Lawton, Iowa. Our program originates from the National Weather Service in Sioux Falls and serves Sioux City and the surrounding Siouxland area. This hazardous weather outlook is for northwest Iowa, west central Iowa, southwest Minnesota, northeast Nebraska, central South Dakota, east central South Dakota, south central South Dakota, and southeast South Dakota. For today and tonight, hazardous weather is not expected at this time. For Sunday through Friday, increasing heat and humidity will push the indices into the mid-90s to over 100 in many areas by Tuesday and perhaps into Wednesday. Moderate to major heat risk could develop, which means the heat could affect anyone without effective cooling or adequate hydration. Be prepared to enact heat-related safety measures. The heat and humidity will lead to growing risks for severe storms by Tuesday night or Wednesday. Details on timing and coverage of storms are still uncertain, so please monitor the forecast for the latest updates. Spotter activation is not expected at this time. Your National Weather Service forecast for Siouxland. Rest of today, partly sunny. Highs around 90. East winds 5 to 10 miles an hour. Tonight, mostly cloudy. Humid with lows in the mid-60s. Southeast winds 5 to 10 miles an hour. Sunday, mostly cloudy with a slight chance of showers and thunderstorms in the morning, then partly sunny with a chance of showers and thunderstorms in the afternoon. Humid with highs in the lower 80s. Southeast winds 10 to 15 miles an hour with gusts up to 25 miles an hour. Chance of rain 50%. Sunday night, mostly

cloudy. A chance of showers and thunderstorms, mainly in the evening. Humid with lows in the mid-60s. Southeast winds 10 to 15 miles an hour with gusts up to 25 miles an hour. Chance of rain 50%. Monday, mostly sunny. A slight chance of showers and thunderstorms in the morning. Humid with highs around 90. South winds around 5 miles an hour. Chance of rain 20%. Monday night, partly cloudy. A chance of showers and thunderstorms, mainly in the evening. Lows in the upper 60s. Chance of rain 40%. Tuesday, mostly sunny. Highs in the lower 90s. Heat index values up to 105 in the afternoon. Tuesday night, mostly clear with a chance of showers and thunderstorms in the evening, then partly cloudy after midnight. Lows in the lower 70s. Chance of rain 30%. Heat index values up to 105 early in the evening. Wednesday, sunny, breezy, hot with highs in the mid-90s. Heat index values up to 105 in the afternoon. Wednesday night, mostly clear with a chance of showers and thunderstorms in the evening, then partly cloudy after midnight. Lows in the upper 60s. Chance of rain 50%. Heat index values up to 105 early in the evening. Thursday, mostly sunny. Highs around 90. Thursday night, mostly clear in the evening, then becoming partly cloudy. A chance of showers and thunderstorms. Lows in the mid-60s. Chance of rain 30%. Friday, mostly sunny. A chance of showers and thunderstorms in the afternoon. Highs in the mid-80s. Chance of rain 40%. At 10 a.m., in Sioux City, the temperature was 77 and the dew point 65. The relative humidity was 66%. Wind was east at 3 miles an hour. The pressure was 29.87 inches and steady. Elsewhere in northwest Iowa, Morris was mostly sunny and 79. Sheldon was mostly sunny and 79. Cherokee was mostly sunny and 77. Spencer was mostly sunny and 78. Storm Lake was mostly sunny and 79. Other conditions across the northern plains, farther east in Iowa, it was mostly sunny, and temperatures were between 78 and 81 degrees. In eastern Nebraska, skies ranged from mostly sunny to partly sunny, and temperatures were between 77 and 78 degrees. In eastern South Dakota, skies ranged from sunny to mostly sunny, and temperatures were between 77 and 80 degrees. And in southern Minnesota, skies ranged from sunny to mostly sunny, and temperatures were between 75 and 78 degrees. Once again, at 10 a.m. Sioux City had a temperature of 77. The current time is 10:30 a.m. Central Daylight Time. Operating on a frequency of 162.475 MHz, this is NOAA Weather Radio Station WXL62, broadcasting from a transmitter near Lawton, Iowa. Our program originates from the National Weather Service in Sioux Falls and serves Sioux City and the surrounding Siouxland area. This hazardous weather outlook is for northwest Iowa, west central Iowa, southwest Minnesota, northeast Nebraska, central South Dakota, east central South Dakota, south central South Dakota, and southeast South Dakota. For today and tonight, hazardous weather is not expected at this time. For Sunday through Friday, increasing heat and humidity will push heat indices into the mid-90s to over 100 in many areas by Tuesday and perhaps into Wednesday. Moderate to major heat risk could develop, which means the heat could affect anyone without effective cooling or adequate hydration. Be prepared to enact heat-related safety measures. The heat and humidity will lead to growing risks for severe storms by Tuesday night or Wednesday. Details on timing and coverage of storms are still uncertain, so please monitor the forecast for the latest updates. Spotter activation is not expected at this time. Your National Weather Service forecast for Siouxland. West of today, partly sunny. Highs around 90. East winds 5 to 10 miles an hour. Tonight, mostly cloudy. Humid with lows in the mid-60s. Southeast winds 5 to 10 miles an hour. Sunday.

mostly cloudy with a slight chance of showers and thunderstorms in the morning, then partly sunny with a chance of showers and thunderstorms in the afternoon. Humid with highs in the lower 80s. Southeast winds 10 to 15 miles an hour with gusts up to 25 miles an hour. Chance of rain 50%. Sunday night, mostly cloudy. A chance of showers and thunderstorms, mainly in the evening. Humid with lows in the mid-60s. Southeast winds 10 to 15 miles an hour with gusts up to 25 miles an hour. Chance of rain 50%. Monday, mostly sunny. A slight chance of showers and thunderstorms in the morning. Humid with highs around 90. South winds around 5 miles an hour. Chance of rain 20%. Monday night, partly cloudy. A chance of showers and thunderstorms, mainly in the evening. Lows in the upper 60s. Chance of rain 40%. Tuesday, mostly sunny. Highs in the lower 90s. Heat index values up to 105 in the afternoon. Tuesday night, mostly clear with a chance of showers. Chance of rain 40%. Tuesday, mostly sunny. Highs in the lower 90s. Heat index values up to 105 in the afternoon. Tuesday night, mostly clear with a chance of showers and thunderstorms in the evening, then partly cloudy after midnight. Lows in the lower 70s. Chance of rain 30%. Heat index values up to 105 early in the evening. Wednesday, sunny, breezy, hot with highs in the mid-90s. Heat index values up to 105 in the afternoon. Wednesday night, mostly clear with a chance of showers and thunderstorms in the evening, then partly cloudy after midnight. Lows in the upper 60s. Chance of rain 50%. Heat index values up to 105 early in the evening. Thursday, mostly sunny. Highs around 90. Thursday night, mostly clear in the evening, then becoming partly cloudy. A chance of showers and thunderstorms. Lows in the mid-60s. Chance of rain 30%. Friday, mostly sunny. A chance of showers and thunderstorms in the afternoon. Highs in the mid-80s. Chance of rain 40%. At 10 a.m., in Sioux City, the temperature was 77, and the dew point 65. The relative humidity was 66%. Wind was east at 3 miles an hour. The pressure was 29.87 inches and steady. Elsewhere in northwest Iowa, Morris was mostly sunny and 79. Sheldon was mostly sunny and 79. Cherokee was mostly sunny and 77. Spencer was mostly sunny and 78. Storm Lake was mostly sunny and 79. Other conditions across the northern plains, farther east in Iowa, it was mostly sunny, and temperatures were between 78 and 81 degrees. In eastern Nebraska, skies ranged from mostly sunny to partly sunny, and temperatures were between 77 and 78 degrees. In eastern South Dakota, skies ranged from sunny to mostly sunny, and temperatures were between 77 and 80 degrees. And in southern Minnesota, skies ranged from sunny to mostly sunny, and temperatures were between 75 and 78 degrees. Once again, at 10 a.m. Sioux City had a temperature of 77. The current time is 10:35 a.m. Central Daylight Time. Operating on a frequency of 162.475 MHz, this is NOAA Weather Radio Station WXL62, broadcasting from a transmitter near Lawton, Iowa. Our program originates from the National Weather Service in Sioux Falls and serves Sioux City and the surrounding Siouxland area. This hazardous weather outlook is for northwest Iowa, west central Iowa, southwest Minnesota, northeast Nebraska, central South Dakota, east central South Dakota, south central South Dakota, and southeast South Dakota. For today and tonight, hazardous weather is not expected at this time. For Sunday through Friday, increasing heat and humidity will push heat indices into the mid-90s to over 100 in many areas by Tuesday and perhaps into Wednesday. Moderate to major heat risk could develop, which means the heat could affect anyone without effective cooling or adequate hydration. Be prepared to enact heat-related safety measures. The heat and humidity will lead to growing risks for

severe storms by Tuesday night or Wednesday. Details on timing and coverage of storms are still uncertain, so please monitor the forecast for the latest updates. Spotter activation is not expected at this time. Your National Weather Service forecast for Siouxland. Rest of today, partly sunny. Highs around 90. East winds 5 to 10 miles an hour. Tonight, mostly cloudy. Humid with lows in the mid-60s. Southeast winds 5 to 10 miles an hour. Sunday, mostly cloudy with a slight chance of showers and thunderstorms in the morning, then partly sunny with a chance of showers and thunderstorms in the afternoon. Humid with highs in the lower 80s. Southeast winds 10 to 15 miles an hour with gusts up to 25 miles an hour. Chance of rain 50%. Sunday night, mostly cloudy. A chance of showers and thunderstorms, mainly in the evening. Humid with lows in the mid-60s. Southeast winds 10 to 15 miles an hour with gusts up to 25 miles an hour. Chance of rain 50%. Monday, mostly sunny. A slight chance of showers and thunderstorms in the morning. Humid with highs around 90. South winds around 5 miles an hour. Chance of rain 20%. Monday night, partly cloudy. A chance of showers and thunderstorms, mainly in the evening. Lows in the upper 60s. Chance of rain 40%. Tuesday, mostly sunny. Highs in the lower 90s. Heat index values up to 105 in the afternoon. Tuesday night, mostly clear with a chance of showers and thunderstorms in the evening, then partly cloudy after midnight. Lows in the lower 70s. Chance of rain 30%. Heat index values up to 105 early in the evening. Wednesday, sunny, breezy, hot with highs in the mid-90s. Heat index values up to 105 in the afternoon. Wednesday night, mostly clear with a chance of showers and thunderstorms in the evening, then partly cloudy after midnight. Lows in the upper 60s. Chance of rain 50%. Heat index values up to 105 early in the evening. Thursday, mostly sunny. Highs around 90. Thursday night, mostly clear in the evening, then becoming partly cloudy. A chance of showers and thunderstorms. Lows in the mid-60s. Chance of rain 30%. Friday, mostly sunny. A chance of showers and thunderstorms in the afternoon. Highs in the mid-80s. Chance of rain 40%. At 10 a.m., in Sioux City, the temperature was 77, and the dew point 65. The relative humidity was 66%. Wind was east at 3 miles an hour. The pressure was 29.87 inches and steady. Elsewhere in northwest Iowa, Morris was mostly sunny and 79. Sheldon was mostly sunny and 79. Cherokee was mostly sunny and 77. Spencer was mostly sunny and 78. Storm Lake was mostly sunny and 79. Other conditions across the northern plains, farther east in Iowa, it was mostly sunny, and temperatures were between 78 and 81 degrees. In eastern Nebraska, skies ranged from mostly sunny to partly sunny, and temperatures were between 77 and 78 degrees. In eastern South Dakota, skies ranged from sunny to mostly sunny, and temperatures were between 77 and 80 degrees. And in southern Minnesota, skies ranged from sunny to mostly sunny, and temperatures were between 75 and 78 degrees. Once again, at 10 a.m. Sioux City had a temperature of 77. The current time is 10:40 a.m. Central Daylight Time. Operating on a frequency of 162.475 MHz, this is NOAA Weather Radio Station WXL62, broadcasting from a transmitter near Lawton, Iowa. Our program originates from the National Weather Service in Sioux Falls and serves Sioux City and the surrounding Siouxland area. This hazardous weather outlook is for northwest Iowa, west central Iowa, southwest Minnesota, northeast Nebraska, central South Dakota, east central South Dakota, south central South Dakota, and southeast South Dakota. For today and tonight, hazardous weather is not expected at this time.
for Sunday through Friday, increasing heat and humidity will push it indices into the mid-90s to over 100 in many areas by Tuesday and perhaps into Wednesday. Moderate to major heat risk could develop, which means the heat could affect anyone without effective cooling or adequate hydration. Be prepared to enact heat-related safety measures. The heat and humidity will lead to growing risks for severe storms by Tuesday night or Wednesday. Details on timing and coverage of storms are still uncertain, so please monitor the forecast for the latest updates. Spotter activation is not expected at this time. Your National Weather Service forecast for Siouxland. Rest of today, partly sunny. Highs around 90. East winds 5 to 10 miles an hour. Tonight, mostly cloudy. Humid with lows in the mid-60s. Southeast winds 5 to 10 miles an hour. Sunday, mostly cloudy with a slight chance of showers and thunderstorms in the morning, then partly sunny with a chance of showers and thunderstorms in the afternoon. Humid with highs in the lower 80s. Southeast winds 10 to 15 miles an hour with gusts up to 25 miles an hour. Chance of rain 50%. Sunday night, mostly cloudy. A chance of showers and thunderstorms, mainly in the evening. Humid with lows in the mid-60s. Southeast winds 10 to 15 miles an hour with gusts up to 25 miles an hour. Chance of rain 50%. Monday, mostly sunny. A slight chance of showers and thunderstorms in the morning. Humid with highs around 90. South winds around 5 miles an hour. Chance of rain 20%. Monday night, partly cloudy. A chance of showers and thunderstorms, mainly in the evening. Lows in the upper 60s. Chance of rain 40%. Tuesday, mostly sunny. Highs in the lower 90s. Heat index values up to 105 in the afternoon. Tuesday night, mostly clear with a chance of showers and thunderstorms in the evening, then partly cloudy after midnight. Lows in the lower 70s. Chance of rain 30%. Heat index values up to 105 early in the evening. Wednesday, sunny, breezy, hot with highs in the mid-90s. Heat index values up to 105 in the afternoon. Wednesday night, mostly clear with a chance of showers and thunderstorms in the evening, then partly cloudy after midnight. Lows in the upper 60s. Chance of rain 50%. Heat index values up to 105 early in the evening. Thursday, mostly sunny. Highs around 90. Thursday night, mostly clear in the evening, then becoming partly cloudy. A chance of showers and thunderstorms. Lows in the mid-60s. Chance of rain 30%. Friday, mostly sunny. A chance of showers and thunderstorms in the afternoon. Highs in the mid-80s. Chance of rain 40%. At 10 a.m., in Sioux City, the temperature was 77, and the dew point 65. The relative humidity was 66%. Wind was east at 3 miles an hour. The pressure was 29.87 inches and steady. Elsewhere in northwest Iowa, Morris was mostly sunny and 79. Sheldon was mostly sunny and 79. Cherokee was mostly sunny and 77. Spencer was mostly sunny and 78. Storm Lake was mostly sunny and 79. Other conditions across the northern plains, farther east in Iowa, it was mostly sunny, and temperatures were between 78 and 81 degrees. In eastern Nebraska, skies ranged from mostly sunny to partly sunny, and temperatures were between 77 and 78 degrees. In eastern South Dakota, skies ranged from sunny to mostly sunny, and temperatures were between 77 and 80 degrees. And in southern Minnesota, skies ranged from sunny to mostly sunny, and temperatures were between 75 and 78 degrees. Once again, at 10 a.m. Sioux City had a temperature of 77. The current time is 10:46 a.m. Central Daylight Time. Operating on a frequency of 162.475 MHz, this is NOAA Weather Radio Station WXL62, broadcasting from a transmitter near Lawton, Iowa.
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This hazardous weather outlook is for northwest Iowa, west central Iowa, southwest Minnesota, northeast Nebraska, central South Dakota, east central South Dakota, south central South Dakota, and southeast South Dakota. For today and tonight, hazardous weather is not expected at this time. For Sunday through Friday, increasing heat and humidity will push heat indices into the mid-90s to over 100 in many areas by Tuesday and perhaps into Wednesday. Moderate to major heat risk could develop, which means the heat could affect anyone without effective cooling or adequate hydration. Be prepared to enact heat-related safety measures. The heat and humidity will lead to growing risks for severe storms by Tuesday night or Wednesday. Details on timing and coverage of storms are still uncertain, so please monitor the forecast for the latest updates. Spotter activation is not expected at this time. Your National Weather Service forecast for Siouxland. Rest of today, partly sunny. Highs around 90. East winds 5 to 10 miles an hour. Tonight, mostly cloudy. Humid with lows in the mid-60s. Southeast winds 5 to 10 miles an hour. Sunday, mostly cloudy with a slight chance of showers and thunderstorms in the morning, then partly sunny with a chance of showers and thunderstorms in the afternoon. Humid with highs in the lower 80s. Southeast winds 10 to 15 miles an hour with gusts up to 25 miles an hour. Chance of rain 50%. Sunday night, mostly cloudy. A chance of showers and thunderstorms, mainly in the evening. Humid with lows in the mid-60s. Southeast winds 10 to 15 miles an hour with gusts up to 25 miles an hour. Chance of rain 50%. Monday, mostly sunny. A slight chance of showers and thunderstorms in the morning. Humid with highs around 90. South winds around 5 miles an hour. Chance of rain 20%. Monday night, partly cloudy. A chance of showers and thunderstorms, mainly in the evening. Lows in the upper 60s. Chance of rain 40%. Tuesday, mostly sunny. Highs in the lower 90s. Heat index values up to 105 in the afternoon. Tuesday night, mostly clear with a chance of showers and thunderstorms in the evening, then partly cloudy after midnight. Lows in the lower 70s. Chance of rain 30%. Heat index values up to 105 early in the evening. Wednesday, sunny, breezy, hot with highs in the mid-90s. Heat index values up to 105 in the afternoon. Wednesday night, mostly clear with a chance of showers and thunderstorms in the evening, then partly cloudy after midnight. Lows in the upper 60s. Chance of rain 50%. Heat index values up to 105 early in the evening. Thursday, mostly sunny. Highs around 90. Thursday night, mostly clear in the evening, then becoming partly cloudy. A chance of showers and thunderstorms. Lows in the mid-60s. Chance of rain 30%. Friday, mostly sunny. A chance of showers and thunderstorms in the afternoon. Highs in the mid-80s. Chance of rain 40%. At 10 a.m., in Sioux City, the temperature was 77, and the dew point 65. The relative humidity was 66%. Wind was east at 3 miles an hour. The pressure was 29.87 inches and steady. Elsewhere in northwest Iowa, Morris was mostly sunny and 79. Sheldon was mostly sunny and 79. Cherokee was mostly sunny and 77. Spencer was mostly sunny and 78. Storm Lake was mostly sunny and 79. Other conditions across the northern plains, farther east in Iowa, it was mostly sunny, and temperatures were between 78 and 81 degrees. In eastern Nebraska, skies ranged from mostly sunny to partly sunny, and temperatures were between 77 and 78 degrees. In eastern South Dakota, skies ranged from sunny to mostly sunny, and temperatures were between 77 and 80 degrees. And in southern Minnesota, skies ranged from sunny to mostly sunny, and temperatures were between 75 and 78 degrees. Once again, at 10 a.m. Sioux City had a temperature of 77. The current time is 10:51 a.m. Central Daylight.

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This is NOAA Weather Radio Station WXL62, broadcasting from a transmitter near Lawton, Iowa. Our program originates from the National Weather Service in Sioux Falls and serves Sioux City and the surrounding Siouxland area. This hazardous weather outlook is for northwest Iowa, west central Iowa, southwest Minnesota, northeast Nebraska, central South Dakota, east central South Dakota, south central South Dakota, and southeast South Dakota. For today and tonight, hazardous weather is not expected at this time. For Sunday through Friday, increasing heat and humidity will push heat indices into the mid-90s to over 100 in many areas by Tuesday and perhaps into Wednesday. Moderate to major heat risk could develop, which means the heat could affect anyone without effective cooling or adequate hydration. Be prepared to enact heat-related safety measures. The heat and humidity will lead to growing risks for severe storms by Tuesday night or Wednesday. Details on timing and coverage of storms are still uncertain, so please monitor the forecast for the latest updates. Spotter activation is not expected at this time. Your National Weather Service forecast for Siouxland. Rest of today, partly sunny. Highs around 90. East winds 5 to 10 miles an hour. Tonight, mostly cloudy. Humid with lows in the mid-60s. Southeast winds 5 to 10 miles an hour. Sunday, mostly cloudy with a slight chance of showers and thunderstorms in the morning, then partly sunny with a chance of showers and thunderstorms in the afternoon. Humid with highs in the lower 80s. Southeast winds 10 to 15 miles an hour with gusts up to 25 miles an hour. Chance of rain 50%. Sunday night, mostly cloudy. A chance of showers and thunderstorms, mainly in the evening. Humid with lows in the mid-60s. Southeast winds 10 to 15 miles an hour with gusts up to 25 miles an hour. Chance of rain 50%. Monday, mostly sunny. A slight chance of showers and thunderstorms in the morning. Humid with highs around 90. South winds around 5 miles an hour. Chance of rain 20%. Monday night, partly cloudy. A chance of showers and thunderstorms, mainly in the evening. Lows in the upper 60s. Chance of rain 40%. Tuesday, mostly sunny. Highs in the lower 90s. Heat index values up to 105 in the afternoon. Tuesday night, mostly clear with a chance of showers and thunderstorms in the evening, then partly cloudy after midnight. Lows in the lower 70s. Chance of rain 30%. Heat index values up to 105 early in the evening. Wednesday, sunny, breezy, hot with highs in the mid-90s. Heat index values up to 105 in the afternoon. Wednesday night, mostly clear with a chance of showers and thunderstorms in the evening, then partly cloudy after midnight. Lows in the upper 60s. Chance of rain 50%. Heat index values up to 105 early in the evening. Thursday, mostly sunny. Highs around 90. Thursday night, mostly clear in the evening, then becoming partly cloudy. A chance of showers and thunderstorms. Lows in the mid-60s. Chance of rain 30%. Friday, mostly sunny. A chance of showers and thunderstorms in the afternoon. Highs in the mid-80s. Chance of rain 40%. At 10 a.m., in Sioux City, the temperature was 77, and the dew point 65. The relative humidity was 66%. Wind was east at 3 miles an hour. The pressure was 29.87 inches and steady. Elsewhere in northwest Iowa, Morris was mostly sunny and 79. Sheldon was mostly sunny and 79. Cherokee was mostly sunny and 77. Spencer was mostly sunny and 78. Storm Lake was mostly sunny and 79. Other conditions across the northern plains, farther east in Iowa, it was mostly sunny, and temperatures were between 78 and 81 degrees. In eastern Nebraska, skies ranged from mostly sunny to partly sunny, and temperatures were between 77 and 78 degrees. In eastern South Dakota,
skies ranged from sunny to mostly sunny, and temperatures were between 77 and 80 degrees. And in southern Minnesota, skies ranged from sunny to mostly sunny, and temperatures were between 75 and 78 degrees. Once again, at 10 a.m. Sioux City had a temperature of 77. The current time is 10:56 a.m. Central Daylight Time. Operating on a frequency of 162.475 MHz, this is NOAA Weather Radio Station WXL62, broadcasting from a transmitter near Lawton, Iowa. Our program originates from the National Weather Service in Sioux Falls and serves Sioux City and the surrounding Sioux Land area. This hazardous weather outlook is for Northwest Iowa, West Central Iowa, Southwest Minnesota, Northeast Nebraska, Central South Dakota, East Central South Dakota, South Central South Dakota, and Southeast South Dakota. For today and tonight, hazardous weather is not expected at this time. For Sunday through Friday, increasing heat and humidity will push heat indices into the mid-90s to over 100 in many areas by Tuesday and perhaps into Wednesday. Moderate to major heat risk could develop, which means the heat could affect anyone without effective cooling or adequate hydration. Be prepared to enact heat-related safety measures. The heat and humidity will lead to growing risks for severe storms by Tuesday night or Wednesday. Details on timing and coverage of storms are still uncertain, so please monitor the forecast for the latest updates. Spotter activation is not expected at this time. Your National Weather Service forecast for Sioux Land. Rest of today, partly sunny. Highs around 90. East winds 5 to 10 miles an hour. Tonight, mostly cloudy. Humid with lows in the mid-60s. Southeast winds 5 to 10 miles an hour. Sunday, mostly cloudy with a slight chance of showers and thunderstorms in the morning, then partly sunny with a chance of showers and thunderstorms in the afternoon. Humid with highs in the lower 80s. Southeast winds 10 to 15 miles an hour with gusts up to 25 miles an hour. Chance of rain 50%. Sunday night, mostly cloudy. A chance of showers and thunderstorms, mainly in the evening. Humid with lows in the mid-60s. Southeast winds 10 to 15 miles an hour with gusts up to 25 miles an hour. Chance of rain 50%. Monday, mostly sunny. A slight chance of showers and thunderstorms in the morning. Humid with highs around 90. South winds around 5 miles an hour. Chance of rain 20%. Monday night, partly cloudy. A chance of showers and thunderstorms, mainly in the evening. Lows in the upper 60s. Chance of rain 40%. Tuesday, mostly sunny. Highs in the lower 90s. Heat index values up to 105 in the afternoon. Tuesday night, mostly clear with a chance of showers and thunderstorms in the evening, then partly cloudy after midnight. Lows in the lower 70s. Chance of rain 30%. Heat index values up to 105 early in the evening. Wednesday, sunny, breezy, hot with highs in the mid-90s. Heat index values up to 105 in the afternoon. Wednesday night, mostly clear with a chance of showers and thunderstorms in the evening, then partly cloudy after midnight. Lows in the upper 60s. Chance of rain 50%. Heat index values up to 105 early in the evening. Thursday, mostly sunny. Highs around 90. Thursday night, mostly clear in the evening, then becoming partly cloudy. A chance of showers and thunderstorms. Lows in the mid-60s. Chance of rain 30%. Friday, mostly sunny. A chance of showers and thunderstorms in the afternoon. Highs in the mid-80s. Chance of rain 40%. At 10 a.m., in Sioux City, the temperature was 77, and the dew point 65. The relative humidity was 66%. Wind was east at 3 miles an hour. The pressure was 29.87 inches and steady. Elsewhere in northwest Iowa, Morris was mostly sunny and 79. Sheldon was mostly sunny and 79. Cherokee was mostly sunny and 77. Spencer was mostly sunny and 78.
Storm Lake was mostly sunny and 79. Other conditions across the northern plains, farther east in Iowa, it was mostly sunny, and temperatures were between 78 and 81 degrees. In eastern Nebraska, skies ranged from mostly sunny to partly sunny, and temperatures were between 77 and 78 degrees. In eastern South Dakota, skies ranged from sunny to mostly sunny, and temperatures were between 77 and 80 degrees. And in southern Minnesota, skies ranged from sunny to mostly sunny, and temperatures were between 75 and 78 degrees. Once again, at 10 a.m. Sioux City had a temperature of 77. At 11 a.m., in Sioux City, the temperature was 83, and the dew point 61. The relative humidity was 47%. Wind was east at 7 miles an hour. The pressure was 29.85 inches and falling. Elsewhere in northwest Iowa, Morris was mostly sunny and 82. Cherokee was mostly sunny and 82. Spencer was mostly sunny and 82. Other conditions across the northern plains, farther east in Iowa, it was mostly sunny, and temperatures were between 80 and 83 degrees. In eastern Nebraska, skies ranged from mostly sunny to partly sunny, and temperatures were between 80 and 83 degrees. In eastern South Dakota, skies ranged from sunny to mostly sunny, and temperatures were between 81 and 84 degrees. And in southern Minnesota, skies ranged from sunny to mostly sunny, and temperatures were between 77 and 80 degrees. Once again, at 11 a.m. Sioux City had a temperature of 83. The current time is 11:03 a.m. Central Daylight Time. Operating on a frequency of 162.475 MHz, this is NOAA Weather Radio Station WXL62, broadcasting from a transmitter near Lawton, Iowa. Our program originates from the National Weather Service in Sioux Falls and serves Sioux City and the surrounding Siouxland area. This hazardous weather outlook is for northwest Iowa, west central Iowa, southwest Minnesota, northeast Nebraska, central South Dakota, east central South Dakota, south central South Dakota, and southeast South Dakota. For today and tonight, hazardous weather is not expected at this time. For Sunday through Friday, increasing heat and humidity will push heat indices into the mid-90s to over 100 in many areas by Tuesday and perhaps into Wednesday. Moderate to major heat risk could develop, which means the heat could affect anyone without effective cooling or adequate hydration. Be prepared to enact heat-related safety measures. The heat and humidity will lead to growing risks for severe storms by Tuesday night or Wednesday. Details on timing and coverage of storms are still uncertain, so please monitor the forecast for the latest updates. Spotter activation is not expected at this time. Your National Weather Service forecast for Siouxland. Rest of today, partly sunny. Highs around 90. East winds 5 to 10 miles an hour. Tonight, mostly cloudy. Humid with lows in the mid-60s. Southeast winds 5 to 10 miles an hour. Sunday, mostly cloudy with a slight chance of showers and thunderstorms in the morning, then partly sunny with a chance of showers and thunderstorms in the afternoon. Humid with highs in the lower 80s. Southeast winds 10 to 15 miles an hour with gusts up to 25 miles an hour. Chance of rain 50%. Sunday night, mostly cloudy. A chance of showers and thunderstorms, mainly in the evening. Humid with lows in the mid-60s. Southeast winds 10 to 15 miles an hour with gusts up to 25 miles an hour. Chance of rain 50%. Monday, mostly sunny. A slight chance of showers and thunderstorms in the morning. Humid with highs around 90. South winds around 5 miles an hour. Chance of rain 20%. Monday night, partly cloudy. A chance of showers and thunderstorms, mainly in the evening. Lows in the upper 60s. Chance of rain 40%. Tuesday, mostly sunny. Highs in the lower 90s. Heat index values up to 105 in the afternoon. Tuesday night, mostly clear with a chance of showers and thunderstorms in the evening, then partly cloudy after midnight. Lows in the lower 70s. Chance of rain 30%.
heat index values up to 105 early in the evening.

Wednesday, sunny, breezy, hot with highs in the mid-90s. Heat index values up to 105 in the afternoon. Wednesday night, mostly clear with a chance of showers and thunderstorms in the evening, then partly cloudy after midnight. Lows in the upper 60s. Chance of rain 50%. Heat index values up to 105 early in the evening. Thursday, mostly sunny. Highs around 90. Thursday night, mostly clear in the evening, then becoming partly cloudy. A chance of showers and thunderstorms. Lows in the mid-60s. Chance of rain 30%. Friday, mostly sunny. A chance of showers and thunderstorms in the afternoon. Highs in the mid-80s. Chance of rain 40%. At 11 a.m., in Sioux City, the temperature was 83 and the dew point 61. The relative humidity was 47%. Wind was east at 7 miles an hour. The pressure was 29.85 inches and falling. Elsewhere in northwest Iowa, Morris was mostly sunny and 82. Cherokee was mostly sunny and 82. Spencer was mostly sunny and 82. Other conditions across the northern plains, farther east in Iowa, it was mostly sunny, and temperatures were between 80 and 83 degrees. In eastern Nebraska, skies ranged from mostly sunny to partly sunny, and temperatures were between 80 and 83 degrees. In eastern South Dakota, skies ranged from sunny to mostly sunny, and temperatures were between 81 and 84 degrees. And in southern Minnesota, skies ranged from sunny to mostly sunny, and temperatures were between 77 and 80 degrees. Once again, at 11 a.m. Sioux City had a temperature of 83. The current time is 11:08 a.m. Central Daylight Time. Operating on a frequency of 162.475 MHz, this is NOAA Weather Radio Station WXL62, broadcasting from a transmitter near Lawton, Iowa. Our program originates from the National Weather Service in Sioux Falls and serves Sioux City and the surrounding Siouxland area. This hazardous weather outlook is for northwest Iowa, west central Iowa, southwest Minnesota, northeast Nebraska, central South Dakota, east central South Dakota, south central South Dakota, and southeast South Dakota. For today and tonight, hazardous weather is not expected at this time. For Sunday through Friday, increasing heat and humidity will push heat indices into the mid-90s to over 100 in many areas by Tuesday and perhaps into Wednesday. Moderate to major heat risk could develop, which means the heat could affect anyone without effective cooling or adequate hydration. Be prepared to enact heat-related safety measures. The heat and humidity will lead to growing risks for severe storms by Tuesday night or Wednesday. Details on timing and coverage of storms are still uncertain, so please monitor the forecast for the latest updates. Spotter activation is not expected at this time. Your National Weather Service forecast for Siouxland. West of today, partly sunny. Highs around 90. East winds 5 to 10 miles an hour. Tonight, mostly cloudy. Humid with lows in the mid-60s. Southeast winds 5 to 10 miles an hour. Sunday, mostly cloudy with a slight chance of showers and thunderstorms in the morning, then partly sunny with a chance of showers and thunderstorms in the afternoon. Humid with highs in the lower 80s. Southeast winds 10 to 15 miles an hour with gusts up to 25 miles an hour. Chance of rain 50%. Sunday night, mostly cloudy. A chance of showers and thunderstorms, mainly in the evening. Humid with lows in the mid-60s. Southeast winds 10 to 15 miles an hour with gusts up to 25 miles an hour. Chance of rain 50%. Monday, mostly sunny. A slight chance of showers and thunderstorms in the morning. Humid with highs around 90. South winds around 5 miles an hour. Chance of rain 20%. Monday night, partly cloudy. A chance of showers and thunderstorms, mainly in the evening. Lows in the upper 60s. Chance of rain 40%. Tuesday, mostly sunny. Highs in the lower 90s. Heat index values up to 105 in the afternoon. Tuesday night, mostly clear with a chance of

of showers and thunderstorms. Lows in the mid-60s. Chance of rain 30%. Friday, mostly sunny. A chance of showers and thunderstorms in the afternoon. Highs in the mid-80s. Chance of rain 40%. At 11 a.m. in Sioux City, the temperature was 83 and the dew point 61. The relative humidity was 47%. Wind was east at 7 miles an hour. The pressure was 29.85 inches and falling. Elsewhere in northwest Iowa, Morris was partly sunny and 82. Sheldon was mostly sunny and 82. Cherokee was mostly sunny and 82. Spencer was mostly sunny and 82. Storm Lake was mostly sunny and 82. Other conditions across the northern plains, farther east in Iowa, it was mostly sunny, and temperatures were between 80 and 83 degrees. In eastern Nebraska, skies ranged from mostly sunny to partly sunny, and temperatures were between 80 and 83 degrees. In eastern South Dakota, temperatures were between 81 and 84 degrees. At Mitchell, it was sunny. At Sioux Falls, it was mostly sunny. At Yankton, it was partly sunny. And in southern Minnesota, skies ranged from sunny to mostly sunny, and temperatures were between 77 and 80 degrees. Once again, at 11 a.m. Sioux City had a temperature of 83. The current time is 11:14 a.m. Central Daylight Time. Operating on a frequency of 162.475 megahertz, this is NOAA Weather Radio Station WXL62, broadcasting from a transmitter near Lawton, Iowa. Our program originates from the National Weather Service in Sioux Falls and serves Sioux City and the surrounding Siouxland area. This hazardous weather outlook is for northwest Iowa, west central Iowa, southwest Minnesota, northeast Nebraska, central South Dakota, east central South Dakota, south central South Dakota, and southeast South Dakota. For today and tonight, hazardous weather is not expected at this time. For Sunday through Friday, increasing heat and humidity will push heat indices into the mid-90s to over 100 in many areas by Tuesday and perhaps into Wednesday. Moderate to major heat risk could develop, which means the heat could affect anyone without effective cooling or adequate hydration. Be prepared to enact heat-related safety measures. The heat and humidity will lead to growing risks for severe storms by Tuesday night or Wednesday. Details on timing and coverage of storms are still uncertain, so please monitor the forecast for the latest updates. Spotter activation is not expected at this time. Your National Weather Service forecast for Siouxland. Rest of today, partly sunny. Highs around 90. East winds 5 to 10 miles an hour. Tonight, mostly cloudy. Humid with lows in the mid-60s. Southeast winds 5 to 10 miles an hour. Sunday, mostly cloudy with a slight chance of showers and thunderstorms in the morning, then partly sunny with a chance of showers and thunderstorms in the afternoon. Humid with highs in the lower 80s. Southeast winds 10 to 15 miles an hour with gusts up to 25 miles an hour. Chance of rain 50%. Sunday night, mostly cloudy. A chance of showers and thunderstorms, mainly in the evening. Humid with lows in the mid-60s. Southeast winds 10 to 15 miles an hour with gusts up to 25 miles an hour. Chance of rain 50%. Monday, mostly sunny. A slight chance of showers and thunderstorms in the morning. Humid with highs around 90. South winds around 5 miles an hour. Chance of rain 20%. Monday night, partly cloudy. A chance of showers and thunderstorms, mainly in the evening. Lows in the upper 60s. Chance of rain 40%. Tuesday, mostly sunny. Highs in the lower 90s. Heat index values up to 105 in the afternoon. Tuesday night, mostly clear with a chance of showers and thunderstorms in the evening, then partly cloudy after midnight. Lows in the lower 70s. Chance of rain 30%. Heat index values up to 105 early in the evening. Wednesday, sunny, breezy, hot with highs in the mid-90s. Heat index values up to 105 in the afternoon.

Night, mostly clear with a chance of showers and thunderstorms in the evening, then partly cloudy after midnight. Lows in the upper 60s. Chance of rain 50%. Heat index values up to 105 early in the evening. Thursday, mostly sunny. Highs around 90. Thursday night, mostly clear in the evening, then becoming partly cloudy. A chance of showers and thunderstorms. Lows in the mid-60s. Chance of rain 30%. Friday, mostly sunny. A chance of showers and thunderstorms in the afternoon. Highs in the mid-80s. Chance of rain 40%. At 11 a.m., in Sioux City, the temperature was 83 and the dew point 61. The relative humidity was 47%. Wind was east at 7 miles an hour. The pressure was 29.85 inches and falling. Elsewhere in northwest Iowa, Morris was partly sunny and 82. Sheldon was mostly sunny and 82. Cherokee was mostly sunny and 82. Spencer was mostly sunny and 82. Storm Lake was mostly sunny and 82. Other conditions across the northern plains, farther east in Iowa, it was mostly sunny, and temperatures were between 80 and 83 degrees. In eastern Nebraska, skies ranged from mostly sunny to partly sunny, and temperatures were between 80 and 83 degrees. In eastern South Dakota, temperatures were between 81 and 84 degrees. At Mitchell, it was sunny. At Sioux Falls, it was mostly sunny. At Yankton, it was partly sunny. And in southern Minnesota, skies ranged from sunny to mostly sunny, and temperatures were between 77 and 80 degrees. Once again, at 11 a.m. Sioux City had a temperature of 83. The current time is 11:19 a.m. Central Daylight Time. Operating on a frequency of 162.475 megahertz, this is NOAA Weather Radio Station WXL62, broadcasting from a transmitter near Lawton, Iowa. Our program originates from the National Weather Service in Sioux Falls and serves Sioux City and the surrounding Siouxland area. This hazardous weather outlook is for northwest Iowa, west central Iowa, southwest Minnesota, northeast Nebraska, central South Dakota, east central South Dakota, south central South Dakota, and southeast South Dakota. For today and tonight, hazardous weather is not expected at this time. For Sunday through Friday, increasing heat and humidity will push heat indices into the mid-90s to over 100 in many areas by Tuesday and perhaps into Wednesday. Moderate to major heat risk could develop, which means the heat could affect anyone without effective cooling or adequate hydration. Be prepared to enact heat-related safety measures. The heat and humidity will lead to growing risks for severe storms by Tuesday night or Wednesday. Details on timing and coverage of storms are still uncertain, so please monitor the forecast for the latest updates. Spotter activation is not expected at this time. Your National Weather Service forecast for Siouxland. Rest of today, partly sunny. Highs around 90. East winds 5 to 10 miles an hour. Tonight, mostly cloudy. Humid with lows in the mid-60s. Southeast winds 5 to 10 miles an hour. Sunday, mostly cloudy with a slight chance of showers and thunderstorms in the morning, then partly sunny with a chance of showers and thunderstorms in the afternoon. Humid with highs in the lower 80s. Southeast winds 10 to 15 miles an hour with gusts up to 25 miles an hour. Chance of rain 50%. Sunday night, mostly cloudy. A chance of showers and thunderstorms, mainly in the evening. Humid with lows in the mid-60s. Southeast winds 10 to 15 miles an hour with gusts up to 25 miles an hour. Chance of rain 50%. Monday, mostly sunny. A slight chance of showers and thunderstorms in the morning. Humid with highs around 90. South winds around 5 miles an hour. Chance of rain 20%. Monday night, partly cloudy. A chance of showers and thunderstorms, mainly in the evening. Lows in the upper 60s. Chance of rain 40%. Tuesday, mostly sunny. Highs in the lower 90s. Heat index values up to 105 in the afternoon.
Tuesday night, mostly clear with a chance of showers and thunderstorms in the evening, then partly cloudy after midnight. Lows in the lower 70s. Chance of rain 30%. Heat index values up to 105 early in the evening. Wednesday, sunny, breezy, hot with highs in the mid-90s. Heat index values up to 105 in the afternoon. Wednesday night, mostly clear with a chance of showers and thunderstorms in the evening, then partly cloudy after midnight. Lows in the upper 60s. Chance of rain 50%. Heat index values up to 105 early in the evening. Thursday, mostly sunny. Highs around 90. Thursday night, mostly clear in the evening, then becoming partly cloudy. A chance of showers and thunderstorms. Lows in the mid-60s. Chance of rain 30%. Friday, mostly sunny. A chance of showers and thunderstorms in the afternoon. Highs in the mid-80s. Chance of rain 40%. At 11 a.m., in Sioux City, the temperature was 83 and the dew point 61. The relative humidity was 47%. Wind was east at 7 miles an hour. The pressure was 29.85 inches and falling. Elsewhere in northwest Iowa, Morris was partly sunny and 82. Sheldon was mostly sunny and 82. Cherokee was mostly sunny and 82. Spencer was mostly sunny and 82. Storm Lake was mostly sunny and 82. Other conditions across the northern plains, farther east in Iowa, it was mostly sunny, and temperatures were between 80 and 83 degrees. In eastern Nebraska, skies ranged from mostly sunny to partly sunny, and temperatures were between 80 and 83 degrees. In eastern South Dakota, temperatures were between 81 and 84 degrees. At Mitchell, it was sunny. At Sioux Falls, it was mostly sunny. At Yankton, it was partly sunny. And in southern Minnesota, skies ranged from sunny to mostly sunny, and temperatures were between 77 and 80 degrees. Once again, at 11 a.m. Sioux City had a temperature of 83. The current time is 11:44 a.m. Central Daylight Time. Operating on a frequency of 162.475 megahertz, this is NOAA Weather Radio Station WXL62, broadcasting from a transmitter near Lawton, Iowa. Our program originates from the National Weather Service in Sioux Falls and serves Sioux City and the surrounding Siouxland area. This hazardous weather outlook is for northwest Iowa, west central Iowa, southwest Minnesota, northeast Nebraska, central South Dakota, east central South Dakota, south central South Dakota, and southeast South Dakota. For today and tonight, hazardous weather is not expected at this time. For Sunday through Friday, increasing heat and humidity will push heat indices into the mid-90s to over 100 in many areas by Tuesday and perhaps into Wednesday. Moderate to major heat risk could develop, which means the heat could affect anyone without effective cooling or adequate hydration. Be prepared to enact heat-related safety measures. The heat and humidity will lead to growing risks for severe storms by Tuesday night or Wednesday. Details on timing and coverage of storms are still uncertain, so please monitor the forecast for the latest updates. Spotter activation is not expected at this time. Your National Weather Service forecast for Siouxland. Rest of today, partly sunny. Highs around 90. East winds 5 to 10 miles an hour. Tonight, mostly cloudy. Humid with lows in the mid-60s. Southeast winds 5 to 10 miles an hour. Sunday, mostly cloudy with a slight chance of showers and thunderstorms in the morning, then partly sunny with a chance of showers and thunderstorms in the afternoon. Humid with highs in the lower 80s. Southeast winds 10 to 15 miles an hour with gusts up to 25 miles an hour. Chance of rain 50%. Sunday night, mostly cloudy. A chance of showers and thunderstorms, mainly in the evening. Humid with lows in the mid-60s. Southeast winds 10 to 15 miles an hour with gusts up to 25 miles an hour. Chance of rain 50%. Monday, mostly sunny. A slight chance of showers and thunderstorms in the morning. Humid with highs around

Around 90. South winds around 5 miles an hour. Chance of rain 20%. Monday night, partly cloudy. A chance of showers and thunderstorms, mainly in the evening. Lows in the upper 60s. Chance of rain 40%. Tuesday, mostly sunny. Highs in the lower 90s. Heat index values up to 105 in the afternoon. Tuesday night, mostly clear with a chance of showers and thunderstorms in the evening, then partly cloudy after midnight. Lows in the lower 70s. Chance of rain 30%. Heat index values up to 105 early in the evening. Wednesday, sunny, breezy, hot with highs in the mid-90s. Heat index values up to 105 in the afternoon. Wednesday night, mostly clear with a chance of showers and thunderstorms in the evening, then partly cloudy after midnight. Lows in the upper 60s. Chance of rain 50%. Heat index values up to 105 early in the evening. Thursday, mostly sunny. Highs around 90. Thursday night, mostly clear in the evening, then becoming partly cloudy. A chance of showers and thunderstorms. Lows in the mid-60s. Chance of rain 30%. Friday, mostly sunny. A chance of showers and thunderstorms in the afternoon. Highs in the mid-80s. Chance of rain 40%. At 11 a.m., in Sioux City, the temperature was 83 and the dew point 61. The relative humidity was 47%. Wind was east at 7 miles an hour. The pressure was 29.85 inches and falling. Elsewhere in northwest Iowa, Morris was partly sunny and 82. Sheldon was mostly sunny and 82. Cherokee was mostly sunny and 82. Spencer was mostly sunny and 82. Storm Lake was mostly sunny and 82. Other conditions across the northern plains, farther east in Iowa, it was mostly sunny, and temperatures were between 80 and 83 degrees. In eastern Nebraska, skies ranged from mostly sunny to partly sunny, and temperatures were between 80 and 83 degrees. In eastern South Dakota, temperatures were between 81 and 84 degrees. At Mitchell, it was sunny. At Sioux Falls, it was mostly sunny. At Yankton, it was partly sunny. And in southern Minnesota, skies ranged from sunny to mostly sunny, and temperatures were between 77 and 80 degrees. Once again, at 11 a.m. Sioux City had a temperature of 83. The current time is 11:30 a.m. Central Daylight Time. Operating on a frequency of 162.475 MHz, this is NOAA Weather Radio Station WXL62, broadcasting from a transmitter near Lawton, Iowa. Our program originates from the National Weather Service in Sioux Falls and serves Sioux City and the surrounding Siouxland area. This hazardous weather outlook is for northwest Iowa, west central Iowa, southwest Minnesota, northeast Nebraska, central South Dakota, east central South Dakota, south central South Dakota, and southeast South Dakota. For today and tonight, hazardous weather is not expected at this time. For Sunday through Friday, increasing heat and humidity will push heat indices into the mid-90s to over 100 in many areas by Tuesday and perhaps into Wednesday. Moderate to major heat risk could develop, which means the heat could affect anyone without effective cooling or adequate hydration. Be prepared to enact heat-related safety measures. The heat and humidity will lead to growing risks for severe storms by Tuesday night or Wednesday. Details on timing and coverage of storms are still uncertain, so please monitor the forecast for the latest updates. Spotter activation is not expected at this time. Your National Weather Service forecast for Siouxland. Rest of today, partly sunny. Highs around 90. East winds 5 to 10 miles an hour. Tonight, mostly cloudy. Humid with lows in the mid-60s. Southeast winds 5 to 10 miles an hour. Sunday, mostly cloudy with a slight chance of showers and thunderstorms in the morning, then partly sunny with a chance of showers and thunderstorms in the afternoon. Humid with highs in the lower 80s. Southeast winds 10 to 15 miles an hour with gusts up to 25 miles an hour.
Chance of rain 50%. Sunday night, mostly cloudy. A chance of showers and thunderstorms, mainly in the evening. Humid with lows in the mid-60s. Southeast winds 10 to 15 miles an hour with gusts up to 25 miles an hour. Chance of rain 50%. Monday, mostly sunny. A slight chance of showers and thunderstorms in the morning. Humid with highs around 90. South winds around 5 miles an hour. Chance of rain 20%. Monday night, partly cloudy. A chance of showers and thunderstorms, mainly. South winds around 5 miles an hour. Chance of rain 20%. Monday night, partly cloudy. A chance of showers and thunderstorms, mainly in the evening. Lows in the upper 60s. Chance of rain 40%. Tuesday, mostly sunny. Highs in the lower 90s. Heat index values up to 105 in the afternoon. Tuesday night, mostly clear with a chance of showers and thunderstorms in the evening, then partly cloudy after midnight. Lows in the lower 70s. Chance of rain 30%. Heat index values up to 105 early in the evening. Wednesday, sunny, breezy, hot with highs in the mid-90s. Heat index values up to 105 in the afternoon. Wednesday night, mostly clear with a chance of showers and thunderstorms in the evening, then partly cloudy after midnight. Lows in the upper 60s. Chance of rain 50%. Heat index values up to 105 early in the evening. Thursday, mostly sunny. Highs around 90. Thursday night, mostly clear in the evening, then becoming partly cloudy. A chance of showers and thunderstorms. Lows in the mid-60s. Chance of rain 30%. Friday, mostly sunny. A chance of showers and thunderstorms in the afternoon. Highs in the mid-80s. Chance of rain 40%. At 11 a.m., in Sioux City, the temperature was 83 and the dew point 61. The relative humidity was 47%. Wind was east at 7 miles an hour. The pressure was 29.85 inches and falling. Elsewhere in northwest Iowa, Morris was partly sunny and 82. Sheldon was mostly sunny and 82. Cherokee was mostly sunny and 82. Spencer was mostly sunny and 82. Storm Lake was mostly sunny and 82. Other conditions across the northern plains, farther east in Iowa, it was mostly sunny, and temperatures were between 80 and 83 degrees. In eastern Nebraska, skies ranged from mostly sunny to partly sunny, and temperatures were between 80 and 83 degrees. In eastern South Dakota, temperatures were between 81 and 84 degrees. At Mitchell, it was sunny. At Sioux Falls, it was mostly sunny. At Yankton, it was partly sunny. And in southern Minnesota, skies ranged from sunny to mostly sunny, and temperatures were between 77 and 80 degrees. Once again, at 11 a.m. Sioux City had a temperature of 83. The current time is 11:35 a.m. Central Daylight Time. Operating on a frequency of 162.475 megahertz, this is NOAA Weather Radio Station WXL62, broadcasting from a transmitter near Lawton, Iowa. Our program originates from the National Weather Service in Sioux Falls and serves Sioux City and the surrounding Siouxland area. This hazardous weather outlook is for northwest Iowa, west-central Iowa, southwest Minnesota, northeast Nebraska, central South Dakota, east-central South Dakota, south-central South Dakota, and southeast South Dakota. For today and tonight, hazardous weather is not expected at this time. For Sunday through Friday, increasing heat and humidity will push heat indices into the mid-90s to over 100 in many areas by Tuesday and perhaps into Wednesday. Moderate to major heat risk could develop, which means the heat could affect anyone without effective cooling or adequate hydration. Be prepared to enact heat-related safety measures. The heat and humidity will lead to growing risks for severe storms by Tuesday night or Wednesday. Details on timing and coverage of storms are still uncertain, so please monitor the forecast for the latest updates. Spotter activation is not expected at this time.
your National Weather Service forecast.

Forecast for Sioux Land. This afternoon, mostly sunny. Highs around 90. East winds 5 to 10 miles an hour. Tonight, mostly cloudy. Humid with lows in the upper 60s. Southeast winds 5 to 10 miles an hour with gusts up to 20 miles an hour. Sunday, mostly cloudy with a slight chance of showers and thunderstorms in the morning, then partly sunny with a chance of showers and thunderstorms in the afternoon. Humid with highs in the lower 80s. Southeast winds 10 to 15 miles an hour with gusts up to 25 miles an hour. Chance of rain 50%. Sunday night, mostly cloudy. A chance of showers and thunderstorms, mainly in the evening. Humid with lows in the mid-60s. Southeast winds 10 to 15 miles an hour with gusts up to 25 miles an hour. Chance of rain 50%. Monday, mostly sunny. A slight chance of showers and thunderstorms in the morning. Humid with highs around 90. South winds around 5 miles an hour. Chance of rain 20%. Monday night, partly cloudy. A chance of showers and thunderstorms, mainly in the evening. Lows in the upper 60s. Chance of rain 40%. Tuesday, mostly sunny. Highs in the lower 90s. Heat index values up to 105 in the afternoon. Tuesday night, mostly clear with a chance of showers and thunderstorms in the evening, then partly cloudy after midnight. Lows in the lower 70s. Chance of rain 30%. Heat index values up to 105 early in the evening. Wednesday, sunny, breezy, hot with highs in the mid-90s. Heat index values up to 105 in the afternoon. Wednesday night, mostly clear with a chance of showers and thunderstorms in the evening, then partly cloudy after midnight. Lows in the upper 60s. Chance of rain 50%. Heat index values up to 105 early in the evening. Thursday, mostly sunny. Highs around 90. Thursday night, mostly clear in the evening, then becoming partly cloudy. A chance of showers and thunderstorms. Lows in the mid-60s. Chance of rain 30%. Friday, mostly sunny. A chance of showers and thunderstorms in the afternoon. Highs in the mid-80s. Chance of rain 40%. At 11 a.m., in Sioux City, the temperature was 83 and the dew point 61. The relative humidity was 47%. Wind was east at 7 miles an hour. The pressure was 29.85 inches and falling. Elsewhere in northwest Iowa, Morris was partly sunny and 82. Sheldon was mostly sunny and 82. Cherokee was mostly sunny and 82. Spencer was mostly sunny and 82. Storm Lake was mostly sunny and 82. Other conditions across the northern plains, farther east in Iowa, it was mostly sunny, and temperatures were between 80 and 83 degrees. In eastern Nebraska, skies ranged from mostly sunny to partly sunny, and temperatures were between 80 and 83 degrees. In eastern South Dakota, temperatures were between 81 and 84 degrees. At Mitchell, it was sunny. At Sioux Falls, it was mostly sunny. At Yankton, it was partly sunny. And in southern Minnesota, skies ranged from sunny to mostly sunny, and temperatures were between 77 and 80 degrees. Once again, at 11 a.m. Sioux City had a temperature of 83. The current time is 11:41 a.m. Central Daylight Time. Operating on a frequency of 162.475 megahertz, this is NOAA Weather Radio Station WXL62, broadcasting from a transmitter near Lawton, Iowa. Our program originates from the National Weather Service in Sioux Falls and serves Sioux City and the surrounding Sioux Land area. This hazardous weather outlook is for northwest Iowa, west central Iowa, southwest Minnesota, northeast Nebraska, central South Dakota, east central South Dakota, south central South Dakota, and southeast South Dakota. For today and tonight, hazardous weather is not expected at this time. For Sunday through Friday, increasing heat and humidity will push heat indices into the mid-90s to over 100 in many areas by Tuesday and perhaps into Wednesday. Moderate to major heat risk.

could develop, which means the heat could affect anyone without effective cooling or adequate hydration. Be prepared to enact heat-related safety measures. The heat and humidity will lead to growing risks for severe storms by Tuesday night or Wednesday. Details on timing and coverage of storms are still uncertain, so please monitor the forecast for the latest updates. Spotter activation is not expected at this time. Your National Weather Service forecast for Siouxland. This afternoon, mostly sunny. Highs around 90. East winds 5 to 10 miles an hour. Tonight, mostly cloudy. Humid with lows in the upper 60s. Southeast winds 5 to 10 miles an hour with gusts up to 20 miles an hour. Sunday, mostly cloudy with a slight chance of showers and thunderstorms in the morning, then partly sunny with a chance of showers and thunderstorms in the afternoon. Humid with highs in the lower 80s. Southeast winds 10 to 15 miles an hour with gusts up to 25 miles an hour. Chance of rain 50%. Sunday night, mostly cloudy. A chance of showers and thunderstorms, mainly in the evening. Humid with lows in the mid-60s. Southeast winds 10 to 15 miles an hour with gusts up to 25 miles an hour. Chance of rain 50%. Monday, mostly sunny. A slight chance of showers and thunderstorms in the morning. Humid with highs around 90. South winds around 5 miles an hour. Chance of rain 20%. Monday night, partly cloudy. A chance of showers and thunderstorms, mainly in the evening. Lows in the upper 60s. Chance of rain 40%. Tuesday, mostly sunny. Highs in the lower 90s. Heat index values up to 105 in the afternoon. Tuesday night, mostly clear with a chance of showers and thunderstorms in the evening, then partly cloudy after midnight. Lows in the lower 70s. Chance of rain 30%. Heat index values up to 105 early in the evening. Wednesday, sunny, breezy, hot with highs in the mid-90s. Heat index values up to 105 in the afternoon. Wednesday night, mostly clear with a chance of showers and thunderstorms in the evening, then partly cloudy after midnight. Lows in the upper 60s. Chance of rain 50%. Heat index values up to 105 early in the evening. Thursday, mostly sunny. Highs around 90. Thursday night, mostly clear in the evening, then becoming partly cloudy. A chance of showers and thunderstorms. Lows in the mid-60s. Chance of rain 30%. Friday, mostly sunny. A chance of showers and thunderstorms in the afternoon. Highs in the mid-80s. Chance of rain 40%. At 11 a.m., in Sioux City, the temperature was 83, and the dew point 61. The relative humidity was 47%. Wind was east at 7 miles an hour. The pressure was 29.85 inches and falling. Elsewhere in northwest Iowa, Morris was partly sunny and 82. Sheldon was mostly sunny and 82. Cherokee was mostly sunny and 82. Spencer was mostly sunny and 82. Storm Lake was mostly sunny and 82. Other conditions across the northern plains, farther east in Iowa, it was mostly sunny, and temperatures were between 80 and 83 degrees. In eastern Nebraska, skies ranged from mostly sunny to partly sunny, and temperatures were between 80 and 83 degrees. In eastern South Dakota, temperatures were between 81 and 84 degrees. At Mitchell, it was sunny. At Sioux Falls, it was mostly sunny. At Yankton, it was partly sunny. And in southern Minnesota, skies ranged from sunny to mostly sunny, and temperatures were between 77 and 80 degrees. Once again, at 11 a.m. Sioux City had a temperature of 83. The current time is 11:46 a.m. Central Daylight Time. Operating on a frequency of 162.475 MHz, this is NOAA Weather Radio Station WXL62, broadcasting from a transmitter near Lawton, Iowa. Our program originates from the National Weather Service in Sioux Falls and serves Sioux City and the surrounding Siouxland area. This hazardous weather outlook

for northwest Iowa, west central Iowa, southwest Minnesota, northeast Nebraska, central South Dakota, east central South Dakota, south central South Dakota, and southeast South Dakota. For today and tonight, hazardous weather is not expected at this time. For Sunday through Friday, increasing heat and humidity will push heat indices into the mid-90s to over 100 in many areas by Tuesday and perhaps into Wednesday. Moderate to major heat risk could develop, which means the heat could affect anyone without effective cooling or adequate hydration. Be prepared to enact heat-related safety measures. The heat and humidity will lead to growing risks for severe storms by Tuesday night or Wednesday. Details on timing and coverage of storms are still uncertain, so please monitor the forecast for the latest updates. Spotter activation is not expected at this time. Your National Weather Service forecast for Siouxland. This afternoon, mostly sunny. Highs around 90. East winds 5 to 10 miles an hour. Tonight, mostly cloudy. Humid with lows in the upper 60s. Southeast winds 5 to 10 miles an hour with gusts up to 20 miles an hour. Sunday, mostly cloudy with a slight chance of showers and thunderstorms in the morning, then partly sunny with a chance of showers and thunderstorms in the afternoon. Humid with highs in the lower 80s. Southeast winds 10 to 15 miles an hour with gusts up to 25 miles an hour. Chance of rain 50%. Sunday night, mostly cloudy. A chance of showers and thunderstorms, mainly in the evening. Humid with lows in the mid-60s. Southeast winds 10 to 15 miles an hour with gusts up to 25 miles an hour. Chance of rain 50%. Monday, mostly sunny. A slight chance of showers and thunderstorms in the morning. Humid with highs around 90. South winds around 5 miles an hour. Chance of rain 20%. Monday night, partly cloudy. A chance of showers and thunderstorms, mainly in the evening. Lows in the upper 60s. Chance of rain 40%. Tuesday, mostly sunny. Highs in the lower 90s. Heat index values up to 105 in the afternoon. Tuesday night, mostly clear with a chance of showers and thunderstorms in the evening, then partly cloudy after midnight. Lows in the lower 70s. Chance of rain 30%. Heat index values up to 105 early in the evening. Wednesday, sunny, breezy, hot with highs in the mid-90s. Heat index values up to 105 in the afternoon. Wednesday night, mostly clear with a chance of showers and thunderstorms in the evening, then partly cloudy after midnight. Lows in the upper 60s. Chance of rain 50%. Heat index values up to 105 early in the evening. Thursday, mostly sunny. Highs around 90. Thursday night, mostly clear in the evening, then becoming partly cloudy. A chance of showers and thunderstorms. Lows in the mid-60s. Chance of rain 30%. Friday, mostly sunny. A chance of showers and thunderstorms in the afternoon. Highs in the mid-80s. Chance of rain 40%. At 11 a.m., in Sioux City, the temperature was 83 and the dew point 61. The relative humidity was 47%. Wind was east at 7 miles an hour. The pressure was 29.85 inches and falling. Elsewhere in northwest Iowa, Morris was partly sunny and 82. Sheldon was mostly sunny and 82. Cherokee was mostly sunny and 82. Spencer was mostly sunny and 82. Storm Lake was mostly sunny and 82. Other conditions across the northern plains, farther east in Iowa, it was mostly sunny, and temperatures were between 80 and 83 degrees. In eastern Nebraska, skies ranged from mostly sunny to partly sunny, and temperatures were between 80 and 83 degrees. In eastern South Dakota, temperatures were between 81 and 84 degrees. At Mitchell, it was sunny. At Sioux Falls, it was mostly sunny. At Yankton, it was partly sunny. And in southern Minnesota, skies ranged from sunny to mostly sunny, and temperatures were between 77 and 80 degrees. Once again, at 11 a.m., Sioux City had a temperature of 80.

The current time is 11:52 a.m. Central Daylight Time. Operating on a frequency of 162.475 MHz, this is NOAA Weather Radio Station WXL62, broadcasting from a transmitter near Lawton, Iowa. Our program originates from the National Weather Service in Sioux Falls and serves Sioux City and the surrounding Siouxland area. This hazardous weather outlook is for northwest Iowa, west central Iowa, southwest Minnesota, northeast Nebraska, central South Dakota, east central South Dakota, south central South Dakota, and southeast South Dakota. For today and tonight, hazardous weather is not expected at this time. For Sunday through Friday, increasing heat and humidity will push the indices into the mid-90s to over 100 in many areas by Tuesday and perhaps into Wednesday. Moderate to major heat risk could develop, which means the heat could affect anyone without effective cooling or adequate hydration. Be prepared to enact heat-related safety measures. The heat and humidity will lead to growing risks for severe storms by Tuesday night or Wednesday. Details on timing and coverage of storms are still uncertain, so please monitor the forecast for the latest updates. Spotter activation is not expected at this time. Your National Weather Service forecast for Siouxland. This afternoon, mostly sunny. Highs around 90. East winds 5 to 10 miles an hour. Tonight, mostly cloudy. Humid with lows in the upper 60s. Southeast winds 5 to 10 miles an hour with gusts up to 20 miles an hour. Sunday, mostly cloudy with a slight chance of showers and thunderstorms in the morning, then partly sunny with a chance of showers and thunderstorms in the afternoon. Humid with highs in the lower 80s. Southeast winds 10 to 15 miles an hour with gusts up to 25 miles an hour. Chance of rain 50%. Sunday night, mostly cloudy. A chance of showers and thunderstorms, mainly in the evening. Humid with lows in the mid-60s. Southeast winds 10 to 15 miles an hour with gusts up to 25 miles an hour. Chance of rain 50%. Monday, mostly sunny. A slight chance of showers and thunderstorms in the morning. Humid with highs around 90. South winds around 5 miles an hour. Chance of rain 20%. Monday night, partly cloudy. A chance of showers and thunderstorms, mainly in the evening. Lows in the upper 60s. Chance of rain 40%. Tuesday, mostly sunny. Highs in the lower 90s. Heat index values up to 105 in the afternoon. Tuesday night, mostly clear with a chance of showers and thunderstorms in the evening, then partly cloudy after midnight. Lows in the lower 70s. Chance of rain 30%. Heat index values up to 105 early in the evening. Wednesday, sunny, breezy, hot with highs in the mid-90s. Heat index values up to 105 in the afternoon. Wednesday night, mostly clear with a chance of showers and thunderstorms in the evening, then partly cloudy after midnight. Lows in the upper 60s. Chance of rain 50%. Heat index values up to 105 early in the evening. Thursday, mostly sunny. Highs around 90. Thursday night, mostly clear in the evening, then becoming partly cloudy. A chance of showers and thunderstorms. Lows in the mid-60s. Chance of rain 30%. Friday, mostly sunny. A chance of showers and thunderstorms in the afternoon. Highs in the mid-80s. Chance of rain 40%. At 11 a.m., in Sioux City, the temperature was 83 and the dew point 61. The relative humidity was 47%. Wind was east at 7 miles an hour. The pressure was 29.85 inches and falling. Elsewhere in northwest Iowa, Morris was partly sunny and 82. Sheldon was mostly sunny and 82. Cherokee was mostly sunny and 82. Spencer was mostly sunny and 82. Storm Lake was mostly sunny and 82. Other conditions across the northern plains, farther east in Iowa, it was mostly sunny, and temperatures were between 80 and 83 degrees. In eastern Nebraska, skies ranged from mostly sunny to partly sunny, and temperatures were
temperature between 80 and 83 degrees. In eastern South Dakota, temperatures were between 81 and 84 degrees. At Mitchell, it was sunny. At Sioux Falls, it was mostly sunny. At Yankton, it was partly sunny. And in southern Minnesota, skies ranged from sunny to mostly sunny, and temperatures were between 77 and 80 degrees. Once again, at 11 a.m. Sioux City had a temperature of 83. The current time is 11:57 a.m. Central Daylight Time. Operating on a frequency of 162.475 MHz, this is NOAA Weather Radio Station WXL62, broadcasting from a transmitter near Lawton, Iowa. Our program originates from the National Weather Service in Sioux Falls and serves Sioux City and the surrounding Siouxland area. This hazardous weather outlook is for northwest Iowa, west central Iowa, southwest Minnesota, northeast Nebraska, central South Dakota, east central South Dakota, south central South Dakota, and southeast South Dakota. For today and tonight, hazardous weather is not expected at this time. For Sunday through Friday, increasing heat and humidity will push heat indices into the mid-90s to over 100 in many areas by Tuesday and perhaps into Wednesday. Moderate to major heat risk could develop, which means the heat could affect anyone without effective cooling or adequate hydration. Be prepared to enact heat-related safety measures. The heat and humidity will lead to growing risks for severe storms by Tuesday night or Wednesday. Details on timing and coverage of storms are still uncertain, so please monitor the forecast for the latest updates. Spotter activation is not expected at this time. Your National Weather Service forecast for Siouxland. This afternoon, mostly sunny. Highs around 90. East winds 5 to 10 miles an hour. Tonight, mostly cloudy. Humid with lows in the upper 60s. Southeast winds 5 to 10 miles an hour with gusts up to 20 miles an hour. Sunday, mostly cloudy with a slight chance of showers and thunderstorms in the morning, then partly sunny with a chance of showers and thunderstorms in the afternoon. Humid with highs in the lower 80s. Southeast winds 10 to 15 miles an hour with gusts up to 25 miles an hour. Chance of rain 50%. Sunday night, mostly cloudy. A chance of showers and thunderstorms, mainly in the evening. Humid with lows in the mid-60s. Southeast winds 10 to 15 miles an hour with gusts up to 25 miles an hour. Chance of rain 50%. Monday, mostly sunny. A slight chance of showers and thunderstorms in the morning. Humid with highs around 90. South winds around 5 miles an hour. Chance of rain 20%. Monday night, partly cloudy. A chance of showers and thunderstorms, mainly in the evening. Lows in the upper 60s. Chance of rain 40%. Tuesday, mostly sunny. Highs in the lower 90s. Heat index values up to 105 in the afternoon. Tuesday night, mostly clear with a chance of showers and thunderstorms in the evening, then partly cloudy after midnight. Lows in the lower 70s. Chance of rain 30%. Heat index values up to 105 early in the evening. Wednesday, sunny, breezy, hot with highs in the mid-90s. Heat index values up to 105 in the afternoon. Wednesday night, mostly clear with a chance of showers and thunderstorms in the evening, then partly cloudy after midnight. Lows in the upper 60s. Chance of rain 50%. Heat index values up to 105 early in the evening. Thursday, mostly sunny. Highs around 90. Thursday night, mostly clear in the evening, then becoming partly cloudy. A chance of showers and thunderstorms. Lows in the mid-60s. Chance of rain 30%. Friday, mostly sunny. A chance of showers and thunderstorms in the afternoon. Highs in the mid-80s. Chance of rain 40%. At noon, in Sioux City, the temperature was 85, and the dew point 61. The relative humidity was 44%. Wind was east at 8 miles an hour. The pressure was 29.86 inches and rising. Elsewhere in northwest Iowa, Morris was partly sunny and 84.
Cherokee was mostly sunny and 84. Spencer was mostly sunny and 85. Other conditions across the northern plains, farther east in Iowa, skies ranged from sunny to mostly sunny, and temperatures were between 82 and 84 degrees. In eastern Nebraska, skies ranged from mostly sunny to partly sunny, and temperatures were between 82 and 84 degrees. In eastern South Dakota, temperatures were between 83 and 87 degrees. At Mitchell, it was sunny. At Sioux Falls, it was mostly sunny. At Yankton, it was partly sunny. And in southern Minnesota, skies ranged from sunny to mostly sunny, and temperatures were between 79 and 82 degrees. Once again, at noon, Sioux City had a temperature of 85. The current time is 12:03 p.m. Central Daylight Time. Operating on a frequency of 162.475 MHz, this is NOAA Weather Radio Station WXL62, broadcasting from a transmitter near Lawton, Iowa. Our program originates from the National Weather Service in Sioux Falls and serves Sioux City and the surrounding Siouxland area. This hazardous weather outlook is for northwest Iowa, west central Iowa, southwest Minnesota, northeast Nebraska, central South Dakota, east central South Dakota, south central South Dakota, and southeast South Dakota. For today and tonight, hazardous weather is not expected at this time. For Sunday through Friday, increasing heat and humidity will push the indices into the mid-90s to over 100 in many areas by Tuesday and perhaps into Wednesday. Moderate to major heat risk could develop, which means the heat could affect anyone without effective cooling or adequate hydration. Be prepared to enact heat-related safety measures. The heat and humidity will lead to growing risks for severe storms by Tuesday night or Wednesday. Details on timing and coverage of storms are still uncertain, so please monitor the forecast for the latest updates. Spotter activation is not expected at this time. Your National Weather Service forecast for Siouxland. This afternoon, mostly sunny. Highs around 90. East winds 5 to 10 miles an hour. Tonight, mostly cloudy. Humid with lows in the upper 60s. Southeast winds 5 to 10 miles an hour with gusts up to 20 miles an hour. Sunday, mostly cloudy with a slight chance of showers and thunderstorms in the morning, then partly sunny with a chance of showers and thunderstorms in the afternoon. Humid with highs in the lower 80s. Southeast winds 10 to 15 miles an hour with gusts up to 25 miles an hour. Chance of rain 50%. Sunday night, mostly cloudy. A chance of showers and thunderstorms, mainly in the evening. Humid with lows in the mid-60s. Southeast winds 10 to 15 miles an hour with gusts up to 25 miles an hour. Chance of rain 50%. Monday, mostly sunny. A slight chance of showers and thunderstorms in the morning. Humid with highs around 90. South winds around 5 miles an hour. Chance of rain 20%. Monday night, partly cloudy. A chance of showers and thunderstorms, mainly in the evening. Lows in the upper 60s. Chance of rain 40%. Tuesday, mostly sunny. Highs in the lower 90s. Heat index values up to 105 in the afternoon. Tuesday night, mostly clear with a chance of showers and thunderstorms in the evening, then partly cloudy after midnight. Lows in the lower 70s. Chance of rain 30%. Heat index values up to 105 early in the evening. Wednesday, sunny, breezy, hot with highs in the mid-90s. Heat index values up to 105 in the afternoon. Wednesday night, mostly clear with a chance of showers and thunderstorms in the evening, then partly cloudy after midnight. Lows in the upper 60s. Chance of rain 50%. Heat index values up to 105 early in the evening. Thursday, mostly sunny. Highs around 90. Thursday night, mostly clear in the evening, then becoming partly cloudy. A chance of showers and thunderstorms. Lows in the mid-60s. Chance of rain 30%. Friday, mostly sunny. A chance of showers and thunderstorms in the afternoon. Highs in the mid-80s.

chance of rain 40%. At noon, in Sioux City, the temperature was 85 and the dew point 61. The relative humidity was 44%. Wind was east at 8 miles an hour. The pressure was 29.86 inches and rising. Elsewhere in northwest Iowa, Morris was partly sunny and 84. Cherokee was mostly sunny and 84. Spencer was mostly sunny and 85. Other conditions across the northern plains, farther east in Iowa, skies ranged from sunny to mostly sunny, and temperatures were between 82 and 84 degrees. In eastern Nebraska, skies ranged from mostly sunny to partly sunny, and temperatures were between 82 and 84 degrees. In eastern South Dakota, temperatures were between 83 and 87 degrees. At Mitchell, it was sunny. At Sioux Falls, it was mostly sunny. At Yankton, it was partly sunny. And in southern Minnesota, skies ranged from sunny to mostly sunny, and temperatures were between 79 and 82 degrees. Once again, at noon, Sioux City had a temperature of 85. The current time is 12:08 p.m. Central Daylight Time. Operating on a frequency of 162.475 MHz, this is NOAA Weather Radio Station WXL62, broadcasting from a transmitter near Lawton, Iowa. Our program originates from the National Weather Service in Sioux Falls and serves Sioux City and the surrounding Siouxland area. This hazardous weather outlook is for northwest Iowa, west central Iowa, southwest Minnesota, northeast Nebraska, central South Dakota, east central South Dakota, south central South Dakota, and southeast South Dakota. For today and tonight, hazardous weather is not expected at this time. For Sunday through Friday, increasing heat and humidity will push heat indices into the mid-90s to over 100 in many areas by Tuesday and perhaps into Wednesday. Moderate to major heat risk could develop, which means the heat could affect anyone without effective cooling or adequate hydration. Be prepared to enact heat-related safety measures. The heat and humidity will lead to growing risks for severe storms by Tuesday night or Wednesday. Details on timing and coverage of storms are still uncertain, so please monitor the forecast for the latest updates. Spotter activation is not expected at this time. Your National Weather Service forecast for Siouxland. This afternoon, mostly sunny. Highs around 90. East winds 5 to 10 miles an hour. Tonight, mostly cloudy. Humid with lows in the upper 60s. Southeast winds 5 to 10 miles an hour with gusts up to 20 miles an hour. Sunday, mostly cloudy with a slight chance of showers and thunderstorms in the morning, then partly sunny with a chance of showers and thunderstorms in the afternoon. Humid with highs in the lower 80s. Southeast winds 10 to 15 miles an hour with gusts up to 25 miles an hour. Chance of rain 50%. Sunday night, mostly cloudy. A chance of showers and thunderstorms, mainly in the evening. Humid with lows in the mid-60s. Southeast winds 10 to 15 miles an hour with gusts up to 25 miles an hour. Chance of rain 50%. Monday, mostly sunny. A slight chance of showers and thunderstorms in the morning. Humid with highs around 90. South winds around 5 miles an hour. Chance of rain 20%. Monday night, partly cloudy. A chance of showers and thunderstorms, mainly in the evening. Lows in the upper 60s. Chance of rain 40%. Tuesday, mostly sunny. Highs in the lower 90s. Heat index values up to 105 in the afternoon. Tuesday night, mostly clear with a chance of showers and thunderstorms in the evening, then partly cloudy after midnight. Lows in the lower 70s. Chance of rain 30%. Heat index values up to 105 early in the evening. Wednesday, sunny, breezy, hot with highs in the mid-90s. Heat index values up to 105 in the afternoon. Wednesday night, mostly clear with a chance of showers and thunderstorms in the evening, then partly cloudy after midnight. Lows in the upper 60s. Chance of rain 50%. Heat index values up to 105 early in the evening. Thursday, mostly sunny.

Sheldon was mostly sunny and 84. Cherokee was mostly sunny and 84. Spencer was mostly sunny and 85. Storm Lake was mostly sunny and 84. Other conditions across the northern plains, farther east in Iowa, skies ranged from sunny to mostly sunny, and temperatures were between 82 and 84 degrees. In eastern Nebraska, skies ranged from mostly sunny to partly sunny, and temperatures were between 82 and 84 degrees. In eastern South Dakota, temperatures were between 83 and 87 degrees. At Mitchell, it was sunny. At Sioux Falls, it was mostly sunny. At Yankton, it was partly sunny. And in southern Minnesota, skies ranged from sunny to mostly sunny, and temperatures were between 79 and 82 degrees. Once again, at noon, Sioux City had a temperature of 85. The current time is 12:14 p.m. Central Daylight Time. Operating on a frequency of 162.475 MHz, this is NOAA Weather Radio Station WXL62, broadcasting from a transmitter near Lawton, Iowa. Our program originates from the National Weather Service in Sioux Falls and serves Sioux City and the surrounding Siouxland area. This hazardous weather outlook is for northwest Iowa, west central Iowa, southwest Minnesota, northeast Nebraska, central South Dakota, east central South Dakota, south central South Dakota, and southeast South Dakota. For today and tonight, hazardous weather is not expected at this time. For Sunday through Friday, increasing heat and humidity will push heat indices into the mid-90s to over 100 in many areas by Tuesday and perhaps into Wednesday. Moderate to major heat risk could develop, which means the heat could affect anyone without effective cooling or adequate hydration. Be prepared to enact heat-related safety measures. The heat and humidity will lead to growing risks for severe storms by Tuesday night or Wednesday. Details on timing and coverage of storms are still uncertain, so please monitor the forecast for the latest updates. Spotter activation is not expected at this time. Your National Weather Service forecast for Siouxland. This afternoon, mostly sunny. Highs around 90. East winds 5 to 10 miles an hour. Tonight, mostly cloudy. Humid with lows in the upper 60s. Southeast winds 5 to 10 miles an hour with gusts up to 20 miles an hour. Sunday, mostly cloudy with a slight chance of showers and thunderstorms in the morning, then partly sunny with a chance of showers and thunderstorms in the afternoon. Humid with highs in the lower 80s. Southeast winds 10 to 15 miles an hour with gusts up to 25 miles an hour. Chance of rain 50%. Sunday night, mostly cloudy. A chance of showers and thunderstorms, mainly in the evening. Humid with lows in the mid-60s. Southeast winds 10 to 15 miles an hour with gusts up to 25 miles an hour. Chance of rain 50%. Monday, mostly sunny. A slight chance of showers and thunderstorms in the morning. Humid with highs around 90. South winds around 5 miles an hour. Chance of rain 20%. Monday night, partly cloudy. A chance of showers and thunderstorms, mainly in the evening. Lows in the upper 60s. Chance of rain 40%. Tuesday, mostly sunny. Highs in the lower 90s. Heat index values up to 105 in the afternoon. Tuesday night, mostly clear with a chance of showers and thunderstorms in the evening, then partly cloudy after midnight. Lows in the lower 70s. Chance of rain 30%. Heat index values up to 105 early in the evening. Wednesday, sunny, breezy, hot with highs in the mid-90s. Heat index values up to 105 in the afternoon. Wednesday night, mostly clear with a chance of showers and thunderstorms in the evening, then partly cloudy after midnight. Lows in the upper 60s. Chance of rain 50%. Heat index values up to 105 early in the evening. Thursday, mostly sunny. Highs around 90. Thursday night, mostly clear in the evening, then becoming partly cloudy. A chance of showers and thunderstorms. Lows in the mid-60s. Chance of rain 30%. Friday, mostly sunny.

a chance of showers and thunderstorms in the afternoon. Highs in the mid-80s. Chance of rain 40%. At noon, in Sioux City, the temperature was 85 and the dew point 61. The relative humidity was 44%. Wind was east at 8 miles an hour. The pressure was 29.86 inches and rising. Elsewhere in northwest Iowa, Morris was mostly sunny and 84. Sheldon was mostly sunny and 84. Cherokee was mostly sunny and 84. Spencer was mostly sunny and 85. Storm Lake was mostly sunny and 84. Other conditions across the northern plains, farther east in Iowa, skies ranged from sunny to mostly sunny, and temperatures were between 82 and 84 degrees. In eastern Nebraska, skies ranged from mostly sunny to partly sunny, and temperatures were between 82 and 84 degrees. In eastern South Dakota, temperatures were between 83 and 87 degrees. At Mitchell, it was sunny. At Sioux Falls, it was mostly sunny. At Yankton, it was partly sunny. And in southern Minnesota, skies ranged from sunny to mostly sunny, and temperatures were between 79 and 82 degrees. Once again, at noon, Sioux City had a temperature of 85. The current time is 12:19 p.m. Central Daylight Time. Operating on a frequency of 162.475 MHz, this is NOAA Weather Radio Station WXL62, broadcasting from a transmitter near Lawton, Iowa. Our program originates from the National Weather Service in Sioux Falls and serves Sioux City and the surrounding Siouxland area. This hazardous weather outlook is for northwest Iowa, west central Iowa, southwest Minnesota, northeast Nebraska, central South Dakota, east central South Dakota, south central South Dakota, and southeast South Dakota. For today and tonight, hazardous weather is not expected at this time. For Sunday through Friday, increasing heat and humidity will push heat indices into the mid-90s to over 100 in many areas by Tuesday and perhaps into Wednesday. Moderate to major heat risk could develop, which means the heat could affect anyone without effective cooling or adequate hydration. Be prepared to enact heat-related safety measures. The heat and humidity will lead to growing risks for severe storms by Tuesday night or Wednesday. Details on timing and coverage of storms are still uncertain, so please monitor the forecast for the latest updates. Spotter activation is not expected at this time. Your National Weather Service forecast for Siouxland. This afternoon, mostly sunny. Highs around 90. East winds 5 to 10 miles an hour. Tonight, mostly cloudy. Humid with lows in the upper 60s. Southeast winds 5 to 10 miles an hour with gusts up to 20 miles an hour. Sunday, mostly cloudy with a slight chance of showers and thunderstorms in the morning, then partly sunny with a chance of showers and thunderstorms in the afternoon. Humid with highs in the lower 80s. Southeast winds 10 to 15 miles an hour with gusts up to 25 miles an hour. Chance of rain 50%. Sunday night, mostly cloudy. A chance of showers and thunderstorms, mainly in the evening. Humid with lows in the mid-60s. Southeast winds 10 to 15 miles an hour with gusts up to 25 miles an hour. Chance of rain 50%. Monday, mostly sunny. A slight chance of showers and thunderstorms in the morning. Humid with highs around 90. South winds around 5 miles an hour. Chance of rain 20%. Monday night, partly cloudy. A chance of showers and thunderstorms, mainly in the evening. Lows in the upper 60s. Chance of rain 40%. Tuesday, mostly sunny. Highs in the lower 90s. Heat index values up to 105 in the afternoon. Tuesday night, mostly clear with a chance of showers and thunderstorms in the evening, then partly cloudy after midnight. Lows in the lower 70s. Chance of rain 30%. Heat index values up to 105 early in the evening. Wednesday, sunny, breezy, hot with highs in the mid-90s. Heat index values up to 105 in the afternoon. Wednesday night, mostly clear with a chance of showers and thunderstorms in the evening, then partly cloudy after midnight.

Lows in the upper 60s. Chance of rain 50%. Heat index values up to 105 early in the evening. Thursday, mostly sunny. Highs around 90. Thursday night, mostly clear in the evening, then becoming partly cloudy. A chance of showers and thunderstorms. Lows in the mid-60s. Chance of rain 30%. Friday, mostly sunny. A chance of showers and thunderstorms in the afternoon. Highs in the mid-80s. Chance of rain 40%. At noon, in Sioux City, the temperature was 85 and the dew point 61. The relative humidity was 44%. Wind was east at 8 miles an hour. The pressure was 29.86 inches and rising. Elsewhere in northwest Iowa, Morris was mostly sunny and 84. Sheldon was mostly sunny and 84. Cherokee was mostly sunny and 84. Spencer was mostly sunny and 85. Storm Lake was mostly sunny and 84. Other conditions across the northern plains, farther east in Iowa, skies ranged from sunny to mostly sunny, and temperatures were between 82 and 84 degrees. In eastern Nebraska, skies ranged from mostly sunny to partly sunny, and temperatures were between 82 and 84 degrees. In eastern South Dakota, temperatures were between 83 and 87 degrees. At Mitchell, it was sunny. At Sioux Falls, it was mostly sunny. At Yankton, it was partly sunny. And in southern Minnesota, skies ranged from sunny to mostly sunny, and temperatures were between 79 and 82 degrees. Once again, at noon, Sioux City had a temperature of 85. The current time is 12:25 p.m. Central Daylight Time. Operating on a frequency of 162.475 MHz, this is NOAA Weather Radio Station WXL62, broadcasting from a transmitter near Lawton, Iowa. Our program originates from the National Weather Service in Sioux Falls and serves Sioux City and the surrounding Siouxland area. This hazardous weather outlook is for northwest Iowa, west central Iowa, southwest Minnesota, northeast Nebraska, central South Dakota, east central South Dakota, south central South Dakota, and southeast South Dakota. For today and tonight, hazardous weather is not expected at this time. For Sunday through Friday, increasing heat and humidity will push heat indices into the mid-90s to over 100 in many areas by Tuesday and perhaps into Wednesday. Moderate to major heat risk could develop, which means the heat could affect anyone without effective cooling or adequate hydration. Be prepared to enact heat-related safety measures. The heat and humidity will lead to growing risks for severe storms by Tuesday night or Wednesday. Details on timing and coverage of storms are still uncertain, so please monitor the forecast for the latest updates. Spotter activation is not expected at this time. Your National Weather Service forecast for Siouxland. This afternoon, mostly sunny. Highs around 90. East winds 5 to 10 miles an hour. Tonight, mostly cloudy. Humid with lows in the upper 60s. Southeast winds 5 to 10 miles an hour with gusts up to 20 miles an hour. Sunday, mostly cloudy with a slight chance of showers and thunderstorms in the morning, then partly sunny with a chance of showers and thunderstorms in the afternoon. Humid with highs in the lower 80s. Southeast winds 10 to 15 miles an hour with gusts up to 25 miles an hour. Chance of rain 50%. Sunday night, mostly cloudy. A chance of showers and thunderstorms, mainly in the evening. Humid with lows in the mid-60s. Southeast winds 10 to 15 miles an hour with gusts up to 25 miles an hour. Chance of rain 50%. Monday, mostly sunny. A slight chance of showers and thunderstorms in the morning. Humid with highs around 90. South winds around 5 miles an hour. Chance of rain 20%. Monday night, partly cloudy. A chance of showers and thunderstorms, mainly in the evening. Lows in the upper 60s. Chance of rain 40%. Tuesday, mostly sunny. Highs in the lower 90s. Heat index values up to 105 in the afternoon. Tuesday night, mostly clear with

chance of showers and thunderstorms in the evening, then partly cloudy after midnight. Lows in the lower 70s. Chance of rain 30%. Heat index values up to 105 early in the evening. Wednesday, sunny, breezy, hot with highs in the mid-90s. Heat index values up to 105 in the afternoon. Wednesday night, mostly clear with a chance of showers and thunderstorms in the evening, then partly cloudy after midnight. Lows in the upper 60s. Chance of rain 50%. Heat index values up to 105 early in the evening. Thursday, mostly sunny. Highs around 90. Thursday night, mostly clear in the evening, then becoming partly cloudy. A chance of showers and thunderstorms. Lows in the mid-60s. Chance of rain 30%. Friday, mostly sunny. A chance of showers and thunderstorms in the afternoon. Highs in the mid-80s. Chance of rain 40%. At noon, in Sioux City, the temperature was 85, and the dew point 61. The relative humidity was 44%. Wind was east at 8 miles an hour. The pressure was 29.86 inches and rising. Elsewhere in northwest Iowa, Morris was mostly sunny and 84. Sheldon was mostly sunny and 84. Cherokee was mostly sunny and 84. Spencer was mostly sunny and 85. Storm Lake was mostly sunny and 84. Other conditions across the northern plains, farther east in Iowa, skies ranged from sunny to mostly sunny, and temperatures were between 82 and 84 degrees. In eastern Nebraska, skies ranged from mostly sunny to partly sunny, and temperatures were between 82 and 84 degrees. In eastern South Dakota, temperatures were between 83 and 87 degrees. At Mitchell, it was sunny. At Sioux Falls, it was mostly sunny. At Yankton, it was partly sunny. And in southern Minnesota, skies ranged from sunny to mostly sunny, and temperatures were between 79 and 82 degrees. Once again, at noon, Sioux City had a temperature of 85. The current time is 12:30 p.m. Central Daylight Time. Operating on a frequency of 162.475 MHz, this is NOAA Weather Radio Station WXL62, broadcasting from a transmitter near Lawton, Iowa. Our program originates from the National Weather Service in Sioux Falls and serves Sioux City and the surrounding Siouxland area. This hazardous weather outlook is for northwest Iowa, west central Iowa, southwest Minnesota, northeast Nebraska, central South Dakota, east central South Dakota, south central South Dakota, and southeast South Dakota. For today and tonight, hazardous weather is not expected at this time. For Sunday through Friday, increasing heat and humidity will push heat indices into the mid-90s to over 100 in many areas by Tuesday and perhaps into Wednesday. Moderate to major heat risk could develop, which means the heat could affect anyone without effective cooling or adequate hydration. Be prepared to enact heat-related safety measures. The heat and humidity will lead to growing risks for severe storms by Tuesday night or Wednesday. Details on timing and coverage of storms are still uncertain, so please monitor the forecast for the latest updates. Spotter activation is not expected at this time. Your National Weather Service forecast for Siouxland. This afternoon, mostly sunny. Highs around 90. East winds 5 to 10 miles an hour. Tonight, mostly cloudy. Humid with lows in the upper 60s. Southeast winds 5 to 10 miles an hour with gusts up to 20 miles an hour. Sunday, mostly cloudy with a slight chance of showers and thunderstorms in the morning, then partly sunny with a chance of showers and thunderstorms in the afternoon. Humid with highs in the lower 80s. Southeast winds 10 to 15 miles an hour with gusts up to 25 miles an hour. Chance of rain 50%. Sunday night, mostly cloudy. A chance of showers and thunderstorms, mainly in the evening. Humid with lows in the mid-60s. Southeast winds 10 to 15 miles an hour with gusts up to 25 miles an hour. Chance of rain 50%. Monday, mostly sunny. A slight chance of showers and thunderstorms in the morning. Humid with highs around.

90. South winds around 5 miles an hour. Chance of rain 20%. A slight chance of showers and thunderstorms in the morning. Humid with highs around 90. South winds around 5 miles an hour. Chance of rain 20%. Monday night, partly cloudy. A chance of showers and thunderstorms, mainly in the evening. Lows in the upper 60s. Chance of rain 40%. Tuesday, mostly sunny. Highs in the lower 90s. Heat index values up to 105 in the afternoon. Tuesday night, mostly clear with a chance of showers and thunderstorms in the evening, then partly cloudy after midnight. Lows in the lower 70s. Chance of rain 30%. Heat index values up to 105 early in the evening. Wednesday, sunny, breezy, hot with highs in the mid-90s. Heat index values up to 105 in the afternoon. Wednesday night, mostly clear with a chance of showers and thunderstorms in the evening, then partly cloudy after midnight. Lows in the upper 60s. Chance of rain 50%. Heat index values up to 105 early in the evening. Thursday, mostly sunny. Highs around 90. Thursday night, mostly clear in the evening, then becoming partly cloudy. A chance of showers and thunderstorms. Lows in the mid-60s. Chance of rain 30%. Friday, mostly sunny. A chance of showers and thunderstorms in the afternoon. Highs in the mid-80s. Chance of rain 40%. At noon, in Sioux City, the temperature was 85, and the dew point 61. The relative humidity was 44%. Wind was east at 8 miles an hour. The pressure was 29.86 inches and rising. Elsewhere in northwest Iowa, Morris was mostly sunny and 84. Sheldon was mostly sunny and 84. Cherokee was mostly sunny and 84. Spencer was mostly sunny and 85. Storm Lake was mostly sunny and 84. Other conditions across the northern plains, farther east in Iowa, skies ranged from sunny to mostly sunny, and temperatures were between 82 and 84 degrees. In eastern Nebraska, skies ranged from mostly sunny to partly sunny, and temperatures were between 82 and 84 degrees. In eastern South Dakota, temperatures were between 83 and 87 degrees. At Mitchell, it was sunny. At Sioux Falls, it was mostly sunny. At Yankton, it was partly sunny. And in southern Minnesota, skies ranged from sunny to mostly sunny, and temperatures were between 79 and 82 degrees. Once again, at noon, Sioux City had a temperature of 85. The current time is 12:35 p.m. Central Daylight Time. Operating on a frequency of 162.475 MHz, this is NOAA Weather Radio Station WXL62, broadcasting from a transmitter near Lawton, Iowa. Our program originates from the National Weather Service in Sioux Falls and serves Sioux City and the surrounding Siouxland area. This hazardous weather outlook is for northwest Iowa, west central Iowa, southwest Minnesota, northeast Nebraska, central South Dakota, east central South Dakota, south central South Dakota, and southeast South Dakota. For today and tonight, hazardous weather is not expected at this time. For Sunday through Friday, increasing heat and humidity will push heat indices into the mid-90s to over 100 in many areas by Tuesday and perhaps into Wednesday. Moderate to major heat risk could develop, which means the heat could affect anyone without effective cooling or adequate hydration. Be prepared to enact heat-related safety measures. The heat and humidity will lead to growing risks for severe storms by Tuesday night or Wednesday. Details on timing and coverage of storms are still uncertain, so please monitor the forecast for the latest updates. Spotter activation is not expected at this time. Your National Weather Service forecast for Siouxland. This afternoon, mostly sunny. Highs around 90. East winds 5 to 10 miles an hour. Tonight, mostly cloudy. Humid with lows in the upper 60s. Southeast winds 5 to 10 miles an hour with gusts up to 20 miles an hour. Sunday, mostly cloudy with a slight chance of showers and thunderstorms in the morning, then partly

sunny with a chance of showers and thunderstorms in the afternoon. Humid with highs in the lower 80s. Southeast winds 10 to 15 miles an hour with gusts up to 25 miles an hour. Chance of rain 50%. Sunday night, mostly cloudy. A chance of showers and thunderstorms, mainly in the evening. Humid with lows in the mid-60s. Southeast winds 10 to 15 miles an hour with gusts up to 25 miles an hour. Chance of rain 50%. Monday, mostly sunny. A slight chance of showers and thunderstorms in the morning. Humid with highs around 90. South winds around 5 miles an hour. Chance of rain 20%. Monday night, partly cloudy. A chance of showers and thunderstorms, mainly in the evening. Lows in the upper 60s. Chance of rain 40%. Tuesday, mostly sunny. Highs in the lower 90s. Heat index values up to 105 in the afternoon. Tuesday night, mostly clear with a chance of showers and thunderstorms in the evening, then partly cloudy after midnight. Lows in the lower 70s. Chance of rain 30%. Heat index values up to 105 early in the evening. Wednesday, sunny, breezy, hot with highs in the mid-90s. Heat index values up to 105 in the afternoon. Wednesday night, mostly clear with a chance of showers and thunderstorms in the evening, then partly cloudy after midnight. Lows in the upper 60s. Chance of rain 50%. Heat index values up to 105 early in the evening. Thursday, mostly sunny. Highs around 90. Thursday night, mostly clear in the evening, then becoming partly cloudy. A chance of showers and thunderstorms. Lows in the mid-60s. Chance of rain 30%. Friday, mostly sunny. A chance of showers and thunderstorms in the afternoon. Highs in the mid-80s. Chance of rain 40%. At noon, in Sioux City, the temperature was 85 and the dew point 61. The relative humidity was 44%. Wind was east at 8 miles an hour. The pressure was 29.86 inches and rising. Elsewhere in northwest Iowa, Morris was mostly sunny and 84. Sheldon was mostly sunny and 84. Cherokee was mostly sunny and 84. Spencer was mostly sunny and 85. Storm Lake was mostly sunny and 84. Other conditions across the northern plains, farther east in Iowa, skies ranged from sunny to mostly sunny, and temperatures were between 82 and 84 degrees. In eastern Nebraska, skies ranged from mostly sunny to partly sunny, and temperatures were between 82 and 84 degrees. In eastern South Dakota, temperatures were between 83 and 87 degrees. At Mitchell, it was sunny. At Sioux Falls, it was mostly sunny. At Yankton, it was partly sunny. And in southern Minnesota, skies ranged from sunny to mostly sunny, and temperatures were between 79 and 82 degrees. Once again, at noon, Sioux City had a temperature of 85. The current time is 12:41 p.m. Central Daylight Time. Operating on a frequency of 162.475 MHz, this is NOAA Weather Radio Station WXL62, broadcasting from a transmitter near Lawton, Iowa. Our program originates from the National Weather Service in Sioux Falls and serves Sioux City and the surrounding Siouxland area. This hazardous weather outlook is for northwest Iowa, west central Iowa, southwest Minnesota, northeast Nebraska, central South Dakota, east central South Dakota, south central South Dakota, and southeast South Dakota. For today and tonight, hazardous weather is not expected at this time. For Sunday through Friday, increasing heat and humidity will push heat indices into the mid-90s to over 100 in many areas by Tuesday and perhaps into Wednesday. Moderate to major heat risk could develop, which means the heat could affect anyone without effective cooling or adequate hydration. Be prepared to enact heat-related safety measures. The heat and humidity will lead to growing risks for severe storms by Tuesday night or Wednesday. Details on timing and coverage of storms are still uncertain, so please monitor the forecast for the latest updates. Spotter activation is not expected at this time.
your National Weather Service forecast for Siouxland. This afternoon, mostly sunny. Highs around 90. East winds 5 to 10 miles an hour. Tonight, mostly cloudy. Humid with lows in the upper 60s. Southeast winds 5 to 10 miles an hour with gusts up to 20 miles an hour. Sunday, mostly cloudy with a slight chance of showers and thunderstorms in the morning, then partly sunny with a chance of showers and thunderstorms in the afternoon. Humid with highs in the lower 80s. Southeast winds 10 to 15 miles an hour with gusts up to 25 miles an hour. Chance of rain 50%. Sunday night, mostly cloudy. A chance of showers and thunderstorms, mainly in the evening. Humid with lows in the mid-60s. Southeast winds 10 to 15 miles an hour with gusts up to 25 miles an hour. Chance of rain 50%. Monday, mostly sunny. A slight chance of showers and thunderstorms in the morning. Humid with highs around 90. South winds around 5 miles an hour. Chance of rain 20%. Monday night, partly cloudy. A chance of showers and thunderstorms, mainly in the evening. Lows in the upper 60s. Chance of rain 40%. Tuesday, mostly sunny. Highs in the lower 90s. Heat index values up to 105 in the afternoon. Tuesday night, mostly clear with a chance of showers and thunderstorms in the evening, then partly cloudy after midnight. Lows in the lower 70s. Chance of rain 30%. Heat index values up to 105 early in the evening. Wednesday, sunny, breezy, hot with highs in the mid-90s. Heat index values up to 105 in the afternoon. Wednesday night, mostly clear with a chance of showers and thunderstorms in the evening, then partly cloudy after midnight. Lows in the upper 60s. Chance of rain 50%. Heat index values up to 105 early in the evening. Thursday, mostly sunny. Highs around 90. Thursday night, mostly clear in the evening, then becoming partly cloudy. A chance of showers and thunderstorms. Lows in the mid-60s. Chance of rain 30%. Friday, mostly sunny. A chance of showers and thunderstorms in the afternoon. Highs in the mid-80s. Chance of rain 40%. At noon, in Sioux City, the temperature was 85 and the dew point 61. The relative humidity was 44%. Wind was east at 8 miles an hour. The pressure was 29.86 inches and rising. Elsewhere in northwest Iowa, Morris was mostly sunny and 84. Sheldon was mostly sunny and 84. Cherokee was mostly sunny and 84. Spencer was mostly sunny and 85. Storm Lake was mostly sunny and 84. Other conditions across the northern plains, farther east in Iowa, skies ranged from sunny to mostly sunny, and temperatures were between 82 and 84 degrees. In eastern Nebraska, skies ranged from mostly sunny to partly sunny, and temperatures were between 82 and 84 degrees. In eastern South Dakota, temperatures were between 83 and 87 degrees. At Mitchell, it was sunny. At Sioux Falls, it was mostly sunny. At Yankton, it was partly sunny. And in southern Minnesota, skies ranged from sunny to mostly sunny, and temperatures were between 79 and 82 degrees. Once again, at noon, Sioux City had a temperature of 85. The current time is 12:46 p.m. Central Daylight Time. Operating on a frequency of 162.475 MHz, this is NOAA Weather Radio Station WXL62, broadcasting from a transmitter near Lawton, Iowa. Our program originates from the National Weather Service in Sioux Falls and serves Sioux City and the surrounding Siouxland area. This hazardous weather outlook is for northwest Iowa, west central Iowa, southwest Minnesota, northeast Nebraska, central South Dakota, east central South Dakota, south central South Dakota, and southeast South Dakota. For today and tonight, hazardous weather is not expected at this time. For Sunday through Friday, increasing heat and humidity will push heat indices into the mid-90s to over 100 in many areas by Tuesday and

perhaps into Wednesday. Moderate to major heat risk could develop, which means the heat could affect anyone without effective cooling or adequate hydration. Be prepared to enact heat-related safety measures. The heat and humidity will lead to growing risks for severe storms by Tuesday night or Wednesday. Details on timing and coverage of storms are still uncertain, so please monitor the forecast for the latest updates. Spotter activation is not expected at this time. Your National Weather Service forecast for Siouxland. This afternoon, mostly sunny. Highs around 90. East winds 5 to 10 miles an hour. Tonight, mostly cloudy. Humid with lows in the upper 60s. Southeast winds 5 to 10 miles an hour with gusts up to 20 miles an hour. Sunday, mostly cloudy with a slight chance of showers and thunderstorms in the morning, then partly sunny with a chance of showers and thunderstorms in the afternoon. Humid with highs in the lower 80s. Southeast winds 10 to 15 miles an hour with gusts up to 25 miles an hour. Chance of rain 50%. Sunday night, mostly cloudy. A chance of showers and thunderstorms, mainly in the evening. Humid with lows in the mid-60s. Southeast winds 10 to 15 miles an hour with gusts up to 25 miles an hour. Chance of rain 50%. Monday, mostly sunny. A slight chance of showers and thunderstorms in the morning. Humid with highs around 90. South winds around 5 miles an hour. Chance of rain 20%. Monday night, partly cloudy. A chance of showers and thunderstorms, mainly in the evening. Lows in the upper 60s. Chance of rain 40%. Tuesday, mostly sunny. Highs in the lower 90s. Heat index values up to 105 in the afternoon. Tuesday night, mostly clear with a chance of showers and thunderstorms in the evening, then partly cloudy after midnight. Lows in the lower 70s. Chance of rain 30%. Heat index values up to 105 early in the evening. Wednesday, sunny, breezy, hot with highs in the mid-90s. Heat index values up to 105 in the afternoon. Wednesday night, mostly clear with a chance of showers and thunderstorms in the evening, then partly cloudy after midnight. Lows in the upper 60s. Chance of rain 50%. Heat index values up to 105 early in the evening. Thursday, mostly sunny. Highs around 90. Thursday night, mostly clear in the evening, then becoming partly cloudy. A chance of showers and thunderstorms. Lows in the mid-60s. Chance of rain 30%. Friday, mostly sunny. A chance of showers and thunderstorms in the afternoon. Highs in the mid-80s. Chance of rain 40%. At noon, in Sioux City, the temperature was 85 and the dew point 61. The relative humidity was 44%. Wind was east at 8 miles an hour. The pressure was 29.86 inches and rising. Elsewhere in northwest Iowa, Morris was mostly sunny and 84. Sheldon was mostly sunny and 84. Cherokee was mostly sunny and 84. Spencer was mostly sunny and 85. Storm Lake was mostly sunny and 84. Other conditions across the northern plains, farther east in Iowa, skies ranged from sunny to mostly sunny, and temperatures were between 82 and 84 degrees. In eastern Nebraska, skies ranged from mostly sunny to partly sunny, and temperatures were between 82 and 84 degrees. In eastern South Dakota, temperatures were between 83 and 87 degrees. At Mitchell, it was sunny. At Sioux Falls, it was mostly sunny. At Yankton, it was partly sunny. And in southern Minnesota, skies ranged from sunny to mostly sunny, and temperatures were between 79 and 82 degrees. Once again, at noon, Sioux City had a temperature of 85. The current time is 12:52 p.m. Central Daylight Time. Operating on a frequency of 162.475 MHz, this is NOAA Weather Radio Station WXL62, broadcasting from a transmitter near Lawton, Iowa. Our program originates from the National Weather Service in Sioux Falls and serves Sioux City and the surrounding

Land Area. This hazardous weather outlook is for northwest Iowa, west central Iowa, southwest Minnesota, northeast Nebraska, central South Dakota, east central South Dakota, south central South Dakota, and southeast South Dakota. For today and tonight, hazardous weather is not expected at this time. For Sunday through Friday, increasing heat and humidity will push heat indices into the mid-90s to over 100 in many areas by Tuesday and perhaps into Wednesday. Moderate to major heat risk could develop, which means the heat could affect anyone without effective cooling or adequate hydration. Be prepared to enact heat-related safety measures. The heat and humidity will lead to growing risks for severe storms by Tuesday night or Wednesday. Details on timing and coverage of storms are still uncertain, so please monitor the forecast for the latest updates. Spotter activation is not expected at this time. Your National Weather Service forecast for Siouxland. This afternoon, mostly sunny. Highs around 90. East winds 5 to 10 miles an hour. Tonight, mostly cloudy. Humid with lows in the upper 60s. Southeast winds 5 to 10 miles an hour with gusts up to 20 miles an hour. Sunday, mostly cloudy with a slight chance of showers and thunderstorms in the morning, then partly sunny with a chance of showers and thunderstorms in the afternoon. Humid with highs in the lower 80s. Southeast winds 10 to 15 miles an hour with gusts up to 25 miles an hour. Chance of rain 50%. Sunday night, mostly cloudy. A chance of showers and thunderstorms, mainly in the evening. Humid with lows in the mid-60s. Southeast winds 10 to 15 miles an hour with gusts up to 25 miles an hour. Chance of rain 50%. Monday, mostly sunny. A slight chance of showers and thunderstorms in the morning. Humid with highs around 90. South winds around 5 miles an hour. Chance of rain 20%. Monday night, partly cloudy. A chance of showers and thunderstorms, mainly in the evening. Lows in the upper 60s. Chance of rain 40%. Tuesday, mostly sunny. Highs in the lower 90s. Heat index values up to 105 in the afternoon. Tuesday night, mostly clear with a chance of showers and thunderstorms in the evening, then partly cloudy after midnight. Lows in the lower 70s. Chance of rain 30%. Heat index values up to 105 early in the evening. Wednesday, sunny, breezy, hot with highs in the mid-90s. Heat index values up to 105 in the afternoon. Wednesday night, mostly clear with a chance of showers and thunderstorms in the evening, then partly cloudy after midnight. Lows in the upper 60s. Chance of rain 50%. Heat index values up to 105 early in the evening. Thursday, mostly sunny. Highs around 90. Thursday night, mostly clear in the evening, then becoming partly cloudy. A chance of showers and thunderstorms. Lows in the mid-60s. Chance of rain 30%. Friday, mostly sunny. A chance of showers and thunderstorms in the afternoon. Highs in the mid-80s. Chance of rain 40%. At noon, in Sioux City, the temperature was 85, and the dew point 61. The relative humidity was 44%. Wind was east at 8 miles an hour. The pressure was 29.86 inches and rising. Elsewhere in northwest Iowa, Morris was mostly sunny and 84. Sheldon was mostly sunny and 84. Cherokee was mostly sunny and 84. Spencer was mostly sunny and 85. Storm Lake was mostly sunny and 84. Other conditions across the northern plains, farther east in Iowa, skies ranged from sunny to mostly sunny, and temperatures were between 82 and 84 degrees. In eastern Nebraska, skies ranged from mostly sunny to partly sunny, and temperatures were between 82 and 84 degrees. In eastern South Dakota, temperatures were between 83 and 87 degrees. At Mitchell, it was sunny. At Sioux Falls, it was mostly sunny. At Yankton, it was partly sunny. And in southern Minnesota, skies ranged from sunny to mostly sunny, and temperatures were between 79 and 82 degrees.
Once again, at noon, Sioux City had a temperature of 85. The current time is 12:57 p.m. Central Daylight Time. Operating on a frequency of 162.475 MHz, this is NOAA Weather Radio Station WXL62, broadcasting from a transmitter near Lawton, Iowa. Our program originates from the National Weather Service in Sioux Falls and serves Sioux City and the surrounding Siouxland area. This hazardous weather outlook is for northwest Iowa, west central Iowa, southwest Minnesota, northeast Nebraska, central South Dakota, east central South Dakota, south central South Dakota, and southeast South Dakota. For today and tonight, hazardous weather is not expected at this time. For Sunday through Friday, increasing heat and humidity will push heat indices into the mid-90s to over 100 in many areas by Tuesday and perhaps into Wednesday. Moderate to major heat risk could develop, which means the heat could affect anyone without effective cooling or adequate hydration. Be prepared to enact heat-related safety measures. The heat and humidity will lead to growing risks for severe storms by Tuesday night or Wednesday. Details on timing and coverage of storms are still uncertain, so please monitor the forecast for the latest updates. Spotter activation is not expected at this time. Your National Weather Service forecast for Siouxland. This afternoon, mostly sunny. Highs around 90. East winds 5 to 10 miles an hour. Tonight, mostly cloudy. Humid with lows in the upper 60s. Southeast winds 5 to 10 miles an hour with gusts up to 20 miles an hour. Sunday, mostly cloudy with a slight chance of showers and thunderstorms in the morning, then partly sunny with a chance of showers and thunderstorms in the afternoon. Humid with highs in the lower 80s. Southeast winds 10 to 15 miles an hour with gusts up to 25 miles an hour. Chance of rain 50%. Sunday night, mostly cloudy. A chance of showers and thunderstorms, mainly in the evening. Humid with lows in the mid-60s. Southeast winds 10 to 15 miles an hour with gusts up to 25 miles an hour. Chance of rain 50%. Monday, mostly sunny. A slight chance of showers and thunderstorms in the morning. Humid with highs around 90. South winds around 5 miles an hour. Chance of rain 20%. Monday night, partly cloudy. A chance of showers and thunderstorms, mainly in the evening. Lows in the upper 60s. Chance of rain 40%. Tuesday, mostly sunny. Highs in the lower 90s. Heat index values up to 105 in the afternoon. Tuesday night, mostly clear with a chance of showers and thunderstorms in the evening, then partly cloudy after midnight. Lows in the lower 70s. Chance of rain 30%. Heat index values up to 105 early in the evening. Wednesday, sunny, breezy, hot with highs in the mid-90s. Heat index values up to 105 in the afternoon. Wednesday night, mostly clear with a chance of showers and thunderstorms in the evening, then partly cloudy after midnight. Lows in the upper 60s. Chance of rain 50%. Heat index values up to 105 early in the evening. Thursday, mostly sunny. Highs around 90. Thursday night, mostly clear in the evening, then becoming partly cloudy. A chance of showers and thunderstorms. Lows in the mid-60s. Chance of rain 30%. Friday, mostly sunny. A chance of showers and thunderstorms in the afternoon. Highs in the mid-80s. Chance of rain 40%. At 1 p.m., in Sioux City, the temperature was 87 and the dew point 58. The relative humidity was 37%. Wind was east at 8 miles an hour. The pressure was 29.86 inches and steady. Elsewhere in northwest Iowa, Morris was mostly sunny and 84. Cherokee was mostly sunny and 86. Spencer was mostly sunny and 85. Other conditions across the northern plains, farther east in Iowa, skies ranged from sunny to mostly sunny, and temperatures were between 83 and 86 degrees.
In eastern Nebraska, skies ranged from mostly sunny to partly sunny, and temperatures were between 84 and 86 degrees. In eastern South Dakota, temperatures were between 85 and 90 degrees. At Mitchell, it was sunny. At Sioux Falls, it was mostly sunny. At Yankton, it was partly sunny. And in southern Minnesota, skies ranged from sunny to mostly sunny, and temperatures were between 79 and 83 degrees. Once again, at 1 p.m. Sioux City had a temperature of 87. The current time is 1:03 p.m. Central Daylight Time. Operating on a frequency of 162.475 MHz, this is NOAA Weather Radio Station WXL62, broadcasting from a transmitter near Lawton, Iowa. Our program originates from the National Weather Service in Sioux Falls and serves Sioux City and the surrounding Siouxland area. This hazardous weather outlook is for northwest Iowa, west central Iowa, southwest Minnesota, northeast Nebraska, central South Dakota, east central South Dakota, south central South Dakota, and southeast South Dakota. For today and tonight, hazardous weather is not expected at this time. For Sunday through Friday, increasing heat and humidity will push heat indices into the mid-90s to over 100 in many areas by Tuesday and perhaps into Wednesday. Moderate to major heat risk could develop, which means the heat could affect anyone without effective cooling or adequate hydration. Be prepared to enact heat-related safety measures. The heat and humidity will lead to growing risks for severe storms by Tuesday night or Wednesday. Details on timing and coverage of storms are still uncertain, so please monitor the forecast for the latest updates. Spotter activation is not expected at this time. Your National Weather Service forecast for Siouxland. This afternoon, mostly sunny. Highs around 90. East winds 5 to 10 miles an hour. Tonight, mostly cloudy. Humid with lows in the upper 60s. Southeast winds 5 to 10 miles an hour with gusts up to 20 miles an hour. Sunday, mostly cloudy with a slight chance of showers and thunderstorms in the morning, then partly sunny with a chance of showers and thunderstorms in the afternoon. Humid with highs in the lower 80s. Southeast winds 10 to 15 miles an hour with gusts up to 25 miles an hour. Chance of rain 50%. Sunday night, mostly cloudy. A chance of showers and thunderstorms, mainly in the evening. Humid with lows in the mid-60s. Southeast winds 10 to 15 miles an hour with gusts up to 25 miles an hour. Chance of rain 50%. Monday, mostly sunny. A slight chance of showers and thunderstorms in the morning. Humid with highs around 90. South winds around 5 miles an hour. Chance of rain 20%. Monday night, partly cloudy. A chance of showers and thunderstorms, mainly in the evening. Lows in the upper 60s. Chance of rain 40%. Tuesday, mostly sunny. Highs in the lower 90s. Heat index values up to 105 in the afternoon. Tuesday night, mostly clear with a chance of showers and thunderstorms in the evening, then partly cloudy after midnight. Lows in the lower 70s. Chance of rain 30%. Heat index values up to 105 early in the evening. Wednesday, sunny, breezy, hot with highs in the mid-90s. Heat index values up to 105 in the afternoon. Wednesday night, mostly clear with a chance of showers and thunderstorms in the evening, then partly cloudy after midnight. Lows in the upper 60s. Chance of rain 50%. Heat index values up to 105 early in the evening. Thursday, mostly sunny. Highs around 90. Thursday night, mostly clear in the evening, then becoming partly cloudy. A chance of showers and thunderstorms. Lows in the mid-60s. Chance of rain 30%. Friday, mostly sunny. A chance of showers and thunderstorms in the afternoon. Highs in the mid-80s. Chance of rain 40%. At 1 p.m., in Sioux City, the temperature was 87 and the dew point 58. The relative humidity was 37%. Wind was east at 8 miles an hour.
The pressure was 29.86 inches and steady. Elsewhere in northwest Iowa, Morris was mostly sunny and 84.

Cherokee was mostly sunny and 86. Spencer was mostly sunny and 85. Other conditions across the northern plains, farther east in Iowa, skies ranged from sunny to mostly sunny, and temperatures were between 83 and 86 degrees. In eastern Nebraska, skies ranged from mostly sunny to partly sunny, and temperatures were between 84 and 86 degrees. In eastern South Dakota, temperatures were between 85 and 90 degrees. At Mitchell, it was sunny. At Sioux Falls, it was mostly sunny. At Yankton, it was partly sunny. And in southern Minnesota, skies ranged from sunny to mostly sunny, and temperatures were between 79 and 83 degrees. Once again, at 1 p.m. Sioux City had a temperature of 87. The current time is 1:08 p.m. Central Daylight Time. Operating on a frequency of 162.475 MHz, this is NOAA Weather Radio Station WXL62, broadcasting from a transmitter near Lawton, Iowa. Our program originates from the National Weather Service in Sioux Falls and serves Sioux City and the surrounding Siouxland area. This hazardous weather outlook is for northwest Iowa, west central Iowa, southwest Minnesota, northeast Nebraska, central South Dakota, east central South Dakota, south central South Dakota, and southeast South Dakota. For today and tonight, hazardous weather is not expected at this time. For Sunday through Friday, increasing heat and humidity will push heat indices into the mid-90s to over 100 in many areas by Tuesday and perhaps into Wednesday. Moderate to major heat risk could develop, which means the heat could affect anyone without effective cooling or adequate hydration. Be prepared to enact heat-related safety measures. The heat and humidity will lead to growing risks for severe storms by Tuesday night or Wednesday. Details on timing and coverage of storms are still uncertain, so please monitor the forecast for the latest updates. Spotter activation is not expected at this time. Your National Weather Service forecast for Siouxland. This afternoon, mostly sunny. Highs around 90. East winds 5 to 10 miles an hour. Tonight, mostly cloudy. Humid with lows in the upper 60s. Southeast winds 5 to 10 miles an hour with gusts up to 20 miles an hour. Sunday, mostly cloudy with a slight chance of showers and thunderstorms in the morning, then partly sunny with a chance of showers and thunderstorms in the afternoon. Humid with highs in the lower 80s. Southeast winds 10 to 15 miles an hour with gusts up to 25 miles an hour. Chance of rain 50%. Sunday night, mostly cloudy. A chance of showers and thunderstorms, mainly in the evening. Humid with lows in the mid-60s. Southeast winds 10 to 15 miles an hour with gusts up to 25 miles an hour. Chance of rain 50%. Monday, mostly sunny. A slight chance of showers and thunderstorms in the morning. Humid with highs around 90. South winds around 5 miles an hour. Chance of rain 20%. Monday night, partly cloudy. A chance of showers and thunderstorms, mainly in the evening. Lows in the upper 60s. Chance of rain 40%. Tuesday, mostly sunny. Highs in the lower 90s. Heat index values up to 105 in the afternoon. Tuesday night, mostly clear with a chance of showers and thunderstorms in the evening, then partly cloudy after midnight. Lows in the lower 70s. Chance of rain 30%. Heat index values up to 105 early in the evening. Wednesday, sunny, breezy, hot with highs in the mid-90s. Heat index values up to 105 in the afternoon. Wednesday night, mostly clear with a chance of showers and thunderstorms in the evening, then partly cloudy after midnight. Lows in the upper 60s. Chance of rain 50%. Heat index values up to 105 early in the evening. Thursday, mostly sunny. Highs around 90. Thursday night, mostly clear in the evening, then becoming partly cloudy. A chance of showers and thunderstorms. Lows in the mid-60s. Chance of rain 30%. Friday, mostly sunny. A chance of showers and thunderstorms in the afternoon. Highs in the mid-80s. Chance of

between 83 and 86 degrees. In eastern Nebraska, skies ranged from mostly sunny to partly sunny, and temperatures were between 84 and 86 degrees. In eastern South Dakota, skies ranged from sunny to mostly sunny, and temperatures were between 85 and 90 degrees. And in southern Minnesota, skies ranged from sunny to mostly sunny, and temperatures were between 79 and 83 degrees. Once again, at 1 p.m. Sioux City had a temperature of 87. The current time is 1:14 p.m. Central Daylight Time. Operating on a frequency of 162.475 MHz, this is NOAA Weather Radio Station WXL62, broadcasting from a transmitter near Lawton, Iowa. Our program originates from the National Weather Service in Sioux Falls and serves Sioux City and the surrounding Siouxland area. This hazardous weather outlook is for northwest Iowa, west central Iowa, southwest Minnesota, northeast Nebraska, central South Dakota, east central South Dakota, south central South Dakota, and southeast South Dakota. For today and tonight, hazardous weather is not expected at this time. For Sunday through Friday, increasing heat and humidity will push heat indices into the mid-90s to over 100 in many areas by Tuesday and perhaps into Wednesday. Moderate to major heat risk could develop, which means the heat could affect anyone without effective cooling or adequate hydration. Be prepared to enact heat-related safety measures. The heat and humidity will lead to growing risks for severe storms by Tuesday night or Wednesday. Details on timing and coverage of storms are still uncertain, so please monitor the forecast for the latest updates. Spotter activation is not expected at this time. Your National Weather Service forecast for Siouxland. This afternoon, mostly sunny. Highs around 90. East winds 5 to 10 miles an hour. Tonight, mostly cloudy. Humid with lows in the upper 60s. Southeast winds 5 to 10 miles an hour with gusts up to 20 miles an hour. Sunday, mostly cloudy with a slight chance of showers and thunderstorms in the morning, then partly sunny with a chance of showers and thunderstorms in the afternoon. Humid with highs in the lower 80s. Southeast winds 10 to 15 miles an hour with gusts up to 25 miles an hour. Chance of rain 50%. Sunday night, mostly cloudy. A chance of showers and thunderstorms, mainly in the evening. Humid with lows in the mid-60s. Southeast winds 10 to 15 miles an hour with gusts up to 25 miles an hour. Chance of rain 50%. Monday, mostly sunny. A slight chance of showers and thunderstorms in the morning. Humid with highs around 90. South winds around 5 miles an hour. Chance of rain 20%. Monday night, partly cloudy. A chance of showers and thunderstorms, mainly in the evening. Lows in the upper 60s. Chance of rain 40%. Tuesday, mostly sunny. Highs in the lower 90s. Heat index values up to 105 in the afternoon. Tuesday night, mostly clear with a chance of showers and thunderstorms in the evening, then partly cloudy after midnight. Lows in the lower 70s. Chance of rain 30%. Heat index values up to 105 early in the evening. Wednesday, sunny, breezy, hot with highs in the mid-90s. Heat index values up to 105 in the afternoon. Wednesday night, mostly clear with a chance of showers and thunderstorms in the evening, then partly cloudy after midnight. Lows in the upper 60s. Chance of rain 50%. Heat index values up to 105 early in the evening. Thursday, mostly sunny. Highs around 90. Thursday night, mostly clear in the evening, then becoming partly cloudy. A chance of showers and thunderstorms. Lows in the mid-60s. Chance of rain 30%. Friday, mostly sunny. A chance of showers and thunderstorms in the afternoon. Highs in the mid-80s. Chance of rain 40%. At 1 p.m., in Sioux City, the temperature was 87 and the dew point 58. The relative humidity was 37%. Wind was east at 8 miles an hour. The pressure was 29.86 inches and steady. Elsewhere in northwest

Morris was mostly sunny and 84. Sheldon was mostly sunny and 84. Cherokee was mostly sunny and 86. Spencer was mostly sunny and 85. Storm Lake was mostly sunny and 84. Other conditions across the northern plains, farther east in Iowa, skies ranged from sunny to mostly sunny, and temperatures were between 83 and 86 degrees. In eastern Nebraska, skies ranged from mostly sunny to partly sunny, and temperatures were between 84 and 86 degrees. In eastern South Dakota, skies ranged from sunny to mostly sunny, and temperatures were between 85 and 90 degrees. And in southern Minnesota, skies ranged from sunny to mostly sunny, and temperatures were between 79 and 83 degrees. Once again, at 1 p.m. Sioux City had a temperature of 87. The current time is 1:19 p.m. Central Daylight Time. Operating on a frequency of 162.475 MHz, this is NOAA Weather Radio Station WXL62, broadcasting from a transmitter near Lawton, Iowa. Our program originates from the National Weather Service in Sioux Falls and serves Sioux City and the surrounding Siouxland area. This hazardous weather outlook is for northwest Iowa, west central Iowa, southwest Minnesota, northeast Nebraska, central South Dakota, east central South Dakota, south central South Dakota, and southeast South Dakota. For today and tonight, hazardous weather is not expected at this time. For Sunday through Friday, increasing heat and humidity will push heat indices into the mid-90s to over 100 in many areas by Tuesday and perhaps into Wednesday. Moderate to major heat risk could develop, which means the heat could affect anyone without effective cooling or adequate hydration. Be prepared to enact heat-related safety measures. The heat and humidity will lead to growing risks for severe storms by Tuesday night or Wednesday. Details on timing and coverage of storms are still uncertain, so please monitor the forecast for the latest updates. Spotter activation is not expected at this time. Your National Weather Service forecast for Siouxland. This afternoon, mostly sunny. Highs around 90. East winds 5 to 10 miles an hour. Tonight, mostly cloudy. Humid with lows in the upper 60s. Southeast winds 5 to 10 miles an hour with gusts up to 20 miles an hour. Sunday, mostly cloudy with a slight chance of showers and thunderstorms in the morning, then partly sunny with a chance of showers and thunderstorms in the afternoon. Humid with highs in the lower 80s. Southeast winds 10 to 15 miles an hour with gusts up to 25 miles an hour. Chance of rain 50%. Sunday night, mostly cloudy. A chance of showers and thunderstorms, mainly in the evening. Humid with lows in the mid-60s. Southeast winds 10 to 15 miles an hour with gusts up to 25 miles an hour. Chance of rain 50%. Monday, mostly sunny. A slight chance of showers and thunderstorms in the morning. Humid with highs around 90. South winds around 5 miles an hour. Chance of rain 20%. Monday night, partly cloudy. A chance of showers and thunderstorms, mainly in the evening. Lows in the upper 60s. Chance of rain 40%. Tuesday, mostly sunny. Highs in the lower 90s. Heat index values up to 105 in the afternoon. Tuesday night, mostly clear with a chance of showers and thunderstorms in the evening, then partly cloudy after midnight. Lows in the lower 70s. Chance of rain 30%. Heat index values up to 105 early in the evening. Wednesday, sunny, breezy, hot with highs in the mid-90s. Heat index values up to 105 in the afternoon. Wednesday night, mostly clear with a chance of showers and thunderstorms in the evening, then partly cloudy after midnight. Lows in the upper 60s. Chance of rain 50%. Heat index values up to 105 early in the evening. Thursday, mostly sunny. Highs around 90. Thursday night, mostly clear in the evening, then becoming partly cloudy. A chance of showers and thunderstorms. Lows in the mid-60s. Chance of rain 30%. Friday, mostly sunny.
a chance of showers and thunderstorms in the afternoon. Highs in the mid-80s. Chance of rain 40%. At 1 p.m., in Sioux City, the temperature was 87 and the dew point 58. The relative humidity was 37%. Wind was east at 8 miles an hour. The pressure was 29.86 inches and steady. Elsewhere in northwest Iowa, Morris was mostly sunny and 84. Sheldon was mostly sunny and 84. Cherokee was mostly sunny and 86. Spencer was mostly sunny and 85. Storm Lake was mostly sunny and 84. Other conditions across the northern plains, farther east in Iowa, skies ranged from sunny to mostly sunny, and temperatures were between 83 and 86 degrees. In eastern Nebraska, skies ranged from mostly sunny to partly sunny, and temperatures were between 84 and 86 degrees. In eastern South Dakota, skies ranged from sunny to mostly sunny, and temperatures were between 85 and 90 degrees. And in southern Minnesota, skies ranged from sunny to mostly sunny, and temperatures were between 79 and 83 degrees. Once again, at 1 p.m. Sioux City had a temperature of 87. The current time is 1:24 p.m. Central Daylight Time. Operating on a frequency of 162.475 MHz, this is NOAA Weather Radio Station WXL62, broadcasting from a transmitter near Lawton, Iowa. Our program originates from the National Weather Service in Sioux Falls and serves Sioux City and the surrounding Siouxland area. This hazardous weather outlook is for northwest Iowa, west central Iowa, southwest Minnesota, northeast Nebraska, central South Dakota, east central South Dakota, south central South Dakota, and southeast South Dakota. For today and tonight, hazardous weather is not expected at this time. For Sunday through Friday, increasing heat and humidity will push heat indices into the mid-90s to over 100 in many areas by Tuesday and perhaps into Wednesday. Moderate to major heat risk could develop, which means the heat could affect anyone without effective cooling or adequate hydration. Be prepared to enact heat-related safety measures. The heat and humidity will lead to growing risks for severe storms by Tuesday night or Wednesday. Details on timing and coverage of storms are still uncertain, so please monitor the forecast for the latest updates. Spotter activation is not expected at this time. Your National Weather Service forecast for Siouxland. This afternoon, mostly sunny. Highs around 90. East winds 5 to 10 miles an hour. Tonight, mostly cloudy. Humid with lows in the upper 60s. Southeast winds 5 to 10 miles an hour with gusts up to 20 miles an hour. Sunday, mostly cloudy with a slight chance of showers and thunderstorms in the morning, then partly sunny with a chance of showers and thunderstorms in the afternoon. Humid with highs in the lower 80s. Southeast winds 10 to 15 miles an hour with gusts up to 25 miles an hour. Chance of rain 50%. Sunday night, mostly cloudy. A chance of showers and thunderstorms, mainly in the evening. Humid with lows in the mid-60s. Southeast winds 10 to 15 miles an hour with gusts up to 25 miles an hour. Chance of rain 50%. Monday, mostly sunny. A slight chance of showers and thunderstorms in the morning. Humid with highs around 90. South winds around 5 miles an hour. Chance of rain 20%. Monday night, partly cloudy. A chance of showers and thunderstorms, mainly in the evening. Lows in the upper 60s. Chance of rain 40%. Tuesday, mostly sunny. Highs in the lower 90s. Heat index values up to 105 in the afternoon. Tuesday night, mostly clear with a chance of showers and thunderstorms in the evening, then partly cloudy after midnight. Lows in the lower 70s. Chance of rain 30%. Heat index values up to 105 early in the evening. Wednesday, sunny, breezy, hot with highs in the mid-90s. Heat index values up to 105 in the afternoon. Wednesday night, mostly clear with a chance of showers and thunderstorms in the evening, then partly cloudy after midnight. Lows in the upper 60s.
chance of rain 50%. Heat index value.

values up to 105 early in the evening. Thursday, mostly sunny. Highs around 90. Thursday night, mostly clear in the evening, then becoming partly cloudy. A chance of showers and thunderstorms. Lows in the mid-60s. Chance of rain 30%. Friday, mostly sunny. A chance of showers and thunderstorms in the afternoon. Highs in the mid-80s. Chance of rain 40%. At 1 p.m., in Sioux City, the temperature was 87 and the dew point 58. The relative humidity was 37%. Wind was east at 8 miles an hour. The pressure was 29.86 inches and steady. Elsewhere in northwest Iowa, Morris was mostly sunny and 84. Sheldon was mostly sunny and 84. Cherokee was mostly sunny and 86. Spencer was mostly sunny and 85. Storm Lake was mostly sunny and 84. Other conditions across the northern plains, farther east in Iowa, skies ranged from sunny to mostly sunny, and temperatures were between 83 and 86 degrees. In eastern Nebraska, skies ranged from mostly sunny to partly sunny, and temperatures were between 84 and 86 degrees. In eastern South Dakota, skies ranged from sunny to mostly sunny, and temperatures were between 85 and 90 degrees. And in southern Minnesota, skies ranged from sunny to mostly sunny, and temperatures were between 79 and 83 degrees. Once again, at 1 p.m. Sioux City had a temperature of 87. The current time is 1:30 p.m. Central Daylight Time. Operating on a frequency of 162.475 MHz, this is NOAA Weather Radio Station WXL62, broadcasting from a transmitter near Lawton, Iowa. Our program originates from the National Weather Service in Sioux Falls and serves Sioux City and the surrounding Sioux Land area. This hazardous weather outlook is for northwest Iowa, west central Iowa, southwest Minnesota, northeast Nebraska, central South Dakota, east central South Dakota, south central South Dakota, and southeast South Dakota. For today and tonight, hazardous weather is not expected at this time. For Sunday through Friday, increasing heat and humidity will push heat indices into the mid-90s to over 100 in many areas by Tuesday and perhaps into Wednesday. Moderate to major heat risk could develop, which means the heat could affect anyone without effective cooling or adequate hydration. Be prepared to enact heat-related safety measures. The heat and humidity will lead to growing risks for severe storms by Tuesday night or Wednesday. Details on timing and coverage of storms are still uncertain, so please monitor the forecast for the latest updates. Spotter activation is not expected at this time. Your National Weather Service forecast for Sioux Land. This afternoon, mostly sunny. Highs around 90. East winds 5 to 10 miles an hour. Tonight, mostly cloudy. Humid with lows in the upper 60s. Southeast winds 5 to 10 miles an hour with gusts up to 20 miles an hour. Sunday, mostly cloudy with a slight chance of showers and thunderstorms in the morning, then partly sunny with a chance of showers and thunderstorms in the afternoon. Humid with highs in the lower 80s. Southeast winds 10 to 15 miles an hour with gusts up to 25 miles an hour. Chance of rain 50%. Sunday night, mostly cloudy. A chance of showers and thunderstorms, mainly in the evening. Humid with lows in the mid-60s. Southeast winds 10 to 15 miles an hour with gusts up to 25 miles an hour. Chance of rain 50%. Monday, mostly sunny. A slight chance of showers and thunderstorms in the morning. Humid with highs around 90. South winds around 5 miles an hour. Chance of rain 20%. Monday night, partly cloudy. A chance of showers and thunderstorms, mainly in the evening. Lows in the around 5 miles an hour. Chance of rain 20%. Monday night, partly cloudy. A chance of showers and thunderstorms, mainly in the evening. Lows in the upper 60s. Chance of rain 40%. Tuesday, mostly sunny. Highs in the lower 90s. Heat index values up to 105 in the afternoon. Tuesday night, mostly cloudy.

with a chance of showers and thunderstorms in the evening, then partly cloudy after midnight. Lows in the lower 70s. Chance of rain 30%. Heat index values up to 105 early in the evening. Wednesday, sunny, breezy, hot with highs in the mid-90s. Heat index values up to 105 in the afternoon. Wednesday night, mostly clear with a chance of showers and thunderstorms in the evening, then partly cloudy after midnight. Lows in the upper 60s. Chance of rain 50%. Heat index values up to 105 early in the evening. Thursday, mostly sunny. Highs around 90. Thursday night, mostly clear in the evening, then becoming partly cloudy. A chance of showers and thunderstorms. Lows in the mid-60s. Chance of rain 30%. Friday, mostly sunny. A chance of showers and thunderstorms in the afternoon. Highs in the mid-80s. Chance of rain 40%. At 1 p.m., in Sioux City, the temperature was 87, and the dew point 58. The relative humidity was 37%. Wind was east at 8 miles an hour. The pressure was 29.86 inches and steady. Elsewhere in northwest Iowa, Morris was mostly sunny and 84. Sheldon was mostly sunny and 84. Cherokee was mostly sunny and 86. Spencer was mostly sunny and 85. Storm Lake was mostly sunny and 84. Other conditions across the northern plains, farther east in Iowa, skies ranged from sunny to mostly sunny, and temperatures were between 83 and 86 degrees. In eastern Nebraska, skies ranged from mostly sunny to partly sunny, and temperatures were between 84 and 86 degrees. In eastern South Dakota, skies ranged from sunny to mostly sunny, and temperatures were between 85 and 90 degrees. And in southern Minnesota, skies ranged from sunny to mostly sunny, and temperatures were between 79 and 83 degrees. Once again, at 1 p.m. Sioux City had a temperature of 87. The current time is 1:35 p.m. Central Daylight Time. Operating on a frequency of 162.475 MHz, this is NOAA Weather Radio Station WXL62, broadcasting from a transmitter near Lawton, Iowa. Our program originates from the National Weather Service in Sioux Falls and serves Sioux City and the surrounding Siouxland area. This hazardous weather outlook is for northwest Iowa, west central Iowa, southwest Minnesota, northeast Nebraska, central South Dakota, east central South Dakota, south central South Dakota, and southeast South Dakota. For today and tonight, hazardous weather is not expected at this time. For Sunday through Friday, increasing heat and humidity will push heat indices into the mid-90s to over 100 in many areas by Tuesday and perhaps into Wednesday. Moderate to major heat risk could develop, which means the heat could affect anyone without effective cooling or adequate hydration. Be prepared to enact heat-related safety measures. The heat and humidity will lead to growing risks for severe storms by Tuesday night or Wednesday. Details on timing and coverage of storms are still uncertain, so please monitor the forecast for the latest updates. Spotter activation is not expected at this time. Your National Weather Service forecast for Siouxland. This afternoon, mostly sunny. Near steady temperature in the upper 80s. Southeast winds around 10 miles an hour with gusts up to 20 miles an hour. Tonight, mostly cloudy. Humid with lows in the upper 60s. Southeast winds 5 to 10 miles an hour with gusts up to 20 miles an hour. Sunday, mostly cloudy with a slight chance of showers and thunderstorms in the morning, then partly sunny with showers likely with a chance of thunderstorms in the afternoon. Humid with highs in the lower 80s. Southeast winds 10 to 15 miles an hour with gusts up to 25 miles an hour. Chance of rain 70%. Sunday night, mostly cloudy. A chance of showers and thunderstorms in the evening. Humid with lows in the mid-60s. Southeast winds 10 to 15 miles an hour with gusts up to 25 miles an hour. Chance of rain 50%. Monday, mostly sunny. Humid with highs in the upper 80s. South winds around 5 miles an hour.

Sunday night, partly cloudy with a slight chance of thunderstorms. A slight chance of showers in the evening, then a chance of showers after midnight. Lows in the upper 60s. Chance of rain 30%. Tuesday, mostly sunny. Highs in the mid-90s. Heat index values up to 105 in the afternoon. Tuesday night, mostly clear with a chance of showers and thunderstorms in the evening, then partly cloudy after midnight. Lows in the mid-70s. Chance of rain 40%. Heat index values up to 105 early in the evening. Wednesday, mostly sunny. A chance of showers and thunderstorms in the afternoon. Breezy, hot with highs in the mid-90s. Chance of rain 50%. Wednesday night, a chance of thunderstorms. Showers likely, mainly in the evening. Lows in the mid-60s. Chance of rain 60%. Thursday, mostly sunny. Highs in the mid-80s. Thursday night, mostly clear in the evening, then becoming partly cloudy. Lows in the lower 60s. Friday, mostly sunny. Highs in the mid-80s. At 1 p.m., in Sioux City, the temperature was 87 and the dew point 58. The relative humidity was 37%. Wind was east at 8 miles an hour. The pressure was 29.86 inches and steady. Elsewhere in northwest Iowa, Morris was mostly sunny and 84. Sheldon was mostly sunny and 84. Cherokee was mostly sunny and 86. Spencer was mostly sunny and 85. Storm Lake was mostly sunny and 84. Other conditions across the northern plains, farther east in Iowa, skies ranged from sunny to mostly sunny, and temperatures were between 83 and 86 degrees. In eastern Nebraska, skies ranged from mostly sunny to partly sunny, and temperatures were between 84 and 86 degrees. In eastern South Dakota, skies ranged from sunny to mostly sunny, and temperatures were between 85 and 90 degrees. And in southern Minnesota, skies ranged from sunny to mostly sunny, and temperatures were between 79 and 83 degrees. Once again, at 1 p.m. Sioux City had a temperature of 87. The current time is 1:40 p.m. Central Daylight Time. Operating on a frequency of 162.475 MHz, this is NOAA Weather Radio Station WXL62, broadcasting from a transmitter near Lawton, Iowa. Our program originates from the National Weather Service in Sioux Falls and serves Sioux City and the surrounding Siouxland area. This hazardous weather outlook is for northwest Iowa, west central Iowa, southwest Minnesota, northeast Nebraska, central South Dakota, east central South Dakota, south central South Dakota, and southeast South Dakota. For today and tonight, hazardous weather is not expected at this time. For Sunday through Friday, increasing heat and humidity will push heat indices into the mid-90s to over 100 in many areas by Tuesday and perhaps into Wednesday. Moderate to major heat risk could develop, which means the heat could affect anyone without effective cooling or adequate hydration. Be prepared to enact heat-related safety measures. The heat and humidity will lead to growing risks for severe storms by Tuesday night or Wednesday. Details on timing and coverage of storms are still uncertain, so please monitor the forecast for the latest updates. Spotter activation is not expected at this time. Your National Weather Service forecast for Siouxland. This afternoon, mostly sunny. Near steady temperature in the upper 80s. Southeast winds around 10 miles an hour with gusts up to 20 miles an hour. Tonight, mostly cloudy. Humid with lows in the upper 60s. Southeast winds 5 to 10 miles an hour with gusts up to 20 miles an hour. Sunday, mostly cloudy with a slight chance of showers and thunderstorms in the morning, then partly sunny with showers likely with a chance of thunderstorms in the afternoon. Humid with highs in the lower 80s. Southeast winds 10 to 15 miles an hour with gusts up to 25 miles an hour. Chance of rain 70%. Sunday night, mostly cloudy. A chance of showers and thunderstorms in the evening. Humid with lows in the mid-60s. Southeast winds 10 to 15 miles an hour with gusts up to 25 miles an hour. Chance of rain.
50%. Monday, mostly sunny. Humid with highs in the upper 80s. South winds around 5 miles an hour. Monday night, partly cloudy with a slight chance of thunderstorms. A slight chance of showers in the evening, then a chance of showers after midnight. Lows in the upper 60s. Chance of rain 30%. Tuesday, mostly sunny. Highs in the mid-90s. Heat index values up to 105 in the afternoon. Tuesday night, mostly clear with a chance of showers and thunderstorms in the evening, then partly cloudy after midnight. Lows in the mid-70s. Chance of rain 40%. Heat index values up to 105 early in the evening. Wednesday, mostly sunny. A chance of showers and thunderstorms in the afternoon. Breezy, hot with highs in the mid-90s. Chance of rain 50%. Wednesday night, a chance of thunderstorms. Showers likely, mainly in the evening. Lows in the mid-60s. Chance of rain 60%. Thursday, mostly sunny. Highs in the mid-80s. Thursday night, mostly clear in the evening, then becoming partly cloudy. Lows in the lower 60s. Friday, mostly sunny. Highs in the mid-80s. At 1 p.m., in Sioux City, the temperature was 87, and the dew point 58. The relative humidity was 37%. Wind was east at 8 miles an hour. The pressure was 29.86 inches and steady. Elsewhere in northwest Iowa, Morris was mostly sunny and 84. Sheldon was mostly sunny and 84. Cherokee was mostly sunny and 86. Spencer was mostly sunny and 85. Storm Lake was mostly sunny and 84. Other conditions across the northern plains, farther east in Iowa, skies ranged from sunny to mostly sunny, and temperatures were between 83 and 86 degrees. In eastern Nebraska, skies ranged from mostly sunny to partly sunny, and temperatures were between 84 and 86 degrees. In eastern South Dakota, skies ranged from sunny to mostly sunny, and temperatures were between 85 and 90 degrees. And in southern Minnesota, skies ranged from sunny to mostly sunny, and temperatures were between 79 and 83 degrees. Once again, at 1 p.m. Sioux City had a temperature of 87. The current time is 1:46 p.m. Central Daylight Time. Operating on a frequency of 162.475 MHz, this is NOAA Weather Radio Station WXL62, broadcasting from a transmitter near Lawton, Iowa. Our program originates from the National Weather Service in Sioux Falls and serves Sioux City and the surrounding Siouxland area. This hazardous weather outlook is for northwest Iowa, west central Iowa, southwest Minnesota, northeast Nebraska, central South Dakota, east central South Dakota, south central South Dakota, and southeast South Dakota. For today and tonight, hazardous weather is not expected at this time. For Sunday through Friday, increasing heat and humidity will push heat indices into the mid-90s to over 100 in many areas by Tuesday and perhaps into Wednesday. Moderate to major heat risk could develop, which means the heat could affect anyone without effective cooling or adequate hydration. Be prepared to enact heat-related safety measures. The heat and humidity will lead to growing risks for severe storms by Tuesday night or Wednesday. Details on timing and coverage of storms are still uncertain, so please monitor the forecast for the latest updates. Spotter activation is not expected at this time. Your National Weather Service forecast for Siouxland. This afternoon, mostly sunny. Near steady temperature in the upper 80s. Southeast winds around 10 miles an hour with gusts up to 20 miles an hour. Tonight, mostly cloudy. Humid with lows in the upper 60s. Southeast winds 5 to 10 miles an hour with gusts up to 20 miles an hour. Sunday, mostly cloudy with a slight chance of showers and thunderstorms in the morning, then partly sunny with showers likely with a chance of thunderstorms in the afternoon. Humid with highs in the lower 80s. Southeast winds 10 to 15 miles an hour with gusts up to 25 miles an hour. Chance of rain 70%. Sunday night, mostly cloudy. A chance of showers and thunderstorms.

evening. Humid with lows in the mid-60s. Southeast winds 10 to 15 miles an hour with gusts up to 25 miles an hour. Chance of rain 50%. Monday, mostly sunny. Humid with highs in the upper 80s. South winds around 5 miles an hour. Monday night, partly cloudy with a slight chance of thunderstorms. A slight chance of showers in the evening, then a chance of showers after midnight. Lows in the upper 60s. Chance of rain 30%. Tuesday, mostly sunny. Highs in the mid-90s. Heat index values up to 105 in the afternoon. Tuesday night, mostly clear with a chance of showers and thunderstorms in the evening, then partly cloudy after midnight. Lows in the mid-70s. Chance of rain 40%. Heat index values up to 105 early in the evening. Wednesday, mostly sunny. A chance of showers and thunderstorms in the afternoon. Breezy, hot with highs in the mid-90s. Chance of rain 50%. Wednesday night, a chance of thunderstorms. Showers likely, mainly in the evening. Lows in the mid-60s. Chance of rain 60%. Thursday, mostly sunny. Highs in the mid-80s. Thursday night, mostly clear in the evening, then becoming partly cloudy. Lows in the lower 60s. Friday, mostly sunny. Highs in the mid-80s. At 1 p.m., in Sioux City, the temperature was 87 and the dew point 58. The relative humidity was 37%. Wind was east at 8 miles an hour. The pressure was 29.86 inches and steady. Elsewhere in northwest Iowa, Morris was mostly sunny and 84. Sheldon was mostly sunny and 84. Cherokee was mostly sunny and 86. Spencer was mostly sunny and 85. Storm Lake was mostly sunny and 84. Other conditions across the northern plains, farther east in Iowa, skies ranged from sunny to mostly sunny, and temperatures were between 83 and 86 degrees. In eastern Nebraska, skies ranged from mostly sunny to partly sunny, and temperatures were between 84 and 86 degrees. In eastern South Dakota, skies ranged from sunny to mostly sunny, and temperatures were between 85 and 90 degrees. And in southern Minnesota, skies ranged from sunny to mostly sunny, and temperatures were between 79 and 83 degrees. Once again, at 1 p.m. Sioux City had a temperature of 87. The current time is 1:51 p.m. Central Daylight Time. Operating on a frequency of 162.475 MHz, this is NOAA Weather Radio Station WXL62, broadcasting from a transmitter near Lawton, Iowa. Our program originates from the National Weather Service in Sioux Falls and serves Sioux City and the surrounding Siouxland area. This hazardous weather outlook is for northwest Iowa, west central Iowa, southwest Minnesota, northeast Nebraska, central South Dakota, east central South Dakota, south central South Dakota, and southeast South Dakota. For today and tonight, hazardous weather is not expected at this time. For Sunday through Friday, increasing heat and humidity will push heat indices into the mid-90s to over 100 in many areas by Tuesday and perhaps into Wednesday. Moderate to major heat risk could develop, which means the heat could affect anyone without effective cooling or adequate hydration. Be prepared to enact heat-related safety measures. The heat and humidity will lead to growing risks for severe storms by Tuesday night or Wednesday. Details on timing and coverage of storms are still uncertain, so please monitor the forecast for the latest updates. Spotter activation is not expected at this time. Your National Weather Service forecast for Siouxland. This afternoon, mostly sunny. Near steady temperature in the upper 80s. Southeast winds around 10 miles an hour with gusts up to 20 miles an hour. Tonight, mostly cloudy. Humid with lows in the upper 60s. Southeast winds 5 to 10 miles an hour with gusts up to 20 miles an hour. Sunday, mostly cloudy with a slight chance of showers and thunderstorms in the morning, then partly sunny with showers likely with a chance of thunderstorms in the afternoon. Humid with highs in the lower 80s. Southeast winds 10 to 15 miles an hour with

up to 25 miles an hour. Chance of rain 70%. Sunday night, mostly cloudy. A chance of showers and thunderstorms in the evening. Humid with lows in the mid-60s. Southeast winds 10 to 15 miles an hour with gusts up to 25 miles an hour. Chance of rain 50%. Monday, mostly sunny. Humid with highs in the upper 80s. South winds around 5 miles an hour. Monday night, partly cloudy with a slight chance of thunderstorms. A slight chance of showers in the evening, then a chance of showers after midnight. Lows in the upper 60s. Chance of rain 30%. Tuesday, mostly sunny. Highs in the mid-90s. Heat index values up to 105 in the afternoon. Tuesday night, mostly clear with a chance of showers and thunderstorms in the evening, then partly cloudy after midnight. Lows in the mid-70s. Chance of rain 40%. Heat index values up to 105 early in the evening. Wednesday, mostly sunny. A chance of showers and thunderstorms in the afternoon. Breezy, hot with highs in the mid-90s. Chance of rain 50%. Wednesday night, a chance of thunderstorms. Showers likely, mainly in the evening. Lows in the mid-60s. Chance of rain 60%. Thursday, mostly sunny. Highs in the mid-80s. Thursday night, mostly clear in the evening, then becoming partly cloudy. Lows in the lower 60s. Friday, mostly sunny. Highs in the mid-80s. At 1 p.m., in Sioux City, the temperature was 87 and the dew point 58. The relative humidity was 37%. Wind was east at 8 miles an hour. The pressure was 29.86 inches and steady. Elsewhere in northwest Iowa, Morris was mostly sunny and 84. Sheldon was mostly sunny and 84. Cherokee was mostly sunny and 86. Spencer was mostly sunny and 85. Storm Lake was mostly sunny and 84. Other conditions across the northern plains, farther east in Iowa, skies ranged from sunny to mostly sunny, and temperatures were between 83 and 86 degrees. In eastern Nebraska, skies ranged from mostly sunny to partly sunny, and temperatures were between 84 and 86 degrees. In eastern South Dakota, skies ranged from sunny to mostly sunny, and temperatures were between 85 and 90 degrees. And in southern Minnesota, skies ranged from sunny to mostly sunny, and temperatures were between 79 and 83 degrees. Once again, at 1 p.m. Sioux City had a temperature of 87. The current time is 1:56 p.m. Central Daylight Time. Operating on a frequency of 162.475 MHz, this is NOAA Weather Radio Station WXL62, broadcasting from a transmitter near Lawton, Iowa. Our program originates from the National Weather Service in Sioux Falls and serves Sioux City and the surrounding Siouxland area. This hazardous weather outlook is for northwest Iowa, west central Iowa, southwest Minnesota, northeast Nebraska, central South Dakota, east central South Dakota, south central South Dakota, and southeast South Dakota. For today and tonight, hazardous weather is not expected at this time. For Sunday through Friday, increasing heat and humidity will push heat indices into the mid-90s to over 100 in many areas by Tuesday and perhaps into Wednesday. Moderate to major heat risk could develop, which means the heat could affect anyone without effective cooling or adequate hydration. Be prepared to enact heat-related safety measures. The heat and humidity will lead to growing risks for severe storms by Tuesday night or Wednesday. Details on timing and coverage of storms are still uncertain, so please monitor the forecast for the latest updates. Spotter activation is not expected at this time. Your National Weather Service forecast for Siouxland. This afternoon, mostly sunny. Near steady temperature in the upper 80s. Southeast winds around 10 miles an hour with gusts up to 20 miles an hour. Tonight, mostly cloudy. Humid with lows in the upper 60s. Southeast winds 5 to 10 miles an hour with gusts up to 20 miles an hour. Sunday, mostly cloudy with a slight chance of showers and thunderstorms in the morning, then
mostly sunny with showers likely with a chance of thunderstorms in the afternoon. Humid with highs in the lower 80s. Southeast winds 10 to 15 miles an hour with gusts up to 25 miles an hour. Chance of rain 70%. Sunday night, mostly cloudy. A chance of showers and thunderstorms in the evening. Humid with lows in the mid-60s. Southeast winds 10 to 15 miles an hour with gusts up to 25 miles an hour. Chance of rain 50%. Monday, mostly sunny. Humid with highs in the upper 80s. South winds around 5 miles an hour. Monday night, partly cloudy with a slight chance of thunderstorms. A slight chance of showers in the evening, then a chance of showers after midnight. Lows in the upper 60s. Chance of rain 30%. Tuesday, mostly sunny. Highs in the mid-90s. Heat index values up to 105 in the afternoon. Tuesday night, mostly clear with a chance of showers and thunderstorms in the evening, then partly cloudy after midnight. Lows in the mid-70s. Chance of rain 40%. Heat index values up to 105 early in the evening. Wednesday, mostly sunny. A chance of showers and thunderstorms in the afternoon. Breezy, hot with highs in the mid-90s. Chance of rain 50%. Wednesday night, a chance of thunderstorms. Showers likely, mainly in the evening. Lows in the mid-60s. Chance of rain 60%. Thursday, mostly sunny. Highs in the mid-80s. Thursday night, mostly clear in the evening, then becoming partly cloudy. Lows in the lower 60s. Friday, mostly sunny. Highs in the mid-80s. At 1 p.m., in Sioux City, the temperature was 87 and the dew point 58. The relative humidity was 37%. Wind was east at 8 miles an hour. The pressure was 29.86 inches and steady. Elsewhere in northwest Iowa, Morris was mostly sunny and 84. Sheldon was mostly sunny and 84. Cherokee was mostly sunny and 86. Spencer was mostly sunny and 85. Storm Lake was mostly sunny and 84. Other conditions across the northern plains, farther east in Iowa, skies ranged from sunny to mostly sunny, and temperatures were between 83 and 86 degrees. In eastern Nebraska, skies ranged from mostly sunny to partly sunny, and temperatures were between 84 and 86 degrees. In eastern South Dakota, skies ranged from sunny to mostly sunny, and temperatures were between 85 and 90 degrees. And in southern Minnesota, skies ranged from sunny to mostly sunny, and temperatures were between 79 and 83 degrees. Once again, at 1 p.m. Sioux City had a temperature of 87. At 2 p.m., in Sioux City, the temperature was 90 and the dew point 53. The relative humidity was 28%. Wind was southeast at 7 miles an hour, gusting to 20. The pressure was 29.85 inches and falling. Elsewhere in northwest Iowa, Morris was mostly sunny and 86. Cherokee was mostly sunny and 88. Spencer was mostly sunny and 86. Other conditions across the northern plains, farther east in Iowa, it was mostly sunny, and temperatures were between 83 and 87 degrees. In eastern Nebraska, skies ranged from mostly sunny to partly sunny, and temperatures were between 86 and 88 degrees. In eastern South Dakota, skies ranged from sunny to mostly sunny, and temperatures were between 86 and 91 degrees. And in southern Minnesota, skies ranged from sunny to mostly sunny, and temperatures were between 81 and 84 degrees. Once again, at 2 p.m. Sioux City had a temperature of 90. The current time is 2:02 p.m. Central Daylight Time. Operating on a frequency of 162.475 MHz, this is NOAA Weather Radio Station WXL62, broadcasting from a transmitter near Lawton, Iowa. Our program originates from the National Weather Service in Sioux Falls and serves Sioux City and the surrounding Siouxland area. This hazardous weather outlook is for northwest Iowa, west central Iowa, southwest Minnesota, northeast Nebraska, central South Dakota, east central South Dakota,
South Central South Dakota, and Southeast South Dakota. For today and tonight, hazardous weather is not expected at this time. For Sunday through Friday, increasing heat and humidity will push heat indices into the mid-90s to over 100 in many areas by Tuesday and perhaps into Wednesday. Moderate to major heat risk could develop, which means the heat could affect anyone without effective cooling or adequate hydration. Be prepared to enact heat-related safety measures. The heat and humidity will lead to growing risks for severe storms by Tuesday night or Wednesday. Details on timing and coverage of storms are still uncertain, so please monitor the forecast for the latest updates. Spotter activation is not expected at this time. Your National Weather Service forecast for Siouxland. This afternoon, mostly sunny. Near steady temperature in the upper 80s. Southeast winds around 10 miles an hour with gusts up to 20 miles an hour. Tonight, mostly cloudy. Humid with lows in the upper 60s. Southeast winds 5 to 10 miles an hour with gusts up to 20 miles an hour. Sunday, mostly cloudy with a slight chance of showers and thunderstorms in the morning, then partly sunny with showers likely with a chance of thunderstorms in the afternoon. Humid with highs in the lower 80s. Southeast winds 10 to 15 miles an hour with gusts up to 25 miles an hour. Chance of rain 70%. Sunday night, mostly cloudy. A chance of showers and thunderstorms in the evening. Humid with lows in the mid-60s. Southeast winds 10 to 15 miles an hour with gusts up to 25 miles an hour. Chance of rain 50%. Monday, mostly sunny. Humid with highs in the upper 80s. South winds around 5 miles an hour. Monday night, partly cloudy with a slight chance of thunderstorms. A slight chance of showers in the evening, then a chance of showers after midnight. Lows in the upper 60s. Chance of rain 30%. Tuesday, mostly sunny. Highs in the mid-90s. Heat index values up to 105 in the afternoon. Tuesday night, mostly clear with a chance of showers and thunderstorms in the evening, then partly cloudy after midnight. Lows in the mid-70s. Chance of rain 40%. Heat index values up to 105 early in the evening. Wednesday, mostly sunny. A chance of showers and thunderstorms in the afternoon. Breezy, hot with highs in the mid-90s. Chance of rain 50%. Wednesday night, a chance of thunderstorms. Showers likely, mainly in the evening. Lows in the mid-60s. Chance of rain 60%. Thursday, mostly sunny. Highs in the mid-80s. Thursday night, mostly clear in the evening, then becoming partly cloudy. Lows in the lower 60s. Friday, mostly sunny. Highs in the mid-80s. At 2 p.m., in Sioux City, the temperature was 90, and the dew point 53. The relative humidity was 28%. Wind was southeast at 7 miles an hour, gusting to 20. The pressure was 29.85 inches and falling. Elsewhere in northwest Iowa, Morris was mostly sunny and 86. Cherokee was mostly sunny and 88. Spencer was mostly sunny and 86. Other conditions across the northern plains, farther east in Iowa, it was mostly sunny, and temperatures were between 83 and 87 degrees. In eastern Nebraska, skies ranged from mostly sunny to partly sunny, and temperatures were between 86 and 88 degrees. In eastern South Dakota, skies ranged from sunny to mostly sunny, and temperatures were between 86 and 91 degrees. And in southern Minnesota, skies ranged from sunny to mostly sunny, and temperatures were between 81 and 84 degrees. Once again, at 2 p.m. Sioux City had a temperature of 90. The current time is 2:07 p.m. Central Daylight Time. Operating on a frequency of 162.475 MHz, this is NOAA Weather Radio Station WXL62, broadcasting from a transmitter near Lawton, Iowa. Our program originates from the National Weather Service in Sioux Falls and serves Sioux City and the surrounding Siouxland area. This hazardous weather outlook is for northwest Iowa, west central Iowa, southwest Minnesota, northeast Nebraska.

Alaska, Central South Dakota, East Central South Dakota, South Central South Dakota, and Southeast South Dakota. For today and tonight, hazardous weather is not expected at this time. For Sunday through Friday, increasing heat and humidity will push heat indices into the mid-90s to over 100 in many areas by Tuesday and perhaps into Wednesday. Moderate to major heat risk could develop, which means the heat could affect anyone without effective cooling or adequate hydration. Be prepared to enact heat-related safety measures. The heat and humidity will lead to growing risks for severe storms by Tuesday night or Wednesday. Details on timing and coverage of storms are still uncertain, so please monitor the forecast for the latest updates. Spotter activation is not expected at this time. Your National Weather Service forecast for Siouxland. This afternoon, mostly sunny. Near steady temperature in the upper 80s. Southeast winds around 10 miles an hour with gusts up to 20 miles an hour. Tonight, mostly cloudy. Humid with lows in the upper 60s. Southeast winds 5 to 10 miles an hour with gusts up to 20 miles an hour. Sunday, mostly cloudy with a slight chance of showers and thunderstorms in the morning, then partly sunny with showers likely with a chance of thunderstorms in the afternoon. Humid with highs in the lower 80s. Southeast winds 10 to 15 miles an hour with gusts up to 25 miles an hour. Chance of rain 70%. Sunday night, mostly cloudy. A chance of showers and thunderstorms in the evening. Humid with lows in the mid-60s. Southeast winds 10 to 15 miles an hour with gusts up to 25 miles an hour. Chance of rain 50%. Monday, mostly sunny. Humid with highs in the upper 80s. South winds around 5 miles an hour. Monday night, partly cloudy with a slight chance of thunderstorms. A slight chance of showers in the evening, then a chance of showers after midnight. Lows in the upper 60s. Chance of rain 30%. Tuesday, mostly sunny. Highs in the mid-90s. Heat index values up to 105 in the afternoon. Tuesday night, mostly clear with a chance of showers and thunderstorms in the evening, then partly cloudy after midnight. Lows in the mid-70s. Chance of rain 40%. Heat index values up to 105 early in the evening. Wednesday, mostly sunny. A chance of showers and thunderstorms in the afternoon. Breezy, hot with highs in the mid-90s. Chance of rain 50%. Wednesday night, a chance of thunderstorms. Showers likely, mainly in the evening. Lows in the mid-60s. Chance of rain 60%. Thursday, mostly sunny. Highs in the mid-80s. Thursday night, mostly clear in the evening, then becoming partly cloudy. Lows in the lower 60s. Friday, mostly sunny. Highs in the mid-80s. At 2 p.m., in Sioux City, the temperature was 90, and the dew point 53. The relative humidity was 28%. Wind was southeast at 7 miles an hour, gusting to 20. The pressure was 29.85 inches and falling. Elsewhere in northwest Iowa, Morris was mostly sunny and 86. Cherokee was mostly sunny and 88. Spencer was mostly sunny and 86. Other conditions across the northern plains, farther east in Iowa, it was mostly sunny, and temperatures were between 83 and 87 degrees. In eastern Nebraska, temperatures were between 86 and 88 degrees. At North Fork, it was sunny. At Lincoln, it was mostly sunny. At Omaha, it was partly sunny. In eastern South Dakota, skies ranged from sunny to mostly sunny, and temperatures were between 86 and 91 degrees. And in southern Minnesota, skies ranged from sunny to mostly sunny, and temperatures were between 81 and 84 degrees. Once again, at 2 p.m. Sioux City had a temperature of 90. The current time is 2:12 p.m. Central Daylight Time. Operating on a frequency of 162.475 MHz, this is NOAA Weather Radio Station WXL62, broadcasting from a transmitter near Lawton, Iowa. Our program originates from the National Weather Service in Sioux Falls and serves Sioux City and the surrounding Siouxland area.

and coverage of storms are still uncertain, so please monitor the forecast for the latest updates. Spotter activation is not expected at this time. Your National Weather Service forecast for Siouxland. This afternoon, mostly sunny. Near steady temperature in the upper 80s. Southeast winds around 10 miles an hour with gusts up to 20 miles an hour. Tonight, mostly cloudy. Humid with lows in the upper 60s. Southeast winds 5 to 10 miles an hour with gusts up to 20 miles an hour. Sunday, mostly cloudy with a slight chance of showers and thunderstorms in the morning, then partly sunny with showers likely with a chance of thunderstorms in the afternoon. Humid with highs in the lower 80s. Southeast winds 10 to 15 miles an hour with gusts up to 25 miles an hour. Chance of rain 70%. Sunday night, mostly cloudy. A chance of showers and thunderstorms in the evening. Humid with lows in the mid-60s. Southeast winds 10 to 15 miles an hour with gusts up to 25 miles an hour. Chance of rain 50%. Monday, mostly sunny. Humid with highs in the upper 80s. South winds around 5 miles an hour. Monday night, partly cloudy with a slight chance of thunderstorms. A slight chance of showers in the evening, then a chance of showers after midnight. Lows in the upper 60s. Chance of rain 30%. Tuesday, mostly sunny. Highs in the mid-90s. Heat index values up to 105 in the afternoon. Tuesday night, mostly clear with a chance of showers and thunderstorms in the evening, then partly cloudy after midnight. Lows in the mid-70s. Chance of rain 40%. Heat index values up to 105 early in the evening. Wednesday, mostly sunny. A chance of showers and thunderstorms in the afternoon. Breezy, hot with highs in the mid-90s. Chance of rain 50%. Wednesday night, a chance of thunderstorms. Showers likely, mainly in the evening. Lows in the mid-60s. Chance of rain 60%. Thursday, mostly sunny. Highs in the mid-80s. Thursday night, mostly clear in the evening, then becoming partly cloudy. Lows in the lower 60s. Friday, mostly sunny. Highs in the mid-80s. At 2 p.m., in Sioux City, the temperature was 90, and the dew point 53. The relative humidity was 28%. Wind was southeast at 7 miles an hour, gusting to 20. The pressure was 29.85 inches and falling. Elsewhere in northwest Iowa, Morris was mostly sunny and 86. Cherokee was mostly sunny and 88. Spencer was mostly sunny and 86. Other conditions across the northern plains, farther east in Iowa, it was mostly sunny, and temperatures were between 83 and 87 degrees. In eastern Nebraska, temperatures were between 86 and 88 degrees. At Norfolk, it was sunny. At Lincoln, it was mostly sunny. At Omaha, it was partly sunny. In eastern South Dakota, skies ranged from sunny to mostly sunny, and temperatures were between 86 and 91 degrees. And in southern Minnesota, skies ranged from sunny to mostly sunny, and temperatures were between 81 and 84 degrees. Once again, at 2 p.m. Sioux City had a temperature of 90. The current time is 2:18 p.m. Central Daylight Time. Operating on a frequency of 162.475 MHz, this is NOAA Weather Radio Station WXL62, broadcasting from a transmitter near Lawton, Iowa. Our program originates from the National Weather Service in Sioux Falls and serves Sioux City and the surrounding Siouxland area. This hazardous weather outlook is for northwest Iowa, west central Iowa, southwest Minnesota, northeast Nebraska, central South Dakota, east central South Dakota, south central South Dakota, and southeast South Dakota. For today and tonight, hazardous weather is not expected at this time. For Sunday through Friday, increasing heat and humidity will push heat indices into the mid-90s to over 100 in many areas by Tuesday and perhaps into Wednesday. Moderate to major heat risk could develop, which means the heat could affect anyone without effective cooling or adequate hydration. Be prepared to enact heat-related safety.

measures. The heat and humidity will lead to growing risks for severe storms by Tuesday night or Wednesday. Details on timing and coverage of storms are still uncertain, so please monitor the forecast for the latest updates. Spotter activation is not expected at this time. Your National Weather Service forecast for Siouxland. This afternoon, mostly sunny. Near steady temperature in the upper 80s. Southeast winds around 10 miles an hour with gusts up to 20 miles an hour. Tonight, mostly cloudy. Humid with lows in the upper 60s. Southeast winds 5 to 10 miles an hour with gusts up to 20 miles an hour. Sunday, mostly cloudy with a slight chance of showers and thunderstorms in the morning, then partly sunny with showers likely with a chance of thunderstorms in the afternoon. Humid with highs in the lower 80s. Southeast winds 10 to 15 miles an hour with gusts up to 25 miles an hour. Chance of rain 70%. Sunday night, mostly cloudy. A chance of showers and thunderstorms in the evening. Humid with lows in the mid-60s. Southeast winds 10 to 15 miles an hour with gusts up to 25 miles an hour. Chance of rain 50%. Monday, mostly sunny. Humid with highs in the upper 80s. South winds around 5 miles an hour. Monday night, partly cloudy with a slight chance of thunderstorms. A slight chance of showers in the evening, then a chance of showers after midnight. Lows in the upper 60s. Chance of rain 30%. Tuesday, mostly sunny. Highs in the mid-90s. Heat index values up to 105 in the afternoon. Tuesday night, mostly clear with a chance of showers and thunderstorms in the evening, then partly cloudy after midnight. Lows in the mid-70s. Chance of rain 40%. Heat index values up to 105 early in the evening. Wednesday, mostly sunny. A chance of showers and thunderstorms in the afternoon. Breezy, hot with highs in the mid-90s. Chance of rain 50%. Wednesday night, a chance of thunderstorms. Showers likely, mainly in the evening. Lows in the mid-60s. Chance of rain 60%. Thursday, mostly sunny. Highs in the mid-80s. Thursday night, mostly clear in the evening, then becoming partly cloudy. Lows in the lower 60s. Friday, mostly sunny. Highs in the mid-80s. At 2 p.m., in Sioux City, the temperature was 90, and the dew point 53. The relative humidity was 28%. Wind was southeast at 7 miles an hour, gusting to 20. The pressure was 29.85 inches and falling. Elsewhere in northwest Iowa, Morris was mostly sunny and 86. Cherokee was mostly sunny and 88. Spencer was mostly sunny and 86. Other conditions across the northern plains, farther east in Iowa, it was mostly sunny, and temperatures were between 83 and 87 degrees. In eastern Nebraska, temperatures were between 86 and 88 degrees. At North Fork, it was sunny. At Lincoln, it was mostly sunny. At Omaha, it was partly sunny. In eastern South Dakota, skies ranged from sunny to mostly sunny, and temperatures were between 86 and 91 degrees. And in southern Minnesota, skies ranged from sunny to mostly sunny, and temperatures were between 81 and 84 degrees. Once again, at 2 p.m. Sioux City had a temperature of 90. The current time is 2:23 p.m. Central Daylight Time. Operating on a frequency of 162.475 MHz, this is NOAA Weather Radio Station WXL62, broadcasting from a transmitter near Lawton, Iowa. Our program originates from the National Weather Service in Sioux Falls and serves Sioux City and the surrounding Siouxland area. This hazardous weather outlook is for northwest Iowa, west central Iowa, southwest Minnesota, northeast Nebraska, central South Dakota, east central South Dakota, south central South Dakota, and southeast South Dakota. For today and tonight, hazardous weather is not expected at this time. For Sunday through Friday, increasing heat and humidity will push heat indices into the mid-90s to over 100 in many areas by Tuesday and perhaps into Wednesday. Moderate to major

Moisture heat risk could develop, which means the heat could affect anyone without effective cooling or adequate hydration. Be prepared to enact heat-related safety measures. The heat and humidity will lead to growing risks for severe storms by Tuesday night or Wednesday. Details on timing and coverage of storms are still uncertain, so please monitor the forecast for the latest updates. Spotter activation is not expected at this time. Your National Weather Service forecast for Siouxland. This afternoon, mostly sunny. Near steady temperature in the upper 80s. Southeast winds around 10 miles an hour with gusts up to 20 miles an hour. Tonight, mostly cloudy. Humid with lows in the upper 60s. Southeast winds 5 to 10 miles an hour with gusts up to 20 miles an hour. Sunday, mostly cloudy with a slight chance of showers and thunderstorms in the morning, then partly sunny with showers likely with a chance of thunderstorms in the afternoon. Humid with highs in the lower 80s. Southeast winds 10 to 15 miles an hour with gusts up to 25 miles an hour. Chance of rain 70%. Sunday night, mostly cloudy. A chance of showers and thunderstorms in the evening. Humid with lows in the mid-60s. Southeast winds 10 to 15 miles an hour with gusts up to 25 miles an hour. Chance of rain 50%. Monday, mostly sunny. Humid with highs in the upper 80s. South winds around 5 miles an hour. Monday night, partly cloudy with a slight chance of thunderstorms. A slight chance of showers in the evening, then a chance of showers after midnight. Lows in the upper 60s. Chance of rain 30%. Tuesday, mostly sunny. Highs in the mid-90s. Heat index values up to 105 in the afternoon. Tuesday night, mostly clear with a chance of showers and thunderstorms in the evening, then partly cloudy after midnight. Lows in the mid-70s. Chance of rain 40%. Heat index values up to 105 early in the evening. Wednesday, mostly sunny. A chance of showers and thunderstorms in the afternoon. Breezy, hot with highs in the mid-90s. Chance of rain 50%. Wednesday night, a chance of thunderstorms. Showers likely, mainly in the evening. Lows in the mid-60s. Chance of rain 60%. Thursday, mostly sunny. Highs in the mid-80s. Thursday night, mostly clear in the evening, then becoming partly cloudy. Lows in the lower 60s. Friday, mostly sunny. Highs in the mid-80s. At 2 p.m., in Sioux City, the temperature was 90, and the dew point 53. The relative humidity was 28%. Wind was southeast at 7 miles an hour, gusting to 20. The pressure was 29.85 inches and falling. Elsewhere in northwest Iowa, Morris was mostly sunny and 86. Cherokee was mostly sunny and 88. Spencer was mostly sunny and 86. Other conditions across the northern plains, farther east in Iowa, it was mostly sunny, and temperatures were between 83 and 87 degrees. In eastern Nebraska, temperatures were between 86 and 88 degrees. At North Fork, it was sunny. At Lincoln, it was mostly sunny. At Omaha, it was partly sunny. In eastern South Dakota, skies ranged from sunny to mostly sunny, and temperatures were between 86 and 91 degrees. And in southern Minnesota, skies ranged from sunny to mostly sunny, and temperatures were between 81 and 84 degrees. Once again, at 2 p.m. Sioux City had a temperature of 90. The current time is 2:28 p.m. Central Daylight Time. Operating on a frequency of 162.475 MHz, this is NOAA Weather Radio Station WXL62, broadcasting from a transmitter near Lawton, Iowa. Our program originates from the National Weather Service in Sioux Falls and serves Sioux City and the surrounding Siouxland area. This hazardous weather outlook is for northwest Iowa, west central Iowa, southwest Minnesota, northeast Nebraska, central South Dakota, east central South Dakota, south central South Dakota, and southeast South Dakota. For today and tonight, hazardous weather is not expected at this time. For Sunday through Friday, increasing heat.

and humidity will push its indices into the mid-90s to over 100 in many areas by Tuesday and perhaps into Wednesday. Moderate to major heat risk could develop, which means the heat could affect anyone without effective cooling or adequate hydration. Be prepared to ignite heat-related safety measures. The heat and humidity will lead to growing risks for severe storms by Tuesday night or Wednesday. Details on timing and coverage of storms are still uncertain, so please monitor the forecast for the latest updates. Spotter activation is not expected at this time. Your National Weather Service forecast for Siouxland. This afternoon, mostly sunny. Near steady temperature in the upper 80s. Southeast winds around 10 miles an hour with gusts up to 20 miles an hour. Tonight, mostly cloudy. Humid with lows in the upper 60s. Southeast winds 5 to 10 miles an hour with gusts up to 20 miles an hour. Sunday, mostly cloudy with a slight chance of showers and thunderstorms in the morning, then partly sunny with showers likely with a chance of thunderstorms in the afternoon. Humid with highs in the lower 80s. Southeast winds 10 to 15 miles an hour with gusts up to 25 miles an hour. Chance of rain 70%. Sunday night, mostly cloudy. A chance of showers and thunderstorms in the evening. Humid with lows in the mid-60s. Southeast winds 10 to 15 miles an hour with gusts up to 25 miles an hour. Chance of rain 50%. Monday, mostly sunny. Humid with highs in the upper 80s. South winds around 5 miles an hour. Monday night, partly cloudy with a slight chance of thunderstorms. A slight chance of showers in the evening, then a chance of showers after midnight. Lows in the upper 60s. Chance of rain 30%. Tuesday, mostly sunny. Highs in the mid-90s. Heat index values up to 105 in the afternoon. Tuesday night, mostly clear with a chance of showers and thunderstorms in the evening, then partly cloudy after midnight. Lows in the mid-70s. Chance of rain 40%. Heat index values up to 105 early in the evening. Wednesday, mostly sunny. A chance of showers and thunderstorms in the afternoon. Breezy, hot with highs in the mid-90s. Chance of rain 50%. Wednesday night, a chance of thunderstorms. Showers likely, mainly in the evening. Lows in the mid-60s. Chance of rain 60%. Thursday, mostly sunny. Highs in the mid-80s. Thursday night, mostly clear in the evening, then becoming partly cloudy. Lows in the lower 60s. Friday, mostly sunny. Highs in the mid-80s. At 2 p.m., in Sioux City, the temperature was 90, and the dew point 53. The relative humidity was 28%. Wind was southeast at 7 miles an hour, gusting to 20. The pressure was 29.85 inches and falling. Elsewhere in northwest Iowa, Morris was mostly sunny and 86. Cherokee was mostly sunny and 88. Spencer was mostly sunny and 86. Other conditions across the northern plains, farther east in Iowa, it was mostly sunny, and temperatures were between 83 and 87 degrees. In eastern Nebraska, temperatures were between 86 and 88 degrees. At North Fork, it was sunny. At Lincoln, it was mostly sunny. In eastern Nebraska, temperatures were between 86 and 88 degrees. At North Fork, it was sunny. At Lincoln, it was mostly sunny. At Omaha, it was partly sunny. In eastern South Dakota, skies ranged from sunny to mostly sunny, and temperatures were between 86 and 91 degrees. And in southern Minnesota, skies ranged from sunny to mostly sunny, and temperatures were between 81 and 84 degrees. Once again, at 2 p.m. Sioux City had a temperature of 90. The current time is 2:33 p.m. Central Daylight Time. Operating on a frequency of 162.475 MHz, this is NOAA Weather Radio Station WXL62, broadcasting from a transmitter near Lawton, Iowa. Our program originates from the National Weather Service in Sioux Falls and serves Sioux City and the surrounding Siouxland area. This hazardous weather outlook is for Northwest Iowa.

west central Iowa, southwest Minnesota, northeast Nebraska, central South Dakota, east central South Dakota, south central South Dakota, and southeast South Dakota. For today and tonight, hazardous weather is not expected at this time. For Sunday through Friday, increasing heat and humidity will push heat indices into the mid-90s to over 100 in many areas by Tuesday and perhaps into Wednesday. Moderate to major heat risk could develop, which means the heat could affect anyone without effective cooling or adequate hydration. Be prepared to enact heat-related safety measures. The heat and humidity will lead to growing risks for severe storms by Tuesday night or Wednesday. Details on timing and coverage of storms are still uncertain, so please monitor the forecast for the latest updates. Spotter activation is not expected at this time. Your National Weather Service forecast for Siouxland. This afternoon, mostly sunny. Near steady temperature in the upper 80s. Southeast winds around 10 miles an hour with gusts up to 20 miles an hour. Tonight, mostly cloudy. Humid with lows in the upper 60s. Southeast winds 5 to 10 miles an hour with gusts up to 20 miles an hour. Sunday, mostly cloudy with a slight chance of showers and thunderstorms in the morning, then partly sunny with showers likely with a chance of thunderstorms in the afternoon. Humid with highs in the lower 80s. Southeast winds 10 to 15 miles an hour with gusts up to 25 miles an hour. Chance of rain 70%. Sunday night, mostly cloudy. A chance of showers and thunderstorms in the evening. Humid with lows in the mid-60s. Southeast winds 10 to 15 miles an hour with gusts up to 25 miles an hour. Chance of rain 50%. Monday, mostly sunny. Humid with highs in the upper 80s. South winds around 5 miles an hour. Monday night, partly cloudy with a slight chance of thunderstorms. A slight chance of showers in the evening, then a chance of showers after midnight. Lows in the upper 60s. Chance of rain 30%. Tuesday, mostly sunny. Highs in the mid-90s. Heat index values up to 105 in the afternoon. Tuesday night, mostly clear with a chance of showers and thunderstorms in the evening, then partly cloudy after midnight. Lows in the mid-70s. Chance of rain 40%. Heat index values up to 105 early in the evening. Wednesday, mostly sunny. A chance of showers and thunderstorms in the afternoon. Breezy, hot with highs in the mid-90s. Chance of rain 50%. Wednesday night, a chance of thunderstorms. Showers likely, mainly in the evening. Lows in the mid-60s. Chance of rain 60%. Thursday, mostly sunny. Highs in the mid-80s. Thursday night, mostly clear in the evening, then becoming partly cloudy. Lows in the lower 60s. Friday, mostly sunny. Highs in the mid-80s. At 2 p.m., in Sioux City, the temperature was 90, and the dew point 53. The relative humidity was 28%. Wind was southeast at 7 miles an hour, gusting to 20. The pressure was 29.85 inches and falling. Elsewhere in northwest Iowa, Morris was mostly sunny and 86. Cherokee was mostly sunny and 88. Spencer was mostly sunny and 86. Other conditions across the northern plains, farther east in Iowa, it was mostly sunny, and temperatures were between 83 and 87 degrees. In eastern Nebraska, temperatures were between 86 and 88 degrees. At Norfolk, it was sunny. At Lincoln, it was mostly sunny. At Omaha, it was partly sunny. In eastern South Dakota, skies ranged from sunny to mostly sunny, and temperatures were between 86 and 91 degrees. And in southern Minnesota, skies ranged from sunny to mostly sunny, and temperatures were between 81 and 84 degrees. Once again, at 2 p.m. Sioux City had a temperature of 90. The current time is 2:38 p.m. Central Daylight Time. Operating on a frequency of 162.475 MHz, this is NOAA Weather Radio Station WXL62, broadcasting from a transmitter near Lawton, Iowa. 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

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This hazardous weather outlook is for northwest Iowa, west central Iowa, southwest Minnesota, northeast Nebraska, central South Dakota, east central South Dakota, south central South Dakota, and southeast South Dakota. For today and tonight, hazardous weather is not expected at this time. For Sunday through Friday, increasing heat and humidity will push heat indices into the mid-90s to over 100 in many areas by Tuesday and perhaps into Wednesday. Moderate to major heat risk could develop, which means the heat could affect anyone without effective cooling or adequate hydration. Be prepared to enact heat-related safety measures. The heat and humidity will lead to growing risks for severe storms by Tuesday night or Wednesday. Details on timing and coverage of storms are still uncertain, so please monitor the forecast for the latest updates. Spotter activation is not expected at this time. Your National Weather Service forecast for Siouxland. This afternoon, mostly sunny. Near steady temperature in the upper 80s. Southeast winds around 10 miles an hour with gusts up to 20 miles an hour. Tonight, mostly cloudy. Humid with lows in the upper 60s. Southeast winds 5 to 10 miles an hour with gusts up to 20 miles an hour. Sunday, mostly cloudy with a slight chance of showers and thunderstorms in the morning, then partly sunny with showers likely with a chance of thunderstorms in the afternoon. Humid with highs in the lower 80s. Southeast winds 10 to 15 miles an hour with gusts up to 25 miles an hour. Chance of rain 70%. Sunday night, mostly cloudy. A chance of showers and thunderstorms in the evening. Humid with lows in the mid-60s. Southeast winds 10 to 15 miles an hour with gusts up to 25 miles an hour. Chance of rain 50%. Monday, mostly sunny. Humid with highs in the upper 80s. South winds around 5 miles an hour. Monday night, partly cloudy with a slight chance of thunderstorms. A slight chance of showers in the evening, then a chance of showers after midnight. Lows in the upper 60s. Chance of rain 30%. Tuesday, mostly sunny. Highs in the mid-90s. Heat index values up to 105 in the afternoon. Tuesday night, mostly clear with a chance of showers and thunderstorms in the evening, then partly cloudy after midnight. Lows in the mid-70s. Chance of rain 40%. Heat index values up to 105 early in the evening. Wednesday, mostly sunny. A chance of showers and thunderstorms in the afternoon. Breezy, hot with highs in the mid-90s. Chance of rain 50%. Wednesday night, a chance of thunderstorms. Showers likely, mainly in the evening. Lows in the mid-60s. Chance of rain 60%. Thursday, mostly sunny. Highs in the mid-80s. Thursday night, mostly clear in the evening, then becoming partly cloudy. Lows in the lower 60s. Friday, mostly sunny. Highs in the mid-80s. Your National Weather Service forecast for Siouxland. Tonight, mostly cloudy. Lows in the upper 60s. Southeast winds 5 to 10 miles an hour with gusts up to 20 miles an hour. Sunday, mostly cloudy with a slight chance of showers and thunderstorms in the morning, then partly sunny with showers likely with a chance of thunderstorms in the afternoon. Humid with highs in the lower 80s. Southeast winds 10 to 15 miles an hour with gusts up to 25 miles an hour. Chance of rain 70%. Sunday night, mostly cloudy. A chance of showers and thunderstorms in the evening. Humid with lows in the mid-60s. Southeast winds 10 to 15 miles an hour with gusts up to 25 miles an hour. Chance of rain 50%. Monday, mostly sunny. Humid with highs in the upper 80s. South winds around 5 miles an hour. Monday night, partly cloudy with a slight chance of thunderstorms. A slight chance of showers in the evening, then a chance of showers after midnight. Humid with lows in the upper 60s. Southeast winds around 5 miles an hour. Chance of rain 30%. Tuesday, mostly sunny. Highs in the mid-90s.
heat index values up to 105 in the afternoon. Tuesday night, mostly clear with a chance of showers and thunderstorms in the evening, then partly cloudy after midnight. Lows in the mid-70s. Chance of rain 40%. Heat index values up to 105 early in the evening. Wednesday, mostly sunny. A chance of showers and thunderstorms in the afternoon. Breezy, hot with highs in the mid-90s. Chance of rain 50%. Wednesday night, a chance of thunderstorms. Showers likely, mainly in the evening. Lows in the mid-60s. Chance of rain 60%. Thursday, mostly sunny. Highs in the mid-80s. Thursday night, mostly clear in the evening, then becoming partly cloudy. Lows in the lower 60s. Friday, mostly sunny. Highs in the mid-80s. Friday night, mostly clear in the evening, then becoming partly cloudy. A chance of showers in the evening. Lows in the lower 60s. Chance of rain 30%. Saturday, mostly sunny. Highs in the lower 80s. At 2 p.m., in Sioux City, the temperature was 90, and the dew point 53. The relative humidity was 28%. Wind was southeast at 7 miles an hour, gusting to 20. The pressure was 29.85 inches and falling. Elsewhere in northwest Iowa, Morris was mostly sunny and 86. Cherokee was mostly sunny and 88. Spencer was mostly sunny and 86. Other conditions across the northern plains, farther east in Iowa, it was mostly sunny, and temperatures were between 83 and 87 degrees. In eastern Nebraska, temperatures were between 86 and 88 degrees. At North Fork, it was sunny. At Lincoln, it was mostly sunny. At Omaha, it was partly sunny. In eastern South Dakota, skies ranged from sunny to mostly sunny, and temperatures were between 86 and 91 degrees. And in southern Minnesota, skies ranged from sunny to mostly sunny, and temperatures were between 81 and 84 degrees. Once again, at 2 p.m. Sioux City had a temperature of 90. The current time is 2:46 p.m. Central Daylight Time. Operating on a frequency of 162.475 MHz, this is NOAA Weather Radio Station WXL62, broadcasting from a transmitter near Lawton, Iowa. Our program originates from the National Weather Service in Sioux Falls and serves Sioux City and the surrounding Siouxland area. This hazardous weather outlook is for northwest Iowa, west central Iowa, southwest Minnesota, northeast Nebraska, central South Dakota, east central South Dakota, south central South Dakota, and southeast South Dakota. For today and tonight, hazardous weather is not expected at this time. For Sunday through Friday, increasing heat and humidity will push heat indices into the mid-90s to over 100 in many areas by Tuesday and perhaps into Wednesday. Moderate to major heat risk could develop, which means the heat could affect anyone without effective cooling or adequate hydration. Be prepared to enact heat-related safety measures. The heat and humidity will lead to growing risks for severe storms by Tuesday night or Wednesday. Details on timing and coverage of storms are still uncertain, so please monitor the forecast for the latest updates. Spotter activation is not expected at this time. Your National Weather Service forecast for Siouxland. Tonight, mostly cloudy. Lows in the upper 60s. Southeast winds 5 to 10 miles an hour with gusts up to 20 miles an hour. Sunday, mostly cloudy with a slight chance of showers and thunderstorms in the morning, then partly sunny with showers likely with a chance of thunderstorms in the afternoon. Humid with highs in the lower 80s. Southeast winds 10 to 15 miles an hour with gusts up to 25 miles an hour. Chance of rain 70%. Sunday night, mostly cloudy. A chance of showers and thunderstorms in the evening. Humid with lows in the mid-60s. Southeast winds 10 to 15 miles an hour with gusts up to 25 miles an hour. Chance of rain 50%. Monday, mostly sunny. Humid with highs in the upper 80s. South winds around 5 miles an hour. Monday night, partly cloudy with a slight chance of thunderstorms. A
a slight chance of showers in the evening, then a chance of showers after midnight. Humid with lows in the upper 60s. Southeast winds around 5 miles an hour. Chance of rain 30%. Tuesday, mostly sunny. Highs in the mid-90s. Heat index values up to 105 in the afternoon. Tuesday night, mostly clear with a chance of showers and thunderstorms in the evening, then partly cloudy after midnight. Lows in the mid-70s. Chance of rain 40%. Heat index values up to 105 early in the evening. Wednesday, mostly sunny. A chance of showers and thunderstorms in the afternoon. Breezy, hot with highs in the mid-90s. Chance of rain 50%. Wednesday night, a chance of thunderstorms. Showers likely, mainly in the evening. Lows in the mid-60s. Chance of rain 60%. Thursday, mostly sunny. Highs in the mid-80s. Thursday night, mostly clear in the evening, then becoming partly cloudy. Lows in the lower 60s. Friday, mostly sunny. Highs in the mid-80s. Friday night, mostly clear in the evening, then becoming partly cloudy. A chance of showers in the evening. Lows in the lower 60s. Chance of rain 30%. Saturday, mostly sunny. Highs in the lower 80s. At 2 p.m., in Sioux City, the temperature was 90, and the dew point 53. The relative humidity was 28%. Wind was southeast at 7 miles an hour, gusting to 20. The pressure was 29.85 inches and falling. Elsewhere in northwest Iowa, Morris was mostly sunny and 86. Cherokee was mostly sunny and 88. Spencer was mostly sunny and 86. Other conditions across the northern plains, farther east in Iowa, it was mostly sunny, and temperatures were between 83 and 87 degrees. In eastern Nebraska, temperatures were between 86 and 88 degrees. At Norfolk, it was sunny. At Lincoln, it was mostly sunny. At Omaha, it was partly sunny. In eastern South Dakota, skies ranged from sunny to mostly sunny, and temperatures were between 86 and 91 degrees. And in southern Minnesota, skies ranged from sunny to mostly sunny, and temperatures were between 81 and 84 degrees. Once again, at 2 p.m. Sioux City had a temperature of 90. The current time is 2:51 p.m. Central Daylight Time. Operating on a frequency of 162.475 MHz, this is NOAA Weather Radio Station WXL62, broadcasting from a transmitter near Lawton, Iowa. Our program originates from the National Weather Service in Sioux Falls and serves Sioux City and the surrounding Siouxland area. This hazardous weather outlook is for northwest Iowa, west central Iowa, southwest Minnesota, northeast Nebraska, central South Dakota, east central South Dakota, south central South Dakota, and southeast South Dakota. For today and tonight, hazardous weather is not expected at this time. For Sunday through Friday, increasing heat and humidity will push heat indices into the mid-90s to over 100 in many areas by Tuesday and perhaps into Wednesday. Moderate to major heat risk could develop, which means the heat could affect anyone without effective cooling or adequate hydration. Be prepared to enact heat-related safety measures. The heat and humidity will lead to growing risks for severe storms by Tuesday night or Wednesday. Details on timing and coverage of storms are still uncertain, so please monitor the forecast for the latest updates. Spotter activation is not expected at this time. Your National Weather Service forecast for Siouxland. Tonight, mostly cloudy. Lows in the upper 60s. Southeast winds 5 to 10 miles an hour with gusts up to 20 miles an hour. Sunday, mostly cloudy with a slight chance of showers and thunderstorms in the morning, then partly sunny with showers likely with a chance of thunderstorms in the afternoon. Humid with highs in the lower 80s. Southeast winds 10 to 15 miles an hour with gusts up to 25 miles an hour. Chance of rain 70%. Sunday night, mostly cloudy. A chance of showers and thunderstorms in the evening. Humid with lows in the mid-60s.
southeast winds 10 to 15 miles an hour with gusts up to 25 miles an hour.

chance of rain 50%. Monday, mostly sunny. Humid with highs in the upper 80s. South winds around 5 miles an hour. Monday night, partly cloudy with a slight chance of thunderstorms. A slight chance of showers in the evening, then a chance of showers after midnight. Humid with lows in the upper 60s. Southeast winds around 5 miles an hour. Chance of rain 30%. Tuesday, mostly sunny. Highs in the mid-90s. Heat index values up to 105 in the afternoon. Tuesday night, mostly clear with a chance of showers and thunderstorms in the evening, then partly cloudy after midnight. Lows in the mid-70s. Chance of rain 40%. Heat index values up to 105 early in the evening. Wednesday, mostly sunny. A chance of showers and thunderstorms in the afternoon. Breezy, hot with highs in the mid-90s. Chance of rain 50%. Wednesday night, a chance of thunderstorms. Showers likely, mainly in the evening. Lows in the mid-60s. Chance of rain 60%. Thursday, mostly sunny. Highs in the mid-80s. Thursday night, mostly clear in the evening, then becoming partly cloudy. Lows in the lower 60s. Friday, mostly sunny. Highs in the mid-80s. Friday night, mostly clear in the evening, then becoming partly cloudy. A chance of showers in the evening. Lows in the lower 60s. Chance of rain 30%. Saturday, mostly sunny. Highs in the lower 80s. At 2 p.m., in Sioux City, the temperature was 90, and the dew point 53. The relative humidity was 28%. Wind was southeast at 7 miles an hour, gusting to 20. The pressure was 29.85 inches and falling. Elsewhere in northwest Iowa, Morris was mostly sunny and 86. Cherokee was mostly sunny and 88. Spencer was mostly sunny and 86. Other conditions across the northern plains, farther east in Iowa, it was mostly sunny, and temperatures were between 83 and 87 degrees. In eastern Nebraska, temperatures were between 86 and 88 degrees. At Norfolk, it was sunny. At Lincoln, it was mostly sunny. At Omaha, it was partly sunny. In eastern South Dakota, skies ranged from sunny to mostly sunny, and temperatures were between 86 and 91 degrees. And in southern Minnesota, skies ranged from sunny to mostly sunny, and temperatures were between 81 and 84 degrees. Once again, at 2 p.m. Sioux City had a temperature of 90. The current time is 2:57 p.m. Central Daylight Time. Operating on a frequency of 162.475 MHz, this is NOAA Weather Radio Station WXL62, broadcasting from a transmitter near Lawton, Iowa. Our program originates from the National Weather Service in Sioux Falls and serves Sioux City and the surrounding Siouxland area. This hazardous weather outlook is for northwest Iowa, west central Iowa, southwest Minnesota, northeast Nebraska, central South Dakota, east central South Dakota, south central South Dakota, and southeast South Dakota. For today and tonight, hazardous weather is not expected at this time. For Sunday through Friday, increasing heat and humidity will push heat indices into the mid-90s to over 100 in many areas by Tuesday and perhaps into Wednesday. Moderate to major heat risk could develop, which means the heat could affect anyone without effective cooling or adequate hydration. Be prepared to enact heat-related safety measures. The heat and humidity will lead to growing risks for severe storms by Tuesday night or Wednesday. Details on timing and coverage of storms are still uncertain, so please monitor the forecast for the latest updates. Spotter activation is not expected at this time. Your National Weather Service forecast for Siouxland. Tonight, mostly cloudy. Lows in the upper 60s. Southeast winds 5 to 10 miles an hour with gusts up to 20 miles an hour. Sunday, mostly cloudy with a slight chance of showers and thunderstorms in the morning, then partly sunny with showers likely with a chance of thunderstorms in the afternoon. Humid with highs in the lower 80s. Southeast winds 10 to 15 miles an hour with gusts up to 25 miles an hour.
chance of rain 70%. Sunday night, mostly cloudy. A chance of showers and thunderstorms in the evening. Humid with lows in the mid-60s. Southeast winds 10 to 15 miles an hour with gusts up to 25 miles an hour. Chance of rain 50%. Monday, mostly sunny. Humid with highs in the upper 80s. South winds around 5 miles an hour. Monday night, partly cloudy with a slight chance of thunderstorms. A slight chance of showers in the evening, then a chance of showers after midnight. Humid with lows in the upper 60s. Southeast winds around 5 miles an hour. Chance of rain 30%. Tuesday, mostly sunny. Highs in the mid-90s. Heat index values up to 105 in the afternoon. Tuesday night, mostly clear with a chance of showers and thunderstorms in the evening, then partly cloudy after midnight. Lows in the mid-70s. Chance of rain 40%. Heat index values up to 105 early in the evening. Wednesday, mostly sunny. A chance of showers and thunderstorms in the afternoon. Breezy, hot with highs in the mid-90s. Chance of rain 50%. Wednesday night, a chance of thunderstorms. Showers likely, mainly in the evening. Lows in the mid-60s. Chance of rain 60%. Thursday, mostly sunny. Highs in the mid-80s. Thursday night, mostly clear in the evening, then becoming partly cloudy. Lows in the lower 60s. Friday, mostly sunny. Highs in the mid-80s. Friday night, mostly clear in the evening, then becoming partly cloudy. A chance of showers in the evening. Lows in the lower 60s. Chance of rain 30%. Saturday, mostly sunny. Highs in the lower 80s. At 2 p.m., in Sioux City, the temperature was 90, and the dew point 53. The relative humidity was 28%. Wind was southeast at 7 miles an hour, gusting to 20. The pressure was 29.85 inches and falling. Elsewhere in northwest Iowa, Morris was mostly sunny and 86. Cherokee was mostly sunny and 88. Spencer was mostly sunny and 86. Other conditions across the northern plains, farther east in Iowa, it was mostly sunny, and temperatures were between 83 and 87 degrees. In eastern Nebraska, temperatures were between 86 and 88 degrees. At North Fork, it was sunny. At Lincoln, it was mostly sunny. At Omaha, it was partly sunny. In eastern South Dakota, skies ranged from sunny to mostly sunny, and temperatures were between 86 and 91 degrees. And in southern Minnesota, skies ranged from sunny to mostly sunny, and temperatures were between 81 and 84 degrees. Once again, at 2 p.m. Sioux City had a temperature of 90. At 3 p.m., in Sioux City, the temperature was 91 and the dew point 52. The relative humidity was 26%. Wind was southeast at 13 miles an hour. The pressure was 29.83 inches and falling. Elsewhere in northwest Iowa, Morris was mostly sunny and 88. Cherokee was mostly sunny and 88. Spencer was mostly sunny and 86. Other conditions across the northern plains, farther east in Iowa, skies ranged from mostly sunny to partly sunny, and temperatures were between 85 and 86 degrees. In eastern Nebraska, temperatures were between 87 and 89 degrees. At North Fork, it was sunny. At Lincoln, it was mostly sunny. At Omaha, it was partly sunny. In eastern South Dakota, skies ranged from sunny to mostly sunny, and temperatures were between 88 and 93 degrees. And in southern Minnesota, skies ranged from sunny to mostly sunny, and temperatures were between 81 and 86 degrees. Once again, at 3 p.m. Sioux City had a temperature of 91. The current time is 3:03 p.m. Central Daylight Time. Operating on a frequency of 162.475 MHz, this is NOAA Weather Radio Station WXL62, broadcasting from a transmitter near Lawton, Iowa. Our program originates from the National Weather Service in Sioux Falls and serves Sioux City and the surrounding Sioux.

area. This hazardous weather outlook is for northwest Iowa, west central Iowa, southwest Minnesota, northeast Nebraska, central South Dakota, east central South Dakota, south central South Dakota, and southeast South Dakota. For today and tonight, hazardous weather is not expected at this time. For Sunday through Friday, increasing heat and humidity will push heat indices into the mid-90s to over 100 in many areas by Tuesday and perhaps into Wednesday. Moderate to major heat risk could develop, which means the heat could affect anyone without effective cooling or adequate hydration. Be prepared to enact heat-related safety measures. The heat and humidity will lead to growing risks for severe storms by Tuesday night or Wednesday. Details on timing and coverage of storms are still uncertain, so please monitor the forecast for the latest updates. Spotter activation is not expected at this time. Your National Weather Service forecast for Siouxland. Tonight, mostly cloudy. Lows in the upper 60s. Southeast winds 5 to 10 miles an hour with gusts up to 20 miles an hour. Sunday, mostly cloudy with a slight chance of showers and thunderstorms in the morning, then partly sunny with showers likely with a chance of thunderstorms in the afternoon. Humid with highs in the lower 80s. Southeast winds 10 to 15 miles an hour with gusts up to 25 miles an hour. Chance of rain 70%. Sunday night, mostly cloudy. A chance of showers and thunderstorms in the evening. Humid with lows in the mid-60s. Southeast winds 10 to 15 miles an hour with gusts up to 25 miles an hour. Chance of rain 50%. Monday, mostly sunny. Humid with highs in the upper 80s. South winds around 5 miles an hour. Monday night, partly cloudy with a slight chance of thunderstorms. A slight chance of showers in the evening, then a chance of showers after midnight. Humid with lows in the upper 60s. Southeast winds around 5 miles an hour. Chance of rain 30%. Tuesday, mostly sunny. Highs in the mid-90s. Heat index values up to 105 in the afternoon. Tuesday night, mostly clear with a chance of showers and thunderstorms in the evening, then partly cloudy after midnight. Lows in the mid-70s. Chance of rain 40%. Heat index values up to 105 early in the evening. Wednesday, mostly sunny. A chance of showers and thunderstorms in the afternoon. Breezy, hot with highs in the mid-90s. Chance of rain 50%. Wednesday night, a chance of thunderstorms. Showers likely, mainly in the evening. Lows in the mid-60s. Chance of rain 60%. Thursday, mostly sunny. Highs in the mid-80s. Thursday night, mostly clear in the evening, then becoming partly cloudy. Lows in the lower 60s. Friday, mostly sunny. Highs in the mid-80s. Friday night, mostly clear in the evening, then becoming partly cloudy. A chance of showers in the evening. Lows in the lower 60s. Chance of rain 30%. Saturday, mostly sunny. Highs in the lower 80s. At 3 p.m., in Sioux City, the temperature was 91, and the dew point 52. The relative humidity was 26%. Wind was southeast at 13 miles an hour. The pressure was 29.83 inches and falling. Elsewhere in northwest Iowa, Morris was mostly sunny and 88. Cherokee was mostly sunny and 88. Spencer was mostly sunny and 86. Other conditions across the northern plains, farther east in Iowa, skies ranged from mostly sunny to partly sunny, and temperatures were between 85 and 86 degrees. In eastern Nebraska, temperatures were between 87 and 89 degrees. At North Fork, it was sunny. At Lincoln, it was mostly sunny. At Omaha, it was partly sunny. In eastern South Dakota, skies ranged from sunny to mostly sunny, and temperatures were between 88 and 93 degrees. And in southern Minnesota, skies ranged from sunny to mostly sunny, and temperatures were between 81 and 86 degrees. Once again, at 3 p.m. Sioux City had a temperature of 91. The current time is 3:08 p.m. Central Daylight Time.

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Our program originates from the National Weather Service in Sioux Falls and serves Sioux City and the surrounding Siouxland area. This hazardous weather outlook is for northwest Iowa, west central Iowa, southwest Minnesota, northeast Nebraska, central South Dakota, east central South Dakota, south central South Dakota, and southeast South Dakota. For today and tonight, hazardous weather is not expected at this time. For Sunday through Friday, increasing heat and humidity will push heat indices into the mid-90s to over 100 in many areas by Tuesday and perhaps into Wednesday. Moderate to major heat risk could develop, which means the heat could affect anyone without effective cooling or adequate hydration. Be prepared to enact heat-related safety measures. The heat and humidity will lead to growing risks for severe storms by Tuesday night or Wednesday. Details on timing and coverage of storms are still uncertain, so please monitor the forecast for the latest updates. Spotter activation is not expected at this time. Your National Weather Service forecast for Siouxland. Tonight, mostly cloudy. Lows in the upper 60s. Southeast winds 5 to 10 miles an hour with gusts up to 20 miles an hour. Sunday, mostly cloudy with a slight chance of showers and thunderstorms in the morning, then partly sunny with showers likely with a chance of thunderstorms in the afternoon. Humid with highs in the lower 80s. Southeast winds 10 to 15 miles an hour with gusts up to 25 miles an hour. Chance of rain 70%. Sunday night, mostly cloudy. A chance of showers and thunderstorms in the evening. Humid with lows in the mid-60s. Southeast winds 10 to 15 miles an hour with gusts up to 25 miles an hour. Chance of rain 50%. Monday, mostly sunny. Humid with highs in the upper 80s. South winds around 5 miles an hour. Monday night, partly cloudy with a slight chance of thunderstorms. A slight chance of showers in the evening, then a chance of showers after midnight. Humid with lows in the upper 60s. Southeast winds around 5 miles an hour. Chance of rain 30%. Tuesday, mostly sunny. Highs in the mid-90s. Heat index values up to 105 in the afternoon. Tuesday night, mostly clear with a chance of showers and thunderstorms in the evening, then partly cloudy after midnight. Lows in the mid-70s. Chance of rain 40%. Heat index values up to 105 early in the evening. Wednesday, mostly sunny. A chance of showers and thunderstorms in the afternoon. Breezy, hot with highs in the mid-90s. Chance of rain 50%. Wednesday night, a chance of thunderstorms. Showers likely, mainly in the evening. Lows in the mid-60s. Chance of rain 60%. Thursday, mostly sunny. Highs in the mid-80s. Thursday night, mostly clear in the evening, then becoming partly cloudy. Lows in the lower 60s. Friday, mostly sunny. Highs in the mid-80s. Friday night, mostly clear in the evening, then becoming partly cloudy. A chance of showers in the evening. Lows in the lower 60s. Chance of rain 30%. Saturday, mostly sunny. Highs in the lower 80s. At 3 p.m., in Sioux City, the temperature was 91 and the dew point 52. The relative humidity was 26%. Wind was southeast at 13 miles an hour. The pressure was 29.83 inches and falling. Elsewhere in northwest Iowa, Morris was sunny and 88. Sheldon was mostly sunny and 88. Cherokee was sunny and 88. Spencer was mostly sunny and 86. Storm Lake was mostly sunny and 88. Other conditions across the northern plains, farther east in Iowa, skies ranged from mostly sunny to partly sunny, and temperatures were between 85 and 86 degrees. In eastern Nebraska, skies ranged from mostly sunny to partly sunny, and temperatures were between 87 and 89 degrees. In eastern South Dakota, skies ranged from sunny to mostly sunny, and temperatures were between 88 and 93 degrees.

Minnesota, Northeast Nebraska, Central South Dakota, East Central South Dakota, South Central South Dakota, and Southeast South Dakota. For today and tonight, hazardous weather is not expected at this time. For Sunday through Friday, increasing heat and humidity will push heat indices into the mid-90s to over 100 in many areas by Tuesday and perhaps into Wednesday. Moderate to major heat risk could develop, which means the heat could affect anyone without effective cooling or adequate hydration. Be prepared to enact heat-related safety measures. The heat and humidity will lead to growing risks for severe storms by Tuesday night or Wednesday. Details on timing and coverage of storms are still uncertain, so please monitor the forecast for the latest updates. Spotter activation is not expected at this time. Your National Weather Service forecast for Siouxland. Tonight, mostly cloudy. Lows in the upper 60s. Southeast winds 5 to 10 miles an hour with gusts up to 20 miles an hour. Sunday, mostly cloudy with a slight chance of showers and thunderstorms in the morning, then partly sunny with showers likely with a chance of thunderstorms in the afternoon. Humid with highs in the lower 80s. Southeast winds 10 to 15 miles an hour with gusts up to 25 miles an hour. Chance of rain 70%. Sunday night, mostly cloudy. A chance of showers and thunderstorms in the evening. Humid with lows in the mid-60s. Southeast winds 10 to 15 miles an hour with gusts up to 25 miles an hour. Chance of rain 50%. Monday, mostly sunny. Humid with highs in the upper 80s. South winds around 5 miles an hour. Monday night, partly cloudy with a slight chance of thunderstorms. A slight chance of showers in the evening, then a chance of showers after midnight. Humid with lows in the upper 60s. Southeast winds around 5 miles an hour. Chance of rain 30%. Tuesday, mostly sunny. Highs in the mid-90s. Heat index values up to 105 in the afternoon. Tuesday night, mostly clear with a chance of showers and thunderstorms in the evening, then partly cloudy after midnight. Lows in the mid-70s. Chance of rain 40%. Heat index values up to 105 early in the evening. Wednesday, mostly sunny. A chance of showers and thunderstorms in the afternoon. Breezy, hot with highs in the mid-90s. Chance of rain 50%. Wednesday night, a chance of thunderstorms. Showers likely, mainly in the evening. Lows in the mid-60s. Chance of rain 60%. Thursday, mostly sunny. Highs in the mid-80s. Thursday night, mostly clear in the evening, then becoming partly cloudy. Lows in the lower 60s. Friday, mostly sunny. Highs in the mid-80s. Friday night, mostly clear in the evening, then becoming partly cloudy. A chance of showers in the evening. Lows in the lower 60s. Chance of rain 30%. Saturday, mostly sunny. Highs in the lower 80s. At 3 p.m., in Sioux City, the temperature was 91, and the dew point 52. The relative humidity was 26%. Wind was southeast at 13 miles an hour. The pressure was 29.83 inches and falling. Elsewhere in northwest Iowa, Morris was sunny and 88. Sheldon was mostly sunny and 88. Cherokee was sunny and 88. Spencer was mostly sunny and 86. Storm Lake was mostly sunny and 88. Other conditions across the northern plains, farther east in Iowa, skies ranged from mostly sunny to partly sunny, and temperatures were between 85 and 86 degrees. In eastern Nebraska, skies ranged from mostly sunny to partly sunny, and temperatures were between 87 and 89 degrees. In eastern South Dakota, skies ranged from sunny to mostly sunny, and temperatures were between 88 and 93 degrees. And in southern Minnesota, skies ranged from sunny to mostly sunny, and temperatures were between 81 and 86 degrees. Once again, at 3 p.m. Sioux City had a temperature of 91. The current time is 3:19 p.m. Central Daylight Time. Operating on a frequency of 162.475 MHz, this is NOAA Weather Radio Station.

WXL62, broadcasting from a transmitter near Lawton, Iowa. Our program originates from the National Weather Service in Sioux Falls and serves Sioux City and the surrounding Siouxland area. This hazardous weather outlook is for northwest Iowa, west central Iowa, southwest Minnesota, northeast Nebraska, central South Dakota, east central South Dakota, south central South Dakota, and southeast South Dakota. For today and tonight, hazardous weather is not expected at this time. For Sunday through Friday, increasing heat and humidity will push heat indices into the mid-90s to over 100 in many areas by Tuesday and perhaps into Wednesday. Moderate to major heat risk could develop, which means the heat could affect anyone without effective cooling or adequate hydration. Be prepared to enact heat-related safety measures. The heat and humidity will lead to growing risks for severe storms by Tuesday night or Wednesday. Details on timing and coverage of storms are still uncertain, so please monitor the forecast for the latest updates. Spotter activation is not expected at this time. Your National Weather Service forecast for Siouxland. Tonight, mostly cloudy. Lows in the upper 60s. Southeast winds 5 to 10 miles an hour with gusts up to 20 miles an hour. Sunday, mostly cloudy with a slight chance of showers and thunderstorms in the morning, then partly sunny with showers likely with a chance of thunderstorms in the afternoon. Humid with highs in the lower 80s. Southeast winds 10 to 15 miles an hour with gusts up to 25 miles an hour. Chance of rain 70%. Sunday night, mostly cloudy. A chance of showers and thunderstorms in the evening. Humid with lows in the mid-60s. Southeast winds 10 to 15 miles an hour with gusts up to 25 miles an hour. Chance of rain 50%. Monday, mostly sunny. Humid with highs in the upper 80s. South winds around 5 miles an hour. Monday night, partly cloudy with a slight chance of thunderstorms. A slight chance of showers in the evening, then a chance of showers after midnight. Humid with lows in the upper 60s. Southeast winds around 5 miles an hour. Chance of rain 30%. Tuesday, mostly sunny. Highs in the mid-90s. Heat index values up to 105 in the afternoon. Tuesday night, mostly clear with a chance of showers and thunderstorms in the evening, then partly cloudy after midnight. Lows in the mid-70s. Chance of rain 40%. Heat index values up to 105 early in the evening. Wednesday, mostly sunny. A chance of showers and thunderstorms in the afternoon. Breezy, hot with highs in the mid-90s. Chance of rain 50%. Wednesday night, a chance of thunderstorms. Showers likely, mainly in the evening. Lows in the mid-60s. Chance of rain 60%. Thursday, mostly sunny. Highs in the mid-80s. Thursday night, mostly clear in the evening, then becoming partly cloudy. Lows in the lower 60s. Friday, mostly sunny. Highs in the mid-80s. Friday night, mostly clear in the evening, then becoming partly cloudy. A chance of showers in the evening. Lows in the lower 60s. Chance of rain 30%. Saturday, mostly sunny. Highs in the lower 80s. At 3 p.m., in Sioux City, the temperature was 91 and the dew point 52. The relative humidity was 26%. Wind was southeast at 13 miles an hour. The pressure was 29.83 inches and falling. Elsewhere in northwest Iowa, Morris was sunny and 88. Sheldon was mostly sunny and 88. Cherokee was sunny and 88. Spencer was mostly sunny and 86. Storm Lake was mostly sunny and 88. Other conditions across the northern plains, farther east in Iowa, skies ranged from mostly sunny to partly sunny, and temperatures were between 85 and 86 degrees. In eastern Nebraska, skies ranged from mostly sunny to partly sunny, and temperatures were between 87 and 89 degrees. In eastern South Dakota, skies ranged from sunny to mostly sunny, and temperatures were between 88 and 93 degrees. And in southern Minnesota, skies ranged from sunny to mostly sunny, and temperatures were between 81 and 80.

36 degrees. Once again, at 3 p.m. Sioux City had a temperature of 91. The current time is 3:24 p.m. Central Daylight Time. Operating on a frequency of 162.475 MHz, this is NOAA Weather Radio Station WXL62, broadcasting from a transmitter near Lawton, Iowa. Our program originates from the National Weather Service in Sioux Falls and serves Sioux City and the surrounding Siouxland area. This hazardous weather outlook is for northwest Iowa, west central Iowa, southwest Minnesota, northeast Nebraska, central South Dakota, east central South Dakota, south central South Dakota, and southeast South Dakota. For today and tonight, hazardous weather is not expected at this time. For Sunday through Friday, increasing heat and humidity will push heat indices into the mid-90s to over 100 in many areas by Tuesday and perhaps into Wednesday. Moderate to major heat risk could develop, which means the heat could affect anyone without effective cooling or adequate hydration. Be prepared to enact heat-related safety measures. The heat and humidity will lead to growing risks for severe storms by Tuesday night or Wednesday. Details on timing and coverage of storms are still uncertain, so please monitor the forecast for the latest updates. Spotter activation is not expected at this time. Your National Weather Service forecast for Siouxland. Tonight, mostly cloudy. Lows in the upper 60s. Southeast winds 5 to 10 miles an hour with gusts up to 20 miles an hour. Sunday, mostly cloudy with a slight chance of showers and thunderstorms in the morning, then partly sunny with showers likely with a chance of thunderstorms in the afternoon. Humid with highs in the lower 80s. Southeast winds 10 to 15 miles an hour with gusts up to 25 miles an hour. Chance of rain 70%. Sunday night, mostly cloudy. A chance of showers and thunderstorms in the evening. Humid with lows in the mid-60s. Southeast winds 10 to 15 miles an hour with gusts up to 25 miles an hour. Chance of rain 50%. Monday, mostly sunny. Humid with highs in the upper 80s. South winds around 5 miles an hour. Monday night, partly cloudy with a slight chance of thunderstorms. A slight chance of showers in the evening, then a chance of showers after midnight. Humid with lows in the upper 60s. Southeast winds around 5 miles an hour. Chance of rain 30%. Tuesday, mostly sunny. Highs in the mid-90s. Heat index values up to 105 in the afternoon. Tuesday night, mostly clear with a chance of showers and thunderstorms in the evening, then partly cloudy after midnight. Lows in the mid-70s. Chance of rain 40%. Heat index values up to 105 early in the evening. Wednesday, mostly sunny. A chance of showers and thunderstorms in the afternoon. Breezy, hot with highs in the mid-90s. Chance of rain 50%. Wednesday night, a chance of thunderstorms. Showers likely, mainly in the evening. Lows in the mid-60s. Chance of rain 60%. Thursday, mostly sunny. Highs in the mid-80s. Thursday night, mostly clear in the evening, then becoming partly cloudy. Lows in the lower 60s. Friday, mostly sunny. Highs in the mid-80s. Friday night, mostly clear in the evening, then becoming partly cloudy. A chance of showers in the evening. Lows in the lower 60s. Chance of rain 30%. Saturday, mostly sunny. Highs in the lower 80s. At 3 p.m., in Sioux City, the temperature was 91 and the dew point 52. The relative humidity was 26%. Wind was southeast at 13 miles an hour. The pressure was 29.83 inches and falling. Elsewhere in northwest Iowa, Morris was sunny and 88. Sheldon was mostly sunny and 88. Cherokee was sunny and 88. Spencer was mostly sunny and 86. Storm Lake was mostly sunny and 88. Other conditions across the northern plains, farther east in Iowa, skies ranged from mostly sunny to partly sunny, and temperatures were between 85 and 86 degrees. In eastern Nebraska, skies ranged from mostly sunny to partly sunny.

and temperatures were between 87 and 89 degrees. In eastern South Dakota, skies ranged from sunny to mostly sunny, and temperatures were between 88 and 93 degrees. And in southern Minnesota, skies ranged from sunny to mostly sunny, and temperatures were between 81 and 86 degrees. Once again, at 3 p.m. Sioux City had a temperature of 91. The current time is 3:30 p.m. Central Daylight Time. Operating on a frequency of 162.475 MHz, this is NOAA Weather Radio Station WXL62, broadcasting from a transmitter near Lawton, Iowa. Our program originates from the National Weather Service in Sioux Falls and serves Sioux City and the surrounding Siouxland area. This hazardous weather outlook is for northwest Iowa, west central Iowa, southwest Minnesota, northeast Nebraska, central South Dakota, east central South Dakota, south central South Dakota, and southeast South Dakota. For today and tonight, hazardous weather is not expected at this time. For Sunday through Friday, increasing heat and humidity will push heat indices into the mid-90s to over 100 in many areas by Tuesday and perhaps into Wednesday. Moderate to major heat risk could develop, which means the heat could affect anyone without effective cooling or adequate hydration. Be prepared to enact heat-related safety measures. The heat and humidity will lead to growing risks for severe storms by Tuesday night or Wednesday. Details on timing and coverage of storms are still uncertain, so please monitor the forecast for the latest updates. Spotter activation is not expected at this time. Your National Weather Service forecast for Siouxland. Tonight, mostly cloudy. Lows in the upper 60s. Southeast winds 5 to 10 miles an hour with gusts up to 20 miles an hour. Sunday, mostly cloudy with a slight chance of showers and thunderstorms in the morning, then partly sunny with showers likely with a chance of thunderstorms in the afternoon. Humid with highs in the lower 80s. Southeast winds 10 to 15 miles an hour with gusts up to 25 miles an hour. Chance of rain 70%. Sunday night, mostly cloudy. A chance of showers and thunderstorms in the evening. Humid with lows in the mid-60s. Southeast winds 10 to 15 miles an hour with gusts up to 25 miles an hour. Chance of rain 50%. Monday, mostly sunny. Humid with highs in the upper 80s. South winds around 5 miles an hour. Monday night, partly cloudy with a slight chance of thunderstorms. A slight chance of showers in the evening, then a chance of showers after midnight. Humid with lows in the upper 60s. Southeast winds around 5 miles an hour. Chance of rain 30%. Tuesday, mostly sunny. Highs in the mid-90s. Heat index values up to 105 in the afternoon. Tuesday night, mostly clear with a chance of... Tuesday, mostly sunny. Highs in the mid-90s. Heat index values up to 105 in the afternoon. Tuesday night, mostly clear with a chance of showers and thunderstorms in the evening, then partly cloudy after midnight. Lows in the mid-70s. Chance of rain 40%. Heat index values up to 105 early in the evening. Wednesday, mostly sunny. A chance of showers and thunderstorms in the afternoon. Breezy, hot with highs in the mid-90s. Chance of rain 50%. Wednesday night, a chance of thunderstorms. Showers likely, mainly in the evening. Lows in the mid-60s. Chance of rain 60%. Thursday, mostly sunny. Highs in the mid-80s. Thursday night, mostly clear in the evening, then becoming partly cloudy. Lows in the lower 60s. Friday, mostly sunny. Highs in the mid-80s. Friday night, mostly clear in the evening, then becoming partly cloudy. A chance of showers in the evening. Lows in the lower 60s. Chance of rain 30%. Saturday, mostly sunny. Highs in the lower 80s. At 3 p.m., in Sioux City, the temperature was 91 and the dew point 52. The relative humidity was 26%. Wind was southeast at 13 miles an hour. The pressure was 29.83 inches and falling. Elsewhere in northwest Iowa,

Morse was sunny and 88. Sheldon was mostly sunny and 88. Cherokee was sunny and 88. Spencer was mostly sunny and 86. Storm Lake was mostly sunny and 88. Other conditions across the northern plains, farther east in Iowa, skies ranged from mostly sunny to partly sunny, and temperatures were between 85 and 86 degrees. In eastern Nebraska, skies ranged from mostly sunny to partly sunny, and temperatures were between 87 and 89 degrees. In eastern South Dakota, skies ranged from sunny to mostly sunny, and temperatures were between 88 and 93 degrees. And in southern Minnesota, skies ranged from sunny to mostly sunny, and temperatures were between 81 and 86 degrees. Once again, at 3 p.m. Sioux City had a temperature of 91. The current time is 3:35 p.m. Central Daylight Time. Operating on a frequency of 162.475 MHz, this is NOAA Weather Radio Station WXL62, broadcasting from a transmitter near Lawton, Iowa. Our program originates from the National Weather Service in Sioux Falls and serves Sioux City and the surrounding Siouxland area. This hazardous weather outlook is for northwest Iowa, west central Iowa, southwest Minnesota, northeast Nebraska, central South Dakota, east central South Dakota, south central South Dakota, and southeast South Dakota. For today and tonight, hazardous weather is not expected at this time. For Sunday through Friday, increasing heat and humidity will push heat indices into the mid-90s to over 100 in many areas by Tuesday and perhaps into Wednesday. Moderate to major heat risk could develop, which means the heat could affect anyone without effective cooling or adequate hydration. Be prepared to enact heat-related safety measures. The heat and humidity will lead to growing risks for severe storms by Tuesday night or Wednesday. Details on timing and coverage of storms are still uncertain, so please monitor the forecast for the latest updates. Spotter activation is not expected at this time. Your National Weather Service forecast for Siouxland. Tonight, mostly cloudy. Lows in the upper 60s. Southeast winds 5 to 10 miles an hour with gusts up to 20 miles an hour. Sunday, mostly cloudy with a slight chance of showers and thunderstorms in the morning, then partly sunny with showers likely with a chance of thunderstorms in the afternoon. Humid with highs in the lower 80s. Southeast winds 10 to 15 miles an hour with gusts up to 25 miles an hour. Chance of rain 70%. Sunday night, mostly cloudy. A chance of showers and thunderstorms in the evening. Humid with lows in the mid-60s. Southeast winds 10 to 15 miles an hour with gusts up to 25 miles an hour. Chance of rain 50%. Monday, mostly sunny. Humid with highs in the upper 80s. South winds around 5 miles an hour. Monday night, partly cloudy with a slight chance of thunderstorms. A slight chance of showers in the evening, then a chance of showers after midnight. Humid with lows in the upper 60s. Southeast winds around 5 miles an hour. Chance of rain 30%. Tuesday, mostly sunny. Highs in the mid-90s. Heat index values up to 105 in the afternoon. Tuesday night, mostly clear with a chance of showers and thunderstorms in the evening, then partly cloudy after midnight. Lows in the mid-70s. Chance of rain 40%. Heat index values up to 105 early in the evening. Wednesday, mostly sunny. A chance of showers and thunderstorms in the afternoon. Breezy, hot with highs in the mid-90s. Chance of rain 50%. Wednesday night, a chance of thunderstorms. Showers likely, mainly in the evening. Lows in the mid-60s. Chance of rain 60%. Thursday, mostly sunny. Highs in the mid-80s. Thursday night, mostly clear in the evening, then becoming partly cloudy. Lows in the lower 60s. Friday, mostly sunny. Highs in the mid-80s. Friday night, mostly clear in the evening, then becoming partly cloudy. A chance of showers in the evening. Lows in the lower 60s. Chance of rain 30%. Saturday, mostly sunny. Highs in the lower 80s.

At 3 p.m. in Sioux City, the temperature was 91 and the dew point 52. The relative humidity was 26%. Wind was southeast at 13 miles an hour. The pressure was 29.83 inches and falling. Elsewhere in northwest Iowa, Morris was sunny and 88. Sheldon was mostly sunny and 88. Cherokee was sunny and 88. Spencer was mostly sunny and 86. Storm Lake was mostly sunny and 88. Other conditions across the northern plains, farther east in Iowa, skies ranged from mostly sunny to partly sunny, and temperatures were between 85 and 86 degrees. In eastern Nebraska, skies ranged from mostly sunny to partly sunny, and temperatures were between 87 and 89 degrees. In eastern South Dakota, skies ranged from sunny to mostly sunny, and temperatures were between 88 and 93 degrees. And in southern Minnesota, skies ranged from sunny to mostly sunny, and temperatures were between 81 and 86 degrees. Once again, at 3 p.m. Sioux City had a temperature of 91. The current time is 3:40 p.m. Central Daylight Time. Operating on a frequency of 162.475 MHz, this is NOAA Weather Radio Station WXL62, broadcasting from a transmitter near Lawton, Iowa. Our program originates from the National Weather Service in Sioux Falls and serves Sioux City and the surrounding Siouxland area. This hazardous weather outlook is for northwest Iowa, west central Iowa, southwest Minnesota, northeast Nebraska, central South Dakota, east central South Dakota, south central South Dakota, and southeast South Dakota. For today and tonight, hazardous weather is not expected at this time. For Sunday through Friday, increasing heat and humidity will push heat indices into the mid-90s to over 100 in many areas by Tuesday and perhaps into Wednesday. Moderate to major heat risk could develop, which means the heat could affect anyone without effective cooling or adequate hydration. Be prepared to enact heat-related safety measures. The heat and humidity will lead to growing risks for severe storms by Tuesday night or Wednesday. Details on timing and coverage of storms are still uncertain, so please monitor the forecast for the latest updates. Spotter activation is not expected at this time. Your National Weather Service forecast for Siouxland. Tonight, mostly cloudy. Lows in the upper 60s. Southeast winds 5 to 10 miles an hour with gusts up to 20 miles an hour. Sunday, mostly cloudy with a slight chance of showers and thunderstorms in the morning, then partly sunny with showers likely with a chance of thunderstorms in the afternoon. Humid with highs in the lower 80s. Southeast winds 10 to 15 miles an hour with gusts up to 25 miles an hour. Chance of rain 70%. Sunday night, mostly cloudy. A chance of showers and thunderstorms in the evening. Humid with lows in the mid-60s. Southeast winds 10 to 15 miles an hour with gusts up to 25 miles an hour. Chance of rain 50%. Monday, mostly sunny. Humid with highs in the upper 80s. South winds around 5 miles an hour. Monday night, partly cloudy with a slight chance of thunderstorms. A slight chance of showers in the evening, then a chance of showers after midnight. Humid with lows in the upper 60s. Southeast winds around 5 miles an hour. Chance of rain 30%. Tuesday, mostly sunny. Highs in the mid-90s. Heat index values up to 105 in the afternoon. Tuesday night, mostly clear with a chance of showers and thunderstorms in the evening, then partly cloudy after midnight. Lows in the mid-70s. Chance of rain 40%. Heat index values up to 105 early in the evening. Wednesday, mostly sunny. A chance of showers and thunderstorms in the afternoon. Breezy, hot with highs in the mid-90s. Chance of rain 50%. Wednesday night, a chance of thunderstorms. Showers likely, mainly in the evening. Lows in the mid-60s. Chance of rain 60%. Thursday, mostly sunny. Highs in the mid-80s. Thursday night, mostly clear in the evening, then becoming partly cloudy. Lows in the lower 60s. Friday, mostly sunny.
highs in the mid-80s. Friday night, mostly clear in the evening, then becoming partly cloudy. A chance of showers in the evening. Lows in the lower 60s. Chance of rain 30%. Saturday, mostly sunny. Highs in the lower 80s. At 3 p.m., in Sioux City, the temperature was 91 and the dew point 52. The relative humidity was 26%. Wind was southeast at 13 miles an hour. The pressure was 29.83 inches and falling. Elsewhere in northwest Iowa, Morris was sunny and 88. Sheldon was mostly sunny and 88. Cherokee was sunny and 88. Spencer was mostly sunny and 86. Storm Lake was mostly sunny and 88. Other conditions across the northern plains, farther east in Iowa, skies ranged from mostly sunny to partly sunny, and temperatures were between 85 and 86 degrees. In eastern Nebraska, skies ranged from mostly sunny to partly sunny, and temperatures were between 87 and 89 degrees. In eastern South Dakota, skies ranged from sunny to mostly sunny, and temperatures were between 88 and 93 degrees. And in southern Minnesota, skies ranged from sunny to mostly sunny, and temperatures were between 81 and 86 degrees. Once again, at 3 p.m. Sioux City had a temperature of 91. The current time is 3:46 p.m. Central Daylight Time. Operating on a frequency of 162.475 MHz, this is NOAA Weather Radio Station WXL62, broadcasting from a transmitter near Lawton, Iowa. Our program originates from the National Weather Service in Sioux Falls and serves Sioux City and the surrounding Sioux Land area. This hazardous weather outlook is for northwest Iowa, west central Iowa, southwest Minnesota, northeast Nebraska, central South Dakota, east central South Dakota, south central South Dakota, and southeast South Dakota. For today and tonight, hazardous weather is not expected at this time. For Sunday through Friday, increasing heat and humidity will push heat indices into the mid-90s to over 100 in many areas by Tuesday and perhaps into Wednesday. Moderate to major heat risk could develop, which means the heat could affect anyone without effective cooling or adequate hydration. Be prepared to enact heat-related safety measures. The heat and humidity will lead to growing risks for severe storms by Tuesday night or Wednesday. Details on timing and coverage of storms are still uncertain, so please monitor the forecast for the latest updates. Spotter activation is not expected at this time. Your National Weather Service forecast for Sioux Land. Tonight, mostly cloudy. Lows in the upper 60s. Southeast winds 5 to 10 miles an hour with gusts up to 20 miles an hour. Sunday, mostly cloudy with a slight chance of showers and thunderstorms in the morning, then partly sunny with showers likely with a chance of thunderstorms in the afternoon. Humid with highs in the lower 80s. Southeast winds 10 to 15 miles an hour with gusts up to 25 miles an hour. Chance of rain 70%. Sunday night, mostly cloudy. A chance of showers and thunderstorms in the evening. Humid with lows in the mid-60s. Southeast winds 10 to 15 miles an hour with gusts up to 25 miles an hour. Chance of rain 50%. Monday, mostly sunny. Humid with highs in the upper 80s. South winds around 5 miles an hour. Monday night, partly cloudy with a slight chance of thunderstorms. A slight chance of showers in the evening, then a chance of showers after midnight. Humid with lows in the upper 60s. Southeast winds around 5 miles an hour. Chance of rain 30%. Tuesday, mostly sunny. Highs in the mid-90s. Heat index values up to 105 in the afternoon. Tuesday night, mostly clear with a chance of showers and thunderstorms in the evening, then partly cloudy after midnight. Lows in the mid-70s. Chance of rain 40%. Heat index values up to 105 early in the evening. Wednesday, mostly sunny. A chance of showers and thunderstorms in the afternoon. Breezy, hot with highs in the mid-90s. Chance of rain 50%. Wednesday night, a chance of thunderstorms. Showers likely, mainly in the evening.

Lows in the mid-60s. Chance of rain 60%. Thursday, mostly sunny. Highs in the mid-80s. Thursday night, mostly clear in the evening, then becoming partly cloudy. Lows in the lower 60s. Friday, mostly sunny. Highs in the mid-80s. Friday night, mostly clear in the evening, then becoming partly cloudy. A chance of showers in the evening. Lows in the lower 60s. Chance of rain 30%. Saturday, mostly sunny. Highs in the lower 80s. At 3 p.m., in Sioux City, the temperature was 91 and the dew point 52. The relative humidity was 26%. Wind was southeast at 13 miles an hour. The pressure was 29.83 inches and falling. Elsewhere in northwest Iowa, Morris was sunny and 88. Sheldon was mostly sunny and 88. Cherokee was sunny and 88. Spencer was mostly sunny and 86. Storm Lake was mostly sunny and 88. Other conditions across the northern plains, farther east in Iowa, skies ranged from mostly sunny to partly sunny, and temperatures were between 85 and 86 degrees. In eastern Nebraska, skies ranged from mostly sunny to partly sunny, and temperatures were between 87 and 89 degrees. In eastern South Dakota, skies ranged from sunny to mostly sunny, and temperatures were between 88 and 93 degrees. And in southern Minnesota, skies ranged from sunny to mostly sunny, and temperatures were between 81 and 86 degrees. Once again, at 3 p.m. Sioux City had a temperature of 91. The current time is 3:51 p.m. Central Daylight Time. Operating on a frequency of 162.475 MHz, this is NOAA Weather Radio Station WXL62, broadcasting from a transmitter near Lawton, Iowa. Our program originates from the National Weather Service in Sioux Falls and serves Sioux City and the surrounding Siouxland area. This hazardous weather outlook is for northwest Iowa, west central Iowa, southwest Minnesota, northeast Nebraska, central South Dakota, east central South Dakota, south central South Dakota, and southeast South Dakota. For today and tonight, hazardous weather is not expected at this time. For Sunday through Friday, increasing heat and humidity will push heat indices into the mid-90s to over 100 in many areas by Tuesday and perhaps into Wednesday. Moderate to major heat risk could develop, which means the heat could affect anyone without effective cooling or adequate hydration. Be prepared to enact heat-related safety measures. The heat and humidity will lead to growing risks for severe storms by Tuesday night or Wednesday. Details on timing and coverage of storms are still uncertain, so please monitor the forecast for the latest updates. Spotter activation is not expected at this time. Your National Weather Service forecast for Siouxland. Tonight, mostly cloudy. Lows in the upper 60s. Southeast winds 5 to 10 miles an hour with gusts up to 20 miles an hour. Sunday, mostly cloudy with a slight chance of showers and thunderstorms in the morning, then partly sunny with showers likely with a chance of thunderstorms in the afternoon. Humid with highs in the lower 80s. Southeast winds 10 to 15 miles an hour with gusts up to 25 miles an hour. Chance of rain 70%. Sunday night, mostly cloudy. A chance of showers and thunderstorms in the evening. Humid with lows in the mid-60s. Southeast winds 10 to 15 miles an hour with gusts up to 25 miles an hour. Chance of rain 50%. Monday, mostly sunny. Humid with highs in the upper 80s. South winds around 5 miles an hour. Monday night, partly cloudy with a slight chance of thunderstorms. A slight chance of showers in the evening, then a chance of showers after midnight. Humid with lows in the upper 60s. Southeast winds around 5 miles an hour. Chance of rain 30%. Tuesday, mostly sunny. Highs in the mid-90s. Heat index values up to 105 in the afternoon. Tuesday night, mostly clear with a chance of showers and thunderstorms in the evening, then partly cloudy after midnight. Lows in the mid-70s. Chance of rain 40%. Heat index values up to 105 early.

in the evening. Wednesday, mostly sunny. A chance of showers and thunderstorms in the afternoon. Breezy, hot with highs in the mid-90s. Chance of rain 50%. Wednesday night, a chance of thunderstorms. Showers likely, mainly in the evening. Lows in the mid-60s. Chance of rain 60%. Thursday, mostly sunny. Highs in the mid-80s. Thursday night, mostly clear in the evening, then becoming partly cloudy. Lows in the lower 60s. Friday, mostly sunny. Highs in the mid-80s. Friday night, mostly clear in the evening, then becoming partly cloudy. A chance of showers in the evening. Lows in the lower 60s. Chance of rain 30%. Saturday, mostly sunny. Highs in the lower 80s. At 3 p.m., in Sioux City, the temperature was 91 and the dew point 52. The relative humidity was 26%. Wind was southeast at 13 miles an hour. The pressure was 29.83 inches and falling. Elsewhere in northwest Iowa, Morris was sunny and 88. Sheldon was mostly sunny and 88. Cherokee was sunny and 88. Spencer was mostly sunny and 86. Storm Lake was mostly sunny and 88. Other conditions across the northern plains, farther east in Iowa, skies ranged from mostly sunny to partly sunny, and temperatures were between 85 and 86 degrees. In eastern Nebraska, skies ranged from mostly sunny to partly sunny, and temperatures were between 87 and 89 degrees. In eastern South Dakota, skies ranged from sunny to mostly sunny, and temperatures were between 88 and 93 degrees. And in southern Minnesota, skies ranged from sunny to mostly sunny, and temperatures were between 81 and 86 degrees. Once again, at 3 p.m. Sioux City had a temperature of 91. The current time is 3:56 p.m. Central Daylight Time. Operating on a frequency of 162.475 MHz, this is NOAA Weather Radio Station WXL62, broadcasting from a transmitter near Lawton, Iowa. Our program originates from the National Weather Service in Sioux Falls and serves Sioux City and the surrounding Siouxland area. This hazardous weather outlook is for northwest Iowa, west central Iowa, southwest Minnesota, northeast Nebraska, central South Dakota, east central South Dakota, south central South Dakota, and southeast South Dakota. For today and tonight, hazardous weather is not expected at this time. For Sunday through Friday, increasing heat and humidity will push heat indices into the mid-90s to over 100 in many areas by Tuesday and perhaps into Wednesday. Moderate to major heat risk could develop, which means the heat could affect anyone without effective cooling or adequate hydration. Be prepared to enact heat-related safety measures. The heat and humidity will lead to growing risks for severe storms by Tuesday night or Wednesday. Details on timing and coverage of storms are still uncertain, so please monitor the forecast for the latest updates. Spotter activation is not expected at this time. Your National Weather Service forecast for Siouxland. Tonight, mostly cloudy. Lows in the upper 60s. Southeast winds 5 to 10 miles an hour with gusts up to 20 miles an hour. Sunday, mostly cloudy with a slight chance of showers and thunderstorms in the morning, then partly sunny with showers likely with a chance of thunderstorms in the afternoon. Humid with highs in the lower 80s. Southeast winds 10 to 15 miles an hour with gusts up to 25 miles an hour. Chance of rain 70%. Sunday night, mostly cloudy. A chance of showers and thunderstorms in the evening. Humid with lows in the mid-60s. Southeast winds 10 to 15 miles an hour with gusts up to 25 miles an hour. Chance of rain 50%. Monday, mostly sunny. Humid with highs in the upper 80s. South winds around 5 miles an hour. Monday night, partly cloudy with a slight chance of thunderstorms. A slight chance of showers in the evening, then a chance of showers after midnight. Humid with lows in the upper 60s. Southeast winds around 5 miles an hour. Chance of rain 30%. Tuesday, mostly sunny. Highs in the mid-90s.

heat index values up to 105 in the afternoon. Tuesday night, mostly clear with a chance of showers and thunderstorms in the evening, then partly cloudy after midnight. Lows in the mid-70s. Chance of rain 40%. Heat index values up to 105 early in the evening. Wednesday, mostly sunny. A chance of showers and thunderstorms in the afternoon. Breezy, hot with highs in the mid-90s. Chance of rain 50%. Wednesday night, a chance of thunderstorms. Showers likely, mainly in the evening. Lows in the mid-60s. Chance of rain 60%. Thursday, mostly sunny. Highs in the mid-80s. Thursday night, mostly clear in the evening, then becoming partly cloudy. Lows in the lower 60s. Friday, mostly sunny. Highs in the mid-80s. Friday night, mostly clear in the evening, then becoming partly cloudy. A chance of showers in the evening. Lows in the lower 60s. Chance of rain 30%. Saturday, mostly sunny. Highs in the lower 80s. At 3 p.m., in Sioux City, the temperature was 91 and the dew point 52. The relative humidity was 26%. Wind was southeast at 13 miles an hour. The pressure was 29.83 inches and falling. Elsewhere in northwest Iowa, Morris was sunny and 88. Sheldon was mostly sunny and 88. Cherokee was sunny and 88. Spencer was mostly sunny and 86. Storm Lake was mostly sunny and 88. Other conditions across the northern plains, farther east in Iowa, skies ranged from mostly sunny to partly sunny, and temperatures were between 85 and 86 degrees. In eastern Nebraska, skies ranged from mostly sunny to partly sunny, and temperatures were between 87 and 89 degrees. In eastern South Dakota, skies ranged from sunny to mostly sunny, and temperatures were between 88 and 93 degrees. And in southern Minnesota, skies ranged from sunny to mostly sunny, and temperatures were between 81 and 86 degrees. Once again, at 3 p.m. Sioux City had a temperature of 91. At 4 p.m., in Sioux City, the temperature was 92 and the dew point 55. The relative humidity was 28%. Wind was southeast at 10 miles an hour. The pressure was 29.82 inches and falling. Elsewhere in northwest Iowa, Morris was sunny and 88. Cherokee was sunny and 88. Spencer was mostly sunny and 86. Other conditions across the northern plains, farther east in Iowa, temperatures were between 86 and 87 degrees. At Waterloo, it was sunny. At Cedar Rapids, it was mostly sunny. At Des Moines, it was partly sunny. In eastern Nebraska, skies ranged from mostly sunny to partly sunny, and temperatures were between 89 and 90 degrees. In eastern South Dakota, skies ranged from sunny to mostly sunny. It was 94 at Mitchell, 91 at Yankton, and 88 at Sioux Falls. And in southern Minnesota, skies ranged from sunny to mostly sunny, and temperatures were between 82 and 86 degrees. Once again, at 4 p.m. Sioux City had a temperature of 92. The current time is 4:03 p.m. Central Daylight Time. Operating on a frequency of 162.475 MHz, this is NOAA Weather Radio Station WXL62, broadcasting from a transmitter near Lawton, Iowa. Our program originates from the National Weather Service in Sioux Falls and serves Sioux City and the surrounding Siouxland area. This hazardous weather outlook is for northwest Iowa, west central Iowa, southwest Minnesota, northeast Nebraska, central South Dakota, east central South Dakota, south central South Dakota, and southeast South Dakota. For today and tonight, hazardous weather is not expected at this time. For Sunday through Friday, increasing heat and humidity will push the indices into the mid-90s to over 100 in many areas by Tuesday and perhaps into Wednesday. Moderate to major heat risk could develop, which means the heat could affect anyone without effective cooling or adequate hydration. Be prepared to enact heat-related safety measures. The heat and humidity will lead to growing risks for severe storms by Tuesday night or Wednesday. Details.
details on timing and coverage of storms are still uncertain, so please monitor the forecast for the latest updates. Spotter activation is not expected at this time. Your National Weather Service forecast for Siouxland. Tonight, mostly cloudy. Lows in the upper 60s. Southeast winds 5 to 10 miles an hour with gusts up to 20 miles an hour. Sunday, mostly cloudy with a slight chance of showers and thunderstorms in the morning, then partly sunny with showers likely with a chance of thunderstorms in the afternoon. Humid with highs in the lower 80s. Southeast winds 10 to 15 miles an hour with gusts up to 25 miles an hour. Chance of rain 70%. Sunday night, mostly cloudy. A chance of showers and thunderstorms in the evening. Humid with lows in the mid-60s. Southeast winds 10 to 15 miles an hour with gusts up to 25 miles an hour. Chance of rain 50%. Monday, mostly sunny. Humid with highs in the upper 80s. South winds around 5 miles an hour. Monday night, partly cloudy with a slight chance of thunderstorms. A slight chance of showers in the evening, then a chance of showers after midnight. Humid with lows in the upper 60s. Southeast winds around 5 miles an hour. Chance of rain 30%. Tuesday, mostly sunny. Highs in the mid-90s. Heat index values up to 105 in the afternoon. Tuesday night, mostly clear with a chance of showers and thunderstorms in the evening, then partly cloudy after midnight. Lows in the mid-70s. Chance of rain 40%. Heat index values up to 105 early in the evening. Wednesday, mostly sunny. A chance of showers and thunderstorms in the afternoon. Breezy, hot with highs in the mid-90s. Chance of rain 50%. Wednesday night, a chance of thunderstorms. Showers likely, mainly in the evening. Lows in the mid-60s. Chance of rain 60%. Thursday, mostly sunny. Highs in the mid-80s. Thursday night, mostly clear in the evening, then becoming partly cloudy. Lows in the lower 60s. Friday, mostly sunny. Highs in the mid-80s. Friday night, mostly clear in the evening, then becoming partly cloudy. A chance of showers in the evening. Lows in the lower 60s. Chance of rain 30%. Saturday, mostly sunny. Highs in the lower 80s. At 4 p.m., in Sioux City, the temperature was 92 and the dew point 55. The relative humidity was 28%. Wind was southeast at 10 miles an hour. The pressure was 29.82 inches and falling. Elsewhere in northwest Iowa, Morris was sunny and 88. Cherokee was sunny and 88. Spencer was mostly sunny and 86. Other conditions across the northern plains, farther east in Iowa, temperatures were between 86 and 87 degrees. At Waterloo, it was sunny. At Cedar Rapids, it was mostly sunny. At Des Moines, it was partly sunny. In eastern Nebraska, skies ranged from mostly sunny to partly sunny, and temperatures were between 89 and 90 degrees. In eastern South Dakota, skies ranged from sunny to mostly sunny. It was 94 at Mitchell, 91 at Yankton, and 88 at Sioux Falls. And in southern Minnesota, skies ranged from sunny to mostly sunny, and temperatures were between 82 and 86 degrees. Once again, at 4 p.m. Sioux City had a temperature of 92. The current time is 4:08 p.m. Central Daylight Time. Operating on a frequency of 162.475 MHz, this is NOAA Weather Radio Station WXL62, broadcasting from a transmitter near Lawton, Iowa. Our program originates from the National Weather Service in Sioux Falls and serves Sioux City and the surrounding Siouxland area. This hazardous weather outlook is for northwest Iowa, west central Iowa, southwest Minnesota, northeast Nebraska, central South Dakota, east central South Dakota, south central South Dakota, and southeast South Dakota. For today and tonight, hazardous weather is not expected at this time. For Sunday through Friday, increasing heat and humidity will push heat indices into the mid-90s to over 100 in many areas by

Tuesday and perhaps into Wednesday. Moderate to major heat risk could develop, which means the heat could affect anyone without effective cooling or adequate hydration. Be prepared to enact heat-related safety measures. The heat and humidity will lead to growing risks for severe storms by Tuesday night or Wednesday. Details on timing and coverage of storms are still uncertain, so please monitor the forecast for the latest updates. Spotter activation is not expected at this time. Your National Weather Service forecast for Siouxland. Tonight, mostly cloudy. Lows in the upper 60s. Southeast winds 5 to 10 miles an hour with gusts up to 20 miles an hour. Sunday, mostly cloudy with a slight chance of showers and thunderstorms in the morning, then partly sunny with showers likely with a chance of thunderstorms in the afternoon. Humid with highs in the lower 80s. Southeast winds 10 to 15 miles an hour with gusts up to 25 miles an hour. Chance of rain 70%. Sunday night, mostly cloudy. A chance of showers and thunderstorms in the evening. Humid with lows in the mid-60s. Southeast winds 10 to 15 miles an hour with gusts up to 25 miles an hour. Chance of rain 50%. Monday, mostly sunny. Humid with highs in the upper 80s. South winds around 5 miles an hour. Monday night, partly cloudy with a slight chance of thunderstorms. A slight chance of showers in the evening, then a chance of showers after midnight. Humid with lows in the upper 60s. Southeast winds around 5 miles an hour. Chance of rain 30%. Tuesday, mostly sunny. Highs in the mid-90s. Heat index values up to 105 in the afternoon. Tuesday night, mostly clear with a chance of showers and thunderstorms in the evening, then partly cloudy after midnight. Lows in the mid-70s. Chance of rain 40%. Heat index values up to 105 early in the evening. Wednesday, mostly sunny. A chance of showers and thunderstorms in the afternoon. Breezy, hot with highs in the mid-90s. Chance of rain 50%. Wednesday night, a chance of thunderstorms. Showers likely, mainly in the evening. Lows in the mid-60s. Chance of rain 60%. Thursday, mostly sunny. Highs in the mid-80s. Thursday night, mostly clear in the evening, then becoming partly cloudy. Lows in the lower 60s. Friday, mostly sunny. Highs in the mid-80s. Friday night, mostly clear in the evening, then becoming partly cloudy. A chance of showers in the evening. Lows in the lower 60s. Chance of rain 30%. Saturday, mostly sunny. Highs in the lower 80s. At 4 p.m., in Sioux City, the temperature was 92 and the dew point 55. The relative humidity was 28%. Wind was southeast at 10 miles an hour. The pressure was 29.82 inches and falling. Elsewhere in northwest Iowa, Morris was sunny and 88. Sheldon was sunny and 88. Cherokee was sunny and 88. Spencer was mostly sunny and 86. Storm Lake was mostly sunny and 88. Other conditions across the northern plains, farther east in Iowa, temperatures were between 86 and 87 degrees. At Waterloo, it was sunny. At Cedar Rapids, it was mostly sunny. At Des Moines, it was partly sunny. In eastern Nebraska, skies ranged from mostly sunny to partly sunny, and temperatures were between 89 and 90 degrees. In eastern South Dakota, skies ranged from sunny to mostly sunny. It was 94 at Mitchell, 91 at Yankton, and 88 at Sioux Falls. And in southern Minnesota, skies ranged from sunny to mostly sunny, and temperatures were between 82 and 86 degrees. Once again, at 4 p.m. Sioux City had a temperature of 92. The current time is 4:14 p.m. Central Daylight Time. Operating on a frequency of 162.475 MHz, this is NOAA Weather Radio Station WXL62, broadcasting from a transmitter near Lawton, Iowa. Our program originates from the National Weather Service in Sioux Falls and serves Sioux City and the surrounding Siouxland area. This hazardous

case. Spotter activation is not expected at this time. Your National Weather Service forecast for Siouxland. Tonight, mostly cloudy. Lows in the upper 60s. Southeast winds 5 to 10 miles an hour with gusts up to 20 miles an hour. Sunday, mostly cloudy with a slight chance of showers and thunderstorms in the morning, then partly sunny with showers likely with a chance of thunderstorms in the afternoon. Humid with highs in the lower 80s. Southeast winds 10 to 15 miles an hour with gusts up to 25 miles an hour. Chance of rain 70%. Sunday night, mostly cloudy. A chance of showers and thunderstorms in the evening. Humid with lows in the mid-60s. Southeast winds 10 to 15 miles an hour with gusts up to 25 miles an hour. Chance of rain 50%. Monday, mostly sunny. Humid with highs in the upper 80s. South winds around 5 miles an hour. Monday night, partly cloudy with a slight chance of thunderstorms. A slight chance of showers in the evening, then a chance of showers after midnight. Humid with lows in the upper 60s. Southeast winds around 5 miles an hour. Chance of rain 30%. Tuesday, mostly sunny. Highs in the mid-90s. Heat index values up to 105 in the afternoon. Tuesday night, mostly clear with a chance of showers and thunderstorms in the evening, then partly cloudy after midnight. Lows in the mid-70s. Chance of rain 40%. Heat index values up to 105 early in the evening. Wednesday, mostly sunny. A chance of showers and thunderstorms in the afternoon. Breezy, hot with highs in the mid-90s. Chance of rain 50%. Wednesday night, a chance of thunderstorms. Showers likely, mainly in the evening. Lows in the mid-60s. Chance of rain 60%. Thursday, mostly sunny. Highs in the mid-80s. Thursday night, mostly clear in the evening, then becoming partly cloudy. Lows in the lower 60s. Friday, mostly sunny. Highs in the mid-80s. Friday night, mostly clear in the evening, then becoming partly cloudy. A chance of showers in the evening. Lows in the lower 60s. Chance of rain 30%. Saturday, mostly sunny. Highs in the lower 80s. At 4 p.m., in Sioux City, the temperature was 92, and the dew point 55. The relative humidity was 28%. Wind was southeast at 10 miles an hour. The pressure was 29.82 inches and falling. Elsewhere in northwest Iowa, Morris was sunny and 88. Sheldon was sunny and 88. Cherokee was sunny and 88. Spencer was mostly sunny and 86. Storm Lake was mostly sunny and 88. Other conditions across the northern plains, farther east in Iowa, temperatures were between 86 and 87 degrees. At Waterloo, it was sunny. At Cedar Rapids, it was mostly sunny. At Des Moines, it was partly sunny. In eastern Nebraska, skies ranged from mostly sunny to partly sunny, and temperatures were between 89 and 90 degrees. In eastern South Dakota, skies ranged from sunny to mostly sunny. It was 94 at Mitchell, 91 at Yankton, and 88 at Sioux Falls. And in southern Minnesota, skies ranged from sunny to mostly sunny, and temperatures were between 82 and 86 degrees. Once again, at 4 p.m. Sioux City had a temperature of 92. The current time is 4:19 p.m. Central Daylight Time. Operating on a frequency of 162.475 MHz, this is NOAA Weather Radio Station WXL62, broadcasting from a transmitter near Lawton, Iowa. Our program originates from the National Weather Service in Sioux Falls and serves Sioux City and the surrounding Siouxland area. This hazardous weather outlook is for northwest Iowa, west central Iowa, southwest Minnesota, northeast Nebraska, central South Dakota, east central South Dakota, south central South Dakota, and southeast South Dakota. For today and tonight, hazardous weather is not expected at this time. For Sunday through Friday, increasing heat and humidity will push the indices into the mid-90s to over

100 in many areas by Tuesday and perhaps into Wednesday. Moderate to major heat risk could develop, which means the heat could affect anyone without effective cooling or adequate hydration. Be prepared to ignite heat-related safety measures. The heat and humidity will lead to growing risks for severe storms by Tuesday night or Wednesday. Details on timing and coverage of storms are still uncertain, so please monitor the forecast for the latest updates. Spotter activation is not expected at this time. Your National Weather Service forecast for Siouxland. Tonight, mostly cloudy. Lows in the upper 60s. Southeast winds 5 to 10 miles an hour with gusts up to 20 miles an hour. Sunday, mostly cloudy with a slight chance of showers and thunderstorms in the morning, then partly sunny with showers likely with a chance of thunderstorms in the afternoon. Humid with highs in the lower 80s. Southeast winds 10 to 15 miles an hour with gusts up to 25 miles an hour. Chance of rain 70%. Sunday night, mostly cloudy. A chance of showers and thunderstorms in the evening. Humid with lows in the mid-60s. Southeast winds 10 to 15 miles an hour with gusts up to 25 miles an hour. Chance of rain 50%. Monday, mostly sunny. Humid with highs in the upper 80s. South winds around 5 miles an hour. Monday night, partly cloudy with a slight chance of thunderstorms. A slight chance of showers in the evening, then a chance of showers after midnight. Humid with lows in the upper 60s. Southeast winds around 5 miles an hour. Chance of rain 30%. Tuesday, mostly sunny. Highs in the mid-90s. Heat index values up to 105 in the afternoon. Tuesday night, mostly clear with a chance of showers and thunderstorms in the evening, then partly cloudy after midnight. Lows in the mid-70s. Chance of rain 40%. Heat index values up to 105 early in the evening. Wednesday, mostly sunny. A chance of showers and thunderstorms in the afternoon. Breezy, hot with highs in the mid-90s. Chance of rain 50%. Wednesday night, a chance of thunderstorms. Showers likely, mainly in the evening. Lows in the mid-60s. Chance of rain 60%. Thursday, mostly sunny. Highs in the mid-80s. Thursday night, mostly clear in the evening, then becoming partly cloudy. Lows in the lower 60s. Friday, mostly sunny. Highs in the mid-80s. Friday night, mostly clear in the evening, then becoming partly cloudy. A chance of showers in the evening. Lows in the lower 60s. Chance of rain 30%. Saturday, mostly sunny. Highs in the lower 80s. At 4 p.m., in Sioux City, the temperature was 92 and the dew point 55. The relative humidity was 28%. Wind was southeast at 10 miles an hour. The pressure was 29.82 inches and falling. Elsewhere in northwest Iowa, Morris was sunny and 88. Sheldon was sunny and 88. Cherokee was sunny and 88. Spencer was mostly sunny and 86. Storm Lake was mostly sunny and 88. Other conditions across the northern plains, farther east in Iowa, temperatures were between 86 and 87 degrees. At Waterloo, it was sunny. At Cedar Rapids, it was mostly sunny. At Des Moines, it was partly sunny. In eastern Nebraska, skies ranged from mostly sunny to partly sunny, and temperatures were between 89 and 90 degrees. In eastern South Dakota, skies ranged from sunny to mostly sunny. It was 94 at Mitchell, 91 at Yankton, and 88 at Sioux Falls. And in southern Minnesota, skies ranged from sunny to mostly sunny, and temperatures were between 82 and 86 degrees. Once again, at 4 p.m. Sioux City had a temperature of 92. The current time is 4:24 p.m. Central Daylight Time. Operating on a frequency of 162.475 MHz, this is NOAA Weather Radio Station WXL62, broadcasting from a transmitter near Lawton, Iowa. Our program originates from the National Weather Service in Sioux Falls and serves Sioux City and the surrounding Siouxland area.
This hazardous weather outlook is for northwest Iowa, west central Iowa, southwest Minnesota, northeast Nebraska, central South Dakota, east central South Dakota, south central South Dakota, and southeast South Dakota. For today and tonight, hazardous weather is not expected at this time. For Sunday through Friday, increasing heat and humidity will push heat indices into the mid-90s to over 100 in many areas by Tuesday and perhaps into Wednesday. Moderate to major heat risk could develop, which means the heat could affect anyone without effective cooling or adequate hydration. Be prepared to enact heat-related safety measures. The heat and humidity will lead to growing risks for severe storms by Tuesday night or Wednesday. Details on timing and coverage of storms are still uncertain, so please monitor the forecast for the latest updates. Spotter activation is not expected at this time. Your National Weather Service forecast for Siouxland. Tonight, mostly cloudy. Lows in the upper 60s. Southeast winds 5 to 10 miles an hour with gusts up to 20 miles an hour. Sunday, mostly cloudy with a slight chance of showers and thunderstorms in the morning, then partly sunny with showers likely with a chance of thunderstorms in the afternoon. Humid with highs in the lower 80s. Southeast winds 10 to 15 miles an hour with gusts up to 25 miles an hour. Chance of rain 70%. Sunday night, mostly cloudy. A chance of showers and thunderstorms in the evening. Humid with lows in the mid-60s. Southeast winds 10 to 15 miles an hour with gusts up to 25 miles an hour. Chance of rain 50%. Monday, mostly sunny. Humid with highs in the upper 80s. South winds around 5 miles an hour. Monday night, partly cloudy with a slight chance of thunderstorms. A slight chance of showers in the evening, then a chance of showers after midnight. Humid with lows in the upper 60s. Southeast winds around 5 miles an hour. Chance of rain 30%. Tuesday, mostly sunny. Highs in the mid-90s. Heat index values up to 105 in the afternoon. Tuesday night, mostly clear with a chance of showers and thunderstorms in the evening, then partly cloudy after midnight. Lows in the mid-70s. Chance of rain 40%. Heat index values up to 105 early in the evening. Wednesday, mostly sunny. A chance of showers and thunderstorms in the afternoon. Breezy, hot with highs in the mid-90s. Chance of rain 50%. Wednesday night, a chance of thunderstorms. Showers likely, mainly in the evening. Lows in the mid-60s. Chance of rain 60%. Thursday, mostly sunny. Highs in the mid-80s. Thursday night, mostly clear in the evening, then becoming partly cloudy. Lows in the lower 60s. Friday, mostly sunny. Highs in the mid-80s. Friday night, mostly clear in the evening, then becoming partly cloudy. A chance of showers in the evening. Lows in the lower 60s. Chance of rain 30%. Saturday, mostly sunny. Highs in the lower 80s. At 4 p.m., in Sioux City, the temperature was 92 and the dew point 55. The relative humidity was 28%. Wind was southeast at 10 miles an hour. The pressure was 29.82 inches and falling. Elsewhere in northwest Iowa, Morris was sunny and 88. Sheldon was sunny and 88. Cherokee was sunny and 88. Spencer was mostly sunny and 86. Storm Lake was mostly sunny and 88. Other conditions across the northern plains, farther east in Iowa, temperatures were between 86 and 87 degrees. At Waterloo, it was sunny. At Cedar Rapids, it was mostly sunny. At Des Moines, it was partly sunny. In eastern Nebraska, skies ranged from mostly sunny to partly sunny, and temperatures were between 89 and 90 degrees. In eastern South Dakota, skies ranged from sunny to mostly sunny. It was 94 at Mitchell, 91 at Yankton, and 88 at Sioux Falls. And in southern Minnesota, skies ranged from sunny to mostly sunny, and temperatures were between 82 and 86 degrees. Once again, at 4 p.m., Sioux City had a temperature of 92.

The current time is 4:30 p.m. Central Daylight Time. Operating on a frequency of 162.475 MHz, this is NOAA Weather Radio Station WXL62, broadcasting from a transmitter near Lawton, Iowa. Our program originates from the National Weather Service in Sioux Falls and serves Sioux City and the surrounding Siouxland area. This hazardous weather outlook is for northwest Iowa, west central Iowa, southwest Minnesota, northeast Nebraska, central South Dakota, east central South Dakota, south central South Dakota, and southeast South Dakota. For today and tonight, hazardous weather is not expected at this time. For Sunday through Friday, increasing heat and humidity will push heat indices into the mid-90s to over 100 in many areas by Tuesday and perhaps into Wednesday. Moderate to major heat risk could develop, which means the heat could affect anyone without effective cooling or adequate hydration. Be prepared to enact heat-related safety measures. The heat and humidity will lead to growing risks for severe storms by Tuesday night or Wednesday. Details on timing and coverage of storms are still uncertain, so please monitor the forecast for the latest updates. Spotter activation is not expected at this time. Your National Weather Service forecast for Siouxland. Tonight, mostly cloudy. Lows in the upper 60s. Southeast winds 5 to 10 miles an hour with gusts up to 20 miles an hour. Sunday, mostly cloudy with a slight chance of showers and thunderstorms in the morning, then partly sunny with showers likely with a chance of thunderstorms in the afternoon. Humid with highs in the lower 80s. Southeast winds 10 to 15 miles an hour with gusts up to 25 miles an hour. Chance of rain 70%. Sunday night, mostly cloudy. A chance of showers and thunderstorms in the evening. Humid with lows in the mid-60s. Southeast winds 10 to 15 miles an hour with gusts up to 25 miles an hour. Chance of rain 50%. Monday, mostly sunny. Humid with highs in the upper 80s. South winds around 5 miles an hour. Monday night, partly cloudy with a slight chance of thunderstorms. A slight chance of showers in the evening, then a chance of showers after midnight. Humid with lows in the upper 60s. Southeast winds around 5 miles an hour. Chance of rain 30%. A slight chance of showers in the evening, then a chance of showers after midnight. Humid with lows in the upper 60s. Southeast winds around 5 miles an hour. Chance of rain 30%. Tuesday, mostly sunny. Highs in the mid-90s. Heat index values up to 105 in the afternoon. Tuesday night, mostly clear with a chance of showers and thunderstorms in the evening, then partly cloudy after midnight. Lows in the mid-70s. Chance of rain 40%. Heat index values up to 105 early in the evening. Wednesday, mostly sunny. A chance of showers and thunderstorms in the afternoon. Breezy, hot with highs in the mid-90s. Chance of rain 50%. Wednesday night, a chance of thunderstorms. Showers likely, mainly in the evening. Lows in the mid-60s. Chance of rain 60%. Thursday, mostly sunny. Highs in the mid-80s. Thursday night, mostly clear in the evening, then becoming partly cloudy. Lows in the lower 60s. Friday, mostly sunny. Highs in the mid-80s. Friday night, mostly clear in the evening, then becoming partly cloudy. A chance of showers in the evening. Lows in the lower 60s. Chance of rain 30%. Saturday, mostly sunny. Highs in the lower 80s. At 4 p.m., in Sioux City, the temperature was 92 and the dew point 55. The relative humidity was 28%. Wind was southeast at 10 miles an hour. The pressure was 29.82 inches and falling. Elsewhere in northwest Iowa, Morris was sunny and 88. Sheldon was sunny and 88. Cherokee was sunny and 88. Spencer was mostly sunny and 86. Storm Lake was mostly sunny and 88. Other conditions across the northern plains, farther east in Iowa, temperatures were between 86 and 87 degrees. At

Waterloo, it was sunny. At Cedar Rapids, it was mostly sunny. At Des Moines, it was partly sunny. In eastern Nebraska, skies ranged from mostly sunny to partly sunny, and temperatures were between 89 and 90 degrees. In eastern South Dakota, skies ranged from sunny to mostly sunny. It was 94 at Mitchell, 91 at Yankton, and 88 at Sioux Falls. And in southern Minnesota, skies ranged from sunny to mostly sunny, and temperatures were between 82 and 86 degrees. Once again, at 4 p.m. Sioux City had a temperature of 92. The current time is 4:35 p.m. Central Daylight Time. Operating on a frequency of 162.475 MHz, this is NOAA Weather Radio Station WXL62, broadcasting from a transmitter near Lawton, Iowa. Our program originates from the National Weather Service in Sioux Falls and serves Sioux City and the surrounding Siouxland area. This hazardous weather outlook is for northwest Iowa, west central Iowa, southwest Minnesota, northeast Nebraska, central South Dakota, east central South Dakota, south central South Dakota, and southeast South Dakota. For today and tonight, hazardous weather is not expected at this time. For Sunday through Friday, increasing heat and humidity will push heat indices into the mid-90s to over 100 in many areas by Tuesday and perhaps into Wednesday. Moderate to major heat risk could develop, which means the heat could affect anyone without effective cooling or adequate hydration. Be prepared to enact heat-related safety measures. The heat and humidity will lead to growing risks for severe storms by Tuesday night or Wednesday. Details on timing and coverage of storms are still uncertain, so please monitor the forecast for the latest updates. Spotter activation is not expected at this time. Your National Weather Service forecast for Siouxland. Tonight, mostly cloudy. Lows in the upper 60s. Southeast winds 5 to 10 miles an hour with gusts up to 20 miles an hour. Sunday, mostly cloudy with a slight chance of showers and thunderstorms in the morning, then partly sunny with showers likely with a chance of thunderstorms in the afternoon. Humid with highs in the lower 80s. Southeast winds 10 to 15 miles an hour with gusts up to 25 miles an hour. Chance of rain 70%. Sunday night, mostly cloudy. A chance of showers and thunderstorms in the evening. Humid with lows in the mid-60s. Southeast winds 10 to 15 miles an hour with gusts up to 25 miles an hour. Chance of rain 50%. Monday, mostly sunny. Humid with highs in the upper 80s. South winds around 5 miles an hour. Monday night, partly cloudy with a slight chance of thunderstorms. A slight chance of showers in the evening, then a chance of showers after midnight. Humid with lows in the upper 60s. Southeast winds around 5 miles an hour. Chance of rain 30%. Tuesday, mostly sunny. Highs in the mid-90s. Heat index values up to 105 in the afternoon. Tuesday night, mostly clear with a chance of showers and thunderstorms in the evening, then partly cloudy after midnight. Lows in the mid-70s. Chance of rain 40%. Heat index values up to 105 early in the evening. Wednesday, mostly sunny. A chance of showers and thunderstorms in the afternoon. Breezy, hot with highs in the mid-90s. Chance of rain 50%. Wednesday night, a chance of thunderstorms. Showers likely, mainly in the evening. Lows in the mid-60s. Chance of rain 60%. Thursday, mostly sunny. Highs in the mid-80s. Thursday night, mostly clear in the evening, then becoming partly cloudy. Lows in the lower 60s. Friday, mostly sunny. Highs in the mid-80s. Friday night, mostly clear in the evening, then becoming partly cloudy. A chance of showers in the evening. Lows in the lower 60s. Chance of rain 30%. Saturday, mostly sunny. Highs in the lower 80s. At 4 p.m., in Sioux City, the temperature was 92 and the dew point 55. The relative humidity was 28%. Wind was southeast at 10 miles an hour. The pressure was 29.82 inches and falling.

Elsewhere in northwest Iowa, Morris was sunny and 88. Sheldon was sunny and 88. Cherokee was sunny and 88. Spencer was mostly sunny and 86. Storm Lake was mostly sunny and 88. Other conditions across the northern plains, farther east in Iowa, temperatures were between 86 and 87 degrees. At Waterloo, it was sunny. At Cedar Rapids, it was mostly sunny. At Des Moines, it was partly sunny. In eastern Nebraska, skies ranged from mostly sunny to partly sunny, and temperatures were between 89 and 90 degrees. In eastern South Dakota, skies ranged from sunny to mostly sunny. It was 94 at Mitchell, 91 at Yankton, and 88 at Sioux Falls. And in southern Minnesota, skies ranged from sunny to mostly sunny, and temperatures were between 82 and 86 degrees. Once again, at 4 p.m. Sioux City had a temperature of 92. The current time is 4:41 p.m. Central Daylight Time. Operating on a frequency of 162.475 MHz, this is NOAA Weather Radio Station WXL62, broadcasting from a transmitter near Lawton, Iowa. Our program originates from the National Weather Service in Sioux Falls and serves Sioux City and the surrounding Siouxland area. This hazardous weather outlook is for northwest Iowa, west central Iowa, southwest Minnesota, northeast Nebraska, central South Dakota, east central South Dakota, south central South Dakota, and southeast South Dakota. For today and tonight, hazardous weather is not expected at this time. For Sunday through Friday, increasing heat and humidity will push heat indices into the mid-90s to over 100 in many areas by Tuesday and perhaps into Wednesday. Moderate to major heat risk could develop, which means the heat could affect anyone without effective cooling or adequate hydration. Be prepared to enact heat-related safety measures. The heat and humidity will lead to growing risks for severe storms by Tuesday night or Wednesday. Details on timing and coverage of storms are still uncertain, so please monitor the forecast for the latest updates. Spotter activation is not expected at this time. Your National Weather Service forecast for Siouxland. Tonight, mostly cloudy. Lows in the upper 60s. Southeast winds 5 to 10 miles an hour with gusts up to 20 miles an hour. Sunday, mostly cloudy with a slight chance of showers and thunderstorms in the morning, then partly sunny with showers likely with a chance of thunderstorms in the afternoon. Humid with highs in the lower 80s. Southeast winds 10 to 15 miles an hour with gusts up to 25 miles an hour. Chance of rain 70%. Sunday night, mostly cloudy. A chance of showers and thunderstorms in the evening. Humid with lows in the mid-60s. Southeast winds 10 to 15 miles an hour with gusts up to 25 miles an hour. Chance of rain 50%. Monday, mostly sunny. Humid with highs in the upper 80s. South winds around 5 miles an hour. Monday night, partly cloudy with a slight chance of thunderstorms. A slight chance of showers in the evening, then a chance of showers after midnight. Humid with lows in the upper 60s. Southeast winds around 5 miles an hour. Chance of rain 30%. Tuesday, mostly sunny. Highs in the mid-90s. Heat index values up to 105 in the afternoon. Tuesday night, mostly clear with a chance of showers and thunderstorms in the evening, then partly cloudy after midnight. Lows in the mid-70s. Chance of rain 40%. Heat index values up to 105 early in the evening. Wednesday, mostly sunny. A chance of showers and thunderstorms in the afternoon. Breezy, hot with highs in the mid-90s. Chance of rain 50%. Wednesday night, a chance of thunderstorms. Showers likely, mainly in the evening. Lows in the mid-60s. Chance of rain 60%. Thursday, mostly sunny. Highs in the mid-80s. Thursday night, mostly clear in the evening, then becoming partly cloudy. Lows in the lower 60s. Friday, mostly sunny. Highs in the mid-80s. Friday night, mostly clear in the evening, then becoming partly cloudy. A chance of showers in the evening.
lows in the lower 60s. Chance of rain 30%. Saturday, mostly sunny. Highs in the lower 80s. At 4 p.m., in Sioux City, the temperature was 92 and the dew point 55. The relative humidity was 28%. Wind was southeast at 10 miles an hour. The pressure was 29.82 inches and falling. Elsewhere in northwest Iowa, Morris was sunny and 88. Sheldon was sunny and 88. Cherokee was sunny and 88. Spencer was mostly sunny and 86. Storm Lake was mostly sunny and 88. Other conditions across the northern plains, farther east in Iowa, temperatures were between 86 and 87 degrees. At Waterloo, it was sunny. At Cedar Rapids, it was mostly sunny. At Des Moines, it was partly sunny. In eastern Nebraska, skies ranged from mostly sunny to partly sunny, and temperatures were between 89 and 90 degrees. In eastern South Dakota, skies ranged from sunny to mostly sunny. It was 94 at Mitchell, 91 at Yankton, and 88 at Sioux Falls. And in southern Minnesota, skies ranged from sunny to mostly sunny, and temperatures were between 82 and 86 degrees. Once again, at 4 p.m. Sioux City had a temperature of 92. The current time is 4:46 p.m. Central Daylight Time. Operating on a frequency of 162.475 MHz, this is NOAA Weather Radio Station WXL62, broadcasting from a transmitter near Lawton, Iowa. Our program originates from the National Weather Service in Sioux Falls and serves Sioux City and the surrounding Siouxland area. This hazardous weather outlook is for northwest Iowa, west central Iowa, southwest Minnesota, northeast Nebraska, central South Dakota, east central South Dakota, south central South Dakota, and southeast South Dakota. For today and tonight, hazardous weather is not expected at this time. For Sunday through Friday, increasing heat and humidity will push heat indices into the mid-90s to over 100 in many areas by Tuesday and perhaps into Wednesday. Moderate to major heat risk could develop, which means the heat could affect anyone without effective cooling or adequate hydration. Be prepared to enact heat-related safety measures. The heat and humidity will lead to growing risks for severe storms by Tuesday night or Wednesday. Details on timing and coverage of storms are still uncertain, so please monitor the forecast for the latest updates. Spotter activation is not expected at this time. Your National Weather Service forecast for Siouxland. Tonight, mostly cloudy. Lows in the upper 60s. Southeast winds 5 to 10 miles an hour with gusts up to 20 miles an hour. Sunday, mostly cloudy with a slight chance of showers and thunderstorms in the morning, then partly sunny with showers likely with a chance of thunderstorms in the afternoon. Humid with highs in the lower 80s. Southeast winds 10 to 15 miles an hour with gusts up to 25 miles an hour. Chance of rain 70%. Sunday night, mostly cloudy. A chance of showers and thunderstorms in the evening. Humid with lows in the mid-60s. Southeast winds 10 to 15 miles an hour with gusts up to 25 miles an hour. Chance of rain 50%. Monday, mostly sunny. Humid with highs in the upper 80s. South winds around 5 miles an hour. Monday night, partly cloudy with a slight chance of thunderstorms. A slight chance of showers in the evening, then a chance of showers after midnight. Humid with lows in the upper 60s. Southeast winds around 5 miles an hour. Chance of rain 30%. Tuesday, mostly sunny. Highs in the mid-90s. Heat index values up to 105 in the afternoon. Tuesday night, mostly clear with a chance of showers and thunderstorms in the evening, then partly cloudy after midnight. Lows in the mid-70s. Chance of rain 40%. Heat index values up to 105 early in the evening. Wednesday, mostly sunny. A chance of showers and thunderstorms in the afternoon. Breezy, hot with highs in the mid-90s. Chance of rain 50%. Wednesday night, a chance of thunderstorms. Showers likely, mainly in the evening. Lows in the mid-60s. Chance of
rain 60%. Thursday, mostly sunny. Highs in the mid-80s. Thursday night, mostly clear in the evening, then becoming partly cloudy. Lows in the lower 60s. Friday, mostly sunny. Highs in the mid-80s. Friday night, mostly clear in the evening, then becoming partly cloudy. A chance of showers in the evening. Lows in the lower 60s. Chance of rain 30%. Saturday, mostly sunny. Highs in the lower 80s. Your National Weather Service forecast for Siouxland. Tonight, mostly cloudy. Lows in the upper 60s. Southeast winds 5 to 10 miles an hour with gusts up to 20 miles an hour. Sunday, mostly cloudy with a slight chance of showers and thunderstorms in the morning, then partly sunny with showers likely with a chance of thunderstorms in the afternoon. Humid with highs in the lower 80s. Southeast winds 10 to 15 miles an hour with gusts up to 25 miles an hour. Chance of rain 70%. Sunday night, mostly cloudy. A chance of showers and thunderstorms in the evening. Humid with lows in the mid-60s. Southeast winds 10 to 15 miles an hour with gusts up to 25 miles an hour. Chance of rain 50%. Monday, mostly sunny. Humid with highs in the upper 80s. South winds around 5 miles an hour. Monday night, partly cloudy with a slight chance of thunderstorms. A slight chance of showers in the evening, then a chance of showers after midnight. Humid with lows in the upper 60s. Southeast winds around 5 miles an hour. Chance of rain 30%. Tuesday, mostly sunny. Highs in the mid-90s. Heat index values up to 105 in the afternoon. Tuesday night, mostly clear with a chance of showers and thunderstorms in the evening, then partly cloudy after midnight. Lows in the mid-70s. Chance of rain 40%. Heat index values up to 105 early in the evening. Wednesday, mostly sunny. A chance of showers and thunderstorms in the afternoon. Breezy, hot with highs in the mid-90s. Chance of rain 50%. Wednesday night, a chance of thunderstorms. Showers likely, mainly in the evening. Lows in the mid-60s. Chance of rain 60%. Thursday, mostly sunny. Highs in the mid-80s. Thursday night, mostly clear in the evening, then becoming partly cloudy. Lows in the lower 60s. Friday, mostly sunny. Highs in the mid-80s. Friday night, mostly clear in the evening, then becoming partly cloudy. A chance of showers in the evening. Lows in the lower 60s. Chance of rain 30%. Saturday, mostly sunny. Highs in the lower 80s. At 4 p.m., in Sioux City, the temperature was 92 and the dew point 55. The relative humidity was 28%. Wind was southeast at 10 miles an hour. The pressure was 29.82 inches and falling. Elsewhere in northwest Iowa, Morris was sunny and 88. Sheldon was sunny and 88. Cherokee was sunny and 88. Spencer was mostly sunny and 86. Storm Lake was mostly sunny and 88. Other conditions across the northern plains, farther east in Iowa, temperatures were between 86 and 87 degrees. At Waterloo, it was sunny. At Cedar Rapids, it was mostly sunny. At Des Moines, it was partly sunny. In eastern Nebraska, skies ranged from mostly sunny to partly sunny, and temperatures were between 89 and 90 degrees. In eastern South Dakota, skies ranged from sunny to mostly sunny. It was 94 at Mitchell, 91 at Yankton, and 88 at Sioux Falls. And in southern Minnesota, skies ranged from sunny to mostly sunny, and temperatures were between 82 and 86 degrees. Once again, at 4 p.m. Sioux City had a temperature of 92. The current time is 4:54 p.m. Central Daylight Time. Operating on a frequency of 162.475 MHz, this is NOAA Weather Radio Station WXL62, broadcasting from a transmitter near Lawton, Iowa. Our program originates from the National Weather Service in Sioux Falls and

Sioux City and the surrounding Siouxland area. This hazardous weather outlook is for northwest Iowa, west central Iowa, southwest Minnesota, northeast Nebraska, central South Dakota, east central South Dakota, south central South Dakota, and southeast South Dakota. For today and tonight, hazardous weather is not expected at this time. For Sunday through Friday, increasing heat and humidity will push heat indices into the mid-90s to over 100 in many areas by Tuesday and perhaps into Wednesday. Moderate to major heat risk could develop, which means the heat could affect anyone without effective cooling or adequate hydration. Be prepared to enact heat-related safety measures. The heat and humidity will lead to growing risks for severe storms by Tuesday night or Wednesday. Details on timing and coverage of storms are still uncertain, so please monitor the forecast for the latest updates. Spotter activation is not expected at this time. Your National Weather Service forecast for Siouxland. Tonight, mostly cloudy. Lows in the upper 60s. Southeast winds 5 to 10 miles an hour with gusts up to 20 miles an hour. Sunday, mostly cloudy with a slight chance of showers and thunderstorms in the morning, then partly sunny with showers likely with a chance of thunderstorms in the afternoon. Humid with highs in the lower 80s. Southeast winds 10 to 15 miles an hour with gusts up to 25 miles an hour. Chance of rain 70%. Sunday night, mostly cloudy. A chance of showers and thunderstorms in the evening. Humid with lows in the mid-60s. Southeast winds 10 to 15 miles an hour with gusts up to 25 miles an hour. Chance of rain 50%. Monday, mostly sunny. Humid with highs in the upper 80s. South winds around 5 miles an hour. Monday night, partly cloudy with a slight chance of thunderstorms. A slight chance of showers in the evening, then a chance of showers after midnight. Humid with lows in the upper 60s. Southeast winds around 5 miles an hour. Chance of rain 30%. Tuesday, mostly sunny. Highs in the mid-90s. Heat index values up to 105 in the afternoon. Tuesday night, mostly clear with a chance of showers and thunderstorms in the evening, then partly cloudy after midnight. Lows in the mid-70s. Chance of rain 40%. Heat index values up to 105 early in the evening. Wednesday, mostly sunny. A chance of showers and thunderstorms in the afternoon. Breezy, hot with highs in the mid-90s. Chance of rain 50%. Wednesday night, a chance of thunderstorms. Showers likely, mainly in the evening. Lows in the mid-60s. Chance of rain 60%. Thursday, mostly sunny. Highs in the mid-80s. Thursday night, mostly clear in the evening, then becoming partly cloudy. Lows in the lower 60s. Friday, mostly sunny. Highs in the mid-80s. Friday night, mostly clear in the evening, then becoming partly cloudy. A chance of showers in the evening. Lows in the lower 60s. Chance of rain 30%. Saturday, mostly sunny. Highs in the lower 80s. At 4 p.m., in Sioux City, the temperature was 92, and the dew point 55. The relative humidity was 28%. Wind was southeast at 10 miles an hour. The pressure was 29.82 inches and falling. Elsewhere in northwest Iowa, Morris was sunny and 88. Sheldon was sunny and 88. Cherokee was sunny and 88. Spencer was mostly sunny and 86. Storm Lake was mostly sunny and 88. Other conditions across the northern plains, farther east in Iowa, temperatures were between 86 and 87 degrees. At Waterloo, it was sunny. At Cedar Rapids, it was mostly sunny. At Des Moines, it was partly sunny. In eastern Nebraska, skies ranged from mostly sunny to partly sunny, and temperatures were between 89 and 90 degrees. In eastern South Dakota, skies ranged from sunny to mostly sunny. It was 94 at Mitchell, 91 at Yankton, and 88 at Sioux Falls. And in southern Minnesota, skies ranged from sunny to mostly sunny, and temperatures were between 82 and 86 degrees. Once again,

At 4 p.m., Sioux City had a temperature of 92. The current time is 5 p.m. Central Daylight Time. Operating on a frequency of 162.475 MHz, this is NOAA Weather Radio Station WXL62, broadcasting from a transmitter near Lawton, Iowa. Our program originates from the National Weather Service in Sioux Falls and serves Sioux City and the surrounding Siouxland area. This hazardous weather outlook is for northwest Iowa, west central Iowa, southwest Minnesota, northeast Nebraska, central South Dakota, east central South Dakota, south central South Dakota, and southeast South Dakota. For today and tonight, hazardous weather is not expected at this time. For Sunday through Friday, increasing heat and humidity will push heat indices into the mid-90s to over 100 in many areas by Tuesday and perhaps into Wednesday. Moderate to major heat risk could develop, which means the heat could affect anyone without effective cooling or adequate hydration. Be prepared to enact heat-related safety measures. The heat and humidity will lead to growing risks for severe storms by Tuesday night or Wednesday. Details on timing and coverage of storms are still uncertain, so please monitor the forecast for the latest updates. Spotter activation is not expected at this time. Your National Weather Service forecast for Siouxland. Tonight, mostly cloudy. Lows in the upper 60s. Southeast winds 5 to 10 miles an hour with gusts up to 20 miles an hour. Sunday, mostly cloudy with a slight chance of showers and thunderstorms in the morning, then partly sunny with showers likely with a chance of thunderstorms in the afternoon. Humid with highs in the lower 80s. Southeast winds 10 to 15 miles an hour with gusts up to 25 miles an hour. Chance of rain 70%. Sunday night, mostly cloudy. A chance of showers and thunderstorms in the evening. Humid with lows in the mid-60s. Southeast winds 10 to 15 miles an hour with gusts up to 25 miles an hour. Chance of rain 50%. Monday, mostly sunny. Humid with highs in the upper 80s. South winds around 5 miles an hour. Monday night, partly cloudy with a slight chance of thunderstorms. A slight chance of showers in the evening, then a chance of showers after midnight. Humid with lows in the upper 60s. Southeast winds around 5 miles an hour. Chance of rain 30%. Tuesday, mostly sunny. Highs in the mid-90s. Heat index values up to 105 in the afternoon. Tuesday night, mostly clear with a chance of showers and thunderstorms in the evening, then partly cloudy after midnight. Lows in the mid-70s. Chance of rain 40%. Heat index values up to 105 early in the evening. Wednesday, mostly sunny. A chance of showers and thunderstorms in the afternoon. Breezy, hot with highs in the mid-90s. Chance of rain 50%. Wednesday night, a chance of thunderstorms. Showers likely, mainly in the evening. Lows in the mid-60s. Chance of rain 60%. Thursday, mostly sunny. Highs in the mid-80s. Thursday night, mostly clear in the evening, then becoming partly cloudy. Lows in the lower 60s. Friday, mostly sunny. Highs in the mid-80s. Friday night, mostly clear in the evening, then becoming partly cloudy. A chance of showers in the evening. Lows in the lower 60s. Chance of rain 30%. Saturday, mostly sunny. Highs in the lower 80s. At 5 p.m., in Sioux City, the temperature was 91 and the dew point 55. The relative humidity was 29%. Wind was southeast at 9 miles an hour. The pressure was 29.80 inches and falling. Elsewhere in northwest Iowa, Morris was sunny and 90. Cherokee was sunny and 90. Spencer was sunny and 86. Other conditions across the northern plains, farther east in Iowa, temperatures were between 87 and 88 degrees. It was sunny at Cedar Rapids and Waterloo. At Des Moines, it was partly sunny. In eastern Nebraska, skies ranged from mostly sunny to partly sunny, and temperatures were between 88 and 89 degrees. In eastern South Dakota, skies ranged from sunny to mostly sunny.
temperatures were between 88 and 93 degrees. And in southern Minnesota, skies ranged from sunny to mostly sunny, and temperatures were between 83 and 87 degrees. Once again, at 5 p.m., Sioux City had a temperature of 91. The current time is 5:05 p.m. Central Daylight Time. Operating on a frequency of 162.475 MHz, this is NOAA Weather Radio Station WXL62, broadcasting from a transmitter near Lawton, Iowa. Our program originates from the National Weather Service in Sioux Falls and serves Sioux City and the surrounding Siouxland area. This hazardous weather outlook is for northwest Iowa, west central Iowa, southwest Minnesota, northeast Nebraska, central South Dakota, east central South Dakota, south central South Dakota, and southeast South Dakota. For today and tonight, hazardous weather is not expected at this time. For Sunday through Friday, increasing heat and humidity will push heat indices into the mid-90s to over 100 in many areas by Tuesday and perhaps into Wednesday. Moderate to major heat risk could develop, which means the heat could affect anyone without effective cooling or adequate hydration. Be prepared to enact heat-related safety measures. The heat and humidity will lead to growing risks for severe storms by Tuesday night or Wednesday. Details on timing and coverage of storms are still uncertain, so please monitor the forecast for the latest updates. Spotter activation is not expected at this time. Your National Weather Service forecast for Siouxland. Tonight, mostly cloudy. Lows in the upper 60s. Southeast winds 5 to 10 miles an hour with gusts up to 20 miles an hour. Sunday, mostly cloudy with a slight chance of showers and thunderstorms in the morning, then partly sunny with showers likely with a chance of thunderstorms in the afternoon. Humid with highs in the lower 80s. Southeast winds 10 to 15 miles an hour with gusts up to 25 miles an hour. Chance of rain 70%. Sunday night, mostly cloudy. A chance of showers and thunderstorms in the evening. Humid with lows in the mid-60s. Southeast winds 10 to 15 miles an hour with gusts up to 25 miles an hour. Chance of rain 50%. Monday, mostly sunny. Humid with highs in the upper 80s. South winds around 5 miles an hour. Monday night, partly cloudy with a slight chance of thunderstorms. A slight chance of showers in the evening, then a chance of showers after midnight. Humid with lows in the upper 60s. Southeast winds around 5 miles an hour. Chance of rain 30%. Tuesday, mostly sunny. Highs in the mid-90s. Heat index values up to 105 in the afternoon. Tuesday night, mostly clear with a chance of showers and thunderstorms in the evening, then partly cloudy after midnight. Lows in the mid-70s. Chance of rain 40%. Heat index values up to 105 early in the evening. Wednesday, mostly sunny. A chance of showers and thunderstorms in the afternoon. Breezy, hot with highs in the mid-90s. Chance of rain 50%. Wednesday night, a chance of thunderstorms. Showers likely, mainly in the evening. Lows in the mid-60s. Chance of rain 60%. Thursday, mostly sunny. Highs in the mid-80s. Thursday night, mostly clear in the evening, then becoming partly cloudy. Lows in the lower 60s. Friday, mostly sunny. Highs in the mid-80s. Friday night, mostly clear in the evening, then becoming partly cloudy. A chance of showers in the evening. Lows in the lower 60s. Chance of rain 30%. Saturday, mostly sunny. Highs in the lower 80s. At 5 p.m., in Sioux City, the temperature was 91 and the dew point 55. The relative humidity was 29%. Wind was southeast at 9 miles an hour. The pressure was 29.80 inches and falling. Elsewhere in northwest Iowa, Morris was sunny and 90. Cherokee was sunny and 90. Spencer was sunny and 86. Other conditions across the northern plains, farther east in Iowa, temperatures were between 87 and 88 degrees. It was sunny at Cedar Rapids and Waterloo. At Des Moines,

was partly sunny. In eastern Nebraska, skies ranged from mostly sunny to partly sunny, and temperatures were between 88 and 89 degrees. In eastern South Dakota, skies ranged from sunny to mostly sunny, and temperatures were between 88 and 93 degrees. And in southern Minnesota, skies ranged from sunny to mostly sunny, and temperatures were between 83 and 87 degrees. Once again, at 5 p.m., Sioux City had a temperature of 91. At 5 p.m., in Sioux City, the temperature was 91, and the dew point 55. The relative humidity was 29%. Wind was southeast at 9 miles an hour. The pressure was 29.80 inches and falling. Elsewhere in northwest Iowa, Morris was sunny and 90. Sheldon was sunny and 88. Cherokee was mostly sunny and 90. Spencer was sunny and 86. Storm Lake was mostly sunny and 88. Other conditions across the northern plains, farther east in Iowa, temperatures were between 87 and 88 degrees. It was sunny at Cedar Rapids and Waterloo. At Des Moines, it was partly sunny. In eastern Nebraska, skies ranged from mostly sunny to partly sunny, and temperatures were between 88 and 89 degrees. In eastern South Dakota, skies ranged from sunny to mostly sunny, and temperatures were between 88 and 93 degrees. And in southern Minnesota, skies ranged from sunny to mostly sunny, and temperatures were between 83 and 87 degrees. Once again, at 5 p.m., Sioux City had a temperature of 91. The current time is 5:11 p.m. Central Daylight Time. Operating on a frequency of 162.475 MHz, this is NOAA Weather Radio Station WXL62, broadcasting from a transmitter near Lawton, Iowa. Our program originates from the National Weather Service in Sioux Falls and serves Sioux City and the surrounding Siouxland area. This hazardous weather outlook is for northwest Iowa, west central Iowa, southwest Minnesota, northeast Nebraska, central South Dakota, east central South Dakota, south central South Dakota, and southeast South Dakota. For today and tonight, hazardous weather is not expected at this time. For Sunday through Friday, increasing heat and humidity will push heat indices into the mid-90s to over 100 in many areas by Tuesday and perhaps into Wednesday. Moderate to major heat risk could develop, which means the heat could affect anyone without effective cooling or adequate hydration. Be prepared to enact heat-related safety measures. The heat and humidity will lead to growing risks for severe storms by Tuesday night or Wednesday. Details on timing and coverage of storms are still uncertain, so please monitor the forecast for the latest updates. Spotter activation is not expected at this time. Your National Weather Service forecast for Siouxland. Tonight, mostly cloudy. Lows in the upper 60s. Southeast winds 5 to 10 miles an hour with gusts up to 20 miles an hour. Sunday, mostly cloudy with a slight chance of showers and thunderstorms in the morning, then partly sunny with showers likely with a chance of thunderstorms in the afternoon. Humid with highs in the lower 80s. Southeast winds 10 to 15 miles an hour with gusts up to 25 miles an hour. Chance of rain 70%. Sunday night, mostly cloudy. A chance of showers and thunderstorms in the evening. Humid with lows in the mid-60s. Southeast winds 10 to 15 miles an hour with gusts up to 25 miles an hour. Chance of rain 50%. Monday, mostly sunny. Humid with highs in the upper 80s. South winds around 5 miles an hour. Monday night, partly cloudy with a slight chance of thunderstorms. A slight chance of showers in the evening, then a chance of showers after midnight. Humid with lows in the upper 60s. Southeast winds around 5 miles an hour. Chance of rain 30%. Tuesday, mostly sunny. Highs in the mid-90s. Heat index values up to 105 in the afternoon. Tuesday night, mostly clear with a chance of showers and thunderstorms in the evening, then partly cloudy after midnight. Lows in the mid-70s. Chance of rain 40%. Heat index values up to 105 early in the evening. Wednesday, mostly sunny. A chance of showers

at 5 p.m. in Sioux City, the temperature was 91 and the dew point 55. The relative humidity was 29%. Wind was southeast at 9 miles an hour. The pressure was 29.80 inches and falling. Elsewhere in northwest Iowa, Morris was sunny and 90. Sheldon was sunny and 88. Cherokee was mostly sunny and 90. Spencer was sunny and 86. Storm Lake was mostly sunny and 88. Other conditions across the northern plains, farther east in Iowa, temperatures were between 87 and 88 degrees. It was sunny at Cedar Rapids and Waterloo. At Des Moines, it was partly sunny. In eastern Nebraska, skies ranged from mostly sunny to partly sunny, and temperatures were between 88 and 89 degrees. In eastern South Dakota, skies ranged from sunny to mostly sunny, and temperatures were between 88 and 93 degrees. And in southern Minnesota, skies ranged from sunny to mostly sunny, and temperatures were between 83 and 87 degrees. Once again, at 5 p.m. Sioux City had a temperature of 91. The current time is 5:17 p.m. Central Daylight Time. Operating on a frequency of 162.475 MHz, this is NOAA Weather Radio Station WXL62, broadcasting from a transmitter near Lawton, Iowa. Our program originates from the National Weather Service in Sioux Falls and serves Sioux City and the surrounding Siouxland area. This hazardous weather outlook is for northwest Iowa, west central Iowa, southwest Minnesota, northeast Nebraska, central South Dakota, east central South Dakota, south central South Dakota, and southeast South Dakota. For today and tonight, hazardous weather is not expected at this time. For Sunday through Friday, increasing heat and humidity will push heat indices into the mid-90s to over 100 in many areas by Tuesday and perhaps into Wednesday. Moderate to major heat risk could develop, which means the heat could affect anyone without effective cooling or adequate hydration. Be prepared to enact heat-related safety measures. The heat and humidity will lead to growing risks for severe storms by Tuesday night or Wednesday. Details on timing and coverage of storms are still uncertain, so please monitor the forecast for the latest updates. Spotter activation is not expected at this time. Your National Weather Service forecast for Siouxland. Tonight, mostly cloudy. Lows in the upper 60s. Southeast winds 5 to 10 miles an hour with gusts up to 20 miles an hour. Sunday, mostly cloudy with a slight chance of showers and thunderstorms in the morning, then partly sunny with showers likely with a chance of thunderstorms in the afternoon. Humid with highs in the lower 80s. Southeast winds 10 to 15 miles an hour with gusts up to 25 miles an hour. Chance of rain 70%. Sunday night, mostly cloudy. A chance of showers and thunderstorms in the evening. Humid with lows in the mid-60s. Southeast winds 10 to 15 miles an hour with gusts up to 25 miles an hour. Chance of rain 50%. Monday, mostly sunny. Humid with highs in the upper 80s. South winds around 5 miles an hour. Monday night, partly cloudy with a slight chance of thunderstorms. A slight chance of showers in the evening, then a chance of showers after midnight. Humid with lows in the upper 60s. Southeast winds around 5 miles an hour. Chance of rain 30%. Tuesday, mostly sunny. Highs in the mid-90s. Heat index values up to 105 in the afternoon. Tuesday night, mostly clear with a chance of showers and thunderstorms in the evening, then partly cloudy after midnight. Lows in the mid-70s. Chance of rain 40%. Heat index values up to 105 early in the evening. Wednesday, mostly sunny. A chance of showers and thunderstorms in the afternoon. Breezy, hot with highs in the mid-90s. Chance of rain 50%. Wednesday night, a chance of thunderstorms. Showers likely, mainly in the evening. Lows in the mid-60s. Chance of rain 60%. Thursday, mostly sunny. Highs in the mid-80s. Thursday night, mostly clear in the evening, then becoming partly cloudy. Lows in the lower 60s.

Friday, mostly sunny. Highs in the mid-80s. Friday night, mostly clear in the evening, then becoming partly cloudy. A chance of showers in the evening. Lows in the lower 60s. Chance of rain 30%. Saturday, mostly sunny. Highs in the lower 80s. At 5 p.m., in Sioux City, the temperature was 91 and the dew point 55. The relative humidity was 29%. Wind was southeast at 9 miles an hour. The pressure was 29.80 inches and falling. Elsewhere in northwest Iowa, Morris was sunny and 90. Sheldon was sunny and 88. Cherokee was mostly sunny and 90. Spencer was sunny and 86. Storm Lake was mostly sunny and 88. Other conditions across the northern plains, farther east in Iowa, temperatures were between 87 and 88 degrees. It was sunny at Cedar Rapids and Waterloo. At Des Moines, it was partly sunny. In eastern Nebraska, skies ranged from mostly sunny to partly sunny, and temperatures were between 88 and 89 degrees. In eastern South Dakota, skies ranged from sunny to mostly sunny, and temperatures were between 88 and 93 degrees. And in southern Minnesota, skies ranged from sunny to mostly sunny, and temperatures were between 83 and 87 degrees. Once again, at 5 p.m., Sioux City had a temperature of 91. The current time is 5:22 p.m. Central Daylight Time. Operating on a frequency of 162.475 MHz, this is NOAA Weather Radio Station WXL62, broadcasting from a transmitter near Lawton, Iowa. Our program originates from the National Weather Service in Sioux Falls and serves Sioux City and the surrounding Siouxland area. This hazardous weather outlook is for northwest Iowa, west central Iowa, southwest Minnesota, northeast Nebraska, central South Dakota, east central South Dakota, south central South Dakota, and southeast South Dakota. For today and tonight, hazardous weather is not expected at this time. For Sunday through Friday, increasing heat and humidity will push heat indices into the mid-90s to over 100 in many areas by Tuesday and perhaps into Wednesday. Moderate to major heat risk could develop, which means the heat could affect anyone without effective cooling or adequate hydration. Be prepared to enact heat-related safety measures. The heat and humidity will lead to growing risks for severe storms by Tuesday night or Wednesday. Details on timing and coverage of storms are still uncertain, so please monitor the forecast for the latest updates. Spotter activation is not expected at this time. Your National Weather Service forecast for Siouxland. Tonight, mostly cloudy. Lows in the upper 60s. Southeast winds 5 to 10 miles an hour with gusts up to 20 miles an hour. Sunday, mostly cloudy with a slight chance of showers and thunderstorms in the morning, then partly sunny with showers likely with a chance of thunderstorms in the afternoon. Humid with highs in the lower 80s. Southeast winds 10 to 15 miles an hour with gusts up to 25 miles an hour. Chance of rain 70%. Sunday night, mostly cloudy. A chance of showers and thunderstorms in the evening. Humid with lows in the mid-60s. Southeast winds 10 to 15 miles an hour with gusts up to 25 miles an hour. Chance of rain 50%. Monday, mostly sunny. Humid with highs in the upper 80s. South winds around 5 miles an hour. Monday night, partly cloudy with a slight chance of thunderstorms. A slight chance of showers in the evening, then a chance of showers after midnight. Humid with lows in the upper 60s. Southeast winds around 5 miles an hour. Chance of rain 30%. Tuesday, mostly sunny. Highs in the mid-90s. Heat index values up to 105 in the afternoon. Tuesday night, mostly clear with a chance of showers and thunderstorms in the evening, then partly cloudy after midnight. Lows in the mid-70s. Chance of rain 40%. Heat index values up to 105 early in the evening. Wednesday, mostly sunny. A chance of showers and thunderstorms in the afternoon. Breezy, hot with highs in the mid-90s. Chance of rain 50%. Wednesday night, a chance

thunderstorms. Showers likely, mainly in the evening. Lows in the mid-60s. Chance of rain 60%. Thursday, mostly sunny. Highs in the mid-80s. Thursday night, mostly clear in the evening, then becoming partly cloudy. Lows in the lower 60s. Friday, mostly sunny. Highs in the mid-80s. Friday night, mostly clear in the evening, then becoming partly cloudy. A chance of showers in the evening. Lows in the lower 60s. Chance of rain 30%. Saturday, mostly sunny. Highs in the lower 80s. At 5 p.m., in Sioux City, the temperature was 91 and the dew point 55. The relative humidity was 29%. Wind was southeast at 9 miles an hour. The pressure was 29.80 inches and falling. Elsewhere in northwest Iowa, Morris was sunny and 90. Sheldon was sunny and 88. Cherokee was mostly sunny and 90. Spencer was sunny and 86. Storm Lake was mostly sunny and 88. Other conditions across the northern plains, farther east in Iowa, temperatures were between 87 and 88 degrees. It was sunny at Cedar Rapids and Waterloo. At Des Moines, it was partly sunny. In eastern Nebraska, skies ranged from mostly sunny to partly sunny, and temperatures were between 88 and 89 degrees. In eastern South Dakota, skies ranged from sunny to mostly sunny, and temperatures were between 88 and 93 degrees. And in southern Minnesota, skies ranged from sunny to mostly sunny, and temperatures were between 83 and 87 degrees. Once again, at 5 p.m., Sioux City had a temperature of 91. The current time is 5:28 p.m. Central Daylight Time. Operating on a frequency of 162.475 MHz, this is NOAA Weather Radio Station WXL62, broadcasting from a transmitter near Lawton, Iowa. Our program originates from the National Weather Service in Sioux Falls and serves Sioux City and the surrounding Siouxland area. This hazardous weather outlook is for northwest Iowa, west central Iowa, southwest Minnesota, northeast Nebraska, central South Dakota, east central South Dakota, south central South Dakota, and southeast South Dakota. For today and tonight, hazardous weather is not expected at this time. For Sunday through Friday, increasing heat and humidity will push heat indices into the mid-90s to over 100 in many areas by Tuesday and perhaps into Wednesday. Moderate to major heat risk could develop, which means the heat could affect anyone without effective cooling or adequate hydration. Be prepared to enact heat-related safety measures. The heat and humidity will lead to growing risks for severe storms by Tuesday night or Wednesday. Details on timing and coverage of storms are still uncertain, so please monitor the forecast for the latest updates. Spotter activation is not expected at this time. Your National Weather Service forecast for Siouxland. Tonight, mostly cloudy. Lows in the upper 60s. Southeast winds 5 to 10 miles an hour with gusts up to 20 miles an hour. Sunday, mostly cloudy with a slight chance of showers and thunderstorms in the morning, then partly sunny with showers likely with a chance of thunderstorms in the afternoon. Humid with highs in the lower 80s. Southeast winds 10 to 15 miles an hour with gusts up to 25 miles an hour. Chance of rain 70%. Sunday night, mostly cloudy. A chance of showers and thunderstorms in the evening. Humid with lows in the mid-60s. Southeast winds 10 to 15 miles an hour with gusts up to 25 miles an hour. Chance of rain 50%. Monday, mostly sunny. Humid with highs in the upper 80s. South winds around 5 miles an hour. Monday night, partly cloudy with a slight chance of thunderstorms. A slight chance of showers in the evening, then a chance of showers after midnight. Humid with lows in the upper 60s. Southeast winds around 5 miles an hour. Chance of rain 30%. Tuesday, mostly sunny. Highs in the mid-90s. Heat index values up to 105 in the afternoon. Tuesday night, mostly clear with a chance of showers and thunderstorms in the evening, then partly cloudy after midnight. Lows in the mid-

chance of rain 40%. Heat index values up to 105 early in the evening. Wednesday, mostly sunny. A chance of showers and thunderstorms in the afternoon. Breezy, hot with highs in the mid-90s. Chance of rain 50%. Wednesday night, a chance of thunderstorms. Showers likely, mainly in the evening. Lows in the mid-60s. Chance of rain 60%. Thursday, mostly sunny. Highs in the mid-80s. Thursday night, mostly clear in the evening, then becoming partly cloudy. Lows in the lower 60s. Friday, mostly sunny. Highs in the mid-80s. Friday night, mostly clear in the evening, then becoming partly cloudy. A chance of showers in the evening. Lows in the lower 60s. Chance of rain 30%. Saturday, mostly sunny. Highs in the lower 80s. At 5 p.m., in Sioux City, the temperature was 91 and the dew point 55. The relative humidity was 29%. Wind was southeast at 9 miles an hour. The pressure was 29.80 inches and falling. Elsewhere in northwest Iowa, Morris was sunny and 90. Sheldon was sunny and 88. Cherokee was mostly sunny and 90. Spencer was sunny and 86. Storm Lake was mostly sunny and 88. Other conditions across the northern plains, farther east in Iowa, temperatures were between 87 and 88 degrees. It was sunny at Cedar Rapids and Waterloo. At Des Moines, it was partly sunny. In eastern Nebraska, skies ranged from mostly sunny to partly sunny, and temperatures were between 88 and 89 degrees. In eastern South Dakota, skies ranged from sunny to mostly sunny, and temperatures were between 88 and 93. From mostly sunny to partly sunny, and temperatures were between 88 and 89 degrees. In eastern South Dakota, skies ranged from sunny to mostly sunny, and temperatures were between 88 and 93 degrees. And in southern Minnesota, skies ranged from sunny to mostly sunny, and temperatures were between 83 and 87 degrees. Once again, at 5 p.m., Sioux City had a temperature of 91. The current time is 5:33 p.m. Central Daylight Time. Operating on a frequency of 162.475 MHz, this is NOAA Weather Radio Station WXL62, broadcasting from a transmitter near Lawton, Iowa. Our program originates from the National Weather Service in Sioux Falls and serves Sioux City and the surrounding Siouxland area. This hazardous weather outlook is for northwest Iowa, west central Iowa, southwest Minnesota, northeast Nebraska, central South Dakota, east central South Dakota, south central South Dakota, and southeast South Dakota. For today and tonight, hazardous weather is not expected at this time. For Sunday through Friday, increasing heat and humidity will push heat indices into the mid-90s to over 100 in many areas by Tuesday and perhaps into Wednesday. Moderate to major heat risk could develop, which means the heat could affect anyone without effective cooling or adequate hydration. Be prepared to enact heat-related safety measures. The heat and humidity will lead to growing risks for severe storms by Tuesday night or Wednesday. Details on timing and coverage of storms are still uncertain, so please monitor the forecast for the latest updates. Spotter activation is not expected at this time. Your National Weather Service forecast for Siouxland. Tonight, mostly cloudy. Lows in the upper 60s. Southeast winds 5 to 10 miles an hour with gusts up to 20 miles an hour. Sunday, mostly cloudy with a slight chance of showers and thunderstorms in the morning, then partly sunny with showers likely with a chance of thunderstorms in the afternoon. Humid with highs in the lower 80s. Southeast winds 10 to 15 miles an hour with gusts up to 25 miles an hour. Chance of rain 70%. Sunday night, mostly cloudy. A chance of showers and thunderstorms in the evening. Humid with lows in the mid-60s. Southeast winds 10 to 15 miles an hour with gusts up to 25 miles an hour. Chance of rain 50%. Monday, mostly sunny. Humid with highs in the upper 80s. South winds around 5 miles an hour. Monday night.

cloudy with a slight chance of thunderstorms. A slight chance of showers in the evening, then a chance of showers after midnight. Humid with lows in the upper 60s. Southeast winds around 5 miles an hour. Chance of rain 30%. Tuesday, mostly sunny. Highs in the mid-90s. Heat index values up to 105 in the afternoon. Tuesday night, mostly clear with a chance of showers and thunderstorms in the evening, then partly cloudy after midnight. Lows in the mid-70s. Chance of rain 40%. Heat index values up to 105 early in the evening. Wednesday, mostly sunny. A chance of showers and thunderstorms in the afternoon. Breezy, hot with highs in the mid-90s. Chance of rain 50%. Wednesday night, a chance of thunderstorms. Showers likely, mainly in the evening. Lows in the mid-60s. Chance of rain 60%. Thursday, mostly sunny. Highs in the mid-80s. Thursday night, mostly clear in the evening, then becoming partly cloudy. Lows in the lower 60s. Friday, mostly sunny. Highs in the mid-80s. Friday night, mostly clear in the evening, then becoming partly cloudy. A chance of showers in the evening. Lows in the lower 60s. Chance of rain 30%. Saturday, mostly sunny. Highs in the lower 80s. At 5 p.m., in Sioux City, the temperature was 91 and the dew point 55. The relative humidity was 29%. Wind was southeast at 9 miles an hour. The pressure was 29.80 inches and falling. Elsewhere in northwest Iowa, Morris was sunny and 90. Sheldon was sunny and 88. Cherokee was mostly sunny and 90. Spencer was sunny and 86. Storm Lake was mostly sunny and 88. Other conditions across the northern plains, farther east in Iowa, temperatures were between 87 and 88 degrees. It was sunny at Cedar Rapids and Waterloo. At Des Moines, it was partly sunny. In eastern Nebraska, skies ranged from mostly sunny to partly sunny, and temperatures were between 88 and 89 degrees. In eastern South Dakota, skies ranged from sunny to mostly sunny, and temperatures were between 88 and 93 degrees. And in southern Minnesota, skies ranged from sunny to mostly sunny, and temperatures were between 83 and 87 degrees. Once again, at 5 p.m., Sioux City had a temperature of 91. The current time is 5:38 p.m. Central Daylight Time. Operating on a frequency of 162.475 MHz, this is NOAA Weather Radio Station WXL62, broadcasting from a transmitter near Lawton, Iowa. Our program originates from the National Weather Service in Sioux Falls and serves Sioux City and the surrounding Siouxland area. This hazardous weather outlook is for northwest Iowa, west central Iowa, southwest Minnesota, northeast Nebraska, central South Dakota, east central South Dakota, south central South Dakota, and southeast South Dakota. For today and tonight, hazardous weather is not expected at this time. For Sunday through Friday, increasing heat and humidity will push heat indices into the mid-90s to over 100 in many areas by Tuesday and perhaps into Wednesday. Moderate to major heat risk could develop, which means the heat could affect anyone without effective cooling or adequate hydration. Be prepared to ignite heat-related safety measures. The heat and humidity will lead to growing risks for severe storms by Tuesday night or Wednesday. Details on timing and coverage of storms are still uncertain, so please monitor the forecast for the latest updates. Spotter activation is not expected at this time. Your National Weather Service forecast for Siouxland. Tonight, mostly cloudy. Lows in the upper 60s. Southeast winds 5 to 10 miles an hour with gusts up to 20 miles an hour. Sunday, mostly cloudy with a slight chance of showers and thunderstorms in the morning, then partly sunny with showers likely with a chance of thunderstorms in the afternoon. Humid with highs in the lower 80s. Southeast winds 10 to 15 miles an hour with gusts up to 25 miles an hour. Chance of rain 70%. Sunday night, mostly cloudy. A chance of showers and thunderstorms in the evening.

humid with lows in the mid-60s. Southeast winds 10 to 15 miles an hour with gusts up to 25 miles an hour. Chance of rain 50%. Monday, mostly sunny. Humid with highs in the upper 80s. South winds around 5 miles an hour. Monday night, partly cloudy with a slight chance of thunderstorms. A slight chance of showers in the evening, then a chance of showers after midnight. Humid with lows in the upper 60s. Southeast winds around 5 miles an hour. Chance of rain 30%. Tuesday, mostly sunny. Highs in the mid-90s. Heat index values up to 105 in the afternoon. Tuesday night, mostly clear with a chance of showers and thunderstorms in the evening, then partly cloudy after midnight. Lows in the mid-70s. Chance of rain 40%. Heat index values up to 105 early in the evening. Wednesday, mostly sunny. A chance of showers and thunderstorms in the afternoon. Breezy, hot with highs in the mid-90s. Chance of rain 50%. Wednesday night, a chance of thunderstorms. Showers likely, mainly in the evening. Lows in the mid-60s. Chance of rain 60%. Thursday, mostly sunny. Highs in the mid-80s. Thursday night, mostly clear in the evening, then becoming partly cloudy. Lows in the lower 60s. Friday, mostly sunny. Highs in the mid-80s. Friday night, mostly clear in the evening, then becoming partly cloudy. A chance of showers in the evening. Lows in the lower 60s. Chance of rain 30%. Saturday, mostly sunny. Highs in the lower 80s. Your National Weather Service forecast for Siouxland. Tonight, mostly cloudy. Lows in the upper 60s. Southeast winds 5 to 10 miles an hour. Sunday, mostly cloudy with a chance of showers. A chance of thunderstorms in the afternoon. Humid with highs in the lower 80s. Southeast winds 10 to 15 miles an hour with gusts up to 25 miles an hour. Chance of rain 50%. Sunday night, mostly cloudy. A chance of showers and thunderstorms in the evening. Humid with lows in the mid-60s. Southeast winds 10 to 15 miles an hour. Chance of rain 50%. Monday, partly sunny. Humid with highs around 90. South winds around 5 miles an hour. Monday night, partly cloudy with a slight chance of thunderstorms. A slight chance of showers in the evening, then a chance of showers after midnight. Humid with lows in the upper 60s. Southeast winds around 5 miles an hour. Chance of rain 30%. Tuesday, mostly sunny. Highs in the mid-90s. Heat index values up to 105 in the afternoon. Tuesday night, mostly clear with a chance of showers and thunderstorms in the evening, then partly cloudy after midnight. Lows in the mid-70s. Chance of rain 40%. Heat index values up to 105 early in the evening. Wednesday, mostly sunny. A chance of showers and thunderstorms in the afternoon. Breezy, hot with highs in the mid-90s. Chance of rain 50%. Wednesday night, a chance of thunderstorms. Showers likely, mainly in the evening. Lows in the mid-60s. Chance of rain 60%. Thursday, mostly sunny. Highs in the mid-80s. Thursday night, mostly clear in the evening, then becoming partly cloudy. Lows in the lower 60s. Friday, mostly sunny. Highs in the mid-80s. Friday night, mostly clear in the evening, then becoming partly cloudy. A chance of showers in the evening. Lows in the lower 60s. Chance of rain 30%. Saturday, mostly sunny. Highs in the lower 80s. At 5 p.m., in Sioux City, the temperature was 91 and the dew point 55. The relative humidity was 29%. Wind was southeast at 9 miles an hour. The pressure was 29.80 inches and falling. Elsewhere in northwest Iowa, Morris was sunny and 90. Sheldon was sunny and 88. Cherokee was mostly sunny and 90. Spencer was sunny and 86.

Storm Lake was mostly sunny and 88. Other conditions across the northern plains, farther east in Iowa, temperatures were between 87 and 88 degrees. It was sunny at Cedar Rapids and Waterloo. At Des Moines, it was partly sunny. In eastern Nebraska, skies ranged from mostly sunny to partly sunny, and temperatures were between 88 and 89 degrees. In eastern South Dakota, skies ranged from sunny to mostly sunny, and temperatures were between 88 and 93 degrees. And in southern Minnesota, skies ranged from sunny to mostly sunny, and temperatures were between 83 and 87 degrees. Once again, at 5 p.m., Sioux City had a temperature of 91. The current time is 5:46 p.m. Central Daylight Time. Operating on a frequency of 162.475 MHz, this is NOAA Weather Radio Station WXL62, broadcasting from a transmitter near Lawton, Iowa. Our program originates from the National Weather Service in Sioux Falls and serves Sioux City and the surrounding Siouxland area. This hazardous weather outlook is for northwest Iowa, west central Iowa, southwest Minnesota, northeast Nebraska, central South Dakota, east central South Dakota, south central South Dakota, and southeast South Dakota. For today and tonight, hazardous weather is not expected at this time. For Sunday through Friday, increasing heat and humidity will push heat indices into the mid-90s to over 100 in many areas by Tuesday and perhaps into Wednesday. Moderate to major heat risk could develop, which means the heat could affect anyone without effective cooling or adequate hydration. Be prepared to ignite heat-related safety measures. The heat and humidity will lead to growing risks for severe storms by Tuesday night or Wednesday. Details on timing and coverage of storms are still uncertain, so please monitor the forecast for the latest updates. Spotter activation is not expected at this time. Your National Weather Service forecast for Siouxland. Tonight, mostly cloudy. Lows in the upper 60s. Southeast winds 5 to 10 miles an hour. Sunday, mostly cloudy with a chance of showers. A chance of thunderstorms in the afternoon. Humid with highs in the lower 80s. Southeast winds 10 to 15 miles an hour with gusts up to 25 miles an hour. Chance of rain 50%. Sunday night, mostly cloudy. A chance of showers and thunderstorms in the evening. Humid with lows in the mid-60s. Southeast winds 10 to 15 miles an hour. Chance of rain 50%. Monday, partly sunny. Humid with highs around 90. South winds around 5 miles an hour. Monday night, partly cloudy with a slight chance of thunderstorms. A slight chance of showers in the evening, then a chance of showers after midnight. Humid with lows in the upper 60s. Southeast winds around 5 miles an hour. Chance of rain 30%. Tuesday, mostly sunny. Highs in the mid-90s. Heat index values up to 105 in the afternoon. Tuesday night, mostly clear with a chance of showers and thunderstorms in the evening, then partly cloudy after midnight. Lows in the mid-70s. Chance of rain 40%. Heat index values up to 105 early in the evening. Wednesday, mostly sunny. A chance of showers and thunderstorms in the afternoon. Breezy, hot with highs in the mid-90s. Chance of rain 50%. Wednesday night, a chance of thunderstorms. Showers likely, mainly in the evening. Lows in the mid-60s. Chance of rain 60%. Thursday, mostly sunny. Highs in the mid-80s. Thursday night, mostly clear in the evening, then becoming partly cloudy. Lows in the lower 60s. Friday, mostly sunny. Highs in the mid-80s. Friday night, mostly clear in the evening, then becoming partly cloudy. A chance of showers in the evening. Lows in the lower 60s. Chance of rain 30%. Saturday, mostly sunny. Highs in the lower 80s. At 5 p.m., in Sioux City, the temperature was 91 and the dew point 55. The relative humidity was 29%. Wind was southeast at 9 miles an hour. The pressure was 29.80 inches and falling.

Elsewhere in northwest Iowa, Morris was sunny and 90. Sheldon was sunny and 88. Cherokee was mostly sunny and 90. Spencer was sunny and 86. Storm Lake was mostly sunny and 88. Other conditions across the northern plains, farther east in Iowa, temperatures were between 87 and 88 degrees. It was sunny at Cedar Rapids and Waterloo. At Des Moines, it was partly sunny. In eastern Nebraska, skies ranged from mostly sunny to partly sunny, and temperatures were between 88 and 89 degrees. In eastern South Dakota, skies ranged from sunny to mostly sunny, and temperatures were between 88 and 93 degrees. And in southern Minnesota, skies ranged from sunny to mostly sunny, and temperatures were between 83 and 87 degrees. Once again, at 5 p.m., Sioux City had a temperature of 91. The current time is 5:51 p.m. Central Daylight Time. Operating on a frequency of 162.475 MHz, this is NOAA Weather Radio Station WXL62, broadcasting from a transmitter near Lawton, Iowa. Our program originates from the National Weather Service in Sioux Falls and serves Sioux City and the surrounding Siouxland area. This hazardous weather outlook is for northwest Iowa, west central Iowa, southwest Minnesota, northeast Nebraska, central South Dakota, east central South Dakota, south central South Dakota, and southeast South Dakota. For today and tonight, hazardous weather is not expected at this time. For Sunday through Friday, increasing heat and humidity will push heat indices into the mid-90s to over 100 in many areas by Tuesday and perhaps into Wednesday. Moderate to major heat risk could develop, which means the heat could affect anyone without effective cooling or adequate hydration. Be prepared to enact heat-related safety measures. The heat and humidity will lead to growing risks for severe storms by Tuesday night or Wednesday. Details on timing and coverage of storms are still uncertain, so please monitor the forecast for the latest updates. Spotter activation is not expected at this time. Your National Weather Service forecast for Siouxland. Tonight, mostly cloudy. Lows in the upper 60s. Southeast winds 5 to 10 miles an hour. Sunday, mostly cloudy with a chance of showers. A chance of thunderstorms in the afternoon. Humid with highs in the lower 80s. Southeast winds 10 to 15 miles an hour with gusts up to 25 miles an hour. Chance of rain 50%. Sunday night, mostly cloudy. A chance of showers and thunderstorms in the evening. Humid with lows in the mid-60s. Southeast winds 10 to 15 miles an hour. Chance of rain 50%. Monday, partly sunny. Humid with highs around 90. South winds around 5 miles an hour. Monday night, partly cloudy with a slight chance of thunderstorms. A slight chance of showers in the evening, then a chance of showers after midnight. Humid with lows in the upper 60s. Southeast winds around 5 miles an hour. Chance of rain 30%. Tuesday, mostly sunny. Highs in the mid-90s. Heat index values up to 105 in the afternoon. Tuesday night, mostly clear with a chance of showers and thunderstorms in the evening, then partly cloudy after midnight. Lows in the mid-70s. Chance of rain 40%. Heat index values up to 105 early in the evening. Wednesday, mostly sunny. A chance of showers and thunderstorms in the afternoon. Breezy, hot with highs in the mid-90s. Chance of rain 50%. Wednesday night, a chance of thunderstorms. Showers likely, mainly in the evening. Lows in the mid-60s. Chance of rain 60%. Thursday, mostly sunny. Highs in the mid-80s. Thursday night, mostly clear in the evening, then becoming partly cloudy. Lows in the lower 60s. Friday, mostly sunny. Highs in the mid-80s. Friday night, mostly clear in the evening, then becoming partly cloudy. A chance of showers in the evening. Lows in the lower 60s. Chance of rain 30%. Saturday, mostly sunny. Highs in the lower 80s. At 5 p.m., in Sioux City, the temperature was 91.

2.55. The relative humidity was 29%. Wind was southeast at 9 miles an hour. The pressure was 29.80 inches and falling. Elsewhere in northwest Iowa, Morris was sunny and 90. Sheldon was sunny and 88. Cherokee was mostly sunny and 90. Spencer was sunny and 86. Storm Lake was mostly sunny and 88. Other conditions across the northern plains, farther east in Iowa, temperatures were between 87 and 88 degrees. It was sunny at Cedar Rapids and Waterloo. At Des Moines, it was partly sunny. In eastern Nebraska, skies ranged from mostly sunny to partly sunny, and temperatures were between 88 and 89 degrees. In eastern South Dakota, skies ranged from sunny to mostly sunny, and temperatures were between 88 and 93 degrees. And in southern Minnesota, skies ranged from sunny to mostly sunny, and temperatures were between 83 and 87 degrees. Once again, at 5 p.m., Sioux City had a temperature of 91. The Sioux City, Iowa climate summary for this evening, as of 4 p.m., June 6, 2026. Today's high temperature was 93 degrees. The normal high is 80. Today's low temperature was 59 degrees. The normal low is 57. No precipitation fell today, which leaves the monthly total at a trace. This is 0.91 inches below the normal amount of 0.91 inches for June. The total precipitation for the year still stands at 8.37 inches, which is 2.87 inches below normal. There were no heating degree days today, which is 2 below normal. The yearly total since July 1st is 5,850, which is 997 below normal. There were 11 cooling degree days today, which is 6 above normal. The yearly total since January 1st is 189, which is 97 above normal. The normal high temperature for tomorrow is 80 degrees, and the normal low is 57. The record high for tomorrow is 99, which occurred in 2011, and the record low is 39, which occurred in 1901. Sunset tonight is at 9 p.m. Sunrise tomorrow is at 5:49 a.m. The current time is 5:58 p.m. Central Daylight Time. Operating on a frequency of 162.475 MHz, this is NOAA Weather Radio Station WXL62, broadcasting from a transmitter near Lawton, Iowa. Our program originates from the National Weather Service in Sioux Falls and serves Sioux City and the surrounding Siouxland area. This hazardous weather outlook is for northwest Iowa, west central Iowa, southwest Minnesota, northeast Nebraska, central South Dakota, east central South Dakota, south central South Dakota, and southeast South Dakota. For today and tonight, hazardous weather is not expected at this time. For Sunday through Friday, increasing heat and humidity will push heat indices into the mid-90s to over 100 in many areas by Tuesday and perhaps into Wednesday. Moderate to major heat risk could develop, which means the heat could affect anyone without effective cooling or adequate hydration. Be prepared to enact heat-related safety measures. The heat and humidity will lead to growing risks for severe storms by Tuesday night or Wednesday. Details on timing and coverage of storms are still uncertain, so please monitor the forecast for the latest updates. Spotter activation is not expected at this time. Your National Weather Service forecast for Siouxland. Tonight, mostly cloudy. Lows in the upper 60s. Southeast winds 5 to 10 miles an hour. Sunday, mostly cloudy with a chance of showers. A chance of thunderstorms in the afternoon. Humid with highs in the lower 80s. Southeast winds 10 to 15 miles an hour with gusts up to 25 miles an hour. Chance of rain 50%. Sunday night, mostly cloudy. A chance of showers and thunderstorms in the evening. Humid with lows in the mid-60s. Southeast winds 10 to 15 miles an hour. Chance of rain 50%. Monday, partly sunny. Humid with highs around 90. South winds around 5 miles an hour. Monday night, partly cloudy with a slight chance of thunderstorms. A slight chance of showers in the evening, then a chance of showers after midnight.
cumulative lows in the upper 60s. Southeast winds around 5 miles an hour. Chance of rain 30%. Tuesday, mostly sunny. Highs in the mid-90s. Heat index values up to 105 in the afternoon. Tuesday night, mostly clear with a chance of showers and thunderstorms in the evening, then partly cloudy after midnight. Lows in the mid-70s. Chance of rain 40%. Heat index values up to 105 early in the evening. Wednesday, mostly sunny. A chance of showers and thunderstorms in the afternoon. Breezy, hot with highs in the mid-90s. Chance of rain 50%. Wednesday night, a chance of thunderstorms. Showers likely, mainly in the evening. Lows in the mid-60s. Chance of rain 60%. Thursday, mostly sunny. Highs in the mid-80s. Thursday night, mostly clear in the evening, then becoming partly cloudy. Lows in the lower 60s. Friday, mostly sunny. Highs in the mid-80s. Friday night, mostly clear in the evening, then becoming partly cloudy. A chance of showers in the evening. Lows in the lower 60s. Chance of rain 30%. Saturday, mostly sunny. Highs in the lower 80s. At 6 p.m., in Sioux City, the temperature was 91 and the dew point 54. The relative humidity was 28%. Wind was southeast at 10 miles an hour. The pressure was 29.79 inches and falling. Elsewhere in northwest Iowa, Morris was sunny and 88. Cherokee was mostly sunny and 88. Spencer was sunny and 86. Other conditions across the northern plains, farther east in Iowa, temperatures were between 87 and 88 degrees. It was sunny at Cedar Rapids and Waterloo. At Des Moines, it was partly sunny. In eastern Nebraska, skies ranged from mostly sunny to partly sunny, and temperatures were between 86 and 89 degrees. In eastern South Dakota, skies ranged from sunny to mostly sunny, and temperatures were between 87 and 92 degrees. And in southern Minnesota, skies ranged from sunny to mostly sunny, and temperatures were between 81 and 86 degrees. Once again, at 6 p.m. Sioux City had a temperature of 91. The Sioux City, Iowa climate summary for this evening, as of 4 p.m., June 6, 2026. Today's high temperature was 93 degrees. The normal high is 80. Today's low temperature was 59 degrees. The normal low is 57. No precipitation fell today, which leaves the monthly total at a trace. This is 0.91 inches below the normal amount of 0.91 inches for June. The total precipitation for the year still stands at 8.37 inches, which is 2.87 inches below normal. There were no heating degree days today, which is 2 below normal. The yearly total since July 1st is 5,850, which is 997 below normal. There were 11 cooling degree days today, which is 6 above normal. The yearly total since January 1st is 189, which is 97 above normal. The normal high temperature for tomorrow is 80 degrees, and the normal low is 57. The record high for tomorrow is 99, which occurred in 2011, and the record low is 39, which occurred in 1901. Sunset tonight is at 9 p.m. Sunrise tomorrow is at 5:49 a.m. The current time is 6:04 p.m. Central Daylight Time. Operating on a frequency of 162.475 MHz, this is NOAA Weather Radio Station WXL62, broadcasting from a transmitter near Lawton, Iowa. Our program originates from the National Weather Service in Sioux Falls and serves Sioux City and the surrounding Siouxland area. This hazardous weather outlook is for northwest Iowa, west central Iowa, southwest Minnesota, northeast Nebraska, central South Dakota, east central South Dakota, south central South Dakota, and southeast South Dakota. For today and tonight, hazardous weather is not expected at this time. For Sunday through Friday, increasing heat and humidity will push the indices into the mid-90s to over 100 in many areas by Tuesday and perhaps into Wednesday.
Moderate to major heat risk could develop, which means the heat could affect anyone.

without effective cooling or adequate hydration. Be prepared to enact heat-related safety measures. The heat and humidity will lead to growing risks for severe storms by Tuesday night or Wednesday. Details on timing and coverage of storms are still uncertain, so please monitor the forecast for the latest updates. Spotter activation is not expected at this time. This hazardous weather outlook is for northwest Iowa, west central Iowa, southwest Minnesota, northeast Nebraska, central South Dakota, east central South Dakota, south central South Dakota, and southeast South Dakota. For tonight, no hazardous weather is expected at this time. For Sunday through Friday, building heat from the early to midweek will push temperatures and heat indices into the 90s to lower 100s in many areas by Tuesday and perhaps Wednesday. Moderate to major heat risk could develop, which means the heat could affect anyone without effective cooling or adequate hydration. Be prepared to enact heat-related safety measures. This combined with an active pattern aloft will to growing risks for a few stronger storms by Tuesday and Wednesday. However, details on timing and coverage are still uncertain. Please continue to monitor your local forecast for the latest updates. Spotter activation is not expected at this time. Your National Weather Service forecast for Siouxland. Tonight, mostly cloudy. Lows in the upper 60s. Southeast winds 5 to 10 miles an hour. Sunday, mostly cloudy with a chance of showers. A chance of thunderstorms in the afternoon. Humid with highs in the lower 80s. Southeast winds 10 to 15 miles an hour with gusts up to 25 miles an hour. Chance of rain 50%. Sunday night, mostly cloudy. A chance of showers and thunderstorms in the evening. Humid with lows in the mid-60s. Southeast winds 10 to 15 miles an hour. Chance of rain 50%. Monday, partly sunny. Humid with highs around 90. South winds around 5 miles an hour. Monday night, partly cloudy with a slight chance of thunderstorms. A slight chance of showers in the evening, then a chance of showers after midnight. Humid with lows in the upper 60s. Southeast winds around 5 miles an hour. Chance of rain 30%. Tuesday, mostly sunny. Highs in the mid-90s. Heat index values up to 105 in the afternoon. Tuesday night, mostly clear with a chance of showers and thunderstorms in the evening, then partly cloudy after midnight. Lows in the mid-70s. Chance of rain 40%. Heat index values up to 105 early in the evening. Wednesday, mostly sunny. A chance of showers and thunderstorms in the afternoon. Breezy, hot with highs in the mid-90s. Chance of rain 50%. Wednesday night, a chance of thunderstorms. Showers likely, mainly in the evening. Lows in the mid-60s. Chance of rain 60%. Thursday, mostly sunny. Highs in the mid-80s. Thursday night, mostly clear in the evening, then becoming partly cloudy. Lows in the lower 60s. Friday, mostly sunny. Highs in the mid-80s. Friday night, mostly clear in the evening, then becoming partly cloudy. A chance of showers in the evening. Lows in the lower 60s. Chance of rain 30%. Saturday, mostly sunny. Highs in the lower 80s. At 6 p.m., in Sioux City, the temperature was 91 and the dew point 54. The relative humidity was 28%. Wind was southeast at 10 miles an hour. The pressure was 29.79 inches and falling. Elsewhere in northwest Iowa, Morris was sunny and 88. Cherokee was mostly sunny and 88. Spencer was sunny and 86. Other conditions across the northern plains, farther east in Iowa, temperatures were between 87 and 88 degrees. It was sunny at Cedar Rapids and Waterloo. At Des Moines, it was partly sunny. In eastern Nebraska, skies ranged from mostly sunny to partly sunny, and temperatures were between 86 and 89 degrees. In eastern South Dakota, skies ranged from sunny to mostly sunny, and temperatures were between 87 and 92 degrees. And in southern Minnesota, skies ranged from sunny to mostly sunny, and

temperatures were between 81 and 86 degrees. Once again, at 6 p.m. Sioux City had a temperature of 91. At 6 p.m., in Sioux City, the temperature was 91 and the dew point 54. The relative humidity was 28%. Wind was southeast at 10 miles an hour. The pressure was 29.79 inches and falling. Elsewhere in northwest Iowa, Morris was sunny and 88. Cherokee was sunny and 88. Spencer was mostly sunny and 86. Other conditions across the northern plains, farther east in Iowa, skies ranged from mostly sunny to partly sunny, and temperatures were between 87 and 88 degrees. In eastern Nebraska, skies ranged from mostly sunny to partly sunny, and temperatures were between 86 and 89 degrees. In eastern South Dakota, skies ranged from sunny to mostly sunny, and temperatures were between 87 and 92 degrees. And in southern Minnesota, skies ranged from sunny to mostly sunny, and temperatures were between 81 and 86 degrees. Once again, at 6 p.m. Sioux City had a temperature of 91. The Sioux City, Iowa climate summary for this evening, as of 4 p.m., June 6, 2026. Today's high temperature was 93 degrees. The normal high is 80. Today's low temperature was 59 degrees. The normal low is 57. No precipitation fell today, which leaves the monthly total at a trace. This is 0.91 inches below the normal amount of 0.91 inches for June. The total precipitation for the year still stands at 8.37 inches, which is 2.87 inches below normal. There were no heating degree days today, which is 2 below normal. The yearly total since July 1st is 5,850, which is 997 below normal. There were 11 cooling degree days today, which is 6 above normal. The yearly total since January 1st is 189, which is 97 above normal. The normal high temperature for tomorrow is 80 degrees, and the normal low is 57. The record high for tomorrow is 99, which occurred in 2011, and the record low is 39, which occurred in 1901. Sunset tonight is at 9 p.m. Sunrise tomorrow is at 5:49 a.m. The current time is 6:13 p.m. Central Daylight Time. Operating on a frequency of 162.475 MHz, this is NOAA Weather Radio Station WXL62, broadcasting from a transmitter near Lawton, Iowa. Our program originates from the National Weather Service in Sioux Falls and serves Sioux City and the surrounding Siouxland area. This hazardous weather outlook is for northwest Iowa, west central Iowa, southwest Minnesota, northeast Nebraska, central South Dakota, east central South Dakota, south central South Dakota, and southeast South Dakota. For tonight, no hazardous weather is expected at this time. For Sunday through Friday, building heat from the early to mid-week will push temperatures and heat indices into the 90s to lower 100s in many areas by Tuesday and perhaps Wednesday. Moderate to major heat risk could develop, which means the heat could affect anyone without effective cooling or adequate hydration. Be prepared to ignite heat-related safety measures. This combined with an active pattern aloft will de growing risks for a few stronger storms by Tuesday and Wednesday. However, details on timing and coverage are still uncertain. Please continue to monitor your local forecast for the latest updates. Spotter activation is not expected at this time. Your National Weather Service forecast for Siouxland. Tonight, mostly cloudy. Lows in the upper 60s. Southeast winds 5 to 10 miles an hour. Sunday, mostly cloudy with a chance of showers. A chance of thunderstorms in the afternoon. Humid with highs in the lower 80s. Southeast winds 10 to 15 miles an hour with gusts up to 25 miles an hour. Chance of rain 50%. Sunday night, mostly cloudy. A chance of showers and thunderstorms in the evening. Humid with lows in the mid-60s. Southeast winds 10 to 15 miles an hour. Chance of rain 50%. Monday, partly sunny. Humid with highs around 90. South winds around 5 miles an hour. Monday night, partly cloudy with a slight chance of

rain 50%. Wednesday night, a chance of thunderstorms. Showers likely, mainly in the evening. Lows in the mid-60s. Chance of rain 60%. Thursday, mostly sunny. Highs in the mid-80s. Thursday night, mostly clear in the evening, then becoming partly cloudy. Lows in the lower 60s. Friday, mostly sunny. Highs in the mid-80s. Friday night, mostly clear in the evening, then becoming partly cloudy. A chance of showers in the evening. Lows in the lower 60s. Chance of rain 30%. Saturday, mostly sunny. Highs in the lower 80s. At 6 p.m., in Sioux City, the temperature was 91 and the dew point 54. The relative humidity was 28%. Wind was southeast at 10 miles an hour. The pressure was 29.79 inches and falling. Elsewhere in northwest Iowa, Morris was sunny and 88. Cherokee was sunny and 88. Spencer was mostly sunny and 86. Other conditions across the northern plains, farther east in Iowa, skies ranged from mostly sunny to partly sunny, and temperatures were between 87 and 88 degrees. In eastern Nebraska, skies ranged from mostly sunny to partly sunny, and temperatures were between 86 and 89 degrees. In eastern South Dakota, skies ranged from sunny to mostly sunny, and temperatures were between 87 and 92 degrees. And in southern Minnesota, skies ranged from sunny to mostly sunny, and temperatures were between 81 and 86 degrees. Once again, at 6 p.m. Sioux City had a temperature of 91. The Sioux City, Iowa climate summary for this evening, as of 4 p.m., June 6, 2026. Today's high temperature was 93 degrees. The normal high is 80. Today's low temperature was 59 degrees. The normal low is 57. No precipitation fell today, which leaves the monthly total at a trace. This is 0.91 inches below the normal amount of 0.91 inches for June. The total precipitation for the year still stands at 8.37 inches, which is 2.87 inches below normal. There were no heating degree days today, which is 2 below normal. The yearly total since July 1st is 5,850, which is 997 below normal. There were 11 cooling degree days today, which is 6 above normal. The yearly total since January 1st is 189, which is 97 above normal. The normal high temperature for tomorrow is 80 degrees, and the normal low is 57. The record high for tomorrow is 99, which occurred in 2011, and the record low is 39, which occurred in 1901. Sunset tonight is at 9 p.m. Sunrise tomorrow is at 5:49 a.m. The current time is 6:19 p.m. Central Daylight Time. Operating on a frequency of 162.475 MHz, this is NOAA Weather Radio Station WXL62, broadcasting from a transmitter near Lawton, Iowa. Our program originates from the National Weather Service in Sioux Falls and serves Sioux City and the surrounding Sioux Land area. This hazardous weather outlook is for northwest Iowa, west central Iowa, southwest Minnesota, northeast Nebraska, central South Dakota, east central South Dakota, south central South Dakota, and southeast South Dakota. For tonight, no hazardous weather is expected at this time. For Sunday through Friday, building heat from the early to mid-week will push temperatures and heat indices into the 90s to lower 100s in many areas by Tuesday and perhaps Wednesday. Moderate to major heat risk could develop, which means the heat could affect anyone without effective cooling or adequate hydration. Be prepared to enact heat-related safety measures. This combined with an active pattern aloft will to growing risks for a few stronger storms by Tuesday and Wednesday. However, details on timing and coverage are still uncertain. Please continue to monitor your local forecast for the latest updates. Spotter activation is not expected at this time. Your National Weather Service forecast for Sioux Land. Tonight, mostly cloudy. Lows in the upper 60s. Southeast winds 5 to 10 miles an hour. Sunday, mostly cloudy with a chance of showers. A chance of thunderstorms.

afternoon. Humid with highs in the lower 80s. Southeast winds 10 to 15 miles an hour with gusts up to 25 miles an hour. Chance of rain 50%. Sunday night, mostly cloudy. A chance of showers and thunderstorms in the evening. Humid with lows in the mid-60s. Southeast winds 10 to 15 miles an hour. Chance of rain 50%. Monday, partly sunny. Humid with highs around 90. South winds around 5 miles an hour. Monday night, partly cloudy with a slight chance of thunderstorms. A slight chance of showers in the evening, then a chance of showers after midnight. Humid with lows in the upper 60s. Southeast winds around 5 miles an hour. Chance of rain 30%. Tuesday, mostly sunny. Highs in the mid-90s. Heat index values up to 105 in the afternoon. Tuesday night, mostly clear with a chance of showers and thunderstorms in the evening, then partly cloudy after midnight. Lows in the mid-70s. Chance of rain 40%. Heat index values up to 105 early in the evening. Wednesday, mostly sunny. A chance of showers and thunderstorms in the afternoon. Breezy, hot with highs in the mid-90s. Chance of rain 50%. Wednesday night, a chance of thunderstorms. Showers likely, mainly in the evening. Lows in the mid-60s. Chance of rain 60%. Thursday, mostly sunny. Highs in the mid-80s. Thursday night, mostly clear in the evening, then becoming partly cloudy. Lows in the lower 60s. Friday, mostly sunny. Highs in the mid-80s. Friday night, mostly clear in the evening, then becoming partly cloudy. A chance of showers in the evening. Lows in the lower 60s. Chance of rain 30%. Saturday, mostly sunny. Highs in the lower 80s. At 6 p.m., in Sioux City, the temperature was 91 and the dew point 54. The relative humidity was 28%. Wind was southeast at 10 miles an hour. The pressure was 29.79 inches and falling. Elsewhere in northwest Iowa, Morris was sunny and 88. Cherokee was sunny and 88. Spencer was mostly sunny and 86. Other conditions across the northern plains, farther east in Iowa, skies ranged from mostly sunny to partly sunny, and temperatures were between 87 and 88 degrees. In eastern Nebraska, skies ranged from mostly sunny to partly sunny, and temperatures were between 86 and 89 degrees. In eastern South Dakota, skies ranged from sunny to mostly sunny, and temperatures were between 87 and 92 degrees. And in southern Minnesota, skies ranged from sunny to mostly sunny, and temperatures were between 81 and 86 degrees. Once again, at 6 p.m. Sioux City had a temperature of 91. The Sioux City, Iowa climate summary for this evening, as of 4 p.m., June 6, 2026. Today's high temperature was 93 degrees. The normal high is 80. Today's low temperature was 59 degrees. The normal low is 57. No precipitation fell today, which leaves the monthly total at a trace. This is 0.91 inches below the normal amount of 0.91 inches for June. The total precipitation for the year still stands at 8.37 inches, which is 2.87 inches below normal. There were no heating degree days today, which is 2 below normal. The yearly total since July 1st is 5,850, which is 997 below normal. There were 11 cooling degree days today, which is 6 above normal. The yearly total since January 1st is 189, which is 97 above normal. The normal high temperature for tomorrow is 80 degrees, and the normal low is 57. The record high for tomorrow is 99, which occurred in 2011, and the record low is 39, which occurred in 1901. Sunset tonight is at 9 p.m. Sunrise tomorrow is at 5:49 a.m. The current time is 6:26 p.m. Central Daylight Time. Operating on a frequency of 162.475 MHz, this is NOAA Weather Radio Station WXL62, broadcasting from a transmitter near Lawton, Iowa.

Our program originates from the National Weather Service in Sioux Falls and serves Sioux City and the surrounding Siouxland area. This hazardous weather outlook is for northwest Iowa, west central Iowa, southwest Minnesota, northeast Nebraska, central South Dakota, east central South Dakota, south central South Dakota, and southeast South Dakota. For tonight, no hazardous weather is expected at this time. For Sunday through Friday, building heat from the early to mid-week will push temperatures and heat indices into the 90s to lower 100s in many areas by Tuesday and perhaps Wednesday. Moderate to major heat risk could develop, which means the heat could affect anyone without effective cooling or adequate hydration. Be prepared to enact heat-related safety measures. This combined with an active pattern aloft will be growing risks for a few stronger storms by Tuesday and Wednesday. However, details on timing and coverage are still uncertain. Please continue to monitor your local forecast for the latest updates. Spotter activation is not expected at this time. Your National Weather Service forecast for Siouxland. Tonight, mostly cloudy. Lows in the upper 60s. Southeast winds 5 to 10 miles an hour. Sunday, mostly cloudy with a chance of showers. A chance of thunderstorms in the afternoon. Humid with highs in the lower 80s. Southeast winds 10 to 15 miles an hour with gusts up to 25 miles an hour. Chance of rain 50%. Sunday night, mostly cloudy. A chance of showers and thunderstorms in the evening. Humid with lows in the mid-60s. Southeast winds 10 to 15 miles an hour. Chance of rain 50%. Monday, partly sunny. Humid with highs around 90. South winds around 5 miles an hour. Monday night, partly cloudy with a slight chance of thunderstorms. A slight chance of showers in the evening, then a chance of showers after midnight. Humid with lows in the upper 60s. Southeast winds around 5 miles an hour. Chance of rain 30%. Tuesday, mostly sunny. Highs in the mid-90s. Heat index values up to 105 in the afternoon. Tuesday night, mostly clear with a chance of showers and thunderstorms in the evening, then partly cloudy after midnight. Lows in the mid-70s. Chance of rain 40%. Heat index values up to 105 early in the evening. Wednesday, mostly sunny. A chance of showers and thunderstorms in the afternoon. Breezy, hot with highs in the mid-90s. Chance of rain 50%. Wednesday night, a chance of thunderstorms. Showers likely, mainly in the evening. Lows in the mid-60s. Chance of rain 60%. Thursday, mostly sunny. Highs in the mid-80s. Thursday night, mostly clear in the evening, then becoming partly cloudy. Lows in the lower 60s. Friday, mostly sunny. Highs in the mid-80s. Friday night, mostly clear in the evening, then becoming partly cloudy. A chance of showers in the evening. Lows in the lower 60s. Chance of rain 30%. Saturday, mostly sunny. Highs in the lower 80s. At 6 p.m., in Sioux City, the temperature was 91 and the dew point 54. The relative humidity was 28%. Wind was southeast at 10 miles an hour. The pressure was 29.79 inches and falling. Elsewhere in northwest Iowa, Morris was sunny and 88. Cherokee was sunny and 88. Spencer was mostly sunny and 86. Other conditions across the northern plains, farther east in Iowa, skies ranged from mostly sunny to partly sunny, and temperatures were between 87 and 88 degrees. In eastern Nebraska, skies ranged from mostly sunny to partly sunny, and temperatures were between 86 and 89 degrees. In eastern South Dakota, skies ranged from sunny to mostly sunny, and temperatures were between 87 and 92 degrees. And in southern Minnesota, skies ranged from sunny to mostly sunny, and temperatures were between 81 and 86 degrees. Once again, at 6 p.m. Sioux City had a temperature of 91. The Sioux City, Iowa climate summary for this evening, as of 4 p.m., June 6, 2026. Today's high temperature was 93 degrees.

The normal high is 80. Today's low temperature was 59 degrees. The normal low is 57. No precipitation fell today, which leaves the monthly total at a trace. This is 0.91 inches below the normal amount of 0.91 inches for June. The total precipitation for the year still stands at 8.37 inches, which is 2.87 inches below normal. There were no heating degree days today, which is 2 below normal. The yearly total since July 1st is 5,850, which is 997 below normal. There were 11 cooling degree days today, which is 6 above normal. The yearly total since January 1st is 189, which is 97 above normal. The normal high temperature for tomorrow is 80 degrees, and the normal low is 57. The record high for tomorrow is 99, which occurred in 2011, and the record low is 39, which occurred in 1901. Sunset tonight is at 9 p.m. Sunrise tomorrow is at 5:49 a.m. The current time is 6:32 p.m. Central Daylight Time. Operating on a frequency of 162.475 MHz, this is NOAA Weather Radio Station WXL62, broadcasting from a transmitter near Lawton, Iowa. Operating on a frequency of 162.475 MHz, this is NOAA Weather Radio Station WXL62, broadcasting from a transmitter near Lawton, Iowa. Our program originates from the National Weather Service in Sioux Falls and serves Sioux City and the surrounding Siouxland area. This hazardous weather outlook is for northwest Iowa, west central Iowa, southwest Minnesota, northeast Nebraska, central South Dakota, east central South Dakota, south central South Dakota, and southeast South Dakota. For tonight, no hazardous weather is expected at this time. For Sunday through Friday, building heat from the early to mid-week will push temperatures and heat indices into the 90s to lower 100s in many areas by Tuesday and perhaps Wednesday. Moderate to major heat risk could develop, which means the heat could affect anyone without effective cooling or adequate hydration. Be prepared to enact heat-related safety measures. This combined with an active pattern aloft will be growing risks for a few stronger storms by Tuesday and Wednesday. However, details on timing and coverage are still uncertain. Please continue to monitor your local forecast for the latest updates. Spotter activation is not expected at this time. Your National Weather Service forecast for Siouxland. Tonight, mostly cloudy. Lows in the upper 60s. Southeast winds 5 to 10 miles an hour. Sunday, mostly cloudy with a chance of showers. A chance of thunderstorms in the afternoon. Humid with highs in the lower 80s. Southeast winds 10 to 15 miles an hour with gusts up to 25 miles an hour. Chance of rain 50%. Sunday night, mostly cloudy. A chance of showers and thunderstorms in the evening. Humid with lows in the mid-60s. Southeast winds 10 to 15 miles an hour. Chance of rain 50%. Monday, partly sunny. Humid with highs around 90. South winds around 5 miles an hour. Monday night, partly cloudy with a slight chance of thunderstorms. A slight chance of showers in the evening, then a chance of showers after midnight. Humid with lows in the upper 60s. Southeast winds around 5 miles an hour. Chance of rain 30%. Tuesday, mostly sunny. Highs in the mid-90s. Heat index values up to 105 in the afternoon. Tuesday night, mostly clear with a chance of showers and thunderstorms in the evening, then partly cloudy after midnight. Lows in the mid-70s. Chance of rain 40%. Heat index values up to 105 early in the evening. Wednesday, mostly sunny. A chance of showers and thunderstorms in the afternoon. Breezy, hot with highs in the mid-90s. Chance of rain 50%. Wednesday night, a chance of thunderstorms. Showers likely, mainly in the evening. Lows in the mid-60s. Chance of rain 60%. Thursday, mostly sunny. Highs in the mid-80s. Thursday night, mostly clear in the evening, then becoming partly cloudy. Lows in the lower 60s.

Friday, mostly sunny. Highs in the mid-80s. Friday night, mostly clear in the evening, then becoming partly cloudy. A chance of showers in the evening. Lows in the lower 60s. Chance of rain 30%. Saturday, mostly sunny. Highs in the lower 80s. At 6 p.m., in Sioux City, the temperature was 91 and the dew point 54. The relative humidity was 28%. Wind was southeast at 10 miles an hour. The pressure was 29.79 inches and falling. Elsewhere in northwest Iowa, Morris was sunny and 88. Cherokee was sunny and 88. Spencer was mostly sunny and 86. Other conditions across the northern plains, farther east in Iowa, skies ranged from mostly sunny to partly sunny, and temperatures were between 87 and 88 degrees. In eastern Nebraska, skies ranged from mostly sunny to partly sunny, and temperatures were between 86 and 89 degrees. In eastern South Dakota, skies ranged from sunny to mostly sunny, and temperatures were between 87 and 92 degrees. And in southern Minnesota, skies ranged from sunny to mostly sunny, and temperatures were between 81 and 86 degrees. Once again, at 6 p.m. Sioux City had a temperature of 91. The Sioux City, Iowa climate summary for this evening, as of 4 p.m., June 6, 2026. Today's high temperature was 93 degrees. The normal high is 80. Today's low temperature was 59 degrees. The normal low is 57. No precipitation fell today, which leaves the monthly total at a trace. This is 0.91 inches below the normal amount of 0.91 inches for June. The total precipitation for the year still stands at 8.37 inches, which is 2.87 inches below normal. There were no heating degree days today, which is 2 below normal. The yearly total since July 1st is 5,850, which is 997 below normal. There were 11 cooling degree days today, which is 6 above normal. The yearly total since January 1st is 189, which is 97 above normal. The normal high temperature for tomorrow is 80 degrees, and the normal low is 57. The record high for tomorrow is 99, which occurred in 2011, and the record low is 39, which occurred in 1901. Sunset tonight is at 9 p.m. Sunrise tomorrow is at 5:49 a.m. The current time is 6:39 p.m. Central Daylight Time. Operating on a frequency of 162.475 megahertz, this is NOAA Weather Radio Station WXL62, broadcasting from a transmitter near Lawton, Iowa. Our program originates from the National Weather Service in Sioux Falls and serves Sioux City and the surrounding Siouxland area. This hazardous weather outlook is for northwest Iowa, west-central Iowa, southwest Minnesota, northeast Nebraska, central South Dakota, east-central South Dakota, south-central South Dakota, and southeast South Dakota. For tonight, no hazardous weather is expected at this time. For Sunday through Friday, building heat from the early to mid-week will push temperatures and heat indices into the 90s to lower 100s in many areas by Tuesday and perhaps Wednesday. Moderate to major heat risk could develop, which means the heat could affect anyone without effective cooling or adequate hydration. Be prepared to enact heat-related safety measures. This combined with an active pattern aloft will be growing risks for a few stronger storms by Tuesday and Wednesday. However, details on timing and coverage are still uncertain. Please continue to monitor your local forecast for the latest updates. Spotter activation is not expected at this time. Your National Weather Service forecast for Siouxland. Tonight, mostly cloudy. Lows in the upper 60s. Southeast winds 5 to 10 miles an hour. Sunday, mostly cloudy with a chance of showers. A chance of thunderstorms in the afternoon. Humid with highs in the lower 80s. Southeast winds 10 to 15 miles an hour with gusts up to 25 miles an hour. Chance of rain 50%. Sunday night, mostly cloudy. A chance of showers and thunderstorms in the evening. Humid with lows in the mid-60s. Southeast winds 10 to 15 miles an hour

chance of rain 50%. Monday, partly sunny. Humid with highs around 90. South winds around 5 miles an hour. Monday night, partly cloudy with a slight chance of thunderstorms. A slight chance of showers in the evening, then a chance of showers after midnight. Humid with lows in the upper 60s. Southeast winds around 5 miles an hour. Chance of rain 30%. Tuesday, mostly sunny. Highs in the mid-90s. Heat index values up to 105 in the afternoon. Tuesday night, mostly clear with a chance of showers and thunderstorms in the evening, then partly cloudy after midnight. Lows in the mid-70s. Chance of rain 40%. Heat index values up to 105 early in the evening. Wednesday, mostly sunny. A chance of showers and thunderstorms in the afternoon. Breezy, hot with highs in the mid-90s. Chance of rain 50%. Wednesday night, a chance of thunderstorms. Showers likely, mainly in the evening. Lows in the mid-60s. Chance of rain 60%. Thursday, mostly sunny. Highs in the mid-80s. Thursday night, mostly clear in the evening, then becoming partly cloudy. Lows in the lower 60s. Friday, mostly sunny. Highs in the mid-80s. Friday night, mostly clear in the evening, then becoming partly cloudy. A chance of showers in the evening. Lows in the lower 60s. Chance of rain 30%. Saturday, mostly sunny. Highs in the lower 80s. At 6 p.m., in Sioux City, the temperature was 91 and the dew point 54. The relative humidity was 28%. Wind was southeast at 10 miles an hour. The pressure was 29.79 inches and falling. Elsewhere in northwest Iowa, Morris was sunny and 88. Cherokee was sunny and 88. Spencer was mostly sunny and 86. Other conditions across the northern plains, farther east in Iowa, skies ranged from mostly sunny to partly sunny, and temperatures were between 87 and 88 degrees. In eastern Nebraska, skies ranged from mostly sunny to partly sunny, and temperatures were between 86 and 89 degrees. In eastern South Dakota, skies ranged from sunny to mostly sunny, and temperatures were between 87 and 92 degrees. And in southern Minnesota, skies ranged from sunny to mostly sunny, and temperatures were between 81 and 86 degrees. Once again, at 6 p.m. Sioux City had a temperature of 91. The Sioux City, Iowa climate summary for this evening, as of 4 p.m., June 6, 2026. Today's high temperature was 93 degrees. The normal high is 80. Today's low temperature was 59 degrees. The normal low is 57. No precipitation fell today, which leaves the monthly total at a trace. This is 0.91 inches below the normal amount of 0.91 inches for June. The total precipitation for the year still stands at 8.37 inches, which is 2.87 inches below normal. There were no heating degree days today, which is 2 below normal. The yearly total since July 1st is 5,850, which is 997 below normal. There were 11 cooling degree days today, which is 6 above normal. The yearly total since January 1st is 189, which is 97 above normal. The normal high temperature for tomorrow is 80 degrees, and the normal low is 57. The record high for tomorrow is 99, which occurred in 2011, and the record low is 39, which occurred in 1901. Sunset tonight is at 9 p.m. Sunrise tomorrow is at 5:49 a.m. The current time is 6:45 p.m. Central Daylight Time. Operating on a frequency of 162.475 MHz, this is NOAA Weather Radio Station WXL62, broadcasting from a transmitter near Lawton, Iowa. Our program originates from the National Weather Service in Sioux Falls and serves Sioux City and the surrounding Siouxland area. This hazardous weather outlook is for northwest Iowa, west central Iowa, southwest Minnesota, northeast Nebraska, central South Dakota, east central South Dakota, south central South Dakota, and southeast South Dakota. For tonight,

No hazardous weather is expected at this time. For Sunday through Friday, building heat from the early to midweek will push temperatures and heat indices into the 90s to lower 100s in many areas by Tuesday and perhaps Wednesday. Moderate to major heat risk could develop, which means the heat could affect anyone without effective cooling or adequate hydration. Be prepared to enact heat-related safety measures. This combined with an active pattern aloft will to growing risks for a few stronger storms by Tuesday and Wednesday. However, details on timing and coverage are still uncertain. Please continue to monitor your local forecast for the latest updates. Spotter activation is not expected at this time. Your National Weather Service forecast for Siouxland. Tonight, mostly cloudy. Lows in the upper 60s. Southeast winds 5 to 10 miles an hour. Sunday, mostly cloudy with a chance of showers. A chance of thunderstorms in the afternoon. Humid with highs in the lower 80s. Southeast winds 10 to 15 miles an hour with gusts up to 25 miles an hour. Chance of rain 50%. Sunday night, mostly cloudy. A chance of showers and thunderstorms in the evening. Humid with lows in the mid-60s. Southeast winds 10 to 15 miles an hour. Chance of rain 50%. Monday, partly sunny. Humid with highs around 90. South winds around 5 miles an hour. Monday night, partly cloudy with a slight chance of thunderstorms. A slight chance of showers in the evening, then a chance of showers after midnight. Humid with lows in the upper 60s. Southeast winds around 5 miles an hour. Chance of rain 30%. Tuesday, mostly sunny. Highs in the mid-90s. Heat index values up to 105 in the afternoon. Tuesday night, mostly clear with a chance of showers and thunderstorms in the evening, then partly cloudy after midnight. Lows in the mid-70s. Chance of rain 40%. Heat index values up to 105 early in the evening. Wednesday, mostly sunny. A chance of showers and thunderstorms in the afternoon. Breezy, hot with highs in the mid-90s. Chance of rain 50%. Wednesday night, a chance of thunderstorms. Showers likely, mainly in the evening. Lows in the mid-60s. Chance of rain 60%. Thursday, mostly sunny. Highs in the mid-80s. Thursday night, mostly clear in the evening, then becoming partly cloudy. Lows in the lower 60s. Friday, mostly sunny. Highs in the mid-80s. Friday night, mostly clear in the evening, then becoming partly cloudy. A chance of showers in the evening. Lows in the lower 60s. Chance of rain 30%. Saturday, mostly sunny. Highs in the lower 80s. At 6 p.m., in Sioux City, the temperature was 91 and the dew point 54. The relative humidity was 28%. Wind was southeast at 10 miles an hour. The pressure was 29.79 inches and falling. Elsewhere in northwest Iowa, Morris was sunny and 88. Cherokee was sunny and 88. Spencer was mostly sunny and 86. Other conditions across the northern plains, farther east in Iowa, skies ranged from mostly sunny to partly sunny, and temperatures were between 87 and 88 degrees. In eastern Nebraska, skies ranged from mostly sunny to partly sunny, and temperatures were between 86 and 89 degrees. In eastern South Dakota, skies ranged from sunny to mostly sunny, and temperatures were between 87 and 92 degrees. And in southern Minnesota, skies ranged from sunny to mostly sunny, and temperatures were between 81 and 86 degrees. Once again, at 6 p.m. Sioux City had a temperature of 91. The Sioux City, Iowa climate summary for this evening, as of 4 p.m., June 6, 2026. Today's high temperature was 93 degrees. The normal high is 80. Today's low temperature was 59 degrees. The normal low is 57. No precipitation fell today, which leaves the monthly total at a trace. This is 0.91 inches below the normal amount of 0.91 inches for June.
The total precipitation for the year still stands at 8.37 inches, which is 2.87 inches below normal. There were no heating degree days today, which is 2 below normal. The yearly total since July 1st is 5,850, which is 997 below normal. There were 11 cooling degree days today, which is 6 above normal. The yearly total since January 1st is 189, which is 97 above normal. The normal high temperature for tomorrow is 80 degrees, and the normal low is 57. The record high for tomorrow is 99, which occurred in 2011, and the record low is 39, which occurred in 1901. Sunset tonight is at 9 p.m. Sunrise tomorrow is at 5:49 a.m. The current time is 6:52 p.m. Central Daylight Time. Operating on a frequency of 162.475 MHz, this is NOAA Weather Radio Station WXL62, broadcasting from a transmitter near Lawton, Iowa. Our program originates from the National Weather Service in Sioux Falls and serves Sioux City and the surrounding Siouxland area. This hazardous weather outlook is for northwest Iowa, west central Iowa, southwest Minnesota, northeast Nebraska, central South Dakota, east central South Dakota, south central South Dakota, and southeast South Dakota. For tonight, no hazardous weather is expected at this time. For Sunday through Friday, building heat from the early to midweek will push temperatures and heat indices into the 90s to lower 100s in many areas by Tuesday and perhaps Wednesday. Moderate to major heat risk could develop, which means the heat could affect anyone without effective cooling or adequate hydration. Be prepared to enact heat-related safety measures. This combined with an active pattern aloft will to growing risks for a few stronger storms by Tuesday and Wednesday. However, details on timing and coverage are still uncertain. Please continue to monitor your local forecast for the latest updates. Spotter activation is not expected at this time. Your National Weather Service forecast for Siouxland. Tonight, mostly cloudy. Lows in the upper 60s. Southeast winds 5 to 10 miles an hour. Sunday, mostly cloudy with a chance of showers. A chance of thunderstorms in the afternoon. Humid with highs in the lower 80s. Southeast winds 10 to 15 miles an hour with gusts up to 25 miles an hour. Chance of rain 50%. Sunday night, mostly cloudy. A chance of showers and thunderstorms in the evening. Humid with lows in the mid-60s. Southeast winds 10 to 15 miles an hour. Chance of rain 50%. Monday, partly sunny. Humid with highs around 90. South winds around 5 miles an hour. Monday night, partly cloudy with a slight chance of thunderstorms. A slight chance of showers in the evening, then a chance of showers after midnight. Humid with lows in the upper 60s. Southeast winds around 5 miles an hour. Chance of rain 30%. Tuesday, mostly sunny. Highs in the mid-90s. Heat index values up to 105 in the afternoon. Tuesday night, mostly clear with a chance of showers and thunderstorms in the evening, then partly cloudy after midnight. Lows in the mid-70s. Chance of rain 40%. Heat index values up to 105 early in the evening. Wednesday, mostly sunny. A chance of showers and thunderstorms in the afternoon. Breezy, hot with highs in the mid-90s. Chance of rain 50%. Wednesday night, a chance of thunderstorms. Showers likely, mainly in the evening. Lows in the mid-60s. Chance of rain 60%. Thursday, mostly sunny. Highs in the mid-80s. Thursday night, mostly clear in the evening, then becoming partly cloudy. Lows in the lower 60s. Friday, mostly sunny. Highs in the mid-80s. Friday night, mostly clear in the evening, then becoming partly cloudy. A chance of showers in the evening. Lows in the lower 60s. Chance of rain 30%. Saturday, mostly sunny. Highs in the lower 80s. At 6 p.m., in Sioux City, the temperature was 91 and the dew point 54. The relative humidity was 28%.
Wind was southeast at 10 miles an hour. The pressure was 29.79.

inches and falling. Elsewhere in northwest Iowa, Morris was sunny and 88. Cherokee was sunny and 88. Spencer was mostly sunny and 86. Other conditions across the northern plains, farther east in Iowa, skies ranged from mostly sunny to partly sunny, and temperatures were between 87 and 88 degrees. In eastern Nebraska, skies ranged from mostly sunny to partly sunny, and temperatures were between 86 and 89 degrees. In eastern South Dakota, skies ranged from sunny to mostly sunny, and temperatures were between 87 and 92 degrees. And in southern Minnesota, skies ranged from sunny to mostly sunny, and temperatures were between 81 and 86 degrees. Once again, at 6 p.m. Sioux City had a temperature of 91. The Sioux City, Iowa climate summary for this evening, as of 4 p.m., June 6, 2026. Today's high temperature was 93 degrees. The normal high is 80. Today's low temperature was 59 degrees. The normal low is 57. No precipitation fell today, which leaves the monthly total at a trace. This is 0.91 inches below the normal amount of 0.91 inches for June. The total precipitation for the year still stands at 8.37 inches, which is 2.87 inches below normal. There were no heating degree days today, which is 2 below normal. The yearly total since July 1st is 5,850, which is 997 below normal. There were 11 cooling degree days today, which is 6 above normal. The yearly total since January 1st is 189, which is 97 above normal. The normal high temperature for tomorrow is 80 degrees, and the normal low is 57. The record high for tomorrow is 99, which occurred in 2011, and the record low is 39, which occurred in 1901. Sunset tonight is at 9 p.m. Sunrise tomorrow is at 5:49 a.m. The current time is 6:58 p.m. Central Daylight Time. Operating on a frequency of 162.475 MHz, this is NOAA Weather Radio Station WXL62, broadcasting from a transmitter near Lawton, Iowa. Our program originates from the National Weather Service in Sioux Falls and serves Sioux City and the surrounding Siouxland area. This hazardous weather outlook is for northwest Iowa, west central Iowa, southwest Minnesota, northeast Nebraska, central South Dakota, east central South Dakota, south central South Dakota, and southeast South Dakota. For tonight, no hazardous weather is expected at this time. For Sunday through Friday, building heat from the early to mid-week will push temperatures and heat indices into the 90s to lower 100s in many areas by Tuesday and perhaps Wednesday. Moderate to major heat risk could develop, which means the heat could affect anyone without effective cooling or adequate hydration. Be prepared to ignite heat-related safety measures. This combined with an active pattern aloft will to growing risks for a few stronger storms by Tuesday and Wednesday. However, details on timing and coverage are still uncertain. Please continue to monitor your local forecast for the latest updates. Spotter activation is not expected at this time. Your National Weather Service forecast for Siouxland. Tonight, mostly cloudy. Lows in the upper 60s. Southeast winds 5 to 10 miles an hour. Sunday, mostly cloudy with a chance of showers. A chance of thunderstorms in the afternoon. Humid with highs in the lower 80s. Southeast winds 10 to 15 miles an hour with gusts up to 25 miles an hour. Chance of rain 50%. Sunday night, mostly cloudy. A chance of showers and thunderstorms in the evening. Humid with lows in the mid-60s. Southeast winds 10 to 15 miles an hour. Chance of rain 50%. Monday, partly sunny. Humid with highs around 90. South winds around 5 miles an hour. Monday night, partly cloudy with a slight chance of thunderstorms. A slight chance of showers in the evening, then a chance of showers after midnight. Humid with lows in the upper 60s. Southeast winds around 5 miles an hour. Chance of rain 30%. Tuesday, mostly sunny. Highs in the mid-90s. Heat index values up to 105 in the afternoon.